a.m. Low at 1:43 p.m. The beach forecast. Thursday, rip current risk Outer Banks beaches of Kerala and Karova. Low. Surf heights. Around 2 feet. Water temperature lower 70s. Weather. Mostly sunny. Beach temperatures. In the upper 70s. Beach winds. Southwest winds around 10 miles per hour. Tides, duck, high at 6:24 a.m. Low at 12:36 p.m. Friday, rip current risk Outer Banks beaches of Kerala and Karova. Low. Surf heights. 2 to 3 feet. Weather. Partly sunny. Beach temperatures. In the lower 70s. Beach winds. Northeast winds around 10 miles per hour. Tides, duck, high at 7:11 a.m. Low at 1:27 p.m. The Norfolk, Virginia climate summary for this evening, as of 5 p.m., October 7, 2026. Today's high temperature was 71 degrees and the low 48 degrees. No precipitation fell today, which leaves the monthly total at 0.69 inches. The total precipitation for the year still stands at 29.69 inches. The record high for tomorrow is 92, which occurred in 1941, and the record low is 42, which occurred in 1889. Sunset tonight is at 6:39 p.m. Sunrise tomorrow is at 7:06 a.m. The Tropical Weather Outlook. For the North Atlantic, Caribbean Sea, and the Gulf of America, active systems, the National Hurricane Center is issuing advisories on Tropical Storm Isaias, located over the southwestern Gulf of America. Tropical cyclone formation is not expected during the next 7 days. This is NOAA's National Weather Service All Hazards Weather Radio, KHP 37, broadcasting from Wakefield, Virginia, transmitting from Driver, Virginia on a frequency of 162.550 MHz. The following information is for Hampton Roads in northeast North Carolina, the southern part of the Chesapeake Bay and adjacent coastal waters. Offshore waters forecast Baltimore Canyon to Cape Charles Light to 100 nautical miles. Tonight, east to southeast winds 5 to 15 knots, becoming variable. Seas 3 to 5 feet. Chance of rain. Scattered thunderstorms. Thursday, west to southwest winds 5 to 15 knots. Seas 3 to 5 feet. Scattered showers and thunderstorms. Thursday night, west winds 5 to 15 knots, becoming north to northwest. Seas 3 to 4 feet. Friday, north to northeast winds less than 10 knots. Seas 3 to 4 feet. Scattered showers and thunderstorms. Friday night, north to northeast winds 5 to 15 knots. Seas 3 to 4 feet. Saturday, northeast winds 10 to 20 knots, becoming east. Seas 3 to 5 feet. Saturday night, east to southeast winds 15 to 25 knots. Seas 4 to 7 feet. Sunday, southeast winds 15 to 25 knots, increasing to 25 to 35 knots. Seas 6 to 10 feet. Sunday night, south winds 25 to 35 knots, diminishing to 15 to 25 knots. Seas 6 to 10 feet. Monday, southwest winds 10 to 20 knots, becoming west 15 to 20 knots. Seas 6 to 9 feet. Monday night, west to northwest winds 10 to 20 knots, becoming north 10 to 15 knots. Seas 4 to 8 feet. Hazardous weather information. Now here is the hazardous weather outlook for southeast Maryland, northeast North Carolina, central Virginia, east central Virginia, eastern Virginia, north central Virginia, south central Virginia, and southeast Virginia. Today and tonight. No hazardous weather is expected at this time. And now the extended outlook for the period Thursday through Tuesday. No hazardous weather is expected at this time. The key weather messages for the next 7 days. Seasonable to slightly above average temperatures and dry conditions through Saturday. Moisture and rain chances return Saturday night into early Monday. Now the official National Weather Service forecast. Tonight, clear. Lows in the upper 50s. South winds 5 to 10 miles per hour. Thursday, mostly sunny. Highs in the lower 80s. Southwest winds 5 to 10 miles per hour, becoming west in the afternoon. Thursday night, partly cloudy in the evening, then becoming mostly cloudy. Lows in the mid-60s. Northeast winds 5 to 10 miles per hour. Friday, mostly cloudy in the morning, then

becoming partly sunny. Highs in the mid-70s. Northeast winds 5 to 10 miles per hour. Friday night, mostly cloudy. Lows in the mid-60s. Northeast winds around 5 miles per hour. Saturday, mostly cloudy. Highs in the mid-70s. Saturday night, cloudy. A chance of showers in the evening, then showers after midnight. Lows in the upper 60s. Chance of rain 90%. Sunday, showers. A chance of thunderstorms in the afternoon. Breezy with highs in the mid-70s. Chance of rain near 100%. Sunday night, showers with a chance of thunderstorms in the evening, then showers likely after midnight. Breezy with lows in the upper 60s. Chance of rain 90%. Columbus Day, mostly cloudy with a chance of showers in the morning, then partly sunny in the afternoon. Highs in the upper 70s. Chance of rain 30%. Monday night, partly cloudy. Lows in the mid-60s. Tuesday, partly sunny. Highs in the upper 70s. Tuesday night, partly cloudy and breezy. Lows in the upper 50s. Wednesday, partly sunny and breezy. Highs in the upper 60s. Here are the marine and buoy reports for 7 p.m. across the lower Chesapeake Bay and coastal waters. All wave and swell heights are in feet. Wave and swell periods are in seconds. Potomac River buoy, air temperature was 65. The wind was south at 16, knots gusting to 17. Cove Point, air temperature was 66. The wind was southeast at 16, knots gusting to 19. Piney Point, winds were south, 10 knots. Bishop's Head, air temperature was 66. The wind was south at 12 knots. Lewisetta, air temperature was 67. Water temperature 69. The wind was south at 7 knots. Stingray Point buoy, air temperature was 65. Rappahannock Light, winds were southeast, 13 knots. Yorktown Coast Guard Station, air temperature was 67. Water temperature 71. The wind was southeast at 9 knots. Crypto Peak, water temperature 70. The wind was southeast at 9 knots. Dominion Terminal Newport News, air temperature was 69. The wind was east at 4 knots. South Craney Island, air temperature was 68. The wind was east at 5 knots. Cape Henry, air temperature was 65. The wind was south at 7 knots. Brandywine Chill Lake, Delaware, winds were south, 23 knots. Air temperature 63. Fenwick Island buoy, winds were south, 14 knots. Air temperature 62. Buoy off Virginia Beach 64 nautical miles. Water temperature 69. Buoy just east of Cape Henry. Water temperature 71. Wave heights 2. Wave period 8. Duck Cove Pier, air temperature was 68. The wind was east at 4 knots. Diamond Shoals buoy, air temperature was 75. Wave height 4 feet. Wave period 7. The wind was east at 6 knots. Tidal information. For Sewell's Point. High tide at 7:36 p.m. Wednesday. Low tide at 1:22 p.m. Wednesday. High tide at 7:15 a.m. Wednesday. Low tide at 1:03 a.m. Wednesday. High tide at 8:24 p.m. Thursday. Low tide at 2:18 p.m. Thursday. High tide at 8:06 a.m. Thursday. Low tide at 1:51 a.m. Thursday. Marine forecast, Fenwick Island, Delaware to Caribbean Beach Light, North Carolina out 20 nautical miles, including the Virginia portion of Chesapeake Bay and Caribbean Sound. Synopsis for Fenwick Island, Delaware to Caribbean Beach Light, North Carolina out 60 nautical miles, including Virginia portion of the Chesapeake Bay, Caribbean Sound and portions of the James, York, and Rappahannock Rivers. High pressure remains offshore through tonight, with a dry cold front quickly crossing the waters late Thursday. The remnant low from Tropical Cyclone Isaias tracks well west of the area this weekend. The system will eventually weaken as it gets closer to the region on Sunday. Increasing easterly winds shift to the south across the local waters, with small craft advisories likely to be needed by Sunday. Marine forecast, Chesapeake Bay from New Point Comfort to Little Creek, Virginia. Tonight, south winds 10 to 15 knots, becoming southwest late. Gusts up to 20 knots. Waves 1 to 2 feet. Thursday, southwest winds 10 to 15 knots with gusts up to 20 knots,
becoming west 5 to 10 knots early in the afternoon, then becoming northeast late. Waves 1 to 2 feet. Thursday night, northeast winds 5 to 10 knots. Gusts up to 15 knots after midnight. Waves 1 to 2 feet. Friday, north winds 5 to 10 knots. Gusts up to 15 knots in the morning. Waves 1 to 2 feet. Friday night, east winds 5 to 10 knots. Waves 1 foot. Saturday, east winds 5 to 10 knots, increasing to 10 to 15 knots in the afternoon. Waves 1 to 2 feet. Saturday night, east winds 10 to 15 knots, increasing to 15 to 20 knots after midnight. Gusts up to 25 knots. Waves 2 to 3 feet. A chance of showers in the evening, then showers after midnight. Sunday, southeast winds 15 to 20 knots with gusts up to 30 knots. Waves 3 to 4 feet, occasionally to 5 feet. Showers. A chance of thunderstorms in the afternoon. Sunday night, south winds 20 to 25 knots, diminishing to 15 to 20 knots after midnight. Gusts up to 30 knots. Waves 3 to 4 feet, occasionally to 5 feet. A chance of thunderstorms in the evening. Showers. Monday, southwest winds 50 knots, becoming northwest in the afternoon. Gusts up to 20 knots. Waves 2 to 3 feet. A chance of showers in the morning. Monday night, northwest winds 10 knots with gusts up to 15 knots. Waves 1 to 2 feet. Winds and waves higher in and near thunderstorms. Marine forecast, Chesapeake Bay from Little Creek, Virginia to Cape Henry, Virginia, including the Chesapeake Bay Bridge Tunnel. Tonight, south winds 10 to 15 knots. Waves 1 to 2 feet. Wave detail, southwest 2 feet at 3 seconds and east 1 foot at 8 seconds. Thursday, southwest winds 10 to 15 knots with gusts up to 20 knots, becoming west 5 to 10 knots early in the afternoon, then becoming southeast late. Waves 1 to 2 feet. Wave detail, southwest 2 feet at 3 seconds and east 1 foot at 7 seconds. Thursday night, northeast winds 5 to 10 knots. Gusts up to 15 knots after midnight. Waves 1 to 2 feet. Wave detail, northeast 2 feet at 7 seconds and west 1 foot at 2 seconds. Friday, northeast winds 5 to 10 knots. Gusts up to 15 knots in the morning. Waves 1 to 2 feet. Wave detail, northeast 2 feet at 6 seconds and north 1 foot at 2 seconds. Friday night, northeast winds 5 to 10 knots. Waves 1 to 2 feet. Wave detail, east 2 feet at 7 seconds and north 1 foot at 2 seconds. Saturday, east winds 10 to 15 knots. Waves around 2 feet. Wave detail, east 2 feet at 7 seconds. Saturday night, east winds 10 to 15 knots, increasing to 15 to 20 knots after midnight. Gusts up to 25 knots. Waves 2 to 3 feet. A chance of showers in the evening, then showers after midnight. Sunday, southeast winds 15 to 20 knots, increasing to 20 to 25 knots in the afternoon. Gusts up to 30 knots. Waves 4 to 5 feet, occasionally to 6 feet. Showers. A chance of thunderstorms in the afternoon. Sunday night, south winds 15 to 20 knots with gusts up to 30 knots. Waves 4 to 5 feet, occasionally to 6 feet, subsiding to 3 feet after midnight. A chance of thunderstorms in the evening. Showers. Monday, southwest winds 15 knots, becoming west in the afternoon. Gusts up to 20 knots. Waves 2 to 3 feet. A chance of showers in the morning. Monday night, northwest winds 10 knots with gusts up to 15 knots. Waves around 2 feet. Winds and waves higher in and near thunderstorms. Marine forecast, Kerr-Hawk Sound. Tonight, south winds 5 to 10 knots, becoming southwest after midnight. Waves around 1 foot. Thursday, southwest winds 5 to 10 knots. Gusts up to 15 knots in the late morning and early afternoon. Waves around 1 foot. Thursday night, south winds 5 knots, becoming north with gusts up to 15 knots after midnight. Waves 1 foot or less and light chop, increasing to around 1 foot after midnight. Friday, northeast winds 5 to 10 knots with gusts up to 15 knots. Waves around 1 foot. Friday night, northeast winds 5 to 10 knots.
Gusts up to 15 knots after midnight. Waves around 1 foot. Saturday, east winds 10 to 15 knots with gusts up to 20 knots. Waves 1 to 2 feet. Saturday night, east winds 10 to 15 knots with gusts up to 20 knots. Waves 1 to 2 feet. A chance of showers in the evening, then showers after midnight. Sunday, southeast winds 15 to 20 knots with gusts up to 25 knots. Waves 2 to 3 feet. Showers. A chance of thunderstorms in the afternoon. Sunday night, south winds 15 to 20 knots, becoming southwest 10 to 15 knots after midnight. Gusts up to 30 knots. Waves 2 to 3 feet, diminishing to 1 to 2 feet after midnight. A chance of thunderstorms in the evening. Showers. Monday, southwest winds 10 to 15 knots, becoming west in the afternoon. Gusts up to 20 knots. Waves 1 to 2 feet. A chance of showers in the morning. Monday night, northwest winds 5 to 10 knots with gusts up to 15 knots. Waves around 1 foot. Winds and waves higher in and near thunderstorms. Air quality forecast. The forecast Thursday for Hampton Roads is code level green, which is good, and means air quality is satisfactory and poses little or no risk. Primary pollutant will be particulate matter. The current time is 8:19 p.m. Eastern Daylight Time. The beach forecast. Thursday, rip current risk South Assateague and Chincoteague beaches. Low. Surf heights. 1 to 2 feet. Water temperature upper 60s. Weather. Sunny. Beach temperatures. In the mid-70s. Beach winds. West winds 10 to 15 miles per hour. Tides, watch a brig, high at 7:11 a.m. Low at 1:17 p.m. Friday, rip current risk South Assateague and Chincoteague beaches. Low. Surf heights. Around 2 feet. Weather. Mostly sunny. Beach temperatures. Around 70. Beach winds. Northwest winds 5 to 10 miles per hour. Tides, watch a brig, high at 7:58 a.m. Low at 2:08 p.m. The beach forecast. Thursday, rip current risk Virginia Beach and Sandbridge beaches. Low. Surf heights. 1 to 2 feet. Water temperature around 70. Weather. Mostly sunny. Beach temperatures. In the upper 70s. Beach winds. Southwest winds around 10 miles per hour. Tides, Virginia Beach, high at 6:39 a.m. Low at 12:52 p.m. Friday, rip current risk Virginia Beach and Sandbridge beaches. Low. Surf heights. Around 2 feet. Weather. Partly sunny. Beach temperatures. In the lower 70s. Beach winds. Northeast winds around 10 miles per hour. Tides, Virginia Beach, high at 7:26 a.m. Low at 1:43 p.m. The beach forecast. Thursday, rip current risk Outer Banks beaches of Kerala and Karova. Low. Surf heights. Around 2 feet. Water temperature lower 70s. Weather. Mostly sunny. Beach temperatures. In the upper 70s. Beach winds. Southwest winds around 10 miles per hour. Tides, duck, high at 6:24 a.m. Low at 12:36 p.m. Friday, rip current risk Outer Banks beaches of Kerala and Karova. Low. Surf heights. 2 to 3 feet. Weather. Partly sunny. Beach temperatures. In the lower 70s. Beach winds. Northeast winds around 10 miles per hour. Tides, duck, high at 7:11 a.m. Low at 1:27 p.m. The Norfolk, Virginia climate summary for this evening, as of 5 p.m., October 7, 2026. Today's high temperature was 71 degrees and the low 48 degrees. No precipitation fell today, which leaves the monthly total at 0.69 inches. The total precipitation for the year still stands at 29.69 inches. The record high for tomorrow is 92, which occurred in 1941, and the record low is 42, which occurred in 1889. Sunset tonight is at 6:39 p.m. Sunrise tomorrow is at 7:06 a.m. The Tropical Weather Outlook.
For the North Atlantic, Caribbean Sea, and the Gulf of America, active systems, the National Hurricane Center is issuing advisories on Tropical Storm Isaias, located over the southwestern Gulf of America. Tropical cyclone formation is not expected during the next 7 days. Offshore waters forecast Baltimore Canyon to Cape Charles Light, to 100 nautical miles. Tonight, east to southeast winds 5 to 15 knots, becoming variable. Seas 3 to 5 feet. Chance of rain. Scattered thunderstorms. Thursday, west to southwest winds 5 to 15 knots. Seas 3 to 5 feet. Scattered showers and thunderstorms. Thursday night, west winds 5 to 15 knots, becoming north to northwest. Seas 3 to 4 feet. Friday, north to northeast winds less than 10 knots. Seas 3 to 4 feet. Scattered showers and thunderstorms. Friday night, north to northeast winds 5 to 15 knots. Seas 3 to 4 feet. Saturday, northeast winds 10 to 20 knots, becoming east. Seas 3 to 5 feet. Saturday night, east to southeast winds 15 to 25 knots. Seas 4 to 7 feet. Sunday, southeast winds 15 to 25 knots, increasing to 25 to 35 knots. Seas 6 to 10 feet. Sunday night, south winds 25 to 35 knots, diminishing to 15 to 25 knots. Seas 6 to 10 feet. Monday, southwest winds 10 to 20 knots, becoming west 15 to 20 knots. Seas 6 to 9 feet. Monday night, west to northwest winds 10 to 20 knots, becoming north 10 to 15 knots. Seas 4 to 8 feet. Hazardous weather information. Now here is the hazardous weather outlook for southeast Maryland, northeast North Carolina, central Virginia, east central Virginia, eastern Virginia, north central Virginia, south central Virginia, and southeast Virginia. Today and tonight. No hazardous weather is expected at this time. And now the extended outlook for the period Thursday through Tuesday. No hazardous weather is expected at this time. The key weather messages for the next 7 days. Seasonable to slightly above average temperatures and dry conditions through Saturday. Moisture and rain chances return Saturday night into early Monday. Now the official National Weather Service forecast. Tonight, clear. Lows in the upper 50s. South winds 5 to 10 miles per hour. Thursday, mostly sunny. Highs in the lower 80s. Southwest winds 5 to 10 miles per hour, becoming west in the afternoon. Thursday night, partly cloudy in the evening, then becoming mostly cloudy. Lows in the mid-60s. Northeast winds 5 to 10 miles per hour. Friday, mostly cloudy in the morning, then becoming partly sunny. Highs in the mid-70s. Northeast winds 5 to 10 miles per hour. Friday night, mostly cloudy. Lows in the mid-60s. Northeast winds around 5 miles per hour. Saturday, mostly cloudy. Highs in the mid-70s. Saturday night, cloudy. A chance of showers in the evening, then showers after midnight. Lows in the upper 60s. Chance of rain 90%. Sunday, showers. A chance of thunderstorms in the afternoon. Breezy with highs in the mid-70s. Chance of rain near 100%. Sunday night, showers with a chance of thunderstorms in the evening, then showers likely after midnight. Breezy with lows in the upper 60s. Chance of rain 90%. Columbus Day, mostly cloudy with a chance of showers in the morning, then partly sunny in the afternoon. Highs in the upper 70s. Chance of rain 30%. Monday night, partly cloudy. Lows in the mid-60s. Tuesday, partly sunny. Highs in the upper 70s. Tuesday night, partly cloudy and breezy. Lows in the upper 50s. Wednesday, partly sunny and breezy. Highs in the upper 60s. Here are the marine and buoy reports for 8 p.m. across the lower Chesapeake Bay and coastal waters. All wave and swell heights are in feet. Wave and swell periods are in seconds. Potomac River buoy, air temperature was 65. The wind was south at 16, not gusting to 19. Cove Point, air temperature was 65. The wind was southeast at 14, not gusting to 18. Piney Point, winds were south, 13 knots. Bishop's Head, air temperature was 65. The wind was south at 13 knots. Lewiseta, air temperature was 64.
Water temperature 69. The wind was south at 8 knots. Stingray Point buoy, air temperature 65. Rappahannock Light, winds were southeast, 12 knots. Yorktown Coast Guard Station, air temperature was 64. Water temperature 71. The wind was southeast at 7 knots. Crypto Peak, water temperature 70. The wind was southeast at 6 knots. Dominion Terminal Newport News, air temperature was 68. The wind was east at 4 knots. South Craney Island, air temperature was 69. The wind was south at 8 knots. Cape Henry, air temperature was 63. The wind was southwest at 3 knots. Brandywine Chill Lake, Delaware, winds were south, 18 knots. Air temperature 63. Fenwick Island buoy, winds were south, 14 knots. Air temperature 63. Buoy off Virginia Beach 64 nautical miles. Water temperature 69. Wave heights 2. Wave period 7. Buoy just east of Cape Henry. Water temperature 71. Wave heights 2. Wave period 8. Duck Cove Pier, air temperature was 67. The wind was southeast at 5 knots. Diamond Shoals buoy, air temperature was 75. Wave height 3 feet. Wave period 6. The wind was southeast at 6 knots. Tidal information. For Sewell's Point. High tide at 7:36 p.m. Wednesday. Low tide at 1:22 p.m. Wednesday. High tide at 7:15 a.m. Wednesday. Low tide at 1:03 a.m. Wednesday. High tide at 8:24 p.m. Thursday. Low tide at 2:18 p.m. Thursday. High tide at 8:06 a.m. Thursday. Low tide at 1:51 a.m. Thursday. Marine forecast, Fenwick Island, Delaware to Carrick Beach Light, North Carolina, out 20 nautical miles, including the Virginia portion of Chesapeake Bay and Carrick Sound. Synopsis for Fenwick Island, Delaware to Carrick Beach Light, North Carolina, out 60 nautical miles, including Virginia portion of the Chesapeake Bay, Carrick Sound, and portions of the James, York, and Rappahannock Rivers. High pressure remains offshore through tonight, with a dry cold front quickly crossing the waters late Thursday. The remnant low from Tropical Cyclone Isaias tracks well west of the area this weekend. The system will eventually weaken as it gets closer to the region on Sunday. Increasing easterly winds shift to the south across the local waters, with small craft advisories likely to be needed by Sunday. Marine forecast, Chesapeake Bay from New Point Comfort to Little Creek, Virginia. Tonight, south winds 10 to 15 knots, becoming southwest late. Gusts up to 20 knots. Waves 1 to 2 feet. Thursday, southwest winds 10 to 15 knots with gusts up to 20 knots, becoming west 5 to 10 knots early in the afternoon, then becoming northeast late. Waves 1 to 2 feet. Thursday night, northeast winds 5 to 10 knots. Gusts up to 15 knots after midnight. Waves 1 to 2 feet. Friday, north winds 5 to 10 knots. Gusts up to 15 knots in the morning. Waves 1 to 2 feet. Friday night, east winds 5 to 10 knots. Waves 1 foot. Saturday, east winds 5 to 10 knots, increasing to 10 to 15 knots in the afternoon. Waves 1 to 2 feet. Saturday night, east winds 10 to 15 knots, increasing to 15 to 20 knots after midnight. Gusts up to 25 knots. Waves 2 to 3 feet. A chance of showers in the evening, then showers after midnight. Sunday, southeast winds 15 to 20 knots with gusts up to 30 knots. Waves 3 to 4 feet, occasionally to 5 feet. Showers. A chance of thunderstorms in the afternoon. Sunday night, south winds 20 to 25 knots, diminishing to 15 to 20 knots after midnight. Gusts up to 30 knots. Waves 3 to 4 feet, occasionally to 5 feet. A chance of thunderstorms in the evening. Showers. Monday, southwest winds 15 knots, becoming northwest in the afternoon. Gusts up to 20 knots. Waves 2 to 3 feet. A chance of showers in the morning. Monday night, northwest winds 10 knots with gusts up to 15 knots. Waves 1 to 2 feet. Winds and waves higher in and near thunderstorms. Marine forecast, Chesapeake Bay from Little Creek, Virginia to Cape Henry, Virginia, including the Chesapeake Bay Bridge Tunnel. Tonight, south winds 10 to 15 knots. Waves 1 to 2 feet.
Wave detail, southwest 2 feet at 3 seconds and east 1 foot at 8 seconds. Thursday, southwest winds 10 to 15 knots with gusts up to 20 knots, becoming west 5 to 10 knots early in the afternoon, 1 foot at 8 seconds. Thursday, southwest winds 10 to 15 knots with gusts up to 20 knots, becoming west 5 to 10 knots early in the afternoon, then becoming southeast late. Waves 1 to 2 feet. Wave detail, southwest 2 feet at 3 seconds and east 1 foot at 7 seconds. Thursday night, northeast winds 5 to 10 knots. Gusts up to 15 knots after midnight. Waves 1 to 2 feet. Wave detail, northeast 2 feet at 7 seconds and west 1 foot at 2 seconds. Friday, northeast winds 5 to 10 knots. Gusts up to 15 knots in the morning. Waves 1 to 2 feet. Wave detail, northeast 2 feet at 6 seconds and north 1 foot at 2 seconds. Friday night, northeast winds 5 to 10 knots. Waves 1 to 2 feet. Wave detail, east 2 feet at 7 seconds and north 1 foot at 2 seconds. Saturday, east winds 10 to 15 knots. Waves around 2 feet. Wave detail, east 2 feet at 7 seconds. Saturday night, east winds 10 to 15 knots, increasing to 15 to 20 knots after midnight. Gusts up to 25 knots. Waves 2 to 3 feet. A chance of showers in the evening, then showers after midnight. Sunday, southeast winds 15 to 20 knots, increasing to 20 to 25 knots in the afternoon. Gusts up to 30 knots. Waves 4 to 5 feet, occasionally to 6 feet. Showers. A chance of thunderstorms in the afternoon. Sunday night, south winds 15 to 20 knots with gusts up to 30 knots. Waves 4 to 5 feet, occasionally to 6 feet, subsiding to 3 feet after midnight. A chance of thunderstorms in the evening. Showers. Monday, southwest winds 15 knots, becoming west in the afternoon. Gusts up to 20 knots. Waves 2 to 3 feet. A chance of showers in the morning. Monday night, northwest winds 10 knots with gusts up to 15 knots. Waves around 2 feet. Winds and waves higher in and near thunderstorms. This is NOAA's National Weather Service All Hazards Weather Radio, KHB 37, broadcasting from Wakefield, Virginia, transmitting from Driver, Virginia on a frequency of 162.550 MHz. The following information is for Hampton Roads in northeast North Carolina, the southern part of the Chesapeake Bay and adjacent coastal waters. Marine forecast, Currid Sound. Tonight, south winds 5 to 10 knots, becoming southwest after midnight. Waves around 1 foot. Thursday, southwest winds 5 to 10 knots. Gusts up to 15 knots in the late morning and early afternoon. Waves around 1 foot. Thursday night, south winds 5 knots, becoming north with gusts up to 15 knots after midnight. Waves 1 foot or less and light chop, increasing to around 1 foot after midnight. Friday, northeast winds 5 to 10 knots with gusts up to 15 knots. Waves around 1 foot. Friday night, northeast winds 5 to 10 knots. Gusts up to 15 knots after midnight. Waves around 1 foot. Saturday, east winds 10 to 15 knots with gusts up to 20 knots. Waves 1 to 2 feet. Saturday night, east winds 10 to 15 knots with gusts up to 20 knots. Waves 1 to 2 feet. A chance of showers in the evening, then showers after midnight. Sunday, southeast winds 15 to 20 knots with gusts up to 25 knots. Waves 2 to 3 feet. Showers. A chance of thunderstorms in the afternoon. Sunday night, south winds 15 to 20 knots, becoming southwest 10 to 15 knots after midnight. Gusts up to 30 knots. Waves 2 to 3 feet, diminishing to 1 to 2 feet after midnight. A chance of thunderstorms in the evening. Showers. Monday, southwest winds 10 to 15 knots, becoming west in the afternoon. Gusts up to 20 knots. Waves 1 to 2 feet. A chance of showers in the morning. Monday night, northwest winds 5 to 10 knots with gusts up to 15 knots. Waves around 1 foot. Winds and waves higher in and near thunderstorms. Air quality forecast. The forecast Thursday for Hampton Roads is code level green, which is good, and means air quality is satisfactory and poses little or no risk.
primary pollutant will be particulate matter. The current time is 8:37 p.m. Eastern Daylight Time.

The Beach Forecast. Thursday, rip current risk South Assateague and Chincoteague beaches. Low. Surf heights. 1 to 2 feet. Water temperature upper 60s. Weather. Sunny. Beach temperatures. In the mid 70s. Beach winds. West winds 10 to 15 miles per hour. Tides, watch a brig, high at 7:11 a.m. Low at 1:17 p.m. Friday, rip current risk South Assateague and Chincoteague beaches. Low. Surf heights. Around 2 feet. Weather. Mostly sunny. Beach temperatures. Around 70. Beach winds. Northwest winds 5 to 10 miles per hour. Tides, watch a brig, high at 7:58 a.m. Low at 2:08 p.m. The Beach Forecast. Thursday, rip current risk Virginia Beach and Sandbridge beaches. Low. Surf heights. 1 to 2 feet. Water temperature around 70. Weather. Mostly sunny. Beach temperatures. In the upper 70s. Beach winds. Southwest winds around 10 miles per hour. Tides, Virginia Beach, high at 6:39 a.m. Low at 12:52 p.m. Friday, rip current risk Virginia Beach and Sandbridge beaches. Low. Surf heights. Around 2 feet. Weather. Partly sunny. Beach temperatures. In the lower 70s. Beach winds. Northeast winds around 10 miles per hour. Tides, Virginia Beach, high at 7:26 a.m. Low at 1:43 p.m. The Beach Forecast. Thursday, rip current risk Outer Banks beaches of Kerala and Karova. Low. Surf heights. Around 2 feet. Water temperature lower 70s. Weather. Mostly sunny. Beach temperatures. In the upper 70s. Beach winds. Southwest winds around 10 miles per hour. Tides, duck, high at 6:24 a.m. Low at 12:36 p.m. Friday, rip current risk Outer Banks beaches of Kerala and Karova. Low. Surf heights. 2 to 3 feet. Weather. Partly sunny. Beach temperatures. In the lower 70s. Beach winds. Northeast winds around 10 miles per hour. Tides, duck, high at 7:11 a.m. Low at 1:27 p.m. The Norfolk, Virginia climate summary for this evening, as of 5 p.m., October 7, 2026. Today's high temperature was 71 degrees and the low 48 degrees. No precipitation fell today, which leaves the monthly total at 0.69 inches. The total precipitation for the year still stands at 29.69 inches. The record high for tomorrow is 92, which occurred in 1941, and the record low is 42, which occurred in 1889. Sunset tonight is at 6:39 p.m. Sunrise tomorrow is at 7:06 a.m. The Tropical Weather Outlook. For the North Atlantic, Caribbean Sea, and the Gulf of America, active systems, the National Hurricane Center is issuing advisories on Tropical Storm Isaias, located over the southwestern Gulf of America. Tropical cyclone formation is not expected during the next 7 days. Offshore waters forecast Baltimore Canyon to Cape Charles Light, to 100 nautical miles. Tonight, east to southeast winds 5 to 15 knots, becoming variable. Seas 3 to 5 feet. Chance of rain. Scattered thunderstorms. Thursday, west to southwest winds 5 to 15 knots. Seas 3 to 5 feet. Scattered showers and thunderstorms. Thursday night, west winds 5 to 15 knots, becoming north to northwest. Seas 3 to 4 feet. Friday, north to northeast winds less than 10 knots. Seas 3 to 4 feet. Scattered showers and thunderstorms. Friday night, north to northeast winds 5 to 15 knots. Seas 3 to 4 feet. Saturday, northeast winds 10 to 20 knots, becoming east. Seas 3 to 5 feet. Saturday night, east to southeast winds 15 to 25 knots. Seas 4 to 7 feet. Sunday, southeast winds 15 to 25 knots, increasing to 25 to 35 knots. Seas 6 to 10 feet. Sunday night, south winds 25 to 35 knots, diminishing to 15 to 25 knots. Seas 6 to 10 feet. Monday,
Southwest winds 10 to 20 knots, becoming west 15 to 20 knots. Seas 6 to 9 feet. Monday night, west to northwest winds 10 to 20 knots, becoming north 10 to 15 knots. Seas 4 to 8 feet. Hazardous weather information. Now here is the hazardous weather outlook for Southeast Maryland, Northeast North Carolina, Central Virginia, East Central Virginia, Eastern Virginia, North Central Virginia, South Central Virginia, and Southeast Virginia. Today and tonight. No hazardous weather is expected at this time. And now the extended outlook for the period Thursday through Tuesday. No hazardous weather is expected at this time. The key weather messages for the next 7 days. Seasonable to slightly above average temperatures and dry conditions through Saturday. Moisture and rain chances return Saturday night into early Monday. Now the official National Weather Service forecast. Tonight, clear. Lows in the upper 50s. South winds 5 to 10 miles per hour. Thursday, mostly sunny. Highs in the lower 80s. Southwest winds 5 to 10 miles per hour, becoming west in the afternoon. Thursday night, partly cloudy in the evening, then becoming mostly cloudy. Lows in the mid-60s. Northeast winds 5 to 10 miles per hour. Friday, mostly cloudy in the morning, then becoming partly sunny. Highs in the mid-70s. Northeast winds 5 to 10 miles per hour. Friday night, mostly cloudy. Lows in the mid-60s. Northeast winds around 5 miles per hour. Saturday, mostly cloudy. Highs in the mid-70s. Saturday night, cloudy. A chance of showers in the evening, then showers after midnight. Lows in the upper 60s. Chance of rain 90%. Sunday, showers. A chance of thunderstorms in the afternoon. Breezy with highs in the mid-70s. Chance of rain near 100%. Sunday night, showers with a chance of thunderstorms in the evening, then showers likely after midnight. Breezy with lows in the upper 60s. Chance of rain 90%. Columbus Day, mostly cloudy with a chance of showers in the morning, then partly sunny in the afternoon. Highs in the upper 70s. Chance of rain 30%. Monday night, partly cloudy. Lows in the mid-60s. Tuesday, partly sunny. Highs in the upper 70s. Tuesday night, partly cloudy and breezy. Lows in the upper 50s. Wednesday, partly sunny and breezy. Highs in the upper 60s. Here are the marine and buoy reports for 8 p.m. across the lower Chesapeake Bay and coastal waters. All wave and swell heights are in feet. Wave and swell periods are in seconds. Potomac River buoy, air temperature was 65. The wind was south at 16, knots gusting to 19. Cove Point, air temperature was 65. The wind was southeast at 14, knots gusting to 18. Piney Point, winds were south, 13 knots. Bishop's Head, air temperature was 65. The wind was south at 13 knots. Lewisetta, air temperature was 64. Water temperature 69. The wind was south at 8 knots. Stingray Point buoy, air temperature was 65. Rappahannock Light, winds were southeast, 12 knots. Yorktown Coast Guard Station, air temperature was 64. Water temperature 71. The wind was southeast at 7 knots. Crypto Peak, water temperature 70. The wind was southeast at 6 knots. Dominion Terminal Newport News, air temperature was 68. The wind was east at 4 knots. South Craney Island, air temperature was 69. The wind was south at 8 knots. Cape Henry, air temperature was 63. The wind was southwest at 3 knots. Brandywine Chillicothe, Delaware, winds were south, 18 knots. Air temperature 63. Fenwick Island buoy, winds were south, 14 knots. Air temperature 63. Buoy off Virginia Beach, 64 nautical miles. Water temperature 69. Wave heights 2. Wave period 7. Buoy just east of Cape Henry. Water temperature 71. Wave heights 2. Wave period 8. Duck Cove Pier, air temperature was 67. The wind was southeast at 5 knots. Diamond Shoals buoy, air temperature was 75. Wave height 3 feet. Wave period 6. The wind was southeast at 6 knots. Tidal information. For Sewell's Point.
High tide at 7:36 p.m. Wednesday. Low tide at 1:22 p.m. Wednesday. High tide at 7:15 a.m. Wednesday. Low tide at 1:03 a.m. Wednesday. High tide at 8:24 p.m. Thursday. Low tide at 2:18 p.m. Thursday. High tide at 8:06 a.m. Thursday. Low tide at 1:51 a.m. Thursday. Marine forecast, Sandwich Island, Delaware to Carrick Beach Light, North Carolina, out 20 nautical miles, including the Virginia portion of Chesapeake Bay and Carrick Sound. Synopsis for Fenwick Island, Delaware to Carrick Beach Light, North Carolina, out 60 nautical miles, including Virginia portion of the Chesapeake Bay, Carrick Sound, and portions of the James, York, and Rappahannock Rivers. High pressure remains offshore through tonight, with a dry cold front quickly crossing the waters late Thursday. The remnant low from Tropical Cyclone Isaias tracks well west of the area this weekend. The system will eventually weaken as it gets closer to the region on Sunday. Increasing easterly winds shift to the south across the local waters, with small craft advisories likely to be needed by Sunday. Marine forecast, Chesapeake Bay from New Point Comfort to Little Creek, Virginia. Tonight, south winds 10 to 15 knots, becoming southwest late. Gusts up to 20 knots. Waves 1 to 2 feet. Thursday, southwest winds 10 to 15 knots with gusts up to 20 knots, becoming west 5 to 10 knots early in the afternoon, then becoming northeast late. Waves 1 to 2 feet. Thursday night, northeast winds 5 to 10 knots. Gusts up to 15 knots after midnight. Waves 1 to 2 feet. Friday, north winds 5 to 10 knots. Gusts up to 15 knots in the morning. Waves 1 to 2 feet. Friday night, east winds 5 to 10 knots. Waves 1 foot. Saturday, east winds 5 to 10 knots, increasing to 10 to 15 knots in the afternoon. Waves 1 to 2 feet. Saturday night, east winds 10 to 15 knots, increasing to 15 to 20 knots after midnight. Gusts up to 25 knots. Waves 2 to 3 feet. A chance of showers in the evening, then showers after midnight. Sunday, southeast winds 15 to 20 knots with gusts up to 30 knots. Waves 3 to 4 feet, occasionally to 5 feet. Showers. A chance of thunderstorms in the afternoon. Sunday night, south winds 20 to 25 knots, diminishing to 15 to 20 knots after midnight. Gusts up to 30 knots. Waves 3 to 4 feet, occasionally to 5 feet. A chance of thunderstorms in the evening. Showers. Monday, southwest winds 15 knots, becoming northwest in the afternoon. Gusts up to 20 knots. Waves 2 to 3 feet. A chance of showers in the morning. Monday night, northwest winds 10 knots with gusts up to 15 knots. Waves 1 to 2 feet. Winds and waves higher in and near thunderstorms. Marine forecast, Chesapeake Bay from Little Creek, Virginia to Cape Henry, Virginia, including the Chesapeake Bay Bridge Tunnel. Tonight, south winds 10 to 15 knots. Waves 1 to 2 feet. Wave detail, southwest 2 feet at 3 seconds and east 1 foot at 8 seconds. Thursday, southwest winds 10 to 15 knots with gusts up to 20 knots, becoming west 5 to 10 knots early in the afternoon, then becoming southeast late. Waves 1 to 2 feet. Wave detail, southwest 2 feet at 3 seconds and east 1 foot at 7 seconds. Thursday night, northeast winds 5 to 10 knots. Gusts up to 15 knots after midnight. Waves 1 to 2 feet. Wave detail, northeast 2 feet at 7 seconds and west 1 foot at 2 seconds. Friday, northeast winds 5 to 10 knots. Gusts up to 15 knots in the morning. Waves 1 to 2 feet. Wave detail, northeast 2 feet at 6 seconds and north 1 foot at 2 seconds. Friday night, northeast winds 5 to 10 knots. Waves 1 to 2 feet. Wave detail, east 2 feet at 7 seconds and north 1 foot at 2 seconds. Saturday, east winds 10 to 15 knots. Waves around 2 feet. Wave detail, east 2 feet at 7 seconds. Saturday night, east winds 10 to 15 knots, increasing to 15 to 20 knots after midnight. Gusts up to 25 knots. Waves 2 to 3 feet. A chance of showers in the evening, then showers after midnight. Sunday, southeast winds 15 to 20 knots, increasing to 20 to 25 knots in the afternoon. Gusts up to 30 knots.
waves 4 to 5 feet, occasionally to 6 feet. Showers. A chance of thunderstorms in the afternoon. Sunday night, south winds 15 to 20 knots with gusts up to 30 knots. Waves 4 to 5 feet, occasionally to 6 feet, subsiding to 3 feet after midnight. A chance of thunderstorms in the evening. Showers. Monday, southwest winds 15 knots, becoming west in the afternoon. Gusts up to 20 knots. Waves 2 to 3 feet. A chance of showers in the morning. Monday night, northwest winds 10 knots with gusts up to 15 knots. Waves around 2 feet. Winds and waves higher in and near thunderstorms. Marine forecast, Caribbean Sound. Tonight, south winds 5 to 10 knots, becoming southwest after midnight. Waves around 1 foot. Thursday, southwest winds 5 to 10 knots. Gusts up to 15 knots in the late morning and early afternoon. Waves around 1 foot. Thursday night, south winds 5 knots, becoming north with gusts up to 15 knots after midnight. Waves 1 foot or less and light chop, increasing to around 1 foot after midnight. Friday, northeast winds 5 to 10 knots with gusts up to 15 knots. Waves around 1 foot. Friday night, northeast winds 5 to 10 knots. Gusts up to 15 knots after midnight. Waves around 1 foot. Saturday, east winds 10 to 15 knots with gusts up to 20 knots. Waves 1 to 2 feet. Saturday night, east winds 10 to 15 knots with gusts up to 20 knots. Waves 1 to 2 feet. A chance of showers in the evening, then showers after midnight. Sunday, southeast winds 15 to 20 knots with gusts up to 25 knots. Waves 2 to 3 feet. Showers. A chance of thunderstorms in the afternoon. Sunday night, south winds 15 to 20 knots, becoming southwest 10 to 15 knots after midnight. Gusts up to 30 knots. Waves 2 to 3 feet, diminishing to 1 to 2 feet after midnight. A chance of thunderstorms in the evening. Showers. Monday, southwest winds 10 to 15 knots, becoming west in the afternoon. Gusts up to 20 knots. Waves 1 to 2 feet. A chance of showers in the morning. Monday night, northwest winds 5 to 10 knots with gusts up to 15 knots. Waves around 1 foot. Winds and waves higher in and near thunderstorms. Air quality forecast. The forecast Thursday for Hampton Roads is code level green, which is good, and means air quality is satisfactory and poses little or no risk. Primary pollutant will be particulate matter. The current time is 8:55 p.m. Eastern Daylight Time. The beach forecast. Thursday, rip current risk South Assateague and Chincoteague beaches. Low. Surf heights. 1 to 2 feet. Water temperature upper 60s. Weather. Sunny. Beach temperatures. In the mid-70s. Beach winds. West winds 10 to 15 miles per hour. Tides, watch a brig, high at 7:11 a.m. Low at 1:17 p.m. Friday, rip current risk South Assateague and Chincoteague beaches. Low. Surf heights. Around 2 feet. Weather. Mostly sunny. Beach temperatures. Around 70. Beach winds. Northwest winds 5 to 10 miles per hour. Tides, watch a brig, high at 7:58 a.m. Low at 2:08 p.m. The beach forecast. Thursday, rip current risk Virginia Beach and Sandbridge beaches. Low. Surf heights. 1 to 2 feet. Water temperature around 70. Weather. Mostly sunny. Beach temperatures. In the upper 70s. Beach winds. Southwest winds around 10 miles per hour. Tides, Virginia Beach, high at 6:39 a.m. Low at 12:52 p.m. Friday, rip current risk Virginia Beach and Sandbridge beaches. Low. Surf heights. Around 2 feet. Weather. Partly sunny. Beach temperatures. In the lower 70s. Beach winds. Northeast winds around 10 miles per hour. Tides, Virginia Beach, high at 7:26 a.m. Low at 1:43 p.m. The beach forecast. Thursday, rip current risk Outer Banks beaches of Kerala and Corova. Low.
surf heights, around 2 feet. Water temperature lower 70s. Weather, mostly sunny. Beach temperatures, in the upper 70s. Beach winds, southwest winds around 10 miles per hour. Tides, duck, high at 6:24 a.m. Low at 12:36 p.m. Friday, rip current risk Outer Banks beaches of Kerala and Karova. Low. Surf heights, 2 to 3 feet. Weather, partly sunny. Beach temperatures, in the lower 70s. Beach winds, northeast winds around 10 miles per hour. Tides, duck, high at 7:11 a.m. Low at 1:27 p.m. The Norfolk, Virginia climate summary for this evening, as of 5 p.m., October 7, 2026. Today's high temperature was 71 degrees and the low 48 degrees. No precipitation fell today, which leaves the monthly total at 0.69 inches. The total precipitation for the year still stands at 29.69 inches. The record high for tomorrow is 92, which occurred in 1941, and the record low is 42, which occurred in 1889. Sunset tonight is at 6:39 p.m. Sunrise tomorrow is at 7:06 a.m. The Tropical Weather Outlook. For the North Atlantic, Caribbean Sea, and the Gulf of America, active systems, the National Hurricane Center is issuing advisories on Tropical Storm Isaias, located over the southwestern Gulf of America. Tropical cyclone formation is not expected during the next 7 days. Offshore waters forecast Baltimore Canyon to Cape Charles Light, to 100 nautical miles. Tonight, east to southeast winds 5 to 15 knots, becoming variable. Seas 3 to 5 feet. Chance of rain. Scattered thunderstorms. Thursday, west to southwest winds 5 to 15 knots. Seas 3 to 5 feet. Scattered showers and thunderstorms. Thursday night, west winds 5 to 15 knots, becoming north to northwest. Seas 3 to 4 feet. Friday, north to northeast winds less than 10 knots. Seas 3 to 4 feet. Scattered showers and thunderstorms. Friday night, north to northeast winds 5 to 15 knots. Seas 3 to 4 feet. Saturday, northeast winds 10 to 20 knots, becoming east. Seas 3 to 5 feet. Saturday night, east to southeast winds 15 to 25 knots. Seas 4 to 7 feet. Sunday, southeast winds 15 to 25 knots, increasing to 25 to 35 knots. Seas 6 to 10 feet. Sunday night, south winds 25 to 35 knots, diminishing to 15 to 25 knots. Seas 6 to 10 feet. Monday, southwest winds 10 to 20 knots, becoming west 15 to 20 knots. Seas 6 to 9 feet. Monday night, west to northwest winds 10 to 20 knots, becoming north 10 to 15 knots. Seas 4 to 8 feet. Hazardous weather information. Now here is the hazardous weather outlook for southeast Maryland, northeast North Carolina, central Virginia, east central Virginia, eastern Virginia, north central Virginia, south central Virginia, and southeast Virginia. Today and tonight. No hazardous weather is expected at this time. And now the extended outlook for the period Thursday through Tuesday. No hazardous weather is expected at this time. The key weather messages for the next 7 days. Seasonable to slightly above average temperatures and dry conditions through Saturday. Moisture and rain chances return Saturday night into early Monday. Now the official National Weather Service forecast. Rest of tonight, clear. Lows in the upper 50s. South winds 5 to 10 miles per hour. Thursday, sunny. Highs in the mid-80s. Southwest winds 5 to 10 miles per hour, becoming west in the afternoon. Thursday night, partly cloudy in the evening, then becoming mostly cloudy. Lows in the mid-60s. Northeast winds 5 to 10 miles per hour. Friday, mostly cloudy in the morning, then becoming partly sunny. Highs in the mid-70s. Northeast winds 5 to 10 miles per hour. Friday night, mostly cloudy. Lows in the mid-60s. Northeast winds around 5 miles per hour. Saturday, mostly cloudy. Highs in the mid-70s. Saturday night, cloudy. A chance of showers in the evening, then showers after midnight. Lows in the upper 60s. Chance of rain 90%. Sunday, showers.
a chance of thunderstorms in the afternoon.

Bay and coastal waters. All wave and swell heights are in feet. Wave and swell periods are in seconds. Potomac River buoy, air temperature was 65. The wind was south at 16, knots gusting to 19. Cove Point, air temperature was 65. The wind was southeast at 14, knots gusting to 18. Piney Point, winds were south, 13, knots. Bishop's Head, air temperature was 65. The wind was south at 13, knots. Lewisetta, air temperature was 64. Water temperature 69. The wind was south at 8 knots. Stingray Point buoy, air temperature was 65. Rappahannock Light, winds were southeast, 12 knots. Yorktown Coast Guard Station, air temperature was 64. Water temperature 71. The wind was southeast at 7 knots. Crypto Peak, water temperature 70. The wind was southeast at 6 knots. Dominion Terminal Newport News, air temperature was 68. The wind was east at 4 knots. South Craney Island, air temperature was 69. The wind was south at 8 knots. Cape Henry, air temperature was 63. The wind was southwest at 3 knots. Brandywine Chill Lake, Delaware, winds were south, 18 knots. Air temperature 63. Fenwick Island buoy, winds were south, 14 knots. Air temperature 63. Buoy off Virginia Beach 64 nautical miles. Water temperature 69. Wave heights 2. Wave period 7. Buoy just east of Cape Henry. Water temperature 71. Wave heights 2. Wave period 8. Duck Cove Pier, air temperature was 67. The wind was southeast at 5 knots. Diamond Shoals buoy, air temperature was 75. Wave height 3 feet. Wave period 6. The wind was southeast at 6 knots. This is NOAA's National Weather Service All Hazards Weather Radio, KHP 37, broadcasting from Wakefield, Virginia, transmitting from Driver, Virginia on a frequency of 162.550 MHz. The following information is for Hampton Roads in northeast North Carolina, the southern part of the Chesapeake Bay and adjacent coastal waters. Tidal information. For Sewell's Point, high tide at 7:36 p.m. Wednesday. Low tide at 1:22 p.m. Wednesday. High tide at 7:15 a.m. Wednesday. Low tide at 1:03 a.m. Wednesday. High tide at 8:24 p.m. Thursday. Low tide at 2:18 p.m. Thursday. High tide at 8:06 a.m. Thursday. Low tide at 1:51 a.m. Thursday. Marine forecast, Fenwick Island, Delaware to Carrick Beach Light, North Carolina out 20 nautical miles, including the Virginia portion of Chesapeake Bay and Carrick Sound. Synopsis for Fenwick Island, Delaware to Carrick Beach Light, North Carolina out 60 nautical miles, including Virginia portion of the Chesapeake Bay, Carrick Sound and portions of the James, York, and Rappahannock Rivers. High pressure remains offshore through tonight, with a dry cold front quickly crossing the waters late Thursday. The remnant low from Tropical Cyclone Isaias tracks well west of the area this weekend. The system will eventually weaken as it gets closer to the region on Sunday. Increasing easterly winds shift to the south across the local waters, with small craft advisories likely to be needed by Sunday. Marine forecast, Chesapeake Bay from New Point Comfort to Little Creek, Virginia. Tonight, south winds 10 to 15 knots, becoming southwest late. Gusts up to 20 knots. Waves 1 to 2 feet. Thursday, southwest winds 10 to 15 knots with gusts up to 20 knots, becoming west 5 to 10 knots early in the afternoon, then becoming northeast late. Waves 1 to 2 feet. Thursday night, northeast winds 5 to 10 knots. Gusts up to 15 knots after midnight. Waves 1 to 2 feet. Friday, north winds 5 to 10 knots. Gusts up to 15 knots in the morning. Waves 1 to 2 feet. Friday night, east winds 5 to 10 knots. Waves 1 foot. Saturday, east winds 5 to 10 knots, increasing to 10 to 15 knots in the afternoon. Waves 1 to 2 feet. Saturday night, east winds 10 to 15 knots, increasing to 15 to 20 knots after midnight. Gusts up to 25 knots. Waves 2 to 3 feet. A chance of showers in the evening, then showers after midnight. Sunday, southeast winds 15 to 20 knots with gusts up to 30 knots. Waves 3 to 4 feet, occasionally.

5 feet. Showers. A chance of thunderstorms in the afternoon. Sunday night, south winds 20 to 25 knots, diminishing to 15 to 20 knots after midnight. Gusts up to 30 knots. Waves 3 to 4 feet, occasionally to 5 feet. A chance of thunderstorms in the evening. Showers. Monday, southwest winds 15 knots, becoming northwest in the afternoon. Gusts up to 20 knots. Waves 2 to 3 feet. A chance of showers in the morning. Monday night, northwest winds 10 knots with gusts up to 15 knots. Waves 1 to 2 feet. Winds and waves higher in and near thunderstorms. Marine forecast, Chesapeake Bay from Little Creek, Virginia to Cape Henry, Virginia, including the Chesapeake Bay Bridge Tunnel. Tonight, south winds 10 to 15 knots. Waves 1 to 2 feet. Wave detail, southwest 2 feet at 3 seconds and east 1 foot at 8 seconds. Thursday, southwest winds 10 to 15 knots with gusts up to 20 knots, becoming west 5 to 10 knots early in the afternoon, then becoming southeast late. Waves 1 to 2 feet. Wave detail, southwest 2 feet at 3 seconds and east 1 foot at 7 seconds. Thursday night, northeast winds 5 to 10 knots. Gusts up to 15 knots after midnight. Waves 1 to 2 feet. Wave detail, northeast 2 feet at 7 seconds and west 1 foot at 2 seconds. Friday, northeast winds 5 to 10 knots. Gusts up to 15 knots in the morning. Waves 1 to 2 feet. Wave detail, northeast 2 feet at 6 seconds and north 1 foot at 2 seconds. Friday night, northeast winds 5 to 10 knots. Waves 1 to 2 feet. Wave detail, east 2 feet at 7 seconds and north 1 foot at 2 seconds. Saturday, east winds 10 to 15 knots. Waves around 2 feet. Wave detail, east 2 feet at 7 seconds. Saturday night, east winds 10 to 15 knots, increasing to 15 to 20 knots after midnight. Gusts up to 25 knots. Waves 2 to 3 feet. A chance of showers in the evening, then showers after midnight. Sunday, southeast winds 15 to 20 knots, increasing to 20 to 25 knots in the afternoon. Gusts up to 30 knots. Waves 4 to 5 feet, occasionally to 6 feet. Showers. A chance of thunderstorms in the afternoon. Sunday night, south winds 15 to 20 knots with gusts up to 30 knots. Waves 4 to 5 feet, occasionally to 6 feet, subsiding to 3 feet after midnight. A chance of thunderstorms in the evening. Showers. Monday, southwest winds 15 knots, becoming west in the afternoon. Gusts up to 20 knots. Waves 2 to 3 feet. A chance of showers in the morning. Monday night, northwest winds 10 knots with gusts up to 15 knots. Waves around 2 feet. Winds and waves higher in and near thunderstorms. Marine forecast, Caribbean Sound. Tonight, south winds 5 to 10 knots, becoming southwest after midnight. Waves around 1 foot. Thursday, southwest winds 5 to 10 knots. Gusts up to 15 knots in the late morning and early afternoon. Waves around 1 foot. Thursday night, south winds 5 knots, becoming north with gusts up to 15 knots after midnight. Waves 1 foot or less and light chop, increasing to around 1 foot after midnight. Friday, northeast winds 5 to 10 knots with gusts up to 15 knots. Waves around 1 foot. Friday night, northeast winds 5 to 10 knots. Gusts up to 15 knots after midnight. Waves around 1 foot. Saturday, east winds 10 to 15 knots with gusts up to 20 knots. Waves 1 to 2 feet. Saturday night, east winds 10 to 15 knots with gusts up to 20 knots. Waves 1 to 2 feet. A chance of showers in the evening, then showers after midnight. Sunday, southeast winds 15 to 20 knots with gusts up to 25 knots. Waves 2 to 3 feet. Showers. A chance of thunderstorms in the afternoon. Sunday night, south winds 15 to 20 knots, becoming southwest 10 to 15 knots after midnight. Gusts up to 30 knots. Waves 2 to 3 feet, diminishing to 1 to 2 feet after midnight. A chance of thunderstorms in the evening. Showers. Monday, southwest winds 10 to 15 knots, becoming west in the afternoon. Gusts up to 20 knots.
waves 1 to 2 feet. A chance of showers in the morning. Monday night, northwest winds 5 to 10 knots with gusts up to 15 knots. Waves around 1 foot. Winds and waves higher and near thunderstorms. Air quality forecast. The forecast Thursday for Hampton Roads is code level green, which is good, and means air quality is satisfactory and poses little or no risk. Primary pollutant will be particulate matter. The current time is 9:14 p.m. Eastern Daylight Time. The beach forecast. Thursday, rip current risk South Assateague and Chincoteague beaches. Low. Surf heights. 1 to 2 feet. Water temperature upper 60s. Weather. Sunny. Beach temperatures. In the mid-70s. Beach winds. West winds 10 to 15 miles per hour. Tides, watch a break, high at 7:11 a.m. Low at 1:17 p.m. Friday, rip current risk South Assateague and Chincoteague beaches. Low. Surf heights. Around 2 feet. Weather. Mostly sunny. Beach temperatures. Around 70. Beach winds. Northwest winds 5 to 10 miles per hour. Tides, watch a break, high at 7:58 a.m. Low at 2:08 p.m. The beach forecast. Thursday, rip current risk Virginia Beach and Sandbridge beaches. Low. Surf heights. 1 to 2 feet. Water temperature around 70. Weather. Mostly sunny. Beach temperatures. In the upper 70s. Beach winds. Southwest winds around 10 miles per hour. Tides, Virginia Beach, high at 6:39 a.m. Low at 12:52 p.m. Friday, rip current risk Virginia Beach and Sandbridge beaches. Low. Surf heights. Around 2 feet. Weather. Partly sunny. Beach temperatures. In the lower 70s. Beach winds. Northeast winds around 10 miles per hour. Tides, Virginia Beach, high at 7:26 a.m. Low at 1:43 p.m. The beach forecast. Thursday, rip current risk Outer Banks beaches of Kerala and Karova. Low. Surf heights. Around 2 feet. Water temperature lower 70s. Weather. Mostly sunny. Beach temperatures. In the upper 70s. Beach winds. Southwest winds around 10 miles per hour. Tides, duck, high at 6:24 a.m. Low at 12:36 p.m. Friday, rip current risk Outer Banks beaches of Kerala and Karova. Low. Surf heights. 2 to 3 feet. Weather. Partly sunny. Beach temperatures. In the lower 70s. Beach winds. Northeast winds around 10 miles per hour. Tides, duck, high at 7:11 a.m. Low at 1:27 p.m. The Norfolk, Virginia climate summary for this evening, as of 5 p.m., October 7, 2026. Today's high temperature was 71 degrees and the low 48 degrees. No precipitation fell today, which leaves the monthly total at 0.69 inches. The total precipitation for the year still stands at 29.69 inches. The record high for tomorrow is 92, which occurred in 1941, and the record low is 42, which occurred in 1889. Sunset tonight is at 6:39 p.m. Sunrise tomorrow is at 7:06 a.m. The Tropical Weather Outlook. For the North Atlantic, Caribbean Sea, and the Gulf of America, active systems, the National Hurricane Center is issuing advisories on Tropical Storm Isaias, located over the southwestern Gulf of America. Tropical cyclone formation is not expected during the next 7 days. Offshore waters forecast Baltimore Canyon to Cape Charles Light, to 100 nautical miles. Tonight, east to southeast winds 5 to 15 knots, becoming variable. Seas 3 to 5 feet. Chance of rain. Scattered thunderstorms. Thursday, west to southwest winds 5 to 15 knots. Seas 3 to 5 feet. Scattered showers and thunderstorms. Thursday night, west winds 5 to 15 knots, becoming north to northwest. Seas 3 to 4 feet. Friday, north to northeast winds less than 10 knots. Seas 3 to 4 feet. Scattered showers and thunderstorms.
Friday night, north to northeast winds 5 to 15 knots. Seas 3 to 4 feet. Saturday, northeast winds 10 to 20 knots, becoming east. Seas 3 to 5 feet. Saturday night, east to southeast winds 15 to 25 knots. Seas 4 to 7 feet. Sunday, southeast winds 15 to 25 knots, increasing to 25 to 35 knots. Seas 6 to 10 feet. Sunday night, south winds 25 to 35 knots, diminishing to 15 to 25 knots. Seas 6 to 10 feet. Monday, southwest winds 10 to 20 knots, becoming west 15 to 20 knots. Seas 6 to 9 feet. Monday night, west to northwest winds 10 to 20 knots, becoming north 10 to 15 knots. Seas 4 to 8 feet. Hazardous weather information. Now here is the hazardous weather outlook for southeast Maryland, northeast North Carolina, central Virginia, east central Virginia, eastern Virginia, north central Virginia, south central Virginia, and southeast Virginia. Today and tonight. No hazardous weather is expected at this time. And now the extended outlook for the period Thursday through Tuesday. No hazardous weather is expected at this time. The key weather messages for the next 7 days. Seasonable to slightly above average temperatures and dry conditions through Saturday. Moisture and rain chances return Saturday night into early Monday. Now the official National Weather Service forecast. Rest of tonight, clear. Lows in the upper 50s. South winds 5 to 10 miles per hour. Thursday, sunny. Highs in the mid-80s. Southwest winds 5 to 10 miles per hour, becoming west in the afternoon. Thursday night, partly cloudy in the evening, then becoming mostly cloudy. Lows in the mid-60s. Northeast winds 5 to 10 miles per hour. Friday, mostly cloudy in the morning, then becoming partly sunny. Highs in the mid-70s. Northeast winds 5 to 10 miles per hour. Friday night, mostly cloudy. Lows in the mid-60s. Northeast winds around 5 miles per hour. Saturday, mostly cloudy. Highs in the mid-70s. Saturday night, cloudy. A chance of showers in the evening, then showers after midnight. Lows in the upper 60s. Chance of rain 90%. Sunday, showers. A chance of thunderstorms in the afternoon. Breezy with highs in the mid-70s. Chance of rain near 100%. Sunday night, showers with a chance of thunderstorms in the evening, then showers likely after midnight. Breezy with lows in the upper 60s. Chance of rain 90%. Columbus Day, mostly cloudy with a chance of showers in the morning, then partly sunny in the afternoon. Highs in the upper 70s. Chance of rain 30%. Monday night, partly cloudy. Lows in the mid-60s. Tuesday, partly sunny. Highs in the upper 70s. Tuesday night, partly cloudy and breezy. Lows in the upper 50s. Wednesday, partly sunny and breezy. Highs in the upper 60s. Here are the marine and buoy reports for 9 p.m. across the lower Chesapeake Bay and coastal waters. All wave and swell heights are in feet. Wave and swell periods are in seconds. Potomac River buoy, air temperature was 64. The wind was south at 14, knots gusting to 17. Cove Point, air temperature was 64. The wind was southeast at 13, knots. Piney Point, winds were south, 14, knots. Bishop's Head, air temperature was 65. The wind was south at 14, knots. Lewisetta, air temperature was 63. Water temperature 69. The wind was south at 8 knots. Stingray Point buoy, air temperature was 65. Rappahannock Light, winds were south, 13 knots. Yorktown Coast Guard Station, air temperature was 63. Water temperature 71. The wind was southeast at 5 knots. Crypto Peak, water temperature 70. The wind was southeast at 6 knots. Dominion Terminal Newport News, air temperature was 67. The wind was south at 8 knots. South Craney Island, air temperature was 67. The wind was south at 9 knots. Cape Henry, air temperature was 62. The wind was south at 6 knots. Brandywine Chill Lake, Delaware, winds were southwest, 23 knots. Air temperature 63. Fenwick Island buoy, winds were south, 14 knots. Air temperature 63.
buoy off Virginia Beach, 64 nautical miles. Water temperature 69. Buoy just east of Cape Henry. Water temperature 71. Wave height 2. Wave period 3. Duck Cove Pier, air temperature was 68. The wind was southeast at 8 knots. Diamond Shoals buoy, air temperature was 75. Wave height 3 feet. Wave period 7. The wind was southeast at 6 knots. Tidal information. For Sewell's Point. High tide at 7:36 p.m. Wednesday. Low tide at 1:22 p.m. Wednesday. High tide at 7:15 a.m. Wednesday. Low tide at 1:03 a.m. Wednesday. High tide at 8:24 p.m. Thursday. Low tide at 2:18 p.m. Thursday. High tide at 8:06 a.m. Thursday. Low tide at 1:51 a.m. Thursday. Marine forecast, Fenwick Island, Delaware to Carrick Beach, Light, North Carolina, out 20 nautical miles, including the Virginia portion of Chesapeake Bay and Carrick Sound. Synopsis for Fenwick Island, Delaware to Carrick Beach, Light, North Carolina, out 60 nautical miles, including Virginia portion of the Chesapeake Bay, Carrick Sound, and portions of the James, York, and Rappahannock Rivers. High pressure remains offshore through tonight, with a dry cold front quickly crossing the waters late Thursday. The remnant low from Tropical Cyclone Isaias tracks well west of the area this weekend. The system will eventually weaken as it gets closer to the region on Sunday. Increasing easterly winds shift to the south across the local waters, with small craft advisories likely to be needed by Sunday. Marine forecast, Chesapeake Bay from New Point Comfort to Little Creek, Virginia. Tonight, south winds 10 to 15 knots, becoming southwest late. Gusts up to 20 knots. Waves 1 to 2 feet. Thursday, southwest winds 10 to 15 knots with gusts up to 20 knots, becoming west 5 to 10 knots early in the afternoon, then becoming northeast late. Waves 1 to 2 feet. Thursday night, northeast winds 5 to 10 knots. Gusts up to 15 knots after midnight. Waves 1 to 2 feet. Friday, north winds 5 to 10 knots. Gusts up to 15 knots in the morning. Waves 1 to 2 feet. Friday night, east winds 5 to 10 knots. Waves 1 foot. Saturday, east winds 5 to 10 knots, increasing to 10 to 15 knots in the afternoon. Waves 1 to 2 feet. Saturday night, east winds 10 to 15 knots, increasing to 15 to 20 knots after midnight. Gusts up to 25 knots. Waves 2 to 3 feet. A chance of showers in the evening, then showers after midnight. Sunday, southeast winds 15 to 20 knots with gusts up to 30 knots. Waves 3 to 4 feet, occasionally to 5 feet. Showers. A chance of thunderstorms in the afternoon. Sunday night, south winds 20 to 25 knots, diminishing to 15 to 20 knots after midnight. Gusts up to 30 knots. Waves 3 to 4 feet, occasionally to 5 feet. A chance of thunderstorms in the evening. Showers. Monday, southwest winds 15 knots, becoming northwest in the afternoon. Gusts up to 20 knots. Waves 2 to 3 feet. A chance of showers in the morning. Monday night, northwest winds 10 knots with gusts up to 15 knots. Waves 1 to 2 feet. Winds and waves higher in and near thunderstorms. Marine forecast, Chesapeake Bay from Little Creek, Virginia to Cape Henry, Virginia, including the Chesapeake Bay Bridge Tunnel. Tonight, south winds 10 to 15 knots. Waves 1 to 2 feet. Wave detail, southwest 2 feet at 3 seconds and east 1 foot at 8 seconds. Thursday, southwest winds 10 to 15 knots with gusts up to 20 knots, becoming west 5 to 10 knots early in the afternoon, then becoming southeast late. Waves 1 to 2 feet. Wave detail, southwest 2 feet at 3 seconds and east 1 foot at 7 seconds. Thursday night, northeast winds 5 to 10 knots. Gusts up to 15 knots after midnight. Waves 1 to 2 feet. Wave detail, northeast 2 feet at 7 seconds and west 1 foot at 2 seconds. Friday, northeast winds 5 to 10 knots. Gusts up to 15 knots in the morning. Waves 1 to 2 feet. Wave detail, northeast 2 feet at 6 seconds and north 1 foot at 2 seconds. Northeast winds 5 to 10 knots. Waves 1 to 2 feet. Wave detail,
east 2 feet at 7 seconds and north 1 foot at 2 seconds. Saturday, east winds 10 to 15 knots. Waves around 2 feet. Wave detail, east 2 feet at 7 seconds. Saturday night, east winds 10 to 15 knots, increasing to 15 to 20 knots after midnight. Gusts up to 25 knots. Waves 2 to 3 feet. A chance of showers in the evening, then showers after midnight. Sunday, southeast winds 15 to 20 knots, increasing to 20 to 25 knots in the afternoon. Gusts up to 30 knots. Waves 4 to 5 feet, occasionally to 6 feet. Showers. A chance of thunderstorms in the afternoon. Sunday night, south winds 15 to 20 knots with gusts up to 30 knots. Waves 4 to 5 feet, occasionally to 6 feet, subsiding to 3 feet after midnight. A chance of thunderstorms in the evening. Showers. Monday, southwest winds 15 knots, becoming west in the afternoon. Gusts up to 20 knots. Waves 2 to 3 feet. A chance of showers in the morning. Monday night, northwest winds 10 knots with gusts up to 15 knots. Waves around 2 feet. Winds and waves higher in and near thunderstorms. Marine forecast, Kerbic Sound. Tonight, south winds 5 to 10 knots, becoming southwest after midnight. Waves around 1 foot. Thursday, southwest winds 5 to 10 knots. Gusts up to 15 knots in the late morning and early afternoon. Waves around 1 foot. Thursday night, south winds 5 knots, becoming north with gusts up to 15 knots after midnight. Waves 1 foot or less and light chop, increasing to around 1 foot after midnight. Friday, northeast winds 5 to 10 knots with gusts up to 15 knots. Waves around 1 foot. Friday night, northeast winds 5 to 10 knots. Gusts up to 15 knots after midnight. Waves around 1 foot. Saturday, east winds 10 to 15 knots with gusts up to 20 knots. Waves 1 to 2 feet. Saturday night, east winds 10 to 15 knots with gusts up to 20 knots. Waves 1 to 2 feet. A chance of showers in the evening, then showers after midnight. Sunday, southeast winds 15 to 20 knots with gusts up to 25 knots. Waves 2 to 3 feet. Showers. A chance of thunderstorms in the afternoon. Sunday night, south winds 15 to 20 knots, becoming southwest 10 to 15 knots after midnight. Gusts up to 30 knots. Waves 2 to 3 feet, diminishing to 1 to 2 feet after midnight. A chance of thunderstorms in the evening. Showers. Monday, southwest winds 10 to 15 knots, becoming west in the afternoon. Gusts up to 20 knots. Waves 1 to 2 feet. A chance of showers in the morning. Monday night, northwest winds 5 to 10 knots with gusts up to 15 knots. Waves around 1 foot. Winds and waves higher in and near thunderstorms. Air quality forecast. The forecast Thursday for Hampton Roads is code level green, which is good, and means air quality is satisfactory and poses little or no risk. Primary pollutant will be particulate matter. The current time is 9:32 p.m. Eastern Daylight Time. The beach forecast. Thursday, rip current risk South Assateague and Chincoteague beaches. Low. Surf heights. 1 to 2 feet. Water temperature upper 60s. Weather. Sunny. Beach temperatures. In the mid-70s. Beach winds. West winds 10 to 15 miles per hour. Tides, watch a break, high at 7:11 a.m. Low at 1:17 p.m. Friday, rip current risk South Assateague and Chincoteague beaches. Low. Surf heights. Around 2 feet. Weather. Mostly sunny. Beach temperatures. Around 70. Beach winds. Northwest winds 5 to 10 miles per hour. Tides, watch a break, high at 7:58 a.m. Low at 2:08 p.m. The beach forecast. Tides, watch a break, high at 7:58 a.m. Low at 2:08 p.m. The beach forecast. Thursday, rip current risk Virginia Beach and Sandbridge beaches. Low. Surf heights. 1 to 2 feet. Water temperature around 70. Weather. Mostly sunny. Beach temperatures.
in the upper 70s. Beach winds. Southwest winds around 10 miles per hour. Tides, Virginia Beach, high at 6:39 a.m.

low at 12:52 p.m. Friday, rip current risk Virginia Beach and Sandbridge Beaches. Low. Surf heights. Around 2 feet. Weather. Partly sunny. Beach temperatures. In the lower 70s. Beach winds. Northeast winds around 10 miles per hour. Tides, Virginia Beach, high at 7:26 a.m. Low at 1:43 p.m. The beach forecast. Thursday, rip current risk Outer Banks beaches of Kerala and Karova. Low. Surf heights. Around 2 feet. Water temperature lower 70s. Weather. Mostly sunny. Beach temperatures. In the upper 70s. Beach winds. Southwest winds around 10 miles per hour. Tides, duck, high at 6:24 a.m. Low at 12:36 p.m. Friday, rip current risk Outer Banks beaches of Kerala and Karova. Low. Surf heights. 2 to 3 feet. Weather. Partly sunny. Beach temperatures. In the lower 70s. Beach winds. Northeast winds around 10 miles per hour. Tides, duck, high at 7:11 a.m. Low at 1:27 p.m. The Norfolk, Virginia climate summary for this evening, as of 5 p.m., October 7, 2026. Today's high temperature was 71 degrees and the low 48 degrees. No precipitation fell today, which leaves the monthly total at 0.69 inches. The total precipitation for the year still stands at 29.69 inches. The record high for tomorrow is 92, which occurred in 1941, and the record low is 42, which occurred in 1889. Sunset tonight is at 6:39 p.m. Sunrise tomorrow is at 7:06 a.m. This is NOAA's National Weather Service All Hazards Weather Radio, KHP 37, broadcasting from Wakefield, Virginia, transmitting from Driver, Virginia on a frequency of 162.550 MHz. The following information is for Hampton Roads in northeast North Carolina, the southern part of the Chesapeake Bay and adjacent coastal waters. The Tropical Weather Outlook. For the North Atlantic, Caribbean Sea and the Gulf of America, active systems, the National Hurricane Center is issuing advisories on Tropical Storm Isaias, located over the southwestern Gulf of America. Tropical cyclone formation is not expected during the next 7 days. Offshore waters forecast Baltimore Canyon to Cape Charles Light, to 100 nautical miles. Tonight, east to southeast winds 5 to 15 knots, becoming variable. Seas 3 to 5 feet. Chance of rain. Scattered thunderstorms. Thursday, west to southwest winds 5 to 15 knots. Seas 3 to 5 feet. Scattered showers and thunderstorms. Thursday night, west winds 5 to 15 knots, becoming north to northwest. Seas 3 to 4 feet. Friday, north to northeast winds less than 10 knots. Seas 3 to 4 feet. Scattered showers and thunderstorms. Friday night, north to northeast winds 5 to 15 knots. Seas 3 to 4 feet. Saturday, northeast winds 10 to 20 knots, becoming east. Seas 3 to 5 feet. Saturday night, east to southeast winds 15 to 25 knots. Seas 4 to 7 feet. Sunday, southeast winds 15 to 25 knots, increasing to 25 to 35 knots. Seas 6 to 10 feet. Sunday night, south winds 25 to 35 knots, diminishing to 15 to 25 knots. Seas 6 to 10 feet. Monday, southwest winds 10 to 20 knots, becoming west 15 to 20 knots. Seas 6 to 9 feet. Monday night, west to northwest winds 10 to 20 knots, becoming north 10 to 15 knots. Seas 4 to 8 feet. Hazardous weather information. Now here is the hazardous weather outlook for southeast Maryland, northeast North Carolina, central Virginia, east central Virginia, eastern Virginia, north central Virginia, south central Virginia, and southeast Virginia. Today and tonight. No hazardous weather is expected at this time. And now the extended outlook for the period Thursday through Tuesday. No hazardous weather is expected at this time. The key weather messages for the next 7 days. Seasonable to slightly above average temperatures and dry conditions through Saturday. Moisture and rain chances return Saturday night into early Monday. Now the official National Weather Service forecast. Rest of tonight, clear. Lows in the upper 50s.
South winds 5 to 10 miles per hour. Thursday, sunny. Highs in the mid-80s. Southwest winds 5 to 10 miles per hour, becoming west in the afternoon. Thursday night, partly cloudy in the evening, then becoming mostly cloudy. Lows in the mid-60s. Northeast winds 5 to 10 miles per hour. Friday, mostly cloudy in the morning, then becoming partly sunny. Highs in the mid-70s. Northeast winds 5 to 10 miles per hour. Friday night, mostly cloudy. Lows in the mid-60s. Northeast winds around 5 miles per hour. Saturday, mostly cloudy. Highs in the mid-70s. Saturday night, cloudy. A chance of showers in the evening, then showers after midnight. Lows in the upper 60s. Chance of rain 90%. Sunday, showers. A chance of thunderstorms in the afternoon. Breezy with highs in the mid-70s. Chance of rain near 100%. Sunday night, showers with a chance of thunderstorms in the evening, then showers likely after midnight. Breezy with lows in the upper 60s. Chance of rain 90%. Columbus Day, mostly cloudy with a chance of showers in the morning, then partly sunny in the afternoon. Highs in the upper 70s. Chance of rain 30%. Monday night, partly cloudy. Lows in the mid-60s. Tuesday, partly sunny. Highs in the upper 70s. Tuesday night, partly cloudy and breezy. Lows in the upper 50s. Wednesday, partly sunny and breezy. Highs in the upper 60s. Here are the marine and buoy reports for 9 p.m. across the lower Chesapeake Bay and coastal waters. All wave and swell heights are in feet. Wave and swell periods are in seconds. Potomac River buoy, air temperature was 64. The wind was south at 14, knots gusting to 17. Cove Point, air temperature was 64. The wind was southeast at 13, knots. Piney Point, winds were south, 14, knots. Bishop's Head, air temperature was 65. The wind was south at 14, knots. Lewisetta, air temperature was 63. Water temperature 69. The wind was south at 8 knots. Stingray Point buoy, air temperature was 65. Rappahannock Light, winds were south, 13 knots. Yorktown Coast Guard Station, air temperature was 63. Water temperature 71. The wind was southeast at 5 knots. Kirtle Peak, water temperature 70. The wind was southeast at 6 knots. Dominion Terminal Newport News, air temperature was 67. The wind was south at 8 knots. South Craney Island, air temperature was 67. The wind was south at 9 knots. Cape Henry, air temperature was 62. The wind was south at 6 knots. Brandywine Chilliwack, Delaware, winds were southwest, 23 knots. Air temperature 63. Fenwick Island buoy, winds were south, 14 knots. Air temperature 63. Buoy off Virginia Beach, 64 nautical miles. Water temperature 69. Buoy just east of Cape Henry. Water temperature 71. Wave heights 2. Wave period 3. Duck Cove Pier, air temperature was 68. The wind was southeast at 8 knots. Diamond Shoals buoy, air temperature was 75. Wave height 3 feet. Wave period 7. The wind was southeast at 6 knots. Tidal information. For Sewell's Point. High tide at 7:36 p.m. Wednesday. Low tide at 1:22 p.m. Wednesday. High tide at 7:15 a.m. Wednesday. Low tide at 1:03 a.m. Wednesday. High tide at 8:24 p.m. Thursday. Low tide at 2:18 p.m. Thursday. High tide at 8:06 a.m. Thursday. Low tide at 1:51 a.m. Thursday. Marine forecast, Fenwick Island, Delaware to Caribbean Beach Light, North Carolina out 20 nautical miles, including the Virginia portion of Chesapeake Bay and Caribbean Sound. Synopsis for Fenwick Island, Delaware to Caribbean Beach Light, North Carolina out 60 nautical miles, including Virginia portion of the Chesapeake Bay, Caribbean Sound and portions of the James, York, and Rappahannock Rivers. High pressure remains offshore through tonight, with a dry cold front quickly crossing the waters late Thursday. The remnant low from Tropical Cyclone Isaias tracks well west of the area this weekend. The system will eventually weaken as it gets closer to the region on Sunday. Increasing easterly winds,
shift to the south across the local waters, with small craft advisories likely to be needed by Sunday. Marine forecast, Chesapeake Bay from New Point Comfort to Little Creek, Virginia. Tonight, south winds 10 to 15 knots, becoming southwest late. Gusts up to 20 knots. Waves 1 to 2 feet. Thursday, southwest winds 10 to 15 knots with gusts up to 20 knots, becoming west 5 to 10 knots early in the afternoon, then becoming northeast late. Waves 1 to 2 feet. Thursday night, northeast winds 5 to 10 knots. Gusts up to 15 knots after midnight. Waves 1 to 2 feet. Friday, north winds 5 to 10 knots. Gusts up to 15 knots in the morning. Waves 1 to 2 feet. Friday night, east winds 5 to 10 knots. Waves 1 foot. Saturday, east winds 5 to 10 knots, increasing to 10 to 15 knots in the afternoon. Waves 1 to 2 feet. Saturday night, east winds 10 to 15 knots, increasing to 15 to 20 knots after midnight. Gusts up to 25 knots. Waves 2 to 3 feet. A chance of showers in the evening, then showers after midnight. Sunday, southeast winds 15 to 20 knots with gusts up to 30 knots. Waves 3 to 4 feet, occasionally to 5 feet. Showers. A chance of thunderstorms in the afternoon. Sunday night, south winds 20 to 25 knots, diminishing to 15 to 20 knots after midnight. Gusts up to 30 knots. Waves 3 to 4 feet, occasionally to 5 feet. A chance of thunderstorms in the evening. Showers. Monday, southwest winds 15 knots, becoming northwest in the afternoon. Gusts up to 20 knots. Waves 2 to 3 feet. A chance of showers in the morning. Monday night, northwest winds 10 knots with gusts up to 15 knots. Waves 1 to 2 feet. Winds and waves higher in and near thunderstorms. Marine forecast, Chesapeake Bay from Little Creek, Virginia to Cape Henry, Virginia, including the Chesapeake Bay Bridge Tunnel. Tonight, south winds 10 to 15 knots. Waves 1 to 2 feet. Wave detail, southwest 2 feet at 3 seconds and east 1 foot at 8 seconds. Thursday, southwest winds 10 to 15 knots with gusts up to 20 knots, becoming west 5 to 10 knots early in the afternoon, then becoming southeast late. Waves 1 to 2 feet. Wave detail, southwest 2 feet at 3 seconds and east 1 foot at 7 seconds. Thursday night, northeast winds 5 to 10 knots. Gusts up to 15 knots after midnight. Waves 1 to 2 feet. Wave detail, northeast 2 feet at 7 seconds and west 1 foot at 2 seconds. Friday, northeast winds 5 to 10 knots. Gusts up to 15 knots in the morning. Waves 1 to 2 feet. Wave detail, northeast 2 feet at 6 seconds and north 1 foot at 2 seconds. Friday night, northeast winds 5 to 10 knots. Waves 1 to 2 feet. Wave detail, east 2 feet at 7 seconds and north 1 foot at 2 seconds. Saturday, east winds 10 to 15 knots. Waves around 2 feet. Wave detail, east 2 feet at 7 seconds. Saturday night, east winds 10 to 15 knots, increasing to 15 to 20 knots after midnight. Gusts up to 25 knots. Waves 2 to 3 feet. A chance of showers in the evening, then showers after midnight. Sunday, southeast winds 15 to 20 knots, increasing to 20 to 25 knots in the afternoon. Gusts up to 30 knots. Waves 4 to 5 feet, occasionally to 6 feet. Showers. A chance of thunderstorms in the afternoon. Sunday night, south winds 15 to 20 knots with gusts up to 30 knots. Waves 4 to 5 feet, occasionally to 6 feet, subsiding to 3 feet after midnight. A chance of thunderstorms in the evening. Showers. Monday, southwest winds 15 knots, becoming west in the afternoon. Gusts up to 20 knots. Waves 2 to 3 feet. A chance of showers in the morning. Monday night, northwest winds 10 knots with gusts up to 15 knots. Waves around 2 feet. Winds and waves higher in and near thunderstorms. Marine forecast, Caribbean Sound. Tonight, south winds 5 to 10 knots, becoming southwest after midnight. Waves around 1 foot. Thursday, southwest winds 5 to 10 knots. Gusts up to 15 knots in the late morning and early afternoon.
waves around 1 foot. Thursday night, south winds 5 knots, becoming north with gusts up to 15 knots after midnight. Waves 1 foot or less and light chop, increasing to around 1 foot after midnight. Friday, northeast winds 5 to 10 knots with gusts up to 15 knots. Waves around 1 foot. Friday night, northeast winds 5 to 10 knots. Gusts up to 15 knots after midnight. Waves around 1 foot. Saturday, east winds 10 to 15 knots with gusts up to 20 knots. Waves 1 to 2 feet. Saturday night, east winds 10 to 15 knots with gusts up to 20 knots. Waves 1 to 2 feet. A chance of showers in the evening, then showers after midnight. Sunday, southeast winds 15 to 20 knots with gusts up to 25 knots. Waves 2 to 3 feet. Showers. A chance of thunderstorms in the afternoon. Sunday night, south winds 15 to 20 knots, becoming southwest 10 to 15 knots after midnight. Gusts up to 30 knots. Waves 2 to 3 feet, diminishing to 1 to 2 feet after midnight. A chance of thunderstorms in the evening. Showers. Monday, southwest winds 10 to 15 knots, becoming west in the afternoon. Gusts up to 20 knots. Waves 1 to 2 feet. A chance of showers in the morning. Monday night, northwest winds 5 to 10 knots with gusts up to 15 knots. Waves around 1 foot. Winds and waves higher and near thunderstorms. Marine forecast, Fenwick Island, Delaware to Caribbean Beach Light, North Carolina, out 20 nautical miles, including the Virginia portion of Chesapeake Bay and Caribbean Sound. Synopsis for Fenwick Island, Delaware to Caribbean Beach Light, North Carolina, out 60 nautical miles, including Virginia portion of the Chesapeake Bay, Caribbean Sound, and portions of the James, York, and Rappahannock Rivers. High pressure remains offshore through tonight, with a dry cold front quickly crossing the waters late Thursday. The remnant low from Tropical Cyclone Isaias will track well west of the area this weekend, gradually weakening as it gets closer to the region on Sunday. Expect increasing easterly winds to shift to the south across the local waters, with small craft advisories likely to be needed by Sunday. Marine forecast, Chesapeake Bay from New Point Comfort to Little Creek, Virginia. Overnight, southwest winds 10 to 15 knots with gusts up to 20 knots. Waves 1 to 2 feet. Thursday, southwest winds 10 to 15 knots with gusts up to 20 knots, becoming west 5 to 10 knots early in the afternoon, then becoming northeast late. Waves 1 to 2 feet. Thursday night, northeast winds 5 to 10 knots. Gusts up to 15 knots after midnight. Waves 1 to 2 feet. Friday, north winds 5 to 10 knots. Gusts up to 15 knots in the morning. Waves 1 to 2 feet. Friday night, east winds 5 to 10 knots. Waves 1 foot. Saturday, east winds 5 to 10 knots, increasing to 10 to 15 knots in the afternoon. Waves 1 to 2 feet. Saturday night, east winds 10 to 15 knots, increasing to 15 to 20 knots after midnight. Gusts up to 25 knots. Waves 2 to 3 feet. A chance of showers in the evening, then showers after midnight. Sunday, southeast winds 15 to 20 knots with gusts up to 30 knots. Waves 3 to 4 feet, occasionally to 5 feet. Showers. A chance of thunderstorms in the afternoon. Sunday night, south winds 20 to 25 knots, diminishing to 15 to 20 knots after midnight. Gusts up to 30 knots. Waves 3 to 4 feet, occasionally to 5 feet. A chance of thunderstorms in the evening. Showers. Monday, southwest winds 15 knots, becoming northwest in the afternoon. Gusts up to 20 knots. Waves 2 to 3 feet. A chance of showers in the morning. Monday night, northwest winds 10 knots with gusts up to 15 knots. Waves 1 to 2 feet. Winds and waves higher and near thunderstorms. Marine forecast, Chesapeake Bay from Little Creek, Virginia to Cape Henry, Virginia, including the Chesapeake Bay Bridge Tunnel. Overnight, southwest winds 10 to 15 knots with gusts up to 20 knots. Waves 1 to 2 feet. Wave detail, southwest 2 feet at 3 seconds and east 1 foot at 8 seconds. Thursday, southwest winds 10 to 15 knots with gusts up to 20 knots, becoming west 5 to 10 knots early in the afternoon, then becoming southeast late. Waves 1 to 2 feet. Wave detail,
southwest 2 feet at 3 seconds and east 1 foot at 7 seconds. Thursday night, northeast winds 5 to 10 knots. Gusts up to 15 knots after midnight. Waves 1 to 2 feet. Wave detail, northeast 2 feet at 7 seconds and west 1 foot at 2 seconds. Friday, northeast winds 5 to 10 knots. Gusts up to 15 knots in the morning. Waves 1 to 2 feet. Wave detail, northeast 2 feet at 6 seconds and north 1 foot at 2 seconds. Friday night, northeast winds 5 to 10 knots. Waves 1 to 2 feet. Wave detail, east 2 feet at 7 seconds and north 1 foot at 2 seconds. Saturday, east winds 10 to 15 knots. Waves around 2 feet. Wave detail, east 2 feet at 7 seconds. Saturday night, east winds 10 to 15 knots, increasing to 15 to 20 knots after midnight. Gusts up to 25 knots. Waves 2 to 3 feet. A chance of showers in the evening, then showers after midnight. Sunday, southeast winds 15 to 20 knots, increasing to 20 to 25 knots in the afternoon. Gusts up to 30 knots. Waves 4 to 5 feet, occasionally to 6 feet. Showers. A chance of thunderstorms in the afternoon. Sunday night, south winds 15 to 20 knots with gusts up to 30 knots. Waves 4 to 5 feet, occasionally to 6 feet, subsiding to 3 feet after midnight. A chance of thunderstorms in the evening. Showers. Monday, southwest winds 15 knots, becoming west in the afternoon. Gusts up to 20 knots. Waves 2 to 3 feet. A chance of showers in the morning. Monday night, northwest winds 10 knots with gusts up to 15 knots. Waves around 2 feet. Winds and waves higher and near thunderstorms. Marine forecast, Currituck Sound. Overnight, southwest winds 5 to 10 knots. Waves around 1 foot. Thursday, southwest winds 5 to 10 knots. Gusts up to 15 knots in the late morning and early afternoon. Waves around 1 foot. Thursday night, south winds 5 knots, becoming north with gusts up to 15 knots after midnight. Waves 1 foot or less and light chop, increasing to around 1 foot after midnight. Friday, northeast winds 5 to 10 knots with gusts up to 15 knots. Waves around 1 foot. Friday night, northeast winds 5 to 10 knots. Gusts up to 15 knots after midnight. Waves around 1 foot. Saturday, east winds 10 to 15 knots with gusts up to 20 knots. Waves 1 to 2 feet. Saturday night, east winds 10 to 15 knots with gusts up to 20 knots. Waves 1 to 2 feet. A chance of showers in the evening, then showers after midnight. Sunday, southeast winds 15 to 20 knots with gusts up to 25 knots. Waves 2 to 3 feet. Showers. A chance of thunderstorms in the afternoon. Sunday night, south winds 15 to 20 knots, becoming southwest 10 to 15 knots after midnight. Gusts up to 30 knots. Waves 2 to 3 feet, diminishing to 1 to 2 feet after midnight. A chance of thunderstorms in the evening. Showers. Monday, southwest winds 10 to 15 knots, becoming west in the afternoon. Gusts up to 20 knots. Waves 1 to 2 feet. A chance of showers in the morning. Monday night, northwest winds 5 to 10 knots with gusts up to 15 knots. Waves around 1 foot. Winds and waves higher and near thunderstorms. Air quality forecast. The forecast Thursday for Hampton Roads is code level green, which is good, and means air quality is satisfactory and poses little or no risk. Primary pollutant will be particulate matter. The current time is 9:57 p.m. Eastern Daylight Time. The beach forecast. Thursday, rip current risk South Assateague and Chincoteague beaches. Low. Surf heights. 1 to 2 feet. Water temperature upper 60s. Weather. Sunny. Beach temperatures. In the mid 70s. Beach winds. West winds 10 to 15 miles per hour. Tides, Wachabrig, high at 7:11 a.m. Low at 1:17 p.m. Friday, rip current risk South Assateague and Chincoteague beaches. Low. Surf heights. Around 2 feet. Weather. Mostly sunny. Beach temperatures. Around 70.
beach winds. Northwest winds 5 to 10 miles per hour. Tides, watch a break, high at 7:58 a.m. Low at 2:08 p.m. The beach forecast. Thursday, rip current risk Virginia Beach and Sandbridge beaches. Low. Surf heights. 1 to 2 feet. Water temperature around 70. Weather. Mostly sunny. Beach temperatures. In the upper 70s. Beach winds. Southwest winds around 10 miles per hour. Tides, Virginia Beach, high at 6:39 a.m. Low at 12:52 p.m. Friday, rip current risk Virginia Beach and Sandbridge beaches. Low. Surf heights. Around 2 feet. Weather. Partly sunny. Beach temperatures. In the lower 70s. Beach winds. Northeast winds around 10 miles per hour. Tides, Virginia Beach, high at 7:26 a.m. Low at 1:43 p.m. The beach forecast. Thursday, rip current risk Outer Banks beaches of Kerala and Karova. Low. Surf heights. Around 2 feet. Water temperature lower 70s. Weather. Mostly sunny. Beach temperatures. In the upper 70s. Beach winds. Southwest winds around 10 miles per hour. Tides, duck, high at 6:24 a.m. Low at 12:36 p.m. Friday, rip current risk Outer Banks beaches of Kerala and Karova. Low. Surf heights. 2 to 3 feet. Weather. Partly sunny. Beach temperatures. In the lower 70s. Beach winds. Northeast winds around 10 miles per hour. Tides, duck, high at 7:11 a.m. Low at 1:27 p.m. The Norfolk, Virginia climate summary for this evening, as of 5 p.m., October 7, 2026. Today's high temperature was 71 degrees and the low 48 degrees. No precipitation fell today, which leaves the monthly total at 0.69 inches. The total precipitation for the year still stands at 29.69 inches. The record high for tomorrow is 92, which occurred in 1941, and the record low is 42, which occurred in 1889. Sunset tonight is at 6:39 p.m. Sunrise tomorrow is at 7:06 a.m. The Tropical Weather Outlook. For the North Atlantic, Caribbean Sea, and the Gulf of America, active systems, the National Hurricane Center is issuing advisories on Tropical Storm Isaias, located over the southwestern Gulf of America. Tropical cyclone formation is not expected during the next 7 days. Offshore waters forecast Baltimore Canyon to Cape Charles Light, to 100 nautical miles. Tonight, east to southeast winds 5 to 15 knots, becoming variable. Seas 3 to 5 feet. Chance of rain. Scattered thunderstorms. Thursday, west to southwest winds 5 to 15 knots. Seas 3 to 5 feet. Scattered showers and thunderstorms. Thursday night, west winds 5 to 15 knots, becoming north to northwest. Seas 3 to 4 feet. Friday, north to northeast winds less than 10 knots. Seas 3 to 4 feet. Scattered showers and thunderstorms. Friday night, north to northeast winds 5 to 15 knots. Seas 3 to 4 feet. Saturday, northeast winds 10 to 20 knots, becoming east. Seas 3 to 5 feet. Saturday night, east to southeast winds 15 to 25 knots. Seas 4 to 7 feet. Sunday, southeast winds 15 to 25 knots, increasing to 25 to 35 knots. Seas 6 to 10 feet. Sunday night, south winds 25 to 35 knots, diminishing to 15 to 25 knots. Seas 6 to 10 feet. Monday, southwest winds 10 to 20 knots, becoming west 15 to 20 knots. Seas 6 to 9 feet. Monday night, west to northwest winds 10 to 20 knots, becoming north 10 to 15 knots. Seas 4 to 8 feet. Hazardous weather information. Now here is the hazardous weather outlook for southeast Maryland, northeast North Carolina, central Virginia, east central Virginia, eastern Virginia, north central Virginia, south central Virginia, and southeast Virginia. Today and tonight. No hazardous weather is expected at this time. And now the extended outlook for the period Thursday through Tuesday. No hazardous weather is expected at this time.
The key weather messages for the next 7 days. Seasonable to slightly above average temperatures and dry conditions through Saturday.

Friday night, mostly cloudy. Lows in the mid-60s. Northeast winds around 5 miles per hour. Saturday, mostly cloudy. Highs in the mid-70s. Saturday night, cloudy. A chance of showers in the evening, then showers after midnight. Lows in the upper 60s. Chance of rain 90%. Sunday, showers. A chance of thunderstorms in the afternoon. Breezy with highs in the mid-70s. Chance of rain near 100%. Sunday night, showers with a chance of thunderstorms in the evening, then showers likely after midnight. Breezy with lows in the upper 60s. Chance of rain 90%. Columbus Day, mostly cloudy with a chance of showers in the morning, then partly sunny in the afternoon. Highs in the upper 70s. Chance of rain 30%. Monday night, partly cloudy. Lows in the mid-60s. Tuesday, partly sunny. Highs in the upper 70s. Tuesday night, partly cloudy and breezy. Lows in the upper 50s. Wednesday, partly sunny and breezy. Highs in the upper 60s. This is NOAA's National Weather Service All Hazards Weather Radio, KHB 37, broadcasting from Wakefield, Virginia, transmitting from Driver, Virginia on a frequency of 162.550 MHz. The following information is for Hampton Roads in northeast North Carolina, the southern part of the Chesapeake Bay and adjacent coastal waters. Here are the marine and buoy reports for 9 p.m. across the lower Chesapeake Bay and coastal waters. All wave and swell heights are in feet. Wave and swell periods are in seconds. Potomac River buoy, air temperature was 64. The wind was south at 14, knots gusting to 17. Cove Point, air temperature was 64. The wind was southeast at 13, knots. Piney Point, winds were south, 14, knots. Bishop's Head, air temperature was 65. The wind was south at 14, knots. Lewisetta, air temperature was 63. Water temperature 69. The wind was south at 8 knots. Stingray Point buoy, air temperature was 65. Rappahannock Light, winds were south, 13 knots. Yorktown Coast Guard Station, air temperature was 63. Water temperature 71. The wind was southeast at 5 knots. Crypto Peak, water temperature 70. The wind was southeast at 6 knots. Dominion Terminal Newport News, air temperature was 67. The wind was south at 8 knots. South Craney Island, air temperature was 67. The wind was south at 9 knots. Cape Henry, air temperature was 62. The wind was south at 6 knots. Brandywine Chill Lake, Delaware, winds were southwest, 23 knots. Air temperature 63. Fenwick Island buoy, winds were south, 14 knots. Air temperature 63. Buoy off Virginia Beach 64 nautical miles. Water temperature 69. Buoy just east of Cape Henry. Water temperature 71. Wave heights 2. Wave period 3. Duck Cove Pier, air temperature was 68. The wind was southeast at 8 knots. Diamond Shoals buoy, air temperature was 75. Wave height 3 feet. Wave period 7. The wind was southeast at 6 knots. Tidal information. For Sewell's Point. High tide at 7:36 p.m. Wednesday. Low tide at 1:22 p.m. Wednesday. High tide at 7:15 a.m. Wednesday. Low tide at 1:03 a.m. Wednesday. High tide at 8:24 p.m. Thursday. Low tide at 2:18 p.m. Thursday. High tide at 8:06 a.m. Thursday. Low tide at 1:51 a.m. Thursday. Marine forecast, Fenwick Island, Delaware to Currahick Beach Light, North Carolina out 20 nautical miles, including the Virginia portion of Chesapeake Bay and Currahick Sound. Synopsis for Fenwick Island, Delaware to Currahick Beach Light, North Carolina out 60 nautical miles, including Virginia portion of the Chesapeake Bay, Currahick Sound and portions of the James, York, and Rappahannock Rivers. High pressure remains offshore through tonight, with a dry cold front quickly crossing the waters late Thursday. The remnant low from Tropical Cyclone Isaias will track well west of the area this weekend, gradually weakening as it gets closer to the region on Sunday. Expect increasing easterly winds to shift to the south across the local waters, with small craft advisories likely to be needed by Sunday. Marine forecast, Chesapeake Bay from New Point Comfort to Little Creek, Virginia. Overnight, southwest winds 10 to 15.

Knots with gusts up to 20 knots. Waves 1 to 2 feet. Thursday, southwest winds 10 to 15 knots with gusts up to 20 knots, becoming west 5 to 10 knots early in the afternoon, then becoming northeast late. Waves 1 to 2 feet. Thursday night, northeast winds 5 to 10 knots. Gusts up to 15 knots after midnight. Waves 1 to 2 feet. Friday, north winds 5 to 10 knots. Gusts up to 15 knots in the morning. Waves 1 to 2 feet. Friday night, east winds 5 to 10 knots. Waves 1 foot. Saturday, east winds 5 to 10 knots, increasing to 10 to 15 knots in the afternoon. Waves 1 to 2 feet. Saturday night, east winds 10 to 15 knots, increasing to 15 to 20 knots after midnight. Gusts up to 25 knots. Waves 2 to 3 feet. A chance of showers in the evening, then showers after midnight. Sunday, southeast winds 15 to 20 knots with gusts up to 30 knots. Waves 3 to 4 feet, occasionally to 5 feet. Showers. A chance of thunderstorms in the afternoon. Sunday night, south winds 20 to 25 knots, diminishing to 15 to 20 knots after midnight. Gusts up to 30 knots. Waves 3 to 4 feet, occasionally to 5 feet. A chance of thunderstorms in the evening. Showers. Monday, southwest winds 15 knots, becoming northwest in the afternoon. Gusts up to 20 knots. Waves 2 to 3 feet. A chance of showers in the morning. Monday night, northwest winds 10 knots with gusts up to 15 knots. Waves 1 to 2 feet. Winds and waves higher and near thunderstorms. Marine forecast, Chesapeake Bay from Little Creek, Virginia to Cape Henry, Virginia, including the Chesapeake Bay Bridge Tunnel. Overnight, southwest winds 10 to 15 knots with gusts up to 20 knots. Waves 1 to 2 feet. Wave detail, southwest 2 feet at 3 seconds and east 1 foot at 8 seconds. Thursday, southwest winds 10 to 15 knots with gusts up to 20 knots, becoming west 5 to 10 knots early in the afternoon, then becoming southeast late. Waves 1 to 2 feet. Wave detail, southwest 2 feet at 3 seconds and east 1 foot at 7 seconds. Thursday night, northeast winds 5 to 10 knots. Gusts up to 15 knots after midnight. Waves 1 to 2 feet. Wave detail, northeast 2 feet at 7 seconds and west 1 foot at 2 seconds. Friday, northeast winds 5 to 10 knots. Gusts up to 15 knots in the morning. Waves 1 to 2 feet. Wave detail, northeast 2 feet at 6 seconds and north 1 foot at 2 seconds. Friday night, northeast winds 5 to 10 knots. Waves 1 to 2 feet. Wave detail, east 2 feet at 7 seconds and north 1 foot at 2 seconds. Saturday, east winds 10 to 15 knots. Waves around 2 feet. Wave detail, east 2 feet at 7 seconds. Saturday night, east winds 10 to 15 knots, increasing to 15 to 20 knots after midnight. Gusts up to 25 knots. Waves 2 to 3 feet. A chance of showers in the evening, then showers after midnight. Sunday, southeast winds 15 to 20 knots, increasing to 20 to 25 knots in the afternoon. Gusts up to 30 knots. Waves 4 to 5 feet, occasionally to 6 feet. Showers. A chance of thunderstorms in the afternoon. Sunday night, south winds 15 to 20 knots with gusts up to 30 knots. Waves 4 to 5 feet, occasionally to 6 feet, subsiding to 3 feet after midnight. A chance of thunderstorms in the evening. Showers. Monday, southwest winds 15 knots, becoming west in the afternoon. Gusts up to 20 knots. Waves 2 to 3 feet. A chance of showers in the morning. Monday night, northwest winds 10 knots with gusts up to 15 knots. Waves around 2 feet. Winds and waves higher and near thunderstorms. Marine forecast, Kerr-Big Sound. Overnight, southwest winds 5 to 10 knots. Waves around 1 foot. Thursday, southwest winds 5 to 10 knots. Gusts up to 15 knots in the late morning and early afternoon. Waves around 1 foot. Thursday night, south winds 5 knots, becoming north with gusts up to 15 knots after midnight. Waves 1 foot or less and light chop, increasing to around 1 foot after midnight. Friday, northeast winds 5 to 10 knots.
10 knots with gusts up to 15 knots. Waves around 1 foot. Friday night, northeast winds 5 to 10 knots. Gusts up to 15 knots after midnight. Waves around 1 foot. Saturday, east winds 10 to 15 knots with gusts up to 20 knots. Waves 1 to 2 feet. Saturday night, east winds 10 to 15 knots with gusts up to 20 knots. Waves 1 to 2 feet. A chance of showers in the evening, then showers after midnight. Sunday, southeast winds 15 to 20 knots with gusts up to 25 knots. Waves 2 to 3 feet. Showers. A chance of thunderstorms in the afternoon. Sunday night, south winds 15 to 20 knots, becoming southwest 10 to 15 knots after midnight. Gusts up to 30 knots. Waves 2 to 3 feet, diminishing to 1 to 2 feet after midnight. A chance of thunderstorms in the evening. Showers. Monday, southwest winds 10 to 15 knots, becoming west in the afternoon. Gusts up to 20 knots. Waves 1 to 2 feet. A chance of showers in the morning. Monday night, northwest winds 5 to 10 knots with gusts up to 15 knots. Waves around 1 foot. Winds and waves higher in and near thunderstorms. Air quality forecast. The forecast Thursday for Hampton Roads is code level green, which is good, and means air quality is satisfactory and poses little or no risk. Primary pollutant will be particulate matter. The current time is 10:16 p.m. Eastern Daylight Time. The beach forecast. Thursday, rip current risk South Assateague and Chincoteague beaches. Low. Surf heights. 1 to 2 feet. Water temperature upper 60s. Weather. Sunny. Beach temperatures. In the mid 70s. Beach winds. West winds 10 to 15 miles per hour. Tides, Wachabrig, high at 7:11 a.m. Low at 1:17 p.m. Friday, rip current risk South Assateague and Chincoteague beaches. Low. Surf heights. Around 2 feet. Weather. Mostly sunny. Beach temperatures. Around 70. Beach winds. Northwest winds 5 to 10 miles per hour. Tides, Wachabrig, high at 7:58 a.m. Low at 2:08 p.m. The beach forecast. Thursday, rip current risk Virginia Beach and Sandbridge beaches. Low. Surf heights. 1 to 2 feet. Water temperature around 70. Weather. Mostly sunny. Beach temperatures. In the upper 70s. Beach winds. Southwest winds around 10 miles per hour. Tides, Virginia Beach, high at 6:39 a.m. Low at 12:52 p.m. Friday, rip current risk Virginia Beach and Sandbridge beaches. Low. Surf heights. Around 2 feet. Weather. Partly sunny. Beach temperatures. In the lower 70s. Beach winds. Northeast winds around 10 miles per hour. Tides, Virginia Beach, high at 7:26 a.m. Low at 1:43 p.m. The beach forecast. Thursday, rip current risk Outer Banks beaches of Kerala and Karova. Low. Surf heights. Around 2 feet. Water temperature lower 70s. Weather. Mostly sunny. Beach temperatures. In the upper 70s. Beach winds. Southwest winds around 10 miles per hour. Tides, duck, high at 6:24 a.m. Low at 12:36 p.m. Friday, rip current risk Outer Banks beaches of Kerala and Karova. Low. Surf heights. 2 to 3 feet. Weather. Partly sunny. Beach temperatures. In the lower 70s. Beach winds. Northeast winds around 10 miles per hour. Tides, duck, high at 7:11 a.m. Low at 1:27 p.m. The Norfolk, Virginia climate summary for this evening, as of 5 p.m., October 7, 2026. Today's high temperature was 71 degrees and the low 48 degrees. No precipitation fell today, which leaves the monthly total at 0.69 inches. The total precipitation for the year still stands at 29.69 inches. The record high for tomorrow is 92, which occurred in 1941, and the record low is 42, which occurred in 1889. Sunset tonight is at
6:39 p.m. Sunrise tomorrow is at 7:06 a.m. The Tropical Weather Outlook. For the North Atlantic, Caribbean Sea, and the Gulf of America, active systems, the National Hurricane Center is issuing advisories on Tropical Storm Isaias, located over the southwestern Gulf of America. Tropical cyclone formation is not expected during the next 7 days. Offshore waters forecast Baltimore Canyon to Cape Charles Light to 100 nautical miles. Tonight, east to southeast winds 5 to 15 knots, becoming variable. Seas 3 to 5 feet. Chance of rain. Scattered thunderstorms. Thursday, west to southwest winds 5 to 15 knots. Seas 3 to 5 feet. Scattered showers and thunderstorms. Thursday night, west winds 5 to 15 knots, becoming north to northwest. Seas 3 to 4 feet. Friday, north to northeast winds less than 10 knots. Seas 3 to 4 feet. Scattered showers and thunderstorms. Friday night, north to northeast winds 5 to 15 knots. Seas 3 to 4 feet. Saturday, northeast winds 10 to 20 knots, becoming east. Seas 3 to 5 feet. Saturday night, east to southeast winds 15 to 25 knots. Seas 4 to 7 feet. Sunday, southeast winds 15 to 25 knots, increasing to 25 to 35 knots. Seas 6 to 10 feet. Sunday night, south winds 25 to 35 knots, diminishing to 15 to 25 knots. Seas 6 to 10 feet. Monday, southwest winds 10 to 20 knots, becoming west 15 to 20 knots. Seas 6 to 9 feet. Monday night, west to northwest winds 10 to 20 knots, becoming north 10 to 15 knots. Seas 4 to 8 feet. Hazardous weather information. Now here is the hazardous weather outlook for southeast Maryland, northeast North Carolina, central Virginia, east central Virginia, eastern Virginia, north central Virginia, south central Virginia, and southeast Virginia. Today and tonight. No hazardous weather is expected at this time. And now the extended outlook for the period Thursday through Tuesday. No hazardous weather is expected at this time. The key weather messages for the next 7 days. Seasonable to slightly above average temperatures and dry conditions through Saturday. Moisture and rain chances return Saturday night into early Monday. Now the official National Weather Service forecast. Rest of tonight, clear. Lows in the upper 50s. South winds 5 to 10 miles per hour. Thursday, sunny. Highs in the mid-80s. Southwest winds 5 to 10 miles per hour, becoming west in the afternoon. Thursday night, partly cloudy in the evening, then becoming mostly cloudy. Lows in the mid-60s. Northeast winds 5 to 10 miles per hour. Friday, mostly cloudy in the morning, then becoming partly sunny. Highs in the mid-70s. Northeast winds 5 to 10 miles per hour. Friday night, mostly cloudy. Lows in the mid-60s. Northeast winds around 5 miles per hour. Saturday, mostly cloudy. Highs in the mid-70s. Saturday night, cloudy. A chance of showers in the evening, then showers after midnight. Lows in the upper 60s. Chance of rain 90%. Sunday, showers. A chance of thunderstorms in the afternoon. Breezy with highs in the mid-70s. Chance of rain near 100%. Sunday night, showers with a chance of thunderstorms in the evening, then showers likely after midnight. Breezy with lows in the upper 60s. Chance of rain 90%. Columbus Day, mostly cloudy with a chance of showers in the morning, then partly sunny in the afternoon. Highs in the upper 70s. Chance of rain 30%. Monday night, partly cloudy. Lows in the mid-60s. Tuesday, partly sunny. Highs in the upper 70s. Tuesday night, partly cloudy and breezy. Lows in the upper 50s. Wednesday, partly sunny and breezy. Highs in the upper 60s. Here are the marine and buoy reports for 10 p.m. across the lower Chesapeake Bay and coastal waters. All wave and swell heights are in feet. Wave and swell periods are in seconds. Potomac River buoy, air temperature was 63. The wind was south at 14, not gusting to 17. Cove Point, air temperature was 63. The wind was south at 12 knots. Piney Point, winds were south, 10 knots. Bishop's Head, air temperature was 64.
The wind was up at 14 knots. Lewisetta, air temperature was 62. Water temperature 69. The wind was out at 8 knots. Stingray Point Buoy, air temperature was 65. Rappahannock Light, winds were south, 14 knots. Yorktown Coast Guard Station, air temperature was 63. Water temperature 71. The wind was south at 5 knots. Crypto Peak, water temperature 70. The wind was south at 14 knots. Dominion Terminal Newport News, air temperature was 66. The wind was south at 8 knots. South Craney Island, air temperature was 65. The wind was south at 7 knots. Cape Henry, air temperature was 62. The wind was south at 6 knots. Brandywine Chill Lake, Delaware, winds were southwest, 21 knots. Air temperature 62. Fenwick Island Buoy, winds were southwest, 14 knots. Air temperature 64. Buoy off Virginia Beach 64 nautical miles. Water temperature 68. Buoy just east of Cape Henry. Water temperature 71. Wave height 2. Wave 33. Duck Cove Pier, air temperature was 68. The wind was southeast at 7 knots. Diamond Shoals Buoy, air temperature was 76. Wave height 3 feet. Wave period 6. The wind was south at 8 knots. Tidal information. For Sewell's Point. High tide at 7:36 p.m. Wednesday. Low tide at 1:22 p.m. Wednesday. High tide at 7:15 a.m. Wednesday. Low tide at 1:03 a.m. Wednesday. High tide at 8:24 p.m. Thursday. Low tide at 2:18 p.m. Thursday. High tide at 8:06 a.m. Thursday. Low tide at 1:51 a.m. Thursday. Marine forecast, Fenwick Island, Delaware to Currituck Beach Light, North Carolina out 20 nautical miles, including the Virginia portion of Chesapeake Bay and Currituck Sound. Synopsis for Fenwick Island, Delaware to Currituck Beach Light, North Carolina out 60 nautical miles, including Virginia portion of the Chesapeake Bay, Currituck Sound and portions of the James, York, and Rappahannock Rivers. High pressure remains offshore through tonight, with a dry cold front quickly crossing the waters late Thursday. The remnant low from Tropical Cyclone Isaias will track well west of the area this weekend, gradually weakening as it gets closer to the region on Sunday. Expect increasing easterly winds to shift to the south across the local waters, with small craft advisories likely to be needed by Sunday. Marine forecast, Chesapeake Bay from New Point Comfort to Little Creek, Virginia. Overnight, southwest winds 10 to 15 knots with gusts up to 20 knots. Waves 1 to 2 feet. Thursday, southwest winds 10 to 15 knots with gusts up to 20 knots, becoming west 5 to 10 knots early in the afternoon, then becoming northeast late. Waves 1 to 2 feet. Thursday night, northeast winds 5 to 10 knots. Gusts up to 15 knots after midnight. Waves 1 to 2 feet. Friday, north winds 5 to 10 knots. Gusts up to 15 knots in the morning. Waves 1 to 2 feet. Friday night, east winds 5 to 10 knots. Waves 1 foot. Saturday, east winds 5 to 10 knots, increasing to 10 to 15 knots in the afternoon. Waves 1 to 2 feet. Saturday night, east winds 10 to 15 knots, increasing to 15 to 20 knots after midnight. Gusts up to 25 knots. Waves 2 to 3 feet. A chance of showers in the evening, then showers after midnight. Sunday, southeast winds 15 to 20 knots with gusts up to 30 knots. Waves 3 to 4 feet, occasionally to 5 feet. Showers. A chance of thunderstorms in the afternoon. Sunday night, south winds 20 to 25 knots, diminishing to 15 to 20 knots after midnight. Gusts up to 30 knots. Waves 3 to 4 feet, occasionally to 5 feet. A chance of thunderstorms in the evening. Showers. Monday, southwest winds 15 knots, becoming northwest in the afternoon. Gusts up to 20 knots. Waves 2 to 3 feet. A chance of showers in the morning. Monday night, northwest winds 10 knots with gusts up to 15 knots. Waves 1 to 2 feet. Winds and waves higher in and near thunderstorms. Marine forecast, Chesapeake Bay from Little Creek, Virginia to Cape Henry, Virginia, including the Chesapeake Bay Bridge Tunnel. Overnight, southwest winds 10 to 15 knots with gusts up to 20 knots.
waves 1 to 2 feet. Wave detail, southwest 2 feet at 3 seconds and east 1 foot at 8 seconds. Thursday, southwest winds 10 to 15 knots with gusts up to 20 knots, becoming west 5 to 10 knots early in the afternoon, then becoming southeast late. Waves 1 to 2 feet. Wave detail, southwest 2 feet at 3 seconds and east 1 foot at 7 seconds. Thursday night, northeast winds 5 to 10 knots. Gusts up to 15 knots after midnight. Waves 1 to 2 feet. Wave detail, northeast 2 feet at 7 seconds and west 1 foot at 2 seconds. Friday, northeast winds 5 to 10 knots. Gusts up to 15 knots in the morning. Waves 1 to 2 feet. Wave detail, northeast 2 feet at 6 seconds and north 1 foot at 2 seconds. Friday night, northeast winds 5 to 10 knots. Waves 1 to 2 feet. Wave detail, east 2 feet at 7 seconds and north 1 foot at 2 seconds. Saturday, east winds 10 to 15 knots. Waves around 2 feet. Wave detail, east 2 feet at 7 seconds. Saturday night, east winds 10 to 15 knots, increasing to 15 to 20 knots after midnight. Gusts up to 25 knots. Waves 2 to 3 feet. A chance of showers in the evening, then showers after midnight. Sunday, southeast winds 15 to 20 knots, increasing to 20 to 25 knots in the afternoon. Gusts up to 30 knots. Waves 4 to 5 feet, occasionally to 6 feet. Showers. A chance of thunderstorms in the afternoon. Sunday night, south winds 15 to 20 knots with gusts up to 30 knots. Waves 4 to 5 feet, occasionally to 6 feet, subsiding to 3 feet after midnight. A chance of thunderstorms in the evening. Showers. Monday, southwest winds 15 knots, becoming west in the afternoon. Gusts up to 20 knots. Waves 2 to 3 feet. A chance of showers in the morning. Monday night, northwest winds 10 knots with gusts up to 15 knots. Waves around 2 feet. Winds and waves higher in and near thunderstorms. Marine forecast, Kerbic Sound. Overnight, southwest winds 5 to 10 knots. Waves around 1 foot. Thursday, southwest winds 5 to 10 knots. Gusts up to 15 knots in the late morning and early afternoon. Waves around 1 foot. Thursday night, south winds 5 knots, becoming north with gusts up to 15 knots after midnight. Waves 1 foot or less and light chop, increasing to around 1 foot after midnight. Friday, northeast winds 5 to 10 knots with gusts up to 15 knots. Waves around 1 foot. Friday night, northeast winds 5 to 10 knots. Gusts up to 15 knots after midnight. Waves around 1 foot. Saturday, east winds 10 to 15 knots with gusts up to 20 knots. Waves 1 to 2 feet. Saturday night, east winds 10 to 15 knots with gusts up to 20 knots. Waves 1 to 2 feet. A chance of showers in the evening, then showers after midnight. Sunday, southeast winds 15 to 20 knots with gusts up to 25 knots. Waves 2 to 3 feet. Showers. A chance of thunderstorms in the afternoon. Sunday night, south winds 15 to 20 knots, becoming southwest 10 to 15 knots after midnight. Gusts up to 30 knots. Waves 2 to 3 feet, diminishing to 1 to 2 feet after midnight. A chance of thunderstorms in the evening. Showers. Waves 2 to 3 feet, diminishing to 1 to 2 feet after midnight. A chance of thunderstorms in the evening. Showers. Monday, southwest winds 10 to 15 knots, becoming west in the afternoon. Gusts up to 20 knots. Waves 1 to 2 feet. A chance of showers in the morning. Monday night, northwest winds 5 to 10 knots with gusts up to 15 knots. Waves around 1 foot. Winds and waves higher in and near thunderstorms. Air quality forecast. The forecast Thursday for Hampton Roads is code level green, which is good, and means air quality is satisfactory and poses little or no risk. Primary pollutant will be particulate matter. The current time is 10:33 p.m. Eastern Daylight Time. The beach forecast. Thursday, rip current risk South Assateague and Chincoteague beaches. Low. Surf heights. 1 to 2 feet. Water temperature upper 60s. Weather.
sunny.

temperatures in the mid-70s. Beach winds. West winds 10 to 15 miles per hour. Tides, watch a break, high at 7:11 a.m. Low at 1:17 p.m. Friday, rip current risk South Assateague and Chincoteague beaches. Low. Surf heights. Around 2 feet. Weather. Mostly sunny. Beach temperatures. Around 70. Beach winds. Northwest winds 5 to 10 miles per hour. Tides, watch a break, high at 7:58 a.m. Low at 2:08 p.m. The beach forecast. Thursday, rip current risk Virginia Beach and Sandbridge beaches. Low. Surf heights. 1 to 2 feet. Water temperature around 70. Weather. Mostly sunny. Beach temperatures. In the upper 70s. Beach winds. Southwest winds around 10 miles per hour. Tides, Virginia Beach, high at 6:39 a.m. Low at 12:52 p.m. Friday, rip current risk Virginia Beach and Sandbridge beaches. Low. Surf heights. Around 2 feet. Weather. Partly sunny. Beach temperatures. In the lower 70s. Beach winds. Northeast winds around 10 miles per hour. Tides, Virginia Beach, high at 7:26 a.m. Low at 1:43 p.m. This is NOAA's National Weather Service All Hazards Weather Radio, KHP 37, broadcasting from Wakefield, Virginia, transmitting from Driver, Virginia on a frequency of 162.550 MHz. The following information is for Hampton Roads and Northeast North Carolina, the southern part of the Chesapeake Bay and adjacent coastal waters. The beach forecast. Thursday, rip current risk Outer Banks beaches of Kerala and Corova. Low. Surf heights. Around 2 feet. Water temperature lower 70s. Weather. Mostly sunny. Beach temperatures. In the upper 70s. Beach winds. Southwest winds around 10 miles per hour. Tides, duck, high at 6:24 a.m. Low at 12:36 p.m. Friday, rip current risk Outer Banks beaches of Kerala and Corova. Low. Surf heights. 2 to 3 feet. Weather. Partly sunny. Beach temperatures. In the lower 70s. Beach winds. Northeast winds around 10 miles per hour. Tides, duck, high at 7:11 a.m. Low at 1:27 p.m. The Norfolk, Virginia climate summary for this evening, as of 5 p.m., October 7, 2026. Today's high temperature was 71 degrees and the low 48 degrees. No precipitation fell today, which leaves the monthly total at 0.69 inches. The total precipitation for the year still stands at 29.69 inches. The record high for tomorrow is 92, which occurred in 1941, and the record low is 42, which occurred in 1889. Sunset tonight is at 6:39 p.m. Sunrise tomorrow is at 7:06 a.m. The Tropical Weather Outlook. For the North Atlantic, Caribbean Sea, and the Gulf of America, active systems, the National Hurricane Center is issuing advisories on Tropical Storm Isaias, located over the southwestern Gulf of America. Tropical cyclone formation is not expected during the next 7 days. Offshore waters forecast Baltimore Canyon to Cape Charles Light, to 100 nautical miles. Tonight, east to southeast winds 5 to 15 knots, becoming variable. Seas 3 to 5 feet. Chance of rain. Scattered thunderstorms. Thursday, west to southwest winds 5 to 15 knots. Seas 3 to 5 feet. Scattered showers and thunderstorms. Thursday night, west winds 5 to 15 knots, becoming north to northwest. Seas 3 to 4 feet. Friday, north to northeast winds less than 10 knots. Seas 3 to 4 feet. Scattered showers and thunderstorms. Friday night, north to northeast winds 5 to 15 knots. Seas 3 to 4 feet. Saturday, northeast winds 10 to 20 knots, becoming east. Seas 3 to 5 feet. Saturday night, east to southeast winds 15 to 25 knots. Seas 4 to 7 feet. Sunday, southeast winds 15 to 25 knots, increasing to 25 to 35 knots. Seas 6 to 10 feet. Sunday night, south winds 25 to 35 knots,
diminishing to 15 to 25 knots. Sea 6 to 10 feet. Monday, southwest winds 10 to 20 knots, becoming west 15 to 20 knots. Sea 6 to 9 feet. Monday night, west to northwest winds 10 to 20 knots, becoming north 10 to 15 knots. Seas 4 to 8 feet. Hazardous weather information. Now here is the hazardous weather outlook for southeast Maryland, northeast North Carolina, central Virginia, east central Virginia, eastern Virginia, north central Virginia, south central Virginia, and southeast Virginia. Today and tonight. No hazardous weather is expected at this time. And now the extended outlook for the period Thursday through Tuesday. No hazardous weather is expected at this time. The key weather messages for the next 7 days. Seasonable to slightly above average temperatures and dry conditions through Saturday. Moisture and rain chances return Saturday night into early Monday. Now the official National Weather Service forecast. Rest of tonight, clear. Lows in the upper 50s. South winds 5 to 10 miles per hour. Thursday, sunny. Highs in the mid-80s. Southwest winds 5 to 10 miles per hour, becoming west in the afternoon. Thursday night, partly cloudy in the evening, then becoming mostly cloudy. Lows in the mid-60s. Northeast winds 5 to 10 miles per hour. Friday, mostly cloudy in the morning, then becoming partly sunny. Highs in the mid-70s. Northeast winds 5 to 10 miles per hour. Friday night, mostly cloudy. Lows in the mid-60s. Northeast winds around 5 miles per hour. Saturday, mostly cloudy. Highs in the mid-70s. Saturday night, cloudy. A chance of showers in the evening, then showers after midnight. Lows in the upper 60s. Chance of rain 90%. Sunday, showers. A chance of thunderstorms in the afternoon. Breezy with highs in the mid-70s. Chance of rain near 100%. Sunday night, showers with a chance of thunderstorms in the evening, then showers likely after midnight. Breezy with lows in the upper 60s. Chance of rain 90%. Columbus Day, mostly cloudy with a chance of showers in the morning, then partly sunny in the afternoon. Highs in the upper 70s. Chance of rain 30%. Monday night, partly cloudy. Lows in the mid-60s. Tuesday, partly sunny. Highs in the upper 70s. Tuesday night, partly cloudy and breezy. Lows in the upper 50s. Wednesday, partly sunny and breezy. Highs in the upper 60s. Here are the marine and buoy reports for 10 p.m. across the lower Chesapeake Bay and coastal waters. All wave and swell heights are in feet. Wave and swell periods are in seconds. Potomac River buoy, air temperature was 63. The wind was south at 14, knots gusting to 17. Cove Point, air temperature was 63. The wind was south at 12 knots. Piney Point, winds were south, 10 knots. Bishop's Head, air temperature was 64. The wind was south at 14 knots. Lewisetta, air temperature was 62. Water temperature 69. The wind was south at 8 knots. Stingray Point buoy, air temperature was 65. Rappahannock Light, winds were south, 14 knots. Yorktown Coast Guard Station, air temperature was 63. Water temperature 71. The wind was south at 5 knots. Crypto Peak, water temperature 70. The wind was south at 14 knots. Dominion Terminal Newport News, air temperature was 66. The wind was south at 8 knots. South Craney Island, air temperature was 65. The wind was south at 7 knots. Cape Henry, air temperature was 62. The wind was south at 6 knots. Brandywine Chill Lake, Delaware, winds were southwest, 21 knots. Air temperature 62. Fenwick Island buoy, winds were southwest, 14 knots. Air temperature 64. Buoy off Virginia Beach, 64 nautical miles. Water temperature 68. Buoy just east of Cape Henry. Water temperature 71. Wave heights 2. Wave period 3. Duck Cove Pier, air temperature was 68. The wind was southeast at 7 knots. Diamond Shoals buoy, air temperature was 76. Wave height 3 feet. Wave period 6. The wind was south at 8 knots. Tidal information. For Sewell's Point.
High tide at 7:36 p.m. Wednesday. Low tide at 1:22 p.m. Wednesday. High tide at 7:15 a.m. Wednesday. Low tide at 1:03 a.m. Wednesday. High tide at 8:24 p.m. Thursday. Low tide at 2:18 p.m. Thursday. High tide at 8:06 a.m. Thursday. Low tide at 1:51 a.m. Thursday. Marine forecast, Fenwick Island, Delaware to Carrick Beach Light, North Carolina, out 20 nautical miles, including the Virginia portion of Chesapeake Bay and Carrick Sound. Synopsis for Fenwick Island, Delaware to Carrick Beach Light, North Carolina, out 60 nautical miles, including Virginia portion of the Chesapeake Bay, Carrick Sound, and portions of the James, York, and Rappahannock Rivers. High pressure remains offshore through tonight, with a dry cold front quickly crossing the waters late Thursday. The remnant low from Tropical Cyclone Isaias will track well west of the area this weekend, gradually weakening as it gets closer to the region on Sunday. Expect increasing easterly winds to shift to the south across the local waters, with small craft advisories likely to be needed by Sunday. Marine forecast, Chesapeake Bay from New Point Comfort to Little Creek, Virginia. Overnight, southwest winds 10 to 15 knots with gusts up to 20 knots. Waves 1 to 2 feet. Thursday, southwest winds 10 to 15 knots with gusts up to 20 knots, becoming west 5 to 10 knots early in the afternoon, then becoming northeast late. Waves 1 to 2 feet. Thursday night, northeast winds 5 to 10 knots. Gusts up to 15 knots after midnight. Waves 1 to 2 feet. Friday, north winds 5 to 10 knots. Gusts up to 15 knots in the morning. Waves 1 to 2 feet. Friday night, east winds 5 to 10 knots. Waves 1 foot. Saturday, east winds 5 to 10 knots, increasing to 10 to 15 knots in the afternoon. Waves 1 to 2 feet. Saturday night, east winds 10 to 15 knots, increasing to 15 to 20 knots after midnight. Gusts up to 25 knots. Waves 2 to 3 feet. A chance of showers in the evening, then showers after midnight. Sunday, southeast winds 15 to 20 knots with gusts up to 30 knots. Waves 3 to 4 feet, occasionally to 5 feet. Showers. A chance of thunderstorms in the afternoon. Sunday night, south winds 20 to 25 knots, diminishing to 15 to 20 knots after midnight. Gusts up to 30 knots. Waves 3 to 4 feet, occasionally to 5 feet. A chance of thunderstorms in the evening. Showers. Monday, southwest winds 15 knots, becoming northwest in the afternoon. Gusts up to 20 knots. Waves 2 to 3 feet. A chance of showers in the morning. Monday night, northwest winds 10 knots with gusts up to 15 knots. Waves 1 to 2 feet. Winds and waves higher in and near thunderstorms. Marine forecast, Chesapeake Bay from Little Creek, Virginia to Cape Henry, Virginia, including the Chesapeake Bay Bridge Tunnel. Overnight, southwest winds 10 to 15 knots with gusts up to 20 knots. Waves 1 to 2 feet. Wave detail, southwest 2 feet at 3 seconds and east 1 foot at 8 seconds. Thursday, southwest winds 10 to 15 knots with gusts up to 20 knots, becoming west 5 to 10 knots early in the afternoon, then becoming southeast late. Waves 1 to 2 feet. Wave detail, southwest 2 feet at 3 seconds and east 1 foot at 7 seconds. Thursday night, northeast winds 5 to 10 knots. Gusts up to 15 knots after midnight. Waves 1 to 2 feet. Wave detail, northeast 2 feet at 7 seconds and west 1 foot at 2 seconds. Friday, northeast winds 5 to 10 knots. Gusts up to 15 knots in the morning. Waves 1 to 2 feet. Wave detail, northeast 2 feet at 6 seconds and north 1 foot at 2 seconds. Friday night, northeast winds 5 to 10 knots. Waves 1 to 2 feet. Wave detail, east 2 feet at 7 seconds and north 1 foot at 2 seconds. Saturday, east winds 10 to 15 knots. Waves around 2 feet. Wave detail, east 2 feet at 7 seconds. Saturday night, east winds 10 to 15 knots, increasing to 15 to 20 knots after midnight. Gusts up to 25 knots. Waves 2 to 3 feet. A chance of showers in the evening, then showers after midnight. Sunday, southeast winds 15 to 20 knots, increasing to 20 to 25 knots in the afternoon. Gusts up to 30 knots.
waves 4 to 5 feet, occasionally to 6 feet. Showers. A chance of thunderstorms in the afternoon. Sunday night, south winds 15 to 20 knots with gusts up to 30 knots. Waves 4 to 5 feet, occasionally to 6 feet, subsiding to 3 feet after midnight. A chance of thunderstorms in the evening. Showers. Monday, southwest winds 15 knots, becoming west in the afternoon. Gusts up to 20 knots. Waves 2 to 3 feet. A chance of showers in the morning. Monday night, northwest winds 10 knots with gusts up to 15 knots. Waves around 2 feet. Winds and waves higher in and near thunderstorms. Marine forecast, Caribbean Sound. Overnight, southwest winds 5 to 10 knots. Waves around 1 foot. Thursday, southwest winds 5 to 10 knots. Gusts up to 15 knots in the late morning and early afternoon. Waves around 1 foot. Thursday night, south winds 5 knots, becoming north with gusts up to 15 knots after midnight. Waves 1 foot or less and light chop, increasing to around 1 foot after midnight. Friday, northeast winds 5 to 10 knots with gusts up to 15 knots. Waves around 1 foot. Friday night, northeast winds 5 to 10 knots. Gusts up to 15 knots after midnight. Waves around 1 foot. Saturday, east winds 10 to 15 knots with gusts up to 20 knots. Waves 1 to 2 feet. Saturday night, east winds 10 to 15 knots with gusts up to 20 knots. Waves 1 to 2 feet. A chance of showers in the evening, then showers after midnight. Sunday, southeast winds 15 to 20 knots with gusts up to 25 knots. Waves 2 to 3 feet. Showers. A chance of thunderstorms in the afternoon. Sunday night, south winds 15 to 20 knots, becoming southwest 10 to 15 knots after midnight. Gusts up to 30 knots. Waves 2 to 3 feet, diminishing to 1 to 2 feet after midnight. A chance of thunderstorms in the evening. Showers. Monday, southwest winds 10 to 15 knots, becoming west in the afternoon. Gusts up to 20 knots. Waves 1 to 2 feet. A chance of showers in the morning. Monday night, northwest winds 5 to 10 knots with gusts up to 15 knots. Waves around 1 foot. Winds and waves higher in and near thunderstorms. Air quality forecast. The forecast Thursday for Hampton Roads is code level green, which is good, and means air quality is satisfactory and poses little or no risk. Primary pollutant will be particulate matter. The current time is 10:52 p.m. Eastern Daylight Time. The beach forecast. Thursday, rip current risk South Assateague and Chincoteague beaches. Low. Surf heights. 1 to 2 feet. Water temperature upper 60s. Weather. Sunny. Beach temperatures. In the mid 70s. Beach winds. West winds 10 to 15 miles per hour. Tides, watch a brig, high at 7:11 a.m. Low at 1:17 p.m. Friday, rip current risk South Assateague and Chincoteague beaches. Low. Surf heights. Around 2 feet. Weather. Mostly sunny. Beach temperatures. Around 70. Beach winds. Northwest winds 5 to 10 miles per hour. Tides, watch a brig, high at 7:58 a.m. Low at 2:08 p.m. The beach forecast. Thursday, rip current risk Virginia Beach and Sandbridge beaches. Low. Surf heights. 1 to 2 feet. Water temperature around 70. Weather. Mostly sunny. Beach temperatures. In the upper 70s. Beach winds. Southwest winds around 10 miles per hour. Tides, Virginia Beach, high at 6:39 a.m. Low at 12:52 p.m. Friday, rip current risk Virginia Beach and Sandbridge beaches. Low. Surf heights. Around 2 feet. Weather. Partly sunny. Beach temperatures. In the lower 70s. Beach winds. Northeast winds around 10 miles per hour. Tides, Virginia Beach, high at 7:26 a.m. Low at 1:43 p.m. The beach forecast. Thursday, rip current risk Outer Banks beaches of Kerala and Corova. Low. Surf heights.
around 2 feet. Water temperature lower 70s. Weather, mostly sunny. Beach temperatures, in the upper 70s. Beach winds, southwest winds around 10 miles per hour. Tides, duck, high at 6:24 a.m. Low at 12:36 p.m. Friday, rip current risk Outer Banks beaches of Kerala and Karova. Low, surf heights, 2 to 3 feet. Weather, partly sunny. Beach temperatures, in the lower 70s. Beach winds, northeast winds around 10 miles per hour. Tides, duck, high at 7:11 a.m. Low at 1:27 p.m. The Norfolk, Virginia climate summary for this evening, as of 5 p.m., October 7, 2026. Today's high temperature was 71 degrees and the low 48 degrees. No precipitation fell today, which leaves the monthly total at 0.69 inches. The total precipitation for the year still stands at 29.69 inches. The record high for tomorrow is 92, which occurred in 1941, and the record low is 42, which occurred in 1889. Sunset tonight is at 6:39 p.m. Sunrise tomorrow is at 7:06 a.m. The Tropical Weather Outlook. For the North Atlantic, Caribbean Sea, and the Gulf of America, active systems, the National Hurricane Center is issuing advisories on Tropical Storm Isaias, located over the southwestern Gulf of America. Tropical cyclone formation is not expected during the next 7 days. Offshore waters forecast Baltimore Canyon to Cape Charles Light, to 100 nautical miles. Tonight, south to southwest winds 5 to 15 knots, becoming variable. Seas 3 to 5 feet. Scattered showers and thunderstorms. Thursday, west to southwest winds 5 to 15 knots. Seas 3 to 5 feet. Scattered showers and thunderstorms. Thursday night, west winds 5 to 15 knots, becoming north to northwest. Seas 3 to 4 feet. Friday, north to northeast winds less than 10 knots. Seas 3 to 4 feet. Scattered showers and thunderstorms. Friday night, north to northeast winds 5 to 15 knots. Seas 3 to 4 feet. Saturday, northeast winds 10 to 20 knots, becoming east. Seas 3 to 5 feet. Saturday night, east to southeast winds 15 to 25 knots. Seas 4 to 7 feet. Sunday, southeast winds 15 to 25 knots, increasing to 25 to 35 knots. Seas 6 to 10 feet. Sunday night, south winds 25 to 35 knots, diminishing to 15 to 25 knots. Seas 6 to 10 feet. Monday, southwest winds 10 to 20 knots, becoming west 15 to 20 knots. Seas 6 to 9 feet. Monday night, west to northwest winds 10 to 20 knots, becoming north 10 to 15 knots. Seas 4 to 8 feet. Hazardous weather information. Now here is the hazardous weather outlook for southeast Maryland, northeast North Carolina, central Virginia, east central Virginia, eastern Virginia, north central Virginia, south central Virginia, and southeast Virginia. Today and tonight. No hazardous weather is expected at this time. And now the extended outlook for the period Thursday through Tuesday. No hazardous weather is expected at this time. The key weather messages for the next 7 days. Seasonable to slightly above average temperatures and dry conditions through Saturday. Moisture and rain chances return Saturday night into early Monday. Now the official National Weather Service forecast. Rest of tonight, clear. Lows in the upper 50s. South winds 5 to 10 miles per hour. Thursday, sunny. Highs in the mid-80s. Southwest winds 5 to 10 miles per hour, becoming west in the afternoon. Thursday night, partly cloudy in the evening, then becoming mostly cloudy. Lows in the mid-60s. Northeast winds 5 to 10 miles per hour. Friday, mostly cloudy in the morning, then becoming partly sunny. Highs in the mid-70s. Northeast winds 5 to 10 miles per hour. Friday night, mostly cloudy. Lows in the mid-60s. Northeast winds around 5 miles per hour. Saturday, mostly cloudy. Highs in the mid-70s. Saturday night, cloudy. A chance of showers in the evening, then showers after midnight. Lows in the upper 60s. Chance of rain 90%. Sunday, showers. A chance of thunderstorms in the afternoon.
breezy with highs in the mid-70s. Chance of rain near 100%. Sunday night, showers with a chance of thunderstorms in the evening, then showers likely after midnight. Breezy with lows in the upper 60s. Chance of rain 90%. Columbus Day, mostly cloudy with a chance of showers in the morning, then partly sunny in the afternoon. Highs in the upper 70s. Chance of rain 30%. Monday night, partly cloudy. Lows in the mid-60s. Tuesday, partly sunny. Highs in the upper 70s. Tuesday night, partly cloudy and breezy. Lows in the upper 50s. Wednesday, partly sunny and breezy. Highs in the upper 60s. Here are the marine and buoy reports for 10 p.m. across the lower Chesapeake Bay and coastal waters. All wave and swell heights are in feet. Wave and swell periods are in seconds. Potomac River buoy, air temperature was 63. The wind was south at 14, not gusting to 17. Cove Point, air temperature was 63. The wind was south at 12 knots. Piney Point, winds were south, 10 knots. Bishop's Head, air temperature was 64. The wind was south at 14 knots. Lewisetta, air temperature was 62. Water temperature 69. The wind was south at 8 knots. Stingray Point buoy, air temperature was 65. Rappahannock Light, winds were south, 14 knots. Yorktown Coast Guard Station, air temperature was 63. Water temperature 71. The wind was south at 5 knots. Crypto Peak, water temperature 70. The wind was south at 14 knots. Dominion Terminal Newport News, air temperature was 66. The wind was south at 8 knots. South Craney Island, air temperature was 65. The wind was south at 7 knots. Cape Henry, air temperature was 62. The wind was south at 6 knots. Brandywine Chill Lake, Delaware, winds were southwest, 21 knots. Air temperature 62. Fenwick Island buoy, winds were southwest, 14 knots. Air temperature 64. Buoy off Virginia Beach 64 nautical miles. Water temperature 68. Buoy just east of Cape Henry. Water temperature 71. Wave heights 2. Wave period 3. Duck Cove here, air temperature was 68. The wind was southeast at 7 knots. Diamond Shoals buoy, air temperature was 76. Wave height 3 feet. Wave period 6. The wind was south at 8 knots. Tidal information. For Sewell's Point. High tide at 7:36 p.m. Wednesday. Low tide at 1:22 p.m. Wednesday. High tide at 7:15 a.m. Wednesday. Low tide at 1:03 a.m. Wednesday. High tide at 8:24 p.m. Thursday. Low tide at 2:18 p.m. Thursday. High tide at 8:06 a.m. Thursday. Low tide at 1:51 a.m. Thursday. Marine forecast, Fenwick Island, Delaware to Currituck Beach Light, North Carolina out 20 nautical miles, including the Virginia portion of Chesapeake Bay and Currituck Sound. Synopsis for Fenwick Island, Delaware to Currituck Beach Light, North Carolina out 60 nautical miles, including Virginia portion of the Chesapeake Bay, Currituck Sound and portions of the James, York, and Rappahannock Rivers. High pressure remains offshore through tonight, with a dry cold front quickly crossing the waters late Thursday. The remnant low from Tropical Cyclone Isaias will track well west of the area this weekend, gradually weakening as it gets closer to the region on Sunday. Expect increasing easterly winds to shift to the south across the local waters, with small craft advisories likely to be needed by Sunday. Marine forecast, Chesapeake Bay from New Point Comfort to Little Creek, Virginia. Overnight, southwest winds 10 to 15 knots with gusts up to 20 knots. Waves 1 to 2 feet. Thursday, southwest winds 10 to 15 knots with gusts up to 20 knots, becoming west 5 to 10 knots early in the afternoon, then becoming northeast late. Waves 1 to 2 feet. Thursday night, northeast winds 5 to 10 knots. Gusts up to 15 knots after midnight. Waves 1 to 2 feet. Friday, north winds 5 to 10 knots. Gusts up to 15 knots in the morning. Waves 1 to 2 feet. Friday night, east winds 5 to 10 knots. Waves 1 foot. Saturday, east winds 5 to 10 knots, increasing to 10 to 15 knots in the afternoon. Waves 1 to 2 feet.
Saturday night, east winds 10 to 15 knots, increasing to 15 to 20 knots after midnight. Gusts

chance of showers in the morning. Monday night, northwest winds 10 knots with gusts up to 15 knots. Waves 1 to 2 feet. Winds and waves higher in and near thunderstorms. This is NOAA's National Weather Service All Hazards Weather Radio, KHP 37, broadcasting from Wakefield, Virginia, transmitting from Driver, Virginia on a frequency of 162.550 MHz. The following information is for Hampton Roads in northeast North Carolina, the southern part of the Chesapeake Bay and adjacent coastal waters. Marine forecast, Chesapeake Bay from Little Creek, Virginia to Cape Henry, Virginia, including the Chesapeake Bay Bridge Tunnel. Overnight, southwest winds 10 to 15 knots with gusts up to 20 knots. Waves 1 to 2 feet. Wave detail, southwest 2 feet at 3 seconds and east 1 foot at 8 seconds. Thursday, southwest winds 10 to 15 knots with gusts up to 20 knots, becoming west 5 to 10 knots early in the afternoon, then becoming southeast late. Waves 1 to 2 feet. Wave detail, southwest 2 feet at 3 seconds and east 1 foot at 7 seconds. Thursday night, northeast winds 5 to 10 knots. Gusts up to 15 knots after midnight. Waves 1 to 2 feet. Wave detail, northeast 2 feet at 7 seconds and west 1 foot at 2 seconds. Friday, northeast winds 5 to 10 knots. Gusts up to 15 knots in the morning. Waves 1 to 2 feet. Wave detail, northeast 2 feet at 6 seconds and north 1 foot at 2 seconds. Friday night, northeast winds 5 to 10 knots. Waves 1 to 2 feet. Wave detail, east 2 feet at 7 seconds and north 1 foot at 2 seconds. Saturday, east winds 10 to 15 knots. Waves around 2 feet. Wave detail, east 2 feet at 7 seconds. Saturday night, east winds 10 to 15 knots, increasing to 15 to 20 knots after midnight. Gusts up to 25 knots. Waves 2 to 3 feet. A chance of showers in the evening, then showers after midnight. Sunday, southeast winds 15 to 20 knots, increasing to 20 to 25 knots in the afternoon. Gusts up to 30 knots. Waves 4 to 5 feet, occasionally to 6 feet. Showers. A chance of thunderstorms in the afternoon. Sunday night, south winds 15 to 20 knots with gusts up to 30 knots. Waves 4 to 5 feet, occasionally to 6 feet, subsiding to 3 feet after midnight. A chance of thunderstorms in the evening. Showers. Monday, southwest winds 15 knots, becoming west in the afternoon. Gusts up to 20 knots. Waves 2 to 3 feet. A chance of showers in the morning. Monday night, northwest winds 10 knots with gusts up to 15 knots. Waves around 2 feet. Winds and waves higher in and near thunderstorms. Marine forecast, Caribbean Sound. Overnight, southwest winds 5 to 10 knots. Waves around 1 foot. Thursday, southwest winds 5 to 10 knots. Gusts up to 15 knots in the late morning and early afternoon. Waves around 1 foot. Thursday night, south winds 5 knots, becoming north with gusts up to 15 knots after midnight. Waves 1 foot or less and light chop, increasing to around 1 foot after midnight. Friday, northeast winds 5 to 10 knots with gusts up to 15 knots. Waves around 1 foot. Friday night, northeast winds 5 to 10 knots. Gusts up to 15 knots after midnight. Waves around 1 foot. Saturday, east winds 10 to 15 knots with gusts up to 20 knots. Waves 1 to 2 feet. Saturday night, east winds 10 to 15 knots with gusts up to 20 knots. Waves 1 to 2 feet. A chance of showers in the evening, then showers after midnight. Sunday, southeast winds 15 to 20 knots with gusts up to 25 knots. Waves 2 to 3 feet. Showers. A chance of thunderstorms in the afternoon. Sunday night, south winds 15 to 20 knots, becoming southwest 10 to 15 knots after midnight. Gusts up to 30 knots. Waves 2 to 3 feet, diminishing to 1 to 2 feet after midnight. A chance of thunderstorms in the evening. Showers. Monday, southwest winds 10 to 15 knots, becoming west in the afternoon. Gusts up to 20 knots. Waves 1 to 2 feet. A chance of showers in the morning. Monday night, northwest winds 5 to 10 knots with gusts up to 15 knots.

waves around 1 foot, winds and waves higher and near thunderstorms. Air quality forecast. The forecast Thursday for Hampton Roads is code level green, which is good, and means air quality is satisfactory and poses little or no risk. Primary pollutant will be particulate matter. The current time is 11:10 p.m. Eastern Daylight Time. The beach forecast. Thursday, rip current risk South Assateague and Chincoteague beaches. Low. Surf heights. 1 to 2 feet. Water temperature upper 60s. Weather. Sunny. Beach temperatures. In the mid 70s. Beach winds. West winds 10 to 15 miles per hour. Tides, Wachabrig, high at 7:11 a.m. Low at 1:17 p.m. Friday, rip current risk South Assateague and Chincoteague beaches. Low. Surf heights. Around 2 feet. Weather. Mostly sunny. Beach temperatures. Around 70. Beach winds. Northwest winds 5 to 10 miles per hour. Tides, Wachabrig, high at 7:58 a.m. Low at 2:08 p.m. The beach forecast. Thursday, rip current risk Virginia Beach and Sandbridge beaches. Low. Surf heights. 1 to 2 feet. Water temperature around 70. Weather. Mostly sunny. Beach temperatures. In the upper 70s. Beach winds. Southwest winds around 10 miles per hour. Tides, Virginia Beach, high at 6:39 a.m. Low at 12:52 p.m. Friday, rip current risk Virginia Beach and Sandbridge beaches. Low. Surf heights. Around 2 feet. Weather. Partly sunny. Beach temperatures. In the lower 70s. Beach winds. Northeast winds around 10 miles per hour. Tides, Virginia Beach, high at 7:26 a.m. Low at 1:43 p.m. The beach forecast. Thursday, rip current risk Outer Banks beaches of Kerala and Karova. Low. Surf heights. Around 2 feet. Water temperature lower 70s. Weather. Mostly sunny. Beach temperatures. In the upper 70s. Beach winds. Southwest winds around 10 miles per hour. Tides, duck, high at 6:24 a.m. Low at 12:36 p.m. Friday, rip current risk Outer Banks beaches of Kerala and Karova. Low. Surf heights. 2 to 3 feet. Weather. Partly sunny. Beach temperatures. In the lower 70s. Beach winds. Northeast winds around 10 miles per hour. Tides, duck, high at 7:11 a.m. Low at 1:27 p.m. The Norfolk, Virginia climate summary for this evening, as of 5 p.m., October 7, 2026. Today's high temperature was 71 degrees and the low 48 degrees. No precipitation fell today, which leaves the monthly total at 0.69 inches. The total precipitation for the year still stands at 29.69 inches. The record high for tomorrow is 92, which occurred in 1941, and the record low is 42, which occurred in 1889. Sunset tonight is at 6:39 p.m. Sunrise tomorrow is at 7:06 a.m. Hazardous weather information. Now here is the hazardous weather outlook for Southeast Maryland, Northeast North Carolina, Central Virginia, East Central Virginia, Eastern Virginia, North Central Virginia, South Central Virginia, and Southeast Virginia. Today and tonight. No hazardous weather is expected at this time. And now the extended outlook for the period Thursday through Tuesday. No hazardous weather is expected at this time. The key weather messages for the next 7 days. Seasonable to slightly above average temperatures and dry conditions through Saturday. Moisture and rain chances return Saturday night into early Monday. Now the official National Weather Service forecast. Rest of tonight, clear. Lows in the upper 50s. South winds 5 to 10 miles per hour. Thursday, sunny. Highs in the mid-80s. Southwest winds 5 to 10 miles per hour, becoming west in the afternoon. Thursday night, partly cloudy in the evening, then becoming mostly cloudy. Lows in the mid-60s. Northeast winds 5 to 10 miles per hour. Friday, mostly cloudy in the morning, then becoming partly sunny.
Highs in the mid-70s. Northeast winds 5 to 10 miles per hour. Friday night, mostly cloudy. Lows in the mid-60s. Northeast winds around 5 miles per hour. Saturday, mostly cloudy. Highs in the mid-70s. Saturday night, cloudy. A chance of showers in the evening, then showers after midnight. Lows in the upper 60s. Chance of rain 90%. Sunday, showers. A chance of thunderstorms in the afternoon. Breezy with highs in the mid-70s. Chance of rain near 100%. Sunday night, showers with a chance of thunderstorms in the evening, then showers likely after midnight. Breezy with lows in the upper 60s. Chance of rain 90%. Columbus Day, mostly cloudy with a chance of showers in the morning, then partly sunny in the afternoon. Highs in the upper 70s. Chance of rain 30%. Monday night, partly cloudy. Lows in the mid-60s. Tuesday, partly sunny. Highs in the upper 70s. Tuesday night, partly cloudy and breezy. Lows in the upper 50s. Wednesday, partly sunny and breezy. Highs in the upper 60s. Here are the marine and buoy reports for 11 p.m. across the lower Chesapeake Bay and coastal waters. All wave and swell heights are in feet. Wave and swell periods are in seconds. Potomac River buoy, air temperature was 64. The wind was south at 16, knots gusting to 19. Cove Point, air temperature was 63. The wind was southeast at 16, knots gusting to 18. Piney Point, winds were south, 12 knots. Bishop's Head, air temperature was 65. The wind was south at 11 knots. Lewisetta, air temperature was 61. Water temperature 69. The wind was south at 7 knots. Stingray Point buoy, air temperature was 65. Rappahannock Light, winds were south, 14 knots. Yorktown Coast Guard Station, air temperature was 63. Water temperature 71. The wind was south at 6 knots. Crypto Peak, water temperature 70. The wind was southwest at 12 knots. Dominion Terminal Newport News, air temperature was 65. The wind was southwest at 9 knots. South Craney Island, air temperature was 64. The wind was south at 8 knots. Cape Henry, air temperature was 61. The wind was south at 6 knots. Brandywine Chill Lake, Delaware, winds were south, 19 knots. Air temperature 62. Fenwick Island buoy, winds were southwest, 14 knots. Air temperature 64. Buoy off Virginia Beach, 64 nautical miles. Water temperature 69. Buoy just east of Cape Henry. Water temperature 71. Wave heights 2. Wave period 3. Duck Cove Pier, air temperature was 67. The wind was south at 5 knots. Diamond Shoals buoy, air temperature was 76. Wave height 3 feet. Wave period 6. The wind was southeast at 6 knots. Marine forecast, Fenwick Island, Delaware to Currahick Beach Light, North Carolina out 20 nautical miles, including the Virginia portion of Chesapeake Bay and Currahick Sound. Synopsis for Fenwick Island, Delaware to Currahick Beach Light, North Carolina out 60 nautical miles, including Virginia portion of the Chesapeake Bay, Currahick Sound and portions of the James, York, and Rappahannock Rivers. High pressure remains offshore through tonight, with a dry cold front quickly crossing the waters late Thursday. The remnant low from Tropical Cyclone Isaias will track well west of the area this weekend, gradually weakening as it gets closer to the region on Sunday. Expect increasing easterly winds to shift to the south across the local waters, with small craft advisories likely to be needed by Sunday. Marine forecast, Chesapeake Bay from New Point Comfort to Little Creek, Virginia. Overnight, southwest winds 10 to 15 knots with gusts up to 20 knots. Waves 1 to 2 feet. Thursday, southwest winds 10 to 15 knots with gusts up to 20 knots, becoming west 5 to 10 knots early in the afternoon, then becoming northeast late. Waves 1 to 2 feet. Thursday night, northeast winds 5 to 10 knots. Gusts up to 15 knots after midnight. Waves 1 to 2 feet. Friday, north winds 5 to 10 knots. Gusts up to 15 knots in the morning. Waves 1 to 2 feet. Friday night, east winds 5 to 10 knots. Waves 1 foot. Saturday, east winds 5 to 10 knots, increasing to 10 to 15 knots in the afternoon.
waves 1 to 2 feet. Saturday night, east winds 10 to 15 knots, increasing to 15 to 20 knots after midnight. Gusts up to 25 knots. Waves 2 to 3 feet. A chance of showers in the evening, then showers after midnight. Sunday, southeast winds 15 to 20 knots with gusts up to 30 knots. Waves 3 to 4 feet, occasionally to 5 feet. Showers. A chance of thunderstorms in the afternoon. Sunday night, south winds 20 to 25 knots, diminishing to 15 to 20 knots after midnight. Gusts up to 30 knots. Waves 3 to 4 feet, occasionally to 5 feet. A chance of thunderstorms in the evening. Showers. Monday, southwest winds 15 knots, becoming northwest in the afternoon. Gusts up to 20 knots. Waves 2 to 3 feet. A chance of showers in the morning. Monday night, northwest winds 10 knots with gusts up to 15 knots. Waves 1 to 2 feet. Winds and waves higher and near thunderstorms. Marine forecast, Chesapeake Bay from Little Creek, Virginia to Cape Henry, Virginia, including the Chesapeake Bay Bridge Tunnel. Overnight, southwest winds 10 to 15 knots with gusts up to 20 knots. Waves 1 to 2 feet. Wave detail, southwest 2 feet at 3 seconds and east 1 foot at 8 seconds. Thursday, southwest winds 10 to 15 knots with gusts up to 20 knots, becoming west 5 to 10 knots early in the afternoon, then becoming southeast late. Waves 1 to 2 feet. Wave detail, southwest 2 feet at 3 seconds and east 1 foot at 7 seconds. Thursday night, northeast winds 5 to 10 knots. Gusts up to 15 knots after midnight. Waves 1 to 2 feet. Wave detail, northeast 2 feet at 7 seconds and west 1 foot at 2 seconds. Friday, northeast winds 5 to 10 knots. Gusts up to 15 knots in the morning. Waves 1 to 2 feet. Wave detail, northeast 2 feet at 6 seconds and north 1 foot at 2 seconds. Friday night, northeast winds 5 to 10 knots. Waves 1 to 2 feet. Wave detail, east 2 feet at 7 seconds and north 1 foot at 2 seconds. Saturday, east winds 10 to 15 knots. Waves around 2 feet. Wave detail, east 2 feet at 7 seconds. Saturday night, east winds 10 to 15 knots, increasing to 15 to 20 knots after midnight. Gusts up to 25 knots. Waves 2 to 3 feet. A chance of showers in the evening, then showers after midnight. Sunday, southeast winds 15 to 20 knots, increasing to 20 to 25 knots in the afternoon. Gusts up to 30 knots. Waves 4 to 5 feet, occasionally to 6 feet. Showers. A chance of thunderstorms in the afternoon. Sunday night, south winds 15 to 20 knots with gusts up to 30 knots. Waves 4 to 5 feet, occasionally to 6 feet, subsiding to 3 feet after midnight. A chance of thunderstorms in the evening. Showers. Monday, southwest winds 15 knots, becoming west in the afternoon. Gusts up to 20 knots. Waves 2 to 3 feet. A chance of showers in the morning. Monday night, northwest winds 10 knots with gusts up to 15 knots. Waves around 2 feet. Winds and waves higher and near thunderstorms. Marine forecast, Kerbic Sound. Overnight, southwest winds 5 to 10 knots. Waves around 1 foot. Thursday, southwest winds 5 to 10 knots. Gusts up to 15 knots in the late morning and early afternoon. Waves around 1 foot. Thursday night, south winds 5 knots, becoming north with gusts up to 15 knots after midnight. Waves 1 foot or less and light chop, increasing to around 1 foot after midnight. Friday, northeast winds 5 to 10 knots with gusts up to 15 knots. Waves around 1 foot. Friday night, northeast winds 5 to 10 knots. Gusts up to 15 knots after midnight. Waves around 1 foot. Saturday, east winds 10 to 15 knots with gusts up to 20 knots. Waves 1 to 2 feet. Saturday night, east winds 10 to 15 knots with gusts up to 20 knots. Waves 1 to 2 feet. A chance of showers in the evening, then showers after midnight. Sunday, southeast winds 15 to 20 knots with gusts up to 25 knots. Waves 2 to 3 feet. Showers. A chance of thunderstorms in the afternoon.
Sunday night, south winds 15 to 20 knots, becoming southwest 10 to 15 knots after midnight. Gusts up to 30 knots. Waves 2 to 3 feet, diminishing to 1 to 2 feet after midnight. A chance of thunderstorms in the evening. Showers. Monday, southwest winds 10 to 15 knots, becoming west in the afternoon. Gusts up to 20 knots. Waves 1 to 2 feet. A chance of showers in the morning. Monday night, northwest winds 5 to 10 knots with gusts up to 15 knots. Waves around 1 foot. Winds and waves higher and near thunderstorms. Air quality forecast. The forecast Thursday for Hampton Roads is code level green, which is good, and means air quality is satisfactory and poses little or no risk. Primary pollutant will be particulate matter. The current time is 11:25 p.m. Eastern Daylight Time. The beach forecast. Thursday, rip current risk South Assateague and Chincoteague beaches. Low. Surf heights. 1 to 2 feet. Water temperature upper 60s. Weather. Sunny. Beach temperatures. In the mid-70s. Beach winds. West winds 10 to 15 miles per hour. Tides, watch a break, high at 7:11 a.m. Low at 1:17 p.m. Friday, rip current risk South Assateague and Chincoteague beaches. Low. Surf heights. Around 2 feet. Weather. Mostly sunny. Beach temperatures. Around 70. Beach winds. Northwest winds 5 to 10 miles per hour. Tides, watch a break, high at 7:58 a.m. Low at 2:08 p.m. The beach forecast. Thursday, rip current risk Virginia Beach and Sandbridge beaches. Low. Surf heights. 1 to 2 feet. Water temperature around 70. Weather. Mostly sunny. Beach temperatures. In the upper 70s. Beach winds. Southwest winds around 10 miles per hour. Tides, Virginia Beach, high at 6:39 a.m. Low at 12:52 p.m. Friday, rip current risk Virginia Beach and Sandbridge beaches. Low. Surf heights. Around 2 feet. Weather. Partly sunny. Beach temperatures. In the lower 70s. Beach winds. Northeast winds around 10 miles per hour. Tides, Virginia Beach, high at 7:26 a.m. Low at 1:43 p.m. The beach forecast. Thursday, rip current risk Outer Banks beaches of Kerala and Karova. Low. Surf heights. Around 2 feet. Water temperature lower 70s. Weather. Mostly sunny. Beach temperatures. In the upper 70s. Beach winds. Southwest winds around 10 miles per hour. Tides, duck, high at 6:24 a.m. Low at 12:36 p.m. Friday, rip current risk Outer Banks beaches of Kerala and Karova. Low. Surf heights. 2 to 3 feet. Weather. Partly sunny. Beach temperatures. In the lower 70s. Beach winds. Northeast winds around 10 miles per hour. Tides, duck, high at 7:11 a.m. Low at 1:27 p.m. The Norfolk, Virginia climate summary for this evening, as of 5 p.m., October 7, 2026. Today's high temperature was 71 degrees and the low 48 degrees. No precipitation fell today, which leaves the monthly total at 0.69 inches. The total precipitation for the year still stands at 29.69 inches. The record high for tomorrow is 92, which occurred in 1941, and the record low is 42, which occurred in 1889. Sunset tonight is at 6:39 p.m. Sunrise tomorrow is at 7:06 a.m. The Tropical Weather Outlook. For the North Atlantic, Caribbean Sea, and the Gulf of America, active systems, the National Hurricane Center is issuing advisories on Tropical Storm Isaias, located over the southwestern Gulf of America. Tropical cyclone formation is not expected during the next 7 days. Offshore waters forecast Baltimore Canyon to Cape Charles Light, to 100 nautical miles. Tonight, south to southwest winds 5 to 15 knots, becoming variable. Seas 3 to 5 feet. Scattered showers and thunderstorms.
Thursday, west to southwest winds 5 to 15 knots. Seas 3 to 5 feet. Scattered showers and thunderstorms. Thursday night, west winds 5 to 15 knots, becoming north to northwest. Seas 3 to 4 feet. Friday, north to northeast winds less than 10 knots. Seas 3 to 4 feet. Scattered showers and thunderstorms. Friday night, north to northeast winds 5 to 15 knots. Seas 3 to 4 feet. Saturday, northeast winds 10 to 20 knots, becoming east. Seas 3 to 5 feet. Saturday night, east to southeast winds 15 to 25 knots. Seas 4 to 7 feet. Sunday, southeast winds 15 to 25 knots, increasing to 25 to 35 knots. Seas 6 to 10 feet. Sunday night, south winds 25 to 35 knots, diminishing to 15 to 25 knots. Seas 6 to 10 feet. Monday, southwest winds 10 to 20 knots, becoming west 15 to 20 knots. Seas 6 to 9 feet. Monday night, west to northwest winds 10 to 20 knots, becoming north 10 to 15 knots. Seas 4 to 8 feet. Hazardous weather information. Now here is the hazardous weather outlook for southeast Maryland, northeast North Carolina, central Virginia, east central Virginia, eastern Virginia, north central Virginia, south central Virginia, and southeast Virginia. Today and tonight. No hazardous weather is expected at this time. And now the extended outlook for the period Thursday through Tuesday. No hazardous weather is expected at this time. The key weather messages for the next 7 days. Seasonable to slightly above average temperatures and dry conditions through Saturday. Moisture and rain chances return Saturday night into early Monday. Now the official National Weather Service forecast. Rest of tonight, clear. Lows in the upper 50s. South winds 5 to 10 miles per hour. Thursday, sunny. Highs in the mid-80s. Southwest winds 5 to 10 miles per hour, becoming west in the afternoon. Thursday night, partly cloudy in the evening, then becoming mostly cloudy. Lows in the mid-60s. Northeast winds 5 to 10 miles per hour. Friday, mostly cloudy in the morning, then becoming partly sunny. Highs in the mid-70s. Northeast winds 5 to 10 miles per hour. Friday night, mostly cloudy. Lows in the mid-60s. Northeast winds around 5 miles per hour. Saturday, mostly cloudy. Highs in the mid-70s. Saturday night, cloudy. A chance of showers in the evening, then showers after midnight. Lows in the upper 60s. Chance of rain 90%. Sunday, showers. A chance of thunderstorms in the afternoon. Breezy with highs in the mid-70s. Chance of rain near 100%. Sunday night, showers with a chance of thunderstorms in the evening, then showers likely after midnight. Breezy with lows in the upper 60s. Chance of rain 90%. Columbus Day, mostly cloudy with a chance of showers in the morning, then partly sunny in the afternoon. Highs in the upper 80s with lows in the upper 60s. Chance of rain 90%. Columbus Day, mostly cloudy with a chance of showers in the morning, then partly sunny in the afternoon. Highs in the upper 70s. Chance of rain 30%. Monday night, partly cloudy. Lows in the mid-60s. Tuesday, partly sunny. Highs in the upper 70s. Tuesday night, partly cloudy and breezy. Lows in the upper 50s. Wednesday, partly sunny and breezy. Highs in the upper 60s. Here are the marine and buoy reports for 11 p.m. across the lower Chesapeake Bay and coastal waters. All wave and swell heights are in feet. Wave and swell periods are in seconds. Potomac River buoy, air temperature was 64. The wind was south at 16, knots gusting to 19. Cove Point, air temperature was 63. The wind was southeast at 16, knots gusting to 18. Piney Point, winds were south, 12 knots. Bishop's Head, air temperature was 65. The wind was south at 11 knots. Lewisetta, air temperature was 61. Water temperature 69. The wind was south at 7 knots. Stingray Point buoy, air temperature was 65. Rappahannock Light, winds were south, 14 knots. Yorktown Coast Guard Station, air temperature was 63. Water temperature 71. The wind was south at 6 knots. Crypto Peak, water temperature 70.
The wind was southwest at 12 knots. Dominion Terminal, Newport.

News, air temperature was 65. The wind was southwest at 9 knots. South Craney Island, air temperature was 64. The wind was south at 8 knots. Cape Henry, air temperature was 61. The wind was south at 6 knots. Brandywine Chill Lake, Delaware, winds were south, 19 knots. Air temperature 62. Fenwick Island buoy, winds were southwest, 14 knots. Air temperature 64. Buoy off Virginia Beach 64 nautical miles. Water temperature 69. Buoy just east of Cape Henry. Water temperature 71. Wave heights 2. Wave period 3. Duck Cove Pier, air temperature was 67. The wind was south at 5 knots. Diamond Shoals buoy, air temperature was 76. Wave height 3 feet. Wave period 6. The wind was southeast at 6 knots. This is NOAA's National Weather Service All Hazards Weather Radio, KHP 37, broadcasting from Wakefield, Virginia, transmitting from Driver, Virginia on a frequency of 162.550 MHz. The following information is for Hampton Roads in northeast North Carolina, the southern part of the Chesapeake Bay and adjacent coastal waters. Marine forecast, Fenwick Island, Delaware to Caribbean Beach Light, North Carolina out 20 nautical miles, including the Virginia portion of Chesapeake Bay and Caribbean Sound. Synopsis for Fenwick Island, Delaware to Caribbean Beach Light, North Carolina out 60 nautical miles, including Virginia portion of the Chesapeake Bay, Caribbean Sound and portions of the James, York, and Rappahannock Rivers. High pressure remains offshore through tonight, with a dry cold front quickly crossing the waters late Thursday. The remnant low from Tropical Cyclone Isaias will track well west of the area this weekend, gradually weakening as it gets closer to the region on Sunday. Expect increasing easterly winds to shift to the south across the local waters, with small craft advisories likely to be needed by Sunday. Marine forecast, Chesapeake Bay from New Point Comfort to Little Creek, Virginia. Overnight, southwest winds 10 to 15 knots with gusts up to 20 knots. Waves 1 to 2 feet. Thursday, southwest winds 10 to 15 knots with gusts up to 20 knots, becoming west 5 to 10 knots early in the afternoon, then becoming northeast late. Waves 1 to 2 feet. Thursday night, northeast winds 5 to 10 knots. Gusts up to 15 knots after midnight. Waves 1 to 2 feet. Friday, north winds 5 to 10 knots. Gusts up to 15 knots in the morning. Waves 1 to 2 feet. Friday night, east winds 5 to 10 knots. Waves 1 foot. Saturday, east winds 5 to 10 knots, increasing to 10 to 15 knots in the afternoon. Waves 1 to 2 feet. Saturday night, east winds 10 to 15 knots, increasing to 15 to 20 knots after midnight. Gusts up to 25 knots. Waves 2 to 3 feet. A chance of showers in the evening, then showers after midnight. Sunday, southeast winds 15 to 20 knots with gusts up to 30 knots. Waves 3 to 4 feet, occasionally to 5 feet. Showers. A chance of thunderstorms in the afternoon. Sunday night, south winds 20 to 25 knots, diminishing to 15 to 20 knots after midnight. Gusts up to 30 knots. Waves 3 to 4 feet, occasionally to 5 feet. A chance of thunderstorms in the evening. Showers. Monday, southwest winds 15 knots, becoming northwest in the afternoon. Gusts up to 20 knots. Waves 2 to 3 feet. A chance of showers in the morning. Monday night, northwest winds 10 knots with gusts up to 15 knots. Waves 1 to 2 feet. Winds and waves higher in and near thunderstorms. Marine forecast, Chesapeake Bay from Little Creek, Virginia to Cape Henry, Virginia, including the Chesapeake Bay Bridge Tunnel. Overnight, southwest winds 10 to 15 knots with gusts up to 20 knots. Waves 1 to 2 feet. Wave detail, southwest 2 feet at 3 seconds and east 1 foot at 8 seconds. Thursday, southwest winds 10 to 15 knots with gusts up to 20 knots, becoming west 5 to 10 knots early in the afternoon, then becoming southeast late. Waves 1 to 2 feet. Wave detail, southwest 2 feet at 3 seconds and east 1 foot at 7 seconds. Thursday night, northeast winds 5 to 10 knots. Gusts up to 15 knots after midnight. Waves 1 to 2 feet. Wave detail, northeast 2 feet at 7 seconds and west 1 foot at 2 seconds.
Friday, northeast winds 5 to 10 knots. Gusts up to 15 knots in the morning. Waves 1 to 2 feet. Wave detail, northeast 2 feet at 6 seconds and north 1 foot at 2 seconds. Friday night, northeast winds 5 to 10 knots. Waves 1 to 2 feet. Wave detail, east 2 feet at 7 seconds and north 1 foot at 2 seconds. Saturday, east winds 10 to 15 knots. Waves around 2 feet. Wave detail, east 2 feet at 7 seconds. Saturday night, east winds 10 to 15 knots, increasing to 15 to 20 knots after midnight. Gusts up to 25 knots. Waves 2 to 3 feet. A chance of showers in the evening, then showers after midnight. Sunday, southeast winds 15 to 20 knots, increasing to 20 to 25 knots in the afternoon. Gusts up to 30 knots. Waves 4 to 5 feet, occasionally to 6 feet. Showers. A chance of thunderstorms in the afternoon. Sunday night, south winds 15 to 20 knots with gusts up to 30 knots. Waves 4 to 5 feet, occasionally to 6 feet, subsiding to 3 feet after midnight. A chance of thunderstorms in the evening. Showers. Monday, southwest winds 15 knots, becoming west in the afternoon. Gusts up to 20 knots. Waves 2 to 3 feet. A chance of showers in the morning. Monday night, northwest winds 10 knots with gusts up to 15 knots. Waves around 2 feet. Winds and waves higher in and near thunderstorms. Marine forecast, Currid Sound. Overnight, southwest winds 5 to 10 knots. Waves around 1 foot. Thursday, southwest winds 5 to 10 knots. Gusts up to 15 knots in the late morning and early afternoon. Waves around 1 foot. Thursday night, south winds 5 knots, becoming north with gusts up to 15 knots after midnight. Waves 1 foot or less and light chop, increasing to around 1 foot after midnight. Friday, northeast winds 5 to 10 knots with gusts up to 15 knots. Waves around 1 foot. Friday night, northeast winds 5 to 10 knots. Gusts up to 15 knots after midnight. Waves around 1 foot. Saturday, east winds 10 to 15 knots with gusts up to 20 knots. Waves 1 to 2 feet. Saturday night, east winds 10 to 15 knots with gusts up to 20 knots. Waves 1 to 2 feet. A chance of showers in the evening, then showers after midnight. Sunday, southeast winds 15 to 20 knots with gusts up to 25 knots. Waves 2 to 3 feet. Showers. A chance of thunderstorms in the afternoon. Sunday night, south winds 15 to 20 knots, becoming southwest 10 to 15 knots after midnight. Gusts up to 30 knots. Waves 2 to 3 feet, diminishing to 1 to 2 feet after midnight. A chance of thunderstorms in the evening. Showers. Monday, southwest winds 10 to 15 knots, becoming west in the afternoon. Gusts up to 20 knots. Waves 1 to 2 feet. A chance of showers in the morning. Monday night, northwest winds 5 to 10 knots with gusts up to 15 knots. Waves around 1 foot. Winds and waves higher in and near thunderstorms. Air quality forecast. The forecast Thursday for Hampton Roads is code level green, which is good, and means air quality is satisfactory and poses little or no risk. Primary pollutant will be particulate matter. The current time is 11:43 p.m. Eastern Daylight Time. The beach forecast. Thursday, rip current risk South Assateague and Chincoteague beaches. Low. Surf heights. 1 to 2 feet. Water temperature upper 60s. Weather. Sunny. Beach temperatures. In the mid 70s. Beach winds. West winds 10 to 15 miles per hour. Tides, watch a break, high at 7:11 a.m. Low at 1:17 p.m. Friday, rip current risk South Assateague and Chincoteague beaches. Low. Surf heights. Around 2 feet. Weather. Mostly sunny. Beach temperatures. Around 70. Beach winds. Northwest winds 5 to 10 miles per hour. Tides, watch a break, high at 7:58 a.m. Low at 2:08 p.m. The beach forecast. Thursday, rip current risk Virginia Beach and Sandbridge beaches. Low.
Surf heights, 1 to 2 feet. Water temperature around 70. Weather, mostly sunny. Beach temperatures, in the upper 70s. Beach winds, southwest winds around 10 miles per hour. Tides, Virginia Beach, high at 6:39 a.m. Low at 12:52 p.m. Friday, rip current risk Virginia Beach and Sandbridge Beaches. Low. Surf heights, around 2 feet. Weather, partly sunny. Beach temperatures, in the lower 70s. Beach winds, northeast winds around 10 miles per hour. Tides, Virginia Beach, high at 7:26 a.m. Low at 1:43 p.m. The beach forecast. Thursday, rip current risk Outer Banks beaches of Kerala and Karova. Low. Surf heights, around 2 feet. Water temperature lower 70s. Weather, mostly sunny. Beach temperatures, in the upper 70s. Beach winds, southwest winds around 10 miles per hour. Tides, duck, high at 6:24 a.m. Low at 12:36 p.m. Friday, rip current risk Outer Banks beaches of Kerala and Karova. Low. Surf heights, 2 to 3 feet. Weather, partly sunny. Beach temperatures, in the lower 70s. Beach winds, northeast winds around 10 miles per hour. Tides, duck, high at 7:11 a.m. Low at 1:27 p.m. The Tropical Weather Outlook. For the North Atlantic, Caribbean Sea, and the Gulf of America, active systems, the National Hurricane Center is issuing advisories on Tropical Storm Isaias, located over the southwestern Gulf of America. Tropical cyclone formation is not expected during the next 7 days. Offshore waters forecast Baltimore Canyon to Cape Charles Light, to 100 nautical miles. Tonight, south to southwest winds 5 to 15 knots, becoming variable. Seas 3 to 5 feet. Scattered showers and thunderstorms. Thursday, west to southwest winds 5 to 15 knots. Seas 3 to 5 feet. Scattered showers and thunderstorms. Thursday night, west winds 5 to 15 knots, becoming north to northwest. Seas 3 to 4 feet. Friday, north to northeast winds less than 10 knots. Seas 3 to 4 feet. Scattered showers and thunderstorms. Friday night, north to northeast winds 5 to 15 knots. Seas 3 to 4 feet. Saturday, northeast winds 10 to 20 knots, becoming east. Seas 3 to 5 feet. Saturday night, east to southeast winds 15 to 25 knots. Seas 4 to 7 feet. Sunday, southeast winds 15 to 25 knots, increasing to 25 to 35 knots. Seas 6 to 10 feet. Sunday night, south winds 25 to 35 knots, diminishing to 15 to 25 knots. Seas 6 to 10 feet. Monday, southwest winds 10 to 20 knots, becoming west 15 to 20 knots. Seas 6 to 9 feet. Monday night, west to northwest winds 10 to 20 knots, becoming north 10 to 15 knots. Seas 4 to 8 feet. Hazardous weather information. Now here is the hazardous weather outlook for southeast Maryland, northeast North Carolina, central Virginia, east central Virginia, eastern Virginia, north central Virginia, south central Virginia, and southeast Virginia. Today and tonight. No hazardous weather is expected at this time. And now the extended outlook for the period Thursday through Tuesday. No hazardous weather is expected at this time. The key weather messages for the next 7 days. Seasonable to slightly above average temperatures and dry conditions through Saturday. Moisture and rain chances return Saturday night into early Monday. Now the official National Weather Service forecast. Rest of tonight, clear. Lows in the upper 50s. South winds 5 to 10 miles per hour. Thursday, sunny. Highs in the mid-80s. Southwest winds 5 to 10 miles per hour, becoming west in the afternoon. Thursday night, partly cloudy in the evening, then becoming mostly cloudy. Lows in the mid-60s. Northeast winds 5 to 10 miles per hour. Friday, mostly cloudy in the morning, then becoming partly sunny. Highs in the mid-70s. North winds 5 to 10 miles per hour. Friday night, mostly cloudy. Lows in the mid-60s. East winds around 5 miles per hour.
Saturday, mostly cloudy. Highs in the mid-70s. Saturday night, cloudy. A chance of showers in the evening, then showers after midnight. Lows in the upper 60s. Chance of rain 90%. Sunday, showers. A chance of thunderstorms in the afternoon. Breezy with highs in the mid-70s. Chance of rain near 100%. Sunday night, showers with a chance of thunderstorms in the evening, then showers likely after midnight. Breezy with lows in the upper 60s. Chance of rain 90%. Columbus Day, mostly cloudy with a chance of showers in the morning, then partly sunny in the afternoon. Highs in the upper 70s. Chance of rain 30%. Monday night, partly cloudy. Lows in the mid-60s. Tuesday, partly sunny. Highs in the upper 70s. Tuesday night, partly cloudy and breezy. Lows in the upper 50s. Wednesday, partly sunny and breezy. Highs in the upper 60s. Here are the marine and buoy reports for 11 p.m. across the lower Chesapeake Bay and coastal waters. All wave and swell heights are in feet. Wave and swell periods are in seconds. Potomac River buoy, air temperature was 64. The wind was south at 16, knots gusting to 19. Cove Point, air temperature was 63. The wind was southeast at 16, knots gusting to 18. Piney Point, winds were south, 12 knots. Bishop's Head, air temperature was 65. The wind was south at 11 knots. Lewisetta, air temperature was 61. Water temperature 69. The wind was south at 7 knots. Stingray Point buoy, air temperature was 65. Rappahannock Light, winds were south, 14 knots. Yorktown Coast Guard Station, air temperature was 63. Water temperature 71. The wind was south at 6 knots. Crypto Peak, water temperature 70. The wind was southwest at 12 knots. Dominion Terminal Newport News, air temperature was 65. The wind was southwest at 9 knots. South Craney Island, air temperature was 64. The wind was south at 8 knots. Cape Henry, air temperature was 61. The wind was south at 6 knots. Brandywine Chillicothe, Delaware, winds were south, 19 knots. Air temperature 62. Fenwick Island buoy, winds were southwest, 14 knots. Air temperature 64. Buoy off Virginia Beach 64 nautical miles. Water temperature 69. Buoy just east of Cape Henry. Water temperature 71. Wave heights 2. Wave period 3. Duck Cove Pier, air temperature was 67. The wind was south at 5 knots. Diamond Shoals buoy, air temperature was 76. Wave height 3 feet. Wave period 6. The wind was southeast at 6 knots. Marine forecast, Fenwick Island, Delaware to Carrick Beach Light, North Carolina out 20 nautical miles, including the Virginia portion of Chesapeake Bay and Carrick Sound. Synopsis for Fenwick Island, Delaware to Carrick Beach Light, North Carolina out 60 nautical miles, including Virginia portion of the Chesapeake Bay, Carrick Sound and portions of the James, York, and Rappahannock Rivers. High pressure remains offshore through tonight, with a dry cold front quickly crossing the waters late Thursday. The remnant low from Tropical Cyclone Isaias will track well west of the area this weekend, gradually weakening as it gets closer to the region on Sunday. Expect increasing easterly winds to shift to the south across the local waters, with small craft advisories likely to be needed by Sunday. Marine forecast, Chesapeake Bay from New Point Comfort to Little Creek, Virginia. Overnight, southwest winds 10 to 15 knots with gusts up to 20 knots. Waves 1 to 2 feet. Thursday, southwest winds 10 to 15 knots with gusts up to 20 knots, becoming west 5 to 10 knots early in the afternoon, then becoming northeast late. Waves 1 to 2 feet. Thursday night, northeast winds 5 to 10 knots. Gusts up to 15 knots after midnight. Waves 1 to 2 feet. Friday, north winds 5 to 10 knots. Gusts up to 15 knots in the morning. Waves 1 to 2 feet. Friday night, east winds 5 to 10 knots. Waves 1 foot. Saturday, east winds 5 to 10 knots, increasing to 10 to 15 knots in the afternoon. Waves 1 to 2 feet. Saturday night, east winds 10 to 15 knots, increasing to 15 to 20 knots after midnight. Gusts up to 25 knots.
Waves 2 to 3 feet. A chance of showers in the evening, then showers after midnight. Sunday, southeast winds 15 to 20 knots with gusts up to 30 knots. Waves 3 to 4 feet, occasionally to 5 feet. Showers. A chance of thunderstorms in the afternoon. Sunday night, south winds 20 to 25 knots, diminishing to 15 to 20 knots after midnight. Gusts up to 30 knots. Waves 3 to 4 feet, occasionally to 5 feet. A chance of thunderstorms in the evening. Showers. Monday, southwest winds 15 knots, becoming northwest in the afternoon. Gusts up to 20 knots. Waves 2 to 3 feet. A chance of showers in the morning. Monday night, northwest winds 10 knots with gusts up to 15 knots. Waves 1 to 2 feet. Winds and waves higher in and near thunderstorms. Marine forecast, Chesapeake Bay from Little Creek, Virginia to Cape Henry, Virginia, including the Chesapeake Bay Bridge Tunnel. Overnight, southwest winds 10 to 15 knots with gusts up to 20 knots. Waves 1 to 2 feet. Wave detail, southwest 2 feet at 3 seconds and east 1 foot at 8 seconds. Thursday, southwest winds 10 to 15 knots with gusts up to 20 knots, becoming west 5 to 10 knots early in the afternoon, then becoming southeast late. Waves 1 to 2 feet. Wave detail, southwest 2 feet at 3 seconds and east 1 foot at 7 seconds. Thursday night, northeast winds 5 to 10 knots. Gusts up to 15 knots after midnight. Waves 1 to 2 feet. Wave detail, northeast 2 feet at 7 seconds and west 1 foot at 2 seconds. Friday, northeast winds 5 to 10 knots. Gusts up to 15 knots in the morning. Waves 1 to 2 feet. Wave detail, northeast 2 feet at 6 seconds and north 1 foot at 2 seconds. Friday night, northeast winds 5 to 10 knots. Waves 1 to 2 feet. Wave detail, east 2 feet at 7 seconds and north 1 foot at 2 seconds. Saturday, east winds 10 to 15 knots. Waves around 2 feet. Wave detail, east 2 feet at 7 seconds. Saturday night, east winds 10 to 15 knots, increasing to 15 to 20 knots after midnight. Gusts up to 25 knots. Waves 2 to 3 feet. A chance of showers in the evening, then showers after midnight. Sunday, southeast winds 15 to 20 knots, increasing to 20 to 25 knots in the afternoon. Gusts up to 30 knots. Waves 4 to 5 feet, occasionally to 6 feet. Showers. A chance of thunderstorms in the afternoon. Sunday night, south winds 15 to 20 knots with gusts up to 30 knots. Waves 4 to 5 feet, occasionally to 6 feet, subsiding to 3 feet after midnight. A chance of thunderstorms in the evening. Showers. Monday, southwest winds 15 knots, becoming west in the afternoon. Gusts up to 20 knots. Waves 2 to 3 feet. A chance of showers in the morning. Monday night, northwest winds 10 knots with gusts up to 15 knots. Waves around 2 feet. Winds and waves higher in and near thunderstorms. Marine forecast, Caribbean Sound. Overnight, southwest winds 5 to 10 knots. Waves around 1 foot. Thursday, southwest winds 5 to 10 knots. Gusts up to 15 knots in the late morning and early afternoon. Waves around 1 foot. Thursday night, south winds 5 knots, becoming north with gusts up to 15 knots after midnight. Waves 1 foot or less and light chop, increasing to around 1 foot after midnight. Friday, northeast winds 5 to 10 knots with gusts up to 15 knots. Waves around 1 foot. Friday night, northeast winds 5 to 10 knots. Gusts up to 15 knots after midnight. Waves around 1 foot. Saturday, east winds 10 to 15 knots with gusts up to 20 knots. Waves 1 to 2 feet. Saturday night, east winds 10 to 15 knots with gusts up to 20 knots. Waves 1 to 2 feet. A chance of showers in the evening, then showers after midnight. Sunday, southeast winds 15 to 20 knots with gusts up to 25 knots. Waves 2 to 3 feet. Showers. A chance of thunderstorms in the afternoon. Sunday night, south winds 15 to 20 knots, becoming southwest 10 to 15 knots after midnight. Gusts up to 30 knots.
Waves 2 to 3 feet, diminishing to 1 to 2 feet after midnight. A chance of thunderstorms in the evening. Showers. Monday, southwest winds 10 to 15 knots, becoming west in the afternoon. Gusts up to 20 knots. Waves 1 to 2 feet. A chance of showers in the morning. Monday night, northwest winds 5 to 10 knots with gusts up to 15 knots. Waves around 1 foot. Winds and waves higher in and near thunderstorms. Air quality forecast. The forecast Thursday for Hampton Roads is code level green, which is good, and means air quality is satisfactory and poses little or no risk. Primary pollutant will be particulate matter. The current time is 12 a.m. Eastern Daylight Time. The beach forecast. Thursday, rip current risk South Assateague and Chincoteague beaches. Low. Surf heights. 1 to 2 feet. Water temperature upper 60s. Weather. Sunny. Beach temperatures. In the mid 70s. Beach winds. West winds 10 to 15 miles per hour. Tides, Wachabrig, high at 7:11 a.m. Low at 1:17 p.m. Friday, rip current risk South Assateague and Chincoteague beaches. Low. Surf heights. Around 2 feet. Weather. Mostly sunny. Beach temperatures. Around 70. Beach winds. Northwest winds 5 to 10 miles per hour. Tides, Wachabrig, high at 7:58 a.m. Low at 2:08 p.m. The beach forecast. Thursday, rip current risk Virginia Beach and Sandbridge beaches. Low. Surf heights. 1 to 2 feet. Water temperature around 70. Weather. Mostly sunny. Beach temperatures. In the upper 70s. Beach winds. Southwest winds around 10 miles per hour. Tides, Virginia Beach, high at 6:39 a.m. Low at 12:52 p.m. Friday, rip current risk Virginia Beach and Sandbridge beaches. Low. Surf heights. Around 2 feet. Weather. Partly sunny. Beach temperatures. In the lower 70s. Beach winds. Northeast winds around 10 miles per hour. Tides, Virginia Beach, high at 7:26 a.m. Low at 1:43 p.m. The beach forecast. Thursday, rip current risk Outer Banks beaches of Kerala and Karova. Low. Surf heights. Around 2 feet. Water temperature lower 70s. Weather. Mostly sunny. Beach temperatures. In the upper 70s. Beach winds. Southwest winds around 10 miles per hour. Tides, duck, high at 6:24 a.m. Low at 12:36 p.m. Friday, rip current risk Outer Banks beaches of Kerala and Karova. Low. Surf heights. 2 to 3 feet. Weather. Partly sunny. Beach temperatures. In the lower 70s. Beach winds. Northeast winds around 10 miles per hour. Tides, duck, high at 7:11 a.m. Low at 1:27 p.m. The Tropical Weather Outlook. For the North Atlantic, Caribbean Sea, and the Gulf of America, active systems, the National Hurricane Center is issuing advisories on Tropical Storm Isaias, located over the southwestern Gulf of America. Tropical cyclone formation is not expected during the next 7 days. Offshore waters forecast Baltimore Canyon to Cape Charles Light, to 100 nautical miles. Tonight, south to southwest winds 5 to 15 knots, becoming variable. Seas 3 to 5 feet. Scattered showers and thunderstorms. Thursday, west to southwest winds 5 to 15 knots. Seas 3 to 5 feet. Scattered showers and thunderstorms. Thursday night, west winds 5 to 15 knots, becoming north to northwest. Seas 3 to 4 feet. Friday, north to northeast winds less than 10 knots. Seas 3 to 4 feet. Scattered showers and thunderstorms. Friday night, north to northeast winds 5 to 15 knots. Seas 3 to 4 feet. Saturday, northeast winds 10 to 20 knots, becoming east. Seas 3 to 5 feet. Saturday night, east to southeast winds 15 to 25 knots. Seas 4 to 7 feet. Sunday, southeast winds 15 to 25 knots,
increasing to 25 to 35 knots. Seas 6 to 10 feet. Sunday night, south winds 25 to 35.

Northeast North Carolina, Central Virginia, East Central Virginia, Eastern Virginia, North Central Virginia, South Central Virginia, and Southeast Virginia. Today and tonight. No hazardous weather is expected at this time. And now the extended outlook for the period Thursday through Tuesday. No hazardous weather is expected at this time. The key weather messages for the next 7 days. Seasonable to slightly above average temperatures and dry conditions through Saturday. Moisture and rain chances return Saturday night into early Monday. Now the official National Weather Service forecast. Rest of tonight, clear. Lows in the upper 50s. South winds 5 to 10 miles per hour. Thursday, sunny. Highs in the mid-80s. Southwest winds 5 to 10 miles per hour, becoming west in the afternoon. Thursday night, partly cloudy in the evening, then becoming mostly cloudy. Lows in the mid-60s. Northeast winds 5 to 10 miles per hour. Friday, mostly cloudy in the morning, then becoming partly sunny. Highs in the mid-70s. North winds 5 to 10 miles per hour. Friday night, mostly cloudy. Lows in the mid-60s. East winds around 5 miles per hour. Saturday, mostly cloudy. Highs in the mid-70s. Saturday night, cloudy. A chance of showers in the evening, then showers after midnight. Lows in the upper 60s. Chance of rain 90%. Sunday, showers. A chance of thunderstorms in the afternoon. Breezy with highs in the mid-70s. Chance of rain near 100%. Sunday night, showers with a chance of thunderstorms in the evening, then showers likely after midnight. Breezy with lows in the upper 60s. Chance of rain 90%. Columbus Day, mostly cloudy with a chance of showers in the morning, then partly sunny in the afternoon. Highs in the upper 70s. Chance of rain 30%. Monday night, partly cloudy. Lows in the mid-60s. Tuesday, partly sunny. Highs in the upper 70s. Tuesday night, partly cloudy and breezy. Lows in the upper 50s. Wednesday, partly sunny and breezy. Highs in the upper 60s. Here are the marine and buoy reports for 11 p.m. across the lower Chesapeake Bay and coastal waters. All wave and swell heights are in feet. Wave and swell periods are in seconds. Potomac River buoy, air temperature was 64. The wind was south at 16, knots gusting to 19. Cove Point, air temperature was 63. The wind was southeast at 16, knots gusting to 18. Piney Point, winds were south, 12 knots. Bishop's Head, air temperature was 65. The wind was south at 11 knots. Lewisetta, air temperature was 61. Water temperature 69. The wind was south at 7 knots. Stingray Point buoy, air temperature was 65. Rappahannock Light, winds were south, 14 knots. Yorktown Coast Guard Station, air temperature was 63. Water temperature 71. The wind was south at 6 knots. Crypto Peak, water temperature 70. The wind was southwest at 12 knots. Dominion Terminal Newport News, air temperature was 65. The wind was southwest at 9 knots. South Craney Island, air temperature was 64. The wind was south at 8 knots. Cape Henry, air temperature was 61. The wind was south at 6 knots. Brandywine Chill Lake, Delaware, winds were south, 19 knots. Air temperature 62. Fenwick Island buoy, winds were southwest, 14 knots. Air temperature 64. Buoy off Virginia Beach 64 nautical miles. Water temperature 69. Buoy just east of Cape Henry. Water temperature 71. Wave heights 2. Wave period 3. Duck Cove Pier, air temperature was 67. The wind was south at 5 knots. Diamond Shoals buoy, air temperature was 76. Wave height 3 feet. Wave period 6. The wind was southeast at 6 knots. Marine forecast, Fenwick Island, Delaware to Currituck Beach Light, North Carolina out 20 nautical miles, including the Virginia portion of Chesapeake Bay and Currituck Sound. Synopsis for Fenwick Island, Delaware to Currituck Beach Light, North Carolina out 60 nautical miles, including Virginia portion of the Chesapeake Bay, Currituck Sound and portions of the James, York, and Rappahannock Rivers. High pressure remains offshore through tonight, with a dry cold front quickly crossing the waters late Thursday. The remnant low from Tropical Cyclone Isaias.

will track well west of the area this weekend, gradually weakening as it gets closer to the region on Sunday. Expect increasing easterly winds to shift to the south across the local waters, with small craft advisories likely to be needed by Sunday. Marine forecast, Chesapeake Bay from New Point Comfort to Little Creek, Virginia. Overnight, southwest winds 10 to 15 knots with gusts up to 20 knots. Waves 1 to 2 feet. Thursday, southwest winds 10 to 15 knots with gusts up to 20 knots, becoming west 5 to 10 knots early in the afternoon, then becoming northeast late. Waves 1 to 2 feet. Thursday night, northeast winds 5 to 10 knots. Gusts up to 15 knots after midnight. Waves 1 to 2 feet. Friday, north winds 5 to 10 knots. Gusts up to 15 knots in the morning. Waves 1 to 2 feet. Friday night, east winds 5 to 10 knots. Waves 1 foot. Saturday, east winds 5 to 10 knots, increasing to 10 to 15 knots in the afternoon. Waves 1 to 2 feet. Saturday night, east winds 10 to 15 knots, increasing to 15 to 20 knots after midnight. Gusts up to 25 knots. Waves 2 to 3 feet. A chance of showers in the evening, then showers after midnight. Sunday, southeast winds 15 to 20 knots with gusts up to 30 knots. Waves 3 to 4 feet, occasionally to 5 feet. Showers. A chance of thunderstorms in the afternoon. Sunday night, south winds 20 to 25 knots, diminishing to 15 to 20 knots after midnight. Gusts up to 30 knots. Waves 3 to 4 feet, occasionally to 5 feet. A chance of thunderstorms in the evening. Showers. Monday, southwest winds 15 knots, becoming northwest in the afternoon. Gusts up to 20 knots. Waves 2 to 3 feet. A chance of showers in the morning. Monday night, northwest winds 10 knots with gusts up to 15 knots. Waves 1 to 2 feet. Winds and waves higher in and near thunderstorms. Marine forecast, Chesapeake Bay from Little Creek, Virginia to Cape Henry, Virginia, including the Chesapeake Bay Bridge Tunnel. Overnight, southwest winds 10 to 15 knots with gusts up to 20 knots. Waves 1 to 2 feet. Wave detail, southwest 2 feet at 3 seconds and east 1 foot at 8 seconds. Thursday, southwest winds 10 to 15 knots with gusts up to 20 knots, becoming west 5 to 10 knots early in the afternoon, then becoming southeast late. Waves 1 to 2 feet. Wave detail, southwest 2 feet at 3 seconds and east 1 foot at 7 seconds. Thursday night, northeast winds 5 to 10 knots. Gusts up to 15 knots after midnight. Waves 1 to 2 feet. Wave detail, northeast 2 feet at 7 seconds and west 1 foot at 2 seconds. Friday, northeast winds 5 to 10 knots. Gusts up to 15 knots in the morning. Waves 1 to 2 feet. Wave detail, northeast 2 feet at 6 seconds and north 1 foot at 2 seconds. Friday night, northeast winds 5 to 10 knots. Waves 1 to 2 feet. Wave detail, east 2 feet at 7 seconds and north 1 foot at 2 seconds. Saturday, east winds 10 to 15 knots. Waves around 2 feet. Wave detail, east 2 feet at 7 seconds. Saturday night, east winds 10 to 15 knots, increasing to 15 to 20 knots after midnight. Gusts up to 25 knots. Waves 2 to 3 feet. A chance of showers in the evening, then showers after midnight. Sunday, southeast winds 15 to 20 knots, increasing to 20 to 25 knots in the afternoon. Gusts up to 30 knots. Waves 4 to 5 feet, occasionally to 6 feet. Showers. A chance of thunderstorms in the afternoon. Sunday night, south winds 15 to 20 knots with gusts up to 30 knots. Waves 4 to 5 feet, occasionally to 6 feet, subsiding to 3 feet after midnight. A chance of thunderstorms in the evening. Showers. Monday, southwest winds 15 knots, becoming west in the afternoon. Gusts up to 20 knots. Waves 2 to 3 feet. A chance of showers in the morning. Monday night, northwest winds 10 knots with gusts up to 15 knots. Waves around 2 feet. Winds and waves higher in and near thunderstorms. Marine forecast, Kerr-Hinck Sound. Overnight, southwest winds 5 to 10 knots. Waves around 1 foot. Thursday,
southwest wind 5 to 10 knots. Gusts up to 15 knots in the late morning and early afternoon. Waves around 1 foot. Thursday night, south winds 5 knots, becoming north with gusts up to 15 knots after midnight. Waves 1 foot or less and light chop, increasing to around 1 foot after midnight. Friday, northeast winds 5 to 10 knots with gusts up to 15 knots. Waves around 1 foot. Friday night, northeast winds 5 to 10 knots. Gusts up to 15 knots after midnight. Waves around 1 foot. Saturday, east winds 10 to 15 knots with gusts up to 20 knots. Waves 1 to 2 feet. Saturday night, east winds 10 to 15 knots with gusts up to 20 knots. Waves 1 to 2 feet. A chance of showers in the evening, then showers after midnight. Sunday, southeast winds 15 to 20 knots with gusts up to 25 knots. Waves 2 to 3 feet. Showers. A chance of thunderstorms in the afternoon. Sunday night, south winds 15 to 20 knots, becoming southwest 10 to 15 knots after midnight. Gusts up to 30 knots. Waves 2 to 3 feet, diminishing to 1 to 2 feet after midnight. A chance of thunderstorms in the evening. Showers. Monday, southwest winds 10 to 15 knots, becoming west in the afternoon. Gusts up to 20 knots. Waves 1 to 2 feet. A chance of showers in the morning. Monday night, northwest winds 5 to 10 knots with gusts up to 15 knots. Waves around 1 foot. Winds and waves higher in and near thunderstorms. Air quality forecast. The forecast Thursday for Hampton Roads is code level green, which is good, and means air quality is satisfactory and poses little or no risk. Primary pollutant will be particulate matter. The current time is 12:17 a.m. Eastern Daylight Time. The beach forecast. Thursday, rip current risk South Assateague and Chincoteague beaches. Low. Surf heights. 1 to 2 feet. Water temperature upper 60s. Weather. Sunny. Beach temperatures. In the mid 70s. Beach winds. West winds 10 to 15 miles per hour. Tides, watch a break, high at 7:11 a.m. Low at 1:17 p.m. Friday, rip current risk South Assateague and Chincoteague beaches. Low. Surf heights. Around 2 feet. Weather. Mostly sunny. Beach temperatures. Around 70. Beach winds. Northwest winds 5 to 10 miles per hour. Tides, watch a break, high at 7:58 a.m. Low at 2:08 p.m. The beach forecast. Thursday, rip current risk Virginia Beach and Sandbridge beaches. Low. Surf heights. 1 to 2 feet. Water temperature around 70. Weather. Mostly sunny. Beach temperatures. In the upper 70s. Beach winds. Southwest winds around 10 miles per hour. Tides, Virginia Beach, high at 6:39 a.m. Low at 12:52 p.m. Friday, rip current risk Virginia Beach and Sandbridge beaches. Low. Surf heights. Around 2 feet. Weather. Partly sunny. Beach temperatures. In the lower 70s. Beach winds. Northeast winds around 10 miles per hour. Tides, Virginia Beach, high at 7:26 a.m. Low at 1:43 p.m. The beach forecast. Thursday, rip current risk Outer Banks beaches of Kerala and Karova. Low. Surf heights. Around 2 feet. Water temperature lower 70s. Weather. Mostly sunny. Beach temperatures. In the upper 70s. Beach winds. Southwest winds around 10 miles per hour. Tides, duck, high at 6:24 a.m. Low at 12:36 p.m. Friday, rip current risk Outer Banks beaches of Kerala and Karova. Low. Surf heights. 2 to 3 feet. Weather. Partly sunny. Beach temperatures. In the lower 70s. Beach winds. Northeast winds around 10 miles per hour. Tides, duck, high at 7:11 a.m. Low at 1:27 p.m. The Tropical Weather Outlook. For the North Atlantic,
Caribbean Sea, and the Gulf of America. Active systems, the National Hurricane Center is issuing advisories on Tropical Storm Isaias, located over the southwestern Gulf of America. Tropical cyclone formation is not expected during the next 7 days. Offshore waters forecast Baltimore Canyon to Cape Charles Light, to 100 nautical miles. Tonight, south to southwest winds 5 to 15 knots, becoming variable. Seas 3 to 5 feet. Scattered showers and thunderstorms. Thursday, west to southwest winds 5 to 15 knots. Seas 3 to 5 feet. Scattered showers and thunderstorms. Thursday night, west winds 5 to 15 knots, becoming north to northwest. Seas 3 to 4 feet. Friday, north to northeast winds less than 10 knots. Seas 3 to 4 feet. Scattered showers and thunderstorms. Friday night, north to northeast winds 5 to 15 knots. Seas 3 to 4 feet. Saturday, northeast winds 10 to 20 knots, becoming east. Seas 3 to 5 feet. Saturday night, east to southeast winds 15 to 25 knots. Seas 4 to 7 feet. Sunday, southeast winds 15 to 25 knots, increasing to 25 to 35 knots. Seas 6 to 10 feet. Sunday night, south winds 25 to 35 knots, diminishing to 15 to 25 knots. Seas 6 to 10 feet. Monday, southwest winds 10 to 20 knots, becoming west 15 to 20 knots. Seas 6 to 9 feet. Monday night, west to northwest winds 10 to 20 knots, becoming north 10 to 15 knots. Seas 4 to 8 feet. Hazardous weather information. Now here is the hazardous weather outlook for southeast Maryland, northeast North Carolina, central Virginia, east central Virginia, eastern Virginia, north central Virginia, south central Virginia, and southeast Virginia. Today and tonight. No hazardous weather is expected at this time. And now the extended outlook for the period Thursday through Tuesday. No hazardous weather is expected at this time. The key weather messages for the next 7 days. Seasonable to slightly above average temperatures and dry conditions through Saturday. Moisture and rain chances return Saturday night into early Monday. Now the official National Weather Service forecast. Rest of tonight, clear. Lows in the upper 50s. South winds 5 to 10 miles per hour. Thursday, sunny. Highs in the mid-80s. Southwest winds 5 to 10 miles per hour, becoming west in the afternoon. Thursday night, partly cloudy in the evening, then becoming mostly cloudy. Lows in the mid-60s. Northeast winds 5 to 10 miles per hour. Friday, mostly cloudy in the morning, then becoming partly sunny. Highs in the mid-70s. North winds 5 to 10 miles per hour. Friday night, mostly cloudy. Lows in the mid-60s. East winds around 5 miles per hour. Saturday, mostly cloudy. Highs in the mid-70s. Saturday night, cloudy. A chance of showers in the evening, then showers after midnight. Lows in the upper 60s. Chance of rain 90%. Sunday, showers. A chance of thunderstorms in the afternoon. Breezy with highs in the mid-70s. Chance of rain near 100%. Sunday night, showers with a chance of thunderstorms in the evening, then showers likely after midnight. Breezy with lows in the upper 60s. Chance of rain 90%. Columbus Day, mostly cloudy with a chance of showers in the morning, then partly sunny in the afternoon. Highs in the upper 70s. Chance of rain 30%. Monday night, partly cloudy. Lows in the mid-60s. Tuesday, partly sunny. Highs in the upper 70s. Tuesday night, partly cloudy and breezy. Lows in the upper 50s. Wednesday, partly sunny and breezy. Highs in the upper 60s. Marine forecast, Fenwick Island, Delaware to Carrick Beach Light, North Carolina, out 20 nautical miles, including the Virginia portion of Chesapeake Bay and Carrick Sound. Synopsis for Fenwick Island, Delaware to Carrick Beach Light, North Carolina, out 60 nautical miles, including Virginia portion of the Chesapeake Bay, Carrick Sound, and portions of the James, York, and Rappahannock Rivers. High pressure remains offshore through tonight, with a dry cold front quickly crossing the waters late Thursday. The remnant low from Tropical Cyclone Isaias will track well west of the area this weekend, gradually weakening as it gets closer to the region on Sunday.
Expect increasing easterly winds to shift to the south across the local waters, with small craft advisories likely to be needed by Sunday. Marine forecast, Chesapeake Bay from New Point Comfort to Little Creek, Virginia. Overnight, southwest winds 10 to 15 knots with gusts up to 20 knots. Waves 1 to 2 feet. Thursday, southwest winds 10 to 15 knots with gusts up to 20 knots, becoming west 5 to 10 knots early in the afternoon, then becoming northeast late. Waves 1 to 2 feet. Thursday night, northeast winds 5 to 10 knots. Gusts up to 15 knots after midnight. Waves 1 to 2 feet. Friday, north winds 5 to 10 knots. Gusts up to 15 knots in the morning. Waves 1 to 2 feet. Friday night, east winds 5 to 10 knots. Waves 1 foot. Saturday, east winds 5 to 10 knots, increasing to 10 to 15 knots in the afternoon. Waves 1 to 2 feet. Saturday night, east winds 10 to 15 knots, increasing to 15 to 20 knots after midnight. Gusts up to 25 knots. Waves 2 to 3 feet. A chance of showers in the evening, then showers after midnight. Sunday, southeast winds 15 to 20 knots with gusts up to 30 knots. Waves 3 to 4 feet, occasionally to 5 feet. Showers. A chance of thunderstorms in the afternoon. Sunday night, south winds 20 to 25 knots, diminishing to 15 to 20 knots after midnight. Gusts up to 30 knots. Waves 3 to 4 feet, occasionally to 5 feet. A chance of thunderstorms in the evening. Showers. Monday, southwest winds 15 knots, becoming northwest in the afternoon. Gusts up to 20 knots. Waves 2 to 3 feet. A chance of showers in the morning. Monday night, northwest winds 10 knots with gusts up to 15 knots. Waves 1 to 2 feet. Winds and waves higher in and near thunderstorms. Marine forecast, Chesapeake Bay from Little Creek, Virginia to Cape Henry, Virginia, including the Chesapeake Bay Bridge Tunnel. Overnight, southwest winds 10 to 15 knots with gusts up to 20 knots. Waves 1 to 2 feet. Wave detail, southwest 2 feet at 3 seconds and east 1 foot at 8 seconds. Thursday, southwest winds 10 to 15 knots with gusts up to 20 knots, becoming west 5 to 10 knots early in the afternoon, then becoming southeast late. Waves 1 to 2 feet. Wave detail, southwest 2 feet at 3 seconds and east 1 foot at 7 seconds. Thursday night, northeast winds 5 to 10 knots. Gusts up to 15 knots after midnight. Waves 1 to 2 feet. Wave detail, northeast 2 feet at 7 seconds and west 1 foot at 2 seconds. Friday, northeast winds 5 to 10 knots. Gusts up to 15 knots in the morning. Waves 1 to 2 feet. Wave detail, northeast 2 feet at 6 seconds and north 1 foot at 2 seconds. Friday night, northeast winds 5 to 10 knots. Waves 1 to 2 feet. Wave detail, east 2 feet at 7 seconds and north 1 foot at 2 seconds. Saturday, east winds 10 to 15 knots. Waves around 2 feet. Wave detail, east 2 feet at 7 seconds. Saturday night, east winds 10 to 15 knots, increasing to 15 to 20 knots after midnight. Gusts up to 25 knots. Waves 2 to 3 feet. A chance of showers in the evening, then showers after midnight. Sunday, southeast winds 15 to 20 knots, increasing to 20 to 25 knots in the afternoon. Gusts up to 30 knots. Waves 4 to 5 feet, occasionally to 6 feet. Showers. A chance of thunderstorms in the afternoon. Sunday night, south winds 15 to 20 knots with gusts up to 30 knots. Waves 4 to 5 feet, occasionally to 6 feet, subsiding to 3 feet after midnight. A chance of thunderstorms in the evening. Showers. Monday, southwest winds 15 knots, becoming west in the afternoon. Gusts up to 20 knots. Waves 2 to 3 feet. A chance of showers in the morning. Monday night, northwest winds 10 knots with gusts up to 15 knots. Waves around 2 feet. Winds and waves higher in and near thunderstorms. Marine forecast, Kerbeck Sound. Overnight, southwest winds 5 to 10 knots. Waves around 1 foot. Thursday, southwest winds 5 to 10 knots. Gusts up to 15 knots in the late morning and early afternoon.
waves around 1 foot. Thursday night, south winds 5 knots, becoming north with gusts up to 15 knots after midnight. Waves 1 foot or less and light chop, increasing to around 1 foot after midnight. Friday, northeast winds 5 to 10 knots with gusts up to 15 knots. Waves around 1 foot. Friday night, northeast winds 5 to 10 knots. Gusts up to 15 knots after midnight. Waves around 1 foot. Saturday, east winds 10 to 15 knots with gusts up to 20 knots. Waves 1 to 2 feet. Saturday night, east winds 10 to 15 knots with gusts up to 20 knots. Waves 1 to 2 feet. A chance of showers in the evening, then showers after midnight. Sunday, southeast winds 15 to 20 knots with gusts up to 25 knots. Waves 2 to 3 feet. Showers. A chance of thunderstorms in the afternoon. Sunday night, south winds 15 to 20 knots, becoming southwest 10 to 15 knots after midnight. Gusts up to 30 knots. Waves 2 to 3 feet, diminishing to 1 to 2 feet after midnight. A chance of thunderstorms in the evening. Showers. Monday, southwest winds 10 to 15 knots, becoming west in the afternoon. Gusts up to 20 knots. Waves 1 to 2 feet. A chance of showers in the morning. Monday night, northwest winds 5 to 10 knots with gusts up to 15 knots. Waves around 1 foot. Winds and waves higher in and near thunderstorms. Air quality forecast. The forecast Thursday for Hampton Roads is code level green, which is good, and means air quality is satisfactory and poses little or no risk. Primary pollutant will be particulate matter. The current time is 12:32 a.m. Eastern Daylight Time. The beach forecast. Thursday, rip current risk South Assateague and Chincoteague beaches. Low. Surf heights. 1 to 2 feet. Water temperature upper 60s. Weather. Sunny. Beach temperatures. In the mid-70s. Beach winds. West winds 10 to 15 miles per hour. Tides, watch a break, high at 7:11 a.m. Low at 1:17 p.m. Friday, rip current risk South Assateague and Chincoteague beaches. Low. Surf heights. Around 2 feet. Weather. Mostly sunny. Beach temperatures. Around 70. Beach winds. Northwest winds 5 to 10 miles per hour. Tides, watch a break, high at 7:58 a.m. Low at 2:08 p.m. The beach forecast 5 to 10 miles per hour. Tides, watch a break, high at 7:58 a.m. Low at 2:08 p.m. The beach forecast. Thursday, rip current risk Virginia Beach and Sandbridge beaches. Low. Surf heights. 1 to 2 feet. Water temperature around 70. Weather. Mostly sunny. Beach temperatures. In the upper 70s. Beach winds. Southwest winds around 10 miles per hour. Tides, Virginia Beach, high at 6:39 a.m. Low at 12:52 p.m. Friday, rip current risk Virginia Beach and Sandbridge beaches. Low. Surf heights. Around 2 feet. Weather. Partly sunny. Beach temperatures. In the lower 70s. Beach winds. Northeast winds around 10 miles per hour. Tides, Virginia Beach, high at 7:26 a.m. Low at 1:43 p.m. The beach forecast. Thursday, rip current risk Outer Banks beaches of Kerala and Karova. Low. Surf heights. Around 2 feet. Water temperature lower 70s. Weather. Mostly sunny. Beach temperatures. In the upper 70s. Beach winds. Southwest winds around 10 miles per hour. Tides, duck, high at 6:24 a.m. Low at 12:36 p.m. Friday, rip current risk Outer Banks beaches of Kerala and Karova. Low. Surf heights. 2 to 3 feet. Weather. Partly sunny. Beach temperatures. In the lower 70s. Beach winds. Northeast winds around 10 miles per hour. Tides, duck, high at 7:11 a.m. Low at 1:27 p.m.
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The following information is for Hampton Roads in Northeast North Carolina, the

scattered showers and thunderstorms. Friday night, north to northeast winds 5 to 15 knots. Seas 3 to 4 feet. Saturday, northeast winds 10 to 20 knots, becoming east. Seas 3 to 5 feet. Saturday night, east to southeast winds 15 to 25 knots. Seas 4 to 7 feet. Sunday, southeast winds 15 to 25 knots, increasing to 25 to 35 knots. Seas 6 to 10 feet. Sunday night, south winds 25 to 35 knots, diminishing to 15 to 25 knots. Seas 6 to 10 feet. Monday, southwest winds 10 to 20 knots, becoming west 15 to 20 knots. Seas 6 to 9 feet. Monday night, west to northwest winds 10 to 20 knots, becoming north 10 to 15 knots. Seas 4 to 8 feet. Hazardous weather information. Now here is the hazardous weather outlook for southeast Maryland, northeast North Carolina, central Virginia, east central Virginia, eastern Virginia, north central Virginia, south central Virginia, and southeast Virginia. Today and tonight. No hazardous weather is expected at this time. And now the extended outlook for the period Thursday through Tuesday. No hazardous weather is expected at this time. The key weather messages for the next 7 days. Seasonable to slightly above average temperatures and dry conditions through Saturday. Moisture and rain chances return Saturday night into early Monday. Now the official National Weather Service forecast. Rest of tonight, clear. Lows in the upper 50s. South winds 5 to 10 miles per hour. Thursday, sunny. Highs in the mid-80s. Southwest winds 5 to 10 miles per hour, becoming west in the afternoon. Thursday night, partly cloudy in the evening, then becoming mostly cloudy. Lows in the mid-60s. Northeast winds 5 to 10 miles per hour. Friday, mostly cloudy in the morning, then becoming partly sunny. Highs in the mid-70s. North winds 5 to 10 miles per hour. Friday night, mostly cloudy. Lows in the mid-60s. East winds around 5 miles per hour. Saturday, mostly cloudy. Highs in the mid-70s. Saturday night, cloudy. A chance of showers in the evening, then showers after midnight. Lows in the upper 60s. Chance of rain 90%. Sunday, showers. A chance of thunderstorms in the afternoon. Breezy with highs in the mid-70s. Chance of rain near 100%. Sunday night, showers with a chance of thunderstorms in the evening, then showers likely after midnight. Breezy with lows in the upper 60s. Chance of rain 90%. Columbus Day, mostly cloudy with a chance of showers in the morning, then partly sunny in the afternoon. Highs in the upper 70s. Chance of rain 30%. Monday night, partly cloudy. Lows in the mid-60s. Tuesday, partly sunny. Highs in the upper 70s. Tuesday night, partly cloudy and breezy. Lows in the upper 50s. Wednesday, partly sunny and breezy. Highs in the upper 60s. Marine forecast, Fenwick Island, Delaware to Caribbean Beach Light, North Carolina out 20 nautical miles, including the Virginia portion of Chesapeake Bay and Caribbean Sound. Synopsis for Fenwick Island, Delaware to Caribbean Beach Light, North Carolina out 60 nautical miles, including Virginia portion of the Chesapeake Bay, Caribbean Sound and portions of the James, York, and Rappahannock Rivers. High pressure remains offshore through tonight, with a dry cold front quickly crossing the waters late Thursday. The remnant low from Tropical Cyclone Isaias will track well west of the area this weekend, gradually weakening as it gets closer to the region on Sunday. Expect increasing easterly winds to shift to the south across the local waters, with small craft advisories likely to be needed by Sunday. Marine forecast, Chesapeake Bay from New Point Comfort to Little Creek, Virginia. Overnight, southwest winds 10 to 15 knots with gusts up to 20 knots. Waves 1 to 2 feet. Thursday, southwest winds 10 to 15 knots with gusts up to 20 knots, becoming west 5 to 10 knots early in the afternoon, then becoming northeast late. Waves 1 to 2 feet. Thursday night, northeast winds 5 to 10 knots. Gusts up to 15 knots after midnight. Waves 1 to 2 feet. Friday, north winds 5 to 10 knots. Gusts up to 15 knots in the morning. Waves 1 to 2 feet. Friday night, east winds 5 to 10 knots. Waves 1 foot. Saturday, east winds 5 to 10 knots, increasing to 10 to 15 knots.

0: in the afternoon. Waves 1 to 2 feet. Saturday night, east winds 10 to 15 knots, increasing to 15 to 20 knots after midnight. Gusts up to 25 knots. Waves 2 to 3 feet. A chance of showers in the evening, then showers after midnight. Sunday, southeast winds 15 to 20 knots with gusts up to 30 knots. Waves 3 to 4 feet, occasionally to 5 feet. Showers. A chance of thunderstorms in the afternoon. Sunday night, south winds 20 to 25 knots, diminishing to 15 to 20 knots after midnight. Gusts up to 30 knots. Waves 3 to 4 feet, occasionally to 5 feet. A chance of thunderstorms in the evening. Showers. Monday, southwest winds 15 knots, becoming northwest in the afternoon. Gusts up to 20 knots. Waves 2 to 3 feet. A chance of showers in the morning. Monday night, northwest winds 10 knots with gusts up to 15 knots. Waves 1 to 2 feet. Winds and waves higher in and near thunderstorms. Marine forecast, Chesapeake Bay from Little Creek, Virginia to Cape Henry, Virginia, including the Chesapeake Bay Bridge Tunnel. Overnight, southwest winds 10 to 15 knots with gusts up to 20 knots. Waves 1 to 2 feet. Wave detail, southwest 2 feet at 3 seconds and east 1 foot at 8 seconds. Thursday, southwest winds 10 to 15 knots with gusts up to 20 knots, becoming west 5 to 10 knots early in the afternoon, then becoming southeast late. Waves 1 to 2 feet. Wave detail, southwest 2 feet at 3 seconds and east 1 foot at 7 seconds. Thursday night, northeast winds 5 to 10 knots. Gusts up to 15 knots after midnight. Waves 1 to 2 feet. Wave detail, northeast 2 feet at 7 seconds and west 1 foot at 2 seconds. Friday, northeast winds 5 to 10 knots. Gusts up to 15 knots in the morning. Waves 1 to 2 feet. Wave detail, northeast 2 feet at 6 seconds and north 1 foot at 2 seconds. Friday night, northeast winds 5 to 10 knots. Waves 1 to 2 feet. Wave detail, east 2 feet at 7 seconds and north 1 foot at 2 seconds. Saturday, east winds 10 to 15 knots. Waves around 2 feet. Wave detail, east 2 feet at 7 seconds. Saturday night, east winds 10 to 15 knots, increasing to 15 to 20 knots after midnight. Gusts up to 25 knots. Waves 2 to 3 feet. A chance of showers in the evening, then showers after midnight. Sunday, southeast winds 15 to 20 knots, increasing to 20 to 25 knots in the afternoon. Gusts up to 30 knots. Waves 4 to 5 feet, occasionally to 6 feet. Showers. A chance of thunderstorms in the afternoon. Sunday night, south winds 15 to 20 knots with gusts up to 30 knots. Waves 4 to 5 feet, occasionally to 6 feet, subsiding to 3 feet after midnight. A chance of thunderstorms in the evening. Showers. Monday, southwest winds 15 knots, becoming west in the afternoon. Gusts up to 20 knots. Waves 2 to 3 feet. A chance of showers in the morning. Monday night, northwest winds 10 knots with gusts up to 15 knots. Waves around 2 feet. Winds and waves higher in and near thunderstorms. Marine forecast, Caribbean Sound. Overnight, southwest winds 5 to 10 knots. Waves around 1 foot. Thursday, southwest winds 5 to 10 knots. Gusts up to 15 knots in the late morning and early afternoon. Waves around 1 foot. Thursday night, south winds 5 knots, becoming north with gusts up to 15 knots after midnight. Waves 1 foot or less and light chop, increasing to around 1 foot after midnight. Friday, northeast winds 5 to 10 knots with gusts up to 15 knots. Waves around 1 foot. Friday night, northeast winds 5 to 10 knots. Gusts up to 15 knots after midnight. Waves around 1 foot. Saturday, east winds 10 to 15 knots with gusts up to 20 knots. Waves 1 to 2 feet. Saturday night, east winds 10 to 15 knots with gusts up to 20 knots. Waves 1 to 2 feet. A chance of showers in the evening, then showers after midnight. Sunday, southeast winds 15 to 20 knots with gusts up to 25 knots. Waves 2 to 3 feet. Showers. A chance of thunderstorms in the afternoon. Sunday night, south winds 15 to 20 knots, becoming southwest 10 to 15 knots after midnight. Gusts up to 30 knots. Waves 2 to 3 feet, diminishing to 1 to 2 feet after midnight. A chance of thunderstorms in the evening. Showers. Monday, southwest winds 10 to 15 knots, becoming west in the afternoon. Gusts up to 20 knots. Waves 1 to 2 feet. A chance of showers in the morning. Monday night, northwest winds 5 to 10 knots with gusts up to 15 knots. Waves around 1 foot. Winds and waves higher and near thunderstorms. Air quality forecast. The forecast Thursday for Hampton Roads is code level green, which is good, and means air quality is satisfactory and poses little or no risk. Primary pollutant will be particulate matter. The current time is 1:17 a.m. Eastern Daylight Time. The beach forecast. Thursday, rip current risk South Assateague and Chincoteague beaches. Low. Surf heights. 1 to 2 feet. Water temperature upper 60s. Weather. Sunny. Beach temperatures. In the mid 70s. Beach winds. West winds 10 to 15 miles per hour. Tides, watch a creek, high at 7:11 a.m. Low at 1:17 p.m. Friday, rip current risk South Assateague and Chincoteague beaches. Low. Surf heights. Around 2 feet. Weather. Mostly sunny. Beach temperatures. Around 70. Beach winds. Northwest winds 5 to 10 miles per hour. Tides, watch a creek, high at 7:58 a.m. Low at 2:08 p.m. The beach forecast. Thursday, rip current risk Virginia Beach and Sandbridge beaches. Low. Surf heights. 1 to 2 feet. Water temperature around 70. Weather. Mostly sunny. Beach temperatures. In the upper 70s. Beach winds. Southwest winds around 10 miles per hour. Tides, Virginia Beach, high at 6:39 a.m. Low at 12:52 p.m. Friday, rip current risk Virginia Beach and Sandbridge beaches. Low. Surf heights. Around 2 feet. Weather. Partly sunny. Beach temperatures. In the lower 70s. Beach winds. Northeast winds around 10 miles per hour. Tides, Virginia Beach, high at 7:26 a.m. Low at 1:43 p.m. The beach forecast. Thursday, rip current risk Outer Banks beaches of Kerala and Karova. Low. Surf heights. Around 2 feet. Water temperature lower 70s. Weather. Mostly sunny. Beach temperatures. In the upper 70s. Beach winds. Southwest winds around 10 miles per hour. Tides, duck, high at 6:24 a.m. Low at 12:36 p.m. Friday, rip current risk Outer Banks beaches of Kerala and Karova. Low. Surf heights. 2 to 3 feet. Weather. Partly sunny. Beach temperatures. In the lower 70s. Beach winds. Northeast winds around 10 miles per hour. Tides, duck, high at 7:11 a.m. Low at 1:27 p.m. The Tropical Weather Outlook. For the North Atlantic, Caribbean Sea and the Gulf of America, active systems, the National Hurricane Center is issuing advisories on upgraded Hurricane Isaias, located over the southwestern Gulf of America. Tropical cyclone formation is not expected during the next 7 days. Offshore waters forecast Baltimore Canyon to Cape Charles Light, to 100 nautical miles. Tonight, south to southwest winds 5 to 15 knots, becoming variable. Seas 3 to 5 feet. Scattered showers and thunderstorms. Thursday, west to southwest winds 5 to 15 knots. Seas 3 to 5 feet. Scattered showers and thunderstorms. Thursday night, west winds 5 to 15 knots, becoming north to northwest. Seas 3 to 4 feet. Friday, north to northeast winds less than 10 knots. Seas 3 to 4 feet. Scattered showers and thunderstorms. Friday night, north to northeast winds 5 to 15 knots. Seas 3 to 4 feet. Saturday, northeast winds 10 to 20 knots, becoming east. Seas 3 to 5 feet. Saturday night, east to southeast winds 15 to 25 knots. Seas 4 to 7 feet. Sunday, southeast winds 15 to 25 knots, increasing to 25 to 35 knots. Seas 6 to 10 feet. Sunday night, south winds 25 to 35 knots, diminishing to 15 to 25 knots. Seas 6 to 10 feet. Monday, southwest winds 10 to 20 knots, becoming west 15 to 20 knots. Seas 6 to 9 feet. Monday night, west to northwest winds 10 to 20 knots, becoming north 10 to 15 knots. Seas 4 to 8 feet. Hazardous weather information. Now here is the hazardous weather outlook for southeast Maryland, northeast North Carolina, central Virginia, east central Virginia, eastern Virginia, north central Virginia, south central Virginia, and southeast Virginia. Today and tonight. No hazardous weather is expected at this time. And now the extended outlook for the period Thursday through Tuesday. No hazardous weather is expected at this time. The key weather messages for the next 7 days. Seasonable to slightly above average temperatures and dry conditions through Saturday. Moisture and rain chances return Saturday night into early Monday. Now the official National Weather Service forecast. Rest of tonight, clear. Lows in the upper 50s. South winds 5 to 10 miles per hour. Thursday, sunny. Highs in the mid-80s. Southwest winds 5 to 10 miles per hour, becoming west in the afternoon. Thursday night, partly cloudy in the evening, then becoming mostly cloudy. Lows in the mid-60s. Northeast winds 5 to 10 miles per hour. Friday, mostly cloudy in the morning, then becoming partly sunny. Highs in the mid-70s. North winds 5 to 10 miles per hour. Friday night, mostly cloudy. Lows in the mid-60s. East winds around 5 miles per hour. Saturday, mostly cloudy. Highs in the mid-70s. Saturday night, cloudy. A chance of showers in the evening, then showers after midnight. Lows in the upper 60s. Chance of rain 90%. Sunday, showers. A chance of thunderstorms in the afternoon. Breezy with highs in the mid-70s. Chance of rain near 100%. Sunday night, showers with a chance of thunderstorms in the evening, then showers likely after midnight. Breezy with lows in the upper 60s. Chance of rain 90%. Columbus Day, mostly cloudy with a chance of showers in the morning, then partly sunny in the afternoon. Highs in the upper 70s. Chance of rain 30%. Monday night, partly cloudy. Lows in the mid-60s. Tuesday, partly sunny. Highs in the upper 70s. Tuesday night, partly cloudy and breezy. Lows in the upper 50s. Wednesday, partly sunny and breezy. Highs in the upper 60s. Here are the marine and buoy reports for 1 a.m. across the lower Chesapeake Bay and coastal waters. All wave and swell heights are in feet. Wave and swell periods are in seconds. Potomac River buoy, air temperature was 64. The wind was south at 10 knots. Cove Point, air temperature was 63. The wind was south at 17 knots, gusting to 21. Piney Point, winds were south, 7 knots. Bishop's Head, air temperature was 67. The wind was south at 12 knots. Lewisetta, air temperature was 60. Water temperature 68. The wind was southwest at 9 knots. Stingray Point buoy, air temperature was 63. Rappahannock Light, winds were south, 16 knots. Yorktown Coast Guard Station, air temperature was 62. Water temperature 71. The wind was south at 3 knots. Crypto Peak, water temperature 69. The wind was southwest at 11 knots. Dominion Terminal Newport News, air temperature was 64. The wind was southwest at 7 knots. South Craney Island, air temperature was 63. The wind was south at 7 knots. Cape Henry, air temperature was 61. The wind was south at 8 knots. Brandywine Chill Lake, Delaware, winds were southwest, 19 knots. Air temperature 62. Fenwick Island buoy, winds were southwest, 14 knots. Air temperature 66. Buoy off Virginia Beach, 64 nautical miles. Water temperature 66. Wave heights 2. Wave period 7. Buoy just east of Cape Henry. Water temperature 70. Wave heights 2. Wave period 8.
1: Duck Cove here.
0: Air temperature was 67. The wind was southwest at 4 knots. Diamond Shoals buoy. Air temperature was 76. Wave height 3 feet. Wave period 8. The wind was south at 8 knots. Marine forecast, Fenwick Island, Delaware to Carrick Beach Light, North Carolina out 20 nautical miles, including the Virginia portion of Chesapeake Bay and Carrick Sound. Synopsis for Fenwick Island, Delaware to Carrick Beach Light, North Carolina out 60 nautical miles, including Virginia portion of the Chesapeake Bay, Carrick Sound and portions of the James, York, and Rappahannock Rivers. High pressure remains offshore through tonight, with a dry cold front quickly crossing the waters late Thursday. The remnant low from Tropical Cyclone Isaias will track well west of the area this weekend, gradually weakening as it gets closer to the region on Sunday. Expect increasing easterly winds to shift to the south across the local waters, with small craft advisories likely to be needed by Sunday. Marine forecast, Chesapeake Bay from New Point Comfort to Little Creek, Virginia. Overnight, southwest winds 10 to 15 knots with gusts up to 20 knots. Waves 1 to 2 feet. Thursday, southwest winds 10 to 15 knots with gusts up to 20 knots, becoming west 5 to 10 knots early in the afternoon, then becoming northeast late. Waves 1 to 2 feet. Thursday night, northeast winds 5 to 10 knots. Gusts up to 15 knots after midnight. Waves 1 to 2 feet. Friday, north winds 5 to 10 knots. Gusts up to 15 knots in the morning. Waves 1 to 2 feet. Friday night, east winds 5 to 10 knots. Waves 1 foot. Saturday, east winds 5 to 10 knots, increasing to 10 to 15 knots in the afternoon. Waves 1 to 2 feet. Saturday night, east winds 10 to 15 knots, increasing to 15 to 20 knots after midnight. Gusts up to 25 knots. Waves 2 to 3 feet. A chance of showers in the evening, then showers after midnight. Sunday, southeast winds 15 to 20 knots with gusts up to 30 knots. Waves 3 to 4 feet, occasionally to 5 feet. Showers. A chance of thunderstorms in the afternoon. Sunday night, south winds 20 to 25 knots, diminishing to 15 to 20 knots after midnight. Gusts up to 30 knots. Waves 3 to 4 feet, occasionally to 5 feet. A chance of thunderstorms in the evening. Showers. Monday, southwest winds 15 knots, becoming northwest in the afternoon. Gusts up to 20 knots. Waves 2 to 3 feet. A chance of showers in the morning. Monday night, northwest winds 10 knots with gusts up to 15 knots. Waves 1 to 2 feet. Winds and waves higher in and near thunderstorms. Marine forecast, Chesapeake Bay from Little Creek, Virginia to Cape Henry, Virginia, including the Chesapeake Bay Bridge Tunnel. Overnight, southwest winds 10 to 15 knots with gusts up to 20 knots. Waves 1 to 2 feet. Wave detail, southwest 2 feet at 3 seconds and east 1 foot at 8 seconds. Thursday, southwest winds 10 to 15 knots with gusts up to 20 knots, becoming west 5 to 10 knots early in the afternoon, then becoming southeast late. Waves 1 to 2 feet. Wave detail, southwest 2 feet at 3 seconds and east 1 foot at 7 seconds. Thursday night, northeast winds 5 to 10 knots. Gusts up to 15 knots after midnight. Waves 1 to 2 feet. Wave detail, northeast 2 feet at 7 seconds and west 1 foot at 2 seconds. Friday, northeast winds 5 to 10 knots. Gusts up to 15 knots in the morning. Waves 1 to 2 feet. Wave detail, northeast 2 feet at 6 seconds and north 1 foot at 2 seconds. Friday night, northeast winds 5 to 10 knots. Waves 1 to 2 feet. Wave detail, east 2 feet at 7 seconds and north 1 foot at 2 seconds. Saturday, east winds 10 to 15 knots. Waves around 2 feet. Wave detail, east 2 feet at 7 seconds. Saturday night, east winds 10 to 15 knots, increasing to 15 to 20 knots after midnight. Gusts up to 25 knots. Waves 2 to 3 feet. A chance of showers in the evening, then showers after midnight. Sunday, southeast winds 15 to 20 knots, increasing to 20 to 25 knots in the afternoon. Gusts up to 30 knots. Waves 4 to 5 feet, occasionally to 6 feet. Showers. A chance of thunderstorms in the afternoon. Sunday night, South winds 15 to 20 knots with gusts up to 30 knots. Waves 4 to 5 feet, occasionally to 6 feet, subsiding to 3 feet after midnight. A chance of thunderstorms in the evening. Showers. Monday, southwest winds 15 knots, becoming west in the afternoon. Gusts up to 20 knots. Waves 2 to 3 feet. A chance of showers in the morning. Monday night, northwest winds 10 knots with gusts up to 15 knots. Waves around 2 feet. Winds and waves higher and near thunderstorms. Marine forecast, Caribbean Sound. Overnight, southwest winds 5 to 10 knots. Waves around 1 foot. Thursday, southwest winds 5 to 10 knots. Gusts up to 15 knots in the late morning and early afternoon. Waves around 1 foot. Thursday night, south winds 5 knots, becoming north with gusts up to 15 knots after midnight. Waves 1 foot or less and light chop, increasing to around 1 foot after midnight. Friday, northeast winds 5 to 10 knots with gusts up to 15 knots. Waves around 1 foot. Friday night, northeast winds 5 to 10 knots. Gusts up to 15 knots after midnight. Waves around 1 foot. Saturday, east winds 10 to 15 knots with gusts up to 20 knots. Waves 1 to 2 feet. Saturday night, east winds 10 to 15 knots with gusts up to 20 knots. Waves 1 to 2 feet. A chance of showers in the evening, then showers after midnight. Sunday, southeast winds 15 to 20 knots with gusts up to 25 knots. Waves 2 to 3 feet. Showers. A chance of thunderstorms in the afternoon. Sunday night, south winds 15 to 20 knots, becoming southwest 10 to 15 knots after midnight. Gusts up to 30 knots. Waves 2 to 3 feet, diminishing to 1 to 2 feet after midnight. A chance of thunderstorms in the evening, from midnight. Gusts up to 30 knots. Waves 2 to 3 feet, diminishing to 1 to 2 feet after midnight. A chance of thunderstorms in the evening. Showers. Monday, southwest winds 10 to 15 knots, becoming west in the afternoon. Gusts up to 20 knots. Waves 1 to 2 feet. A chance of showers in the morning. Monday night, northwest winds 5 to 10 knots with gusts up to 15 knots. Waves around 1 foot. Winds and waves higher and near thunderstorms. Air quality forecast. The forecast Thursday for Hampton Roads is code level green, which is good, and means air quality is satisfactory and poses little or no risk. Primary pollutant will be particulate matter. The current time is 1:33 a.m. Eastern Daylight Time. The beach forecast. Thursday, rip current risk South Assateague and Chincoteague beaches. Low. Surf heights. 1 to 2 feet. Water temperature upper 60s. Weather. Sunny. Beach temperatures. In the mid-70s. Beach winds. West winds 10 to 15 miles per hour. Tides. Watch a brig. High at 7:11 a.m. Low at 1:17 p.m. Friday. Rip current risk South Assateague and Chincoteague beaches. Low. Surf heights. Around 2 feet. Weather. Mostly sunny. Beach temperatures. Around 70. Beach winds. Northwest winds 5 to 10 miles per hour. Tides. Watch a brig. High at 7:58 a.m. Low at 2:08 p.m. The beach forecast. Thursday. Rip current risk Virginia Beach and Sandbridge beaches. Low. Surf heights. 1 to 2 feet. Water temperature around 70. Weather. Mostly sunny. Beach temperatures. In the upper 70s. Beach winds. Southwest winds around 10 miles per hour. Tides. Virginia Beach. High at 6:39 a.m. Low at 12:52 p.m. Friday. Rip current risk Virginia Beach and Sandbridge beaches. Low. Surf heights. Around 2 feet. Weather. Partly sunny. Beach temperatures. In the lower 70s. Beach winds. Northeast winds around 10 miles per hour. Tides, Virginia Beach, high at 7:26 a.m. Low at 1:43 p.m. This is NOAA's National Weather Service All Hazards Weather Radio, K. WKHB 37, broadcasting from Wakefield, Virginia, transmitting from Driver, Virginia on a frequency.

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The following information is for Hampton Roads in northeast North Carolina, the southern part of the Chesapeake Bay and adjacent coastal waters. The beach forecast. Thursday, rip current risk Outer Banks beaches of Kerala and Corova. Low. Surf heights. Around 2 feet. Water temperature lower 70s. Weather. Mostly sunny. Beach temperatures. In the upper 70s. Beach winds. Southwest winds around 10 miles per hour. Tides, duck, high at 6:24 a.m. Low at 12:36 p.m. Friday, rip current risk Outer Banks beaches of Kerala and Corova. Low. Surf heights. 2 to 3 feet. Weather. Partly sunny. Beach temperatures. In the lower 70s. Beach winds. Northeast winds around 10 miles per hour. Tides, duck, high at 7:11 a.m. Low at 1:27 p.m. The Tropical Weather Outlook. For the North Atlantic, Caribbean Sea, and the Gulf of America, active systems, the National Hurricane Center is issuing advisories on upgraded Hurricane Isaias, located over the southwestern Gulf of America. Tropical cyclone formation is not expected during the next 7 days. Offshore waters forecast Baltimore Canyon to Cape Charles Light, to 100 nautical miles. Tonight, south to southwest winds 5 to 15 knots, becoming variable. Seas 3 to 5 feet. Scattered showers and thunderstorms. Thursday, west to southwest winds 5 to 15 knots. Seas 3 to 5 feet. Scattered showers and thunderstorms. Thursday night, west winds 5 to 15 knots, becoming north to northwest. Seas 3 to 4 feet. Friday, north to northeast winds less than 10 knots. Seas 3 to 4 feet. Scattered showers and thunderstorms. Friday night, north to northeast winds 5 to 15 knots. Seas 3 to 4 feet. Saturday, northeast winds 10 to 20 knots, becoming east. Seas 3 to 5 feet. Saturday night, east to southeast winds 15 to 25 knots. Seas 4 to 7 feet. Sunday, southeast winds 15 to 25 knots, increasing to 25 to 35 knots. Seas 6 to 10 feet. Sunday night, south winds 25 to 35 knots, diminishing to 15 to 25 knots. Seas 6 to 10 feet. Monday, southwest winds 10 to 20 knots, becoming west 15 to 20 knots. Seas 6 to 9 feet. Monday night, west to northwest winds 10 to 20 knots, becoming north 10 to 15 knots. Seas 4 to 8 feet. The Norfolk, Virginia climate summary for yesterday, October 7, 2026. Yesterday's high temperature was 71 degrees and the low 48 degrees. No precipitation fell yesterday, which leaves the monthly total at 0.69 inches. This is 0.27 inches below the normal amount of 0.96 inches for October. The total precipitation for the year still stands at 29.69 inches, which is 10.21 inches below normal. There were 5 heating degree days yesterday. This brings the monthly total to 10. The yearly total since July 1st is 12. There were no cooling degree days yesterday. This leaves the monthly total at 40. The yearly total since January 1st is 2060. The normal high temperature for today is 75 degrees, and the normal low is 58. The record high for today is 92, which occurred in 1941, and the record low is 42, which occurred in 1889. Sunrise today is at 7:06 a.m. and sunset is at 6:38 p.m. Hazardous weather information. Now here is the hazardous weather outlook for Southeast Maryland, Northeast North Carolina, Central Virginia, East Central Virginia, Eastern Virginia, North Central Virginia, South Central Virginia, and Southeast Virginia. Today and tonight. No hazardous weather is expected at this time. And now the extended outlook for the period Thursday through Tuesday. No hazardous weather is expected at this time. The key weather messages for the next 7 days. Seasonable to slightly above average temperatures and dry conditions through Saturday. Moisture and rain chances return Saturday night into early Monday. Now the official National Weather Service forecast. Rest of tonight, clear. Lows in the upper 50s. South winds 5 to 10 miles per hour. Thursday, sunny. Highs in the mid 80s. Southwest winds 5 to 10 miles per hour.
becoming west in the afternoon. Thursday night, partly cloudy in the evening, then becoming mostly cloudy. Lows in the mid-60s. Northeast winds 5 to 10 miles per hour. Friday, mostly cloudy in the morning, then becoming partly sunny. Highs in the mid-70s. North winds 5 to 10 miles per hour. Friday night, mostly cloudy. Lows in the mid-60s. East winds around 5 miles per hour. Saturday, mostly cloudy. Highs in the mid-70s. Saturday night, cloudy. A chance of showers in the evening, then showers after midnight. Lows in the upper 60s. Chance of rain 90%. Sunday, showers. A chance of thunderstorms in the afternoon. Breezy with highs in the mid-70s. Chance of rain near 100%. Sunday night, showers with a chance of thunderstorms in the evening, then showers likely after midnight. Breezy with lows in the upper 60s. Chance of rain 90%. Columbus Day, mostly cloudy with a chance of showers in the morning, then partly sunny in the afternoon. Highs in the upper 70s. Chance of rain 30%. Monday night, partly cloudy. Lows in the mid-60s. Tuesday, partly sunny. Highs in the upper 70s. Tuesday night, partly cloudy and breezy. Lows in the upper 50s. Wednesday, partly sunny and breezy. Highs in the upper 60s. Here are the marine and buoy reports for 1 a.m. across the lower Chesapeake Bay and coastal waters. All wave and swell heights are in feet. Wave and swell periods are in seconds. Potomac River buoy, air temperature was 64. The wind was south at 10 knots. Cove Point, air temperature was 63. The wind was south at 17, knots gusting to 21. Piney Point, winds were south, 7 knots. Bishop's Head, air temperature was 67. The wind was south at 12 knots. Lewisetta, air temperature was 60. Water temperature 68. The wind was southwest at 9 knots. Stingray Point buoy, air temperature was 63. Rappahannock Light, winds were south, 16 knots. Yorktown Coast Guard Station, air temperature was 62. Water temperature 71. The wind was south at 3 knots. Crypto Peak, water temperature 69. The wind was southwest at 11 knots. Dominion Terminal Newport News, air temperature was 64. The wind was southwest at 7 knots. South Craney Island, air temperature was 63. The wind was south at 7 knots. Cape Henry, air temperature was 61. The wind was south at 8 knots. Brandywine Chill Lake, Delaware, winds were southwest, 19 knots. Air temperature 62. Fenwick Island buoy, winds were southwest, 14 knots. Air temperature 66. Buoy off Virginia Beach 64 nautical miles. Water temperature 66. Wave height 2. Wave period 7. Buoy just east of Cape Henry. Water temperature 70. Wave height 2. Wave period 8. Duck Cove Pier, air temperature was 67. The wind was southwest at 4 knots. Diamond Shoals buoy, air temperature was 76. Wave height 3 feet. Wave period 8. The wind was south at 8 knots. Marine forecast, Fenwick Island, Delaware to Carrick Beach Light, North Carolina out 20 nautical miles, including the Virginia portion of Chesapeake Bay and Carrick Sound. Synopsis for Fenwick Island, Delaware to Carrick Beach Light, North Carolina out 60 nautical miles, including Virginia portion of the Chesapeake Bay, Carrick Sound and portions of the James, York, and Rappahannock Rivers. High pressure remains offshore through tonight, with a dry cold front quickly crossing the waters late Thursday. The remnant low from Tropical Cyclone Isaias will track well west of the area this weekend, gradually weakening as it gets closer to the region on Sunday. Expect increasing easterly winds to shift to the south across the local waters, with small craft advisories likely to be needed by Sunday. Marine forecast, Chesapeake Bay from New Point Comfort to Little Creek, Virginia. Overnight, southwest winds 10 to 15 knots with gusts up to 20 knots. Waves 1 to 2 feet. Thursday, southwest winds 10 to 15 knots with gusts up to 20 knots, becoming west 5 to 10 knots early in the afternoon, then becoming northeast late. Waves 1 to 2 feet. Thursday night, northeast winds 5 to 10 knots. Gusts up to 15 knots after midnight. Waves 1 to 2 feet.
Friday, north winds 5 to 10 knots. Gusts up to 15 knots in the morning. Waves 1 to 2 feet. Friday night, east winds 5 to 10 knots. Waves 1 foot. Saturday, east winds 5 to 10 knots, increasing to 10 to 15 knots in the afternoon. Waves 1 to 2 feet. Saturday night, east winds 10 to 15 knots, increasing to 15 to 20 knots after midnight. Gusts up to 25 knots. Waves 2 to 3 feet. A chance of showers in the evening, then showers after midnight. Sunday, southeast winds 15 to 20 knots with gusts up to 30 knots. Waves 3 to 4 feet, occasionally to 5 feet. Showers. A chance of thunderstorms in the afternoon. Sunday night, south winds 20 to 25 knots, diminishing to 15 to 20 knots after midnight. Gusts up to 30 knots. Waves 3 to 4 feet, occasionally to 5 feet. A chance of thunderstorms in the evening. Showers. Monday, southwest winds 15 knots, becoming northwest in the afternoon. Gusts up to 20 knots. Waves 2 to 3 feet. A chance of showers in the morning. Monday night, northwest winds 10 knots with gusts up to 15 knots. Waves 1 to 2 feet. Winds and waves higher in and near thunderstorms. Marine forecast. Chesapeake Bay from Little Creek, Virginia to Cape Henry, Virginia, including the Chesapeake Bay Bridge Tunnel. Overnight, southwest winds 10 to 15 knots with gusts up to 20 knots. Waves 1 to 2 feet. Wave detail, southwest 2 feet at 3 seconds and east 1 foot at 8 seconds. Thursday, southwest winds 10 to 15 knots with gusts up to 20 knots, becoming west 5 to 10 knots early in the afternoon, then becoming southeast late. Waves 1 to 2 feet. Wave detail, southwest 2 feet at 3 seconds and east 1 foot at 7 seconds. Thursday night, northeast winds 5 to 10 knots. Gusts up to 15 knots after midnight. Waves 1 to 2 feet. Wave detail, northeast 2 feet at 7 seconds and west 1 foot at 2 seconds. Friday, northeast winds 5 to 10 knots. Gusts up to 15 knots in the morning. Waves 1 to 2 feet. Wave detail, northeast 2 feet at 6 seconds and north 1 foot at 2 seconds. Friday night, northeast winds 5 to 10 knots. Waves 1 to 2 feet. Wave detail, east 2 feet at 7 seconds and north 1 foot at 2 seconds. Saturday, east winds 10 to 15 knots. Waves around 2 feet. Wave detail, east 2 feet at 7 seconds. Saturday night, east winds 10 to 15 knots, increasing to 15 to 20 knots after midnight. Gusts up to 25 knots. Waves 2 to 3 feet. A chance of showers in the evening, then showers after midnight. Sunday, southeast winds 15 to 20 knots, increasing to 20 to 25 knots in the afternoon. Gusts up to 30 knots. Waves 4 to 5 feet, occasionally to 6 feet. Showers. A chance of thunderstorms in the afternoon. Sunday night, south winds 15 to 20 knots with gusts up to 30 knots. Waves 4 to 5 feet, occasionally to 6 feet, subsiding to 3 feet after midnight. A chance of thunderstorms in the evening. Showers. Monday, southwest winds 15 knots, becoming west in the afternoon. Gusts up to 20 knots. Waves 2 to 3 feet. A chance of showers in the morning. Monday night, northwest winds 10 knots with gusts up to 15 knots. Waves around 2 feet. Winds and waves higher in and near thunderstorms. Marine forecast, Currituck Sound. Overnight, southwest winds 5 to 10 knots. Waves around 1 foot. Thursday, southwest winds 5 to 10 knots. Gusts up to 15 knots in the late morning and early afternoon. Waves around 1 foot. Thursday night, south winds 5 knots, becoming north with gusts up to 15 knots after midnight. Waves 1 foot or less and light chop, increasing to around 1 foot after midnight. Friday, northeast winds 5 to 10 knots with gusts up to 15 knots. Waves around 1 foot. Friday night, northeast winds 5 to 10 knots. Gusts up to 15 knots after midnight. Waves around 1 foot. Saturday, east winds 10 to 15 knots with gusts up to 20 knots. Waves 1 to 2 feet. Saturday night, east winds 10 to 15 knots with gusts up to 20 knots.
leaves 1 to 2 feet. A chance of showers in the evening, then showers after midnight. Sunday, southeast winds 15 to 20 knots with gusts up to 25 knots. Waves 2 to 3 feet. Showers. A chance of thunderstorms in the afternoon. Sunday night, south winds 15 to 20 knots, becoming southwest 10 to 15 knots after midnight. Gusts up to 30 knots. Waves 2 to 3 feet, diminishing to 1 to 2 feet after midnight. A chance of thunderstorms in the evening. Showers. Monday, southwest winds 10 to 15 knots, becoming west in the afternoon. Gusts up to 20 knots. Waves 1 to 2 feet. A chance of showers in the morning. Monday night, northwest winds 5 to 10 knots with gusts up to 15 knots. Waves around 1 foot. Winds and waves higher in and near thunderstorms. Air quality forecast. The forecast Thursday for Hampton Roads is code level green, which is good, and means air quality is satisfactory and poses little or no risk. Primary pollutant will be particulate matter. The current time is 1:52 a.m. Eastern Daylight Time. The beach forecast. Thursday, rip current risk South Assateague and Chincoteague beaches. Low. Surf heights. 1 to 2 feet. Water temperature upper 60s. Weather. Sunny. Beach temperatures. In the mid-70s. Beach winds. West winds 10 to 15 miles per hour. Tides. Watch Abrig. High at 7:11 a.m. Low at 1:17 p.m. Friday. Rip current risk South Assateague and Chincoteague beaches. Low. Surf heights. Around 2 feet. Weather. Mostly sunny. Beach temperatures. Around 70. Beach winds. Northwest winds 5 to 10 miles per hour. Tides. Watch Abrig. High at 7:58 a.m. Low at 2:08 p.m. The beach forecast. Thursday. Rip current risk Virginia Beach and Sandbridge beaches. Low. Surf heights. 1 to 2 feet. Water temperature around 70. Weather. Mostly sunny. Beach temperatures. In the upper 70s. Beach winds. Southwest winds around 10 miles per hour. Tides, Virginia Beach, high at 6:39 a.m. Low at 12:52 p.m. Friday, rip current risk Virginia Beach and Sandbridge beaches. Low. Surf heights. Around 2 feet. Weather. Partly sunny. Beach temperatures. In the lower 70s. Beach winds. Northeast winds around 10 miles per hour. Tides, Virginia Beach, high at 7:26 a.m. Low at 1:43 p.m. The beach forecast. Thursday, rip current risk Outer Banks beaches of Kerala and Karova. Low. Surf heights. Around 2 feet. Water temperature lower 70s. Weather. Mostly sunny. Beach temperatures. In the upper 70s. Beach winds. Southwest winds around 10 miles per hour. Tides, duck, high at 6:24 a.m. Low at 12:36 p.m. Friday, rip current risk Outer Banks beaches of Kerala and Karova. Low. Surf heights. 2 to 3 feet. Weather. Partly sunny. Beach temperatures. In the lower 70s. Beach winds. Northeast winds around 10 miles per hour. Tides, duck, high at 7:11 a.m. Low at 1:27 p.m. The Tropical Weather Outlook. For the North Atlantic, Caribbean Sea, and the Gulf of America, active systems, the National Hurricane Center is issuing advisories on upgraded Hurricane Isaias, located over the southwestern Gulf of America. Tropical cyclone formation is not expected during the next 7 days. Offshore waters forecast Baltimore Canyon to Cape Charles Light to 100 nautical miles. Tonight, south to southwest winds 5 to 15 knots, becoming variable. Seas 3 to 5 feet. Scattered showers and thunderstorms. Thursday, west to southwest winds 5 to 15 knots. Seas 3 to 5 feet. Scattered showers and thunderstorms. Thursday night, west winds 5 to 15 knots, becoming north to northwest. Seas 3 to 4 feet. Friday, north to northeast winds less than 10 knots. Seas 3 to 4 feet.
scattered showers and thunderstorms. Friday night, north to northeast winds 5 to 15 knots. Seas 3 to 4 feet. Saturday, northeast winds 10 to 20 knots, becoming east. Seas 3 to 5 feet. Saturday night, east to southeast winds 15 to 25 knots. Seas 4 to 7 feet. Sunday, southeast winds 15 to 25 knots, increasing to 25 to 35 knots. Seas 6 to 10 feet. Sunday night, south winds 25 to 35 knots, diminishing to 15 to 25 knots. Seas 6 to 10 feet. Monday, southwest winds 10 to 20 knots, becoming west 15 to 20 knots. Seas 6 to 9 feet. Monday night, west to northwest winds 10 to 20 knots, becoming north 10 to 15 knots. Seas 4 to 8 feet. The Norfolk, Virginia climate summary for yesterday, October 7, 2026. Yesterday's high temperature was 71 degrees and the low 48 degrees. No precipitation fell yesterday, which leaves the monthly total at 0.69 inches. This is 0.27 inches below the normal amount of 0.96 inches for October. The total precipitation for the year still stands at 29.69 inches, which is 10.21 inches below normal. There were 5 heating degree days yesterday. This brings the monthly total to 10. The yearly total since July 1st is 12. There were no cooling degree days yesterday. This leaves the monthly total at 40. The yearly total since January 1st is 2060. The normal high temperature for today is 75 degrees, and the normal low is 58. The record high for today is 92, which occurred in 1941, and the record low is 42, which occurred in 1889. Sunrise today is at 7:06 a.m. and sunset is at 6:38 p.m. Hazardous weather information. Now here is the hazardous weather outlook for Southeast Maryland, Northeast North Carolina, Central Virginia, East Central Virginia, Eastern Virginia, North Central Virginia, South Central Virginia, and Southeast Virginia. Today and tonight. No hazardous weather is expected at this time. And now the extended outlook for the period Thursday through Tuesday. No hazardous weather is expected at this time. The key weather messages for the next 7 days. Seasonable to slightly above average temperatures and dry conditions through Saturday. Moisture and rain chances return Saturday night into early Monday. Now the official National Weather Service forecast. Rest of tonight, clear. Lows in the upper 50s. South winds 5 to 10 miles per hour. Thursday, sunny. Highs in the mid-80s. Southwest winds 5 to 10 miles per hour, becoming west in the afternoon. Thursday night, partly cloudy in the evening, then becoming mostly cloudy. Lows in the mid-60s. Northeast winds 5 to 10 miles per hour. Friday, mostly cloudy in the morning, then becoming partly sunny. Highs in the mid-70s. North winds 5 to 10 miles per hour. Friday night, mostly cloudy. Lows in the mid-60s. East winds around 5 miles per hour. Saturday, mostly cloudy. Highs in the mid-70s. Saturday night, cloudy. A chance of showers in the evening, then showers after midnight. Lows in the upper 60s. Chance of rain 90%. Sunday, showers. A chance of thunderstorms in the afternoon. Breezy with highs in the mid-70s. Chance of rain near 100%. Sunday night, showers with a chance of thunderstorms in the evening, then showers likely after midnight. Breezy with lows in the upper 60s. Chance of rain 90%. Columbus Day, mostly cloudy with a chance of showers in the morning, then partly sunny in the afternoon. Highs in the upper 70s. Chance of rain 30%. Monday night, partly cloudy. Lows in the mid-60s. Tuesday, partly sunny. Highs in the upper 70s. Tuesday night, partly cloudy and breezy. Lows in the upper 50s. Wednesday, partly sunny and breezy. Highs in the upper 60s. Here are the marine and buoy reports for 1 a.m. across the lower Chesapeake Bay and coastal waters. All wave and swell heights are in feet. Wave and swell periods are in seconds. Potomac River buoy, air temperature was 64. The wind was south at 10 knots. Cove Point, air temperature was 63. The wind was south at 17 knots, gusting to 21. Piney Point, winds were south, 7 knots. Bishop's Head, air temperature was 67.
The wind was south at 12 knots. Lewiseta, air temperature was 60. Water temperature 68. The wind was southwest at 9 knots. Stingray Point Buoy, air temperature was 63. Rappahannock Light, winds were south, 16 knots. Yorktown Coast Guard Station, air temperature was 62. Water temperature 71. The wind was south at 3 knots. Crypto Peak, water temperature 69. The wind was southwest at 11 knots. Dominion Terminal Newport News, air temperature was 64. The wind was southwest at 7 knots. South Craney Island, air temperature was 63. The wind was south at 7 knots. Cape Henry, air temperature was 61. The wind was south at 8 knots. Brandywine Chill Lake, Delaware, winds were southwest, 19 knots. Air temperature 62. Fenwick Island Buoy, winds were southwest, 14 knots. Air temperature 66. Buoy off Virginia Beach 64 nautical miles. Water temperature 66. Wave height 2. Wave period 7. Buoy just east of Cape Henry. Water temperature 70. Wave height 2. Wave period 8. Duck Cove Pier, air temperature was 67. The wind was southwest at 4 knots. Diamond Shoals Buoy, air temperature was 76. Wave height 3 feet. Wave period 8. The wind was south at 8 knots. Marine forecast, Fenwick Island, Delaware to Carrick Beach Light, North Carolina out 20 nautical miles, including the Virginia portion of Chesapeake Bay and Carrick Sound. Synopsis for Fenwick Island, Delaware to Carrick Beach Light, North Carolina out 60 nautical miles, including Virginia portion of the Chesapeake Bay, Carrick Sound and portions of the James, York, and Rappahannock Rivers. High pressure remains offshore through tonight, with a dry cold front quickly crossing the waters late Thursday. The remnant low from Tropical Cyclone Isaias will track well west of the area this weekend, gradually weakening as it gets closer to the region on Sunday. Expect increasing easterly winds to shift to the south across the local waters, with small craft advisories likely to be needed by Sunday. Marine forecast, Chesapeake Bay from New Point Comfort to Little Creek, Virginia. Overnight, southwest winds 10 to 15 knots with gusts up to 20 knots. Waves 1 to 2 feet. Thursday, southwest winds 10 to 15 knots with gusts up to 20 knots, becoming west 5 to 10 knots early in the afternoon, then becoming northeast late. Waves 1 to 2 feet. Thursday night, northeast winds 5 to 10 knots. Gusts up to 15 knots after midnight. Waves 1 to 2 feet. Friday, north winds 5 to 10 knots. Gusts up to 15 knots in the morning. Waves 1 to 2 feet. Friday night, east winds 5 to 10 knots. Waves 1 foot. Saturday, east winds 5 to 10 knots, increasing to 10 to 15 knots in the afternoon. Waves 1 to 2 feet. Saturday night, east winds 10 to 15 knots, increasing to 15 to 20 knots after midnight. Gusts up to 25 knots. Waves 2 to 3 feet. A chance of showers in the evening, then showers after midnight. Sunday, southeast winds 15 to 20 knots with gusts up to 30 knots. Waves 3 to 4 feet, occasionally to 5 feet. Showers. A chance of thunderstorms in the afternoon. Sunday night, south winds 20 to 25 knots, diminishing to 15 to 20 knots after midnight. Gusts up to 30 knots. Waves 3 to 4 feet, occasionally to 5 feet. A chance of thunderstorms in the evening. Showers. Monday, southwest winds 15 knots, becoming northwest in the afternoon. Gusts up to 20 knots. Waves 2 to 3 feet. A chance of showers in the morning. Monday night, northwest winds 10 knots with gusts up to 15 knots. Waves 1 to 2 feet. Winds and waves higher in and near thunderstorms. This is NOAA's National Weather Service All Hazards Weather Radio, KHB 37, broadcasting from Wakefield, Virginia, transmitting from Driver, Virginia on a frequency of 162.550 MHz. The following information is for Hampton Roads and Northeast North Carolina, the southern part of the Chesapeake Bay and adjacent coastal waters. Marine forecast, Chesapeake Bay from Little Creek, Virginia to Cape Henry, Virginia, including the Chesapeake Bay Bridge Tunnel. Overnight, southwest winds 10 to 15 knots with gusts up to 20 knots. Waves 1 to 2 feet. Wave detail,
Southwest 2.

feet at 6 seconds and north 1 foot at 2 seconds. Friday night, northeast winds 5 to 10 knots. Waves 1 to 2 feet. Wave detail, east 2 feet at 7 seconds and north 1 foot at 2 seconds. Saturday, east winds 10 to 15 knots. Waves around 2 feet. Wave detail, east 2 feet at 7 seconds. Saturday night, east winds 10 to 15 knots, increasing to 15 to 20 knots after midnight. Gusts up to 25 knots. Waves 2 to 3 feet. A chance of showers in the evening, then showers after midnight. Sunday, southeast winds 15 to 20 knots, increasing to 20 to 25 knots in the afternoon. Gusts up to 30 knots. Waves 4 to 5 feet, occasionally to 6 feet. Showers. A chance of thunderstorms in the afternoon. Sunday night, south winds 15 to 20 knots with gusts up to 30 knots. Waves 4 to 5 feet, occasionally to 6 feet, subsiding to 3 feet after midnight. A chance of thunderstorms in the evening. Showers. Monday, southwest winds 15 knots, becoming west in the afternoon. Gusts up to 20 knots. Waves 2 to 3 feet. A chance of showers in the morning. Monday night, northwest winds 10 knots with gusts up to 15 knots. Waves around 2 feet. Winds and waves higher in and near thunderstorms. Marine forecast, Currituck Sound. Overnight, southwest winds 5 to 10 knots. Waves around 1 foot. Thursday, southwest winds 5 to 10 knots. Gusts up to 15 knots in the late morning and early afternoon. Waves around 1 foot. Thursday night, south winds 5 knots, becoming north with gusts up to 15 knots after midnight. Waves 1 foot or less and light chop, increasing to around 1 foot after midnight. Friday, northeast winds 5 to 10 knots with gusts up to 15 knots. Waves around 1 foot. Friday night, northeast winds 5 to 10 knots. Gusts up to 15 knots after midnight. Waves around 1 foot. Saturday, east winds 10 to 15 knots with gusts up to 20 knots. Waves 1 to 2 feet. Saturday night, east winds 10 to 15 knots with gusts up to 20 knots. Waves 1 to 2 feet. A chance of showers in the evening, then showers after midnight. Sunday, southeast winds 15 to 20 knots with gusts up to 25 knots. Waves 2 to 3 feet. Showers. A chance of thunderstorms in the afternoon. Sunday night, south winds 15 to 20 knots, becoming southwest 10 to 15 knots after midnight. Gusts up to 30 knots. Waves 2 to 3 feet, diminishing to 1 to 2 feet after midnight. A chance of thunderstorms in the evening. Showers. Monday, southwest winds 10 to 15 knots, becoming west in the afternoon. Gusts up to 20 knots. Waves 1 to 2 feet. A chance of showers in the morning. Monday night, northwest winds 5 to 10 knots with gusts up to 15 knots. Waves around 1 foot. Winds and waves higher in and near thunderstorms. Air quality forecast. The forecast Thursday for Hampton Roads is code level green, which is good, and means air quality is satisfactory and poses little or no risk. Primary pollutant will be particulate matter. The current time is 2:10 a.m. Eastern Daylight Time. The beach forecast. Thursday, rip current risk South Assateague and Chincoteague beaches. Low. Surf heights. 1 to 2 feet. Water temperature upper 60s. Weather. Sunny. Beach temperatures. In the mid 70s. Beach winds. West winds 10 to 15 miles per hour. Tides, watch a break, high at 7:11 a.m. Low at 1:17 p.m. Friday, rip current risk South Assateague and Chincoteague beaches. Low. Surf heights. Around 2 feet. Weather. Mostly sunny. Beach temperatures. Around 70. Beach winds. Northwest winds 5 to 10 miles per hour. Tides, watch a break, high at 7:58 a.m. Low at 2:08 p.m. The beach forecast. Thursday, rip current risk Virginia Beach and Sandbridge beaches. Low. Surf heights. 1 to 2 feet. Water temperature around 70. Weather. Mostly sunny. Beach temperatures. In the upper 70s.

beach winds. Southwest winds around 10 miles per hour. Tides, Virginia Beach, high at 6:39 a.m. Low at 12:52 p.m. Friday, rip current risk Virginia Beach and Sandbridge beaches. Low. Surf heights. Around 2 feet. Weather. Partly sunny. Beach temperatures. In the lower 70s. Beach winds. Northeast winds around 10 miles per hour. Tides, Virginia Beach, high at 7:26 a.m. Low at 1:43 p.m. The beach forecast. Thursday, rip current risk Outer Banks beaches of Kerala and Karova. Low. Surf heights. Around 2 feet. Water temperature lower 70s. Weather. Mostly sunny. Beach temperatures. In the upper 70s. Beach winds. Southwest winds around 10 miles per hour. Tides, duck, high at 6:24 a.m. Low at 12:36 p.m. Friday, rip current risk Outer Banks beaches of Kerala and Karova. Low. Surf heights. 2 to 3 feet. Weather. Partly sunny. Beach temperatures. In the lower 70s. Beach winds. Northeast winds around 10 miles per hour. Tides, duck, high at 7:11 a.m. Low at 1:27 p.m. The Norfolk, Virginia climate summary for yesterday, October 7, 2026. Yesterday's high temperature was 71 degrees and the low 48 degrees. No precipitation fell yesterday, which leaves the monthly total at 0.69 inches. This is 0.27 inches below the normal amount of 0.96 inches for October. The total precipitation for the year still stands at 29.69 inches, which is 10.21 inches below normal. There were 5 heating degree days yesterday. This brings the monthly total to 10. The yearly total since July 1st is 12. There were no cooling degree days yesterday. This leaves the monthly total at 40. The yearly total since January 1st is 2060. The normal high temperature for today is 75 degrees, and the normal low is 58. The record high for today is 92, which occurred in 1941, and the record low is 42, which occurred in 1889. Sunrise today is at 7:06 a.m. and sunset is at 6:38 p.m. Hazardous weather information. Now here is the hazardous weather outlook for Southeast Maryland, Northeast North Carolina, Central Virginia, East Central Virginia, Eastern Virginia, North Central Virginia, South Central Virginia, and Southeast Virginia. Today and tonight. No hazardous weather is expected at this time. And now the extended outlook for the period Thursday through Tuesday. No hazardous weather is expected at this time. The key weather messages for the next 7 days. Seasonable to slightly above average temperatures and dry conditions through Saturday. Moisture and rain chances return Saturday night into early Monday. Now the official National Weather Service forecast. Rest of tonight, clear. Lows in the upper 50s. South winds 5 to 10 miles per hour. Thursday, sunny. Highs in the mid-80s. Southwest winds 5 to 10 miles per hour, becoming west in the afternoon. Thursday night, partly cloudy in the evening, then becoming mostly cloudy. Lows in the mid-60s. Northeast winds 5 to 10 miles per hour. Friday, mostly cloudy in the morning, then becoming partly sunny. Highs in the mid-70s. North winds 5 to 10 miles per hour. Friday night, mostly cloudy. Lows in the mid-60s. East winds around 5 miles per hour. Saturday, mostly cloudy. Highs in the mid-70s. Saturday night, cloudy. A chance of showers in the evening, then showers after midnight. Lows in the upper 60s. Chance of rain 90%. Sunday, showers. A chance of thunderstorms in the afternoon. Breezy with highs in the mid-70s. Chance of rain near 100%. Sunday night, showers with a chance of thunderstorms in the evening, then showers likely after midnight. Breezy with lows in the upper 60s. Chance of rain 90%. Columbus Day, mostly cloudy with a chance of showers in the morning, then partly sunny in the afternoon. Highs in the upper 70s. Chance of rain 30%. Monday night, partly cloudy. Lows in the mid-60s. Tuesday, partly sunny. Highs in the upper 70s. Tuesday night, partly cloudy and breezy.
lows in the upper 50s. Wednesday, partly sunny and breezy. Highs in the upper 60s. Here are the marine and buoy reports for 2 a.m. across the lower Chesapeake Bay and coastal waters. All wave and swell heights are in feet. Wave and swell periods are in seconds. Potomac River buoy, air temperature was 63. The wind was southwest at 14, knots gusting to 17. Cove Point, air temperature was 63. The wind was south at 18, knots gusting to 21. Piney Point, winds were south, 6 knots. Bishop's Head, air temperature was 67. The wind was southwest at 13, knots. Lewisetta, air temperature was 61. Water temperature 68. The wind was southwest at 9 knots. Stingray Point buoy, air temperature was 63. Rappahannock Light, winds were south, 16 knots. Yorktown Coast Guard Station, air temperature was 62. Water temperature 70. The wind was south at 3 knots. Crypto Peak, water temperature 69. The wind was southwest at 13 knots. Dominion Terminal Newport News, air temperature was 63. The wind was southwest at 9 knots. South Craney Island, air temperature was 63. The wind was south at 6 knots. Cape Henry, air temperature was 61. The wind was southwest at 8 knots. Brandywine Chill Lake, Delaware, winds were southwest, 19 knots. Air temperature 62. Fenwick Island buoy, winds were southwest, 14 knots. Air temperature 66. Buoy off Virginia Beach 64 nautical miles. Water temperature 66. Wave heights 2. Wave period 7. Buoy just east of Cape Henry. Water temperature 70. Wave heights 2. Wave period 7. Duck Cove Pier, air temperature was 67. The wind was south at 5 knots. Diamond Shoals buoy, air temperature was 76. Wave height 3 feet. Wave period 7. The wind was west at 8 knots. Marine forecast, Fenwick Island, Delaware to Carrick Beach Light, North Carolina out 20 nautical miles, including the Virginia portion of Chesapeake Bay and Carrick Sound. Synopsis for Fenwick Island, Delaware to Carrick Beach Light, North Carolina out 60 nautical miles, including Virginia portion of the Chesapeake Bay, Carrick Sound and portions of the James, York, and Rappahannock Rivers. High pressure remains offshore through tonight, with a dry cold front quickly crossing the waters late Thursday. The remnant low from Tropical Cyclone Isaias will track well west of the area this weekend, gradually weakening as it gets closer to the region on Sunday. Expect increasing easterly winds to shift to the south across the local waters, with small craft advisories likely to be needed by Sunday. Marine forecast, Chesapeake Bay from New Point Comfort to Little Creek, Virginia. Overnight, southwest winds 10 to 15 knots with gusts up to 20 knots. Waves 1 to 2 feet. Thursday, southwest winds 10 to 15 knots with gusts up to 20 knots, becoming west 5 to 10 knots early in the afternoon, then becoming northeast late. Waves 1 to 2 feet. Thursday night, northeast winds 5 to 10 knots. Gusts up to 15 knots after midnight. Waves 1 to 2 feet. Friday, north winds 5 to 10 knots. Gusts up to 15 knots in the morning. Waves 1 to 2 feet. Friday night, east winds 5 to 10 knots. Waves 1 foot. Saturday, east winds 5 to 10 knots, increasing to 10 to 15 knots in the afternoon. Waves 1 to 2 feet. Saturday night, east winds 10 to 15 knots, increasing to 15 to 20 knots after midnight. Gusts up to 25 knots. Waves 2 to 3 feet. A chance of showers in the evening, then showers after midnight. Sunday, southeast winds 15 to 20 knots with gusts up to 30 knots. Waves 3 to 4 feet, occasionally to 5 feet. Showers. A chance of thunderstorms in the afternoon. Sunday night, south winds 20 to 25 knots, diminishing to 15 to 20 knots after midnight. Gusts up to 30 knots. Waves 3 to 4 feet, occasionally to 5 feet. A chance of thunderstorms in the evening. Showers. Monday, southwest winds 15 knots, becoming northwest in the afternoon. Gusts up to 20 knots. Waves 2 to 3 feet. A chance of showers in the morning. Monday night, northwest winds 10 knots with gusts up to 15 knots.
waves 1 to 2 feet. Winds and waves higher and near thunderstorms. Marine forecast, Chesapeake Bay from Little Creek, Virginia to Cape Henry, Virginia, including the Chesapeake Bay Bridge Tunnel. Overnight, southwest winds 10 to 15 knots with gusts up to 20 knots. Waves 1 to 2 feet. Wave detail, southwest 2 feet at 3 seconds and east 1 foot at 8 seconds. Thursday, southwest winds 10 to 15 knots with gusts up to 20 knots, becoming west 5 to 10 knots early in the afternoon, then becoming southeast late. Waves 1 to 2 feet. Wave detail, southwest 2 feet at 3 seconds and east 1 foot at 7 seconds. Thursday night, northeast winds 5 to 10 knots. Gusts up to 15 knots after midnight. Waves 1 to 2 feet. Wave detail, northeast 2 feet at 7 seconds and west 1 foot at 2 seconds. Friday, northeast winds 5 to 10 knots. Gusts up to 15 knots in the morning. Waves 1 to 2 feet. Wave detail, northeast 2 feet at 6 seconds and north 1 foot at 2 seconds. Friday night, northeast winds 5 to 10 knots. Waves 1 to 2 feet. Wave detail, east 2 feet at 7 seconds and north 1 foot at 2 seconds. Saturday, east winds 10 to 15 knots. Waves around 2 feet. Wave detail, east 2 feet at 7 seconds. Saturday night, east winds 10 to 15 knots, increasing to 15 to 20 knots after midnight. Gusts up to 25 knots. Waves 2 to 3 feet. A chance of showers in the evening, then showers after midnight. Sunday, southeast winds 15 to 20 knots, increasing to 20 to 25 knots in the afternoon. Gusts up to 30 knots. Waves 4 to 5 feet, occasionally to 6 feet. Showers. A chance of thunderstorms in the afternoon. Sunday night, south winds 15 to 20 knots with gusts up to 30 knots. Waves 4 to 5 feet, occasionally to 6 feet, subsiding to 3 feet after midnight. A chance of thunderstorms in the evening. Showers. Monday, southwest winds 15 knots, becoming west in the afternoon. Gusts up to 20 knots. Waves 2 to 3 feet. A chance of showers in the morning. Monday night, northwest winds 10 knots with gusts up to 15 knots. Waves around 2 feet. Winds and waves higher and near thunderstorms. Marine forecast, Kerrig Sound. Overnight, southwest winds 5 to 10 knots. Waves around 1 foot. Thursday, southwest winds 5 to 10 knots. Gusts up to 15 knots in the late morning and early afternoon. Waves around 1 foot. Thursday night, south winds 5 knots, becoming north with gusts up to 15 knots after midnight. Waves 1 foot or less and light chop, increasing to around 1 foot after midnight. Friday, northeast winds 5 to 10 knots with gusts up to 15 knots. Waves around 1 foot. Friday night, northeast winds 5 to 10 knots. Gusts up to 15 knots after midnight. Waves around 1 foot. Saturday, east winds 10 to 15 knots with gusts up to 20 knots. Waves 1 to 2 feet. Saturday night, east winds 10 to 15 knots with gusts up to 20 knots. Waves 1 to 2 feet. A chance of showers in the evening, then showers after midnight. Sunday, southeast winds 15 to 20 knots with gusts up to 25 knots. Waves 2 to 3 feet. Showers. A chance of thunderstorms in the afternoon. Sunday night, south winds 15 to 20 knots, becoming southwest 10 to 15 knots after midnight. Gusts up to 30 knots. Waves 2 to 3 feet, diminishing to 1 to 2 feet after midnight. A chance of thunderstorms in the evening. Showers. Monday, southwest winds 10 to 15 knots, becoming west in the afternoon. Gusts up to 20 knots. Waves 1 to 2 feet. A chance of showers in the morning. Monday night, northwest winds 5 to 10 knots with gusts up to 15 knots. Waves around 1 foot. Winds and waves higher and near thunderstorms. Air quality forecast. The forecast Thursday for Hampton Roads is code level green, which is good, and means air quality is satisfactory and poses little or no risk. Primary pollutant will be particulate matter. The current time is 2:26 a.m. Eastern Daylight Time. The beach forecast. Thursday,
Rip current risk south Assateague and Chincoteague beaches. Low. Surf heights. 1 to 2 feet. Water temperature upper 60s. Weather. Sunny. Beach temperatures. In the mid 70s. Beach winds. West winds 10 to 15 miles per hour. Tides. Watch a breeze. High at 7:11 a.m. Low at 1:17 p.m. Friday, rip current risk south Assateague and Chincoteague beaches. Low. Surf heights. Around 2 feet. Weather. Mostly sunny. Beach temperatures. Around 70. Beach winds. Northwest winds 5 to 10 miles per hour. Tides. Watch a breeze. High at 7:58 a.m. Low at 2:08 p.m. The beach forecast. Thursday, rip current risk Virginia Beach and Sandbridge beaches. Low. Surf heights. 1 to 2 feet. Water temperature around 70. Weather. Mostly sunny. Beach temperatures. In the upper 70s. Beach winds. Southwest winds around 10 miles per hour. Tides, Virginia Beach, high at 6:39 a.m. Low at 12:52 p.m. Friday, rip current risk Virginia Beach and Sandbridge beaches. Low. Surf heights. Around 2 feet. Weather. Partly sunny. Beach temperatures. In the lower 70s. Beach winds. Northeast winds around 10 miles per hour. Tides, Virginia Beach, high at 7:26 a.m. Low at 1:43 p.m. The beach forecast. Thursday, rip current risk Outer Banks beaches of Kerala and Karova. Low. Surf heights. Around 2 feet. Water temperature lower 70s. Weather. Mostly sunny. Beach temperatures. In the upper 70s. Beach winds. Southwest winds around 10 miles per hour. Tides, duck, high at 6:24 a.m. Low at 12:36 p.m. Friday, rip current risk Outer Banks beaches of Kerala and Karova. Low. Surf heights. 2 to 3 feet. Weather. Partly sunny. Beach temperatures. In the lower 70s. Beach winds. Northeast winds around 10 miles per hour. Tides, duck, high at 7:11 a.m. Low at 1:27 p.m. The Norfolk, Virginia climate summary for yesterday, October 7, 2026. Yesterday's high temperature was 71 degrees and the low 48 degrees. No precipitation fell yesterday, which leaves the monthly total at 0.69 inches. This is 0.27 inches below the normal amount of 0.96 inches for October. The total precipitation for the year still stands at 29.69 inches, which is 10.21 inches below normal. There were 5 heating degree days yesterday. This brings the monthly total to 10. The yearly total since July 1st is 12. There were no cooling degree days yesterday. This leaves the monthly total at 40. The yearly total since January 1st is 2060. The normal high temperature for today is 75 degrees, and the normal low is 58. The record high for today is 92, which occurred in 1941, and the record low is 42, which occurred in 1889. Sunrise today is at 7:06 a.m. and sunset is at 6:38 p.m. The Tropical Weather Outlook. For the North Atlantic, Caribbean Sea, and the Gulf of America, active systems, the National Hurricane Center is issuing advisories on upgraded Hurricane Isaias, located over the southwestern Gulf of America. Tropical cyclone formation is not expected during the next 7 days. Offshore waters forecast Baltimore Canyon to Cape Charles Light, to 100 nautical miles. Tonight, south to southwest winds 5 to 15 knots, becoming variable. Seas 3 to 5 feet. Scattered showers and thunderstorms. Thursday, west to southwest winds 5 to 15 knots. Seas 3 to 5 feet. Scattered showers and thunderstorms. Thursday night, west winds 5 to 15 knots, becoming north to northwest. Seas 3 to 4 feet. Friday, north to northeast winds less than 10 knots. Seas 3 to 4 feet. Scattered showers and thunderstorms. Friday night, north to northeast winds 5 to 15 knots. Seas 3 to 4 feet. Saturday, northeast winds 10 to 20 knots, becoming east.
seas 3 to 5 feet. Saturday night, east to southeast winds 15 to 25 knots. Seas 4 to 7 feet. Sunday, southeast winds 15 to 25 knots, increasing to 25 to 35 knots. Seas 6 to 10 feet. Sunday night, south winds 25 to 35 knots, diminishing to 15 to 25 knots. Seas 6 to 10 feet. Monday, southwest winds 10 to 20 knots, becoming west 15 to 20 knots. Seas 6 to 9 feet. Monday night, west to northwest winds 10 to 20 knots, becoming north 10 to 15 knots. Seas 4 to 8 feet. Hazardous weather information. Now here is the hazardous weather outlook for southeast Maryland, northeast North Carolina, central Virginia, east central Virginia, eastern Virginia, north central Virginia, south central Virginia, and southeast Virginia. Today and tonight. No hazardous weather is expected at this time. And now the extended outlook for the period Thursday through Tuesday. No hazardous weather is expected at this time. The key weather messages for the next 7 days. Seasonable to slightly above average temperatures and dry conditions through Saturday. Moisture and rain chances return Saturday night into early Monday. Now the official National Weather Service forecast. Rest of tonight, clear. Lows in the upper 50s. South winds 5 to 10 miles per hour. Thursday, sunny. Highs, lows in the upper 50s. South winds 5 to 10 miles per hour. Thursday, sunny. Highs in the mid-80s. Southwest winds 5 to 10 miles per hour, becoming west in the afternoon. Thursday night, partly cloudy in the evening, then becoming mostly cloudy. Lows in the mid-60s. Northeast winds 5 to 10 miles per hour. Friday, mostly cloudy in the morning, then becoming partly sunny. Highs in the mid-70s. North winds 5 to 10 miles per hour. Friday night, mostly cloudy. Lows in the mid-60s. East winds around 5 miles per hour. Saturday, mostly cloudy. Highs in the mid-70s. Saturday night, cloudy. A chance of showers in the evening, then showers after midnight. Lows in the upper 60s. Chance of rain 90%. Sunday, showers. A chance of thunderstorms in the afternoon. Breezy with highs in the mid-70s. Chance of rain near 100%. Sunday night, showers with a chance of thunderstorms in the evening, then showers likely after midnight. Breezy with lows in the upper 60s. Chance of rain 90%. Columbus Day, mostly cloudy with a chance of showers in the morning, then partly sunny in the afternoon. Highs in the upper 70s. Chance of rain 30%. Monday night, partly cloudy. Lows in the mid-60s. Tuesday, partly sunny. Highs in the upper 70s. Tuesday night, partly cloudy and breezy. Lows in the upper 50s. Wednesday, partly sunny and breezy. Highs in the upper 60s. Here are the marine and buoy reports for 2 a.m. across the lower Chesapeake Bay and coastal waters. All wave and swell heights are in feet. Wave and swell periods are in seconds. Potomac River buoy, air temperature was 63. The wind was southwest at 14, knots gusting to 17. Cove Point, air temperature was 63. The wind was south at 18, knots gusting to 21. Piney Point, winds were south, 6 knots. Bishop's Head, air temperature was 67. The wind was southwest at 13, knots. Lewisetta, air temperature was 61. Water temperature 68. The wind was southwest at 9 knots. Stingray Point buoy, air temperature was 63. Rappahannock Light, winds were south, 16 knots. Yorktown Coast Guard Station, air temperature was 62. Water temperature 70. The wind was south at 3 knots. Crypto Peak, water temperature 69. The wind was southwest at 13 knots. Dominion Terminal Newport News, air temperature was 63. The wind was southwest at 9 knots. South Craney Island, air temperature was 63. The wind was south at 6 knots. Cape Henry, air temperature was 61. The wind was southwest at 8 knots. Brandywine Chillwhite, Delaware, winds were southwest, 19 knots. Air temperature 62. Fenwick Island buoy, winds were southwest, 14 knots. Air temperature 66. Buoy off Virginia Beach 64 nautical miles.
Water temperature 66. Wave heights 2.

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Buoy just east of Cape Henry. Water temperature 70. Wave height 2. Wave period 7. Duck Cove here, air temperature was 67. The wind was south at 5 knots. Diamond Shoals buoy, air temperature was 76. Wave height 3 feet. Wave period 7. The wind was west at 8 knots. This is NOAA's National Weather Service All Hazards Weather Radio, KHP 37, broadcasting from Wakefield, Virginia, transmitting from Driver, Virginia on a frequency of 162.550 MHz. The following information is for Hampton Roads in northeast North Carolina, the southern part of the Chesapeake Bay and adjacent coastal waters. Marine forecast, Fenwick Island, Delaware to Currahick Beach Light, North Carolina out 20 nautical miles, including the Virginia portion of Chesapeake Bay and Currahick Sound. Synopsis for Fenwick Island, Delaware to Currahick Beach Light, North Carolina out 60 nautical miles, including Virginia portion of the Chesapeake Bay, Currahick Sound and portions of the James, York, and Rappahannock Rivers. High pressure remains offshore through tonight, with a dry cold front quickly crossing the waters late Thursday. The remnant low from Tropical Cyclone Isaias will track well west of the area this weekend, gradually weakening as it gets closer to the region on Sunday. Expect increasing easterly winds to shift to the south across the local waters, with small craft advisories likely to be needed by Sunday. Marine forecast, Chesapeake Bay from New Point Comfort to Little Creek, Virginia. Overnight, southwest winds 10 to 15 knots with gusts up to 20 knots. Waves 1 to 2 feet. Thursday, southwest winds 10 to 15 knots with gusts up to 20 knots, becoming west 5 to 10 knots early in the afternoon, then becoming northeast late. Waves 1 to 2 feet. Thursday night, northeast winds 5 to 10 knots. Gusts up to 15 knots after midnight. Waves 1 to 2 feet. Friday, north winds 5 to 10 knots. Gusts up to 15 knots in the morning. Waves 1 to 2 feet. Friday night, east winds 5 to 10 knots. Waves 1 foot. Saturday, east winds 5 to 10 knots, increasing to 10 to 15 knots in the afternoon. Waves 1 to 2 feet. Saturday night, east winds 10 to 15 knots, increasing to 15 to 20 knots after midnight. Gusts up to 25 knots. Waves 2 to 3 feet. A chance of showers in the evening, then showers after midnight. Sunday, southeast winds 15 to 20 knots with gusts up to 30 knots. Waves 3 to 4 feet, occasionally to 5 feet. Showers. A chance of thunderstorms in the afternoon. Sunday night, south winds 20 to 25 knots, diminishing to 15 to 20 knots after midnight. Gusts up to 30 knots. Waves 3 to 4 feet, occasionally to 5 feet. A chance of thunderstorms in the evening. Showers. Monday, southwest winds 15 knots, becoming northwest in the afternoon. Gusts up to 20 knots. Waves 2 to 3 feet. A chance of showers in the morning. Monday night, northwest winds 10 knots with gusts up to 15 knots. Waves 1 to 2 feet. Winds and waves higher and near thunderstorms. Marine forecast, Chesapeake Bay from Little Creek, Virginia to Cape Henry, Virginia, including the Chesapeake Bay Bridge Tunnel. Overnight, southwest winds 10 to 15 knots with gusts up to 20 knots. Waves 1 to 2 feet. Wave detail, southwest 2 feet at 3 seconds and east 1 foot at 8 seconds. Thursday, southwest winds 10 to 15 knots with gusts up to 20 knots, becoming west 5 to 10 knots early in the afternoon, then becoming southeast late. Waves 1 to 2 feet. Wave detail, southwest 2 feet at 3 seconds and east 1 foot at 7 seconds. Thursday night, northeast winds 5 to 10 knots. Gusts up to 15 knots after midnight. Waves 1 to 2 feet. Wave detail, northeast 2 feet at 7 seconds and west 1 foot at 2 seconds. Friday, northeast winds 5 to 10 knots. Gusts up to 15 knots in the morning. Waves 1 to 2 feet. Wave detail, northeast 2 feet at 6 seconds and north 1 foot at 2 seconds. Friday night, northeast winds 5 to 10 knots. Waves 1 to 2 feet. Wave detail, east 2 feet at 7 seconds and north 1 foot at 2 seconds. Saturday, east winds 10 to 15 knots. Waves around 2 feet. Wave detail, east 2 feet at 7 seconds. Saturday night, east winds 10 to 15 knots.
knots, increasing to 15 to 20 knots after midnight. Gusts up to 25 knots. Waves 2 to 3 feet. A chance of showers in the evening, then showers after midnight. Sunday, southeast winds 15 to 20 knots, increasing to 20 to 25 knots in the afternoon. Gusts up to 30 knots. Waves 4 to 5 feet, occasionally to 6 feet. Showers. A chance of thunderstorms in the afternoon. Sunday night, south winds 15 to 20 knots with gusts up to 30 knots. Waves 4 to 5 feet, occasionally to 6 feet, subsiding to 3 feet after midnight. A chance of thunderstorms in the evening. Showers. Monday, southwest winds 15 knots, becoming west in the afternoon. Gusts up to 20 knots. Waves 2 to 3 feet. A chance of showers in the morning. Monday night, northwest winds 10 knots with gusts up to 15 knots. Waves around 2 feet. Winds and waves higher and near thunderstorms. Marine forecast, Currid Sound. Overnight, southwest winds 5 to 10 knots. Waves around 1 foot. Thursday, southwest winds 5 to 10 knots. Gusts up to 15 knots in the late morning and early afternoon. Waves around 1 foot. Thursday night, south winds 5 knots, becoming north with gusts up to 15 knots after midnight. Waves 1 foot or less and light chop, increasing to around 1 foot after midnight. Friday, northeast winds 5 to 10 knots with gusts up to 15 knots. Waves around 1 foot. Friday night, northeast winds 5 to 10 knots. Gusts up to 15 knots after midnight. Waves around 1 foot. Saturday, east winds 10 to 15 knots with gusts up to 20 knots. Waves 1 to 2 feet. Saturday night, east winds 10 to 15 knots with gusts up to 20 knots. Waves 1 to 2 feet. A chance of showers in the evening, then showers after midnight. Sunday, southeast winds 15 to 20 knots with gusts up to 25 knots. Waves 2 to 3 feet. Showers. A chance of thunderstorms in the afternoon. Sunday night, south winds 15 to 20 knots, becoming southwest 10 to 15 knots after midnight. Gusts up to 30 knots. Waves 2 to 3 feet, diminishing to 1 to 2 feet after midnight. A chance of thunderstorms in the evening. Showers. Monday, southwest winds 10 to 15 knots, becoming west in the afternoon. Gusts up to 20 knots. Waves 1 to 2 feet. A chance of showers in the morning. Monday night, northwest winds 5 to 10 knots with gusts up to 15 knots. Waves around 1 foot. Winds and waves higher and near thunderstorms. Air quality forecast. The forecast Thursday for Hampton Roads is code level green, which is good, and means air quality is satisfactory and poses little or no risk. Primary pollutant will be particulate matter. The current time is 2:44 a.m. Eastern Daylight Time. The beach forecast. Thursday, rip current risk South Assateague and Chincoteague beaches. Low. Surf heights. 1 to 2 feet. Water temperature upper 60s. Weather. Sunny. Beach temperatures. In the mid 70s. Beach winds. West winds 10 to 15 miles per hour. Tides, watch a creek, high at 7:11 a.m. Low at 1:17 p.m. Friday, rip current risk South Assateague and Chincoteague beaches. Low. Surf heights. Around 2 feet. Weather. Mostly sunny. Beach temperatures. Around 70. Beach winds. Northwest winds 5 to 10 miles per hour. Tides, watch a creek, high at 7:58 a.m. Low at 2:08 p.m. The beach forecast. Thursday, rip current risk Virginia Beach and Sandbridge beaches. Low. Surf heights. 1 to 2 feet. Water temperature around 70. Weather. Mostly sunny. Beach temperatures. In the upper 70s. Beach winds. Southwest winds around 10 miles per hour. Tides, Virginia Beach, high at 6:39 a.m. Low at 12:52 p.m. Friday, rip current risk Virginia Beach and Sandbridge beaches. Low. Surf heights. Around 2 feet. Weather. Partly sunny. Beach temperatures.
in the lower 70s. Beach winds. Northeast winds around 10 miles per hour. Tides, Virginia Beach, high at 7:26 a.m. Low at 1:43 p.m. The beach forecast. Thursday, rip current risk Outer Banks beaches of Kerala and Karova. Low. Surf heights. Around 2 feet. Water temperature lower 70s. Weather. Mostly sunny. Beach temperatures. In the upper 70s. Beach winds. Southwest winds around 10 miles per hour. Tides, duck, high at 6:24 a.m. Low at 12:36 p.m. Friday, rip current risk Outer Banks beaches of Kerala and Karova. Low. Surf heights. 2 to 3 feet. Weather. Partly sunny. Beach temperatures. In the lower 70s. Beach winds. Northeast winds around 10 miles per hour. Tides, duck, high at 7:11 a.m. Low at 1:27 p.m. The Norfolk, Virginia climate summary for yesterday, October 7, 2026. Yesterday's high temperature was 71 degrees and the low 48 degrees. No precipitation fell yesterday, which leaves the monthly total at 0.69 inches. This is 0.27 inches below the normal amount of 0.96 inches for October. The total precipitation for the year still stands at 29.69 inches, which is 10.21 inches below normal. There were 5 heating degree days yesterday. This brings the monthly total to 10. The yearly total since July 1st is 12. There were no cooling degree days yesterday. This leaves the monthly total at 40. The yearly total since January 1st is 2060. The normal high temperature for today is 75 degrees, and the normal low is 58. The record high for today is 92, which occurred in 1941, and the record low is 42, which occurred in 1889. Sunrise today is at 7:06 a.m. and sunset is at 6:38 p.m. The tropical weather outlook. For the North Atlantic, Caribbean Sea, and the Gulf of America, active systems, the National Hurricane Center is issuing advisories on upgraded Hurricane Isaias, located over the southwestern Gulf of America. Tropical cyclone formation is not expected during the next 7 days. Offshore waters forecast Baltimore Canyon to Cape Charles Light, to 100 nautical miles. Tonight, south to southwest winds 5 to 15 knots, becoming variable. Seas 3 to 5 feet. Scattered showers and thunderstorms. Thursday, west to southwest winds 5 to 15 knots. Seas 3 to 5 feet. Scattered showers and thunderstorms. Thursday night, west winds 5 to 15 knots, becoming north to northwest. Seas 3 to 4 feet. Friday, north to northeast winds less than 10 knots. Seas 3 to 4 feet. Scattered showers and thunderstorms. Friday night, north to northeast winds 5 to 15 knots. Seas 3 to 4 feet. Saturday, northeast winds 10 to 20 knots, becoming east. Seas 3 to 5 feet. Saturday night, east to southeast winds 15 to 25 knots. Seas 4 to 7 feet. Sunday, southeast winds 15 to 25 knots, increasing to 25 to 35 knots. Seas 6 to 10 feet. Sunday night, south winds 25 to 35 knots, diminishing to 15 to 25 knots. Seas 6 to 10 feet. Monday, southwest winds 10 to 20 knots, becoming west 15 to 20 knots. Seas 6 to 9 feet. Monday night, west to northwest winds 10 to 20 knots, becoming north 10 to 15 knots. Seas 4 to 8 feet. Hazardous weather information. Now here is the hazardous weather outlook for southeast Maryland, northeast North Carolina, central Virginia, east central Virginia, eastern Virginia, north central Virginia, south central Virginia, and southeast Virginia. Today and tonight. No hazardous weather is expected at this time. And now the extended outlook for the period Thursday through Tuesday. No hazardous weather is expected at this time. The key weather messages for the next 7 days. Seasonable to slightly above average temperatures and dry conditions through Saturday. Moisture and rain chances return Saturday night into early Monday. Now the official National Weather Service forecast. Rest of tonight, clear. Lows in the upper 50s. South winds 5 to 10 miles per hour. Thursday, sunny. Highs in the mid-80s.
southwest winds 5 to 10 miles per hour, becoming west in the afternoon. Thursday night, partly cloudy in the evening, then becoming mostly cloudy. Lows in the mid-60s. Northeast winds 5 to 10 miles per hour. Friday, mostly cloudy in the morning, then becoming partly sunny. Highs in the mid-70s. North winds 5 to 10 miles per hour. Friday night, mostly cloudy. Lows in the mid-60s. East winds around 5 miles per hour. Saturday, mostly cloudy. Highs in the mid-70s. Saturday night, cloudy. A chance of showers in the evening, then showers after midnight. Lows in the upper 60s. Chance of rain 90%. Sunday, showers. A chance of thunderstorms in the afternoon. Breezy with highs in the mid-70s. Chance of rain near 100%. Sunday night, showers with a chance of thunderstorms in the evening, then showers likely after midnight. Breezy with lows in the upper 60s. Chance of rain 90%. Columbus Day, mostly cloudy with a chance of showers in the morning, then partly sunny in the afternoon. Highs in the upper 70s. Chance of rain 30%. Monday night, partly cloudy. Lows in the mid-60s. Tuesday, partly sunny. Highs in the upper 70s. Tuesday night, partly cloudy and breezy. Lows in the upper 50s. Wednesday, partly sunny and breezy. Highs in the upper 60s. Here are the marine and buoy reports for 2 a.m. across the lower Chesapeake Bay and coastal waters. All wave and swell heights are in feet. Wave and swell periods are in seconds. Potomac River buoy, air temperature was 63. The wind was southwest at 14, knots gusting to 17. Cove Point, air temperature was 63. The wind was south at 18, knots gusting to 21. Piney Point, winds were south, 6 knots. Bishop's Head, air temperature was 67. The wind was southwest at 13, knots. Lewisetta, air temperature was 61. Water temperature 68. The wind was southwest at 9 knots. Stingray Point buoy, air temperature was 63. Rappahannock Light, winds were south, 16 knots. Yorktown Coast Guard Station, air temperature was 62. Water temperature 70. The wind was south at 3 knots. Crypto Peak, water temperature 69. The wind was southwest at 13 knots. Dominion Terminal Newport News, air temperature was 63. The wind was southwest at 9 knots. South Craney Island, air temperature was 63. The wind was south at 6 knots. Cape Henry, air temperature was 61. The wind was southwest at 8 knots. Brandywine Chill Lake, Delaware, winds were southwest, 19 knots. Air temperature 62. Fenwick Island buoy, winds were southwest, 14 knots. Air temperature 66. Buoy off Virginia Beach 64 nautical miles. Water temperature 66. Wave heights 2. Wave period 7. Buoy just east of Cape Henry. Water temperature 70. Wave heights 2. Wave period 7. Duck Cove Pier, air temperature was 67. The wind was south at 5 knots. Diamond Shoals buoy, air temperature was 76. Wave height 3 feet. Wave period 7. The wind was west at 8 knots. Marine forecast, Fenwick Island, Delaware to Carrick Beach Light, North Carolina out 20 nautical miles, including the Virginia portion of Chesapeake Bay and Carrick Sound. Synopsis for Fenwick Island, Delaware to Carrick Beach Light, North Carolina out 60 nautical miles, including Virginia portion of the Chesapeake Bay, Carrick Sound and portions of the James, York, and Rappahannock Rivers. High pressure will transiently retreat later today as a dry cold front quickly crosses the waters tonight. The remnant low from Tropical Cyclone Isaias will track well west of the area this weekend, gradually weakening as it gets closer to the region on Sunday. Expect increasing easterly winds to shift to the south across the local waters, with small craft advisories likely to be needed by Sunday. Marine forecast, Chesapeake Bay from New Point Comfort to Little Creek, Virginia. Today, southwest winds 10 to 15 knots with gusts up to 20 knots, becoming west 5 to 10 knots early this afternoon, then becoming northeast late. Waves 1 to 2 feet. Tonight, northeast winds 5 to 10 knots. Gusts up to 15 knots late. Waves 1 foot. Friday, north winds 5 to 10 knots.
Gusts up to 15 knots in the morning. Waves 1 foot. Friday night, east winds 5 knots, increasing to 5 to 10 knots after midnight. Waves 1 foot. Saturday, east winds 10 to 15 knots. Waves 1 to 2 feet. Saturday night, east winds 10 to 15 knots, increasing to 15 to 20 knots after midnight. Gusts up to 25 knots. Waves 2 to 3 feet. A chance of showers after midnight. Feet, occasionally to 6 feet. Showers likely in the morning, then showers in the afternoon. Sunday night, south winds 15 to 20 knots with gusts up to 25 knots. Waves 3 to 4 feet, occasionally to 5 feet. Showers. Monday, west winds 15 knots, becoming northwest in the afternoon. Gusts up to 20 knots. Waves 2 to 3 feet. A chance of showers. Monday night, northwest winds 10 knots. Gusts up to 15 knots in the evening. Waves 1 to 2 feet. Marine forecast, Chesapeake Bay from Little Creek, Virginia to Cape Henry, Virginia, including the Chesapeake Bay Bridge Tunnel. Today, southwest winds 10 to 15 knots with gusts up to 20 knots, becoming west 5 to 10 knots early this afternoon, then becoming northeast late. Waves 1 to 2 feet. Wave detail, southwest 2 feet at 3 seconds and east 1 foot at 8 seconds. Tonight, northeast winds 5 to 10 knots, becoming north with gusts up to 15 knots late. Waves 1 to 2 feet. Wave detail, north 1 foot at 2 seconds and southeast 1 foot at 7 seconds. Friday, north winds 5 to 10 knots. Gusts up to 15 knots in the morning. Waves 1 to 2 feet. Wave detail, north 1 foot at 3 seconds and southeast 1 foot at 8 seconds. Friday night, east winds 5 to 10 knots. Waves 1 to 2 feet. Wave detail, east 1 foot at 3 seconds and southeast 1 foot at 8 seconds. Saturday, east winds 10 to 15 knots with gusts up to 20 knots. Waves 2 to 3 feet. Wave detail, east 2 feet at 3 seconds and southeast 1 foot at 8 seconds. Saturday night, east winds 15 to 20 knots with gusts up to 25 knots. Waves 3 to 4 feet, occasionally to 5 feet. Wave detail, east 3 feet at 4 seconds and east 1 foot at 8 seconds. A chance of showers after midnight. Sunday, southeast winds 20 to 25 knots with gusts up to 30 knots. Waves 4 to 5 feet, occasionally to 6 feet. Showers likely in the morning, then showers in the afternoon. Sunday night, south winds 15 to 20 knots. Gusts up to 30 knots in the evening. Waves 3 to 4 feet, occasionally to 5 feet. Showers. Monday, southwest winds 15 knots, becoming northwest in the afternoon. Gusts up to 20 knots. Waves around 3 feet. Showers likely, mainly in the morning. Monday night, northwest winds 10 knots. Gusts up to 15 knots in the evening. Waves 2 to 3 feet. Marine forecast, Currituck Sound. Today, southwest winds 5 to 10 knots. Gusts up to 15 knots late this morning and early afternoon. Waves around 1 foot. Tonight, south winds 5 knots, becoming northeast with gusts up to 15 knots in the late evening and overnight. Waves around 1 foot. Friday, northeast winds 5 to 10 knots with gusts up to 15 knots. Waves around 1 foot. Friday night, northeast winds 5 to 10 knots. Gusts up to 15 knots after midnight. Waves around 1 foot. Saturday, east winds 10 to 15 knots with gusts up to 20 knots. Waves 1 to 2 feet. Saturday night, east winds 10 to 15 knots with gusts up to 20 knots. Waves 1 to 2 feet. A chance of showers after midnight. Sunday, southeast winds 15 to 20 knots with gusts up to 30 knots. Waves 2 to 3 feet. Showers. A chance of thunderstorms in the afternoon. Sunday night, south winds 15 to 20 knots, becoming southwest 10 to 15 knots after midnight. Gusts up to 25 knots. Waves 2 to 3 feet, diminishing to 1 to 2 feet after midnight. Showers with a chance of thunderstorms in the evening, then showers likely after midnight.
Monday, southwest winds 10 to 15 knots, becoming northwest 5 to 10 knots in the afternoon. Gusts up to 20 knots. Waves 1 to 2 feet, diminishing to around 1 foot in the afternoon. Showers likely, mainly in the morning. Monday night, northwest winds 5 to 10 knots with gusts up to 15 knots. Waves around 1 foot. A chance of showers in the evening. Winds and waves higher in and near thunderstorms. Air quality forecast. The forecast Thursday for Hampton Roads is code level green, which is good, and means air quality is satisfactory and poses little or no risk. Primary pollutant will be particulate matter. The current time is 3:02 a.m. Eastern Daylight Time. The beach forecast. Thursday, rip current risk South Assateague and Chincoteague beaches. Low. Surf heights, 1 to 2 feet. Water temperature upper 60s. Weather, sunny. Beach temperatures, in the mid 70s. Beach winds, west winds 10 to 15 miles per hour. Tides, watch Abrig, high at 7:11 a.m. Low at 1:17 p.m. Friday, rip current risk South Assateague and Chincoteague beaches. Low, surf heights, around 2 feet. Weather, mostly sunny. Beach temperatures, around 70. Beach winds, northwest winds 5 to 10 miles per hour. Tides, watch Abrig, high at 7:58 a.m. Low at 2:08 p.m. The beach forecast. Thursday, rip current risk Virginia Beach and Sandbridge beaches. Low, surf heights, 1 to 2 feet. Water temperature around 70. Weather, mostly sunny. Beach temperatures, in the upper 70s. Beach winds, southwest winds around 10 miles per hour. Tides, Virginia Beach, high at 6:39 a.m. Low at 12:52 p.m. Friday, rip current risk Virginia Beach and Sandbridge beaches. Low, surf heights, around 2 feet. Weather, partly sunny. Beach temperatures, in the lower 70s. Beach winds, northeast winds around 10 miles per hour. Tides, Virginia Beach, high at 7:26 a.m. Low at 1:43 p.m. The beach forecast. Thursday, rip current risk Outer Banks beaches of Kerala and Karova. Low, surf heights, around 2 feet. Water temperature lower 70s. Weather, mostly sunny. Beach temperatures, in the upper 70s. Beach winds, southwest winds around 10 miles per hour. Tides, duck, high at 6:24 a.m. Low at 12:36 p.m. Friday, rip current risk Outer Banks beaches of Kerala and Karova. Low, surf heights, 2 to 3 feet. Weather, partly sunny. Beach temperatures, in the lower 70s. Beach winds, northeast winds around 10 miles per hour. Tides, duck, high at 7:11 a.m. Low at 1:27 p.m. The Norfolk, Virginia climate summary for yesterday, October 7, 2026. Yesterday's high temperature was 71 degrees and the low 48 degrees. No precipitation fell yesterday, which leaves the monthly total at 0.69 inches. This is 0.27 inches below the normal amount of 0.96 inches for October. The total precipitation for the year still stands at 29.69 inches, which is 10.21 inches below normal. There were 5 heating degree days yesterday. This brings the monthly total to 10. The yearly total since July 1st is 12. There were no cooling degree days yesterday. This leaves the monthly total at 40. The yearly total since January 1st is 2060. The normal high temperature for today is 75 degrees, and the normal low is 58. The record high for today is 92, which occurred in 1941, and the record low is 42, which occurred in 1889. Sunrise today is at 7:06 a.m. and sunset is at 6:38 p.m. This is NOAA's National Weather Service All Hazards Weather Radio, KHP 37, broadcasting from Wakefield, Virginia, transmitting from Driver, Virginia on a frequency of 162.550 MHz. The following information is for Hampton Roads and Northeast North Carolina, the southern part of the Chesapeake Bay and adjacent coastal waters.
the tropical weather outlook. For the North

coming north to northwest. Seas 3 to 4 feet. Friday, north to northeast winds less than 10 knots. Seas 3 to 4 feet. Scattered showers and thunderstorms. Friday night, north to northeast winds 5 to 15 knots. Seas 3 to 4 feet. Saturday, northeast winds 10 to 20 knots, becoming east. Seas 3 to 5 feet. Saturday night, east to southeast winds 15 to 25 knots. Seas 4 to 7 feet. Sunday, southeast winds 15 to 25 knots, increasing to 25 to 35 knots. Seas 6 to 10 feet. Sunday night, south winds 25 to 35 knots, diminishing to 15 to 25 knots. Seas 6 to 10 feet. Monday, southwest winds 10 to 20 knots, becoming west 15 to 20 knots. Seas 6 to 9 feet. Monday night, west to northwest winds 10 to 20 knots, becoming north 10 to 15 knots. Seas 4 to 8 feet. Hazardous weather information. Now here is the hazardous weather outlook for southeast Maryland, northeast North Carolina, central Virginia, east central Virginia, eastern Virginia, north central Virginia, south central Virginia, and southeast Virginia. Today and tonight. No hazardous weather is expected at this time. And now the extended outlook for the period Thursday through Tuesday. No hazardous weather is expected at this time. The key weather messages for the next 7 days. Seasonable to slightly above average temperatures and dry conditions through Saturday. Moisture and rain chances return Saturday night into early Monday. Now the official National Weather Service forecast. Rest of tonight, clear. Lows in the upper 50s. South winds 5 to 10 miles per hour. Thursday, sunny. Highs in the mid-80s. Southwest winds 5 to 10 miles per hour, becoming west in the afternoon. Thursday night, partly cloudy in the evening, then becoming mostly cloudy. Lows in the mid-60s. Northeast winds 5 to 10 miles per hour. Friday, mostly cloudy in the morning, then becoming partly sunny. Highs in the mid-70s. North winds 5 to 10 miles per hour. Friday night, mostly cloudy. Lows in the mid-60s. East winds around 5 miles per hour. Saturday, mostly cloudy. Highs in the mid-70s. Saturday night, cloudy. A chance of showers in the evening, then showers after midnight. Lows in the upper 60s. Chance of rain 90%. Sunday, showers. A chance of thunderstorms in the afternoon. Breezy with highs in the mid-70s. Chance of rain near 100%. Sunday night, showers with a chance of thunderstorms in the evening, then showers likely after midnight. Breezy with lows in the upper 60s. Chance of rain 90%. Columbus Day, mostly cloudy with a chance of showers in the morning, then partly sunny in the afternoon. Highs in the upper 70s. Chance of rain 30%. Monday night, partly cloudy. Lows in the mid-60s. Tuesday, partly sunny. Highs in the upper 70s. Tuesday night, partly cloudy and breezy. Lows in the upper 50s. Wednesday, partly sunny and breezy. Highs in the upper 60s. Here are the marine and buoy reports for 2 a.m. across the lower Chesapeake Bay and coastal waters. All wave and swell heights are in feet. Wave and swell periods are in seconds. Potomac River buoy, air temperature was 63. The wind was southwest at 14, knots gusting to 17. Cove Point, air temperature was 63. The wind was south at 18, knots gusting to 21. Piney Point, winds were south, 6 knots. Bishop's Head, air temperature was 67. The wind was southwest at 13, knots. Lewisetta, air temperature was 61. Water temperature 68. The wind was southwest at 9 knots. Stingray Point buoy, air temperature was 63. Rappahannock Light, winds were south, 16 knots. Yorktown Coast Guard Station, air temperature was 62. Water temperature 70. The wind was south at 3 knots. Crypto Peak, water temperature 69. The wind was southwest at 13 knots. Dominion Terminal Newport News, air temperature was 63. The wind was southwest at 9 knots. South Craney Island, air temperature was 63. The wind was south at 6 knots. Cape Henry, air temperature was 61. The wind was southwest at 8 knots. Brandywine Chill Lake, Delaware.

winds were southwest, 19 knots. Air temperature 62. Fenwick Island buoy, winds were southwest, 14 knots. Air temperature 66. Buoy off Virginia Beach 64 nautical miles. Water temperature 66. Wave height 2. Wave period 7. Buoy just east of Cape Henry. Water temperature 70. Wave height 2. Wave period 7. Duck Cove Pier, air temperature was 67. The wind was south at 5 knots. Diamond Shoals buoy, air temperature was 76. Wave height 3 feet. Wave period 7. The wind was west at 8 knots. Marine forecast, Fenwick Island, Delaware to Caribbean Beach Light, North Carolina out 20 nautical miles, including the Virginia portion of Chesapeake Bay and Caribbean Sound. Synopsis for Fenwick Island, Delaware to Caribbean Beach Light, North Carolina out 60 nautical miles, including Virginia portion of the Chesapeake Bay, Caribbean Sound and portions of the James, York, and Rappahannock Rivers. High pressure will transiently retreat later today as a dry cold front quickly crosses the waters tonight. The remnant low from Tropical Cyclone Isaias will track well west of the area this weekend, gradually weakening as it gets closer to the region on Sunday. Expect increasing easterly winds to shift to the south across the local waters, with small craft advisories likely to be needed by Sunday. Marine forecast, Chesapeake Bay from New Point Comfort to Little Creek, Virginia. Today, southwest winds 10 to 15 knots with gusts up to 20 knots, becoming west 5 to 10 knots early this afternoon, then becoming northeast late. Waves 1 to 2 feet. Tonight, northeast winds 5 to 10 knots. Gusts up to 15 knots late. Waves 1 foot. Friday, north winds 5 to 10 knots. Gusts up to 15 knots in the morning. Waves 1 foot. Friday night, east winds 5 knots, increasing to 5 to 10 knots after midnight. Waves 1 foot. Saturday, east winds 10 to 15 knots. Waves 1 to 2 feet. Saturday night, east winds 10 to 15 knots, increasing to 15 to 20 knots after midnight. Gusts up to 25 knots. Waves 2 to 3 feet. A chance of showers after midnight. Sunday, southeast winds 15 to 20 knots, increasing to 20 to 25 knots in the afternoon. Gusts up to 30 knots. Waves 4 to 5 feet, occasionally to 6 feet. Showers likely in the morning, then showers in the afternoon. Sunday night, south winds 15 to 20 knots with gusts up to 25 knots. Waves 3 to 4 feet, occasionally to 5 feet. Showers. Monday, west winds 15 knots, becoming northwest in the afternoon. Gusts up to 20 knots. Waves 2 to 3 feet. A chance of showers. Monday night, northwest winds 10 knots. Gusts up to 15 knots in the evening. Waves 1 to 2 feet. Marine forecast, Chesapeake Bay from Little Creek, Virginia to Cape Henry, Virginia, including the Chesapeake Bay Bridge Tunnel. Today, southwest winds 10 to 15 knots with gusts up to 20 knots, becoming west 5 to 10 knots early this afternoon, then becoming northeast late. Waves 1 to 2 feet. Wave detail, southwest 2 feet at 3 seconds and east 1 foot at 8 seconds. Tonight, northeast winds 5 to 10 knots, becoming north with gusts up to 15 knots late. Waves 1 to 2 feet. Wave detail, north 1 foot at 2 seconds and southeast 1 foot at 7 seconds. Friday, north winds 5 to 10 knots. Gusts up to 15 knots in the morning. Waves 1 to 2 feet. Wave detail, north 1 foot at 3 seconds and southeast 1 foot at 8 seconds. Friday night, east winds 5 to 10 knots. Waves 1 to 2 feet. Wave detail, east 1 foot at 3 seconds and southeast 1 foot at 8 seconds. Saturday, east winds 10 to 15 knots with gusts up to 20 knots. Waves 2 to 3 feet. Wave detail, east 2 feet at 3 seconds and southeast 1 foot at 8 seconds. Saturday night, east winds 15 to 20 knots with gusts up to 25 knots. Waves 3 to 4 feet, occasionally to 5 feet. Wave detail, east 3 feet at 4 seconds and east 1 foot at 8 seconds. A chance of showers after midnight. Sunday, southeast winds 20 to 25 knots with gusts up to 30 knots. Waves 4 to 5 feet, occasionally to 6 feet. Showers likely in the morning, then showers in the afternoon.
Sunday night, south winds 15 to 20 knots. Gusts up to 30 knots in the evening. Waves 3 to 4 feet, occasionally to 5 feet. Showers. Monday, southwest winds 15 knots, becoming northwest in the afternoon. Gusts up to 20 knots. Waves around 3 feet. Showers likely, mainly in the morning. Monday night, northwest winds 10 knots. Gusts up to 15 knots in the evening. Waves 2 to 3 feet. Marine forecast, Currid Sound. Today, southwest winds 5 to 10 knots. Gusts up to 15 knots late this morning and early afternoon. Waves around 1 foot. Tonight, south winds 5 knots, becoming northeast with gusts up to 15 knots in the late evening and overnight. Waves around 1 foot. Friday, northeast winds 5 to 10 knots with gusts up to 15 knots. Waves around 1 foot. Friday night, northeast winds 5 to 10 knots. Gusts up to 15 knots after midnight. Waves around 1 foot. Saturday, east winds 10 to 15 knots with gusts up to 20 knots. Waves 1 to 2 feet. Saturday night, east winds 10 to 15 knots with gusts up to 20 knots. Waves 1 to 2 feet. A chance of showers after midnight. Sunday, southeast winds 15 to 20 knots with gusts up to 30 knots. Waves 2 to 3 feet. Showers. A chance of thunderstorms in the afternoon. Sunday night, south winds 15 to 20 knots, becoming southwest 10 to 15 knots after midnight. Gusts up to 25 knots. Waves 2 to 3 feet, diminishing to 1 to 2 feet after midnight. Showers with a chance of thunderstorms in the evening, then showers likely after midnight. Monday, southwest winds 10 to 15 knots, becoming northwest 5 to 10 knots in the afternoon. Gusts up to 20 knots. Waves 1 to 2 feet, diminishing to around 1 foot in the afternoon. Showers likely, mainly in the morning. Monday night, northwest winds 5 to 10 knots with gusts up to 15 knots. Waves around 1 foot. A chance of showers in the evening. Winds and waves higher in and near thunderstorms. Air quality forecast. The forecast Thursday for Hampton Roads is code level green, which is good, and means air quality is satisfactory and poses little or no risk. Primary pollutant will be particulate matter. The current time is 3:20 a.m. Eastern Daylight Time. The beach forecast. Today, rip current risk South Assateague and Chincoteague beaches. Low. Surf heights. 1 to 2 feet. Water temperature around 70. Weather. Sunny. Beach temperatures. In the mid-70s. Beach winds. West winds 10 to 15 miles per hour. Tides, watch a break, high at 7:11 a.m. Low at 1:17 p.m. Friday, rip current risk South Assateague and Chincoteague beaches. Low. Surf heights. Around 2 feet. Weather. Partly sunny. Beach temperatures. Around 70. Beach winds. North winds around 5 miles per hour, becoming west in the afternoon. Tides, watch a break, high at 7:58 a.m. Low at 2:08 p.m. The beach forecast. Today, rip current risk Virginia Beach and Sandbridge beaches. Low. Surf heights. 1 to 2 feet. Water temperature around 70. Weather. Sunny. Beach temperatures. In the upper 70s. Beach winds. Southwest winds 5 to 10 miles per hour. Tides, Virginia Beach, high at 6:39 a.m. Low at 12:52 p.m. Friday, rip current risk Virginia Beach and Sandbridge beaches. Low. Surf heights. Around 2 feet. Weather. Mostly cloudy. Beach temperatures. In the lower 70s. Beach winds. Northeast winds 5 to 10 miles per hour. Tides, Virginia Beach, high at 7:26 a.m. Low at 1:43 p.m. The beach forecast. Today, rip current risk Outer Banks beaches of Kerala and Corova. Low. Surf heights. Around 2 feet. Water temperature around 70. Weather. Mostly sunny. Beach temperatures. In the upper 70s. Beach winds.
southwest winds around 10 miles per hour. Tides, duck, high at 6:24 a.m., low at 12:36 p.m. Friday, rip current risk Outer Banks beaches of Kerala and Karova. Low. Surf heights. Around 2 feet. Weather. Mostly cloudy. Beach temperatures. In the lower 70s. Beach winds. Northeast winds around 10 miles per hour. Tides, duck, high at 7:11 a.m. Low at 1:27 p.m. The Norfolk, Virginia climate summary for yesterday, October 7, 2026. Yesterday's high temperature was 71 degrees and the low 48 degrees. No precipitation fell yesterday, which leaves the monthly total at 0.69 inches. This is 0.27 inches below the normal amount of 0.96 inches for October. The total precipitation for the year still stands at 29.69 inches, which is 10.21 inches below normal. There were 5 heating degree days yesterday. This brings the monthly total to 10. The yearly total since July 1st is 12. There were no cooling degree days yesterday. This leaves the monthly total at 40. The yearly total since January 1st is 2060. The normal high temperature for today is 75 degrees, and the normal low is 58. The record high for today is 92, which occurred in 1941, and the record low is 42, which occurred in 1889. Sunrise today is at 7:06 a.m. and sunset is at 6:38 p.m. The Tropical Weather Outlook. For the North Atlantic, Caribbean Sea, and the Gulf of America, active systems, the National Hurricane Center is issuing advisories on upgraded Hurricane Isaias, located over the southwestern Gulf of America. Tropical cyclone formation is not expected during the next 7 days. Offshore waters forecast Baltimore Canyon to Cape Charles Light to 100 nautical miles. Tonight, south to southwest winds 5 to 15 knots, becoming variable. Seas 3 to 5 feet. Scattered showers and thunderstorms. Thursday, west to southwest winds 5 to 15 knots. Seas 3 to 5 feet. Scattered showers and thunderstorms. Thursday night, west winds 5 to 15 knots, becoming north to northwest. Seas 3 to 4 feet. Friday, north to northeast winds less than 10 knots. Seas 3 to 4 feet. Scattered showers and thunderstorms. Friday night, north to northeast winds 5 to 15 knots. Seas 3 to 4 feet. Saturday, northeast winds 10 to 20 knots, becoming east. Seas 3 to 5 feet. Saturday night, east to southeast winds 15 to 25 knots. Seas 4 to 7 feet. Sunday, southeast winds 15 to 25 knots, increasing to 25 to 35 knots. Seas 6 to 10 feet. Sunday night, south winds 25 to 35 knots, diminishing to 15 to 25 knots. Seas 6 to 10 feet. Monday, southwest winds 10 to 20 knots, becoming west 15 to 20 knots. Seas 6 to 9 feet. Monday night, west to northwest winds 10 to 20 knots, becoming north 10 to 15 knots. Seas 4 to 8 feet. Hazardous weather information. Now here is the hazardous weather outlook for southeast Maryland, northeast North Carolina, central Virginia, east central Virginia, eastern Virginia, north central Virginia, south central Virginia, and southeast Virginia. Today and tonight. No hazardous weather is expected at this time. And now the extended outlook for the period Thursday through Tuesday. No hazardous weather is expected at this time. The key weather messages for the next 7 days. Seasonable to slightly above average temperatures and dry conditions through Saturday. Moisture and rain chances return Saturday night into early Monday. Now the official National Weather Service forecast. Rest of tonight, clear. Lows in the upper 50s. South winds 5 to 10 miles per hour. Thursday, sunny. Highs in the mid-80s. Southwest winds 5 to 10 miles per hour, becoming west in the afternoon. Thursday night, partly cloudy in the evening, then becoming mostly cloudy. Lows in the mid-60s. Northeast winds 5 to 10 miles per hour. Friday, mostly cloudy in the morning, then becoming partly sunny. Highs in the mid-70s. North winds 5 to 10 miles per hour. Friday night, mostly cloudy. Lows in the mid-60s. East winds around 5 miles per hour. Saturday, mostly cloudy.
highs in the mid-70s. Saturday night, cloudy. A chance of showers in the evening, then showers after midnight. Lows in the upper 60s. Chance of rain 90%. Sunday, showers. A chance of thunderstorms in the afternoon. Breezy with highs in the mid-70s. Chance of rain near 100%. Sunday night, showers with a chance of thunderstorms in the evening, then showers likely after midnight. Breezy with lows in the upper 60s. Chance of rain 90%. Columbus Day, mostly cloudy with a chance of showers in the morning, then partly sunny in the afternoon. Highs in the upper 70s. Chance of rain 30%. Monday night, partly cloudy. Lows in the mid-60s. Tuesday, partly sunny. Highs in the upper 70s. Tuesday night, partly cloudy and breezy. Lows in the upper 50s. Wednesday, partly sunny and breezy. Highs in the upper 60s. Here are the marine and buoy reports for 3 a.m. across the lower Chesapeake Bay and coastal waters. All wave and swell heights are in feet. Wave and swell periods are in seconds. Potomac River buoy, air temperature was 63. The wind was southwest at 12 knots gusting to 17. Cove Point, air temperature was 63. The wind was south at 19 knots gusting to 21. Piney Point, winds were southwest, 3 knots. Bishop's Head, air temperature was 67. The wind was southwest at 12 knots. Lewisetta, air temperature was 63. Water temperature 68. The wind was southwest at 11 knots. Stingray Point buoy, air temperature was 63. Rappahannock Light, winds were south, 17 knots. Yorktown Coast Guard Station, air temperature was 61. Water temperature 70. The wind was south at 2 knots. Crypto Peak, water temperature 69. The wind was southwest at 12 knots. Dominion Terminal Newport News, air temperature was 63. The wind was south at 8 knots. South Craney Island, air temperature was 62. The wind was south at 7 knots. Cape Henry, air temperature was 61. The wind was southwest at 8 knots. Brandywine Chill Lake, Delaware, winds were southwest, 20 knots. Air temperature 62. Fenwick Island buoy, winds were southwest, 16 knots. Air temperature 66. Buoy off Virginia Beach 64 nautical miles. Water temperature 67. Buoy just east of Cape Henry. Water temperature 70. Wave heights 2. Wave period 8. Duck Cove Pier, air temperature was 68. The wind was southwest at 5 knots. Diamond Shoals buoy, winds were northwest, 6 knots. Water temperature 78. Air temperature 75. Marine forecast, Fenwick Island, Delaware to Carrick Beach Light, North Carolina out 20 nautical miles, including the Virginia portion of Chesapeake Bay and Carrick Sound. Synopsis for Fenwick Island, Delaware to Carrick Beach Light, North Carolina out 60 nautical miles, including Virginia portion of the Chesapeake Bay, Carrick Sound and portions of the James, York, and Rappahannock Rivers. High pressure will transiently retreat later today as a dry cold front quickly crosses the waters tonight. The remnant low from Tropical Cyclone Isaias will track well west of the area this weekend, gradually weakening as it gets closer to the region on Sunday. Expect increasing easterly winds to shift to the south across the local waters, with small craft advisories likely to be needed by Sunday. Marine forecast, Chesapeake Bay from New Point Comfort to Little Creek, Virginia. Today, southwest winds 10 to 15 knots with gusts up to 20 knots, becoming west 5 to 10 knots early this afternoon, then becoming northeast late. Waves 1 to 2 feet. Tonight, northeast winds 5 to 10 knots. Gusts up to 15 knots late. Waves 1 foot. Friday, north winds 5 to 10 knots. Gusts up to 15 knots in the morning. Waves 1 foot. Friday night, east winds 5 knots, increasing to 5 to 10 knots after midnight. Waves 1 foot. Saturday, east winds 10 to 15 knots. Waves 1 to 2 feet. Saturday night, east winds 10 to 15 knots, increasing to 15 to 20 knots after midnight. Gusts up to 25 knots. Waves 2 to 3 feet. A chance of showers after midnight. Sunday, southeast winds 15 to 20 knots, increasing to 20 to 25 knots in the afternoon. Gusts up to 30 knots. Waves 4 to 5 feet.
occasionally to 6 feet. Showers likely in the morning, then showers in the afternoon. Sunday night, south winds 15 to 20 knots with gusts up to 25 knots. Waves 3 to 4 feet, occasionally to 5 feet. Showers. Monday, west winds 15 knots, becoming northwest in the afternoon. Gusts up to 20 knots. Waves 2 to 3 feet. A chance of showers. Monday night, northwest winds 10 knots. Gusts up to 15 knots in the evening. Waves 1 to 2 feet. Marine forecast, Chesapeake Bay from Little Creek, Virginia to Cape Henry, Virginia, including the Chesapeake Bay Bridge Tunnel. Today, southwest winds 10 to 15 knots with gusts up to 20 knots, becoming west 5 to 10 knots early this afternoon, then becoming northeast late. Waves 1 to 2 feet. Wave detail, southwest 2 feet at 3 seconds northeast late. Waves 1 to 2 feet. Wave detail, southwest 2 feet at 3 seconds and east 1 foot at 8 seconds. Tonight, northeast winds 5 to 10 knots, becoming north with gusts up to 15 knots late. Waves 1 to 2 feet. Wave detail, north 1 foot at 2 seconds and southeast 1 foot at 7 seconds. Friday, north winds 5 to 10 knots. Gusts up to 15 knots in the morning. Waves 1 to 2 feet. Wave detail, north 1 foot at 3 seconds and southeast 1 foot at 8 seconds. Friday night, east winds 5 to 10 knots. Waves 1 to 2 feet. Wave detail, east 1 foot at 3 seconds and southeast 1 foot at 8 seconds. Saturday, east winds 10 to 15 knots with gusts up to 20 knots. Waves 2 to 3 feet. Wave detail, east 2 feet at 3 seconds and southeast 1 foot at 8 seconds. Saturday night, east winds 15 to 20 knots with gusts up to 25 knots. Waves 3 to 4 feet, occasionally to 5 feet. Wave detail, east 3 feet at 4 seconds and east 1 foot at 8 seconds. A chance of showers after midnight. Sunday, southeast winds 20 to 25 knots with gusts up to 30 knots. Waves 4 to 5 feet, occasionally to 6 feet. Showers likely in the morning, then showers in the afternoon. Sunday night, south winds 15 to 20 knots. Gusts up to 30 knots in the evening. Waves 3 to 4 feet, occasionally to 5 feet. Showers. Monday, southwest winds 15 knots, becoming northwest in the afternoon. Gusts up to 20 knots. Waves around 3 feet. Showers likely, mainly in the morning. Monday night, northwest winds 10 knots. Gusts up to 15 knots in the evening. Waves 2 to 3 feet. This is NOAA's National Weather Service All Hazards Weather Radio, KHB 37, broadcasting from Wakefield, Virginia, transmitting from Driver, Virginia on a frequency of 162.550 MHz. The following information is for Hampton Roads in northeast North Carolina, the southern part of the Chesapeake Bay and adjacent coastal waters. Marine forecast, Currid Sound. Today, southwest winds 5 to 10 knots. Gusts up to 15 knots late this morning and early afternoon. Waves around 1 foot. Tonight, south winds 5 knots, becoming northeast with gusts up to 15 knots in the late evening and overnight. Waves around 1 foot. Friday, northeast winds 5 to 10 knots with gusts up to 15 knots. Waves around 1 foot. Friday night, northeast winds 5 to 10 knots. Gusts up to 15 knots after midnight. Waves around 1 foot. Saturday, east winds 10 to 15 knots with gusts up to 20 knots. Waves 1 to 2 feet. Saturday night, east winds 10 to 15 knots with gusts up to 20 knots. Waves 1 to 2 feet. A chance of showers after midnight. Sunday, southeast winds 15 to 20 knots with gusts up to 30 knots. Waves 2 to 3 feet. Showers. A chance of thunderstorms in the afternoon. Sunday night, south winds 15 to 20 knots, becoming southwest 10 to 15 knots after midnight. Gusts up to 25 knots. Waves 2 to 3 feet, diminishing to 1 to 2 feet after midnight. Showers with a chance of thunderstorms in the evening, then showers likely after midnight. Monday, southwest winds 10 to 15 knots, becoming northwest 5 to 10 knots in the afternoon. Gusts up to 20 knots. Waves 1 to 2 feet, diminishing to around 1 foot in the afternoon.
showers likely, mainly in the morning. Monday night, northwest winds 5 to 10 knots with gusts up to 50.

15 knots. Waves around 1 foot. A chance of showers in the evening. Winds and waves higher and near thunderstorms. Air quality forecast. The forecast Thursday for Hampton Roads is code level green, which is good, and means air quality is satisfactory and poses little or no risk. Primary pollutant will be particulate matter. The current time is 3:37 a.m. Eastern Daylight Time. The beach forecast. Today, rip current risk South Assateague and Chincoteague beaches. Low. Surf heights. 1 to 2 feet. Water temperature around 70. Weather. Sunny. Beach temperatures. In the mid-70s. Beach winds. West winds 10 to 15 miles per hour. Tides, watch a brig, high at 7:11 a.m. Low at 1:17 p.m. Friday, rip current risk South Assateague and Chincoteague beaches. Low. Surf heights. Around 2 feet. Weather. Partly sunny. Beach temperatures. Around 70. Beach winds. North winds around 5 miles per hour, becoming west in the afternoon. Tides, watch a brig, high at 7:58 a.m. Low at 2:08 p.m. The beach forecast. Today, rip current risk Virginia Beach and Sandbridge beaches. Low. Surf heights. 1 to 2 feet. Water temperature around 70. Weather. Sunny. Beach temperatures. In the upper 70s. Beach winds. Southwest winds 5 to 10 miles per hour. Tides, Virginia Beach, high at 6:39 a.m. Low at 12:52 p.m. Friday, rip current risk Virginia Beach and Sandbridge beaches. Low. Surf heights. Around 2 feet. Weather. Mostly cloudy. Beach temperatures. In the lower 70s. Beach winds. Northeast winds 5 to 10 miles per hour. Tides, Virginia Beach, high at 7:26 a.m. Low at 1:43 p.m. The beach forecast. Today, rip current risk Outer Banks beaches of Kerala and Karova. Low. Surf heights. Around 2 feet. Water temperature around 70. Weather. Mostly sunny. Beach temperatures. In the upper 70s. Beach winds. Southwest winds around 10 miles per hour. Tides, duck, high at 6:24 a.m. Low at 12:36 p.m. Friday, rip current risk Outer Banks beaches of Kerala and Karova. Low. Surf heights. Around 2 feet. Weather. Mostly cloudy. Beach temperatures. In the lower 70s. Beach winds. Northeast winds around 10 miles per hour. Tides, duck, high at 7:11 a.m. Low at 1:27 p.m. The Norfolk, Virginia climate summary for yesterday, October 7, 2026. Yesterday's high temperature was 71 degrees and the low 48 degrees. No precipitation fell yesterday, which leaves the monthly total at 0.69 inches. This is 0.27 inches below the normal amount of 0.96 inches for October. The total precipitation for the year still stands at 29.69 inches, which is 10.21 inches below normal. There were 5 heating degree days yesterday. This brings the monthly total to 10. The yearly total since July 1st is 12. There were no cooling degree days yesterday. This leaves the monthly total at 40. The yearly total since January 1st is 2060. The normal high temperature for today is 75 degrees, and the normal low is 58. The record high for today is 92, which occurred in 1941, and the record low is 42, which occurred in 1889. Sunrise today is at 7:06 a.m. and sunset is at 6:38 p.m. The Tropical Weather Outlook. For the North Atlantic, Caribbean Sea, and the Gulf of America, active systems, the National Hurricane Center is issuing advisories on upgraded Hurricane Isaias, located over the southwestern Gulf of America. Tropical cyclone formation is not expected during the next 7 days. Offshore waters forecast Baltimore Canyon to Cape Charles Light, to 100 nautical miles. Tonight, south to southwest winds 5 to 15 knots, becoming variable. Seas 3 to 5 feet. Scattered showers and thunderstorms. Thursday, west to southwest winds 5 to 15 knots.
seas 3 to 5 feet. Scattered showers and thunderstorms. Thursday night, west winds 5 to 15 knots, becoming north to northwest. Seas 3 to 4 feet. Friday, north to northeast winds less than 10 knots. Seas 3 to 4 feet. Scattered showers and thunderstorms. Friday night, north to northeast winds 5 to 15 knots. Seas 3 to 4 feet. Saturday, northeast winds 10 to 20 knots, becoming east. Seas 3 to 5 feet. Saturday night, east to southeast winds 15 to 25 knots. Seas 4 to 7 feet. Sunday, southeast winds 15 to 25 knots, increasing to 25 to 35 knots. Seas 6 to 10 feet. Sunday night, south winds 25 to 35 knots, diminishing to 15 to 25 knots. Seas 6 to 10 feet. Monday, southwest winds 10 to 20 knots, becoming west 15 to 20 knots. Seas 6 to 9 feet. Monday night, west to northwest winds 10 to 20 knots, becoming north 10 to 15 knots. Seas 4 to 8 feet. Hazardous weather information. Now here is the hazardous weather outlook for southeast Maryland, northeast North Carolina, central Virginia, east central Virginia, eastern Virginia, north central Virginia, south central Virginia, and southeast Virginia. Today and tonight. No hazardous weather is expected at this time. And now the extended outlook for the period Thursday through Tuesday. No hazardous weather is expected at this time. The key weather messages for the next 7 days. Seasonable to slightly above average temperatures and dry conditions through Saturday. Moisture and rain chances return Saturday night into early Monday. Now the official National Weather Service forecast. Rest of tonight, clear. Lows in the upper 50s. South winds 5 to 10 miles per hour. Thursday, sunny. Highs in the mid-80s. Southwest winds 5 to 10 miles per hour, becoming west in the afternoon. Thursday night, partly cloudy in the evening, then becoming mostly cloudy. Lows in the mid-60s. Northeast winds 5 to 10 miles per hour. Friday, mostly cloudy in the morning, then becoming partly sunny. Highs in the mid-70s. North winds 5 to 10 miles per hour. Friday night, mostly cloudy. Lows in the mid-60s. East winds around 5 miles per hour. Saturday, mostly cloudy. Highs in the mid-70s. Saturday night, cloudy. A chance of showers in the evening, then showers after midnight. Lows in the upper 60s. Chance of rain 90%. Sunday, showers. A chance of thunderstorms in the afternoon. Breezy with highs in the mid-70s. Chance of rain near 100%. Sunday night, showers with a chance of thunderstorms in the evening, then showers likely after midnight. Breezy with lows in the upper 60s. Chance of rain 90%. Columbus Day, mostly cloudy with a chance of showers in the morning, then partly sunny in the afternoon. Highs in the upper 70s. Chance of rain 30%. Monday night, partly cloudy. Lows in the mid-60s. Tuesday, partly sunny. Highs in the upper 70s. Tuesday night, partly cloudy and breezy. Lows in the upper 50s. Wednesday, partly sunny and breezy. Highs in the upper 60s. Here are the marine and buoy reports for 3 a.m. across the lower Chesapeake Bay and coastal waters. All wave and swell heights are in feet. Wave and swell periods are in seconds. Potomac River buoy, air temperature was 63. The wind was southwest at 12 knots, gusting to 17. Cove Point, air temperature was 63. The wind was south at 19 knots, gusting to 21. Piney Point, winds were southwest, 3 knots. Bishop's Head, air temperature was 67. The wind was southwest at 12 knots. Lewisetta, air temperature was 63. Water temperature 68. The wind was southwest at 11 knots. Stingray Point buoy, air temperature was 63. Rappahannock Light, winds were south, 17 knots. Yorktown Coast Guard Station, air temperature was 61. Water temperature 70. The wind was south at 2 knots. Crypto Peak, water temperature 69. The wind was southwest at 12 knots. Dominion Terminal Newport News, air temperature was 63. The wind was south at 8 knots. South Craney Island, air temperature was 62. The wind was south at 7 knots.
Cape Henry, air temperature was 61. The wind was southwest at 8 knots. Brandywine Chill Lake, Delaware, winds were southwest, 20 knots. Air temperature 62. Fenwick Island buoy, winds were southwest, 16 knots. Air temperature 66. Buoy off Virginia Beach 64 nautical miles. Water temperature 67. Buoy just east of Cape Henry. Water temperature 70. Wave heights 2. Wave period 8. Duck Cove Pier, air temperature was 68. The wind was southwest at 5 knots. Diamond Shoals buoy, winds were northwest, 6 knots. Water temperature 78. Air temperature 75. Marine forecast, Fenwick Island, Delaware to Carrick Beach Light, North Carolina out 20 nautical miles, including the Virginia portion of Chesapeake Bay and Carrick Sound. Synopsis for Fenwick Island, Delaware to Carrick Beach Light, North Carolina out 60 nautical miles, including Virginia portion of the Chesapeake Bay, Carrick Sound and portions of the James, York, and Rappahannock Rivers. High pressure will transiently retreat later today as a dry cold front quickly crosses the waters tonight. The remnant low from Tropical Cyclone Isaias will track well west of the area this weekend, gradually weakening as it gets closer to the region on Sunday. Expect increasing easterly winds to shift to the south across the local waters, with small craft advisories likely to be needed by Sunday. Marine forecast, Chesapeake Bay from New Point Comfort to Little Creek, Virginia. Today, southwest winds 10 to 15 knots with gusts up to 20 knots, becoming west 5 to 10 knots early this afternoon, then becoming northeast late. Waves 1 to 2 feet. Tonight, northeast winds 5 to 10 knots. Gusts up to 15 knots late. Waves 1 foot. Friday, north winds 5 to 10 knots. Gusts up to 15 knots in the morning. Waves 1 foot. Friday night, east winds 5 knots, increasing to 5 to 10 knots after midnight. Waves 1 foot. Saturday, east winds 10 to 15 knots. Waves 1 to 2 feet. Saturday night, east winds 10 to 15 knots, increasing to 15 to 20 knots after midnight. Gusts up to 25 knots. Waves 2 to 3 feet. A chance of showers after midnight. Sunday, southeast winds 15 to 20 knots, increasing to 20 to 25 knots in the afternoon. Gusts up to 30 knots. Waves 4 to 5 feet, occasionally to 6 feet. Showers likely in the morning, then showers in the afternoon. Sunday night, south winds 15 to 20 knots with gusts up to 25 knots. Waves 3 to 4 feet, occasionally to 5 feet. Showers. Monday, west winds 15 knots, becoming northwest in the afternoon. Gusts up to 20 knots. Waves 2 to 3 feet. A chance of showers. Monday night, northwest winds 10 knots. Gusts up to 15 knots in the evening. Waves 1 to 2 feet. Marine forecast, Chesapeake Bay from Little Creek, Virginia to Cape Henry, Virginia, including the Chesapeake Bay Bridge Tunnel. Today, southwest winds 10 to 15 knots with gusts up to 20 knots, becoming west 5 to 10 knots early this afternoon, then becoming northeast late. Waves 1 to 2 feet. Wave detail, southwest 2 feet at 3 seconds and east 1 foot at 8 seconds. Tonight, northeast winds 5 to 10 knots, becoming north with gusts up to 15 knots late. Waves 1 to 2 feet. Wave detail, north 1 foot at 2 seconds and southeast 1 foot at 7 seconds. Friday, north winds 5 to 10 knots. Gusts up to 15 knots in the morning. Waves 1 to 2 feet. Wave detail, north 1 foot at 3 seconds and southeast 1 foot at 8 seconds. Friday night, east winds 5 to 10 knots. Waves 1 to 2 feet. Wave detail, east 1 foot at 3 seconds and southeast 1 foot at 8 seconds. Saturday, east winds 10 to 15 knots with gusts up to 20 knots. Waves 2 to 3 feet. Wave detail, east 2 feet at 3 seconds and southeast 1 foot at 8 seconds. Saturday night, east winds 15 to 20 knots with gusts up to 25 knots. Waves 3 to 4 feet, occasionally to 5 feet. Wave detail, east 3 feet at 4 seconds and east 1 foot at 8 seconds. A chance of showers after midnight. Sunday, southeast winds 20 to 25 knots with gusts up to 30 knots. Waves 4 to 5 feet, occasionally to 6 feet. Showers likely in the morning, then showers in the afternoon.
Sunday night, south winds 15 to 20 knots. Gusts up to 30 knots in the evening. Waves 3 to 4 feet, occasionally to 5 feet. Showers. Monday, southwest winds 15 knots, becoming northwest in the afternoon. Gusts up to 20 knots. Waves around 3 feet. Showers likely, mainly in the morning. Monday night, northwest winds 10 knots. Gusts up to 15 knots in the evening. Waves 2 to 3 feet. Marine forecast, Currid Sound. Today, southwest winds 5 to 10 knots. Gusts up to 15 knots late this morning and early afternoon. Waves around 1 foot. Tonight, south winds 5 knots, becoming northeast with gusts up to 15 knots in the late evening and overnight. Waves around 1 foot. Friday, northeast winds 5 to 10 knots with gusts up to 15 knots. Waves around 1 foot. Friday night, northeast winds 5 to 10 knots. Gusts up to 15 knots after midnight. Waves around 1 foot. Saturday, east winds 10 to 15 knots with gusts up to 20 knots. Waves 1 to 2 feet. Saturday night, east winds 10 to 15 knots with gusts up to 20 knots. Waves 1 to 2 feet. A chance of showers after midnight. Sunday, southeast winds 15 to 20 knots with gusts up to 30 knots. Waves 2 to 3 feet. Showers. A chance of thunderstorms in the afternoon. Sunday night, south winds 15 to 20 knots, becoming southwest 10 to 15 knots after midnight. Gusts up to 25 knots. Waves 2 to 3 feet, diminishing to 1 to 2 feet after midnight. Showers with a chance of thunderstorms in the evening, then showers likely after midnight. Monday, southwest winds 10 to 15 knots, becoming northwest 5 to 10 knots in the afternoon. Gusts up to 20 knots. Waves 1 to 2 feet, diminishing to around 1 foot in the afternoon. Showers likely, mainly in the morning. Monday night, northwest winds 5 to 10 knots with gusts up to 15 knots. Waves around 1 foot. A chance of showers in the evening. Winds and waves higher in and near thunderstorms. Air quality forecast. The forecast Thursday for Hampton Roads is code level green, which is good, and means air quality is satisfactory and poses little or no risk. Primary pollutant will be particulate matter. The current time is 3:54 a.m. Eastern Daylight Time. The beach forecast. Today, rip current risk South Assateague and Chincoteague beaches. Low. Surf heights. 1 to 2 feet. Water temperature around 70. Weather. Sunny. Beach temperatures. In the mid-70s. Beach winds. West winds 10 to 15 miles per hour. Tides, Wachabrig, high at 7:11 a.m. Low at 1:17 p.m. Friday, rip current risk South Assateague and Chincoteague beaches. Low. Surf heights. Around 2 feet. Weather. Partly sunny. Beach temperatures. Around 70. Beach winds. North winds around 5 miles per hour, becoming west in the afternoon. Tides, Wachabrig, high at 7:58 a.m. Low at 2:08 p.m. The beach forecast. Today, rip current risk Virginia Beach and Sandbridge beaches. Low. Surf heights. 1 to 2 feet. Water temperature around 70. Weather. Sunny. Beach temperatures. In the upper 70s. Beach winds. Southwest winds 5 to 10 miles per hour. Tides, Virginia Beach, high at 6:39 a.m. Low at 12:52 p.m. Friday, rip current risk Virginia Beach and Sandbridge beaches. Low. Surf heights. Around 2 feet. Weather. Mostly cloudy. Beach temperatures. In the lower 70s. Beach winds. Northeast winds 5 to 10 miles per hour. Tides, Virginia Beach, high at 7:26 a.m. Low at 1:43 p.m. The beach forecast. Today, rip current risk Outer Banks beaches of Kerala and Karova. Low. Surf heights. Around 2 feet. Water temperature around 70. Weather. Mostly sunny. Beach temperatures. In the upper 70s. Beach winds.
Southwest winds around 10 miles per hour. Tides, duck, high at 6:24 a.m. Low at 12:36 p.m. Friday, rip current risk Outer Banks beaches of Kerala and Karova. Low. Surf heights. Around 2 feet. Weather. Mostly cloudy. Beach temperatures. In the lower 70s. Beach winds. Northeast winds around 10 miles per hour. Tides, duck, high at 7:11 a.m. Low at 1:27 p.m. The Norfolk, Virginia climate summary for yesterday, October 7, 2026. Yesterday's high temperature was 71 degrees and the low 48 degrees. No precipitation fell yesterday, which leaves the monthly total at 0.69 inches. This is 0.27 inches below the normal amount of 0.96 inches for October. The total precipitation for the year still stands at 29.69 inches, which is 10.21 inches below normal. There were 5 heating degree days yesterday. This brings the monthly total to 10. The yearly total since July 1st is 12. There were no cooling degree days yesterday. This leaves the monthly total at 40. The yearly total since January 1st is 2060. The normal high temperature for today is 75 degrees, and the normal low is 58. The record high for today is 92, which occurred in 1941, and the record low is 42, which occurred in 1889. Sunrise today is at 7:06 a.m. and sunset is at 6:38 p.m. The Tropical Weather Outlook. For the North Atlantic, Caribbean Sea, and the Gulf of America, Active Systems, the National Hurricane Center is issuing advisories on upgraded Hurricane Isaias, located over the southwestern Gulf of America. Tropical cyclone formation is not expected during the next 7 days. Offshore waters forecast Baltimore Canyon to Cape Charles Light to 100 nautical miles. Tonight, south to southwest winds 5 to 15 knots, becoming variable. Seas 3 to 5 feet. Scattered showers and thunderstorms. Thursday, west to southwest winds 5 to 15 knots. Seas 3 to 5 feet. Scattered showers and thunderstorms. Thursday night, west winds 5 to 15 knots, becoming north to northwest. Seas 3 to 4 feet. Friday, north to northeast winds less than 10 knots. Seas 3 to 4 feet. Scattered showers and thunderstorms. Friday night, north to northeast winds 5 to 15 knots. Seas 3 to 4 feet. Saturday, northeast winds 10 to 20 knots, becoming east. Seas 3 to 5 feet. Saturday night, east to southeast winds 15 to 25 knots. Seas 4 to 7 feet. Sunday, southeast winds 15 to 25 knots, increasing to 25 to 35 knots. Seas 6 to 10 feet. Sunday night, south winds 25 to 35 knots, diminishing to 15 to 25 knots. Seas 6 to 10 feet. Monday, southwest winds 10 to 20 knots, becoming west 15 to 20 knots. Seas 6 to 9 feet. Monday night, west to northwest winds 10 to 20 knots, becoming north 10 to 15 knots. Seas 4 to 8 feet. Hazardous weather information. Now here is the hazardous weather outlook for southeast Maryland, northeast North Carolina, central Virginia, east central Virginia, eastern Virginia, north central Virginia, south central Virginia, and southeast Virginia. Today and tonight. No hazardous weather is expected at this time. And now the extended outlook for the period Friday through Wednesday. No hazardous weather is expected at this time. The key weather messages for the next 7 days. Seasonable to slightly above average temperatures and dry conditions through Saturday. Moisture and rain chances return Saturday night into early Monday. Now the official National Weather Service forecast. Rest of tonight, clear. Lows in the upper 50s. South winds 5 to 10 miles per hour. Thursday, sunny. Highs in the mid-80s. Southwest winds 5 to 10 miles per hour, becoming west in the afternoon. Thursday night, partly cloudy in the evening, then becoming mostly cloudy. Lows in the mid-60s. Northeast winds 5 to 10 miles per hour. Friday, mostly cloudy in the morning, then becoming partly sunny. Highs in the mid-70s. North winds 5 to 10 miles per hour. Friday night, mostly cloudy. Lows in the mid-60s. East winds around 5 miles per hour. Saturday, mostly cloudy.
Highs in the mid-70s. Saturday night, cloudy. A chance of showers in the evening, then showers after midnight. Lows in the upper 60s. Chance of rain 90%. Sunday, showers. A chance of thunderstorms in the afternoon. Breezy with highs in the mid-70s. Chance of rain near 100%. Sunday night, showers with a chance of thunderstorms in the evening, then showers likely after midnight. Breezy with lows in the upper 60s. Chance of rain 90%. Columbus Day, mostly cloudy with a chance of showers in the morning, then partly sunny in the afternoon. Highs in the upper 70s. Chance of rain 30%. Monday night, partly cloudy. Lows in the mid-60s. Tuesday, partly sunny. Highs in the upper 70s. Tuesday night, partly cloudy and breezy. Lows in the upper 50s. Wednesday, partly sunny and breezy. Highs in the upper 60s. Here are the marine and buoy reports for 3 a.m. across the lower Chesapeake Bay and coastal waters. All wave and swell heights are in feet. Wave and swell periods are in seconds. Potomac River buoy, air temperature was 63. The wind was southwest at 12 knots gusting to 17. Cove Point, air temperature was 63. The wind was south at 19 knots gusting to 21. Piney Point, winds were southwest, 3 knots. Bishop's Head, air temperature was 67. The wind was southwest at 12 knots. Lewisetta, air temperature was 63. Water temperature 68. The wind was southwest at 11 knots. Stingray Point buoy, air temperature was 63. Rappahannock Light, winds were south, 17 knots. Yorktown Coast Guard Station, air temperature was 61. Water temperature 70. The wind was south at 2 knots. Crypto Peak, water temperature 69. The wind was southwest at 12 knots. Dominion Terminal Newport News, air temperature was 63. The wind was south at 8 knots. South Craney Island, air temperature was 62. The wind was south at 7 knots. Cape Henry, air temperature was 61. The wind was southwest at 8 knots. Brandywine Chill Lake, Delaware, winds were southwest, 20 knots. Air temperature 62. Fenwick Island buoy, winds were southwest, 16 knots. Air temperature 66. Buoy off Virginia Beach 64 nautical miles. Water temperature 67. Buoy just east of Cape Henry. Water temperature 70. Wave heights 2. Wave period 8. Duck Cove Pier, air temperature was 68. The wind was southwest at 5 knots. Diamond Shoals buoy, winds were northwest, 6 knots. Water temperature 78. Air temperature 75. This is NOAA's National Weather Service All Hazards Weather Radio, KHP 37, broadcasting from Wakefield, Virginia, transmitting from Driver, Virginia on a frequency of 162.550 MHz. The following information is for Hampton Roads in northeast North Carolina, the southern part of the Chesapeake Bay and adjacent coastal waters. Marine forecast, Fenwick Island, Delaware to Carrick Beach Light, North Carolina out 20 nautical miles, including the Virginia portion of Chesapeake Bay and Carrick Sound. Synopsis for Fenwick Island, Delaware to Carrick Beach Light, North Carolina out 60 nautical miles, including Virginia portion of the Chesapeake Bay, Carrick Sound and portions of the James, York, and Rappahannock Rivers. High pressure will transiently retreat later today as a dry cold front quickly crosses the waters tonight. The remnant low from Tropical Cyclone Isaias will track well west of the area this weekend, gradually weakening as it gets closer to the region on Sunday. Expect increasing easterly winds to shift to the south across the local waters, with small craft advisories likely to be needed by Sunday. Marine forecast, Chesapeake Bay from New Point Comfort to Little Creek, Virginia. Today, southwest winds 10 to 15 knots with gusts up to 20 knots, becoming west 5 to 10 knots early this afternoon, then becoming northeast late. Waves 1 to 2 feet. Tonight, northeast winds 5 to 10 knots. Gusts up to 15 knots late. Waves 1 foot. Friday, north winds 5 to 10 knots. Gusts up to 15 knots in the morning. Waves 1 foot. Friday night, east winds 5 knots, increasing to 5 to 10 knots after midnight. Waves 1 foot. Saturday, east winds 10 to 15 knots. Waves 1 to 2 feet. Saturday night, east winds 10 to 15 knots,
increasing to 15 to 20 knots after midnight.

3 feet. A chance of showers. Monday night, northwest winds 10 knots. Gusts up to 15 knots in the evening. Waves 1 to 2 feet. Marine forecast, Chesapeake Bay from Little Creek, Virginia to Cape Henry, Virginia, including the Chesapeake Bay Bridge Tunnel. Today, southwest winds 10 to 15 knots with gusts up to 20 knots, becoming west 5 to 10 knots early this afternoon, then becoming northeast late. Waves 1 to 2 feet. Wave detail, southwest 2 feet at 3 seconds and east 1 foot at 8 seconds. Tonight, northeast winds 5 to 10 knots, becoming north with gusts up to 15 knots late. Waves 1 to 2 feet. Wave detail, north 1 foot at 2 seconds and southeast 1 foot at 7 seconds. Friday, north winds 5 to 10 knots. Gusts up to 15 knots in the morning. Waves 1 to 2 feet. Wave detail, north 1 foot at 3 seconds and southeast 1 foot at 8 seconds. Friday night, east winds 5 to 10 knots. Waves 1 to 2 feet. Wave detail, east 1 foot at 3 seconds and southeast 1 foot at 8 seconds. Saturday, east winds 10 to 15 knots with gusts up to 20 knots. Waves 2 to 3 feet. Wave detail, east 2 feet at 3 seconds and southeast 1 foot at 8 seconds. Saturday night, east winds 15 to 20 knots with gusts up to 25 knots. Waves 3 to 4 feet, occasionally to 5 feet. Wave detail, east 3 feet at 4 seconds and east 1 foot at 8 seconds. A chance of showers after midnight. Sunday, southeast winds 20 to 25 knots with gusts up to 30 knots. Waves 4 to 5 feet, occasionally to 6 feet. Showers likely in the morning, then showers in the afternoon. Sunday night, south winds 15 to 20 knots. Gusts up to 30 knots in the evening. Waves 3 to 4 feet, occasionally to 5 feet. Showers. Monday, southwest winds 15 knots, becoming northwest in the afternoon. Gusts up to 20 knots. Waves around 3 feet. Showers likely, mainly in the morning. Monday night, northwest winds 10 knots. Gusts up to 15 knots in the evening. Waves 2 to 3 feet. Marine forecast, Caribbean Sound. Today, southwest winds 5 to 10 knots. Gusts up to 15 knots late this morning and early afternoon. Waves around 1 foot. Tonight, south winds 5 knots, becoming northeast with gusts up to 15 knots in the late evening and overnight. Waves around 1 foot. Friday, northeast winds 5 to 10 knots with gusts up to 15 knots. Waves around 1 foot. Friday night, northeast winds 5 to 10 knots. Gusts up to 15 knots after midnight. Waves around 1 foot. Saturday, east winds 10 to 15 knots with gusts up to 20 knots. Waves 1 to 2 feet. Saturday night, east winds 10 to 15 knots with gusts up to 20 knots. Waves 1 to 2 feet. A chance of showers after midnight. Sunday, southeast winds 15 to 20 knots with gusts up to 30 knots. Waves 2 to 3 feet. Showers. A chance of thunderstorms in the afternoon. Sunday night, south winds 15 to 20 knots, becoming southwest 10 to 15 knots after midnight. Gusts up to 25 knots. Waves 2 to 3 feet, diminishing to 1 to 2 feet after midnight. Showers with a chance of thunderstorms in the evening, then showers likely after midnight. Monday, southwest winds 10 to 15 knots, becoming northwest 5 to 10 knots in the afternoon. Gusts up to 20 knots. Waves 1 to 2 feet, diminishing to around 1 foot in the afternoon. Showers likely, mainly in the morning. Monday night, northwest winds 5 to 10 knots with gusts up to 15 knots. Waves around 1 foot. A chance of showers in the evening. Winds and waves higher and near thunderstorms. Air quality forecast. The forecast Thursday for Hampton Roads is code level green, which is good, and means air quality is satisfactory and poses little or no risk. Primary pollutant will be particulate matter. The current time is 4:12 a.m. Eastern Daylight Time. The beach forecast. Today, rip current risk South Assateague and Chincoteague beaches. Low. Surf heights. 1 to 2 feet. Water temperature around 70. Weather. Sunny. Beach temperatures.
in the mid-70s.

Beach winds. West winds 10 to 15 miles per hour. Tides, watch a break, high at 7:11 a.m. Low at 1:17 p.m. Friday, rip current risk South Assateague and Chincoteague beaches. Low. Surf heights. Around 2 feet. Weather. Partly sunny. Beach temperatures. Around 70. Beach winds. North winds around 5 miles per hour, becoming west in the afternoon. Tides, watch a break, high at 7:58 a.m. Low at 2:08 p.m. The beach forecast. Today, rip current risk Virginia Beach and Sandbridge beaches. Low. Surf heights. 1 to 2 feet. Water temperature around 70. Weather. Sunny. Beach temperatures. In the upper 70s. Beach winds. Southwest winds 5 to 10 miles per hour. Tides, Virginia Beach, high at 6:39 a.m. Low at 12:52 p.m. Friday, rip current risk Virginia Beach and Sandbridge beaches. Low. Surf heights. Around 2 feet. Weather. Mostly cloudy. Beach temperatures. In the lower 70s. Beach winds. Northeast winds 5 to 10 miles per hour. Tides, Virginia Beach, high at 7:26 a.m. Low at 1:43 p.m. The beach forecast. Today, rip current risk Outer Banks beaches of Kerala and Karova. Low. Surf heights. Around 2 feet. Water temperature around 70. Weather. Mostly sunny. Beach temperatures. In the upper 70s. Beach winds. Southwest winds around 10 miles per hour. Tides, duck, high at 6:24 a.m. Low at 12:36 p.m. Friday, rip current risk Outer Banks beaches of Kerala and Karova. Low. Surf heights. Around 2 feet. Weather. Mostly cloudy. Beach temperatures. In the lower 70s. Beach winds. Northeast winds around 10 miles per hour. Tides, duck, high at 7:11 a.m. Low at 1:27 p.m. The Norfolk, Virginia climate summary for yesterday, October 7, 2026. Yesterday's high temperature was 71 degrees and the low 48 degrees. No precipitation fell yesterday, which leaves the monthly total at 0.69 inches. This is 0.27 inches below the normal amount of 0.96 inches for October. The total precipitation for the year still stands at 29.69 inches, which is 10.21 inches below normal. There were 5 heating degree days yesterday. This brings the monthly total to 10. The yearly total since July 1st is 12. There were no cooling degree days yesterday. This leaves the monthly total at 40. The yearly total since January 1st is 2060. The normal high temperature for today is 75 degrees, and the normal low is 58. The record high for today is 92, which occurred in 1941, and the record low is 42, which occurred in 1889. Sunrise today is at 7:06 a.m. and sunset is at 6:38 p.m. The Tropical Weather Outlook. For the North Atlantic, Caribbean Sea and the Gulf of America, Active Systems, the National Hurricane Center is issuing advisories on upgraded Hurricane Isaias, located over the southwestern Gulf of America. Tropical cyclone formation is not expected during the next 7 days. Offshore waters forecast Baltimore Canyon to Cape Charles Light, to 100 nautical miles. Tonight, south to southwest winds 5 to 15 knots, becoming variable. Seas 3 to 5 feet. Scattered showers and thunderstorms. Thursday, west to southwest winds 5 to 15 knots. Seas 3 to 5 feet. Scattered showers and thunderstorms. Thursday night, west winds 5 to 15 knots, becoming north to northwest. Seas 3 to 4 feet. Friday, north to northeast winds less than 10 knots. Seas 3 to 4 feet. Scattered showers and thunderstorms. Friday night, north to northeast winds 5 to 15 knots. Seas 3 to 4 feet. Saturday, northeast winds 10 to 20 knots, becoming east. Seas 3 to 5 feet. Saturday night, east to southeast winds 15 to 25 knots. Seas 4 to 7 feet. Sunday, southeast winds 15 to 25 knots, increasing to 25 to 35 knots.
northeast 6 to 10 feet. Sunday night, south winds 25 to 35 knots, diminishing to 15 to 25 knots. Seas 6 to 10 feet. Monday, southwest winds 10 to 20 knots, becoming west 15 to 20 knots. Seas 6 to 9 feet. Monday night, west to northwest winds 10 to 20 knots, becoming north 10 to 15 knots. Seas 4 to 8 feet. Hazardous weather information. Now here is the hazardous weather outlook for southeast Maryland, northeast North Carolina, central Virginia, east central Virginia, eastern Virginia, north central Virginia, south central Virginia, and southeast Virginia. Today and tonight. No hazardous weather is expected at this time. And now the extended outlook for the period Friday through Wednesday. No hazardous weather is expected at this time. The key weather messages for the next 7 days. Seasonable to slightly above average temperatures and dry conditions through Saturday. Moisture and rain chances return Saturday night into early Monday. Now the official National Weather Service forecast. Rest of tonight, clear. Lows in the upper 50s. South winds 5 to 10 miles per hour. Thursday, sunny. Highs in the mid-80s. Southwest winds 5 to 10 miles per hour, becoming west in the afternoon. Thursday night, partly cloudy in the evening, then becoming mostly cloudy. Lows in the mid-60s. Northeast winds 5 to 10 miles per hour. Friday, mostly cloudy in the morning, then becoming partly sunny. Highs in the mid-70s. North winds 5 to 10 miles per hour. Friday night, mostly cloudy. Lows in the mid-60s. East winds around 5 miles per hour. Saturday, mostly cloudy. Highs in the mid-70s. Saturday night, cloudy. A chance of showers in the evening, then showers after midnight. Lows in the upper 60s. Chance of rain 90%. Sunday, showers. A chance of thunderstorms in the afternoon. Breezy with highs in the mid-70s. Chance of rain near 100%. Sunday night, showers with a chance of thunderstorms in the evening, then showers likely after midnight. Breezy with lows in the upper 60s. Chance of rain 90%. Columbus Day, mostly cloudy with a chance of showers in the morning, then partly sunny in the afternoon. Highs in the upper 70s. Chance of rain 30%. Monday night, partly cloudy. Lows in the mid-60s. Tuesday, partly sunny. Highs in the upper 70s. Tuesday night, partly cloudy and breezy. Lows in the upper 50s. Wednesday, partly sunny and breezy. Highs in the upper 60s. Here are the marine and buoy reports for 4 a.m. across the lower Chesapeake Bay and coastal waters. All wave and swell heights are in feet. Wave and swell periods are in seconds. Potomac River buoy, air temperature was 63. The wind was southwest at 8 knots. Cove Point, air temperature was 63. The wind was south at 14 knots, gusting to 18. Piney Point, winds were west, 4 knots. Bishop's Head, air temperature was 66. The wind was southwest at 14 knots. Lewisetta, air temperature was 62. Water temperature 68. The wind was southwest at 9 knots. Stingray Point buoy, air temperature was 62. Rappahannock Light, winds were south, 15 knots. Yorktown Coast Guard Station, air temperature was 61. Water temperature 70. The wind was south at 5 knots. Crypto Peak, water temperature 69. The wind was southwest at 12 knots. Dominion Terminal Newport News, air temperature was 62. The wind was south at 9 knots. South Craney Island, air temperature was 62. The wind was south at 6 knots. Cape Henry, air temperature was 62. The wind was southwest at 9 knots. Brandywine Chill Lake, Delaware, winds were southwest, 21 knots. Air temperature 62. Fenwick Island buoy, winds were southwest, 14 knots. Air temperature 66. Buoy off Virginia Beach, 64 nautical miles. Water temperature 66. Buoy just east of Cape Henry. Water temperature 70. Wave heights 2. Wave period 7. Duck Cove here, air temperature was 67. The wind was southwest at 6 knots. Diamond Shoals buoy, winds were west, 6 knots. Water temperature 77. Air temperature 75.
Rain forecast, Fenwick Island, Delaware to Carrick Beach Light, North Carolina, out 20 nautical miles, including the Virginia portion of Chesapeake Bay and Carrick Sound. Synopsis for Fenwick Island, Delaware to Carrick Beach Light, North Carolina, out 60 nautical miles, including Virginia portion of the Chesapeake Bay, Carrick Sound, and portions of the James, York, and Rappahannock Rivers. High pressure will transiently retreat later today as a dry cold front quickly crosses the waters tonight. The remnant low from Tropical Cyclone Isaias will track well west of the area this weekend, gradually weakening as it gets closer to the region on Sunday. Expect increasing easterly winds to shift to the south across the local waters, with small craft advisories likely to be needed by Sunday. Marine forecast, Chesapeake Bay from New Point Comfort to Little Creek, Virginia. Today, southwest winds 10 to 15 knots with gusts up to 20 knots, becoming west 5 to 10 knots early this afternoon, then becoming northeast late. Waves 1 to 2 feet. Tonight, northeast winds 5 to 10 knots. Gusts up to 15 knots late. Waves 1 foot. Friday, north winds 5 to 10 knots. Gusts up to 15 knots in the morning. Waves 1 foot. Friday night, east winds 5 knots, increasing to 5 to 10 knots after midnight. Waves 1 foot. Saturday, east winds 10 to 15 knots. Waves 1 to 2 feet. Saturday night, east winds 10 to 15 knots, increasing to 15 to 20 knots after midnight. Gusts up to 25 knots. Waves 2 to 3 feet. A chance of showers after midnight. Sunday, southeast winds 15 to 20 knots, increasing to 20 to 25 knots in the afternoon. Gusts up to 30 knots. Waves 4 to 5 feet, occasionally to 6 feet. Showers likely in the morning, then showers in the afternoon. Sunday night, south winds 15 to 20 knots with gusts up to 25 knots. Waves 3 to 4 feet, occasionally to 5 feet. Showers. Monday, west winds 15 knots, becoming northwest in the afternoon. Gusts up to 20 knots. Waves 2 to 3 feet. A chance of showers. Monday night, northwest winds 10 knots. Gusts up to 15 knots in the evening. Waves 1 to 2 feet. Marine forecast, Chesapeake Bay from Little Creek, Virginia to Cape Henry, Virginia, including the Chesapeake Bay Bridge Tunnel. Today, southwest winds 10 to 15 knots with gusts up to 20 knots, becoming west 5 to 10 knots early this afternoon, then becoming northeast late. Waves 1 to 2 feet. Wave detail, southwest 2 feet at 3 seconds and east 1 foot at 8 seconds. Tonight, northeast winds 5 to 10 knots, becoming north with gusts up to 15 knots late. Waves 1 to 2 feet. Wave detail, north 1 foot at 2 seconds and southeast 1 foot at 7 seconds. Friday, north winds 5 to 10 knots. Gusts up to 15 knots in the morning. Waves 1 to 2 feet. Wave detail, north 1 foot at 3 seconds and southeast 1 foot at 8 seconds. Friday night, east winds 5 to 10 knots. Waves 1 to 2 feet. Wave detail, east 1 foot at 3 seconds and southeast 1 foot at 8 seconds. Saturday, east winds 10 to 15 knots with gusts up to 20 knots. Waves 2 to 3 feet. Wave detail, east 2 feet at 3 seconds and southeast 1 foot at 8 seconds. Saturday night, east winds 15 to 20 knots with gusts up to 25 knots. Waves 3 to 4 feet, occasionally to 5 feet. Wave detail, east 3 feet at 4 seconds and east 1 foot at 8 seconds. A chance of showers after midnight. Sunday, southeast winds 20 to 25 knots with gusts up to 30 knots. Waves 4 to 5 feet, occasionally to 6 feet. Showers likely in the morning, then showers in the afternoon. Sunday night, south winds 15 to 20 knots. Gusts up to 30 knots in the evening. Waves 3 to 4 feet, occasionally to 5 feet. Showers. Monday, southwest winds 15 knots, becoming northwest in the afternoon. Gusts up to 20 knots. Waves around 3 feet. Showers likely, mainly in the morning. Monday night, northwest winds 10 knots. Gusts up to 15 knots in the evening. Waves 2 to 3 feet. Marine forecast, Carrick Sound. Today, southwest winds 5 to 10 knots. Gusts up to 15 knots late this morning and early afternoon. Waves around 1 foot. Tonight,
south winds 5 knots, becoming northeast with gusts up to 15 knots in the late evening and overnight. Waves around 1 foot. Friday, northeast winds 5 to 10 knots with gusts up to 15 knots. Waves around 1 foot. Friday night, northeast winds 5 to 10 knots. Gusts up to 15 knots after midnight. Waves around 1 foot. Saturday, east winds 10 to 15 knots with gusts up to 20 knots. Waves 1 to 2 feet. Saturday night, east winds 10 to 15 knots with gusts up to 20 knots. Waves 1 to 2 feet. A chance of showers after midnight. Sunday, southeast winds 15 to 20 knots with gusts up to 30 knots. Waves 2 to 3 feet. Showers. A chance of thunderstorms in the afternoon. Sunday night, south winds 15 to 20 knots, becoming southwest 10 to 15 knots after midnight. Gusts up to 25 knots. Waves 2 to 3 feet, diminishing to 1 to 2 feet after midnight. Showers with a chance of thunderstorms in the evening, then showers likely after midnight. Monday, southwest winds 10 to 15 knots, becoming northwest 5 to 10 knots in the afternoon. Gusts up to 20 knots. Waves 1 to 2 feet, diminishing to around 1 foot in the afternoon. Showers likely, mainly in the morning. Monday night, northwest winds 5 to 10 knots with gusts up to 15 knots. Waves around 1 foot. A chance of showers in the evening. Winds and waves higher in and near thunderstorms. Air quality forecast. The forecast Thursday for Hampton Roads is code level green, which is good, and means air quality is satisfactory and poses little or no risk. Primary pollutant will be particulate matter. The current time is 4:29 a.m. Eastern Daylight Time. The beach forecast. Today, rip current risk South Assateague and Chincoteague beaches. Low. Surf heights. 1 to 2 feet. Water temperature around 70. Weather. Sunny. Beach temperatures. In the mid-70s. Beach winds. West winds 10 to 15 miles per hour. Tides, watch a breeze, high at 7:11 a.m. Low at 1:17 p.m. Friday, rip current risk South Assateague and Chincoteague beaches. Low. Surf heights. Around 2 feet. Weather. Partly sunny. Beach temperatures. Around 70. Beach winds. North winds around 5 miles per hour, becoming west in the afternoon. Tides, watch a breeze, high at 7:58 a.m. Low at 2:08 p.m. The beach forecast. Today, rip current risk Virginia Beach and Sandbridge beaches. Low. Surf heights. 1 to 2 feet. Water temperature around 70. Weather. Sunny. Beach temperatures. In the upper 70s. Beach winds. Southwest winds 5 to 10 miles per hour. Tides, Virginia Beach, high at 6:39 a.m. Low at 12:52 p.m. Friday, rip current risk Virginia Beach and Sandbridge beaches. Low. Surf heights. Around 2 feet. Weather. Mostly cloudy. Beach temperatures. In the lower 70s. Beach winds. Northeast winds 5 to 10 miles per hour. Tides, Virginia Beach, high at 7:26 a.m. Low at 1:43 p.m. The beach forecast. Today, rip current risk Outer Banks beaches of Kerala and Karova. Low. Surf heights. Around 2 feet. Water temperature around 70. Weather. Mostly sunny. Beach temperatures. In the upper 70s. Beach winds. Southwest winds around 10 miles per hour. Tides, duck, high at 6:24 a.m. Low at 12:36 p.m. Friday, rip current risk Outer Banks beaches of Kerala and Karova. Low. Surf heights. Around 2 feet. Weather. Mostly cloudy. Beach temperatures. In the lower 70s. Beach winds. Northeast winds around 10 miles per hour. Tides, duck, high at 7:11 a.m. Low at 1:27 p.m. The Norfolk, Virginia climate summary for yesterday, October 7, 2026. Yesterday's high temperature was 71 degrees and the low 48 degrees.
No precipitation fell yesterday, which leaves the monthly total at 0.69 inches. This is 0.27 inches below the normal amount of 0.96 inches for October. The total precipitation for the year still stands at 29.69 inches, which is 10.21 inches below normal. There were 5 precipitation for the year still stands at 29.69 inches, which is 10.21 inches below normal. There were 5 heating degree days yesterday. This brings the monthly total to 10. The yearly total since July 1st is 12. There were no cooling degree days yesterday. This leaves the monthly total at 40. The yearly total since January 1st is 2060. The normal high temperature for today is 75 degrees, and the normal low is 58. The record high for today is 92, which occurred in 1941, and the record low is 42, which occurred in 1889. Sunrise today is at 7:06 a.m. and sunset is at 6:38 p.m. The Tropical Weather Outlook. For the North Atlantic, Caribbean Sea, and the Gulf of America, active systems, the National Hurricane Center is issuing advisories on upgraded Hurricane Isaias, located over the southwestern Gulf of America. Tropical cyclone formation is not expected during the next 7 days. Offshore waters forecast Baltimore Canyon to Cape Charles Light, to 100 nautical miles. Tonight, south to southwest winds 5 to 15 knots, becoming variable. Seas 3 to 5 feet. Scattered showers and thunderstorms. Thursday, west to southwest winds 5 to 15 knots. Seas 3 to 5 feet. Scattered showers and thunderstorms. Thursday night, west winds 5 to 15 knots, becoming north to northwest. Seas 3 to 4 feet. Friday, north to northeast winds less than 10 knots. Seas 3 to 4 feet. Scattered showers and thunderstorms. Friday night, north to northeast winds 5 to 15 knots. Seas 3 to 4 feet. Saturday, northeast winds 10 to 20 knots, becoming east. Seas 3 to 5 feet. Saturday night, east to southeast winds 15 to 25 knots. Seas 4 to 7 feet. Sunday, southeast winds 15 to 25 knots, increasing to 25 to 35 knots. Seas 6 to 10 feet. Sunday night, south winds 25 to 35 knots, diminishing to 15 to 25 knots. Seas 6 to 10 feet. Monday, southwest winds 10 to 20 knots, becoming west 15 to 20 knots. Seas 6 to 9 feet. Monday night, west to northwest winds 10 to 20 knots, becoming north 10 to 15 knots. Seas 4 to 8 feet. This is NOAA's National Weather Service All Hazards Weather Radio, KHP 37, broadcasting from Wakefield, Virginia, transmitting from Driver, Virginia on a frequency of 162.550 MHz. The following information is for Hampton Roads and Northeast North Carolina, the southern part of the Chesapeake Bay and adjacent coastal waters. Hazardous weather information. Now here is the hazardous weather outlook for Southeast Maryland, Northeast North Carolina, Central Virginia, East Central Virginia, Eastern Virginia, North Central Virginia, South Central Virginia, and Southeast Virginia. Today and tonight. No hazardous weather is expected at this time. And now the extended outlook for the period Friday through Wednesday. No hazardous weather is expected at this time. The key weather messages for the next 7 days. Seasonable to slightly above average temperatures and dry conditions through Saturday. Moisture and rain chances return Saturday night into early Monday. Now the official National Weather Service forecast. Rest of tonight, clear. Lows in the upper 50s. South winds 5 to 10 miles per hour. Thursday, sunny. Highs in the mid-80s. Southwest winds 5 to 10 miles per hour, becoming west in the afternoon. Thursday night, partly cloudy in the evening, then becoming mostly cloudy. Lows in the mid-60s. Northeast winds 5 to 10 miles per hour. Friday, mostly cloudy in the morning, then becoming partly sunny. Highs in the mid-70s. North winds 5 to 10 miles per hour. Friday night, mostly cloudy. Lows in the mid-60s. East winds around 5 miles per hour. Saturday, mostly cloudy. Highs in the mid-70s. Saturday night, cloudy. A chance of showers in the evening, then showers after midnight. Lows in the upper 60s. Chance of rain 90%. Sunday, showers. A chance of thunderstorms in the afternoon.
breezy with highs in the mid-70s. Chance of rain near 100%.

Sunday night, showers with a chance of thunderstorms in the evening, then showers likely after midnight. Breezy with lows in the upper 60s. Chance of rain 90%. Columbus Day, mostly cloudy with a chance of showers in the morning, then partly sunny in the afternoon. Highs in the upper 70s. Chance of rain 30%. Monday night, partly cloudy. Lows in the mid-60s. Tuesday, partly sunny. Highs in the upper 70s. Tuesday night, partly cloudy and breezy. Lows in the upper 50s. Wednesday, partly sunny and breezy. Highs in the upper 60s. Here are the marine and buoy reports for 4 a.m. across the lower Chesapeake Bay and coastal waters. All wave and swell heights are in feet. Wave and swell periods are in seconds. Potomac River buoy, air temperature was 63. The wind was southwest at 8 knots. Cove Point, air temperature was 63. The wind was south at 14, knots gusting to 18. Piney Point, winds were west, 4 knots. Bishop's Head, air temperature was 66. The wind was southwest at 14 knots. Lewisetta, air temperature was 62. Water temperature 68. The wind was southwest at 9 knots. Stingray Point buoy, air temperature was 62. Rappahannock Light, winds were south, 15 knots. Yorktown Coast Guard Station, air temperature was 61. Water temperature 70. The wind was south at 5 knots. Crypto Peak, water temperature 69. The wind was southwest at 12 knots. Dominion Terminal Newport News, air temperature was 62. The wind was south at 9 knots. South Craney Island, air temperature was 62. The wind was south at 6 knots. Cape Henry, air temperature was 62. The wind was southwest at 9 knots. Brandywine Chill Lake, Delaware, winds were southwest, 21 knots. Air temperature 62. Fenwick Island buoy, winds were southwest, 14 knots. Air temperature 66. Buoy off Virginia Beach 64 nautical miles. Water temperature 66. Buoy just east of Cape Henry. Water temperature 70. Wave heights 2. Wave period 7. Duck Cove Pier, air temperature was 67. The wind was southwest at 6 knots. Diamond Shoals buoy, winds were west, 6 knots. Water temperature 77. Air temperature 75. Marine forecast, Fenwick Island, Delaware to Carrick Beach Light, North Carolina out 20 nautical miles, including the Virginia portion of Chesapeake Bay and Carrick Sound. Synopsis for Fenwick Island, Delaware to Carrick Beach Light, North Carolina out 60 nautical miles, including Virginia portion of the Chesapeake Bay, Carrick Sound and portions of the James, York, and Rappahannock Rivers. High pressure will transiently retreat later today as a dry cold front quickly crosses the waters tonight. The remnant low from Tropical Cyclone Isaias will track well west of the area this weekend, gradually weakening as it gets closer to the region on Sunday. Expect increasing easterly winds to shift to the south across the local waters, with small craft advisories likely to be needed by Sunday. Marine forecast, Chesapeake Bay from New Point Comfort to Little Creek, Virginia. Today, southwest winds 10 to 15 knots with gusts up to 20 knots, becoming west 5 to 10 knots early this afternoon, then becoming northeast late. Waves 1 to 2 feet. Tonight, northeast winds 5 to 10 knots. Gusts up to 15 knots late. Waves 1 foot. Friday, north winds 5 to 10 knots. Gusts up to 15 knots in the morning. Waves 1 foot. Friday night, east winds 5 knots, increasing to 5 to 10 knots after midnight. Waves 1 foot. Saturday, east winds 10 to 15 knots. Waves 1 to 2 feet. Saturday night, east winds 10 to 15 knots, increasing to 15 to 20 knots after midnight. Gusts up to 25 knots. Waves 2 to 3 feet. A chance of showers after midnight. Sunday, southeast winds 15 to 20 knots, increasing to 20 to 25 knots in the afternoon. Gusts up to 30 knots. Waves 4 to 5 feet, occasionally to 6 feet. Showers likely in the morning, then showers in the afternoon. Sunday night, south winds 15 to 20 knots with gusts up to 25 knots. Waves 3 to 4 feet, occasionally to 5 feet. Showers. Monday, west winds 15 knots, becoming northwest in the afternoon. Gusts up to 20 knots.
waves 2 to 3 feet. A chance of showers. Monday night, northwest winds 10 knots. Gusts up to 15 knots in the evening. Waves 1 to 2 feet. Marine forecast, Chesapeake Bay from Little Creek, Virginia to Cape Henry, Virginia, including the Chesapeake Bay Bridge Tunnel. Today, southwest winds 10 to 15 knots with gusts up to 20 knots, becoming west 5 to 10 knots early this afternoon, then becoming northeast late. Waves 1 to 2 feet. Wave detail, southwest 2 feet at 3 seconds and east 1 foot at 8 seconds. Tonight, northeast winds 5 to 10 knots, becoming north with gusts up to 15 knots late. Waves 1 to 2 feet. Wave detail, north 1 foot at 2 seconds and southeast 1 foot at 7 seconds. Friday, north winds 5 to 10 knots. Gusts up to 15 knots in the morning. Waves 1 to 2 feet. Wave detail, north 1 foot at 3 seconds and southeast 1 foot at 8 seconds. Friday night, east winds 5 to 10 knots. Waves 1 to 2 feet. Wave detail, east 1 foot at 3 seconds and southeast 1 foot at 8 seconds. Saturday, east winds 10 to 15 knots with gusts up to 20 knots. Waves 2 to 3 feet. Wave detail, east 2 feet at 3 seconds and southeast 1 foot at 8 seconds. Saturday night, east winds 15 to 20 knots with gusts up to 25 knots. Waves 3 to 4 feet, occasionally to 5 feet. Wave detail, east 3 feet at 4 seconds and east 1 foot at 8 seconds. A chance of showers after midnight. Sunday, southeast winds 20 to 25 knots with gusts up to 30 knots. Waves 4 to 5 feet, occasionally to 6 feet. Showers likely in the morning, then showers in the afternoon. Sunday night, south winds 15 to 20 knots. Gusts up to 30 knots in the evening. Waves 3 to 4 feet, occasionally to 5 feet. Showers. Monday, southwest winds 15 knots, becoming northwest in the afternoon. Gusts up to 20 knots. Waves around 3 feet. Showers likely, mainly in the morning. Monday night, northwest winds 10 knots. Gusts up to 15 knots in the evening. Waves 2 to 3 feet. Marine forecast, Kerbic Sound. Today, southwest winds 5 to 10 knots. Gusts up to 15 knots late this morning and early afternoon. Waves around 1 foot. Tonight, south winds 5 knots, becoming northeast with gusts up to 15 knots in the late evening and overnight. Waves around 1 foot. Friday, northeast winds 5 to 10 knots with gusts up to 15 knots. Waves around 1 foot. Friday night, northeast winds 5 to 10 knots. Gusts up to 15 knots after midnight. Waves around 1 foot. Saturday, east winds 10 to 15 knots with gusts up to 20 knots. Waves 1 to 2 feet. Saturday night, east winds 10 to 15 knots with gusts up to 20 knots. Waves 1 to 2 feet. A chance of showers after midnight. Sunday, southeast winds 15 to 20 knots with gusts up to 30 knots. Waves 2 to 3 feet. Showers. A chance of thunderstorms in the afternoon. Sunday night, south winds 15 to 20 knots, becoming southwest 10 to 15 knots after midnight. Gusts up to 25 knots. Waves 2 to 3 feet, diminishing to 1 to 2 feet after midnight. Showers with a chance of thunderstorms in the evening, then showers likely after midnight. Monday, southwest winds 10 to 15 knots, becoming northwest 5 to 10 knots in the afternoon. Gusts up to 20 knots. Waves 1 to 2 feet, diminishing to around 1 foot in the afternoon. Showers likely, mainly in the morning. Monday night, northwest winds 5 to 10 knots with gusts up to 15 knots. Waves around 1 foot. A chance of showers in the evening. Winds and waves higher in and near thunderstorms. Air quality forecast. The forecast Thursday for Hampton Roads is code level green, which is good, and means air quality is satisfactory and poses little or no risk. Primary pollutant will be particulate matter. The current time is 4:47 a.m. Eastern Daylight Time. The beach forecast. Today, rip current risk South Assateague and Chincoteague beaches. Low. Surf heights. 1 to 2 feet. Water temperature around 70. Weather. Sunny. Beach temperatures.
in the mid-70s. Beach winds. West winds 10 to 15 miles per hour. Tides, watch at Brig, high at 7:11 a.m. Low at 1:17 p.m. Friday, rip current risk south Assateague and Chincoteague beaches. Low. Surf heights. Around 2 feet. Weather. Partly sunny. Beach temperatures. Around 70. Beach winds. North winds around 5 miles per hour, becoming west in the afternoon. Tides, watch at Brig, high at 7:58 a.m. Low at 2:08 p.m. The beach forecast. Today, rip current risk Virginia Beach and Sandbridge beaches. Low. Surf heights. 1 to 2 feet. Water temperature around 70. Weather. Sunny. Beach temperatures. In the upper 70s. Beach winds. Southwest winds 5 to 10 miles per hour. Tides, Virginia Beach, high at 6:39 a.m. Low at 12:52 p.m. Friday, rip current risk Virginia Beach and Sandbridge beaches. Low. Surf heights. Around 2 feet. Weather. Mostly cloudy. Beach temperatures. In the lower 70s. Beach winds. Northeast winds 5 to 10 miles per hour. Tides, Virginia Beach, high at 7:26 a.m. Low at 1:43 p.m. The beach forecast. Today, rip current risk Outer Banks beaches of Kerala and Karova. Low. Surf heights. Around 2 feet. Water temperature around 70. Weather. Mostly sunny. Beach temperatures. In the upper 70s. Beach winds. Southwest winds around 10 miles per hour. Tides, duck, high at 6:24 a.m. Low at 12:36 p.m. Friday, rip current risk Outer Banks beaches of Kerala and Karova. Low. Surf heights. Around 2 feet. Weather. Mostly cloudy. Beach temperatures. In the lower 70s. Beach winds. Northeast winds around 10 miles per hour. Tides, duck, high at 7:11 a.m. Low at 1:27 p.m. The Norfolk, Virginia climate summary for yesterday, October 7, 2026. Yesterday's high temperature was 71 degrees and the low 48 degrees. No precipitation fell yesterday, which leaves the monthly total at 0.69 inches. This is 0.27 inches below the normal amount of 0.96 inches for October. The total precipitation for the year still stands at 29.69 inches, which is 10.21 inches below normal. There were 5 heating degree days yesterday. This brings the monthly total to 10. The yearly total since July 1st is 12. There were no cooling degree days yesterday. This leaves the monthly total at 40. The yearly total since January 1st is 2060. The normal high temperature for today is 75 degrees, and the normal low is 58. The record high for today is 92, which occurred in 1941, and the record low is 42, which occurred in 1889. Sunrise today is at 7:06 a.m. and sunset is at 6:38 p.m. The Tropical Weather Outlook. For the North Atlantic, Caribbean Sea, and the Gulf of America, active systems, the National Hurricane Center is issuing advisories on upgraded Hurricane Isaias, located over the southwestern Gulf of America. Tropical cyclone formation is not expected during the next 7 days. Offshore waters forecast Baltimore Canyon to Cape Charles Light, to 100 nautical miles. Tonight, south to southwest winds 5 to 15 knots, becoming variable. Seas 3 to 5 feet. Scattered showers and thunderstorms. Thursday, west to southwest winds 5 to 15 knots. Seas 3 to 5 feet. Scattered showers and thunderstorms. Thursday night, west winds 5 to 15 knots, becoming north to northwest. Seas 3 to 4 feet. Friday, north to northeast winds less than 10 knots. Seas 3 to 4 feet. Scattered showers and thunderstorms. Friday night, north to northeast winds 5 to 15 knots. Seas 3 to 4 feet. Saturday, northeast winds 10 to 20 knots, becoming east. Seas 3 to 5 feet. Saturday night, east to southeast winds 15 to 25 knots. Seas 4 to 7 feet. Sunday, southeast winds 15 to 25 knots, increasing to 25 to 35.
25 knots. Sea 6 to 10 feet. Sunday night, south winds 25 to 35 knots, diminishing to 15 to 25 knots. Sea 6 to 10 feet. Monday, southwest winds 10 to 20 knots, becoming west 15 to 20 knots. Sea 6 to 9 feet. Monday night, west to northwest winds 10 to 20 knots, becoming north 10 to 15 knots. Seas 4 to 8 feet. Hazardous weather information. Now here is the hazardous weather outlook for southeast Maryland, northeast North Carolina, central Virginia, east central Virginia, eastern Virginia, north central Virginia, south central Virginia, and southeast Virginia. Today and tonight. No hazardous weather is expected at this time. And now the extended outlook for the period Friday through Wednesday. No hazardous weather is expected at this time. The key weather messages for the next 7 days. Seasonable to slightly above average temperatures and dry conditions through Saturday. Moisture and rain chances return Saturday night into early Monday. Now the official National Weather Service forecast. Today, sunny. Highs in the lower 80s. Southwest winds 5 to 10 miles per hour, becoming west this afternoon. Tonight, partly cloudy. Lows in the lower 60s. Northeast winds 5 to 10 miles per hour. Friday, mostly cloudy. Highs in the mid-70s. North winds 5 to 10 miles per hour. Friday night, partly cloudy in the evening, then becoming mostly cloudy. Lows in the lower 60s. East winds around 5 miles per hour. Saturday, mostly cloudy. Highs in the lower 70s. East winds 10 to 15 miles per hour. Saturday night, cloudy. A chance of showers after midnight. Lows in the mid-60s. Chance of rain 40%. Sunday, showers likely in the morning, then showers in the afternoon. Breezy with highs in the mid-70s. Chance of rain 90%. Sunday night, showers, breezy with lows in the upper 60s. Chance of rain 90%. Columbus Day, mostly cloudy in the morning, then becoming partly sunny. A chance of showers. Highs in the mid-70s. Chance of rain 50%. Monday night, partly cloudy in the evening, then clearing. Lows in the mid-60s. Tuesday, mostly sunny. Highs in the upper 70s. Tuesday night, partly cloudy in the evening, then becoming mostly clear. Breezy with lows around 60. Wednesday, mostly sunny and breezy. Highs in the upper 60s. Here are the marine and buoy reports for 4 a.m. across the lower Chesapeake Bay and coastal waters. All wave and swell heights are in feet. Wave and swell periods are in seconds. Potomac River buoy, air temperature was 63. The wind was southwest at 8 knots. Cove Point, air temperature was 63. The wind was south at 14, knots gusting to 18. Piney Point, winds were west, 4 knots. Bishop's Head, air temperature was 66. The wind was southwest at 14, knots. Lewisetta, air temperature was 62. Water temperature 68. The wind was southwest at 9 knots. Stingray Point buoy, air temperature was 62. Rappahannock Light, winds were south, 15 knots. Yorktown Coast Guard Station, air temperature was 61. Water temperature 70. The wind was south at 5 knots. Crypto Peak, water temperature 69. The wind was southwest at 12 knots. Dominion Terminal Newport News, air temperature was 62. The wind was south at 9 knots. South Craney Island, air temperature was 62. The wind was south at 6 knots. Cape Henry, air temperature was 62. The wind was southwest at 9 knots. Brandywine Chill Lake, Delaware, winds were southwest, 21 knots. Air temperature 62. Fenwick Island buoy, winds were southwest, 14 knots. Air temperature 66. Buoy off Virginia Beach 64 nautical miles. Water temperature 66. Buoy just east of Cape Henry. Water temperature 70. Wave heights 2. Wave period 7. Duck Cove Pier, air temperature was 67. The wind was southwest at 6 knots. Diamond Shoals buoy, winds were west, 6 knots. Water temperature 77. Air temperature 75. Marine forecast,
Fenwick Island, Delaware to Kerrick Beach Light, North Carolina, out 20 nautical miles, including the Virginia portion of Chesapeake Bay and Kerrick Sound. Synopsis for Fenwick Island, Delaware to Kerrick Beach Light, North Carolina, out 60 nautical miles, including Virginia portion of the Chesapeake Bay, Kerrick Sound, and portions of the James, York, and Rappahannock Rivers. High pressure will transiently retreat later today as a dry cold front quickly crosses the waters tonight. The remnant low from Tropical Cyclone Isaias will track well west of the area this weekend, gradually weakening as it gets closer to the region on Sunday. Expect increasing easterly winds to shift to the south across the local waters, with small craft advisories likely to be needed by Sunday. Marine forecast, Chesapeake Bay from New Point Comfort to Little Creek, Virginia. Today, southwest winds 10 to 15 knots with gusts up to 20 knots, becoming west 5 to 10 knots early this afternoon, then becoming northeast late. Waves 1 to 2 feet. Tonight, northeast winds 5 to 10 knots. Gusts up to 15 knots late. Waves 1 foot. Friday, north winds 5 to 10 knots. Gusts up to 15 knots in the morning. Waves 1 foot. Friday night, east winds 5 knots, increasing to 5 to 10 knots after midnight. Waves 1 foot. Saturday, east winds 10 to 15 knots. Waves 1 to 2 feet. Saturday night, east winds 10 to 15 knots, increasing to 15 to 20 knots after midnight. Gusts up to 25 knots. Waves 2 to 3 feet. A chance of showers after midnight. Sunday, southeast winds 15 to 20 knots, increasing to 20 to 25 knots in the afternoon. Gusts up to 30 knots. Waves 4 to 5 feet, occasionally to 6 feet. Showers likely in the morning, then showers in the afternoon. Sunday night, south winds 15 to 20 knots with gusts up to 25 knots. Waves 3 to 4 feet, occasionally to 5 feet. Showers. Monday, west winds 15 knots, becoming northwest in the afternoon. Gusts up to 20 knots. Waves 2 to 3 feet. A chance of showers. Monday night, northwest winds 10 knots. Gusts up to 15 knots in the evening. Waves 1 to 2 feet. Marine forecast, Chesapeake Bay from Little Creek, Virginia to Cape Henry, Virginia, including the Chesapeake Bay Bridge Tunnel. Today, southwest winds 10 to 15 knots with gusts up to 20 knots, becoming west 5 to 10 knots early this afternoon, then becoming northeast late. Waves 1 to 2 feet. Wave detail, southwest 2 feet at 3 seconds and east 1 foot at 8 seconds. Tonight, northeast winds 5 to 10 knots, becoming north with gusts up to 15 knots late. Waves 1 to 2 feet. Wave detail, north 1 foot at 2 seconds and southeast 1 foot at 7 seconds. Friday, north winds 5 to 10 knots. Gusts up to 15 knots in the morning. Waves 1 to 2 feet. Wave detail, north 1 foot at 3 seconds and southeast 1 foot at 8 seconds. Friday night, east winds 5 to 10 knots. Waves 1 to 2 feet. Wave detail, east 1 foot at 3 seconds and southeast 1 foot at 8 seconds. Saturday, east winds 10 to 15 knots with gusts up to 20 knots. Waves 2 to 3 feet. Wave detail, east 2 feet at 3 seconds and southeast 1 foot at 8 seconds. Saturday night, east winds 15 to 20 knots with gusts up to 25 knots. Waves 3 to 4 feet, occasionally to 5 feet. Wave detail, east 3 feet at 4 seconds and east 1 foot at 8 seconds. A chance of showers after midnight. Sunday, southeast winds 20 to 25 knots with gusts up to 30 knots. Waves 4 to 5 feet, occasionally to 6 feet. Showers likely in the morning, then showers in the afternoon. Sunday night, south winds 15 to 20 knots. Gusts up to 30 knots in the evening. Waves 3 to 4 feet, occasionally to 5 feet. Showers. Monday, southwest winds 15 knots, becoming northwest in the afternoon. Gusts up to 20 knots. Waves around 3 feet. Showers likely, mainly in the morning. Monday night, northwest winds 10 knots. Gusts up to 15 knots in the evening. Waves 2 to 3 feet. Marine forecast, Kerrick Sound. Today, southwest winds 5 to 10 knots. Gusts up to 15 knots late this morning and early afternoon. Waves around 1 foot. Tonight, south winds 5 knots,
becoming northeast with gusts up to 15 knots in the late evening and overnight. Waves around 1 foot. Friday, northeast winds 5 to 10 knots with gusts up to 15 knots. Waves around 1 foot. Friday night, northeast winds 5 to 10 knots. Gusts up to 15 knots after midnight. Waves around 1 foot. Saturday, east winds 10 to 15 knots with gusts up to 20 knots. Waves 1 to 2 feet. Saturday night, east winds 10 to 15 knots with gusts up to 20 knots. Waves 1 to 2 feet. A chance of showers after midnight. Sunday, southeast winds 15 to 20 knots with gusts up to 30 knots. Waves 2 to 3 feet. Showers. A chance of thunderstorms in the afternoon. Sunday night, south winds 15 to 20 knots, becoming southwest 10 to 15 knots after midnight. Gusts up to 25 knots. Waves 2 to 3 feet, diminishing to 1 to 2 feet after midnight. Showers with a chance of thunderstorms in the evening, then showers likely after midnight. Monday, southwest winds 10 to 15 knots, becoming northwest 5 to 10 knots in the afternoon. Gusts up to 20 knots. Waves 1 to 2 feet, diminishing to around 1 foot in the afternoon. Showers likely, mainly in the morning. Monday night, northwest winds 5 to 10 knots with gusts up to 15 knots. Waves around 1 foot. A chance of showers in the evening. Winds and waves higher in and near thunderstorms. Air quality forecast. The forecast Thursday for Hampton Roads is code level green, which is good, and means air quality is satisfactory and poses little or no risk. Primary pollutant will be particulate matter. The current time is 5:04 a.m. Eastern Daylight Time. The beach forecast. Today, rip current risk South Assateague and Chincoteague beaches. Low. Surf heights. 1 to 2 feet. Water temperature around 70. Weather. Sunny. Beach temperatures. In the mid-70s. Beach winds. West winds 10 to 15 miles per hour. Tides, watch a break, high at 7:11 a.m. Low at 1:17 p.m. Friday, rip current risk South Assateague and Chincoteague beaches. Low. Surf heights. Around 2 feet. Weather. Partly sunny. Beach temperatures. Around 70. Beach winds. North winds around 5 miles per hour, becoming west in the afternoon. Tides, watch a break, high at 7:58 a.m. Low at 2:08 p.m. This is NOAA's National Weather Service All Hazards Weather Radio, KHP 37, broadcasting from Wakefield, Virginia, transmitting from Driver, Virginia on a frequency of 162.550 MHz. The following information is for Hampton Roads and Northeast North Carolina, the southern part of the Chesapeake Bay and adjacent coastal waters. The beach forecast. Today, rip current risk Virginia Beach and Sandbridge beaches. Low. Surf heights. 1 to 2 feet. Water temperature around 70. Weather. Sunny. Beach temperatures. In the upper 70s. Beach winds. Southwest winds 5 to 10 miles per hour. Tides, Virginia Beach, high at 6:39 a.m. Low at 12:52 p.m. Friday, rip current risk Virginia Beach and Sandbridge beaches. Low. Surf heights. Around 2 feet. Weather. Mostly cloudy. Beach temperatures. In the lower 70s. Beach winds. Northeast winds 5 to 10 miles per hour. Tides, Virginia Beach, high at 7:26 a.m. Low at 1:43 p.m. The beach forecast. Today, rip current risk Outer Banks beaches of Kerala and Corova. Low. Surf heights. Around 2 feet. Water temperature around 70. Weather. Mostly sunny. Beach temperatures. In the upper 70s. Beach winds. Southwest winds around 10 miles per hour. Tides, duck, high at 6:24 a.m. Low at 12:36 p.m. Friday, rip current risk Outer Banks beaches of Kerala and Corova. Low. Surf heights. Around 2 feet. Weather. Mostly cloudy. Beach temperatures. In the lower 70s. Beach winds. Northeast winds around 10 miles per hour.
Tides, duck, high at 7:11 a.m. Low at 1:27 p.m. The Norfolk, Virginia climate

2060. The normal high temperature for today is 75 degrees, and the normal low is 58. The record high for today is 92, which occurred in 1941, and the record low is 42, which occurred in 1889. Sunrise today is at 7:06 a.m. and sunset is at 6:38 p.m. The Tropical Weather Outlook. For the North Atlantic, Caribbean Sea, and the Gulf of America, active systems, the National Hurricane Center is issuing advisories on upgraded Hurricane Isaias, located over the southwestern Gulf of America. Tropical cyclone formation is not expected during the next 7 days. Offshore waters forecast Baltimore Canyon to Cape Charles Light, to 100 nautical miles. Today, west to southwest winds 5 to 15 knots. Seas 3 to 5 feet. Scattered showers and thunderstorms. Tonight, west winds 5 to 15 knots, becoming north to northwest. Seas 3 to 4 feet. Friday, north to northeast winds less than 10 knots. Seas 3 to 4 feet. Scattered showers and thunderstorms. Friday night, north to northeast winds 5 to 15 knots. Seas 3 to 4 feet. Saturday, northeast winds 10 to 20 knots, becoming east. Seas 3 to 5 feet. Saturday night, east to southeast winds 15 to 25 knots. Seas 4 to 7 feet. Sunday, east to southeast winds 20 to 30 knots. Seas 6 to 10 feet. Sunday night, south to southeast winds 25 to 35 knots, becoming south to southwest. Seas 7 to 12 feet. Monday, southwest winds 20 to 30 knots. Seas 6 to 9 feet. Monday night, west to southwest winds 10 to 20 knots, becoming west to northwest. Seas 4 to 8 feet. Hazardous weather information. Now here is the hazardous weather outlook for southeast Maryland, northeast North Carolina, central Virginia, east central Virginia, eastern Virginia, north central Virginia, south central Virginia, and southeast Virginia. Today and tonight. No hazardous weather is expected at this time. And now the extended outlook for the period Friday through Wednesday. No hazardous weather is expected at this time. The key weather messages for the next 7 days. Seasonable to slightly above average temperatures and dry conditions through Saturday. Moisture and rain chances return Saturday night into early Monday. Now the official National Weather Service forecast. Today, sunny. Highs in the lower 80s. Southwest winds 5 to 10 miles per hour, becoming west this afternoon. Tonight, partly cloudy. Lows in the lower 60s. Northeast winds 5 to 10 miles per hour. Friday, mostly cloudy. Highs in the mid-70s. North winds 5 to 10 miles per hour. Friday night, partly cloudy in the evening, then becoming mostly cloudy. Lows in the lower 60s. East winds around 5 miles per hour. Saturday, mostly cloudy. Highs in the lower 70s. East winds 10 to 15 miles per hour. Saturday night, cloudy. A chance of showers after midnight. Lows in the mid-60s. Chance of rain 40%. Sunday, showers likely in the morning, then showers in the afternoon. Breezy with highs in the mid-70s. Chance of rain 90%. Sunday night, showers, breezy with lows in the upper 60s. Chance of rain 90%. Columbus Day, mostly cloudy in the morning, then becoming partly sunny. A chance of showers. Highs in the mid-70s. Chance of rain 50%. Monday night, partly cloudy in the evening, then clearing. Lows in the mid-60s. Tuesday, mostly sunny. Highs in the upper 70s. Tuesday night, partly cloudy in the evening, then becoming mostly clear. Breezy with lows around 60. Wednesday, mostly sunny and breezy. Highs in the upper 60s. Here are the marine and buoy reports for 4 a.m. across the lower Chesapeake Bay and coastal waters. All wave and swell heights are in feet. Wave and swell periods are in seconds. Potomac River buoy, air temperature was 63. The wind was southwest at 8 knots. Cove Point, air temperature was 63. The wind was south at 14 knots, gusting to 18. Piney Point, winds were west, 4 knots. Bishop's Head, air temperature was 66. The wind was southwest at 14 knots. Lewisetta, air temperature was 62. Water temperature 68. The wind was southwest at 9 knots. Stingray Point buoy.

Air temperature was 62. Rappahannock Light, winds were south, 15 knots. Yorktown Station, air temperature was 61. Water temperature 70. The wind was south at 5 knots. Crypto Peak, water temperature 69. The wind was southwest at 12 knots. Dominion Terminal Newport News, air temperature was 62. The wind was south at 9 knots. South Craney Island, air temperature was 62. The wind was south at 6 knots. Cape Henry, air temperature was 62. The wind was southwest at 9 knots. Brandywine Chill Lake, Delaware, winds were southwest, 21 knots. Air temperature 62. Fenwick Island Buoy, winds were southwest, 14 knots. Air temperature 66. Buoy off Virginia Beach 64 nautical miles. Water temperature 66. Buoy just east of Cape Henry. Water temperature 70. Wave heights 2. Wave period 7. Duck Cove Pier, air temperature was 67. The wind was southwest at 6 knots. Diamond Shoals Buoy, winds were west, 6 knots. Water temperature 77. Air temperature 75. Here are the marine and buoy reports for 5 a.m. across the lower Chesapeake Bay and coastal waters. All wave and swell heights are in feet. Wave and swell periods are in seconds. Potomac River Buoy, air temperature was 63. The wind was southwest at 14, knots, gusting to 17. Cove Point, air temperature was 64. The wind was southwest at 18, knots, gusting to 23. Piney Point, winds were west, 5 knots. Bishop's Head, air temperature was 65. The wind was southwest at 12 knots. Lewisetta, air temperature was 62. Water temperature 68. The wind was southwest at 9 knots. Stingray Point Buoy, air temperature was 62. Rappahannock Light, winds were south, 16 knots. Yorktown Coast Guard Station, air temperature was 62. Water temperature 70. The wind was southwest at 10 knots. Crypto Peak, water temperature 69. The wind was southwest at 11 knots. Dominion Terminal Newport News, air temperature was 63. The wind was southwest at 9 knots. South Craney Island, air temperature was 62. The wind was south at 7 knots. Cape Henry, air temperature was 61. The wind was southwest at 8 knots. Brandywine Chill Lake, Delaware, winds were southwest, 19 knots. Air temperature 63. Fenwick Island Buoy, winds were southwest, 14 knots. Air temperature 67. Buoy off Virginia Beach 64 nautical miles. Water temperature 66. Buoy just east of Cape Henry. Water temperature 70. Wave heights 2. Wave period 3. Duck Cove Pier, air temperature was 67. The wind was southwest at 6 knots. Diamond Shoals Buoy, air temperature was 73. Wave height 3 feet. Wave period 6. The wind was northwest at 8 knots. Marine forecast, Fenwick Island, Delaware to Currituck Beach Light, North Carolina out 20 nautical miles, including the Virginia portion of Chesapeake Bay and Currituck Sound. Synopsis for Fenwick Island, Delaware to Currituck Beach Light, North Carolina out 60 nautical miles, including Virginia portion of the Chesapeake Bay, Currituck Sound and portions of the James, York, and Rappahannock Rivers. High pressure will transiently retreat later today as a dry cold front quickly crosses the waters tonight. The remnant low from Tropical Cyclone Isaias will track well west of the area this weekend, gradually weakening as it gets closer to the region on Sunday. Expect increasing easterly winds to shift to the south across the local waters, with small craft advisories likely to be needed by Sunday. Marine forecast, Chesapeake Bay from New Point Comfort to Little Creek, Virginia. Today, southwest winds 10 to 15 knots with gusts up to 20 knots, becoming west 5 to 10 knots early this afternoon, then becoming northeast late. Waves 1 to 2 feet. Tonight, northeast winds 5 to 10 knots. Gusts up to 15 knots late. Waves 1 foot. Friday, north winds 5 to 10 knots. Gusts up to 15 knots in the morning. Waves 1 foot. Friday night, east winds 5 knots, increasing to 5 to 10 knots after midnight. Waves 1 foot. Saturday, east winds 10 to 15 knots. Waves 1 to 2 feet.
Saturday night, east winds 10 to 15 knots, increasing to 15 to 20 knots after midnight. Gusts up to 25 knots. Waves 2 to 3 feet. A chance of showers after midnight. Sunday, southeast winds 15 to 20 knots, increasing to 20 to 25 knots in the afternoon. Gusts up to 30 knots. Waves 4 to 5 feet, occasionally to 6 feet. Showers likely in the morning, then showers in the afternoon. Sunday night, south winds 15 to 20 knots with gusts up to 25 knots. Waves 3 to 4 feet, occasionally to 5 feet. Showers. Monday, west winds 15 knots, becoming northwest in the afternoon. Gusts up to 20 knots. Waves 2 to 3 feet. A chance of showers. Monday night, northwest winds 10 knots. Gusts up to 15 knots in the evening. Waves 1 to 2 feet. Marine forecast, Chesapeake Bay from Little Creek, Virginia to Cape Henry, Virginia, including the Chesapeake Bay Bridge Tunnel. Today, southwest winds 10 to 15 knots with gusts up to 20 knots, becoming west 5 to 10 knots early this afternoon, then becoming northeast late. Waves 1 to 2 feet. Wave detail, southwest 2 feet at 3 seconds and east 1 foot at 8 seconds. Tonight, northeast winds 5 to 10 knots, becoming north with gusts up to 15 knots late. Waves 1 to 2 feet. Wave detail, north 1 foot at 2 seconds and southeast 1 foot at 7 seconds. Friday, north winds 5 to 10 knots. Gusts up to 15 knots in the morning. Waves 1 to 2 feet. Wave detail, north 1 foot at 3 seconds and southeast 1 foot at 8 seconds. Friday night, east winds 5 to 10 knots. Waves 1 to 2 feet. Wave detail, east 1 foot at 3 seconds and southeast 1 foot at 8 seconds. Saturday, east winds 10 to 15 knots with gusts up to 20 knots. Waves 2 to 3 feet. Wave detail, east 2 feet at 3 seconds and southeast 1 foot at 8 seconds. Saturday night, east winds 15 to 20 knots with gusts up to 25 knots. Waves 3 to 4 feet, occasionally to 5 feet. Wave detail, east 3 feet at 4 seconds and east 1 foot at 8 seconds. A chance of showers after midnight. Sunday, southeast winds 20 to 25 knots with gusts up to 30 knots. Waves 4 to 5 feet, occasionally to 6 feet. Showers likely in the morning, then showers in the afternoon. Sunday night, south winds 15 to 20 knots. Gusts up to 30 knots in the evening. Waves 3 to 4 feet, occasionally to 5 feet. Showers. Monday, southwest winds 15 knots, becoming northwest in the afternoon. Gusts up to 20 knots. Waves around 3 feet. Showers likely, mainly in the morning. Monday night, northwest winds 10 knots. Gusts up to 15 knots in the evening. Waves 2 to 3 feet. Marine forecast, Currituck Sound. Today, southwest winds 5 to 10 knots. Gusts up to 15 knots late this morning and early afternoon. Waves around 1 foot. Tonight, south winds 5 knots, becoming northeast with gusts up to 15 knots in the late evening and overnight. Waves around 1 foot. Friday, northeast winds 5 to 10 knots with gusts up to 15 knots. Waves around 1 foot. Friday night, northeast winds 5 to 10 knots. Gusts up to 15 knots after midnight. Waves around 1 foot. Saturday, east winds 10 to 15 knots with gusts up to 20 knots. Waves 1 to 2 feet. Saturday night, east winds 10 to 15 knots with gusts up to 20 knots. Waves 1 to 2 feet. A chance of showers after midnight. Sunday, southeast winds 15 to 20 knots with gusts up to 30 knots. Waves 2 to 3 feet. Showers. A chance of thunderstorms in the afternoon. Sunday night, south winds 15 to 20 knots, becoming southwest 10 to 15 knots after midnight. Gusts up to 25 knots. Waves 2 to 3 feet, diminishing to 1 to 2 feet after midnight. Showers with a chance of thunderstorms in the evening, then showers likely after midnight. Monday, southwest winds 10 to 15 knots, becoming northwest 5 to 10 knots in the afternoon. Gusts up to 20 knots. Waves 1 to 2 feet, diminishing to around 1 foot in the afternoon. Showers likely, mainly in the morning.
Monday night, northwest winds 5 to 10 knots with gusts up to 15 knots. Waves around 1 foot. A chance of showers in the evening. Winds and waves higher and near thunderstorms. Air quality forecast. The forecast Thursday for Hampton Roads is code level green, which is good, and means air quality is satisfactory and poses little or no risk. Primary pollutant will be particulate matter. The current time is 5:23 a.m. Eastern Daylight Time. The beach forecast. Today, rip current risk South Assateague and Chincoteague beaches. Low. Surf heights. 1 to 2 feet. Water temperature around 70. Weather. Sunny. Beach temperatures. In the mid-70s. Beach winds. West winds 10 to 15 miles per hour. Tides, watch a break, high at 7:11 a.m. Low at 1:17 p.m. Friday, rip current risk South Assateague and Chincoteague beaches. Low. Surf heights. Around 2 feet. Weather. Partly sunny. Beach temperatures. Around 70. Beach winds. North winds around 5 miles per hour, becoming west in the afternoon. Tides, watch a break, high at 7:58 a.m. Low at 2:08 p.m. The beach forecast. Today, rip current risk Virginia Beach and Sandbridge beaches. Low. Surf heights. 1 to 2 feet. Water temperature around 70. Weather. Sunny. Beach temperatures. In the upper 70s. Beach winds. Southwest winds 5 to 10 miles per hour. Tides, Virginia Beach, high at 6:39 a.m. Low at 12:52 p.m. Friday, rip current risk Virginia Beach and Sandbridge beaches. Low. Surf heights. Around 2 feet. Weather. Mostly cloudy. Beach temperatures. In the lower 70s. Beach winds. Northeast winds 5 to 10 miles per hour. Tides, Virginia Beach, high at 7:26 a.m. Low at 1:43 p.m. The beach forecast. Today, rip current risk Outer Banks beaches of Kerala and Karova. Low. Surf heights. Around 2 feet. Water temperature around 70. Weather. Mostly sunny. Beach temperatures. In the upper 70s. Beach winds. Southwest winds around 10 miles per hour. Tides, duck, high at 6:24 a.m. Low at 12:36 p.m. Friday, rip current risk Outer Banks beaches of Kerala and Karova. Low. Surf heights. Around 2 feet. Weather. Mostly cloudy. Beach temperatures. In the lower 70s. Beach winds. Northeast winds around 10 miles per hour. Tides, duck, high at 7:11 a.m. Low at 1:27 p.m. The Norfolk, Virginia climate summary for yesterday, October 7, 2026. Yesterday's high temperature was 71 degrees and the low 48 degrees. No precipitation fell yesterday, which leaves the monthly total at 0.69 inches. This is 0.27 inches below the normal amount of 0.96 inches for October. The total precipitation for the year still stands at 29.69 inches, which is 10.21 inches below normal. There were 5 heating degree days yesterday. This brings the monthly total to 10. The yearly total since July 1st is 12. There were no cooling degree days yesterday. This leaves the monthly total at 40. The yearly total since January 1st is 2060. The normal high temperature for today is 75 degrees, and the normal low is 58. The record high for today is 92, which occurred in 1941, and the record low is 42, which occurred in 1889. Sunrise today is at 7:06 a.m. and sunset is at 6:38 p.m. The Tropical Weather Outlook. For the North Atlantic, Caribbean Sea, and the Gulf of America, active systems, the National Hurricane Center is issuing advisories on upgraded Hurricane Isaias, located over the southwestern Gulf of America. Tropical cyclone formation is not expected during the next 7 days. Offshore waters forecast Baltimore Canyon to Cape Charles Light, to 100 nautical miles. Today, west to southwest winds 5 to 15 knots. Seas 3 to 5 feet. Scattered showers and thunderstorms.
Tonight, west winds 5 to 15 knots, becoming north to northwest. Seas 3 to 4 feet. Friday, north to northeast winds less than 10 knots. Seas 3 to 4 feet. Scattered showers and thunderstorms. Friday night, north to northeast winds 5 to 15 knots. Seas 3 to 4 feet. Saturday, northeast winds 10 to 20 knots, becoming east. Seas 3 to 5 feet. Saturday night, east to southeast winds 15 to 25 knots. Seas 4 to 7 feet. Sunday, east to southeast winds 20 to 30 knots. Seas 6 to 10 feet. Sunday night, south to southeast winds 25 to 35 knots, becoming south to southwest. Seas 7 to 12 feet. Monday, southwest winds 20 to 30 knots. Seas 6 to 9 feet. Monday night, west to southwest winds 10 to 20 knots, becoming west to northwest. Seas 4 to 8 feet. Hazardous weather information. Now here is the hazardous weather outlook for southeast Maryland, northeast North Carolina, central Virginia, east central Virginia, eastern Virginia, north central Virginia, south central Virginia, and southeast Virginia. Today and tonight. No hazardous weather is expected at this time. And now the extended outlook for the period Friday through Wednesday. No hazardous weather is expected at this time. The key weather messages for the next 7 days. Seasonable to slightly above average temperatures and dry conditions through Saturday. Moisture and rain chances return Saturday night into early Monday. Now the official National Weather Service forecast. Today, sunny. Highs in the lower 80s. Southwest winds 5 to 10 miles per hour, becoming west this afternoon. Tonight, partly cloudy. Lows in the lower 60s. Northeast winds 5 to 10 miles per hour. Friday, mostly cloudy. Highs in the mid-70s. North winds 5 to 10 miles per hour. Friday night, partly cloudy in the evening, then becoming mostly cloudy. Lows in the lower 60s. East winds around 5 miles per hour. Saturday, mostly cloudy. Highs in the lower 70s. East winds 10 to 15 miles per hour. Saturday night, cloudy. A chance of showers after midnight. Lows in the mid-60s. Chance of rain 40%. Sunday, showers likely in the morning, then showers in the afternoon. Breezy with highs in the mid-70s. Chance of rain 90%. Sunday night, showers, breezy with lows in the upper 60s. Chance of rain 90%. Columbus Day, mostly cloudy in the morning, then becoming partly sunny. A chance of showers. Highs in the mid-70s. Chance of rain 50%. Monday night, partly cloudy in the evening, then clearing. Lows in the mid-60s. Tuesday, mostly sunny. Highs in the upper 70s. Tuesday night, partly cloudy in the evening, then becoming mostly clear. Breezy with lows around 60. Wednesday, mostly sunny and breezy. Highs in the upper 60s. Here are the marine and buoy reports for 5 a.m. across the lower Chesapeake Bay and coastal waters. All wave and swell heights are in feet. Wave and swell periods are in seconds. Potomac River buoy, air temperature was 63. The wind was southwest at 14, knots gusting to 17. Cove Point, air temperature was 64. The wind was southwest at 18, knots gusting to 23. Piney Point, winds were west, 5 knots. Bishop's Head, air temperature was 65. The wind was southwest at 12 knots. Lewisetta, air temperature was 62. Water temperature 68. The wind was southwest at 9 knots. Stingray Point buoy, air temperature was 62. Rappahannock Light, winds were south, 16 knots. Yorktown Coast Guard Station, air temperature was 62. Water temperature 70. The wind was southwest at 10 knots. Crypto Peak, water temperature 69. The wind was southwest at 11 knots. Dominion Terminal Newport News, air temperature was 63. The wind was southwest at 9 knots. South Craney Island, air temperature was 62. The wind was south at 7 knots. Cape Henry, air temperature was 61. The wind was southwest at 8 knots. Brandywine Chillite Delaware, wind was south at 7 knots. Cape Henry, air temperature was 61. The wind was southwest at 8 knots. Brandywine Chillite Delaware,
Winds were southwest, 19 knots. Air temperature 63. Fenwick Island buoy. Winds were southwest.

14 knots. Air temperature 67. Buoy off Virginia Beach 64 nautical miles. Water temperature 66. Buoy just east of Cape Henry. Water temperature 70. Wave height 2. Wave period 3. Duck Cove Pier, air temperature was 67. The wind was southwest at 6 knots. Diamond Shoals Buoy, air temperature was 73. Wave height 3 feet. Wave period 6. The wind was northwest at 8 knots. Marine forecast, Fenwick Island, Delaware to Carrick Beach Light, North Carolina out 20 nautical miles, including the Virginia portion of Chesapeake Bay and Carrick Sound. Synopsis for Fenwick Island, Delaware to Carrick Beach Light, North Carolina out 60 nautical miles, including Virginia portion of the Chesapeake Bay, Carrick Sound and portions of the James, York, and Rappahannock Rivers. High pressure will transiently retreat later today as a dry cold front quickly crosses the waters tonight. The remnant low from Tropical Cyclone Isaias will track well west of the area this weekend, gradually weakening as it gets closer to the region on Sunday. Expect increasing easterly winds to shift to the south across the local waters, with small craft advisories likely to be needed by Sunday. Marine forecast, Chesapeake Bay from New Point Comfort to Little Creek, Virginia. Today, southwest winds 10 to 15 knots with gusts up to 20 knots, becoming west 5 to 10 knots early this afternoon, then becoming northeast late. Waves 1 to 2 feet. Tonight, northeast winds 5 to 10 knots. Gusts up to 15 knots late. Waves 1 foot. Friday, north winds 5 to 10 knots. Gusts up to 15 knots in the morning. Waves 1 foot. Friday night, east winds 5 knots, increasing to 5 to 10 knots after midnight. Waves 1 foot. Saturday, east winds 10 to 15 knots. Waves 1 to 2 feet. Saturday night, east winds 10 to 15 knots, increasing to 15 to 20 knots after midnight. Gusts up to 25 knots. Waves 2 to 3 feet. A chance of showers after midnight. Sunday, southeast winds 15 to 20 knots, increasing to 20 to 25 knots in the afternoon. Gusts up to 30 knots. Waves 4 to 5 feet, occasionally to 6 feet. Showers likely in the morning, then showers in the afternoon. Sunday night, south winds 15 to 20 knots with gusts up to 25 knots. Waves 3 to 4 feet, occasionally to 5 feet. Showers. Monday, west winds 15 knots, becoming northwest in the afternoon. Gusts up to 20 knots. Waves 2 to 3 feet. A chance of showers. Monday night, northwest winds 10 knots. Gusts up to 15 knots in the evening. Waves 1 to 2 feet. 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The following information is for Hampton Roads in northeast North Carolina, the southern part of the Chesapeake Bay and adjacent coastal waters. Marine forecast, Chesapeake Bay from Little Creek, Virginia to Cape Henry, Virginia, including the Chesapeake Bay Bridge Tunnel. Today, southwest winds 10 to 15 knots with gusts up to 20 knots, becoming west 5 to 10 knots early this afternoon, then becoming northeast late. Waves 1 to 2 feet. Wave detail, southwest 2 feet at 3 seconds and east 1 foot at 8 seconds. Tonight, northeast winds 5 to 10 knots, becoming north with gusts up to 15 knots late. Waves 1 to 2 feet. Wave detail, north 1 foot at 2 seconds and southeast 1 foot at 7 seconds. Friday, north winds 5 to 10 knots. Gusts up to 15 knots in the morning. Waves 1 to 2 feet. Wave detail, north 1 foot at 3 seconds and southeast 1 foot at 8 seconds. Friday night, east winds 5 to 10 knots. Waves 1 to 2 feet. Wave detail, east 1 foot at 3 seconds and southeast 1 foot at 8 seconds. Saturday, east winds 10 to 15 knots with gusts up to 20 knots. Waves 2 to 3 feet. Wave detail, east 2 feet at 3 seconds and southeast 1 foot at 8 seconds. Saturday night, east winds 15 to 20 knots with gusts up to 25 knots. Waves 3 to 4 feet, occasionally to 5 feet. Wave detail, east 3 feet at 4 seconds and east 1 foot at 8 seconds. A chance of showers after midnight. Sunday, southeast winds 20 to 25 knots with gusts up to 30 knots.
waves 4 to 5 feet, occasionally to 6 feet. Showers likely in the morning, then showers in the afternoon. Sunday night, south winds 15 to 20 knots. Gusts up to 30 knots in the evening. Waves 3 to 4 feet, occasionally to 5 feet. Showers. Monday, southwest winds 15 knots, becoming northwest in the afternoon. Gusts up to 20 knots. Waves around 3 feet. Showers likely, mainly in the morning. Monday night, northwest winds 10 knots. Gusts up to 15 knots in the evening. Waves 2 to 3 feet. Marine forecast, Caribbean Sound. Today, southwest winds 5 to 10 knots. Gusts up to 15 knots late this morning and early afternoon. Waves around 1 foot. Tonight, south winds 5 knots, becoming northeast with gusts up to 15 knots in the late evening and overnight. Waves around 1 foot. Friday, northeast winds 5 to 10 knots with gusts up to 15 knots. Waves around 1 foot. Friday night, northeast winds 5 to 10 knots. Gusts up to 15 knots after midnight. Waves around 1 foot. Saturday, east winds 10 to 15 knots with gusts up to 20 knots. Waves 1 to 2 feet. Saturday night, east winds 10 to 15 knots with gusts up to 20 knots. Waves 1 to 2 feet. A chance of showers after midnight. Sunday, southeast winds 15 to 20 knots with gusts up to 30 knots. Waves 2 to 3 feet. Showers. A chance of thunderstorms in the afternoon. Sunday night, south winds 15 to 20 knots, becoming southwest 10 to 15 knots after midnight. Gusts up to 25 knots. Waves 2 to 3 feet, diminishing to 1 to 2 feet after midnight. Showers with a chance of thunderstorms in the evening, then showers likely after midnight. Monday, southwest winds 10 to 15 knots, becoming northwest 5 to 10 knots in the afternoon. Gusts up to 20 knots. Waves 1 to 2 feet, diminishing to around 1 foot in the afternoon. Showers likely, mainly in the morning. Monday night, northwest winds 5 to 10 knots with gusts up to 15 knots. Waves around 1 foot. A chance of showers in the evening. Winds and waves higher in and near thunderstorms. Air quality forecast. The forecast Thursday for Hampton Roads is code level green, which is good, and means air quality is satisfactory and poses little or no risk. Primary pollutant will be particulate matter. The current time is 5:41 a.m. Eastern Daylight Time. The beach forecast. Today, rip current risk South Assateague and Chincoteague beaches. Low. Surf heights. 1 to 2 feet. Water temperature around 70. Weather. Sunny. Beach temperatures. In the mid-70s. Beach winds. West winds 10 to 15 miles per hour. Tides, Wachaprigue, high at 7:11 a.m. Low at 1:17 p.m. Friday, rip current risk South Assateague and Chincoteague beaches. Low. Surf heights. Around 2 feet. Weather. Partly sunny. Beach temperatures. Around 70. Beach winds. North winds around 5 miles per hour, becoming west in the afternoon. Tides, Wachaprigue, high at 7:58 a.m. Low at 2:08 p.m. The beach forecast. Today, rip current risk Virginia Beach and Sandbridge beaches. Low. Surf heights. 1 to 2 feet. Water temperature around 70. Weather. Sunny. Beach temperatures. In the upper 70s. Beach winds. Southwest winds 5 to 10 miles per hour. Tides, Virginia Beach, high at 6:39 a.m. Low at 12:52 p.m. Friday, rip current risk Virginia Beach and Sandbridge beaches. Low. Surf heights. Around 2 feet. Weather. Mostly cloudy. Beach temperatures. In the lower 70s. Beach winds. Northeast winds 5 to 10 miles per hour. Tides, Virginia Beach, high at 7:26 a.m. Low at 1:43 p.m. The beach forecast. Today, rip current risk Outer Banks beaches of Kerala and Karova. Low. Surf heights. Around 2 feet. Water temperature around 70. Weather. Mostly
sunny. Beach temperatures in the upper 70s. Beach winds. Southwest winds around 10 miles per hour. Tides, duck, high at 6:24 a.m. Low at 12:36 p.m. Friday, rip current risk Outer Banks beaches of Kerala and Karova. Low. Surf heights. Around 2 feet. Weather. Mostly cloudy. Beach temperatures. In the lower 70s. Beach winds. Northeast winds around 10 miles per hour. Tides, duck, high at 7:11 a.m. Low at 1:27 p.m. The Norfolk, Virginia climate summary for yesterday, October 7, 2026. Yesterday's high temperature was 71 degrees and the low 48 degrees. No precipitation fell yesterday, which leaves the monthly total at 0.69 inches. This is 0.27 inches below the normal amount of 0.96 inches for October. The total precipitation for the year still stands at 29.69 inches, which is 10.21 inches below normal. There were 5 heating degree days yesterday. This brings the monthly total to 10. The yearly total since July 1st is 12. There were no cooling degree days yesterday. This leaves the monthly total at 40. The yearly total since January 1st is 2060. The normal high temperature for today is 75 degrees, and the normal low is 58. The record high for today is 92, which occurred in 1941, and the record low is 42, which occurred in 1889. Sunrise today is at 7:06 a.m. and sunset is at 6:38 p.m. The Tropical Weather Outlook. For the North Atlantic, Caribbean Sea, and the Gulf of America, active systems, the National Hurricane Center is issuing advisories on upgraded Hurricane Isaias, located over the southwestern Gulf of America. Tropical cyclone formation is not expected during the next 7 days. Offshore waters forecast Baltimore Canyon to Cape Charles Light, to 100 nautical miles. Today, west to southwest winds 5 to 15 knots. Seas 3 to 5 feet. Scattered showers and thunderstorms. Tonight, west winds 5 to 15 knots, becoming north to northwest. Seas 3 to 4 feet. Friday, north to northeast winds less than 10 knots. Seas 3 to 4 feet. Scattered showers and thunderstorms. Friday night, north to northeast winds 5 to 15 knots. Seas 3 to 4 feet. Saturday, northeast winds 10 to 20 knots, becoming east. Seas 3 to 5 feet. Saturday night, east to southeast winds 15 to 25 knots. Seas 4 to 7 feet. Sunday, east to southeast winds 20 to 30 knots. Seas 6 to 10 feet. Sunday night, south to southeast winds 25 to 35 knots, becoming south to southwest. Seas 7 to 12 feet. Monday, southwest winds 20 to 30 knots. Seas 6 to 9 feet. Monday night, west to southwest winds 10 to 20 knots, becoming west to northwest. Seas 4 to 8 feet. Hazardous weather information. Now here is the hazardous weather outlook for southeast Maryland, northeast North Carolina, central Virginia, east central Virginia, eastern Virginia, north central Virginia, south central Virginia, and southeast Virginia. Today and tonight. No hazardous weather is expected at this time. And now the extended outlook for the period Friday through Wednesday. No hazardous weather is expected at this time. The key weather messages for the next 7 days. Seasonable to slightly above average temperatures and dry conditions through Saturday. Moisture and rain chances return Saturday night into early Monday. Now the official National Weather Service forecast. Today, sunny. Highs in the lower 80s. Southwest winds 5 to 10 miles per hour, becoming west this afternoon. Tonight, partly cloudy. Lows in the lower 60s. Northeast winds 5 to 10 miles per hour. Friday, mostly cloudy. Highs in the mid-70s. North winds 5 to 10 miles per hour. Friday night, partly cloudy in the evening, then becoming mostly cloudy. Lows in the lower 60s. East winds around 5 miles per hour. Saturday, mostly cloudy. Highs in the lower 70s. East winds 10 to 15 miles per hour. Saturday night, cloudy. A chance of showers after midnight. Lows in the mid-60s. Chance of rain 40%. Sunday, showers likely in the morning, then showers in the afternoon.
breezy with highs in the mid-70s. Chance of rain 90%. Sunday night, showers, breezy with lows in the upper 60s. Chance of rain 90%. Columbus Day, mostly cloudy in the morning, then becoming partly sunny. A chance of showers. Highs in the mid-70s. Chance of rain 50%. Monday night, partly cloudy in the evening, then clearing. Lows in the mid-60s. Tuesday, mostly sunny. Highs in the upper 70s. Tuesday night, partly cloudy in the evening, then becoming mostly clear. Breezy with lows around 60. Wednesday, mostly sunny and breezy. Highs in the upper 60s. Here are the marine and buoy reports for 5 a.m. across the lower Chesapeake Bay and coastal waters. All wave and swell heights are in feet. Wave and swell periods are in seconds. Potomac River buoy, air temperature was 63. The wind was southwest at 14, knots gusting to 17. Cove Point, air temperature was 64. The wind was southwest at 18, knots gusting to 23. Piney Point, winds were west, 5 knots. Bishop's Head, air temperature was 65. The wind was southwest at 12 knots. Lewisetta, air temperature was 62. Water temperature 68. The wind was southwest at 9 knots. Stingray Point buoy, air temperature was 62. Rappahannock Light, winds were south, 16 knots. Yorktown Coast Guard Station, air temperature was 62. Water temperature 70. The wind was southwest at 10 knots. Crypto Peak, water temperature 69. The wind was southwest at 11 knots. Dominion Terminal Newport News, air temperature was 63. The wind was southwest at 9 knots. South Craney Island, air temperature was 62. The wind was south at 7 knots. Cape Henry, air temperature was 61. The wind was southwest at 8 knots. Brandywine Chill Lake, Delaware, winds were southwest, 19 knots. Air temperature 63. Fenwick Island buoy, winds were southwest, 14 knots. Air temperature 67. Buoy off Virginia Beach 64 nautical miles. Water temperature 66. Buoy just east of Cape Henry. Water temperature 70. Wave heights 2. Wave period 3. Duck Cove Pier, air temperature was 67. The wind was southwest at 6 knots. Diamond Shoals buoy, air temperature was 73. Wave height 3 feet. Wave period 6. The wind was northwest at 8 knots. Marine forecast, Fenwick Island, Delaware to Currituck Beach Light, North Carolina out 20 nautical miles, including the Virginia portion of Chesapeake Bay and Currituck Sound. Synopsis for Fenwick Island, Delaware to Currituck Beach Light, North Carolina out 60 nautical miles, including Virginia portion of the Chesapeake Bay, Currituck Sound and portions of the James, York, and Rappahannock Rivers. High pressure will transiently retreat later today as a dry cold front quickly crosses the waters tonight. The remnant low from Tropical Cyclone Isaias will track well west of the area this weekend, gradually weakening as it gets closer to the region on Sunday. Expect increasing easterly winds to shift to the south across the local waters, with small craft advisories likely to be needed by Sunday. Marine forecast, Chesapeake Bay from New Point Comfort to Little Creek, Virginia. Today, southwest winds 10 to 15 knots with gusts up to 20 knots, becoming west 5 to 10 knots early this afternoon, then becoming northeast late. Waves 1 to 2 feet. Tonight, northeast winds 5 to 10 knots. Gusts up to 15 knots late. Waves 1 foot. Friday, north winds 5 to 10 knots. Gusts up to 15 knots in the morning. Waves 1 foot. Friday night, east winds 5 knots, increasing to 5 to 10 knots after midnight. Waves 1 foot. Saturday, east winds 10 to 15 knots. Waves 1 to 2 feet. Saturday night, east winds 10 to 15 knots, increasing to 15 to 20 knots after midnight. Gusts up to 25 knots. Waves 2 to 3 feet. A chance of showers after midnight. Sunday, southeast winds 15 to 20 knots, increasing to 20 to 25 knots in the afternoon. Gusts up to 30 knots. Waves 4 to 5 feet, occasionally to 6 feet. Showers likely in the morning, then showers in the afternoon. Sunday night, south winds 15 to 20 knots with gusts up to 25 knots. Waves 3 to 4 feet, occasionally to 5 feet. Showers.
Monday, west winds 15 knots, becoming northwest in the afternoon. Gusts up to 20 knots. Waves 2 to 3 feet. A chance of showers. Monday night, northwest winds 10 knots. Gusts up to 15 knots in the evening. Waves 1 to 2 feet. Marine forecast, Fenwick Island, Delaware to Carrick Beach Light, North Carolina, out 20 nautical miles, including the Virginia portion of Chesapeake Bay and Carrick Sound. Synopsis for Fenwick Island, Delaware to Carrick Beach Light, North Carolina, out 60 nautical miles, including Virginia portion of the Chesapeake Bay, Carrick Sound, and portions of the James, York, and Rappahannock Rivers. High pressure will transiently retreat later today as a dry cold front quickly crosses the waters tonight. The remnant low from Tropical Cyclone Isaias will track well west of the area this weekend, gradually weakening as it gets closer to the region on Sunday. Expect increasing easterly winds to shift to the south across the local waters, with small craft advisories likely to be needed by Sunday. Marine forecast, Chesapeake Bay from New Point Comfort to Little Creek, Virginia. Today, southwest winds 10 to 15 knots with gusts up to 20 knots, becoming west 5 to 10 knots early this afternoon, then becoming northeast late. Waves 1 to 2 feet. Tonight, northeast winds 5 to 10 knots. Gusts up to 15 knots late. Waves 1 foot. Friday, north winds 5 to 10 knots. Gusts up to 15 knots in the morning. Waves 1 foot. Friday night, east winds 5 knots, increasing to 5 to 10 knots after midnight. Waves 1 foot. Saturday, east winds 10 to 15 knots. Waves 1 to 2 feet. Saturday night, east winds 10 to 15 knots, increasing to 15 to 20 knots after midnight. Gusts up to 25 knots. Waves 2 to 3 feet. A chance of showers after midnight. Sunday, southeast winds 15 to 20 knots, increasing to 20 to 25 knots in the afternoon. Gusts up to 30 knots. Waves 4 to 5 feet, occasionally to 6 feet. Showers likely in the morning, then showers in the afternoon. Sunday night, south winds 15 to 20 knots with gusts up to 25 knots. Waves 3 to 4 feet, occasionally to 5 feet. Showers. Monday, west winds 15 knots, becoming northwest in the afternoon. Gusts up to 20 knots. Waves 2 to 3 feet. A chance of showers. Monday night, northwest winds 10 knots. Gusts up to 15 knots in the evening. Waves 1 to 2 feet. Marine forecast, Chesapeake Bay from Little Creek, Virginia to Cape Henry, Virginia, including the Chesapeake Bay Bridge Tunnel. Today, southwest winds 10 to 15 knots with gusts up to 20 knots, becoming west 5 to 10 knots early this afternoon, then becoming northeast late. Waves 1 to 2 feet. Wave detail, southwest 2 feet at 3 seconds and east 1 foot at 8 seconds. Tonight, northeast winds 5 to 10 knots, becoming north with gusts up to 15 knots late. Waves 1 to 2 feet. Wave detail, north 1 foot at 2 seconds and southeast 1 foot at 7 seconds. Friday, north winds 5 to 10 knots. Gusts up to 15 knots in the morning. Waves 1 to 2 feet. Wave detail, north 1 foot at 3 seconds and southeast 1 foot at 8 seconds. Friday night, east winds 5 to 10 knots. Waves 1 to 2 feet. Wave detail, east 1 foot at 3 seconds and southeast 1 foot at 8 seconds. Saturday, east winds 10 to 15 knots with gusts up to 20 knots. Waves 2 to 3 feet. Wave detail, east 2 feet at 3 seconds and southeast 1 foot at 8 seconds. Saturday night, east winds 15 to 20 knots with gusts up to 25 knots. Waves 3 to 4 feet, occasionally to 5 feet. Wave detail, east 3 feet at 4 seconds and east 1 foot at 8 seconds. A chance of showers after midnight. Sunday, southeast winds 20 to 25 knots with gusts up to 30 knots. Waves 4 to 5 feet, occasionally to 6 feet. Showers likely in the morning, then showers in the afternoon. Sunday night, south winds 15 to 20 knots. Gusts up to 30 knots in the evening. Waves 3 to 4 feet, occasionally to 5 feet. Showers. Monday, southwest winds 15 knots, becoming northwest in the afternoon. Gusts up to 20 knots. Waves around 3 feet. Showers likely, mainly in the morning. Monday night, northwest winds 10 knots.
Gusts up to 15 knots in the evening. Waves 2 to 3 feet. Marine forecast, Currit Sound. Today, southwest winds 5 to 10 knots. Gusts up to 15 knots late this morning and early afternoon. Waves around 1 foot. Tonight, south winds 5 knots, becoming northeast with gusts up to 15 knots in the late evening and overnight. Waves around 1 foot. Friday, northeast winds 5 to 10 knots with gusts up to 15 knots. Waves around 1 foot. Friday night, northeast winds 5 to 10 knots. Gusts up to 15 knots after midnight. Waves around 1 foot. Saturday, east winds 10 to 15 knots with gusts up to 20 knots. Waves 1 to 2 feet. Saturday night, east winds 10 to 15 knots with gusts up to 20 knots. Waves 1 to 2 feet. A chance of showers after midnight. Sunday, southeast winds 15 to 20 knots with gusts up to 30 knots. Waves 2 to 3 feet. Showers. A chance of thunderstorms in the afternoon. Sunday night, south winds 15 to 20 knots, becoming southwest 10 to 15 knots after midnight. Gusts up to 25 knots. Waves 2 to 3 feet, diminishing to 1 to 2 feet after midnight. Showers with a chance of thunderstorms in the evening, then showers likely after midnight. Monday, southwest winds 10 to 15 knots, becoming northwest 5 to 10 knots in the afternoon. Gusts up to 20 knots. Waves 1 to 2 feet, diminishing to around 1 foot in the afternoon. Showers likely, mainly in the morning. Monday night, northwest winds 5 to 10 knots with gusts up to 15 knots. Waves around 1 foot. A chance of showers in the evening. Winds and waves higher in and near thunderstorms. Air quality forecast. The forecast Thursday for Hampton Roads is code level green, which is good, and means air quality is satisfactory and poses little or no risk. Primary pollutant will be particulate matter. The current time is 6 a.m. Eastern Daylight Time. The beach forecast. Today, rip current risk South Assateague and Chincoteague beaches. Low. Surf heights. 1 to 2 feet. Water temperature around 70. Weather. Sunny. Beach temperatures. In the mid-70s. Beach winds. West winds 10 to 15 miles per hour. Tides, watch a brig, high at 7:11 a.m. Low at 1:17 p.m. Friday, rip current risk South Assateague and Chincoteague beaches. Low. Surf heights. Around 2 feet. Weather. Partly sunny. Beach temperatures. Around 70. Beach winds. North winds around 5 miles per hour, becoming west in the afternoon. Tides, watch a brig, high at 7:58 a.m. Low at 2:08 p.m. The beach forecast. Today, rip current risk Virginia Beach and Sandbridge beaches. Low. Surf heights. 1 to 2 feet. Water temperature around 70. Weather. Sunny. Beach temperatures. In the upper 70s. Beach winds. Southwest winds 5 to 10 miles per hour. Tides, Virginia Beach, high at 6:39 a.m. Low at 12:52 p.m. Friday, rip current risk Virginia Beach and Sandbridge beaches. Low. Surf heights. Around 2 feet. Weather. Mostly cloudy. Beach temperatures. In the lower 70s. Beach winds. Northeast winds 5 to 10 miles per hour. Tides, Virginia Beach, high at 7:26 a.m. Low at 1:43 p.m. The beach forecast. Today, rip current risk Outer Banks beaches of Kerala and Karova. Low. Surf heights. Around 2 feet. Water temperature around 70. Weather. Mostly sunny. Beach temperatures. In the upper 70s. Beach winds. Southwest winds around 10 miles per hour. Tides, duck, high at 6:24 a.m. Low at 12:36 p.m. Friday, rip current risk Outer Banks beaches of Kerala and Karova. Low. Surf heights. Around 2 feet. Weather. Mostly cloudy. Beach temperatures. In the lower 70s. Beach winds. Northeast winds around 10 miles per hour.
Tides, duck, high at 7:11 a.m. Low at 1:27 p.m. The Norfolk, Virginia climate summary for yesterday, October 7, 2026. Yesterday's high temperature was 71 degrees and the low 48 degrees. No precipitation fell yesterday, which leaves the monthly total at 0.69 inches. This is 0.27 inches below the normal amount of 0.96 inches for October. The total precipitation for the year still stands at 29.69 inches, which is 10.21 inches below normal. There were 5 heating degree days yesterday. This brings the monthly total to 10. The yearly total since July 1st is 12. There were no cooling degree days yesterday. This leaves the monthly total at 40. The yearly total since January 1st is 2060. The normal high temperature for today is 75 degrees, and the normal low is 58. The record high for today is 92, which occurred in 1941, and the record low is 42, which occurred in 1889. Sunrise today is at 7:06 a.m. and sunset is at 6:38 p.m. The Tropical Weather Outlook. For the North Atlantic, Caribbean Sea, and the Gulf of America, active systems, the National Hurricane Center is issuing advisories on upgraded Hurricane Isaias, located over the southwestern Gulf of America. Tropical cyclone formation is not expected during the next 7 days. Offshore waters forecast Baltimore Canyon to Cape Charles Light to 100 nautical miles. Today, west to southwest winds 5 to 15 knots. Seas 3 to 5 feet. Scattered showers and thunderstorms. Tonight, west winds 5 to 15 knots, becoming north to northwest. Seas 3 to 4 feet. Friday, north to northeast winds less than 10 knots. Seas 3 to 4 feet. Scattered showers and thunderstorms. Friday night, north to northeast winds 5 to 15 knots. Seas 3 to 4 feet. Saturday, northeast winds 10 to 20 knots, becoming east. Seas 3 to 5 feet. Saturday night, east to southeast winds 15 to 25 knots. Seas 4 to 7 feet. Sunday, east to southeast winds 20 to 30 knots. Seas 6 to 10 feet. Sunday night, south to southeast winds 25 to 35 knots, becoming south to southwest. Seas 7 to 12 feet. Monday, southwest winds 20 to 30 knots. Seas 6 to 9 feet. Monday night, west to southwest winds 10 to 20 knots, becoming west to northwest. Seas 4 to 8 feet. This is NOAA's National Weather Service All Hazards Weather Radio, KHP 37, broadcasting from Wakefield, Virginia, transmitting from Driver, Virginia on a frequency of 162.550 MHz. The following information is for Hampton Roads in northeast North Carolina, the southern part of the Chesapeake Bay and adjacent coastal waters. Hazardous weather information. Now here is the hazardous weather outlook for southeast Maryland, northeast North Carolina, central Virginia, east central Virginia, eastern Virginia, north central Virginia, south central Virginia, and southeast Virginia. Today and tonight. No hazardous weather is expected at this time. And now the extended outlook for the period Friday through Wednesday. No hazardous weather is expected at this time. The key weather messages for the next 7 days. Seasonable to slightly above average temperatures and dry conditions through Saturday. Moisture and rain chances return Saturday night into early Monday. Now the official National Weather Service forecast. Today, sunny. Highs in the lower 80s. Southwest winds 5 to 10 miles per hour, becoming west this afternoon. Tonight, partly cloudy. Lows in the lower 60s. Northeast winds 5 to 10 miles per hour. Friday, mostly cloudy. Highs in the mid-70s. North winds 5 to 10 miles per hour. Friday night, partly cloudy in the evening, then becoming mostly cloudy. Lows in the lower 60s. East winds around 5 miles per hour. Saturday, mostly cloudy. Highs in the lower 70s. East winds 10 to 15 miles per hour. Saturday night, cloudy. A chance of showers after midnight. Lows in the mid-60s. Chance of rain 40%. Sunday, showers likely in the morning, then showers in the afternoon. Breezy with highs in the mid-70s. Chance of rain 90%. Sunday night, showers, breezy with lows in the upper 60s. Chance of rain 90%. Columbus Day, mostly cloudy in the morning, then becoming partly sunny.
a chance of showers.

temperature was 64. The wind was southwest at 18, not gusting to 23. Piney Point, winds were west, 5 knots. Bishop's Head, air temperature was 65. The wind was southwest at 12 knots. Lewisetta, air temperature was 62. Water temperature 68. The wind was southwest at 9 knots. Stingray Point Buoy, air temperature was 62. Rappahannock Light, winds were south, 16 knots. Yorktown Coast Guard Station, air temperature was 62. Water temperature 70. The wind was southwest at 10 knots. Crypto Peak, water temperature 69. The wind was southwest at 11 knots. Dominion Terminal Newport News, air temperature was 63. The wind was southwest at 9 knots. South Craney Island, air temperature was 62. The wind was south at 7 knots. Cape Henry, air temperature was 61. The wind was southwest at 8 knots. Brandywine Chill Lake, Delaware, winds were southwest, 19 knots. Air temperature 63. Fenwick Island Buoy, winds were southwest, 14 knots. Air temperature 67. Buoy off Virginia Beach 64 nautical miles. Water temperature 66. Buoy just east of Cape Henry. Water temperature 70. Wave height 2. Wave period 3. Duck Cove Pier, air temperature was 67. The wind was southwest at 6 knots. Diamond Shoals Buoy, air temperature was 73. Wave height 3 feet. Wave period 6. The wind was northwest at 8 knots. Marine forecast, Fenwick Island, Delaware to Currituck Beach Light, North Carolina out 20 nautical miles, including the Virginia portion of Chesapeake Bay and Currituck Sound. Synopsis for Fenwick Island, Delaware to Currituck Beach Light, North Carolina out 60 nautical miles, including Virginia portion of the Chesapeake Bay, Currituck Sound and portions of the James, York, and Rappahannock Rivers. High pressure will transiently retreat later today as a dry cold front quickly crosses the waters tonight. The remnant low from Tropical Cyclone Isaias will track well west of the area this weekend, gradually weakening as it gets closer to the region on Sunday. Expect increasing easterly winds to shift to the south across the local waters, with small craft advisories likely to be needed by Sunday. Marine forecast, Chesapeake Bay from New Point Comfort to Little Creek, Virginia. Today, southwest winds 10 to 15 knots with gusts up to 20 knots, becoming west 5 to 10 knots early this afternoon, then becoming northeast late. Waves 1 to 2 feet. Tonight, northeast winds 5 to 10 knots. Gusts up to 15 knots late. Waves 1 foot. Friday, north winds 5 to 10 knots. Gusts up to 15 knots in the morning. Waves 1 foot. Friday night, east winds 5 knots, increasing to 5 to 10 knots after midnight. Waves 1 foot. Saturday, east winds 10 to 15 knots. Waves 1 to 2 feet. Saturday night, east winds 10 to 15 knots, increasing to 15 to 20 knots after midnight. Gusts up to 25 knots. Waves 2 to 3 feet. A chance of showers after midnight. Sunday, southeast winds 15 to 20 knots, increasing to 20 to 25 knots in the afternoon. Gusts up to 30 knots. Waves 4 to 5 feet, occasionally to 6 feet. Showers likely in the morning, then showers in the afternoon. Sunday night, south winds 15 to 20 knots with gusts up to 25 knots. Waves 3 to 4 feet, occasionally to 5 feet. Showers. Monday, west winds 15 knots, becoming northwest in the afternoon. Gusts up to 20 knots. Waves 2 to 3 feet. A chance of showers. Monday night, northwest winds 10 knots. Gusts up to 15 knots in the evening. Waves 1 to 2 feet. Marine forecast, Chesapeake Bay from Little Creek, Virginia to Cape Henry, Virginia, including the Chesapeake Bay Bridge Tunnel. Today, southwest winds 10 to 15 knots with gusts up to 20 knots, becoming west 5 to 10 knots early this afternoon, then becoming northeast late. Waves 1 to 2 feet. Wave detail, southwest 2 feet at 3 seconds and east 1 foot at 8 seconds. Tonight, northeast winds 5 to 10 knots, becoming north with gusts up to 15 knots late. Waves 1 to 2 feet. Wave detail, north 1 foot at 2 seconds and southeast 1 foot at 7 seconds. Friday, north winds 5 to 10 knots. Gusts up to 15.

morning. Waves 1 to 2 feet. Wave detail, north 1 foot at 3 seconds and southeast 1 foot at 8 seconds. Friday night, east winds 5 to 10 knots. Waves 1 to 2 feet. Wave detail, east 1 foot at 3 seconds and southeast 1 foot at 8 seconds. Saturday, east winds 10 to 15 knots with gusts up to 20 knots. Waves 2 to 3 feet. Wave detail, east 2 feet at 3 seconds and southeast 1 foot at 8 seconds. Saturday night, east winds 15 to 20 knots with gusts up to 25 knots. Waves 3 to 4 feet, occasionally to 5 feet. Wave detail, east 3 feet at 4 seconds and east 1 foot at 8 seconds. A chance of showers after midnight. Sunday, southeast winds 20 to 25 knots with gusts up to 30 knots. Waves 4 to 5 feet, occasionally to 6 feet. Showers likely in the morning, then showers in the afternoon. Sunday night, south winds 15 to 20 knots. Gusts up to 30 knots in the evening. Waves 3 to 4 feet, occasionally to 5 feet. Showers. Monday, southwest winds 15 knots, becoming northwest in the afternoon. Gusts up to 20 knots. Waves around 3 feet. Showers likely, mainly in the morning. Monday night, northwest winds 10 knots. Gusts up to 15 knots in the evening. Waves 2 to 3 feet. Marine forecast, Kerbic Sound. Today, southwest winds 5 to 10 knots. Gusts up to 15 knots late this morning and early afternoon. Waves around 1 foot. Tonight, south winds 5 knots, becoming northeast with gusts up to 15 knots in the late evening and overnight. Waves around 1 foot. Friday, northeast winds 5 to 10 knots with gusts up to 15 knots. Waves around 1 foot. Friday night, northeast winds 5 to 10 knots. Gusts up to 15 knots after midnight. Waves around 1 foot. Saturday, east winds 10 to 15 knots with gusts up to 20 knots. Waves 1 to 2 feet. Saturday night, east winds 10 to 15 knots with gusts up to 20 knots. Waves 1 to 2 feet. A chance of showers after midnight. Sunday, southeast winds 15 to 20 knots with gusts up to 30 knots. Waves 2 to 3 feet. Showers. A chance of thunderstorms in the afternoon. Sunday night, south winds 15 to 20 knots, becoming southwest 10 to 15 knots after midnight. Gusts up to 25 knots. Waves 2 to 3 feet, diminishing to 1 to 2 feet after midnight. Showers with a chance of thunderstorms in the evening, then showers likely after midnight. Monday, southwest winds 10 to 15 knots, becoming northwest 5 to 10 knots in the afternoon. Gusts up to 20 knots. Waves 1 to 2 feet, diminishing to around 1 foot in the afternoon. Showers likely, mainly in the morning. Monday night, northwest winds 5 to 10 knots with gusts up to 15 knots. Waves around 1 foot. A chance of showers in the evening. Winds and waves higher in and near thunderstorms. Air quality forecast. The forecast Thursday for Hampton Roads is code level green, which is good, and means air quality is satisfactory and poses little or no risk. Primary pollutant will be particulate matter. The current time is 6:17 a.m. Eastern Daylight Time. The beach forecast. Today, rip current risk South Assateague and Chincoteague beaches. Low. Surf heights. 1 to 2 feet. Water temperature around 70. Weather. Sunny. Beach temperatures. In the mid-70s. Beach winds. West winds 10 to 15 miles per hour. Tides, watch a break, high at 7:11 a.m. Low at 1:17 p.m. Friday, rip current risk South Assateague and Chincoteague beaches. Low. Surf heights. Around 2 feet. Weather. Partly sunny. Beach temperatures. Around 70. Beach winds. North winds around 5 miles per hour, becoming west in the afternoon. Tides, watch a break, high at 7:58 a.m. Low at 2:08 p.m. The beach forecast. Today, rip current risk Virginia Beach and Sandbridge beaches. Low. Surf heights. 1 to 2 feet. Water temperature around 70. Weather. Sunny. Beach temperatures.
in the upper 70s. Beach winds. Southwest winds 5 to 10 miles per hour. Tides, Virginia Beach, high at 6:39 a.m. Low at 12:52 p.m. Friday, rip current risk Virginia Beach and Sandbridge Beaches. Low. Surf heights. Around 2 feet. Weather. Mostly cloudy. Beach temperatures. In the lower 70s. Beach winds. Northeast winds 5 to 10 miles per hour. Tides, Virginia Beach, high at 7:26 a.m. Low at 1:43 p.m. The beach forecast. Today, rip current risk Outer Banks beaches of Kerala and Karova. Low. Surf heights. Around 2 feet. Water temperature around 70. Weather. Mostly sunny. Beach temperatures. In the upper 70s. Beach winds. Southwest winds around 10 miles per hour. Tides, duck, high at 6:24 a.m. Low at 12:36 p.m. Friday, rip current risk Outer Banks beaches of Kerala and Karova. Low. Surf heights. Around 2 feet. Weather. Mostly cloudy. Beach temperatures. In the lower 70s. Beach winds. Northeast winds around 10 miles per hour. Tides, duck, high at 7:11 a.m. Low at 1:27 p.m. The Norfolk, Virginia climate summary for yesterday, October 7, 2026. Yesterday's high temperature was 71 degrees and the low 48 degrees. No precipitation fell yesterday, which leaves the monthly total at 0.69 inches. This is 0.27 inches below the normal amount of 0.96 inches for October. The total precipitation for the year still stands at 29.69 inches, which is 10.21 inches below normal. There were 5 heating degree days yesterday. This brings the monthly total to 10. The yearly total since July 1st is 12. There were no cooling degree days yesterday. This leaves the monthly total at 40. The yearly total since January 1st is 2060. The normal high temperature for today is 75 degrees, and the normal low is 58. The record high for today is 92, which occurred in 1941, and the record low is 42, which occurred in 1889. Sunrise today is at 7:06 a.m. and sunset is at 6:38 p.m. The Tropical Weather Outlook. For the North Atlantic, Caribbean Sea, and the Gulf of America, active systems, the National Hurricane Center is issuing advisories on upgraded Hurricane Isaias, located over the southwestern Gulf of America. Tropical cyclone formation is not expected during the next 7 days. Offshore waters forecast Baltimore Canyon to Cape Charles Light, to 100 nautical miles. Today, west to southwest winds 5 to 15 knots. Seas 3 to 5 feet. Scattered showers and thunderstorms. Tonight, west winds 5 to 15 knots, becoming north to northwest. Seas 3 to 4 feet. Friday, north to northeast winds less than 10 knots. Seas 3 to 4 feet. Scattered showers and thunderstorms. Friday night, north to northeast winds 5 to 15 knots. Seas 3 to 4 feet. Saturday, northeast winds 10 to 20 knots, becoming east. Seas 3 to 5 feet. Saturday night, east to southeast winds 15 to 25 knots. Seas 4 to 7 feet. Sunday, east to southeast winds 20 to 30 knots. Seas 6 to 10 feet. Sunday night, south to southeast winds 25 to 35 knots, becoming south to southwest. Seas 7 to 12 feet. Monday, southwest winds 20 to 30 knots. Seas 6 to 9 feet. Monday night, west to southwest winds 10 to 20 knots, becoming west to northwest. Seas 4 to 8 feet. Hazardous weather information. Now here is the hazardous weather outlook for southeast Maryland, northeast North Carolina, central Virginia, east central Virginia, eastern Virginia, north central Virginia, south central Virginia, and southeast Virginia. Today and tonight. No hazardous weather is expected at this time. And now the extended outlook for the period Friday through Wednesday. No hazardous weather is expected at this time. The key weather messages for the next 7 days. Seasonable to slightly above average temperatures and dry conditions through Saturday. Moisture and rain chances return Saturday night into early Monday. Now the official National Weather Service forecast. Today, sunny.
highs in the lower 80s. Southwest winds 5 to 10 miles per hour, becoming west this afternoon. Tonight, partly cloudy. Lows in the lower 60s. Northeast winds 5 to 10 miles per hour. Friday, mostly cloudy. Highs in the mid-70s. North winds 5 to 10 miles per hour. Friday night, partly cloudy in the evening, then becoming mostly cloudy. Lows in the lower 60s. East winds around 5 miles per hour. Saturday, mostly cloudy. Highs in the lower 70s. East winds 10 to 15 miles per hour. Saturday night, cloudy. A chance of showers after midnight. Lows in the mid-60s. Chance of rain 40%. Sunday, showers likely in the morning, then showers in the afternoon. Breezy with highs in the mid-70s. Chance of rain 90%. Sunday night, showers, breezy with lows in the upper 60s. Chance of rain 90%. Columbus Day, mostly cloudy in the morning, then becoming partly sunny. A chance of showers. Highs in the mid-70s. Chance of rain 50%. Monday night, partly cloudy in the evening, then clearing. Lows in the mid-60s. Tuesday, mostly sunny. Highs in the upper 70s. Tuesday night, partly cloudy in the evening, then becoming mostly clear. Breezy with lows around 60. Wednesday, mostly sunny and breezy. Highs in the upper 60s. Here are the marine and buoy reports for 6 a.m. across the lower Chesapeake Bay and coastal waters. All wave and swell heights are in feet. Wave and swell periods are in seconds. Potomac River buoy, air temperature was 63. The wind was southwest at 14 knots. Cove Point, air temperature was 63. The wind was southwest at 19 knots, gusting to 24. Piney Point, winds were west, 5 knots. Bishop's Head, air temperature was 66. The wind was southwest at 11 knots. Lewisetta, air temperature was 62. Water temperature 67. The wind was southwest at 5 knots. Stingray Point buoy, air temperature was 62. Rappahannock Light, winds were south, 16 knots. Yorktown Coast Guard Station, air temperature was 62. Water temperature 70. The wind was southwest at 11 knots. Crypto Peak, water temperature 69. The wind was southwest at 13 knots. Dominion Terminal Newport News, air temperature was 62. The wind was southwest at 9 knots. South Craney Island, air temperature was 62. The wind was south at 6 knots. Cape Henry, air temperature was 61. The wind was southwest at 9 knots. Brandywine Chill Lake, Delaware, winds were southwest, 19 knots. Air temperature 63. Fenwick Island buoy, winds were southwest, 14 knots. Air temperature 67. Buoy off Virginia Beach 64 nautical miles. Water temperature 66. Wave heights 2. Wave period 7. Buoy just east of Cape Henry. Water temperature 70. Wave heights 2. Wave period 3. Duck Cove Pier, air temperature was 67. The wind was southwest at 6 knots. Diamond Shoals buoy, air temperature was 73. Wave height 3 feet. Wave period 7. The wind was northwest at 8 knots. Marine forecast, Fenwick Island, Delaware to Kerrivik Beach Light, North Carolina out 20 nautical miles, including the Virginia portion of Chesapeake Bay and Kerrivik Sound. Synopsis for Fenwick Island, Delaware to Kerrivik Beach Light, North Carolina out 60 nautical miles, including Virginia portion of the Chesapeake Bay, Kerrivik Sound and portions of the James, York, and Rappahannock Rivers. High pressure will transiently retreat later today as a dry cold front quickly crosses the waters tonight. The remnant low from Tropical Cyclone Isaias will track well west of the area this weekend, gradually weakening as it gets closer to the region on Sunday. Expect increasing easterly winds to shift to the south across the local waters, with small craft advisories likely to be needed by Sunday. Marine forecast, Chesapeake Bay from New Point Comfort to Little Creek, Virginia. Today, southwest winds 10 to 15 knots with gusts up to 20 knots, becoming west 5 to 10 knots early this afternoon, then becoming northeast late. Waves 1 to 2 feet. Tonight, northeast winds 5 to 10 knots. Gusts up to 15 knots late. Waves 1 foot. Friday, north winds 5 to 10 knots.
gusts up to 15 knots in the morning. Waves 1 foot. Friday night, east winds 5 knots, increasing to 5 to 10 knots after midnight. Waves 1 foot. Saturday, east winds 10 to 15 knots. Waves 1 to 2 feet. Saturday night, east winds 10 to 15 knots, increasing to 15 to 20 knots after midnight. Gusts up to 25 knots. Waves 2 to 3 feet. A chance of showers after midnight. Sunday, southeast winds 15 to 20 knots, increasing to 20 to 25 knots in the afternoon. Gusts up to 30 knots. Waves 4 to 5 feet, occasionally to 6 feet. Showers likely in the morning, then showers in the afternoon. Sunday night, south winds 15 to 20 knots with gusts up to 25 knots. Waves 3 to 4 feet, occasionally to 5 feet. Showers. Monday, west winds 15 knots, becoming northwest in the afternoon. Gusts up to 20 knots. Waves 2 to 3 feet. A chance of showers. Monday night, northwest winds 10 knots. Gusts up to 15 knots in the evening. Waves 1 to 2 feet. Marine forecast, Chesapeake Bay from Little Creek, Virginia to Cape Henry, Virginia, including the Chesapeake Bay Bridge Tunnel. Today, southwest winds 10 to 15 knots with gusts up to 20 knots, becoming west 5 to 10 knots early this afternoon, then becoming northeast late. Waves 1 to 2 feet. Wave detail, southwest 2 feet at 3 seconds and east 1 foot at 8 seconds. Tonight, northeast winds 5 to 10 knots, becoming north with gusts up to 15 knots late. Waves 1 to 2 feet. Wave detail, north 1 foot at 2 seconds and southeast 1 foot at 7 seconds. Friday, north winds 5 to 10 knots. Gusts up to 15 knots in the morning. Waves 1 to 2 feet. Wave detail, north 1 foot at 3 seconds and southeast 1 foot at 8 seconds. Friday night, east winds 5 to 10 knots. Waves 1 to 2 feet. Wave detail, east 1 foot at 3 seconds and southeast 1 foot at 8 seconds. Saturday, east winds 10 to 15 knots with gusts up to 20 knots. Waves 2 to 3 feet. Wave detail, east 2 feet at 3 seconds and southeast 1 foot at 8 seconds. Saturday night, east winds 15 to 20 knots with gusts up to 25 knots. Waves 3 to 4 feet, occasionally to 5 feet. Wave detail, east 3 feet at 4 seconds and east 1 foot at 8 seconds. A chance of showers after midnight. Sunday, southeast winds 20 to 25 knots with gusts up to 30 knots. Waves 4 to 5 feet, occasionally to 6 feet. Showers likely in the morning, then showers in the afternoon. Sunday night, south winds 15 to 20 knots. Gusts up to 30 knots in the evening. Waves 3 to 4 feet, occasionally to 5 feet. Showers. Monday, southwest winds 15 knots, becoming northwest in the afternoon. Gusts up to 20 knots. Waves around 3 feet. Showers likely, mainly in the morning. Monday night, northwest winds 10 knots. Gusts up to 15 knots in the evening. Waves 2 to 3 feet. Marine forecast, Currituck Sound. Today, southwest winds 5 to 10 knots. Gusts up to 15 knots late this morning and early afternoon. Waves around 1 foot. Tonight, south winds 5 knots, becoming northeast with gusts up to 15 knots in the late evening and overnight. Waves around 1 foot. Friday, northeast winds 5 to 10 knots with gusts up to 15 knots. Waves around 1 foot. Friday night, northeast winds 5 to 10 overnight. Waves around 1 foot. Friday, northeast winds 5 to 10 knots with gusts up to 15 knots. Waves around 1 foot. Friday night, northeast winds 5 to 10 knots. Gusts up to 15 knots after midnight. Waves around 1 foot. Saturday, east winds 10 to 15 knots with gusts up to 20 knots. Waves 1 to 2 feet. Saturday night, east winds 10 to 15 knots with gusts up to 20 knots. Waves 1 to 2 feet. A chance of showers after midnight. Sunday, southeast winds 15 to 20 knots with gusts up to 30 knots. Waves 2 to 3 feet. Showers. A chance of thunderstorms in the afternoon. Sunday night, south winds 15 to 20 knots, becoming southwest 10 to 15 knots after midnight.

gusts up to 25 knots. Waves 2 to 3 feet, diminishing to 1 to 2 feet after midnight. Showers with a chance of thunderstorms in the evening, then showers likely after midnight. Monday, southwest winds 10 to 15 knots, becoming northwest 5 to 10 knots in the afternoon. Gusts up to 20 knots. Waves 1 to 2 feet, diminishing to around 1 foot in the afternoon. Showers likely, mainly in the morning. Monday night, northwest winds 5 to 10 knots with gusts up to 15 knots. Waves around 1 foot. A chance of showers in the evening. Winds and waves higher in and near thunderstorms. Air quality forecast. The forecast Thursday for Hampton Roads is code level green, which is good, and means air quality is satisfactory and poses little or no risk. Primary pollutant will be particulate matter. The current time is 6:34 a.m. Eastern Daylight Time. The beach forecast. Today, rip current risk South Assateague and Chincoteague beaches. Low. Surf heights. 1 to 2 feet. Water temperature around 70. Weather. Sunny. Beach temperatures. In the mid-70s. Beach winds. West winds 10 to 15 miles per hour. Tides, watch Abrig, high at 7:11 a.m. Low at 1:17 p.m. Friday, rip current risk South Assateague and Chincoteague beaches. Low. Surf heights. Around 2 feet. Weather. Partly sunny. Beach temperatures. Around 70. Beach winds. North winds around 5 miles per hour, becoming west in the afternoon. Tides, watch Abrig, high at 7:58 a.m. Low at 2:08 p.m. This is NOAA's National Weather Service All Hazards Weather Radio, KHP 37, broadcasting from Wakefield, Virginia, transmitting from Driver, Virginia on a frequency of 162.550 MHz. The following information is for Hampton Roads and Northeast North Carolina, the southern part of the Chesapeake Bay and adjacent coastal waters. The beach forecast. Today, rip current risk Virginia Beach and Sandbridge beaches. Low. Surf heights. 1 to 2 feet. Water temperature around 70. Weather. Sunny. Beach temperatures. In the upper 70s. Beach winds. Southwest winds 5 to 10 miles per hour. Tides, Virginia Beach, high at 6:39 a.m. Low at 12:52 p.m. Friday, rip current risk Virginia Beach and Sandbridge beaches. Low. Surf heights. Around 2 feet. Weather. Mostly cloudy. Beach temperatures. In the lower 70s. Beach winds. Northeast winds 5 to 10 miles per hour. Tides, Virginia Beach, high at 7:26 a.m. Low at 1:43 p.m. The beach forecast. Today, rip current risk Outer Banks beaches of Kerala and Corova. Low. Surf heights. Around 2 feet. Water temperature around 70. Weather. Mostly sunny. Beach temperatures. In the upper 70s. Beach winds. Southwest winds around 10 miles per hour. Tides, duck, high at 6:24 a.m. Low at 12:36 p.m. Friday, rip current risk Outer Banks beaches of Kerala and Corova. Low. Surf heights. Around 2 feet. Weather. Mostly cloudy. Beach temperatures. In the lower 70s. Beach winds. Northeast winds around 10 miles per hour. Tides, duck, high at 7:11 a.m. Low at 1:27 p.m. The Norfolk, Virginia climate summary for yesterday, October 7, 2026. Yesterday's high temperature was 71 degrees and the low 48 degrees. No precipitation fell yesterday, which leaves the monthly total at 0.69 inches. This is 0.27 inches below the normal amount of 0.96 inches for October. The total precipitation for the year still stands at 29.69 inches, which is 10.21 inches below normal. There were 5 heating degree days yesterday. This brings the monthly total to 10. The yearly total since July 1st is 12. There were no cooling degree days yesterday. This leaves the monthly total at 40. The yearly total since January 1st is 2060. The normal high temperature for today is 75 degrees, and the normal low is 58.
record high for today is 92, which occurred in 1941, and the record low is 42, which occurred in 1889. Sunrise today is at 7:06 a.m. and sunset is at 6:38 p.m. The Tropical Weather Outlook. For the North Atlantic, Caribbean Sea, and the Gulf of America, active systems, the National Hurricane Center is issuing advisories on upgraded Hurricane Isaias, located over the southwestern Gulf of America. Tropical cyclone formation is not expected during the next 7 days. Offshore waters forecast Baltimore Canyon to Cape Charles Light, to 100 nautical miles. Today, west to southwest winds 5 to 15 knots. Seas 3 to 5 feet. Scattered showers and thunderstorms. Tonight, west winds 5 to 15 knots, becoming north to northwest. Seas 3 to 4 feet. Friday, north to northeast winds less than 10 knots. Seas 3 to 4 feet. Scattered showers and thunderstorms. Friday night, north to northeast winds 5 to 15 knots. Seas 3 to 4 feet. Saturday, northeast winds 10 to 20 knots, becoming east. Seas 3 to 5 feet. Saturday night, east to southeast winds 15 to 25 knots. Seas 4 to 7 feet. Sunday, east to southeast winds 20 to 30 knots. Seas 6 to 10 feet. Sunday night, south to southeast winds 25 to 35 knots, becoming south to southwest. Seas 7 to 12 feet. Monday, southwest winds 20 to 30 knots. Seas 6 to 9 feet. Monday night, west to southwest winds 10 to 20 knots, becoming west to northwest. Seas 4 to 8 feet. Hazardous weather information. Now here is the hazardous weather outlook for southeast Maryland, northeast North Carolina, central Virginia, east central Virginia, eastern Virginia, north central Virginia, south central Virginia, and southeast Virginia. Today and tonight. No hazardous weather is expected at this time. And now the extended outlook for the period Friday through Wednesday. No hazardous weather is expected at this time. The key weather messages for the next 7 days. Seasonable to slightly above average temperatures and dry conditions through Saturday. Moisture and rain chances return Saturday night into early Monday. Now the official National Weather Service forecast. Today, sunny. Highs in the lower 80s. Southwest winds 5 to 10 miles per hour, becoming west this afternoon. Tonight, partly cloudy. Lows in the lower 60s. Northeast winds 5 to 10 miles per hour. Friday, mostly cloudy. Highs in the mid-70s. North winds 5 to 10 miles per hour. Friday night, partly cloudy in the evening, then becoming mostly cloudy. Lows in the lower 60s. East winds around 5 miles per hour. Saturday, mostly cloudy. Highs in the lower 70s. East winds 10 to 15 miles per hour. Saturday night, cloudy. A chance of showers after midnight. Lows in the mid-60s. Chance of rain 40%. Sunday, showers likely in the morning, then showers in the afternoon. Breezy with highs in the mid-70s. Chance of rain 90%. Sunday night, showers, breezy with lows in the upper 60s. Chance of rain 90%. Columbus Day, mostly cloudy in the morning, then becoming partly sunny. A chance of showers. Highs in the mid-70s. Chance of rain 50%. Monday night, partly cloudy in the evening, then clearing. Lows in the mid-60s. Tuesday, mostly sunny. Highs in the upper 70s. Tuesday night, partly cloudy in the evening, then becoming mostly clear. Breezy with lows around 60. Wednesday, mostly sunny and breezy. Highs in the upper 60s. Here are the marine and buoy reports for 6 a.m. across the lower Chesapeake Bay and coastal waters. All wave and swell heights are in feet. Wave and swell periods are in seconds. Potomac River buoy, air temperature was 63. The wind was southwest at 14 knots. Cove Point, air temperature was 63. The wind was southwest at 19 knots, gusting to 24. Piney Point, winds were west, 5 knots. Bishop's Head, air temperature was 66. The wind was southwest at 11 knots. Lewisetta, air temperature was 62. Water temperature 67. The wind was southwest at 5 knots. Stingray Point buoy, air temperature was 62. Rappahannock Light, winds were south, 16 knots. Your
Yorktown Coast Guard Station, air temperature was 62. Water temperature 70. The wind was southwest at 11 knots. Crypto Peak, water temperature 69. The wind was southwest at 13 knots. Dominion Terminal Newport News, air temperature was 62. The wind was southwest at 9 knots. South Craney Island, air temperature was 62. The wind was south at 6 knots. Cape Henry, air temperature was 61. The wind was southwest at 9 knots. Brandywine Chill Lake, Delaware, winds were southwest, 19 knots. Air temperature 63. Fenwick Island buoy, winds were southwest, 14 knots. Air temperature 67. Buoy off Virginia Beach 64 nautical miles. Water temperature 66. Wave height 2. Wave period 7. Buoy just east of Cape Henry. Water temperature 70. Wave height 2. Wave period 3. Duck Cove here, air temperature was 67. The wind was southwest at 6 knots. Diamond Shoals buoy, air temperature was 73. Wave height 3 feet. Wave period 7. The wind was northwest at 8 knots. Marine forecast, Fenwick Island, Delaware to Carrabee Beach Light, North Carolina out 20 nautical miles, including the Virginia portion of Chesapeake Bay and Carrabee Sound. Synopsis for Fenwick Island, Delaware to Carrabee Beach Light, North Carolina out 60 nautical miles, including Virginia portion of the Chesapeake Bay, Carrabee Sound and portions of the James, York, and Rappahannock Rivers. High pressure will transiently retreat later today as a dry cold front quickly crosses the waters tonight. The remnant low from Tropical Cyclone Isaias will track well west of the area this weekend, gradually weakening as it gets closer to the region on Sunday. Expect increasing easterly winds to shift to the south across the local waters, with small craft advisories likely to be needed by Sunday. Marine forecast, Chesapeake Bay from New Point Comfort to Little Creek, Virginia. Today, southwest winds 10 to 15 knots with gusts up to 20 knots, becoming west 5 to 10 knots early this afternoon, then becoming northeast late. Waves 1 to 2 feet. Tonight, northeast winds 5 to 10 knots. Gusts up to 15 knots late. Waves 1 foot. Friday, north winds 5 to 10 knots. Gusts up to 15 knots in the morning. Waves 1 foot. Friday night, east winds 5 knots, increasing to 5 to 10 knots after midnight. Waves 1 foot. Saturday, east winds 10 to 15 knots. Waves 1 to 2 feet. Saturday night, east winds 10 to 15 knots, increasing to 15 to 20 knots after midnight. Gusts up to 25 knots. Waves 2 to 3 feet. A chance of showers after midnight. Sunday, southeast winds 15 to 20 knots, increasing to 20 to 25 knots in the afternoon. Gusts up to 30 knots. Waves 4 to 5 feet, occasionally to 6 feet. Showers likely in the morning, then showers in the afternoon. Sunday night, south winds 15 to 20 knots with gusts up to 25 knots. Waves 3 to 4 feet, occasionally to 5 feet. Showers. Monday, west winds 15 knots, becoming northwest in the afternoon. Gusts up to 20 knots. Waves 2 to 3 feet. A chance of showers. Monday night, northwest winds 10 knots. Gusts up to 15 knots in the evening. Waves 1 to 2 feet. Marine forecast, Chesapeake Bay from Little Creek, Virginia to Cape Henry, Virginia, including the Chesapeake Bay Bridge Tunnel. Today, southwest winds 10 to 15 knots with gusts up to 20 knots, becoming west 5 to 10 knots early this afternoon, then becoming northeast late. Waves 1 to 2 feet. Wave detail, southwest 2 feet at 3 seconds and east 1 foot at 8 seconds. Tonight, northeast winds 5 to 10 knots, becoming north with gusts up to 15 knots late. Waves 1 to 2 feet. Wave detail, north 1 foot at 2 seconds and southeast 1 foot at 7 seconds. Friday, north winds 5 to 10 knots. Gusts up to 15 knots in the morning. Waves 1 to 2 feet. Wave detail, north 1 foot at 3 seconds and southeast 1 foot at 8 seconds. Friday night, east winds 5 to 10 knots. Waves 1 to 2 feet. Wave detail, east 1 foot at 3 seconds and southeast 1 foot at 8 seconds. Saturday, east winds 10 to 15 knots with gusts up to 20 knots. Waves 2 to 3 feet.
Wave detail, east 2 feet at 3 seconds and southeast 1 foot at 8 seconds. Saturday night, east winds 15 to 20 knots with gusts up to 25 knots. Waves 3 to 4 feet, occasionally to 5 feet. Wave detail, east 3 feet at 4 seconds and east 1 foot at 8 seconds. A chance of showers after midnight. Sunday, southeast winds 20 to 25 knots with gusts up to 30 knots. Waves 4 to 5 feet, occasionally to 6 feet. Showers likely in the morning, then showers in the afternoon. Sunday night, south winds 15 to 20 knots. Gusts up to 30 knots in the evening. Waves 3 to 4 feet, occasionally to 5 feet. Showers. Monday, southwest winds 15 knots, becoming northwest in the afternoon. Gusts up to 20 knots. Waves around 3 feet. Showers likely, mainly in the morning. Monday night, northwest winds 10 knots. Gusts up to 15 knots in the evening. Waves 2 to 3 feet. Marine forecast, Currik Sound. Today, southwest winds 5 to 10 knots. Gusts up to 15 knots late this morning and early afternoon. Waves around 1 foot. Tonight, south winds 5 knots, becoming northeast with gusts up to 15 knots in the late evening and overnight. Waves around 1 foot. Friday, northeast winds 5 to 10 knots with gusts up to 15 knots. Waves around 1 foot. Friday night, northeast winds 5 to 10 knots. Gusts up to 15 knots after midnight. Waves around 1 foot. Saturday, east winds 10 to 15 knots with gusts up to 20 knots. Waves 1 to 2 feet. Saturday night, east winds 10 to 15 knots with gusts up to 20 knots. Waves 1 to 2 feet. A chance of showers after midnight. Sunday, southeast winds 15 to 20 knots with gusts up to 30 knots. Waves 2 to 3 feet. Showers. A chance of thunderstorms in the afternoon. Sunday night, south winds 15 to 20 knots, becoming southwest 10 to 15 knots after midnight. Gusts up to 25 knots. Waves 2 to 3 feet, diminishing to 1 to 2 feet after midnight. Showers with a chance of thunderstorms in the evening, then showers likely after midnight. Monday, southwest winds 10 to 15 knots, becoming northwest 5 to 10 knots in the afternoon. Gusts up to 20 knots. Waves 1 to 2 feet, diminishing to around 1 foot in the afternoon. Showers likely, mainly in the morning. Monday night, northwest winds 5 to 10 knots with gusts up to 15 knots. Waves around 1 foot. A chance of showers in the evening. Winds and waves higher in and near thunderstorms. Air quality forecast. The forecast Thursday for Hampton Roads is code level green, which is good, and means air quality is satisfactory and poses little or no risk. Primary pollutant will be particulate matter. The current time is 6:52 a.m. Eastern Daylight Time. The beach forecast. Today, rip current risk South Assateague and Chincoteague beaches. Low. Surf heights. 1 to 2 feet. Water temperature around 70. Weather. Sunny. Beach temperatures. In the mid-70s. Beach winds. West winds 10 to 15 miles per hour. Tides, watch a break, high at 7:11 a.m. Low at 1:17 p.m. Friday, rip current risk South Assateague and Chincoteague beaches. Low. Surf heights. Around 2 feet. Weather. Partly sunny. Beach temperatures. Around 70. Beach winds. North winds around 5 miles per hour, becoming west in the afternoon. Tides, watch a break, high at 7:58 a.m. Low at 2:08 p.m. The beach forecast. Today, rip current risk Virginia Beach and Sandbridge beaches. Low. Surf heights. 1 to 2 feet. Water temperature around 70. Weather. Sunny. Beach temperatures. In the upper 70s. Beach winds. Southwest winds 5 to 10 miles per hour. Tides, Virginia Beach, high at 6:39 a.m. Low at 12:52 p.m. Friday, rip current risk Virginia Beach and Sandbridge beaches. Low. Surf heights. Around 2 feet. Weather. Mostly cloudy. Beach temperatures.
in the lower 70s. Beach winds. Northeast winds 5 to 10 miles per hour. Tides, Virginia Beach, high at 7:26 a.m. Low at 1:43 p.m. The beach forecast. Today, rip current risk Outer Banks beaches of Kerala and Karova. Low. Surf heights. Around 2 feet. Water temperature around 70. Weather. Mostly sunny. Beach temperatures. In the upper 70s. Beach winds. Southwest winds around 10 miles per hour. Tides, duck, high at 6:24 a.m. Low at 12:36 p.m. Friday, rip current risk Outer Banks beaches of Kerala and Karova. Low. Surf heights. Around 2 feet. Weather. Mostly cloudy. Beach temperatures. In the lower 70s. Beach winds. Northeast winds around 10 miles per hour. Tides, duck, high at 7:11 a.m. Low at 1:27 p.m. The Norfolk, Virginia climate summary for yesterday, October 7, 2026. Yesterday's high temperature was 71 degrees and the low 48 degrees. No precipitation fell yesterday, which leaves the monthly total at 0.69 inches. This is 0.27 inches below the normal amount of 0.96 inches for October. The total precipitation for the year still stands at 29.69 inches, which is 10.21 inches below normal. There were 5 heating degree days yesterday. This brings the monthly total to 10. The yearly total since July 1st is 12. There were no cooling degree days yesterday. This leaves the monthly total at 40. The yearly total since January 1st is 2060. The normal high temperature for today is 75 degrees, and the normal low is 58. The record high for today is 92, which occurred in 1941, and the record low is 42, which occurred in 1889. Sunrise today is at 7:06 a.m. and sunset is at 6:38 p.m. The Tropical Weather Outlook. For the North Atlantic, Caribbean Sea, and the Gulf of America, active systems, the National Hurricane Center is issuing advisories on upgraded Hurricane Isaias, located over the southwestern Gulf of America. Tropical cyclone formation is not expected during the next 7 days. Offshore waters forecast Baltimore Canyon to Cape Charles Light to 100 nautical miles. Today, west to southwest winds 5 to 15 knots. Seas 3 to 5 feet. Scattered showers and thunderstorms. Tonight, west winds 5 to 15 knots, becoming north to northwest. Seas 3 to 4 feet. Friday, north to northeast winds less than 10 knots. Seas 3 to 4 feet. Scattered showers and thunderstorms. Friday night, north to northeast winds 5 to 15 knots. Seas 3 to 4 feet. Saturday, northeast winds 10 to 20 knots, becoming east. Seas 3 to 5 feet. Saturday night, east to southeast winds 15 to 25 knots. Seas 4 to 7 feet. Sunday, east to southeast winds 20 to 30 knots. Seas 6 to 10 feet. Sunday night, south to southeast winds 25 to 35 knots, becoming south to southwest. Seas 7 to 12 feet. Monday, southwest winds 20 to 30 knots. Seas 6 to 9 feet. Monday night, west to southwest winds 10 to 20 knots, becoming west to northwest. Seas 4 to 8 feet. Hazardous weather information. Now here is the hazardous weather outlook for southeast Maryland, northeast North Carolina, central Virginia, east central Virginia, eastern Virginia, north central Virginia, south central Virginia, and southeast Virginia. Today and tonight. No hazardous weather is expected at this time. And now the extended outlook for the period Friday through Wednesday. No hazardous weather is expected at this time. The key weather messages for the next 7 days. Seasonable to slightly above average temperatures and dry conditions through Saturday. Moisture and rain chances return Saturday night into early Monday. Now the official National Weather Service forecast. Today, sunny. Highs in the lower 80s. Southwest winds 5 to 10 miles per hour, becoming west this afternoon. Tonight, partly cloudy. Lows in the lower 60s. Northeast winds 5 to 10 miles per hour. Friday, mostly cloudy. Highs in the mid-70s. North winds 5 to 10 miles per hour. Friday night, partly cloudy in the evening, then becoming mostly cloudy,
lows in the lower 60s. East winds around 5 miles per hour. Saturday, mostly cloudy. Highs in the lower 70s. East winds 10 to 15 miles per hour. Saturday night, cloudy. A chance of showers after midnight. Lows in the mid-60s. Chance of rain 40%. Sunday, showers likely in the morning, then showers in the afternoon. Breezy with highs in the mid-70s. Chance of rain 90%. Sunday night, showers, breezy with lows in the upper 60s. Chance of rain 90%. Columbus Day, mostly cloudy in the morning, then becoming partly sunny. A chance of showers. Highs in the mid-70s. Chance of rain 50%. Monday night, partly cloudy in the evening, then clearing. Lows in the mid-60s. Tuesday, mostly sunny. Highs in the upper 70s. Tuesday night, partly cloudy in the evening, then becoming mostly clear. Breezy with lows around 60. Wednesday, mostly sunny and breezy. Highs in the upper 60s. Here are the marine and buoy reports for 6 a.m. across the lower Chesapeake Bay and coastal waters. All wave and swell heights are in feet. Wave and swell periods are in seconds. Potomac River buoy, air temperature was 63. The wind was southwest at 14 knots. Cove Point, air temperature was 63. The wind was southwest at 19 knots, gusting to 24. Piney Point, winds were west, 5 knots. Bishop's Head, air temperature was 66. The wind was southwest at 11 knots. Lewisetta, air temperature was 62. Water temperature 67. The wind was southwest at 5 knots. Stingray Point buoy, air temperature was 62. Rappahannock Light, winds were south, 16 knots. Yorktown Coast Guard Station, air temperature was 62. Water temperature 70. The wind was southwest at 11 knots. Crypto Peak, water temperature 69. The wind was southwest at 13 knots. Dominion Terminal Newport News, air temperature was 62. The wind was southwest at 9 knots. South Craney Island, air temperature was 62. The wind was south at 6 knots. Cape Henry, air temperature was 61. The wind was southwest at 9 knots. Brandywine Chilliwack, Delaware, winds were southwest, 19 knots. Air temperature 63. Fenwick Island buoy, winds were southwest, 14 knots. Air temperature 67. Buoy off Virginia Beach 64 nautical miles. Water temperature 66. Wave heights 2. Wave period 7. Buoy just east of Cape Henry. Water temperature 70. Wave heights 2. Wave period 3. Duck Cove Pier, air temperature was 67. The wind was southwest at 6 knots. Diamond Shoals buoy, air temperature was 73. Wave height 3 feet. Wave period 7. The wind was northwest at 8 knots. Marine forecast, Fenwick Island, Delaware to Carrick Beach Light, North Carolina out 20 nautical miles, including the Virginia portion of Chesapeake Bay and Carrick Sound. Synopsis for Fenwick Island, Delaware to Carrick Beach Light, North Carolina out 60 nautical miles, including Virginia portion of the Chesapeake Bay, Carrick Sound and portions of the James, York, and Rappahannock Rivers. High pressure will transiently retreat later today as a dry cold front quickly crosses the waters tonight. The remnant low from Tropical Cyclone Isaias will track well west of the area this weekend, gradually weakening as it gets closer to the region on Sunday. Expect increasing easterly winds to shift to the south across the local waters, with small craft advisories likely to be needed by Sunday. Marine forecast, Chesapeake Bay from New Point Comfort to Little Creek, Virginia. Today, southwest winds 10 to 15 knots with gusts up to 20 knots, becoming west 5 to 10 knots early this afternoon, then becoming northeast late. Waves 1 to 2 feet. Tonight, northeast winds 5 to 10 knots. Gusts up to 15 knots late. Waves 1 foot. Friday, north winds 5 to 10 knots. Gusts up to 15 knots in the morning. Waves 1 foot. Friday night, east winds 5 knots, increasing to 5 to 10 knots after midnight. Waves 1 foot. Saturday, east winds 10 to 15 knots. Waves 1 to 2 feet. Saturday night, east winds 10 to 15 knots, increasing to 15 to 20 knots after midnight. Gusts up to 25 knots.
waves 2 to 3 feet. A chance of showers after midnight. Sunday, southeast winds 15 to 20 knots, increasing to 20 to 25 knots in the afternoon. Gusts up to 30 knots. Waves 4 to 5 feet, occasionally to 6 feet. Showers likely in the morning, then showers in the afternoon. Sunday night, south winds 15 to 20 knots with gusts up to 25 knots. Waves 3 to 4 feet, occasionally to 5 feet. Showers. Monday, west winds 15 knots, becoming northwest in the afternoon. Gusts up to 20 knots. Waves 2 to 3 feet. A chance of showers. Monday night, northwest winds 10 knots. Gusts up to 15 knots in the evening. Waves 1 to 2 feet. Marine forecast, Chesapeake Bay from Little Creek, Virginia to Cape Henry, Virginia, including the Chesapeake Bay Bridge Tunnel. Today, southwest winds 10 to 15 knots with gusts up to 20 knots, becoming west 5 to 10 knots early this afternoon, then becoming northeast late. Waves 1 to 2 feet. Wave detail, southwest 2 feet at 3 seconds and east 1 foot at 8 seconds. Tonight, northeast winds 5 to 10 knots, becoming north with gusts up to 15 knots late. Waves 1 to 2 feet. Wave detail, north 1 foot at 2 seconds and southeast 1 foot at 7 seconds. Friday, north winds 5 to 10 knots. Gusts up to 15 knots in the morning. Waves 1 to 2 feet. Wave detail, north 1 foot at 3 seconds and southeast 1 foot at 8 seconds. Friday night, east winds 5 to 10 knots. Waves 1 to 2 feet. Wave detail, east 1 foot at 3 seconds and southeast 1 foot at 8 seconds. Saturday, east winds 10 to 15 knots with gusts up to 20 knots. Waves 2 to 3 feet. Wave detail, east 2 feet at 3 seconds and southeast 1 foot at 8 seconds. Saturday night, east winds 15 to 20 knots with gusts up to 25 knots. Waves 3 to 4 feet, occasionally to 5 feet. Wave detail, east 3 feet at 4 seconds and east 1 foot at 8 seconds. A chance of showers after midnight. Sunday, southeast winds 20 to 25 knots with gusts up to 30 knots. Waves 4 to 5 feet, occasionally to 6 feet. Showers likely in the morning, then showers in the afternoon. Sunday night, south winds 15 to 20 knots. Gusts up to 30 knots in the evening. Waves 3 to 4 feet, occasionally to 5 feet. Showers. Monday, southwest winds 15 knots, becoming northwest in the afternoon. Gusts up to 20 knots. Waves around 3 feet. Showers likely, mainly in the morning. Monday night, northwest winds 10 knots. Gusts up to 15 knots in the evening. Waves 2 to 3 feet. This is NOAA's National Weather Service All Hazards Weather Radio, KHP 37, broadcasting from Wakefield, Virginia, transmitting from Driver, Virginia on a frequency of 162.550 MHz. The following information is for Hampton Roads in northeast North Carolina, the southern part of the Chesapeake Bay and adjacent coastal waters. Marine forecast, Currituck Sound. Today, southwest winds 5 to 10 knots. Gusts up to 15 knots late this morning and early afternoon. Waves around 1 foot. Tonight, south winds 5 knots, becoming northeast with gusts up to 15 knots in the late evening and overnight. Waves around 1 foot. Friday, northeast winds 5 to 10 knots with gusts up to 15 knots. Waves around 1 foot. Friday night, northeast winds 5 to 10 knots. Gusts up to 15 knots after midnight. Waves around 1 foot. Saturday, east winds 10 to 15 knots with gusts up to 20 knots. Waves 1 to 2 feet. Saturday night, east winds 10 to 15 knots with gusts up to 20 knots. Waves 1 to 2 feet. A chance of showers after midnight. Sunday, southeast winds 15 to 20 knots with gusts up to 30 knots. Waves 2 to 3 feet. Showers. A chance of thunderstorms in the afternoon. Sunday night, south winds 15 to 20 knots, becoming southwest 10 to 15 knots after midnight. Gusts up to 25 knots. Waves 2 to 3 feet, diminishing to 1 to 2 feet after midnight. Showers with a chance of thunderstorms in the evening, then showers likely after midnight. Monday, southwest winds 10 to 15 knots, becoming northwest 5 to 10 knots in the afternoon.
gusts up to 20 knots.

water temperature around 70. Weather, sunny. Beach temperatures in the mid-70s. Beach winds. West winds 10 to 15 miles per hour. Tides, watch a break, high at 7:11 a.m. Low at 1:17 p.m. Friday, rip current risk South Assateague and Chincoteague beaches. Low. Surf heights. Around 2 feet. Weather. Partly sunny. Beach temperatures. Around 70. Beach winds. North winds around 5 miles per hour, becoming west in the afternoon. Tides, watch a break, high at 7:58 a.m. Low at 2:08 p.m. The beach forecast. Today, rip current risk Virginia Beach and Sandbridge beaches. Low. Surf heights. 1 to 2 feet. Water temperature around 70. Weather. Sunny. Beach temperatures. In the upper 70s. Beach winds. Southwest winds 5 to 10 miles per hour. Tides, Virginia Beach, high at 6:39 a.m. Low at 12:52 p.m. Friday, rip current risk Virginia Beach and Sandbridge beaches. Low. Surf heights. Around 2 feet. Weather. Mostly cloudy. Beach temperatures. In the lower 70s. Beach winds. Northeast winds 5 to 10 miles per hour. Tides, Virginia Beach, high at 7:26 a.m. Low at 1:43 p.m. The beach forecast. Today, rip current risk Outer Banks beaches of Kerala and Corova. Low. Surf heights. Around 2 feet. Water temperature around 70. Weather. Mostly sunny. Beach temperatures. In the upper 70s. Beach winds. Southwest winds around 10 miles per hour. Tides, duck, high at 6:24 a.m. Low at 12:36 p.m. Friday, rip current risk Outer Banks beaches of Kerala and Corova. Low. Surf heights. Around 2 feet. Weather. Mostly cloudy. Beach temperatures. In the lower 70s. Beach winds. Northeast winds around 10 miles per hour. Tides, duck, high at 7:11 a.m. Low at 1:27 p.m. The Norfolk, Virginia climate summary for yesterday, October 7, 2026. Yesterday's high temperature was 71 degrees and the low 48 degrees. No precipitation fell yesterday, which leaves the monthly total at 0.69 inches. This is 0.27 inches below the normal amount of 0.96 inches for October. The total precipitation for the year still stands at 29.69 inches, which is 10.21 inches below normal. There were 5 heating degree days yesterday. This brings the monthly total to 10. The yearly total since July 1st is 12. There were no cooling degree days yesterday. This leaves the monthly total at 40. The yearly total since January 1st is 2060. The normal high temperature for today is 75 degrees, and the normal low is 58. The record high for today is 92, which occurred in 1941, and the record low is 42, which occurred in 1889. Sunrise today is at 7:06 a.m. and sunset is at 6:38 p.m. Offshore waters forecast Baltimore Canyon to Cape Charles Light to 100 nautical miles. Today, west to southwest winds 5 to 15 knots. Seas 3 to 5 feet. Scattered showers and thunderstorms. Tonight, west winds 5 to 15 knots, becoming north to northwest. Seas 3 to 4 feet. Friday, north to northeast winds less than 10 knots. Seas 3 to 4 feet. Scattered showers and thunderstorms. Friday night, north to northeast winds 5 to 15 knots. Seas 3 to 4 feet. Saturday, northeast winds 10 to 20 knots, becoming east. Seas 3 to 5 feet. Saturday night, east to southeast winds 15 to 25 knots. Seas 4 to 7 feet. Sunday, east to southeast winds 20 to 30 knots. Seas 6 to 10 feet. Sunday night, south to southeast winds 25 to 35 knots, becoming south to southwest. Seas 7 to 12 feet. Monday, southwest winds 20 to 30 knots. Seas 6 to 9 feet. Monday night, west to southwest winds 10 to 20 knots, becoming west to northwest. Seas 4 to 8 feet.

Hazardous weather information. Now here is the hazardous weather outlook for Southeast Maryland, Northeast North Carolina, Central Virginia, East Central Virginia, Eastern Virginia, North Central Virginia, South Central Virginia, and Southeast Virginia. Today and tonight. No hazardous weather is expected at this time. And now the extended outlook for the period Friday through Wednesday. No hazardous weather is expected at this time. The key weather messages for the next 7 days. Seasonable to slightly above average temperatures and dry conditions through Saturday. Moisture and rain chances return Saturday night into early Monday. Now the official National Weather Service forecast. Today, sunny. Highs in the lower 80s. Southwest winds 5 to 10 miles per hour, becoming west this afternoon. Tonight, partly cloudy. Lows in the lower 60s. Northeast winds 5 to 10 miles per hour. Friday, mostly cloudy. Highs in the mid-70s. North winds 5 to 10 miles per hour. Friday night, partly cloudy in the evening, then becoming mostly cloudy. Lows in the lower 60s. East winds around 5 miles per hour. Saturday, mostly cloudy. Highs in the lower 70s. East winds 10 to 15 miles per hour. Saturday night, cloudy. A chance of showers after midnight. Lows in the mid-60s. Chance of rain 40%. Sunday, showers likely in the morning, then showers in the afternoon. Breezy with highs in the mid-70s. Chance of rain 90%. Sunday night, showers, breezy with lows in the upper 60s. Chance of rain 90%. Columbus Day, mostly cloudy in the morning, then becoming partly sunny. A chance of showers. Highs in the mid-70s. Chance of rain 50%. Monday night, partly cloudy in the evening, then clearing. Lows in the mid-60s. Tuesday, mostly sunny. Highs in the upper 70s. Tuesday night, partly cloudy in the evening, then becoming mostly clear. Breezy with lows around 60. Wednesday, mostly sunny and breezy. Highs in the upper 60s. Here are the marine and buoy reports for 7 a.m. across the lower Chesapeake Bay and coastal waters. All wave and swell heights are in feet. Wave and swell periods are in seconds. Potomac River buoy, air temperature was 62. The wind was southwest at 12 knots. Cove Point, winds were southwest, 20 knots. Piney Point, winds were south, 1 knot. Bishop's Head, winds were southwest, 10 knots. Water temperature 64. Lewisetta, winds were southwest, 5 knots. Water temperature 67. Stingray Point buoy, air temperature was 62. Rappahannock Light, winds were southwest, 17 knots. Yorktown Coast Guard Station, winds were southwest, 6 knots. Water temperature 70. Crypto Peak, water temperature 69. The wind was southwest at 13 knots. Dominion Terminal Newport News, winds were south, 7 knots. South Craney Island, winds were south, 8 knots. Cape Henry, winds were southwest, 10 knots. Brandywine Chill Lake, Delaware, winds were southwest, 20 knots. Fenwick Island buoy, winds were southwest, 16 knots. Air temperature 67. Buoy off Virginia Beach 64 nautical miles. Water temperature 67. Wave heights 2. Wave period 5. Buoy just east of Cape Henry. Water temperature 69. Wave heights 2. Wave period 3. Duck Cove here, winds were southwest, 7 knots. Diamond Shoals buoy, air temperature was 73. Wave height 3 feet. Wave period 7. The wind was north at 8 knots. Marine forecast, Fenwick Island, Delaware to Caribbean Beach Light, North Carolina out 20 nautical miles, including the Virginia portion of Chesapeake Bay and Caribbean Sound. Synopsis for Fenwick Island, Delaware to Caribbean Beach Light, North Carolina out 60 nautical miles, including Virginia portion of the Chesapeake Bay, Caribbean Sound, and portions of the James, York, and Rappahannock Rivers. High pressure will transiently retreat later today as a dry cold front quickly crosses the waters tonight. The remnant low from Tropical Cyclone Isaias will track well west of the area this weekend, gradually weakening as it gets closer to the region on Sunday. Expect increasing easterly winds to shift to the south across the local waters, with small craft advisories likely to be needed by Sunday. Marine forecast, Chesapeake Bay from New Point Comfort to Little Creek, Virginia.
Today, southwest winds 10 to 15 knots with gusts up to 20 knots, becoming west 5 to 10 knots early this afternoon, then becoming northeast late. Waves 1 to 2 feet. Tonight, northeast winds 5 to 10 knots. Gusts up to 15 knots late. Waves 1 foot. Friday, north winds 5 to 10 knots. Gusts up to 15 knots in the morning. Waves 1 foot. Friday night, east winds 5 knots, increasing to 5 to 10 knots after midnight. Waves 1 foot. Saturday, east winds 10 to 15 knots. Waves 1 to 2 feet. Saturday night, east winds 10 to 15 knots, increasing to 15 to 20 knots after midnight. Gusts up to 25 knots. Waves 2 to 3 feet. A chance of showers after midnight. Sunday, southeast winds 15 to 20 knots, increasing to 20 to 25 knots in the afternoon. Gusts up to 30 knots. Waves 4 to 5 feet, occasionally to 6 feet. Showers likely in the morning, then showers in the afternoon. Sunday night, south winds 15 to 20 knots with gusts up to 25 knots. Waves 3 to 4 feet, occasionally to 5 feet. Showers. Monday, west winds 15 knots, becoming northwest in the afternoon. Gusts up to 20 knots. Waves 2 to 3 feet. A chance of showers. Monday night, northwest winds 10 knots. Gusts up to 15 knots in the evening. Waves 1 to 2 feet. Marine forecast, Chesapeake Bay from Little Creek, Virginia to Cape Henry, Virginia, including the Chesapeake Bay Bridge Tunnel. Today, southwest winds 10 to 15 knots with gusts up to 20 knots, becoming west 5 to 10 knots early this afternoon, then becoming northeast late. Waves 1 to 2 feet. Wave detail, southwest 2 feet at 3 seconds and east 1 foot at 8 seconds. Tonight, northeast winds 5 to 10 knots, becoming north with gusts up to 15 knots late. Waves 1 to 2 feet. Wave detail, north 1 foot at 2 seconds and southeast 1 foot at 7 seconds. Friday, north winds 5 to 10 knots. Gusts up to 15 knots in the morning. Waves 1 to 2 feet. Wave detail, north 1 foot at 3 seconds and southeast 1 foot at 8 seconds. Friday night, east winds 5 to 10 knots. Waves 1 to 2 feet. Wave detail, east 1 foot at 3 seconds and southeast 1 foot at 8 seconds. Saturday, east winds 10 to 15 knots with gusts up to 20 knots. Waves 2 to 3 feet. Wave detail, east 2 feet at 3 seconds and southeast 1 foot at 8 seconds. Saturday night, east winds 15 to 20 knots with gusts up to 25 knots. Waves 3 to 4 feet, occasionally to 5 feet. Wave detail, east 3 feet at 4 seconds and east 1 foot at 8 seconds. A chance of showers after midnight. Sunday, southeast winds 20 to 25 knots with gusts up to 30 knots. Waves 4 to 5 feet, occasionally to 6 feet. Showers likely in the morning, then showers in the afternoon. Sunday night, south winds 15 to 20 knots. Gusts up to 30 knots in the evening. Waves 3 to 4 feet, occasionally to 5 feet. Showers. Monday, southwest winds 15 knots, becoming northwest in the afternoon. Gusts up to 20 knots. Waves around 3 feet. Showers likely, mainly in the morning. Monday night, northwest winds 10 knots. Gusts up to 15 knots in the evening. Waves 2 to 3 feet. Marine forecast, Kerbic Sound. Today, southwest winds 5 to 10 knots. Gusts up to 15 knots late this morning and early afternoon. Waves around 1 foot. Tonight, south winds 5 knots, becoming northeast with gusts up to 15 knots in the late evening and overnight. Waves around 1 foot. Friday, northeast winds 5 to 10 knots with gusts up to 15 knots. Waves around 1 foot. Friday night, northeast winds 5 to 10 knots. Gusts up to 15 knots after midnight. Waves around 1 foot. Saturday, east winds 10 to 15 knots with gusts up to 20 knots. Waves 1 to 2 feet. Saturday night, east winds 10 to 15 knots with gusts up to 20 knots. Waves 1 to 2 feet. A chance of showers after midnight. Sunday, southeast winds 15 to 20 knots with gusts up to 30 knots. Waves 2 to 3 feet.
showers. A chance of thunderstorms in the afternoon. Sunday night, south winds 15 to 20 knots, becoming southwest 10 to 15 knots after midnight. Gusts up to 25 knots. Waves 2 to 3 feet, diminishing to 1 to 2 feet after midnight. Showers with a chance of thunderstorms in the evening, then showers likely after midnight. Monday, southwest winds 10 to 15 knots, becoming northwest 5 to 10 knots in the afternoon. Gusts up to 20 knots. Waves 1 to 2 feet, diminishing to around 1 foot in the afternoon. Showers likely, mainly in the morning. Monday night, northwest winds 5 to 10 knots with gusts up to 15 knots. Waves around 1 foot. A chance of showers in the evening. Winds and waves higher in and near thunderstorms. Air quality forecast. The forecast Thursday for Hampton Roads is code level green, which is good, and means air quality is satisfactory and poses little or no risk. Primary pollutant will be particulate matter. The current time is 7:25 a.m. Eastern Daylight Time. The beach forecast. Today, rip current risk South Assateague and Chincoteague beaches. Low. Surf heights. 1 to 2 feet. Water temperature around 70. Weather. Sunny. Beach temperatures. In the mid-70s. Beach winds. West winds 10 to 15 miles per hour. Tides, Wachabrig, high at 7:11 a.m. Low at 1:17 p.m. Friday, rip current risk South Assateague and Chincoteague beaches. Low. Surf heights. Around 2 feet. Weather. Partly sunny. Beach temperatures. Around 70. Beach winds. North winds around 5 miles per hour, becoming west in the afternoon. Tides, Wachabrig, high at 7:58 a.m. Low at 2:08 p.m. The beach forecast. Today, rip current risk Virginia Beach and Sandbridge beaches. Low. Surf heights. 1 to 2 feet. Water temperature around 70. Weather. Sunny. Beach temperatures. In the upper 70s. Beach winds. Southwest winds 5 to 10 miles per hour. Tides, Virginia Beach, high at 6:39 a.m. Low at 12:52 p.m. Friday, rip current risk Virginia Beach and Sandbridge beaches. Low. Surf heights. Around 2 feet. Weather. Mostly cloudy. Beach temperatures. In the lower 70s. Beach winds. Northeast winds 5 to 10 miles per hour. Tides, Virginia Beach, high at 7:26 a.m. Low at 1:43 p.m. The beach forecast. Today, rip current risk Outer Banks beaches of Kerala and Karova. Low. Surf heights. Around 2 feet. Water temperature around 70. Weather. Mostly sunny. Beach temperatures. In the upper 70s. Beach winds. Southwest winds around 10 miles per hour. Tides, duck, high at 6:24 a.m. Low at 12:36 p.m. Friday, rip current risk Outer Banks beaches of Kerala and Karova. Low. Surf heights. Around 2 feet. Weather. Mostly cloudy. Beach temperatures. In the lower 70s. Beach winds. Northeast winds around 10 miles per hour. Tides, duck, high at 7:11 a.m. Low at 1:27 p.m. The Norfolk, Virginia climate summary for yesterday, October 7, 2026. Yesterday's high temperature was 71 degrees and the low 48 degrees. No precipitation fell yesterday, which leaves the monthly total at 0.69 inches. This is 0.27 inches below the normal amount of 0.96 inches for October. The total precipitation for the year still stands at 29.69 inches, which is 10.21 inches below normal. There were 5 heating degree days yesterday. This brings the monthly total to 10. The yearly total since July 1st is 12. There were no cooling degree days yesterday. This leaves the monthly total at 40. The yearly total since January 1st is 2060. The normal high temperature for today is 75 degrees, and the normal low is 58. The record high for today is 92, which occurred in 1941, and the record low is 42, which occurred in 1889.
Sunrise today is at 7:06 a.m. and sunset is at 6:38 p.m. Offshore waters forecast Baltimore Canyon to Cape Charles Light to 100 nautical miles. Today, west to southwest winds 5 to 15 knots. Seas 3 to 5 feet. Scattered showers and thunderstorms. Tonight, west winds 5 to 15 knots, becoming north to northwest. Seas 3 to 4 feet. Friday, north to northeast winds less than 10 knots. Seas 3 to 4 feet. Scattered showers and thunderstorms. Friday night, north to northeast winds 5 to 15 knots. Seas 3 to 4 feet. Saturday, northeast winds 10 to 20 knots, becoming east. Seas 3 to 5 feet. Saturday night, east to southeast winds 15 to 25 knots. Seas 4 to 7 feet. Sunday, east to southeast winds 20 to 30 knots. Seas 6 to 10 feet. Sunday night, south to southeast winds 25 to 35 knots, becoming south to southwest. Seas 7 to 12 feet. Monday, southwest winds 20 to 30 knots. Seas 6 to 9 feet. Monday night, west to southwest winds 10 to 20 knots, becoming west to northwest. Seas 4 to 8 feet. Hazardous weather information. Now here is the hazardous weather outlook for southeast Maryland, northeast North Carolina, central Virginia, east central Virginia, eastern Virginia, north central Virginia, south central Virginia, and southeast Virginia. Today and tonight. No hazardous weather is expected at this time. And now the extended outlook for the period Friday through Wednesday. No hazardous weather is expected at this time. The key weather messages for the next 7 days. Seasonable to slightly above average temperatures and dry conditions through Saturday. Moisture and rain chances return Saturday night into early Monday. Now the official National Weather Service forecast. Today, sunny. Highs in the lower 80s. Southwest winds 5 to 10 miles per hour, becoming west this afternoon. Tonight, partly cloudy. Lows in the lower 60s. Northeast winds 5 to 10 miles per hour. Friday, mostly cloudy. Highs in the mid-70s. North winds 5 to 10 miles per hour. Friday night, partly cloudy in the evening, then becoming mostly cloudy. Lows in the lower 60s. East winds around 5 miles per hour. Saturday, mostly cloudy. Highs in the lower 70s. East winds 10 to 15 miles per hour. Saturday night, cloudy. A chance of showers after midnight. Lows in the mid-60s. Chance of rain 40%. Sunday, showers likely in the morning, then showers in the afternoon. Breezy with highs in the mid-70s. Chance of rain 90%. Sunday night, showers, breezy with lows in the upper 60s. Chance of rain 90%. Columbus Day, mostly cloudy in the morning, then becoming partly sunny. A chance of showers. Highs in the mid-70s. Chance of rain 50%. Monday night, partly cloudy in the evening, then clearing. Lows in the mid-60s. Tuesday, mostly sunny. Highs in the upper 70s. Tuesday night, partly cloudy in the evening, then clearing. Lows in the mid-60s. Tuesday, mostly sunny. Highs in the upper 70s. Tuesday night, partly cloudy in the evening, then becoming mostly clear. Breezy with lows around 60. Wednesday, mostly sunny and breezy. Highs in the upper 60s. Here are the marine and buoy reports for 7 a.m. across the lower Chesapeake Bay and coastal waters. All wave and swell heights are in feet. Wave and swell periods are in seconds. Potomac River buoy, air temperature was 62. The wind was southwest at 12 knots. Cove Point, winds were southwest, 20 knots. Piney Point, winds were south, 1 knot. Bishop's Head, winds were southwest, 10 knots. Water temperature 64. Lewisetta, winds were southwest, 5 knots. Water temperature 67. Stingray Point buoy, air temperature was 62. Rappahannock Light, winds were southwest, 17 knots. Yorktown Coast Guard Station, winds were southwest, 6 knots. Water temperature 70. Crypto Peak, water temperature 69. The wind was southwest at 13 knots. Dominion Terminal Newport News, winds were south, 7 knots. South Craney Island, winds were south, 8 knots. Cape Henry,
Winds were southwest, 10 knots. Brandywine Chill Light.

everywhere, winds were southwest, 20 knots. Fenwick Island buoy, winds were southwest, 16 knots. Air temperature 67. Buoy off Virginia Beach 64 nautical miles. Water temperature 67. Wave heights 2. Wave period 5. Buoy just east of Cape Henry. Water temperature 69. Wave heights 2. Wave period 3. Duck Cove Pier, winds were southwest, 7 knots. Diamond Shoals buoy, air temperature was 73. Wave height 3 feet. Wave period 7. The wind was north at 8 knots. This is NOAA's National Weather Service All Hazards Weather Radio, KHP 37, broadcasting from Wakefield, Virginia, transmitting from Driver, Virginia on a frequency of 162.550 MHz. The following information is for Hampton Roads and Northeast North Carolina, the southern part of the Chesapeake Bay and adjacent coastal waters. Marine forecast, Fenwick Island, Delaware to Carrick Beach Light, North Carolina out 20 nautical miles, including the Virginia portion of Chesapeake Bay and Carrick Sound. Synopsis for Fenwick Island, Delaware to Carrick Beach Light, North Carolina out 60 nautical miles, including Virginia portion of the Chesapeake Bay, Carrick Sound and portions of the James, York, and Rappahannock Rivers. High pressure will transiently retreat later today as a dry cold front quickly crosses the waters tonight. The remnant low from Tropical Cyclone Isaias will track well west of the area this weekend, gradually weakening as it gets closer to the region on Sunday. Expect increasing easterly winds to shift to the south across the local waters, with small craft advisories likely to be needed by Sunday. Marine forecast, Chesapeake Bay from New Point Comfort to Little Creek, Virginia. Today, southwest winds 10 to 15 knots with gusts up to 20 knots, becoming west 5 to 10 knots early this afternoon, then becoming northeast late. Waves 1 to 2 feet. Tonight, northeast winds 5 to 10 knots. Gusts up to 15 knots late. Waves 1 foot. Friday, north winds 5 to 10 knots. Gusts up to 15 knots in the morning. Waves 1 foot. Friday night, east winds 5 knots, increasing to 5 to 10 knots after midnight. Waves 1 foot. Saturday, east winds 10 to 15 knots. Waves 1 to 2 feet. Saturday night, east winds 10 to 15 knots, increasing to 15 to 20 knots after midnight. Gusts up to 25 knots. Waves 2 to 3 feet. A chance of showers after midnight. Sunday, southeast winds 15 to 20 knots, increasing to 20 to 25 knots in the afternoon. Gusts up to 30 knots. Waves 4 to 5 feet, occasionally to 6 feet. Showers likely in the morning, then showers in the afternoon. Sunday night, south winds 15 to 20 knots with gusts up to 25 knots. Waves 3 to 4 feet, occasionally to 5 feet. Showers. Monday, west winds 15 knots, becoming northwest in the afternoon. Gusts up to 20 knots. Waves 2 to 3 feet. A chance of showers. Monday night, northwest winds 10 knots. Gusts up to 15 knots in the evening. Waves 1 to 2 feet. Marine forecast, Chesapeake Bay from Little Creek, Virginia to Cape Henry, Virginia, including the Chesapeake Bay Bridge Tunnel. Today, southwest winds 10 to 15 knots with gusts up to 20 knots, becoming west 5 to 10 knots early this afternoon, then becoming northeast late. Waves 1 to 2 feet. Wave detail, southwest 2 feet at 3 seconds and east 1 foot at 8 seconds. Tonight, northeast winds 5 to 10 knots, becoming north with gusts up to 15 knots late. Waves 1 to 2 feet. Wave detail, north 1 foot at 2 seconds and southeast 1 foot at 7 seconds. Friday, north winds 5 to 10 knots. Gusts up to 15 knots in the morning. Waves 1 to 2 feet. Wave detail, north 1 foot at 3 seconds and southeast 1 foot at 8 seconds. Friday night, east winds 5 to 10 knots. Waves 1 to 2 feet. Wave detail, east 1 foot at 3 seconds and southeast 1 foot at 8 seconds. Saturday, east winds 10 to 15 knots with gusts up to 20 knots. Waves 2 to 3 feet. Wave detail, east 2 feet at 3 seconds and southeast 1 foot at 8 seconds. Saturday night, east winds 15 to 20 knots with gusts up to 25 knots. Waves 3 to 4 feet, occasionally to 5 feet. Wave detail, east 3 feet at 4 seconds and east 1 foot at 8 seconds. A
chance of showers after midnight. Sunday, southeast winds 20 to 25 knots with gusts up to 30 knots. Waves 4 to 5 feet, occasionally to 6 feet. Showers likely in the morning, then showers in the afternoon. Sunday night, south winds 15 to 20 knots. Gusts up to 30 knots in the evening. Waves 3 to 4 feet, occasionally to 5 feet. Showers. Monday, southwest winds 15 knots, becoming northwest in the afternoon. Gusts up to 20 knots. Waves around 3 feet. Showers likely, mainly in the morning. Monday night, northwest winds 10 knots. Gusts up to 15 knots in the evening. Waves 2 to 3 feet. Marine forecast, Currid Sound. Today, southwest winds 5 to 10 knots. Gusts up to 15 knots late this morning and early afternoon. Waves around 1 foot. Tonight, south winds 5 knots, becoming northeast with gusts up to 15 knots in the late evening and overnight. Waves around 1 foot. Friday, northeast winds 5 to 10 knots with gusts up to 15 knots. Waves around 1 foot. Friday night, northeast winds 5 to 10 knots. Gusts up to 15 knots after midnight. Waves around 1 foot. Saturday, east winds 10 to 15 knots with gusts up to 20 knots. Waves 1 to 2 feet. Saturday night, east winds 10 to 15 knots with gusts up to 20 knots. Waves 1 to 2 feet. A chance of showers after midnight. Sunday, southeast winds 15 to 20 knots with gusts up to 30 knots. Waves 2 to 3 feet. Showers. A chance of thunderstorms in the afternoon. Sunday night, south winds 15 to 20 knots, becoming southwest 10 to 15 knots after midnight. Gusts up to 25 knots. Waves 2 to 3 feet, diminishing to 1 to 2 feet after midnight. Showers with a chance of thunderstorms in the evening, then showers likely after midnight. Monday, southwest winds 10 to 15 knots, becoming northwest 5 to 10 knots in the afternoon. Gusts up to 20 knots. Waves 1 to 2 feet, diminishing to around 1 foot in the afternoon. Showers likely, mainly in the morning. Monday night, northwest winds 5 to 10 knots with gusts up to 15 knots. Waves around 1 foot. A chance of showers in the evening. Winds and waves higher in and near thunderstorms. Air quality forecast. The forecast Thursday for Hampton Roads is code level green, which is good, and means air quality is satisfactory and poses little or no risk. Primary pollutant will be particulate matter. The current time is 7:42 a.m. Eastern Daylight Time. The beach forecast. Today, rip current risk South Assateague and Chincoteague beaches. Low. Surf heights. 1 to 2 feet. Water temperature around 70. Weather. Sunny. Beach temperatures. In the mid-70s. Beach winds. West winds 10 to 15 miles per hour. Tides, watch a breeze, high at 7:11 a.m. Low at 1:17 p.m. Friday, rip current risk South Assateague and Chincoteague beaches. Low. Surf heights. Around 2 feet. Weather. Partly sunny. Beach temperatures. Around 70. Beach winds. North winds around 5 miles per hour, becoming west in the afternoon. Tides, watch a breeze, high at 7:58 a.m. Low at 2:08 p.m. The beach forecast. Today, rip current risk Virginia Beach and Sandbridge beaches. Low. Surf heights. 1 to 2 feet. Water temperature around 70. Weather. Sunny. Beach temperatures. In the upper 70s. Beach winds. Southwest winds 5 to 10 miles per hour. Tides, Virginia Beach, high at 6:39 a.m. Low at 12:52 p.m. Friday, rip current risk Virginia Beach and Sandbridge beaches. Low. Surf heights. Around 2 feet. Weather. Mostly cloudy. Beach temperatures. In the lower 70s. Beach winds. Northeast winds 5 to 10 miles per hour. Tides, Virginia Beach, high at 7:26 a.m. Low at 1:43 p.m. The beach forecast. Today, rip current risk Outer Banks beaches of Kerala and Corova.
Low. Surf heights. Around 2 feet. Water temperature around 70. Weather. Mostly sunny. Beach temperatures. In the upper 70s. Beach winds. Southwest winds around 10 miles per hour. Tides. Duck. High at 6:24 a.m. Low at 12:36 p.m. Friday. Rip current risk Outer Banks beaches of Kerala and Karova. Low. Surf heights. Around 2 feet. Weather. Mostly cloudy. Beach temperatures. In the lower 70s. Beach winds. Northeast winds around 10 miles per hour. Tides. Duck. High at 7:11 a.m. Low at 1:27 p.m. The Norfolk, Virginia climate summary for yesterday, October 7, 2026. Yesterday's high temperature was 71 degrees and the low 48 degrees. No precipitation fell yesterday, which leaves the monthly total at 0.69 inches. This is 0.27 inches below the normal amount of 0.96 inches for October. The total precipitation for the year still stands at 29.69 inches, which is 10.21 inches below normal. There were 5 heating degree days yesterday. This brings the monthly total to 10. The yearly total since July 1st is 12. There were no cooling degree days yesterday. This leaves the monthly total at 40. The yearly total since January 1st is 2060. The normal high temperature for today is 75 degrees, and the normal low is 58. The record high for today is 92, which occurred in 1941, and the record low is 42, which occurred in 1889. Sunrise today is at 7:06 a.m. and sunset is at 6:38 p.m. The Tropical Weather Outlook. For the North Atlantic, Caribbean Sea, and the Gulf of America, active systems, the National Hurricane Center is issuing advisories on Hurricane Isaias, located over the southwestern Gulf of America. Tropical cyclone formation is not expected during the next 7 days. Offshore waters forecast Baltimore Canyon to Cape Charles Light to 100 nautical miles. Today, west to southwest winds 5 to 15 knots. Seas 3 to 5 feet. Scattered showers and thunderstorms. Tonight, west winds 5 to 15 knots, becoming north to northwest. Seas 3 to 4 feet. Friday, north to northeast winds less than 10 knots. Seas 3 to 4 feet. Scattered showers and thunderstorms. Friday night, north to northeast winds 5 to 15 knots. Seas 3 to 4 feet. Saturday, northeast winds 10 to 20 knots, becoming east. Seas 3 to 5 feet. Saturday night, east to southeast winds 15 to 25 knots. Seas 4 to 7 feet. Sunday, east to southeast winds 20 to 30 knots. Seas 6 to 10 feet. Sunday night, south to southeast winds 25 to 35 knots, becoming south to southwest. Seas 7 to 12 feet. Monday, southwest winds 20 to 30 knots. Seas 6 to 9 feet. Monday night, west to southwest winds 10 to 20 knots, becoming west to northwest. Seas 4 to 8 feet. Hazardous weather information. Now here is the hazardous weather outlook for southeast Maryland, northeast North Carolina, central Virginia, east central Virginia, eastern Virginia, north central Virginia, south central Virginia, and southeast Virginia. Today and tonight. No hazardous weather is expected at this time. And now the extended outlook for the period Friday through Wednesday. No hazardous weather is expected at this time. The key weather messages for the next 7 days. Seasonable to slightly above average temperatures and dry conditions through Saturday. Moisture and rain chances return Saturday night into early Monday. Now the official National Weather Service forecast. Today, sunny. Highs in the lower 80s. Southwest winds 5 to 10 miles per hour, becoming west this afternoon. Tonight, partly cloudy. Lows in the lower 60s. Northeast winds 5 to 10 miles per hour. Friday, mostly cloudy. Highs in the mid-70s. North winds 5 to 10 miles per hour. Friday night, partly cloudy in the evening, then becoming mostly cloudy. Lows in the lower 60s. East winds around 5 miles per hour. Saturday, mostly cloudy. Highs in the lower 70s. East winds 10 to 15 miles per hour. Saturday night, cloudy. A chance of showers after midnight. Lows in the mid-60s.
chance of rain 40%. Sunday, showers likely in the morning, then showers in the afternoon. Breezy with highs in the mid-70s. Chance of rain 90%. Sunday night, showers, breezy with lows in the upper 60s. Chance of rain 90%. Columbus Day, mostly cloudy in the morning, then becoming partly sunny. A chance of showers. Highs in the mid-70s. Chance of rain 50%. Monday night, partly cloudy in the evening, then clearing. Lows in the mid-60s. Tuesday, mostly sunny. Highs in the upper 70s. Tuesday night, partly cloudy in the evening, then becoming mostly clear. Breezy with lows around 60. Wednesday, mostly sunny and breezy. Highs in the upper 60s. Here are the marine and buoy reports for 7 a.m. across the lower Chesapeake Bay and coastal waters. All wave and swell heights are in feet. Wave and swell periods are in seconds. Potomac River buoy, air temperature was 62. The wind was southwest at 12 knots. Cove Point, winds were southwest, 20 knots. Piney Point, winds were south, 1 knot. Bishop's Head, winds were southwest, 10 knots. Water temperature 64. Lewisetta, winds were southwest, 5 knots. Water temperature 67. Stingray Point buoy, air temperature was 62. Rappahannock Light, winds were southwest, 17 knots. Yorktown Coast Guard Station, winds were southwest, 6 knots. Water temperature 70. Crypto Peak, water temperature 69. The wind was southwest at 13 knots. Dominion Terminal Newport News, winds were south, 7 knots. South Craney Island, winds were south, 8 knots. Cape Henry, winds were southwest, 10 knots. Brandywine Chill Lake, Delaware, winds were southwest, 20 knots. Fenwick Island buoy, winds were southwest, 16 knots. Air temperature 67. Buoy off Virginia Beach 64 nautical miles. Water temperature 67. Wave heights 2. Wave period 5. Buoy just east of Cape Henry. Water temperature 69. Wave heights 2. Wave period 3. Duck Cove Pier, winds were southwest, 7 knots. Diamond Shoals buoy, air temperature was 73. Wave height 3 feet. Wave period 7. The wind was north at 8 knots. Marine forecast, Fenwick Island, Delaware to Caribbean Beach Light, North Carolina out 20 nautical miles, including the Virginia portion of Chesapeake Bay and Caribbean Sound. Synopsis for Fenwick Island, Delaware to Caribbean Beach Light, North Carolina out 60 nautical miles, including Virginia portion of the Chesapeake Bay, Caribbean Sound and portions of the James, York, and Rappahannock Rivers. High pressure will transiently retreat later today as a dry cold front quickly crosses the waters tonight. The remnant low from Tropical Cyclone Isaias will track well west of the area this weekend, gradually weakening as it gets closer to the region on Sunday. Expect increasing easterly winds to shift to the south across the local waters, with small craft advisories likely to be needed by Sunday. Marine forecast, Chesapeake Bay from New Point Comfort to Little Creek, Virginia. Today, southwest winds 10 to 15 knots with gusts up to 20 knots, becoming west 5 to 10 knots early this afternoon, then becoming northeast late. Waves 1 to 2 feet. Tonight, northeast winds 5 to 10 knots. Gusts up to 15 knots late. Waves 1 foot. Friday, north winds 5 to 10 knots. Gusts up to 15 knots in the morning. Waves 1 foot. Friday night, east winds 5 knots, increasing to 5 to 10 knots after midnight. Waves 1 foot. Saturday, east winds 10 to 15 knots. Waves 1 to 2 feet. Saturday night, east winds 10 to 15 knots, increasing to 15 to 20 knots after midnight. Gusts up to 25 knots. Waves 2 to 3 feet. A chance of showers after midnight. Sunday, southeast winds 15 to 20 knots, increasing to 20 to 25 knots in the afternoon. Gusts up to 30 knots. Waves 4 to 5 feet, occasionally to 6 feet. Showers likely in the morning, then showers in the afternoon. Sunday night, south winds 15 to 20 knots with gusts up to 25 knots. Waves 3 to 4 feet, occasionally to 5 feet. Showers. Monday, west winds 15 knots, becoming northwest in the afternoon. Gusts up to 20 knots. Waves 2 to 3 feet.
a chance of showers. Monday night, northwest winds 10 knots. Gusts up to 15 knots in the evening. Waves 1 to 2 feet. Marine forecast, Chesapeake Bay from Little Creek, Virginia to Cape Henry, Virginia, including the Chesapeake Bay Bridge Tunnel. Today, southwest winds 10 to 15 knots with gusts up to 20 knots, becoming west 5 to 10 knots early this afternoon, then becoming northeast late. Waves 1 to 2 feet. Wave detail, southwest 2 feet at 3 seconds and east 1 foot at 8 seconds. Tonight, northeast winds 5 to 10 knots, becoming north with gusts up to 15 knots late. Waves 1 to 2 feet. Wave detail, north 1 foot at 2 seconds and southeast 1 foot at 7 seconds. Friday, north winds 5 to 10 knots. Gusts up to 15 knots in the morning. Waves 1 to 2 feet. Wave detail, north 1 foot at 3 seconds and southeast 1 foot at 8 seconds. Friday night, east winds 5 to 10 knots. Waves 1 to 2 feet. Wave detail, east 1 foot at 3 seconds and southeast 1 foot at 8 seconds. Saturday, east winds 10 to 15 knots with gusts up to 20 knots. Waves 2 to 3 feet. Wave detail, east 2 feet at 3 seconds and southeast 1 foot at 8 seconds. Saturday night, east winds 15 to 20 knots with gusts up to 25 knots. Waves 3 to 4 feet, occasionally to 5 feet. Wave detail, east 3 feet at 4 seconds and east 1 foot at 8 seconds. A chance of showers after midnight. Sunday, southeast winds 20 to 25 knots with gusts up to 30 knots. Waves 4 to 5 feet, occasionally to 6 feet. Showers likely in the morning, then showers in the afternoon. Sunday night, south winds 15 to 20 knots. Gusts up to 30 knots in the evening. Waves 3 to 4 feet, occasionally to 5 feet. Showers. Monday, southwest winds 15 knots, becoming northwest in the afternoon. Gusts up to 20 knots. Waves around 3 feet. Showers likely, mainly in the morning. Monday night, northwest winds 10 knots. Gusts up to 15 knots in the evening. Waves 2 to 3 feet. Marine forecast, Currituck Sound. Today, southwest winds 5 to 10 knots. Gusts up to 15 knots late this morning and early afternoon. Waves around 1 foot. Tonight, south winds 5 knots, becoming northeast with gusts up to 15 knots in the late evening and overnight. Waves around 1 foot. Friday, northeast winds 5 to 10 knots with gusts up to 15 knots. Waves around 1 foot. Friday night, northeast winds 5 to 10 knots. Gusts up to 15 knots after midnight. Waves around 1 foot. Saturday, east winds 10 to 15 knots with gusts up to 20 knots. Waves 1 to 2 feet. Saturday night, east winds 10 to 15 knots with gusts up to 20 knots. Waves 1 to 2 feet. A chance of showers after midnight. Sunday, southeast winds 15 to 20 knots with gusts up to 30 knots. Waves 2 to 3 feet. Showers. A chance of thunderstorms in the afternoon. Sunday night, south winds 15 to 20 knots, becoming southwest 10 to 15 knots after midnight. Gusts up to 25 knots. Waves 2 to 3 feet, diminishing to 1 to 2 feet after midnight. Showers with a chance of thunderstorms in the evening, then showers likely after midnight. Monday, southwest winds 10 to 15 knots, becoming northwest 5 to 10 knots in the afternoon. Gusts up to 20 knots. Waves 1 to 2 feet, diminishing to around 1 foot in the afternoon. Showers likely, mainly in the morning. Monday night, northwest winds 5 to 10 knots with gusts up to 15 knots. Waves around 1 foot. A chance of showers in the evening. Winds and waves higher in and near thunderstorms. Air quality forecast. The forecast Thursday for Hampton Roads is code level green, which is good, and means air quality is satisfactory and poses little or no risk. Primary pollutant will be particulate matter. The current time is 7:59 a.m. Eastern Daylight Time. The beach forecast. Today, rip current risk South Assateague and Chincoteague beaches. Low. Surf heights. 1 to 2 feet. Water temperature around 70. Weather. Sunny. Beach temperatures. In the mid-70s.
beach winds. West winds 10 to 15 miles per hour. Tides, watch Abrigg, high at 7:11 a.m. Low at 1:17 p.m. Friday, rip current risk South Assateague and Chincoteague beaches. Low. Surf heights. Around 2 feet. Weather. Partly sunny. Beach temperatures. Around 70. Beach winds. North winds around 5 miles per hour, becoming west in the afternoon. Tides, watch Abrigg, high at 7:58 a.m. Low at 2:08 p.m. The beach forecast. Today, rip current risk Virginia Beach and Sandbridge beaches. Low. Surf heights. 1 to 2 feet. Water temperature around 70. Weather. Sunny. Beach temperatures. In the upper 70s. Beach winds. Southwest winds 5 to 10 miles per hour. Tides, Virginia Beach, high at 6:39 a.m. Low at 12:52 p.m. Friday, rip current risk Virginia Beach and Sandbridge beaches. Low. Surf heights. Around 2 feet. Weather. Mostly cloudy. Beach temperatures. In the lower 70s. Beach winds. Northeast winds 5 to 10 miles per hour. Tides, Virginia Beach, high at 7:26 a.m. Low at 1:43 p.m. The beach forecast. Today, rip current risk Outer Banks beaches of Kerala and Karova. Low. Surf heights. Around 2 feet. Water temperature around 70. Weather. Mostly sunny. Beach temperatures. In the upper 70s. Beach winds. Southwest winds around 10 miles per hour. Tides, duck, high at 6:24 a.m. Low at 12:36 p.m. Friday, rip current risk Outer Banks beaches of Kerala and Karova. Low. Surf heights. Around 2 feet. Weather. Mostly cloudy. Beach temperatures. In the lower 70s. Beach winds. Northeast winds around 10 miles per hour. Tides, duck, high at 7:11 a.m. Low at 1:27 p.m. The Norfolk, Virginia climate summary for yesterday, October 7, 2026. Yesterday's high temperature was 71 degrees and the low 48 degrees. No precipitation fell yesterday, which leaves the monthly total at 0.69 inches. This is 0.27 inches below the normal amount of 0.96 inches for October. The total precipitation for the year still stands at 29.69 inches, which is 10.21 inches below normal. There were 5 heating degree days yesterday. This brings the monthly total to 10. The yearly total since July 1st is 12. There were no cooling degree days yesterday. This leaves the monthly total at 40. The yearly total since January 1st is 2060. The normal high temperature for today is 75 degrees, and the normal low is 58. The record high for today is 92, which occurred in 1941, and the record low is 42, which occurred in 1889. Sunrise today is at 7:06 a.m. and sunset is at 6:38 p.m. The Tropical Weather Outlook. For the North Atlantic, Caribbean Sea, and the Gulf of America, active systems, the National Hurricane Center is issuing advisories on Hurricane Isaias, located over the southwestern Gulf of America. Tropical cyclone formation is not expected during the next 7 days. Offshore waters forecast Baltimore Canyon to Cape Charles Light, to 100 nautical miles. Today, west to southwest winds 5 to 15 knots. Seas 3 to 5 feet. Scattered showers and thunderstorms. Tonight, west winds 5 to 15 knots, becoming north to northwest. Seas 3 to 4 feet. Friday, north to northeast winds less than 10 knots. Seas 3 to 4 feet. Scattered showers and thunderstorms. Friday night, north to northeast winds 5 to 15 knots. Seas 3 to 4 feet. Saturday, northeast winds 10 to 20 knots, becoming east. Seas 3 to 5 feet. Saturday night, east to southeast winds 15 to 25 knots. Seas 4 to 7 feet. Sunday, east to southeast winds 20 to 30 knots. Seas 6 to 10 feet. Sunday night, south to southeast winds 25 to 35 knots, becoming south to southwest. Seas 7 to 12 feet. Monday, southwest winds 20 to 30 knots.
seas 6 to 9 feet. Monday night, west to southwest winds 10 to 20 knots, becoming west to northwest. Seas 4 to 8 feet. Hazardous weather information. Now here is the hazardous weather outlook for southeast Maryland, northeast North Carolina, central Virginia, east central Virginia, eastern Virginia, north central Virginia, south central Virginia, and southeast Virginia. Today and tonight. No hazardous weather is expected at this time. And now the extended outlook for the period Friday through Wednesday. No hazardous weather is expected at this time. This is NOAA's National Weather Service All Hazards Weather Radio, KHP 37, broadcasting from Wakefield, Virginia, transmitting from Driver, Virginia on a frequency of 162.550 MHz. The following information is for Hampton Roads and northeast North Carolina, the southern part of the Chesapeake Bay and adjacent coastal waters. The key weather messages for the next 7 days. Seasonable to slightly above average temperatures and dry conditions through Saturday. Moisture and rain chances return Saturday night into early Monday. Now the official National Weather Service forecast. Today, sunny. Highs in the lower 80s. Southwest winds 5 to 10 miles per hour, becoming west this afternoon. Tonight, partly cloudy. Lows in the lower 60s. Northeast winds 5 to 10 miles per hour. Friday, mostly cloudy. Highs in the mid-70s. North winds 5 to 10 miles per hour. Friday night, partly cloudy in the evening, then becoming mostly cloudy. Lows in the lower 60s. East winds around 5 miles per hour. Saturday, mostly cloudy. Highs in the lower 70s. East winds 10 to 15 miles per hour. Saturday night, cloudy. A chance of showers after midnight. Lows in the mid-60s. Chance of rain 40%. Sunday, showers likely in the morning, then showers in the afternoon. Breezy with highs in the mid-70s. Chance of rain 90%. Sunday night, showers, breezy with lows in the upper 60s. Chance of rain 90%. Columbus Day, mostly cloudy in the morning, then becoming partly sunny. A chance of showers. Highs in the mid-70s. Chance of rain 50%. Monday night, partly cloudy in the evening, then clearing. Lows in the mid-60s. Tuesday, mostly sunny. Highs in the upper 70s. Tuesday night, partly cloudy in the evening, then becoming mostly clear. Breezy with lows around 60. Wednesday, mostly sunny and breezy. Highs in the upper 60s. Here are the marine and buoy reports for 7 a.m. across the lower Chesapeake Bay and coastal waters. All wave and swell heights are in feet. Wave and swell periods are in seconds. Potomac River buoy, air temperature was 62. The wind was southwest at 12 knots. Cove Point, winds were southwest, 20 knots. Piney Point, winds were south, 1 knot. Bishop's Head, winds were southwest, 10 knots. Water temperature 64. Lewisetta, winds were southwest, 5 knots. Water temperature 67. Stingray Point buoy, air temperature was 62. Rappahannock Light, winds were southwest, 17 knots. Yorktown Coast Guard Station, winds were southwest, 6 knots. Water temperature 70. Crypto Peak, water temperature 69. The wind was southwest at 13 knots. Dominion Terminal Newport News, winds were south, 7 knots. South Craney Island, winds were south, 8 knots. Cape Henry, winds were southwest, 10 knots. Brandywine Chill Lake, Delaware, winds were southwest, 20 knots. Fenwick Island buoy, winds were southwest, 16 knots. Air temperature 67. Buoy off Virginia Beach 64 nautical miles. Water temperature 67. Wave heights 2. Wave period 5. Buoy just east of Cape Henry. Water temperature 69. Wave heights 2. Wave period 3. Duck Cove Pier, winds were southwest, 7 knots. Diamond Shoals buoy, air temperature was 73. Wave height 3 feet. Wave period 7. The wind was north at 8 knots. Marine forecast, Fenwick Island, Delaware to Currahick Beach Light, North Carolina out 20 nautical miles, including the Virginia portion of Chesapeake Bay and Currahick Sound.
Synopsis for Fenwick Island, Delaware to Caribbean Beach Light, North Carolina, out 60 nautical miles, including Virginia portion of the Chesapeake Bay, Caribbean Sound, and portions of the James, York.

up to 15 knots late. Waves 1 foot. Friday, north winds 5 to 10 knots. Gusts up to 15 knots in the morning. Waves 1 foot. Friday night, east winds 5 knots, increasing to 5 to 10 knots after midnight. Waves 1 foot. Saturday, east winds 10 to 15 knots. Waves 1 to 2 feet. Saturday night, east winds 10 to 15 knots, increasing to 15 to 20 knots after midnight. Gusts up to 25 knots. Waves 2 to 3 feet. A chance of showers after midnight. Sunday, southeast winds 15 to 20 knots, increasing to 20 to 25 knots in the afternoon. Gusts up to 30 knots. Waves 4 to 5 feet, occasionally to 6 feet. Showers likely in the morning, then showers in the afternoon. Sunday night, south winds 15 to 20 knots with gusts up to 25 knots. Waves 3 to 4 feet, occasionally to 5 feet. Showers. Monday, west winds 15 knots, becoming northwest in the afternoon. Gusts up to 20 knots. Waves 2 to 3 feet. A chance of showers. Monday night, northwest winds 10 knots. Gusts up to 15 knots in the evening. Waves 1 to 2 feet. Marine forecast, Chesapeake Bay from Little Creek, Virginia to Cape Henry, Virginia, including the Chesapeake Bay Bridge Tunnel. Today, southwest winds 10 to 15 knots with gusts up to 20 knots, becoming west 5 to 10 knots early this afternoon, then becoming northeast late. Waves 1 to 2 feet. Wave detail, southwest 2 feet at 3 seconds and east 1 foot at 8 seconds. Tonight, northeast winds 5 to 10 knots, becoming north with gusts up to 15 knots late. Waves 1 to 2 feet. Wave detail, north 1 foot at 2 seconds and southeast 1 foot at 7 seconds. Friday, north winds 5 to 10 knots. Gusts up to 15 knots in the morning. Waves 1 to 2 feet. Wave detail, north 1 foot at 3 seconds and southeast 1 foot at 8 seconds. Friday night, east winds 5 to 10 knots. Waves 1 to 2 feet. Wave detail, east 1 foot at 3 seconds and southeast 1 foot at 8 seconds. Saturday, east winds 10 to 15 knots with gusts up to 20 knots. Waves 2 to 3 feet. Wave detail, east 2 feet at 3 seconds and southeast 1 foot at 8 seconds. Saturday night, east winds 15 to 20 knots with gusts up to 25 knots. Waves 3 to 4 feet, occasionally to 5 feet. Wave detail, east 3 feet at 4 seconds and east 1 foot at 8 seconds. A chance of showers after midnight. Sunday, southeast winds 20 to 25 knots with gusts up to 30 knots. Waves 4 to 5 feet, occasionally to 6 feet. Showers likely in the morning, then showers in the afternoon. Sunday night, south winds 15 to 20 knots. Gusts up to 30 knots in the evening. Waves 3 to 4 feet, occasionally to 5 feet. Showers. Monday, southwest winds 15 knots, becoming northwest in the afternoon. Gusts up to 20 knots. Waves around 3 feet. Showers likely, mainly in the morning. Monday night, northwest winds 10 knots. Gusts up to 15 knots in the evening. Waves 2 to 3 feet. Marine forecast, Kerr-Big Sound. Today, southwest winds 5 to 10 knots. Gusts up to 15 knots late this morning and early afternoon. Waves around 1 foot. Tonight, south winds 5 knots, becoming northeast with gusts up to 15 knots in the late evening and overnight. Waves around 1 foot. Friday, northeast winds 5 to 10 knots with gusts up to 15 knots. Waves around 1 foot. Friday night, northeast winds 5 to 10 knots. Gusts up to 15 knots after midnight. Waves around 1 foot. Saturday, east winds 10 to 15 knots with gusts up to 20 knots. Waves 1 to 2 feet. Saturday night, east winds 10 to 15 knots with gusts up to 20 knots. Waves 1 to 2 feet. A chance of showers after midnight. Sunday, southeast winds 15 to 20 knots with gusts up to 30 knots. Waves 2 to 3 feet. Showers. A chance of thunderstorms in the afternoon. Sunday night, south winds 15 to 20 knots, becoming southwest 10 to 15 knots after midnight. Gusts up to 25 knots. Waves 2 to 3 feet, diminishing to 1 to 2 feet.

Eat after midnight. Showers with a chance of thunderstorms in the evening, then showers likely after midnight. Monday, southwest winds 10 to 15 knots, becoming northwest 5 to 10 knots in the afternoon. Gusts up to 20 knots. Waves 1 to 2 feet, diminishing to around 1 foot in the afternoon. Showers likely, mainly in the morning. Monday night, northwest winds 5 to 10 knots with gusts up to 15 knots. Waves around 1 foot. A chance of showers in the evening. Winds and waves higher in and near thunderstorms. Air quality forecast. The forecast Thursday for Hampton Roads is code level green, which is good, and means air quality is satisfactory and poses little or no risk. Primary pollutant will be particulate matter. The current time is 8:16 a.m. Eastern Daylight Time. The beach forecast. Today, rip current risk South Assateague and Chincoteague beaches. Low. Surf heights. 1 to 2 feet. Water temperature around 70. Weather. Sunny. Beach temperatures. In the mid-70s. Beach winds. West winds 10 to 15 miles per hour. Tides, watch a creek, high at 7:11 a.m. Low at 1:17 p.m. Friday, rip current risk South Assateague and Chincoteague beaches. Low. Surf heights. Around 2 feet. Weather. Partly sunny. Beach temperatures. Around 70. Beach winds. North winds around 5 miles per hour, becoming west in the afternoon. Tides, watch a creek, high at 7:58 a.m. Low at 2:08 p.m. The beach forecast. Today, rip current risk Virginia Beach and Sandbridge beaches. Low. Surf heights. 1 to 2 feet. Water temperature around 70. Weather. Sunny. Beach temperatures. In the upper 70s. Beach winds. Southwest winds 5 to 10 miles per hour. Tides, Virginia Beach, high at 6:39 a.m. Low at 12:52 p.m. Friday, rip current risk Virginia Beach and Sandbridge beaches. Low. Surf heights. Around 2 feet. Weather. Mostly cloudy. Beach temperatures. In the lower 70s. Beach winds. Northeast winds 5 to 10 miles per hour. Tides, Virginia Beach, high at 7:26 a.m. Low at 1:43 p.m. The beach forecast. Today, rip current risk Outer Banks beaches of Kerala and Corova. Low. Surf heights. Around 2 feet. Water temperature around 70. Weather. Mostly sunny. Beach temperatures. In the upper 70s. Beach winds. Southwest winds around 10 miles per hour. Tides, duck, high at 6:24 a.m. Low at 12:36 p.m. Friday, rip current risk Outer Banks beaches of Kerala and Corova. Low. Surf heights. Around 2 feet. Weather. Mostly cloudy. Beach temperatures. In the lower 70s. Beach winds. Northeast winds around 10 miles per hour. Tides, duck, high at 7:11 a.m. Low at 1:27 p.m. The Norfolk, Virginia climate summary for yesterday, October 7, 2026. Yesterday's high temperature was 71 degrees and the low 48 degrees. No precipitation fell yesterday, which leaves the monthly total at 0.69 inches. This is 0.27 inches below the normal amount of 0.96 inches for October. The total precipitation for the year still stands at 29.69 inches, which is 10.21 inches below normal. There were 5 heating degree days yesterday. This brings the monthly total to 10. The yearly total since July 1st is 12. There were no cooling degree days yesterday. This leaves the monthly total at 40. The yearly total since January 1st is 2060. The normal high temperature for today is 75 degrees, and the normal low is 58. The record high for today is 92, which occurred in 1941, and the record low is 42, which occurred in 1889. Sunrise today is at 7:06 a.m. and sunset is at 6:38 p.m. The Tropical Weather Outlook. For the North Atlantic, Caribbean Sea, and the Gulf of America, active systems, the National Hurricane Center is issuing advisories on Hurricane Isaias, located over the southwestern Gulf of America.
Tropical cyclone formation is not expected during the next 7 days. Offshore waters forecast Baltimore Canyon to Cape Charles Light to 100 nautical miles. Today, west to southwest winds 5 to 15 knots. Seas 3 to 5 feet. Scattered showers and thunderstorms. Tonight, west winds 5 to 15 knots, becoming north to northwest. Seas 3 to 4 feet. Friday, north to northeast winds less than 10 knots. Seas 3 to 4 feet. Scattered showers and thunderstorms. Friday night, north to northeast winds 5 to 15 knots. Seas 3 to 4 feet. Saturday, northeast winds 10 to 20 knots, becoming east. Seas 3 to 5 feet. Saturday night, east to southeast winds 15 to 25 knots. Seas 4 to 7 feet. Sunday, east to southeast winds 20 to 30 knots. Seas 6 to 10 feet. Sunday night, south to southeast winds 25 to 35 knots, becoming south to southwest. Seas 7 to 12 feet. Monday, southwest winds 20 to 30 knots. Seas 6 to 9 feet. Monday night, west to southwest winds 10 to 20 knots, becoming west to northwest. Seas 4 to 8 feet. Hazardous weather information. Now here is the hazardous weather outlook for southeast Maryland, northeast North Carolina, central Virginia, east central Virginia, eastern Virginia, north central Virginia, south central Virginia, and southeast Virginia. Today and tonight. No hazardous weather is expected at this time. And now the extended outlook for the period Friday through Wednesday. No hazardous weather is expected at this time. The key weather messages for the next 7 days. Seasonable to slightly above average temperatures and dry conditions through Saturday. Moisture and rain chances return Saturday night into early Monday. Now the official National Weather Service forecast. Today, sunny. Highs in the lower 80s. Southwest winds 5 to 10 miles per hour, becoming west this afternoon. Tonight, partly cloudy. Lows in the lower 60s. Northeast winds 5 to 10 miles per hour. Friday, mostly cloudy. Highs in the mid-70s. North winds 5 to 10 miles per hour. Friday night, partly cloudy in the evening, then becoming mostly cloudy. Lows in the lower 60s. East winds around 5 miles per hour. Saturday, mostly cloudy. Highs in the lower 70s. East winds 10 to 15 miles per hour. Saturday night, cloudy. A chance of showers after midnight. Lows in the mid-60s. Chance of rain 40%. Sunday, showers likely in the morning, then showers in the afternoon. Breezy with highs in the mid-70s. Chance of rain 90%. Sunday night, showers, breezy with lows in the upper 60s. Chance of rain 90%. Columbus Day, mostly cloudy in the morning, then becoming partly sunny. A chance of showers. Highs in the mid-70s. Chance of rain 50%. Monday night, partly cloudy in the evening, then clearing. Lows in the mid-60s. Tuesday, mostly sunny. Highs in the upper 70s. Tuesday night, partly cloudy in the evening, then becoming mostly clear. Breezy with lows around 60. Wednesday, mostly sunny and breezy. Highs in the upper 60s. Here are the marine and buoy reports for 8 a.m. across the lower Chesapeake Bay and coastal waters. All wave and swell heights are in feet. Wave and swell periods are in seconds. Potomac River buoy, air temperature was 64. The wind was west at 14 knots. Cove Point, air temperature was 63. The wind was southwest at 20 knots, gusting to 23. Piney Point, winds were west, 5 knots. Bishop's Head, air temperature was 65. The wind was southwest at 10 knots. Lewisetta, air temperature was 61. Water temperature 67. The wind was west at 7 knots. Stingray Point buoy, air temperature was 61. Rappahannock Light, winds were southwest, 14 knots. Yorktown Coast Guard Station, air temperature was 62. Water temperature 70. The wind was southwest at 5 knots. Crypto Peak, water temperature 69. The wind was southwest at 12 knots. Dominion Terminal Newport News, air temperature was 63. The wind was southwest at 5 knots. South Craney Island, air temperature was 62. The wind was southwest at 5 knots.
8 Henry, air temperature was 62. The wind was southwest at 11 knots. Brandywine Chill Lake, Delaware, winds were southwest, 21 knots. Air temperature 63. Fenwick Island Buoy, winds were southwest, 16 knots. Air temperature 67. Buoy off Virginia Beach 64 nautical miles. Water temperature 67. Buoy just east of Cape Henry. Water temperature 69. Wave height 2. Wave period 3. Duck Cove Pier, air temperature was 67. The wind was southwest at 8 knots. Diamond Shoals Buoy, air temperature was 72. Wave height 3 feet. Wave period 6. The wind was northwest at 4 knots. Marine forecast, Fenwick Island, Delaware to Caribbean Beach Light, North Carolina out 20 nautical miles, including the Virginia portion of Chesapeake Bay and Caribbean Sound. Synopsis for Fenwick Island, Delaware to Caribbean Beach Light, North Carolina out 60 nautical miles, including Virginia portion of the Chesapeake Bay, Caribbean Sound and portions of the James, York, and Rappahannock Rivers. High pressure will transiently retreat later today as a dry cold front quickly crosses the waters tonight. The remnant low from Tropical Cyclone Isaias will track well west of the area this weekend, gradually weakening as it gets closer to the region on Sunday. Expect increasing easterly winds to shift to the south across the local waters, with small craft advisories likely to be needed by Sunday. Marine forecast, Chesapeake Bay from New Point Comfort to Little Creek, Virginia. Today, southwest winds 10 to 15 knots with gusts up to 20 knots, becoming west 5 to 10 knots early this afternoon, then becoming northeast late. Waves 1 to 2 feet. Tonight, northeast winds 5 to 10 knots. Gusts up to 15 knots late. Waves 1 foot. Friday, north winds 5 to 10 knots. Gusts up to 15 knots in the morning. Waves 1 foot. Friday night, east winds 5 knots, increasing to 5 to 10 knots after midnight. Waves 1 foot. Saturday, east winds 10 to 15 knots. Waves 1 to 2 feet. Saturday night, east winds 10 to 15 knots, increasing to 15 to 20 knots after midnight. Gusts up to 25 knots. Waves 2 to 3 feet. A chance of showers after midnight. Sunday, southeast winds 15 to 20 knots, increasing to 20 to 25 knots in the afternoon. Gusts up to 30 knots. Waves 4 to 5 feet, occasionally to 6 feet. Showers likely in the morning, then showers in the afternoon. Sunday night, south winds 15 to 20 knots with gusts up to 25 knots. Waves 3 to 4 feet, occasionally to 5 feet. Showers. Monday, west winds 15 knots, becoming northwest in the afternoon. Gusts up to 20 knots. Waves 2 to 3 feet. A chance of showers. Monday night, northwest winds 10 knots. Gusts up to 15 knots in the evening. Waves 1 to 2 feet. Marine forecast, Chesapeake Bay from Little Creek, Virginia to Cape Henry, Virginia, including the Chesapeake Bay Bridge Tunnel. Today, southwest winds 10 to 15 knots with gusts up to 20 knots, becoming west 5 to 10 knots early this afternoon, then becoming northeast late. Waves 1 to 2 feet. Wave detail, southwest 2 feet at 3 seconds and east 1 foot at 8 seconds. Tonight, northeast winds 5 to 10 knots, becoming north with gusts up to 15 knots late. Waves 1 to 2 feet. Wave detail, north 1 foot at 2 seconds and southeast 1 foot at 7 seconds. Friday, north winds 5 to 10 knots. Gusts up to 15 knots in the morning. Waves 1 to 2 feet. Wave detail, north 1 foot at 3 seconds and southeast 1 foot at 8 seconds. Friday night, east winds 5 to 10 knots. Waves 1 to 2 feet. Wave detail, east 1 foot at 3 seconds and southeast 1 foot at 8 seconds. Saturday, east winds 10 to 15 knots with gusts up to 20 knots. Waves 2 to 3 feet. Wave detail, east 2 feet at 3 seconds and southeast 1 foot at 8 seconds. Saturday night, east winds 15 to 20 knots with gusts up to 25 knots. Waves 3 to 4 feet, occasionally to 5 feet. Wave detail, east 3 feet at 4 seconds and east 1 foot at 8 seconds. A chance of showers after midnight. Sunday, southeast winds 20 to 25 knots with gusts up to 30 knots. Waves 4 to 5 feet, occasionally to 6 feet.
showers likely in the morning, then showers in the afternoon. Sunday night, south winds 15 to 20 knots. Gusts up to 30 knots in the evening. Waves 3 to 4 feet, occasionally to 5 feet. Showers. Monday, southwest winds 15 knots, becoming northwest in the afternoon. Gusts up to 20 knots. Waves around 3 feet. Showers likely, mainly in the morning. Monday night, northwest winds 10 knots. Gusts up to 15 knots in the evening. Waves 2 to 3 feet. Marine forecast, Kuribik Sound. Today, southwest winds 5 to 10 knots. Gusts up to 15 knots late this morning and early afternoon. Waves around 1 foot. Tonight, south winds 5 knots, becoming northeast with gusts up to 15 knots in the late evening and overnight. Waves around 1 foot. Friday, northeast winds 5 to 10 knots with gusts up to 15 knots. Waves around 1 foot. Friday night, northeast winds 5 to 10 knots. Gusts up to 15 knots after midnight. Waves around 1 foot. Saturday, east winds 10 to 15 knots with gusts up to 20 knots. Waves 1 to 2 feet. Saturday night, east winds 10 to 15 knots with gusts up to 20 knots. Waves 1 to 2 feet. A chance of showers after midnight. Sunday, southeast winds 15 to 20 knots with gusts up to 30 knots. Waves 2 to 3 feet. Showers. A chance of thunderstorms in the afternoon. Sunday night, south winds 15 to 20 knots, becoming southwest 10 to 15 knots after midnight. Gusts up to 25 knots. Waves 2 to 3 feet, diminishing to 1 to 2 feet after midnight. Showers with a chance of thunderstorms in the evening, then showers likely after midnight. Monday, southwest winds 10 to 15 knots, becoming northwest 5 to 10 knots in the afternoon. Gusts up to 20 knots. Waves 1 to 2 feet, diminishing to around 1 foot in the afternoon. Showers likely, mainly in the morning. Monday night, northwest winds 5 to 10 knots with gusts up to 15 knots. Waves around 1 foot. A chance of showers in the evening. Winds and waves higher in and near thunderstorms. Air quality forecast. The forecast Thursday for Hampton Roads is code level green, which is good, and means air quality is satisfactory and poses little or no risk. Primary pollutant will be particulate matter. The current time is 8:33 a.m. Eastern Daylight Time. The beach forecast. Today, rip current risk South Assateague and Chincoteague beaches. Low. 3 a.m. Eastern Daylight Time. The beach forecast. Today, rip current risk South Assateague and Chincoteague beaches. Low. Surf heights. 1 to 2 feet. Water temperature around 70. Weather. Sunny. Beach temperatures. In the mid-70s. Beach winds. West winds 10 to 15 miles per hour. Tides, Wachaprigue, high at 7:11 a.m. Low at 1:17 p.m. Friday, rip current risk South Assateague and Chincoteague beaches. Low. Surf heights. Around 2 feet. Weather. Partly sunny. Beach temperatures. Around 70. Beach winds. North winds around 5 miles per hour, becoming west in the afternoon. Tides, Wachaprigue, high at 7:58 a.m. Low at 2:08 p.m. The beach forecast. Today, rip current risk Virginia Beach and Sandbridge beaches. Low. Surf heights. 1 to 2 feet. Water temperature around 70. Weather. Sunny. Beach temperatures. In the upper 70s. Beach winds. Southwest winds 5 to 10 miles per hour. Tides, Virginia Beach, high at 6:39 a.m. Low at 12:52 p.m. Friday, rip current risk Virginia Beach and Sandbridge beaches. Low. Surf heights. Around 2 feet. Weather. Mostly cloudy. Beach temperatures. In the lower 70s. Beach winds. Northeast winds 5 to 10 miles per hour. Tides, Virginia Beach, high at 7:26 a.m. Low at 1:43 p.m. This is NOAA's National Weather Service All Hazards Weather Radio.
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162.550 MHz. The following information is for Hampton Roads in Northeast North Carolina, the southern part of the Chesapeake Bay and adjacent coastal waters. The beach forecast. Today, rip current risk Outer Banks beaches of Kerala and Corova. Low. Surf heights. Around 2 feet. Water temperature around 70. Weather. Mostly sunny. Beach temperatures. In the upper 70s. Beach winds. Southwest winds around 10 miles per hour. Tides, duck, high at 6:24 a.m. Low at 12:36 p.m. Friday, rip current risk Outer Banks beaches of Kerala and Corova. Low. Surf heights. Around 2 feet. Weather. Mostly cloudy. Beach temperatures. In the lower 70s. Beach winds. Northeast winds around 10 miles per hour. Tides, duck, high at 7:11 a.m. Low at 1:27 p.m. The Norfolk, Virginia climate summary for yesterday, October 7, 2026. Yesterday's high temperature was 71 degrees and the low 48 degrees. No precipitation fell yesterday, which leaves the monthly total at 0.69 inches. This is 0.27 inches below the normal amount of 0.96 inches for October. The total precipitation for the year still stands at 29.69 inches, which is 10.21 inches below normal. There were 5 heating degree days yesterday. This brings the monthly total to 10. The yearly total since July 1st is 12. There were no cooling degree days yesterday. This leaves the monthly total at 40. The yearly total since January 1st is 2060. The normal high temperature for today is 75 degrees, and the normal low is 58. The record high for today is 92, which occurred in 1941, and the record low is 42, which occurred in 1889. Sunrise today is at 7:06 a.m. and sunset is at 6:38 p.m. The Tropical Weather Outlook. For the North Atlantic, Caribbean Sea and the Gulf of America, active systems, the National Hurricane Center is issuing advisories on Hurricane Isaias, located over the southwestern Gulf of America. Tropical cyclone formation is not expected during the next 7 days. Offshore waters forecast Baltimore Canyon to Cape Charles Light, to 100 nautical miles. Today, west to southwest winds 5 to 15 knots. Seas 3 to 5 feet. Scattered showers and thunderstorms. Tonight, west winds 5 to 15 knots, becoming north to northwest. Seas 3 to 4 feet. Friday, north to northeast winds less than 10 knots. Seas 3 to 4 feet. Scattered showers and thunderstorms. Friday night, north to northeast winds 5 to 15 knots. Seas 3 to 4 feet. Saturday, northeast winds 10 to 20 knots, becoming east. Seas 3 to 5 feet. Saturday night, east to southeast winds 15 to 25 knots. Seas 4 to 7 feet. Sunday, east to southeast winds 20 to 30 knots. Seas 6 to 10 feet. Sunday night, south to southeast winds 25 to 35 knots, becoming south to southwest. Seas 7 to 12 feet. Monday, southwest winds 20 to 30 knots. Seas 6 to 9 feet. Monday night, west to southwest winds 10 to 20 knots, becoming west to northwest. Seas 4 to 8 feet. Hazardous weather information. Now here is the hazardous weather outlook for southeast Maryland, northeast North Carolina, central Virginia, east central Virginia, eastern Virginia, north central Virginia, south central Virginia, and southeast Virginia. Today and tonight. No hazardous weather is expected at this time. And now the extended outlook for the period Friday through Wednesday. No hazardous weather is expected at this time. The key weather messages for the next 7 days. Seasonable to slightly above average temperatures and dry conditions through Saturday. Moisture and rain chances return Saturday night into early Monday. Now the official National Weather Service forecast. Today, sunny. Highs in the lower 80s. Southwest winds 5 to 10 miles per hour, becoming west this afternoon. Tonight, partly cloudy. Lows in the lower 60s. Northeast winds 5 to 10 miles per hour. Friday, mostly cloudy. Highs in the mid-70s. North winds 5 to 10 miles per hour. Friday night, partly cloudy in the evening, then becoming mostly cloudy. Lows in the lower 60s.
winds around 5 miles per hour. Saturday, mostly cloudy. Highs in the lower 70s. East winds 10 to 15 miles per hour. Saturday night, cloudy. A chance of showers after midnight. Lows in the mid-60s. Chance of rain 40%. Sunday, showers likely in the morning, then showers in the afternoon. Breezy with highs in the mid-70s. Chance of rain 90%. Sunday night, showers, breezy with lows in the upper 60s. Chance of rain 90%. Columbus Day, mostly cloudy in the morning, then becoming partly sunny. A chance of showers. Highs in the mid-70s. Chance of rain 50%. Monday night, partly cloudy in the evening, then clearing. Lows in the mid-60s. Tuesday, mostly sunny. Highs in the upper 70s. Tuesday night, partly cloudy in the evening, then becoming mostly clear. Breezy with lows around 60. Wednesday, mostly sunny and breezy. Highs in the upper 60s. Here are the marine and buoy reports for 8 a.m. across the lower Chesapeake Bay and coastal waters. All wave and swell heights are in feet. Wave and swell periods are in seconds. Potomac River buoy, air temperature was 64. The wind was west at 14 knots. Cove Point, air temperature was 63. The wind was southwest at 20 knots gusting to 23. Piney Point, winds were west, 5 knots. Bishop's Head, air temperature was 65. The wind was southwest at 10 knots. Lewisetta, air temperature was 61. Water temperature 67. The wind was west at 7 knots. Stingray Point buoy, air temperature was 61. Rappahannock Light, winds were southwest, 14 knots. Yorktown Coast Guard Station, air temperature was 62. Water temperature 70. The wind was southwest at 5 knots. Crypto Peak, water temperature 69. The wind was southwest at 12 knots. Dominion Terminal Newport News, air temperature was 63. The wind was southwest at 5 knots. South Craney Island, air temperature was 62. The wind was southwest at 5 knots. Cape Henry, air temperature was 62. The wind was southwest at 11 knots. Brandywine Chill Lake, Delaware, winds were southwest, 21 knots. Air temperature 63. Fenwick Island buoy, winds were southwest, 16 knots. Air temperature 67. Buoy off Virginia Beach 64 nautical miles. Water temperature 67. Buoy just east of Cape Henry. Water temperature 69. Wave heights 2. Wave period 3. Duck Cove Pier, air temperature was 67. The wind was southwest at 8 knots. Diamond Shoals buoy, air temperature was 72. Wave height 3 feet. Wave period 6. The wind was northwest at 4 knots. Marine forecast, Fenwick Island, Delaware to Currituck Beach Light, North Carolina out 20 nautical miles, including the Virginia portion of Chesapeake Bay and Currituck Sound. Synopsis for Fenwick Island, Delaware to Currituck Beach Light, North Carolina out 60 nautical miles, including Virginia portion of the Chesapeake Bay, Currituck Sound and portions of the James, York, and Rappahannock Rivers. High pressure will transiently retreat later today as a dry cold front quickly crosses the waters tonight. The remnant low from Tropical Cyclone Isaias will track well west of the area this weekend, gradually weakening as it gets closer to the region on Sunday. Expect increasing easterly winds to shift to the south across the local waters, with small craft advisories likely to be needed by Sunday. Marine forecast, Chesapeake Bay from New Point Comfort to Little Creek, Virginia. Today, southwest winds 10 to 15 knots with gusts up to 20 knots, becoming west 5 to 10 knots early this afternoon, then becoming northeast late. Waves 1 to 2 feet. Tonight, northeast winds 5 to 10 knots. Gusts up to 15 knots late. Waves 1 foot. Friday, north winds 5 to 10 knots. Gusts up to 15 knots in the morning. Waves 1 foot. Friday night, east winds 5 knots, increasing to 5 to 10 knots after midnight. Waves 1 foot. Saturday, east winds 10 to 15 knots. Waves 1 to 2 feet. Saturday night, east winds 10 to 15 knots, increasing to 15 to 20 knots after midnight. Gusts up to 25 knots. Waves 2 to 3 feet. A chance of showers after midnight. Sunday,
southeast winds 15 to 20 knots, increasing to 20 to 25 knots in the afternoon. Gusts up to 30 knots. Waves 4 to 5 feet, occasionally to 6 feet. Showers likely in the morning, then showers in the afternoon. Sunday night, south winds 15 to 20 knots with gusts up to 25 knots. Waves 3 to 4 feet, occasionally to 5 feet. Showers. Monday, west winds 15 knots, becoming northwest in the afternoon. Gusts up to 20 knots. Waves 2 to 3 feet. A chance of showers. Monday night, northwest winds 10 knots. Gusts up to 15 knots in the evening. Waves 1 to 2 feet. Marine forecast, Chesapeake Bay from Little Creek, Virginia to Cape Henry, Virginia, including the Chesapeake Bay Bridge Tunnel. Today, southwest winds 10 to 15 knots with gusts up to 20 knots, becoming west 5 to 10 knots early this afternoon, then becoming northeast late. Waves 1 to 2 feet. Wave detail, southwest 2 feet at 3 seconds and east 1 foot at 8 seconds. Tonight, northeast winds 5 to 10 knots, becoming north with gusts up to 15 knots late. Waves 1 to 2 feet. Wave detail, north 1 foot at 2 seconds and southeast 1 foot at 7 seconds. Friday, north winds 5 to 10 knots. Gusts up to 15 knots in the morning. Waves 1 to 2 feet. Wave detail, north 1 foot at 3 seconds and southeast 1 foot at 8 seconds. Friday night, east winds 5 to 10 knots. Waves 1 to 2 feet. Wave detail, east 1 foot at 3 seconds and southeast 1 foot at 8 seconds. Saturday, east winds 10 to 15 knots with gusts up to 20 knots. Waves 2 to 3 feet. Wave detail, east 2 feet at 3 seconds and southeast 1 foot at 8 seconds. Saturday night, east winds 15 to 20 knots with gusts up to 25 knots. Waves 3 to 4 feet, occasionally to 5 feet. Wave detail, east 3 feet at 4 seconds and east 1 foot at 8 seconds. A chance of showers after midnight. Sunday, southeast winds 20 to 25 knots with gusts up to 30 knots. Waves 4 to 5 feet, occasionally to 6 feet. Showers likely in the morning, then showers in the afternoon. Sunday night, south winds 15 to 20 knots. Gusts up to 30 knots in the evening. Waves 3 to 4 feet, occasionally to 5 feet. Showers. Monday, southwest winds 15 knots, becoming northwest in the afternoon. Gusts up to 20 knots. Waves around 3 feet. Showers likely, mainly in the morning. Monday night, northwest winds 10 knots. Gusts up to 15 knots in the evening. Waves 2 to 3 feet. Marine forecast, Kerr-Hick Sound. Today, southwest winds 5 to 10 knots. Gusts up to 15 knots late this morning and early afternoon. Waves around 1 foot. Tonight, south winds 5 knots, becoming northeast with gusts up to 15 knots in the late evening and overnight. Waves around 1 foot. Friday, northeast winds 5 to 10 knots with gusts up to 15 knots. Waves around 1 foot. Friday night, northeast winds 5 to 10 knots. Gusts up to 15 knots after midnight. Waves around 1 foot. Saturday, east winds 10 to 15 knots with gusts up to 20 knots. Waves 1 to 2 feet. Saturday night, east winds 10 to 15 knots with gusts up to 20 knots. Waves 1 to 2 feet. A chance of showers after midnight. Sunday, southeast winds 15 to 20 knots with gusts up to 30 knots. Waves 2 to 3 feet. Showers. A chance of thunderstorms in the afternoon. Sunday night, south winds 15 to 20 knots, becoming southwest 10 to 15 knots after midnight. Gusts up to 25 knots. Waves 2 to 3 feet, diminishing to 1 to 2 feet after midnight. Showers with a chance of thunderstorms in the evening, then showers likely after midnight. Monday, southwest winds 10 to 15 knots, becoming northwest 5 to 10 knots in the afternoon. Gusts up to 20 knots. Waves 1 to 2 feet, diminishing to around 1 foot in the afternoon. Showers likely, mainly in the morning. Monday night, northwest winds 5 to 10 knots with gusts up to 15 knots. Waves around 1 foot. A chance of showers in the evening. Winds and waves higher and near thunderstorms. Air quality forecast.
The forecast Thursday for Hampton Roads is code level green, which is good, and means air quality is satisfactory and poses little or no risk. Primary pollutant will be particulate matter. The current time is 8:50 a.m. Eastern Daylight Time. The beach forecast. Today, rip current risk South Assateague and Chincoteague beaches. Low. Surf heights. 1 to 2 feet. Water temperature around 70. Weather. Sunny. Beach temperatures. In the mid-70s. Beach winds. West winds 10 to 15 miles per hour. Tides, watch a brig, high at 7:11 a.m. Low at 1:17 p.m. Friday, rip current risk South Assateague and Chincoteague beaches. Low. Surf heights. Around 2 feet. Weather. Partly sunny. Beach temperatures. Around 70. Beach winds. North winds around 5 miles per hour, becoming west in the afternoon. Tides, watch a brig, high at 7:58 a.m. Low at 2:08 p.m. The beach forecast. Today, rip current risk Virginia Beach and Sandbridge beaches. Low. Surf heights. 1 to 2 feet. Water temperature around 70. Weather. Sunny. Beach temperatures. In the upper 70s. Beach winds. Southwest winds 5 to 10 miles per hour. Tides, Virginia Beach, high at 6:39 a.m. Low at 12:52 p.m. Friday, rip current risk Virginia Beach and Sandbridge beaches. Low. Surf heights. Around 2 feet. Weather. Mostly cloudy. Beach temperatures. In the lower 70s. Beach winds. Northeast winds 5 to 10 miles per hour. Tides, Virginia Beach, high at 7:26 a.m. Low at 1:43 p.m. The beach forecast. Today, rip current risk Outer Banks beaches of Kerala and Corova. Low. Surf heights. Around 2 feet. Water temperature around 70. Weather. Mostly sunny. Beach temperatures. In the upper 70s. Beach winds. Southwest winds around 10 miles per hour. Tides, duck, high at 6:24 a.m. Low at 12:36 p.m. Friday, rip current risk Outer Banks beaches of Kerala and Corova. Low. Surf heights. Around 2 feet. Weather. Mostly cloudy. Beach temperatures. In the lower 70s. Beach winds. Northeast winds around 10 miles per hour. Tides, duck, high at 7:11 a.m. Low at 1:27 p.m. The Norfolk, Virginia climate summary for yesterday, October 7, 2026. Yesterday's high temperature was 71 degrees and the low 48 degrees. No precipitation fell yesterday, which leaves the monthly total at 0.69 inches. This is 0.27 inches below the normal amount of 0.96 inches for October. The total precipitation for the year still stands at 29.69 inches, which is 10.21 inches below normal. There were 5 heating degree days yesterday. This brings the monthly total to 10. The yearly total since July 1st is 12. There were no cooling degree days yesterday. This leaves the monthly total at 40. The yearly total since January 1st is 2060. The normal high temperature for today is 75 degrees, and the normal low is 58. The record

exceeds 3 to 4 feet. Friday, north to northeast winds less than 10 knots. Seas 3 to 4 feet. Scattered showers and thunderstorms. Friday night, north to northeast winds 5 to 15 knots. Seas 3 to 4 feet. Saturday, northeast winds 10 to 20 knots, becoming east. Seas 3 to 5 feet. Saturday night, east to southeast winds 15 to 25 knots. Seas 4 to 7 feet. Sunday, east to southeast winds 20 to 30 knots. Seas 6 to 10 feet. Sunday night, south to southeast winds 25 to 35 knots, becoming south to southwest. Seas 7 to 12 feet. Monday, southwest winds 20 to 30 knots. Seas 6 to 9 feet. Monday night, west to southwest winds 10 to 20 knots, becoming west to northwest. Seas 4 to 8 feet. Hazardous weather information. Now here is the hazardous weather outlook for southeast Maryland, northeast North Carolina, central Virginia, east central Virginia, eastern Virginia, north central Virginia, south central Virginia, and southeast Virginia. Today and tonight. No hazardous weather is expected at this time. And now the extended outlook for the period Friday through Wednesday. No hazardous weather is expected at this time. The key weather messages for the next 7 days. Seasonable to slightly above average temperatures and dry conditions through Saturday. Moisture and rain chances return Saturday night into early Monday. Now the official National Weather Service forecast. Today, sunny. Highs in the lower 80s. Southwest winds 5 to 10 miles per hour, becoming west this afternoon. Tonight, partly cloudy. Lows in the lower 60s. Northeast winds 5 to 10 miles per hour. Friday, mostly cloudy. Highs in the mid-70s. North winds 5 to 10 miles per hour. Friday night, partly cloudy in the evening, then becoming mostly cloudy. Lows in the lower 60s. East winds around 5 miles per hour. Saturday, mostly cloudy. Highs in the lower 70s. East winds 10 to 15 miles per hour. Saturday night, cloudy. A chance of showers after midnight. Lows in the mid-60s. Chance of rain 40%. Sunday, showers likely in the morning, then showers in the afternoon. Breezy with highs in the mid-70s. Chance of rain 90%. Sunday night, showers, breezy with lows in the upper 60s. Chance of rain 90%. Columbus Day, mostly cloudy in the morning, then becoming partly sunny. A chance of showers. Highs in the mid-70s. Chance of rain 50%. Monday night, partly cloudy in the evening, then clearing. Lows in the mid-60s. Tuesday, mostly sunny. Highs in the upper 70s. Tuesday night, partly cloudy in the evening, then becoming mostly clear. Breezy with lows around 60. Wednesday, mostly sunny and breezy. Highs in the upper 60s. Here are the marine and buoy reports for 8 a.m. across the lower Chesapeake Bay and coastal waters. All wave and swell heights are in feet. Wave and swell periods are in seconds. Potomac River buoy, air temperature was 64. The wind was west at 14 knots. Cove Point, air temperature was 63. The wind was southwest at 20 knots, gusting to 23. Piney Point, winds were west, 5 knots. Bishop's Head, air temperature was 65. The wind was southwest at 10 knots. Lewisetta, air temperature was 61. Water temperature 67. The wind was west at 7 knots. Stingray Point buoy, air temperature was 61. Rappahannock Light, winds were southwest, 14 knots. Yorktown Coast Guard Station, air temperature was 62. Water temperature 70. The wind was southwest at 5 knots. Crypto Peak, water temperature 69. The wind was southwest at 12 knots. Dominion Terminal Newport News, air temperature was 63. The wind was southwest at 5 knots. South Craney Island, air temperature was 62. The wind was southwest at 5 knots. Cape Henry, air temperature was 62. The wind was southwest at 11 knots. Brandywine Chill Lake, Delaware, winds were southwest, 21 knots. Air temperature 63. Fenwick Island buoy, winds were southwest, 16 knots. Air temperature 67. Buoy off Virginia Beach 64 nautical miles. Water temperature 67.

buoy just east of Cape Henry. Water temperature 69. Wave height 2. Wave period 3. Duck Cove here, air temperature was 67. The wind was southwest at 8 knots. Diamond Shoals buoy, air temperature was 72. Wave height 3 feet. Wave period 6. The wind was northwest at 4 knots. Marine forecast, Fenwick Island, Delaware to Carrick Beach Light, North Carolina out 20 nautical miles, including the Virginia portion of Chesapeake Bay and Carrick Sound. Synopsis for Fenwick Island, Delaware to Carrick Beach Light, North Carolina out 60 nautical miles, including Virginia portion of the Chesapeake Bay, Carrick Sound and portions of the James, York, and Rappahannock Rivers. High pressure will transiently retreat later today as a dry cold front quickly crosses the waters tonight. The remnant low from Tropical Cyclone Isaias will track well west of the area this weekend, gradually weakening as it gets closer to the region on Sunday. Expect increasing easterly winds to shift to the south across the local waters, with small craft advisories likely to be needed by Sunday. Marine forecast, Chesapeake Bay from New Point Comfort to Little Creek, Virginia. Today, southwest winds 10 to 15 knots with gusts up to 20 knots, becoming west 5 to 10 knots early this afternoon, then becoming northeast late. Waves 1 to 2 feet. Tonight, northeast winds 5 to 10 knots. Gusts up to 15 knots late. Waves 1 foot. Friday, north winds 5 to 10 knots. Gusts up to 15 knots in the morning. Waves 1 foot. Friday night, east winds 5 knots, increasing to 5 to 10 knots after midnight. Waves 1 foot. Saturday, east winds 10 to 15 knots. Waves 1 to 2 feet. Saturday night, east winds 10 to 15 knots, increasing to 15 to 20 knots after midnight. Gusts up to 25 knots. Waves 2 to 3 feet. A chance of showers after midnight. Sunday, southeast winds 15 to 20 knots, increasing to 20 to 25 knots in the afternoon. Gusts up to 30 knots. Waves 4 to 5 feet, occasionally to 6 feet. Showers likely in the morning, then showers in the afternoon. Sunday night, south winds 15 to 20 knots with gusts up to 25 knots. Waves 3 to 4 feet, occasionally to 5 feet. Showers. Monday, west winds 15 knots, becoming northwest in the afternoon. Gusts up to 20 knots. Waves 2 to 3 feet. A chance of showers. Monday night, northwest winds 10 knots. Gusts up to 15 knots in the evening. Waves 1 to 2 feet. Marine forecast, Chesapeake Bay from Little Creek, Virginia to Cape Henry, Virginia, including the Chesapeake Bay Bridge Tunnel. Today, southwest winds 10 to 15 knots with gusts up to 20 knots, becoming west 5 to 10 knots early this afternoon, then becoming northeast late. Waves 1 to 2 feet. Wave detail, southwest 2 feet at 3 seconds and east 1 foot at 8 seconds. Tonight, northeast winds 5 to 10 knots, becoming north with gusts up to 15 knots late. Waves 1 to 2 feet. Wave detail, north 1 foot at 2 seconds and southeast 1 foot at 7 seconds. Friday, north winds 5 to 10 knots. Gusts up to 15 knots in the morning. Waves 1 to 2 feet. Wave detail, north 1 foot at 3 seconds and southeast 1 foot at 8 seconds. Friday night, east winds 5 to 10 knots. Waves 1 to 2 feet. Wave detail, east 1 foot at 3 seconds and southeast 1 foot at 8 seconds. Saturday, east winds 10 to 15 knots with gusts up to 20 knots. Waves 2 to 3 feet. Wave detail, east 2 feet at 3 seconds and southeast 1 foot at 8 seconds. Saturday night, east winds 15 to 20 knots with gusts up to 25 knots. Waves 3 to 4 feet, occasionally to 5 feet. Wave detail, east 3 feet at 4 seconds and east 1 foot at 8 seconds. A chance of showers after midnight. Sunday, southeast winds 20 to 25 knots with gusts up to 30 knots. Waves 4 to 5 feet, occasionally to 6 feet. Showers likely in the morning, then showers in the afternoon. Sunday night, south winds 15 to 20 knots. Gusts up to 30 knots in the evening. Waves 3 to 4 feet, occasionally to 5 feet. Showers. Monday, southwest winds 15 knots, becoming northwest in the afternoon. Gusts up to 20 knots. Waves around 3 feet.
Showers likely, mainly in the morning. Monday night, northwest winds 10 knots. Gusts up to 15 knots in the evening. Waves 2 to 3 feet. This is NOAA's National Weather Service All Hazards Weather Radio, KHP 37, broadcasting from Wakefield, Virginia, transmitting from Driver, Virginia on a frequency of 162.550 MHz. The following information is for Hampton Roads in northeast North Carolina, the southern part of the Chesapeake Bay and adjacent coastal waters. Marine forecast, Currid Sound. Today, southwest winds 5 to 10 knots. Gusts up to 15 knots late this morning and early afternoon. Waves around 1 foot. Tonight, south winds 5 knots, becoming northeast with gusts up to 15 knots in the late evening and overnight. Waves around 1 foot. Friday, northeast winds 5 to 10 knots with gusts up to 15 knots. Waves around 1 foot. Friday night, northeast winds 5 to 10 knots. Gusts up to 15 knots after midnight. Waves around 1 foot. Saturday, east winds 10 to 15 knots with gusts up to 20 knots. Waves 1 to 2 feet. Saturday night, east winds 10 to 15 knots with gusts up to 20 knots. Waves 1 to 2 feet. A chance of showers after midnight. Sunday, southeast winds 15 to 20 knots with gusts up to 30 knots. Waves 2 to 3 feet. Showers. A chance of thunderstorms in the afternoon. Sunday night, south winds 15 to 20 knots, becoming southwest 10 to 15 knots after midnight. Gusts up to 25 knots. Waves 2 to 3 feet, diminishing to 1 to 2 feet after midnight. Showers with a chance of thunderstorms in the evening, then showers likely after midnight. Monday, southwest winds 10 to 15 knots, becoming northwest 5 to 10 knots in the afternoon. Gusts up to 20 knots. Waves 1 feet, diminishing to around 1 foot in the afternoon. Showers likely, mainly in the morning. Monday night, northwest winds 5 to 10 knots with gusts up to 15 knots. Waves around 1 foot. A chance of showers in the evening. Winds and waves higher in and near thunderstorms. Air quality forecast. The forecast Thursday for Hampton Roads is code level green, which is good, and means air quality is satisfactory and poses little or no risk. Primary pollutant will be particulate matter. The current time is 9:07 a.m. Eastern Daylight Time. The beach forecast. Today, rip current risk South Assateague and Chincoteague beaches. Low. Surf heights. 1 to 2 feet. Water temperature around 70. Weather. Sunny. Beach temperatures. In the mid-70s. Beach winds. West winds 10 to 15 miles per hour. Tides, Wachapreek, high at 7:11 a.m. Low at 1:17 p.m. Friday, rip current risk South Assateague and Chincoteague beaches. Low. Surf heights. Around 2 feet. Weather. Partly sunny. Beach temperatures. Around 70. Beach winds. North winds around 5 miles per hour, becoming west in the afternoon. Tides, Wachapreek, high at 7:58 a.m. Low at 2:08 p.m. The beach forecast. Today, rip current risk Virginia Beach and Sandbridge beaches. Low. Surf heights. 1 to 2 feet. Water temperature around 70. Weather. Sunny. Beach temperatures. In the upper 70s. Beach winds. Southwest winds 5 to 10 miles per hour. Tides, Virginia Beach, high at 6:39 a.m. Low at 12:52 p.m. Friday, rip current risk Virginia Beach and Sandbridge beaches. Low. Surf heights. Around 2 feet. Weather. Mostly cloudy. Beach temperatures. In the lower 70s. Beach winds. Northeast winds 5 to 10 miles per hour. Tides, Virginia Beach, high at 7:26 a.m. Low at 1:43 p.m. The beach forecast. Today, rip current risk Outer Banks beaches of Kerala and Corova. Low. Surf heights. Around 2 feet. Water temperature around 70. Weather. Mostly sunny. Beach temperatures. In the upper 70s. Beach winds.
Southwest winds around 10 miles per hour.

and thunderstorms. Tonight, west winds 5 to 15 knots, becoming north to northwest. Seas 3 to 4 feet. Friday, north to northeast winds less than 10 knots. Seas 3 to 4 feet. Scattered showers and thunderstorms. Friday night, north to northeast winds 5 to 15 knots. Seas 3 to 4 feet. Saturday, northeast winds 10 to 20 knots, becoming east. Seas 3 to 5 feet. Saturday night, east to southeast winds 15 to 25 knots. Seas 4 to 7 feet. Sunday, east to southeast winds 20 to 30 knots. Seas 6 to 10 feet. Sunday night, south to southeast winds 25 to 35 knots, becoming south to southwest. Seas 7 to 12 feet. Monday, southwest winds 20 to 30 knots. Seas 6 to 9 feet. Monday night, west to southwest winds 10 to 20 knots, becoming west to northwest. Seas 4 to 8 feet. Hazardous weather information. Now here is the hazardous weather outlook for southeast Maryland, northeast North Carolina, central Virginia, east central Virginia, eastern Virginia, north central Virginia, south central Virginia, and southeast Virginia. Today and tonight. No hazardous weather is expected at this time. And now the extended outlook for the period Friday through Wednesday. No hazardous weather is expected at this time. The key weather messages for the next 7 days. Seasonable to slightly above average temperatures and dry conditions through Saturday. Moisture and rain chances return Saturday night into early Monday. Now the official National Weather Service forecast. Today, sunny. Highs in the lower 80s. Southwest winds 5 to 10 miles per hour, becoming west this afternoon. Tonight, partly cloudy. Lows in the lower 60s. Northeast winds 5 to 10 miles per hour. Friday, mostly cloudy. Highs in the mid-70s. North winds 5 to 10 miles per hour. Friday night, partly cloudy in the evening, then becoming mostly cloudy. Lows in the lower 60s. East winds around 5 miles per hour. Saturday, mostly cloudy. Highs in the lower 70s. East winds 10 to 15 miles per hour. Saturday night, cloudy. A chance of showers after midnight. Lows in the mid-60s. Chance of rain 40%. Sunday, showers likely in the morning, then showers in the afternoon. Breezy with highs in the mid-70s. Chance of rain 90%. Sunday night, showers, breezy with lows in the upper 60s. Chance of rain 90%. Columbus Day, mostly cloudy in the morning, then becoming partly sunny. A chance of showers. Highs in the mid-70s. Chance of rain 50%. Monday night, partly cloudy in the evening, then clearing. Lows in the mid-60s. Tuesday, mostly sunny. Highs in the upper 70s. Tuesday night, partly cloudy in the evening, then becoming mostly clear. Breezy with lows around 60. Wednesday, mostly sunny and breezy. Highs in the upper 60s. Here are the marine and buoy reports for 9 a.m. across the lower Chesapeake Bay and coastal waters. All wave and swell heights are in feet. Wave and swell periods are in seconds. Potomac River buoy, air temperature was 66. The wind was west at 12 knots. Cove Point, air temperature was 64. The wind was southwest at 14, knots gusting to 18. Piney Point, winds were west, 6 knots. Bishop's Head, air temperature was 65. The wind was south at 3 knots. Lewisetta, air temperature was 62. Water temperature 67. The wind was west at 8 knots. Stingray Point buoy, air temperature was 62. Rappahannock Light, winds were southwest, 13 knots. Yorktown Coast Guard Station, air temperature was 63. Water temperature 70. The wind was southwest at 6 knots. Crypto Peak, water temperature 68. The wind was west at 11 knots. Dominion Terminal Newport News, air temperature was 64. The wind was southwest at 9 knots. South Craney Island, air temperature was 63. The wind was southwest at 5 knots. Cape Henry, air temperature was 64. The wind was southwest at 10 knots. Brandywine Chill Lake, Delaware, winds were southwest, 19 knots. Air temperature 63. Fenwick Island buoy, winds were southwest, 16 knots. Air temperature 66.

buoy off Virginia Beach, 64 nautical miles. Water temperature 68. Buoy just east of Cape Henry. Water temperature 69. Wave height 2. Wave period 3. Duck Cove here, air temperature was 67. The wind was southwest at 8 knots. Diamond Shoals buoy, air temperature was 73. Wave height 3 feet. Wave period 7. The wind was northwest at 6 knots. Marine forecast, Fenwick Island, Delaware to Carrick Beach, light North Carolina out 20 nautical miles, including the Virginia portion of Chesapeake Bay and Carrick Sound. Synopsis for Fenwick Island, Delaware to Carrick Beach, light North Carolina out 60 nautical miles, including Virginia portion of the Chesapeake Bay, Carrick Sound and portions of the James, York, and Rappahannock Rivers. High pressure will transiently retreat later today as a dry cold front quickly crosses the waters tonight. The remnant low from Tropical Cyclone Isaias will track well west of the area this weekend, gradually weakening as it gets closer to the region on Sunday. Expect increasing easterly winds to shift to the south across the local waters, with small craft advisories likely to be needed by Sunday. Marine forecast, Chesapeake Bay from New Point Comfort to Little Creek, Virginia. Today, southwest winds 10 to 15 knots with gusts up to 20 knots, becoming west 5 to 10 knots early this afternoon, then becoming northeast late. Waves 1 to 2 feet. Tonight, northeast winds 5 to 10 knots. Gusts up to 15 knots late. Waves 1 foot. Friday, north winds 5 to 10 knots. Gusts up to 15 knots in the morning. Waves 1 foot. Friday night, east winds 5 knots, increasing to 5 to 10 knots after midnight. Waves 1 foot. Saturday, east winds 10 to 15 knots. Waves 1 to 2 feet. Saturday night, east winds 10 to 15 knots, increasing to 15 to 20 knots after midnight. Gusts up to 25 knots. Waves 2 to 3 feet. A chance of showers after midnight. Sunday, southeast winds 15 to 20 knots, increasing to 20 to 25 knots in the afternoon. Gusts up to 30 knots. Waves 4 to 5 feet, occasionally to 6 feet. Showers likely in the morning, then showers in the afternoon. Sunday night, south winds 15 to 20 knots with gusts up to 25 knots. Waves 3 to 4 feet, occasionally to 5 feet. Showers. Monday, west winds 15 knots, becoming northwest in the afternoon. Gusts up to 20 knots. Waves 2 to 3 feet. A chance of showers. Monday night, northwest winds 10 knots. Gusts up to 15 knots in the evening. Waves 1 to 2 feet. Marine forecast, Chesapeake Bay from Little Creek, Virginia to Cape Henry, Virginia, including the Chesapeake Bay Bridge Tunnel. Today, southwest winds 10 to 15 knots with gusts up to 20 knots, becoming west 5 to 10 knots early this afternoon, then becoming northeast late. Waves 1 to 2 feet. Wave detail, southwest 2 feet at 3 seconds and east 1 foot at 8 seconds. Tonight, northeast winds 5 to 10 knots, becoming north with gusts up to 15 knots late. Waves 1 to 2 feet. Wave detail, north 1 foot at 2 seconds and southeast 1 foot at 7 seconds. Friday, north winds 5 to 10 knots. Gusts up to 15 knots in the morning. Waves 1 to 2 feet. Wave detail, north 1 foot at 3 seconds and southeast 1 foot at 8 seconds. Friday night, east winds 5 to 10 knots. Waves 1 to 2 feet. Wave detail, east 1 foot at 3 seconds and southeast 1 foot at 8 seconds. Saturday, east winds 10 to 15 knots with gusts up to 20 knots. Waves 2 to 3 feet. Wave detail, east 2 feet at 3 seconds and southeast 1 foot at 8 seconds. Saturday night, east winds 15 to 20 knots with gusts up to 25 knots. Waves 3 to 4 feet, occasionally to 5 feet. Wave detail, east 3 feet at 4 seconds and east 1 foot at 8 seconds. A chance of showers after midnight. Sunday, southeast winds 20 to 25 knots with gusts up to 30 knots. Waves 4 to 5 feet, occasionally to 6 feet. Showers likely in the morning, then showers in the afternoon. Sunday night, south winds 15 to 20 knots. Gusts up to 30 knots in the evening. Waves 3 to 4 feet, occasionally to 5 feet. Showers. Monday, southwest winds 15 knots, becoming northwest in the afternoon.
gusts up to 20 knots. Waves around 3 feet. Showers likely, mainly in the morning. Monday night, northwest winds 10 knots. Gusts up to 15 knots in the evening. Waves 2 to 3 feet. Marine forecast, Caribbean Sound. Today, southwest winds 5 to 10 knots. Gusts up to 15 knots late this morning and early afternoon. Waves around 1 foot. Tonight, south winds 5 knots, becoming northeast with gusts up to 15 knots in the late evening and overnight. Waves around 1 foot. Friday, northeast winds 5 to 10 knots with gusts up to 15 knots. Waves around 1 foot. Friday night, northeast winds 5 to 10 knots. Gusts up to 15 knots after midnight. Waves around 1 foot. Saturday, east winds 10 to 15 knots with gusts up to 20 knots. Waves 1 to 2 feet. Saturday night, east winds 10 to 15 knots with gusts up to 20 knots. Waves 1 to 2 feet. A chance of showers after midnight. Sunday, southeast winds 15 to 20 knots with gusts up to 30 knots. Waves 2 to 3 feet. Showers. A chance of thunderstorms in the afternoon. Sunday night, south winds 15 to 20 knots, becoming southwest 10 to 15 knots after midnight. Gusts up to 25 knots. Waves 2 to 3 feet, diminishing to 1 to 2 feet after midnight. Showers with a chance of thunderstorms in the evening, then showers likely after midnight. Monday, southwest winds 10 to 15 knots, becoming northwest 5 to 10 knots in the afternoon. Gusts up to 20 knots. Waves 1 to 2 feet, diminishing to around 1 foot in the afternoon. Showers likely, mainly in the morning. Monday night, northwest winds 5 to 10 knots with gusts up to 15 knots. Waves around 1 foot. A chance of showers in the evening. Winds and waves higher in and near thunderstorms. Air quality forecast. The forecast Thursday for Hampton Roads is code level green, which is good, and means air quality is satisfactory and poses little or no risk. Primary pollutant will be particulate matter. The current time is 9:23 a.m. Eastern Daylight Time. The beach forecast. Today, rip current risk South Assateague and Chincoteague beaches. Low. Surf heights. 1 to 2 feet. Water temperature around 70. Weather. Sunny. Beach temperatures. In the mid-70s. Beach winds. West winds 10 to 15 miles per hour. Tides, Wachabrig, high at 7:11 a.m. Low at 1:17 p.m. Friday, rip current risk South Assateague and Chincoteague beaches. Low. Surf heights. Around 2 feet. Weather. Partly sunny. Beach temperatures. Around 70. Beach winds. North winds around 5 miles per hour, becoming west in the afternoon. Tides, Wachabrig, high at 7:58 a.m. Low at 2:08 p.m. The beach forecast. Today, rip current risk Virginia Beach and Sandbridge beaches. Low. Surf heights. 1 to 2 feet. Water temperature around 70. Weather. Sunny. Beach temperatures. In the upper 70s. Beach winds. Southwest winds 5 to 10 miles per hour. Tides, Virginia Beach, high at 6:39 a.m. Low at 12:52 p.m. Friday, rip current risk Virginia Beach and Sandbridge beaches. Low. Surf heights. Around 2 feet. Weather. Mostly cloudy. Beach temperatures. In the lower 70s. Beach winds. Northeast winds 5 to 10 miles per hour. Tides, Virginia Beach, high at 7:26 a.m. Low at 1:43 p.m. The beach forecast. Today, rip current risk Outer Banks beaches of Kerala and Karova. Low. Surf heights. Around 2 feet. Water temperature around 70. Weather. Mostly sunny. Beach temperatures. In the upper 70s. Beach winds. Southwest winds around 10 miles per hour. Tides, duck, high at 6:24 a.m. Low at 12:36 p.m. Friday, rip current risk Outer Banks beaches of Kerala and Karova. Low. Surf heights. Around 2 feet.
Weather: mostly cloudy. Beach temperatures: in the lower 70s. Beach winds: northeast winds around 10 miles per hour. Tides: duck, high at 7:11 a.m. Low at 1:27 p.m. The tropical weather outlook. For the North Atlantic, Caribbean Sea, and the Gulf of America, active systems, the National Hurricane Center is issuing advisories on Hurricane Isaias, located over the southwestern Gulf of America. Tropical cyclone formation is not expected during the next 7 days. Offshore waters forecast: Baltimore Canyon to Cape Charles Light, to 100 nautical miles. Today, west to southwest winds 5 to 15 knots. Seas 3 to 5 feet. Scattered showers and thunderstorms. Tonight, west winds 5 to 15 knots, becoming north to northwest. Seas 3 to 4 feet. Friday, north to northeast winds less than 10 knots. Seas 3 to 4 feet. Scattered showers and thunderstorms. Friday night, north to northeast winds 5 to 15 knots. Seas 3 to 4 feet. Saturday, northeast winds 10 to 20 knots, becoming east. Seas 3 to 5 feet. Saturday night, east to southeast winds 15 to 25 knots. Seas 4 to 7 feet.

chance of rain 40%. Sunday, showers likely in the morning, then showers in the afternoon. Breezy with highs in the mid-70s. Chance of rain 90%. Sunday night, showers, breezy with lows in the upper 60s. Chance of rain 90%. Columbus Day, mostly cloudy in the morning, then becoming partly sunny. A chance of showers. Highs in the mid-70s. Chance of rain 50%. Monday night, partly cloudy in the evening, then clearing. Lows in the mid-60s. Tuesday, mostly sunny. Highs in the upper 70s. Tuesday night, partly cloudy in the evening, then becoming mostly clear. Breezy with lows around 60. Wednesday, mostly sunny and breezy. Highs in the upper 60s. Here are the marine and buoy reports for 9 a.m. across the lower Chesapeake Bay and coastal waters. All wave and swell heights are in feet. Wave and swell periods are in seconds. Potomac River buoy, air temperature was 66. The wind was west at 12 knots. Cove Point, air temperature was 64. The wind was southwest at 14 knots, gusting to 18. Piney Point, winds were west, 6 knots. Bishop's Head, air temperature was 65. The wind was south at 3 knots. Lewisetta, air temperature was 62. Water temperature 67. The wind was west at 8 knots. Stingray Point buoy, air temperature was 62. Rappahannock Light, winds were southwest, 13 knots. Yorktown Coast Guard Station, air temperature was 63. Water temperature 70. The wind was southwest at 6 knots. Crypto Peak, water temperature 68. The wind was west at 11 knots. Dominion Terminal Newport News, air temperature was 64. The wind was southwest at 9 knots. South Craney Island, air temperature was 63. The wind was southwest at 5 knots. Cape Henry, air temperature was 64. The wind was southwest at 10 knots. Brandywine Chill Lake, Delaware, winds were southwest, 19 knots. Air temperature 63. Fenwick Island buoy, winds were southwest, 16 knots. Air temperature 66. Buoy off Virginia Beach, 64 nautical miles. Water temperature 68. Buoy just east of Cape Henry. Water temperature 69. Wave heights 2. Wave period 3. Duck Cove Pier, air temperature was 67. The wind was southwest at 8 knots. Diamond Shoals buoy, air temperature was 73. Wave height 3 feet. Wave period 7. The wind was northwest at 6 knots. Marine forecast, Fenwick Island, Delaware to Currituck Beach Light, North Carolina out 20 nautical miles, including the Virginia portion of Chesapeake Bay and Currituck Sound. Synopsis for Fenwick Island, Delaware to Currituck Beach Light, North Carolina out 60 nautical miles, including Virginia portion of the Chesapeake Bay, Currituck Sound and portions of the James, York, and Rappahannock Rivers. High pressure will transiently retreat later today as a dry cold front quickly crosses the waters tonight. The remnant low from Tropical Cyclone Isaias will track well west of the area this weekend, gradually weakening as it gets closer to the region on Sunday. Expect increasing easterly winds to shift to the south across the local waters, with small craft advisories likely to be needed by Sunday. Marine forecast, Chesapeake Bay from New Point Comfort to Little Creek, Virginia. Today, southwest winds 10 to 15 knots with gusts up to 20 knots, becoming west 5 to 10 knots early this afternoon, then to

Creek, Virginia. Today, southwest winds 10 to 15 knots with gusts up to 20 knots, becoming west 5 to 10 knots early this afternoon, then becoming northeast late. Waves 1 to 2 feet. Tonight, northeast winds 5 to 10 knots. Gusts up to 15 knots late. Waves 1 foot. Friday, north winds 5 to 10 knots. Gusts up to 15 knots in the morning. Waves 1 foot. Friday night, east winds 5 knots, increasing to 5 to 10 knots after midnight. Waves 1 foot. Saturday, east winds 10 to 15 knots. Waves 1 to 2 feet. Saturday night, east winds 10 to 15 knots, increasing to 15 to 20 knots after midnight. Gusts up to 25 knots. Waves 2 to 3 feet. A chance of showers after midnight. Sunday, southeast winds 15 to 20 knots, increasing to 20 to 25 knots in the afternoon. Gusts up to 30 knots. Waves 4 to 5 feet, occasionally to 6 feet. Showers likely in the morning, then showers in the afternoon. Sunday night, south winds 15 to 20 knots with gusts up to 25 knots. Waves 3 to 4 feet, occasionally to 5 feet. Showers. Monday, west winds 15 knots, becoming northwest in the afternoon. Gusts up to 20 knots. Waves 2 to 3 feet. A chance of showers. Monday night, northwest winds 10 knots. Gusts up to 15 knots in the evening. Waves 1 to 2 feet. Marine forecast, Chesapeake Bay from Little Creek, Virginia to Cape Henry, Virginia, including the Chesapeake Bay Bridge Tunnel. Today, southwest winds 10 to 15 knots with gusts up to 20 knots, becoming west 5 to 10 knots early this afternoon, then becoming northeast late. Waves 1 to 2 feet. Wave detail, southwest 2 feet at 3 seconds and east 1 foot at 8 seconds. Tonight, northeast winds 5 to 10 knots, becoming north with gusts up to 15 knots late. Waves 1 to 2 feet. Wave detail, north 1 foot at 2 seconds and southeast 1 foot at 7 seconds. Friday, north winds 5 to 10 knots. Gusts up to 15 knots in the morning. Waves 1 to 2 feet. Wave detail, north 1 foot at 3 seconds and southeast 1 foot at 8 seconds. Friday night, east winds 5 to 10 knots. Waves 1 to 2 feet. Wave detail, east 1 foot at 3 seconds and southeast 1 foot at 8 seconds. Saturday, east winds 10 to 15 knots with gusts up to 20 knots. Waves 2 to 3 feet. Wave detail, east 2 feet at 3 seconds and southeast 1 foot at 8 seconds. Saturday night, east winds 15 to 20 knots with gusts up to 25 knots. Waves 3 to 4 feet, occasionally to 5 feet. Wave detail, east 3 feet at 4 seconds and east 1 foot at 8 seconds. A chance of showers after midnight. Sunday, southeast winds 20 to 25 knots with gusts up to 30 knots. Waves 4 to 5 feet, occasionally to 6 feet. Showers likely in the morning, then showers in the afternoon. Sunday night, south winds 15 to 20 knots. Gusts up to 30 knots in the evening. Waves 3 to 4 feet, occasionally to 5 feet. Showers. Monday, southwest winds 15 knots, becoming northwest in the afternoon. Gusts up to 20 knots. Waves around 3 feet. Showers likely, mainly in the morning. Monday night, northwest winds 10 knots. Gusts up to 15 knots in the evening. Waves 2 to 3 feet. 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The following information is for Hampton Roads in northeast North Carolina, the southern part of the Chesapeake Bay and adjacent coastal waters. Marine forecast, Currabig Sound. Today, southwest winds 5 to 10 knots. Gusts up to 15 knots late this morning and early afternoon. Waves around 1 foot. Tonight, south winds 5 knots, becoming northeast with gusts up to 15 knots in the late evening and overnight. Waves around 1 foot. Friday, northeast winds 5 to 10 knots with gusts up to 15 knots. Waves around 1 foot. Friday night, northeast winds 5 to 10 knots. Gusts up to 15 knots after midnight. Waves around 1 foot. Saturday, east winds 10 to 15 knots.

with gusts up to 20 knots. Waves 1 to 2 feet. Saturday night, east winds 10 to 15 knots with gusts up to 20 knots. Waves 1 to 2 feet. A chance of showers after midnight. Sunday, southeast winds 15 to 20 knots with gusts up to 30 knots. Waves 2 to 3 feet. Showers. A chance of thunderstorms in the afternoon. Sunday night, south winds 15 to 20 knots, becoming southwest 10 to 15 knots after midnight. Gusts up to 25 knots. Waves 2 to 3 feet, diminishing to 1 to 2 feet after midnight. Showers with a chance of thunderstorms in the evening, then showers likely after midnight. Monday, southwest winds 10 to 15 knots, becoming northwest 5 to 10 knots in the afternoon. Gusts up to 20 knots. Waves 1 to 2 feet, diminishing to around 1 foot in the afternoon. Showers likely, mainly in the morning. Monday night, northwest winds 5 to 10 knots with gusts up to 15 knots. Waves around 1 foot. A chance of showers in the evening. Winds and waves higher and near thunderstorms. Air quality forecast. The forecast Thursday for Hampton Roads is code level green, which is good, and means air quality is satisfactory and poses little or no risk. Primary pollutant will be particulate matter. The current time is 9:39 a.m. Eastern Daylight Time. The beach forecast. Today, rip current risk South Assateague and Chincoteague beaches. Low. Surf heights. 1 to 2 feet. Water temperature around 70. Weather. Sunny. Beach temperatures. In the mid-70s. Beach winds. West winds 10 to 15 miles per hour. Tides, watch a break, high at 7:11 a.m. Low at 1:17 p.m. Friday, rip current risk South Assateague and Chincoteague beaches. Low. Surf heights. Around 2 feet. Weather. Partly sunny. Beach temperatures. Around 70. Beach winds. North winds around 5 miles per hour, becoming west in the afternoon. Tides, watch a break, high at 7:58 a.m. Low at 2:08 p.m. The beach forecast. Today, rip current risk Virginia Beach and Sandbridge beaches. Low. Surf heights. 1 to 2 feet. Water temperature around 70. Weather. Sunny. Beach temperatures. In the upper 70s. Beach winds. Southwest winds 5 to 10 miles per hour. Tides, Virginia Beach, high at 6:39 a.m. Low at 12:52 p.m. Friday, rip current risk Virginia Beach and Sandbridge beaches. Low. Surf heights. Around 2 feet. Weather. Mostly cloudy. Beach temperatures. In the lower 70s. Beach winds. Northeast winds 5 to 10 miles per hour. Tides, Virginia Beach, high at 7:26 a.m. Low at 1:43 p.m. The beach forecast. Today, rip current risk Outer Banks beaches of Kerala and Corova. Low. Surf heights. Around 2 feet. Water temperature around 70. Weather. Mostly sunny. Beach temperatures. In the upper 70s. Beach winds. Southwest winds around 10 miles per hour. Tides, duck, high at 6:24 a.m. Low at 12:36 p.m. Friday, rip current risk Outer Banks beaches of Kerala and Corova. Low. Surf heights. Around 2 feet. Weather. Mostly cloudy. Beach temperatures. In the lower 70s. Beach winds. Northeast winds around 10 miles per hour. Tides, duck, high at 7:11 a.m. Low at 1:27 p.m. The Tropical Weather Outlook. For the North Atlantic, Caribbean Sea and the Gulf of America, active systems, the National Hurricane Center is issuing advisories on Hurricane Isaias, located over the southwestern Gulf of America. Tropical cyclone formation is not expected during the next 7 days. Offshore waters forecast Baltimore Canyon to Cape Charles Light, to 100 nautical miles. Today, west to southwest winds 5 to 15 knots. Seas 3 to 5 feet. Scattered showers and thunderstorms. Tonight, west winds 5 to 15 knots, becoming north to northwest. Seas 3 to 4 feet.
Friday, north to northeast winds less than 10 knots. Seas 3 to 4 feet. Scattered showers and thunderstorms. Friday night, north to northeast winds 5 to 15 knots. Seas 3 to 4 feet. Saturday, northeast winds 10 to 20 knots, becoming east. Seas 3 to 5 feet. Saturday night, east to southeast winds 15 to 25 knots. Seas 4 to 7 feet. Sunday, east to southeast winds 20 to 30 knots. Seas 6 to 10 feet. Sunday night, south to southeast winds 25 to 35 knots, becoming south to southwest. Seas 7 to 12 feet. Monday, southwest winds 20 to 30 knots. Seas 6 to 9 feet. Monday night, west to southwest winds 10 to 20 knots, becoming west to northwest. Seas 4 to 8 feet. Hazardous weather information. Now here is the hazardous weather outlook for southeast Maryland, northeast North Carolina, central Virginia, east central Virginia, eastern Virginia, north central Virginia, south central Virginia, and southeast Virginia. Today and tonight. No hazardous weather is expected at this time. And now the extended outlook for the period Friday through Wednesday. No hazardous weather is expected at this time. The key weather messages for the next 7 days. Seasonable to slightly above average temperatures and dry conditions through Saturday. Moisture and rain chances return Saturday night into early Monday. Now the official National Weather Service forecast. Today, sunny. Highs in the lower 80s. Southwest winds 5 to 10 miles per hour, becoming west this afternoon. Tonight, partly cloudy. Lows in the lower 60s. Northeast winds 5 to 10 miles per hour. Friday, mostly cloudy. Highs in the mid-70s. North winds 5 to 10 miles per hour. Friday night, partly cloudy in the evening, then becoming mostly cloudy. Lows in the lower 60s. East winds around 5 miles per hour. Saturday, mostly cloudy. Highs in the lower 70s. East winds 10 to 15 miles per hour. Saturday night, cloudy. A chance of showers after midnight. Lows in the mid-60s. Chance of rain 40%. Sunday, showers likely in the morning, then showers in the afternoon. Breezy with highs in the mid-70s. Chance of rain 90%. Sunday night, showers, breezy with lows in the upper 60s. Chance of rain 90%. Columbus Day, mostly cloudy in the morning, then becoming partly sunny. A chance of showers. Highs in the mid-70s. Chance of rain 50%. Monday night, partly cloudy in the evening, then clearing. Lows in the mid-60s. Tuesday, mostly sunny. Highs in the upper 70s. Tuesday night, partly cloudy in the evening, then becoming mostly clear. Breezy with lows around 60. Wednesday, mostly sunny and breezy. Highs in the upper 60s. Here are the marine and buoy reports for 9 a.m. across the lower Chesapeake Bay and coastal waters. All wave and swell heights are in feet. Wave and swell periods are in seconds. Potomac River buoy, air temperature was 66. The wind was west at 12 knots. Cove Point, air temperature was 64. The wind was southwest at 14 knots, gusting to 18. Piney Point, winds were west, 6 knots. Bishop's Head, air temperature was 65. The wind was south at 3 knots. Lewisetta, air temperature was 62. Water temperature 67. The wind was west at 8 knots. Stingray Point buoy, air temperature was 62. Rappahannock Light, winds were southwest, 13 knots. Yorktown Coast Guard Station, air temperature was 63. Water temperature 70. The wind was southwest at 6 knots. Crypto Peak, water temperature 68. The wind was west at 11 knots. Dominion Terminal Newport News, air temperature was 64. The wind was southwest at 9 knots. South Craney Island, air temperature was 63. The wind was southwest at 5 knots. Cape Henry, air temperature was 64. The wind was southwest at 10 knots. Brandywine Chill Lake, Delaware, winds were southwest, 19 knots. Air temperature 63. Fenwick Island buoy, winds were southwest, 16 knots. Air temperature 66. Buoy off Virginia Beach 64 nautical miles. Water temperature 68. Buoy just east of Cape Henry.
Water temperature 69. Wave height 2. Wave period 3. Duck cove here. Air temperature was 67. The wind was southwest at 8 knots. Diamond Shoals buoy. Air temperature was 73. Wave height 3 feet. Wave period 7. The wind was northwest at 6 knots. Marine forecast, Fenwick Island, Delaware to Caribbean Beach Light, North Carolina, out 20 nautical miles, including the Virginia portion of Chesapeake Bay and Caribbean Sound. Synopsis for Fenwick Island, Delaware to Caribbean Beach Light, North Carolina, out 60 nautical miles, including Virginia portion of the Chesapeake Bay, Caribbean Sound, and portions of the James, York, and Rappahannock Rivers. High pressure will transiently retreat later today as a dry cold front quickly crosses the waters tonight. The remnant low from Tropical Cyclone Isaias will track well west of the area this weekend, gradually weakening as it gets closer to the region on Sunday. Expect increasing easterly winds to shift to the south across the local waters, with small craft advisories likely to be needed by Sunday. Marine forecast, Chesapeake Bay from New Point Comfort to Little Creek, Virginia. Today, southwest winds 10 to 15 knots with gusts up to 20 knots, becoming west 5 to 10 knots early this afternoon, then becoming northeast late. Waves 1 to 2 feet. Tonight, northeast winds 5 to 10 knots. Gusts up to 15 knots late. Waves 1 foot. Friday, north winds 5 to 10 knots. Gusts up to 15 knots in the morning. Waves 1 foot. Friday night, east winds 5 knots, increasing to 5 to 10 knots after midnight. Waves 1 foot. Saturday, east winds 10 to 15 knots. Waves 1 to 2 feet. Saturday night, east winds 10 to 15 knots, increasing to 15 to 20 knots after midnight. Gusts up to 25 knots. Waves 2 to 3 feet. A chance of showers after midnight. Sunday, southeast winds 15 to 20 knots, increasing to 20 to 25 knots in the afternoon. Gusts up to 30 knots. Waves 4 to 5 feet, occasionally to 6 feet. Showers likely in the morning, then showers in the afternoon. Sunday night, south winds 15 to 20 knots with gusts up to 25 knots. Waves 3 to 4 feet, occasionally to 5 feet. Showers. Monday, west winds 15 knots, becoming northwest in the afternoon. Gusts up to 20 knots. Waves 2 to 3 feet. A chance of showers. Monday night, northwest winds 10 knots. Gusts up to 15 knots in the evening. Waves 1 to 2 feet. Marine forecast, Chesapeake Bay from Little Creek, Virginia to Cape Henry, Virginia, including the Chesapeake Bay Bridge Tunnel. Today, southwest winds 10 to 15 knots with gusts up to 20 knots, becoming west 5 to 10 knots early this afternoon, then becoming northeast late. Waves 1 to 2 feet. Wave detail, southwest 2 feet at 3 seconds and east 1 foot at 8 seconds. Tonight, northeast winds 5 to 10 knots, becoming north with gusts up to 15 knots late. Waves 1 to 2 feet. Wave detail, north 1 foot at 2 seconds and southeast 1 foot at 7 seconds. Friday, north winds 5 to 10 knots. Gusts up to 15 knots in the morning. Waves 1 to 2 feet. Wave detail, north 1 foot at 3 seconds and southeast 1 foot at 8 seconds. Friday night, east winds 5 to 10 knots. Waves 1 to 2 feet. Wave detail, east 1 foot at 3 seconds and southeast 1 foot at 8 seconds. Saturday, east winds 10 to 15 knots with gusts up to 20 knots. Waves 2 to 3 feet. Wave detail, east 2 feet at 3 seconds and southeast 1 foot at 8 seconds. Saturday night, east winds 15 to 20 knots with gusts up to 25 knots. Waves 3 to 4 feet, occasionally to 5 feet. Wave detail, east 3 feet at 4 seconds and east 1 foot at 8 seconds. A chance of showers after midnight. Sunday, southeast winds 20 to 25 knots with gusts up to 30 knots. Waves 4 to 5 feet, occasionally to 6 feet. Showers likely in the morning, then showers in the afternoon. Sunday night, south winds 15 to 20 knots. Gusts up to 30 knots in the evening. Waves 3 to 4 feet, occasionally to 5 feet. Showers. Monday, southwest winds 15 knots, becoming northwest in the afternoon. Gusts up to 20 knots. Waves around 3 feet. Showers likely, mainly in the morning.
Monday night, northwest winds 10 knots. Gusts up to 15 knots in the evening. Waves 2 to 3 feet. Marine forecast, Kuril Sound. Today, southwest winds 5 to 10 knots. Gusts up to 15 knots late this morning and early afternoon. Waves around 1 foot. Tonight, south winds 5 knots, becoming northeast with gusts up to 15 knots in the late evening and overnight. Waves around 1 foot. Friday, northeast winds 5 to 10 knots with gusts up to 15 knots. Waves around 1 foot. Friday night, northeast winds 5 to 10 knots. Gusts up to 15 knots after midnight. Waves around 1 foot. Saturday, east winds 10 to 15 knots with gusts up to 20 knots. Waves 1 to 2 feet. Saturday night, east winds 10 to 15 knots with gusts up to 20 knots. Waves 1 to 2 feet. A chance of showers after midnight. Sunday, southeast winds 15 to 20 knots with gusts up to 30 knots. Waves 2 to 3 feet. Showers. A chance of thunderstorms in the afternoon. Sunday night, south winds 15 to 20 knots, becoming southwest 10 to 15 knots after midnight. Gusts up to 25 knots. Waves 2 to 3 feet, diminishing to 1 to 2 feet after midnight. Showers with a chance of thunderstorms in the evening, then showers likely after midnight. Monday, southwest winds 10 to 15 knots, becoming northwest 5 to 10 knots in the afternoon. Gusts up to 20 knots. Waves 1 to 2 feet, diminishing to around 1 foot in the afternoon. Showers likely, mainly in the morning. Monday night, northwest winds 5 to 10 knots with gusts up to 15 knots. Waves around 1 foot. A chance of showers in the evening. Winds and waves higher in and near thunderstorms. Air quality forecast. The forecast Thursday for Hampton Roads is code level green, which is good, and means air quality is satisfactory and poses little or no risk. Primary pollutant will be particulate matter. The current time is 9:55 a.m. Eastern Daylight Time. The beach forecast. Today, rip current risk South Assateague and Chincoteague beaches. Low. Surf heights. 1 to 2 feet. Water temperature around 70. Weather. Sunny. Beach temperatures. In the mid-70s. Beach winds. West winds 10 to 15 miles per hour. Tides, Wachabrig, high at 7:11 a.m. Low at 1:17 p.m. Friday, rip current risk South Assateague and Chincoteague beaches. Low. Surf heights. Around 2 feet. Weather. Partly sunny. Beach temperatures. Around 70. Beach winds. North winds around 5 miles per hour, becoming west in the afternoon. Tides, Wachabrig, high at 7:58 a.m. Low at 2:08 p.m. The beach forecast. Today, rip current risk Virginia Beach and Sandbridge beaches. Low. Surf heights. 1 to 2 feet. Water temperature around 70. Weather. Sunny. Beach temperatures. In the upper 70s. Beach winds. Southwest winds 5 to 10 miles per hour. Tides, Virginia Beach, high at 6:39 a.m. Low at 12:52 p.m. Friday, rip current risk Virginia Beach and Sandbridge beaches. Low. Surf heights. Around 2 feet. Weather. Mostly cloudy. Beach temperatures. In the lower 70s. Beach winds. Northeast winds 5 to 10 miles per hour. Tides, Virginia Beach, high at 7:26 a.m. Low at 1:43 p.m. The beach forecast. Today, rip current risk Outer Banks beaches of Kerala and Karova. Low. Surf heights. Around 2 feet. Water temperature around 70. Weather. Mostly sunny. Beach temperatures. In the upper 70s. Beach winds. Southwest winds around 10 miles per hour. Tides, duck, high at 6:24 a.m. Low at 12:36 p.m. Friday, rip current risk Outer Banks beaches of Kerala and Karova. Low. Surf heights. Around 2 feet. Weather. Mostly cloudy. Beach temperatures. In the lower 70s. Beach winds.
northeast winds around 2 miles per hour. Tides, duck, high at 7:11 a.m. Low at 1:27 p.m. The Tropical Weather Outlook. For the North Atlantic, Caribbean Sea, and the Gulf of America, active systems, the National Hurricane Center is issuing advisories on Hurricane Isaias, located over the southwestern Gulf of America. Tropical cyclone formation is not expected during the next 7 days. Offshore waters forecast Baltimore Canyon to Cape Charles Light to 100 nautical miles. Today, west to southwest winds 5 to 15 knots. Seas 3 to 5 feet. Scattered showers and thunderstorms. Tonight, west winds 5 to 15 knots, becoming north to northwest. Seas 3 to 4 feet. Friday, north to northeast winds less than 10 knots. Seas 3 to 4 feet. Scattered showers and thunderstorms. Friday night, north to northeast winds 5 to 15 knots. Seas 3 to 4 feet. Saturday, northeast winds 10 to 20 knots, becoming east. Seas 3 to 5 feet. Saturday night, east to southeast winds 15 to 25 knots. Seas 4 to 7 feet. Sunday, east to southeast winds 20 to 30 knots. Seas 6 to 10 feet. Sunday night, south to southeast winds 25 to 35 knots, becoming south to southwest. Seas 7 to 12 feet. Monday, southwest winds 20 to 30 knots. Seas 6 to 9 feet. Monday night, west to southwest winds 10 to 20 knots, becoming west to northwest. Seas 4 to 8 feet. Hazardous weather information. Now here is the hazardous weather outlook for southeast Maryland, northeast North Carolina, central Virginia, east central Virginia, eastern Virginia, north central Virginia, south central Virginia, and southeast Virginia. Today and tonight. No hazardous weather is expected at this time. And now the extended outlook for the period Friday through Wednesday. No hazardous weather is expected at this time. The key weather messages for the next 7 days. Seasonable to slightly above average temperatures and dry conditions through Saturday. Moisture and rain chances return Saturday night into early Monday. Now the official National Weather Service forecast. Rest of today, mostly sunny. Highs in the lower 80s. Southwest winds around 10 miles per hour, becoming west this afternoon. Tonight, partly cloudy. Lows in the lower 60s. Northeast winds 5 to 10 miles per hour. Friday, mostly cloudy. Highs in the mid-70s. North winds 5 to 10 miles per hour. Friday night, partly cloudy in the evening, then becoming mostly cloudy. Lows in the lower 60s. East winds around 5 miles per hour. Saturday, mostly cloudy. Highs in the lower 70s. East winds 10 to 15 miles per hour. Saturday night, cloudy. A chance of showers after midnight. Lows in the mid-60s. Chance of rain 40%. Sunday, showers likely in the morning, then showers in the afternoon. Breezy with highs in the mid-70s. Chance of rain 90%. Sunday night, showers, breezy with lows in the upper 60s. Chance of rain 90%. Columbus Day, mostly cloudy in the morning, then becoming partly sunny. A chance of showers. Highs in the mid-70s. Chance of rain 50%. Monday night, partly cloudy in the evening, then clearing. Lows in the mid-60s. Tuesday, mostly sunny. Highs in the upper 70s. Tuesday night, partly cloudy in the evening, then becoming mostly clear. Breezy with lows around 60. Wednesday, mostly sunny and breezy. Highs in the upper 60s. Here are the marine and buoy reports for 9 a.m. across the lower Chesapeake Bay and coastal waters. All wave and swell heights are in feet. Wave and swell periods are in seconds. Potomac River buoy, air temperature was 66. The wind was west at 12 knots. Cove Point, air temperature was 64. The wind was southwest at 14, knots gusting to 18. Piney Point, winds were west, 6 knots. Bishop's Head, air temperature was 65. The wind was south at 3 knots. Lewisetta, air temperature was 62. Water temperature 67. The wind was west at 8 knots. Stingray Point buoy, air temperature was 62. Rappahannock Light, winds were southwest, 13 knots. Yorktown Coast Guard Station, air temperature was 63. Water temperature 70.
The wind was southwest at 6 knots. Chipto Peak, water temperature 68. The wind was west at 11 knots. Dominion Terminal Newport News, air temperature was 64. The wind was southwest at 9 knots. South Craney Island, air temperature was 63. The wind was southwest at 5 knots. Cape Henry, air temperature was 64. The wind was southwest at 10 knots. Brandywine Chill Lake, Delaware, winds were southwest, 19 knots. Air temperature 63. Fenwick Island Buoy, winds were southwest, 16 knots. Air temperature 66. Buoy off Virginia Beach 64 nautical miles. Water temperature 68. Buoy just east of Cape Henry. Water temperature 69. Wave height 2. Wave period 3. Duck Cove Pier, air temperature was 67. The wind was southwest at 8 knots. Diamond Shoals Buoy, air temperature was 73. Wave height 3 feet. Wave period 7. The wind was northwest at 6 knots. Marine forecast, Fenwick Island, Delaware to Caribbean Beach Light, North Carolina out 20 nautical miles, including the Virginia portion of Chesapeake Bay and Caribbean Sound. Synopsis for Fenwick Island, Delaware to Caribbean Beach Light, North Carolina out 60 nautical miles, including Virginia portion of the Chesapeake Bay, Caribbean Sound and portions of the James, York, and Rappahannock Rivers. High pressure will transiently retreat later today as a dry cold front quickly crosses the waters tonight. The remnant low from Tropical Cyclone Isaias will track well west of the area this weekend, gradually weakening as it gets closer to the region on Sunday. Expect increasing easterly winds to shift to the south across the local waters, with small craft advisories likely to be needed by Sunday. This is NOAA's National Weather Service All Hazards Weather Radio, KHB 37, broadcasting from Wakefield, Virginia, transmitting from Driver, Virginia on a frequency of 162.550 MHz. The following information is for Hampton Roads in northeast North Carolina, the southern part of the Chesapeake Bay and adjacent coastal waters. Marine forecast, Chesapeake Bay from New Point Comfort to Little Creek, Virginia. Today, southwest winds 10 to 15 knots with gusts up to 20 knots, becoming west 5 to 10 knots early this afternoon, then becoming northeast late. Waves 1 to 2 feet. Tonight, northeast winds 5 to 10 knots. Gusts up to 15 knots late. Waves 1 foot. Friday, north winds 5 to 10 knots. Gusts up to 15 knots in the morning. Waves 1 foot. Friday night, east winds 5 knots, increasing to 5 to 10 knots after midnight. Waves 1 foot. Saturday, east winds 10 to 15 knots. Waves 1 to 2 feet. Saturday night, east winds 10 to 15 knots, increasing to 15 to 20 knots after midnight. Gusts up to 25 knots. Waves 2 to 3 feet. A chance of showers after midnight. Sunday, southeast winds 15 to 20 knots, increasing to 20 to 25 knots in the afternoon. Gusts up to 30 knots. Waves 4 to 5 feet, occasionally to 6 feet. Showers likely in the morning, then showers in the afternoon. Sunday night, south winds 15 to 20 knots with gusts up to 25 knots. Waves 3 to 4 feet, occasionally to 5 feet. Showers. Monday, west winds 15 knots, becoming northwest in the afternoon. Gusts up to 20 knots. Waves 2 to 3 feet. A chance of showers. Monday night, northwest winds 10 knots. Gusts up to 15 knots in the evening. Waves 1 to 2 feet. Marine forecast, Chesapeake Bay from Little Creek, Virginia to Cape Henry, Virginia, including the Chesapeake Bay Bridge Tunnel. Today, southwest winds 10 to 15 knots with gusts up to 20 knots, becoming west 5 to 10 knots early this afternoon, then becoming northeast late. Waves 1 to 2 feet. Wave detail, southwest 2 feet at 3 seconds and east 1 foot at 8 seconds. Tonight, northeast winds 5 to 10 knots, becoming north with gusts up to 15 knots late. Waves 1 to 2 feet. Wave detail, north 1 foot at 2 seconds and southeast 1 foot at 7 seconds. Friday, north winds 5 to 10 knots. Gusts up to 15 knots in the morning. Waves 1 to 2 feet. Wave detail, north 1 foot at 3 seconds and southeast 1 foot at 8 seconds. Friday night, east winds 5 to 10 knots. Waves 1 to 2 feet. Wave detail,
east 1 foot at 3 seconds and southeast 1 foot at 8 seconds. Saturday, east winds 10 to 15 knots with gusts up to 20 knots. Waves 2 to 3 feet. Wave detail, east 2 feet at 3 seconds and southeast 1 foot at 8 seconds. Saturday night, east winds 15 to 20 knots with gusts up to 25 knots. Waves 3 to 4 feet, occasionally to 5 feet. Wave detail, east 3 feet at 4 seconds and east 1 foot at 8 seconds. A chance of showers after midnight. Sunday, southeast winds 20 to 25 knots with gusts up to 30 knots. Waves 4 to 5 feet, occasionally to 6 feet. Showers likely in the morning, then showers in the afternoon. Sunday night, south winds 15 to 20 knots. Gusts up to 30 knots in the evening. Waves 3 to 4 feet, occasionally to 5 feet. Showers. Monday, southwest winds 15 knots, becoming northwest in the afternoon. Gusts up to 20 knots. Waves around 3 feet. Showers likely, mainly in the morning. Monday night, northwest winds 10 knots. Gusts up to 15 knots in the evening. Waves 2 to 3 feet. Marine forecast, Kuribik Sound. Today, southwest winds 5 to 10 knots. Gusts up to 15 knots late this morning and early afternoon. Waves around 1 foot. Tonight, south winds 5 knots, becoming northeast with gusts up to 15 knots in the late evening and overnight. Waves around 1 foot. Friday, northeast winds 5 to 10 knots with gusts up to 15 knots. Waves around 1 foot. Friday night, northeast winds 5 to 10 knots. Gusts up to 15 knots after midnight. Waves around 1 foot. Saturday, east winds 10 to 15 knots with gusts up to 20 knots. Waves 1 to 2 feet. Saturday night, east winds 10 to 15 knots with gusts up to 20 knots. Waves 1 to 2 feet. A chance of showers after midnight. Sunday, southeast winds 15 to 20 knots with gusts up to 30 knots. Waves 2 to 3 feet. Showers. A chance of thunderstorms in the afternoon. Sunday night, south winds 15 to 20 knots, becoming southwest 10 to 15 knots after midnight. Gusts up to 25 knots. Waves 2 to 3 feet, diminishing to 1 to 2 feet after midnight. Showers with a chance of thunderstorms in the evening, then showers likely after midnight. Monday, southwest winds 10 to 15 knots, becoming northwest 5 to 10 knots in the afternoon. Gusts up to 20 knots. Waves 1 to 2 feet, diminishing to around 1 foot in the afternoon. Showers likely, mainly in the morning.

Today, rip current risk south as fatigue and trinketeed reaches. Low. Surf heights. 1 to 2 feet. Water temperature around 70. Weather. Sunny. Beach temperatures. In the mid-70s. Beach winds. West winds 10 to 15 miles per hour. Tides, Wachabrig, high at 7:11 a.m. Low at 1:17 p.m. Friday, rip current risk south as Fatigue and Trinketeague reaches. Low. Surf heights. Around 2 feet. Weather. Partly sunny. Beach temperatures. Around 70. Beach winds. North winds around 5 miles per hour, becoming west in the afternoon. Tides, Wachabrig, high at 7:58 a.m. Low at 2:08 p.m. The beach forecast. Today, rip current risk Virginia Beach and Sandbridge Beaches. Low. Surf heights. 1 to 2 feet. Water temperature around 70. Weather. Sunny. Beach temperatures. In the upper 70s. Beach winds. Southwest winds 5 to 10 miles per hour. Tides, Virginia Beach, high at 6:39 a.m. Low at 12:52 p.m. Friday, rip current risk Virginia Beach and Sandbridge Beaches. Low. Surf heights. Around 2 feet. Weather. Mostly cloudy. Beach temperatures. In the lower 70s. Beach winds. Northeast winds 5 to 10 miles per hour. Tides, Virginia Beach, high at 7:26 a.m. Low at 1:43 p.m. The beach forecast. Today, rip current risk Outer Banks beaches of Kerala and Karova. Low. Surf heights. Around 2 feet. Water temperature around 70. Weather. Mostly sunny. Beach temperatures. In the upper 70s. Beach winds. Southwest winds around 10 miles per hour. Tides, duck, high at 6:24 a.m. Low at 12:36 p.m. Friday, rip current risk Outer Banks beaches of Kerala and Karova. Low. Surf heights. Around 2 feet. Weather. Mostly cloudy. Beach temperatures. In the lower 70s. Beach winds. Northeast winds around 10 miles per hour. Tides, duck, high at 7:11 a.m. Low at 1:27 p.m. The Tropical Weather Outlook. For the North Atlantic, Caribbean Sea and the Gulf of America, active systems, the National Hurricane Center is issuing advisories on Hurricane Isaias, located over the southwestern Gulf of America. Tropical cyclone formation is not expected during the next 7 days. Offshore waters forecast Baltimore Canyon to Cape Charles Light, to 100 nautical miles. Today, west to southwest wind 5 to 15 knots. Seas 3 to 5 feet. Scattered showers and thunderstorms. Tonight, west winds 5 to 15 knots, becoming north to northwest. Seas 3 to 4 feet. Friday, north to northeast winds less than 10 knots. Seas 3 to 4 feet. Scattered showers and thunderstorms. Friday night, north to northeast winds 5 to 15 knots. Seas 3 to 4 feet. Saturday, northeast winds 10 to 20 knots, becoming east. Seas 3 to 5 feet. Saturday night, east to southeast winds 15 to 25 knots. Seas 4 to 7 feet. Sunday, east to southeast winds 20 to 30 knots. Seas 6 to 10 feet. Sunday night, south to southeast winds 25 to 35 knots, becoming south to southwest. Seas 7 to 12 feet. Monday, southwest winds 20 to 30 knots. Seas 6 to 9 feet. Monday night, west to southwest winds 10 to 20 knots, becoming west to northwest. Seas 4 to 8 feet. Hazardous weather information. Now here is the hazardous weather outlook for southeast Maryland, northeast North Carolina, central Virginia, east central Virginia, eastern Virginia, north central Virginia, south central Virginia, and southeast Virginia. Today and tonight. No hazardous weather is expected at this time. And now the extended outlook for the period Friday through Wednesday. No hazardous weather is expected at this time. The key weather messages for the next 7 days. Seasonable to slightly above average temperatures and dry conditions through Saturday. Moisture and rain chances return Saturday night into early Monday.

Now the official National Weather Service forecast. Rest of today, mostly sunny. Highs in the lower 80s. Southwest winds around 10 miles per hour, becoming west this afternoon. Tonight, partly cloudy. Lows in the lower 60s. Northeast winds 5 to 10 miles per hour. Friday, mostly cloudy. Highs in the mid 70s. North winds 5 to 10 miles per hour. Friday night, partly cloudy in the evening, then becoming mostly cloudy. Lows in the lower 60s. East winds around 5 miles per hour. Saturday, mostly cloudy. Highs in the lower 70s. East winds 10 to 15 miles per hour. Saturday night, cloudy. A chance of showers after midnight. Lows in the mid 60s. Chance of rain 40%. Sunday, showers likely in the morning, then showers in the afternoon. Breezy with highs in the mid 70s. Chance of rain 90%. Sunday night, showers, breezy with lows in the upper 60s. Chance of rain 90%. Columbus Day, mostly cloudy in the morning, then becoming partly sunny. A chance of showers. Highs in the mid 70s. Chance of rain 50%. Monday night, partly cloudy in the evening, then clearing. Lows in the mid 60s. Tuesday, mostly sunny. Highs in the upper 70s. Tuesday night, partly cloudy in the evening, then becoming mostly clear. Breezy with lows around 60. Wednesday, mostly sunny and breezy. Highs in the upper 60s. Here are the marine and buoy reports for 10 a.m. across the lower Chesapeake Bay and coastal waters. All wave and swell heights are in feet. Wave and swell periods are in seconds. Potomac River buoy, air temperature was 67. The wind was west at 10 knots. Cove Point, air temperature was 67. The wind was west at 2 knots. Piney Point, winds were west, 5 knots. Bishop's Head, air temperature was 66. The wind was southwest at 7 knots. Lewisetta, air temperature was 65. Water temperature 67. The wind was west at 6 knots. Stingray Point buoy, air temperature was 65. Rappahannock Light, winds were southwest, 10 knots. Yorktown Coast Guard Station, air temperature was 65. Water temperature 70. The wind was southwest at 7 knots. Crypto Peak, water temperature 68. The wind was west at 10 knots. Dominion Terminal Newport News, air temperature was 65. The wind was west at 9 knots. South Craney Island, air temperature was 66. The wind was southwest at 5 knots. Cape Henry, air temperature was 67. The wind was west at 9 knots. Brandywine Chilliwack, Delaware, winds were west, 17 knots. Air temperature 64. Fenwick Island buoy, winds were southwest, 16 knots. Air temperature 66. Buoy off Virginia Beach 64 nautical miles. Water temperature 68. Buoy just east of Cape Henry. Water temperature 69. Wave heights 2. Wave period 3. Duck Cove Pier, air temperature was 68. The wind was southwest at 8 knots. Diamond Shoal buoy, air temperature was 73. Wave height 3 feet. Wave period 7. The wind was northwest at 8 knots. Marine forecast, Fenwick Island, Delaware to Carrick Beach Light, North Carolina out 20 nautical miles, including the Virginia portion of Chesapeake Bay and Carrick Sound. Synopsis for Fenwick Island, Delaware to Carrick Beach Light, North Carolina out 60 nautical miles, including Virginia portion of the Chesapeake Bay, Carrick Sound and portions of the James, York, and Rappahannock Rivers. High pressure will transiently retreat later today as a dry cold front quickly crosses the waters tonight. The remnant low from Tropical Cyclone Isaias will track well west of the area this weekend, gradually weakening as it gets closer to the region on Sunday. Expect increasing easterly winds to shift to the south across the local waters, with small craft advisories likely to be needed by Sunday. Marine forecast, Chesapeake Bay from New Point Comfort to Little Creek, Virginia. Today, southwest winds 10 to 15 knots with gusts up to 20 knots, becoming west 5 to 10 knots early this afternoon, then becoming northeast late. Waves 1 to 2 feet. Tonight, northeast winds 5 to 10 knots. Gusts up to 15 knots late. Waves 1 foot. Friday, north winds 5 to 10 knots. Gusts up to 15 knots in the morning. Waves 1 foot.
Friday night, east winds 5 knots, increasing to 5 to 10 knots after midnight. Waves 1 foot. Saturday, east winds 10 to 15 knots. Waves 1 to 2 feet. Saturday night, east winds 10 to 15 knots, increasing to 15 to 20 knots after midnight. Gusts up to 25 knots. Waves 2 to 3 feet. A chance of showers after midnight. Sunday, southeast winds 15 to 20 knots, increasing to 20 to 25 knots in the afternoon. Gusts up to 30 knots. Waves 4 to 5 feet, occasionally to 6 feet. Showers likely in the morning, then showers in the afternoon. Sunday night, south winds 15 to 20 knots with gusts up to 25 knots. Waves 3 to 4 feet, occasionally to 5 feet. Showers. Monday, west winds 15 knots, becoming northwest in the afternoon. Gusts up to 20 knots. Waves 2 to 3 feet. A chance of showers. Monday night, northwest winds 10 knots. Gusts up to 15 knots in the evening. Waves 1 to 2 feet. Marine forecast, Chesapeake Bay from Little Creek, Virginia to Cape Henry, Virginia, including the Chesapeake Bay Bridge Tunnel. Today, southwest winds 10 to 15 knots with gusts up to 20 knots, becoming west 5 to 10 knots early this afternoon, then becoming northeast late. Waves 1 to 2 feet. Wave detail, southwest 2 feet at 3 seconds and east 1 foot at 8 seconds. Tonight, northeast winds 5 to 10 knots, becoming north with gusts up to 15 knots late. Waves 1 to 2 feet. Wave detail, north 1 foot at 2 seconds and southeast 1 foot at 7 seconds. Friday, north winds 5 to 10 knots. Gusts up to 15 knots in the morning. Waves 1 to 2 feet. Wave detail, north 1 foot at 3 seconds and southeast 1 foot at 8 seconds. Friday night, east winds 5 to 10 knots. Waves 1 to 2 feet. Wave detail, east 1 foot at 3 seconds and southeast 1 foot at 8 seconds. Saturday, east winds 10 to 15 knots with gusts up to 20 knots. Waves 2 to 3 feet. Wave detail, east 2 feet at 3 seconds and southeast 1 foot at 8 seconds. Saturday night, east winds 15 to 20 knots with gusts up to 25 knots. Waves 3 to 4 feet, occasionally to 5 feet. Wave detail, east 3 feet at 4 seconds and east 1 foot at 8 seconds. A chance of showers after midnight. Sunday, southeast winds 20 to 25 knots with gusts up to 30 knots. Waves 4 to 5 feet, occasionally to 6 feet. Showers likely in the morning, then showers in the afternoon. Sunday night, south winds 15 to 20 knots. Gusts up to 30 knots in the evening. Waves 3 to 4 feet, occasionally to 5 feet. Showers. Monday, southwest winds 15 knots, becoming northwest in the afternoon. Gusts up to 20 knots. Waves around 3 feet. Showers likely, mainly in the morning. Monday night, northwest winds 10 knots. Gusts up to 15 knots in the evening. Waves 2 to 3 feet. Marine forecast, Currituck Sound. Today, southwest winds 5 to 10 knots. Gusts up to 15 knots late this morning and early afternoon. Waves around 1 foot. Tonight, south winds 5 knots, becoming northeast with gusts up to 15 knots in the late evening and overnight. Waves around 1 foot. Friday, northeast winds 5 to 10 knots with gusts up to 15 knots. Waves around 1 foot. Friday night, northeast winds 5 to 10 knots. Gusts up to 15 knots after midnight. Waves around 1 foot. Saturday, east winds 10 to 15 knots with gusts up to 20 knots. Waves 1 to 2 feet. Saturday night, east winds 10 to 15 knots with gusts up to 20 knots. Waves 1 to 2 feet. A chance of showers after midnight. Sunday, southeast winds 15 to 20 knots with gusts up to 30 knots. Waves 2 to 3 feet. Showers. A chance of thunderstorms in the afternoon. Sunday night, south winds 15 to 20 knots, becoming southwest 10 to 15 knots after midnight. Gusts up to 25 knots. Waves 2 to 3 feet, diminishing to 1 to 2 feet after midnight. Showers with a chance of thunderstorms in the evening, then showers likely after midnight. Monday,
southwest winds 10 to 15 knots, becoming northwest 5 to 10 knots in the afternoon. Gusts up to 20 knots. Waves 1 to 2 feet, diminishing to around 1 foot in the afternoon. Showers likely, mainly in the morning. Monday night, northwest winds 5 to 10 knots with gusts up to 15 knots. Waves around 1 foot. A chance of showers in the evening. Winds and waves higher in and near thunderstorms. Air quality forecast. The forecast Thursday for Hampton Roads is code level green, which is good, and means air quality is satisfactory and poses little or no risk. Primary pollutant will be particulate matter. The current time is 10:27 a.m. Eastern Daylight Time. The beach forecast. Today, rip current risk South Assateague and Chincoteague beaches. Low. Surf heights. 1 to 2 feet. Water temperature around 70. Weather. Sunny. Beach temperatures. In the mid-70s. Beach winds. West winds 10 to 15 miles per hour. Tides, Wachabreek, high at 7:11 a.m. Low at 1:17 p.m. Friday, rip current risk South Assateague and Chincoteague beaches. Low. Surf heights. Around 2 feet. Weather. Partly sunny. Beach temperatures. Around 70. Beach winds. North winds around 5 miles per hour, becoming west in the afternoon. Tides, Wachabreek, high at 7:58 a.m. Low at 2:08 p.m. The beach forecast. Today, rip current risk Virginia Beach and Sandbridge beaches. Low. Surf heights. 1 to 2 feet. Water temperature around 70. Weather. Sunny. Beach temperatures. In the upper 70s. Beach winds. Southwest winds 5 to 10 miles per hour. Tides, Virginia Beach, high at 6:39 a.m. Low at 12:52 p.m. Friday, rip current risk Virginia Beach and Sandbridge beaches. Low. Surf heights. Around 2 feet. Weather. Mostly cloudy. Beach temperatures. In the lower 70s. Beach winds. Northeast winds 5 to 10 miles per hour. Tides, Virginia Beach, high at 7:26 a.m. Low at 1:43 p.m. The beach forecast. Today, rip current risk Outer Banks beaches of Kerala and Karova. Low. Surf heights. Around 2 feet. Water temperature around 70. Weather. Mostly sunny. Beach temperatures. In the upper 70s. Beach winds. Southwest winds around 10 miles per hour. Tides, duck, high at 6:24 a.m. Low at 12:36 p.m. Friday, rip current risk Outer Banks beaches of Kerala and Karova. Low. Surf heights. Around 2 feet. Weather. Mostly cloudy. Beach temperatures. In the lower 70s. Beach winds. Northeast winds around 10 miles per hour. Tides, duck, high at 7:11 a.m. Low at 1:27 p.m. The Tropical Weather Outlook. For the North Atlantic, Caribbean Sea and the Gulf of America, active systems, the National Hurricane Center is issuing advisories on Hurricane Isaias, located over the southwestern Gulf of America. Tropical cyclone formation is not expected during the next 7 days. Offshore waters forecast Baltimore Canyon to Cape Charles Light, to 100 nautical miles. Today, west to southwest winds 5 to 15 knots. Seas 3 to 5 feet. Scattered showers and thunderstorms. Tonight, west winds 5 to 15 knots, becoming north to northwest. Seas 3 to 4 feet. Friday, north to northeast winds less than 10 knots. Seas 3 to 4 feet. Scattered showers and thunderstorms. Friday night, north to northeast winds 5 to 15 knots. Seas 3 to 4 feet. Saturday, northeast winds 10 to 20 knots, becoming east. Seas 3 to 6 feet. Saturday night, east to southeast winds 15 to 25 knots. Seas 4 to 7 feet. Sunday, east to southeast winds 20 to 30 knots. Seas building to 6 to 10 feet. Sunday night, south to southeast winds 25 to 35 knots, becoming south to southwest. Seas 7 to 12 feet. Monday,
southwest winds 20 to 30 knots. Seas 6 to 9 feet. Monday night, west to southwest winds 10 to 20 knots, becoming west to northwest. Seas 4 to 8 feet. Hazardous weather information. Now here is the hazardous weather outlook for southeast Maryland, northeast North Carolina, central Virginia, east central Virginia, eastern Virginia, north central Virginia, south central Virginia, and southeast Virginia. Today and tonight. No hazardous weather is expected at this time. And now the extended outlook for the period Friday through Wednesday. No hazardous weather is expected at this time. The key weather messages for the next 7 days. Seasonable to slightly above average temperatures and dry conditions through Saturday. Moisture and rain chances return Saturday night into early Monday. Now the official National Weather Service forecast. Rest of today, mostly sunny. Highs in the lower 80s. Southwest winds around 10 miles per hour, becoming west this afternoon. Tonight, partly cloudy. Lows in the lower 60s. Northeast winds 5 to 10 miles per hour. Friday, mostly cloudy. Highs in the mid-70s. North winds 5 to 10 miles per hour. Friday night, partly cloudy in the evening, then becoming mostly cloudy. Lows in the lower 60s. East winds around 5 miles per hour. Saturday, mostly cloudy. Highs in the lower 70s. East winds 10 to 15 miles per hour. Saturday night, cloudy. A chance of showers after midnight. Lows in the mid-60s. Chance of rain 40%. Sunday, showers likely in the miles per hour. Saturday night, cloudy. A chance of showers after midnight. Lows in the mid-60s. Chance of rain 40%. Sunday, showers likely in the morning, then showers in the afternoon. Breezy with highs in the mid-70s. Chance of rain 90%. Sunday night, showers, breezy with lows in the upper 60s. Chance of rain 90%. Columbus Day, mostly cloudy in the morning, then becoming partly sunny. A chance of showers. Highs in the mid-70s. Chance of rain 50%. Monday night, partly cloudy in the evening, then clearing. Lows in the mid-60s. Tuesday, mostly sunny. Highs in the upper 70s. Tuesday night, partly cloudy in the evening, then becoming mostly clear. Breezy with lows around 60. Wednesday, mostly sunny and breezy. Highs in the upper 60s. Here are the marine and buoy reports for 10 a.m. across the lower Chesapeake Bay and coastal waters. All wave and swell heights are in feet. Wave and swell periods are in seconds. Potomac River buoy, air temperature was 67. The wind was west at 10 knots. Cove Point, air temperature was 67. The wind was west at 2 knots. Piney Point, winds were west, 5 knots. Bishop's Head, air temperature was 66. The wind was southwest at 7 knots. Lewisetta, air temperature was 65. Water temperature 67. The wind was west at 6 knots. Stingray Point buoy, air temperature was 65. Rappahannock Light, winds were southwest, 10 knots. Yorktown Coast Guard Station, air temperature was 65. Water temperature 70. The wind was southwest at 7 knots. Crypto Peak, water temperature 68. The wind was west at 10 knots. Dominion Terminal Newport News, air temperature was 65. The wind was west at 9 knots. South Craney Island, air temperature was 66. The wind was southwest at 5 knots. Cape Henry, air temperature was 67. The wind was west at 9 knots. Brandywine Chill Lake, Delaware, winds were west, 17 knots. Air temperature 64. Fenwick Island buoy, winds were southwest, 16 knots. Air temperature 66. Buoy off Virginia Beach, 64 nautical miles. Water temperature 68. Buoy just east of Cape Henry. Water temperature 69. Wave heights 2. Wave period 3. Duck Cove here, air temperature was 68. The wind was southwest at 8 knots. Diamond Shoals buoy, air temperature was 73. Wave height 3 feet. Wave period 7. The wind was northwest at 8 knots.
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The following information is for Hampton Roads in Northeast North Carolina.

southern part of the Chesapeake Bay and adjacent coastal waters. Marine forecast, Fenwick Island, Delaware to Kerrivik Beach Light, North Carolina, out 20 nautical miles, including the Virginia portion of Chesapeake Bay and Kerrivik Sound. Synopsis for Fenwick Island, Delaware to Kerrivik Beach Light, North Carolina, out 60 nautical miles, including Virginia portion of the Chesapeake Bay, Kerrivik Sound, and portions of the James, York, and Rappahannock Rivers. High pressure will transiently retreat later today as a dry cold front quickly crosses the waters tonight. The remnant low from Tropical Cyclone Isaias will track well west of the area this weekend, gradually weakening as it gets closer to the region on Sunday. Expect increasing easterly winds to shift to the south across the local waters, with small craft advisories likely to be needed by Sunday. Marine forecast, Chesapeake Bay from New Point Comfort to Little Creek, Virginia. Today, southwest winds 10 to 15 knots with gusts up to 20 knots, becoming west 5 to 10 knots early this afternoon, then becoming northeast late. Waves 1 to 2 feet. Tonight, northeast winds 5 to 10 knots. Gusts up to 15 knots late. Waves 1 foot. Friday, north winds 5 to 10 knots. Gusts up to 15 knots in the morning. Waves 1 foot. Friday night, east winds 5 knots, increasing to 5 to 10 knots after midnight. Waves 1 foot. Saturday, east winds 10 to 15 knots. Waves 1 to 2 feet. Saturday night, east winds 10 to 15 knots, increasing to 15 to 20 knots after midnight. Gusts up to 25 knots. Waves 2 to 3 feet. A chance of showers after midnight. Sunday, southeast winds 15 to 20 knots, increasing to 20 to 25 knots in the afternoon. Gusts up to 30 knots. Waves 4 to 5 feet, occasionally to 6 feet. Showers likely in the morning, then showers in the afternoon. Sunday night, south winds 15 to 20 knots with gusts up to 25 knots. Waves 3 to 4 feet, occasionally to 5 feet. Showers. Monday, west winds 15 knots, becoming northwest in the afternoon. Gusts up to 20 knots. Waves 2 to 3 feet. A chance of showers. Monday night, northwest winds 10 knots. Gusts up to 15 knots in the evening. Waves 1 to 2 feet. Marine forecast, Chesapeake Bay from Little Creek, Virginia to Cape Henry, Virginia, including the Chesapeake Bay Bridge Tunnel. Today, southwest winds 10 to 15 knots with gusts up to 20 knots, becoming west 5 to 10 knots early this afternoon, then becoming northeast late. Waves 1 to 2 feet. Wave detail, southwest 2 feet at 3 seconds and east 1 foot at 8 seconds. Tonight, northeast winds 5 to 10 knots, becoming north with gusts up to 15 knots late. Waves 1 to 2 feet. Wave detail, north 1 foot at 2 seconds and southeast 1 foot at 7 seconds. Friday, north winds 5 to 10 knots. Gusts up to 15 knots in the morning. Waves 1 to 2 feet. Wave detail, north 1 foot at 3 seconds and southeast 1 foot at 8 seconds. Friday night, east winds 5 to 10 knots. Waves 1 to 2 feet. Wave detail, east 1 foot at 3 seconds and southeast 1 foot at 8 seconds. Saturday, east winds 10 to 15 knots with gusts up to 20 knots. Waves 2 to 3 feet. Wave detail, east 2 feet at 3 seconds and southeast 1 foot at 8 seconds. Saturday night, east winds 15 to 20 knots with gusts up to 25 knots. Waves 3 to 4 feet, occasionally to 5 feet. Wave detail, east 3 feet at 4 seconds and east 1 foot at 8 seconds. A chance of showers after midnight. Sunday, southeast winds 20 to 25 knots with gusts up to 30 knots. Waves 4 to 5 feet, occasionally to 6 feet. Showers likely in the morning, then showers in the afternoon. Sunday night, south winds 15 to 20 knots. Gusts up to 30 knots in the evening. Waves 3 to 4 feet, occasionally to 5 feet. Showers. Monday, southwest winds 15 knots, becoming northwest in the afternoon. Gusts up to 20 knots. Waves around 3 feet. Showers likely, mainly in the morning. Monday night, northwest winds 10 knots. Gusts up to 15 knots in the evening. Waves 2 to 3 feet. Marine forecast, Kerrivik Sound. Today, southwest winds 5 to 10 knots. Gusts up to 15 knots late this morning and early afternoon.
waves around 1 foot. Tonight, south winds 5 knots, becoming northeast with gusts up to 15 knots in the late evening and overnight. Waves around 1 foot. Friday, northeast winds 5 to 10 knots with gusts up to 15 knots. Waves around 1 foot. Friday night, northeast winds 5 to 10 knots. Gusts up to 15 knots after midnight. Waves around 1 foot. Saturday, east winds 10 to 15 knots with gusts up to 20 knots. Waves 1 to 2 feet. Saturday night, east winds 10 to 15 knots with gusts up to 20 knots. Waves 1 to 2 feet. A chance of showers after midnight. Sunday, southeast winds 15 to 20 knots with gusts up to 30 knots. Waves 2 to 3 feet. Showers. A chance of thunderstorms in the afternoon. Sunday night, south winds 15 to 20 knots, becoming southwest 10 to 15 knots after midnight. Gusts up to 25 knots. Waves 2 to 3 feet, diminishing to 1 to 2 feet after midnight. Showers with a chance of thunderstorms in the evening, then showers likely after midnight. Monday, southwest winds 10 to 15 knots, becoming northwest 5 to 10 knots in the afternoon. Gusts up to 20 knots. Waves 1 to 2 feet, diminishing to around 1 foot in the afternoon. Showers likely, mainly in the morning. Monday night, northwest winds 5 to 10 knots with gusts up to 15 knots. Waves around 1 foot. A chance of showers in the evening. Winds and waves higher and near thunderstorms. Air quality forecast. The forecast Thursday for Hampton Roads is code level green, which is good, and means air quality is satisfactory and poses little or no risk. Primary pollutant will be particulate matter. The current time is 10:43 a.m. Eastern Daylight Time. The beach forecast. Today, rip current risk South Assateague and Chincoteague beaches. Low. Surf heights. 1 to 2 feet. Water temperature around 70. Weather. Sunny. Beach temperatures. In the mid-70s. Beach winds. West winds 10 to 15 miles per hour. Tides, Wachabrig, high at 7:11 a.m. Low at 1:17 p.m. Friday, rip current risk South Assateague and Chincoteague beaches. Low. Surf heights. Around 2 feet. Weather. Partly sunny. Beach temperatures. Around 70. Beach winds. North winds around 5 miles per hour, becoming west in the afternoon. Tides, Wachabrig, high at 7:58 a.m. Low at 2:08 p.m. The beach forecast. Today, rip current risk Virginia Beach and Sandbridge beaches. Low. Surf heights. 1 to 2 feet. Water temperature around 70. Weather. Sunny. Beach temperatures. In the upper 70s. Beach winds. Southwest winds 5 to 10 miles per hour. Tides, Virginia Beach, high at 6:39 a.m. Low at 12:52 p.m. Friday, rip current risk Virginia Beach and Sandbridge beaches. Low. Surf heights. Around 2 feet. Weather. Mostly cloudy. Beach temperatures. In the lower 70s. Beach winds. Northeast winds 5 to 10 miles per hour. Tides, Virginia Beach, high at 7:26 a.m. Low at 1:43 p.m. The beach forecast. Today, rip current risk Outer Banks beaches of Kerala and Karova. Low. Surf heights. Around 2 feet. Water temperature around 70. Weather. Mostly sunny. Beach temperatures. In the upper 70s. Beach winds. Southwest winds around 10 miles per hour. Tides, duck, high at 6:24 a.m. Low at 12:36 p.m. Friday, rip current risk Outer Banks beaches of Kerala and Karova. Low. Surf heights. Around 2 feet. Weather. Mostly cloudy. Beach temperatures. In the lower 70s. Beach winds. Northeast winds around 10 miles per hour. Tides, duck, high at 7:11 a.m. Low at 1:27 p.m. The Tropical Weather Outlook. For the North Atlantic,
Caribbean Sea and the Gulf of America. Active systems, the National Hurricane Center is issuing advisories on Hurricane Isaias, located over the southwestern Gulf of America. Tropical cyclone formation is not expected during the next 7 days. Offshore waters forecast Baltimore Canyon to Cape Charles Light to 100 nautical miles. Today, west to southwest winds 5 to 15 knots. Seas 3 to 5 feet. Scattered showers and thunderstorms. Tonight, west winds 5 to 15 knots, becoming north to northwest. Seas 3 to 4 feet. Friday, north to northeast winds less than 10 knots. Seas 3 to 4 feet. Scattered showers and thunderstorms. Friday night, north to northeast winds 5 to 15 knots. Seas 3 to 4 feet. Saturday, northeast winds 10 to 20 knots, becoming east. Seas 3 to 6 feet. Saturday night, east to southeast winds 15 to 25 knots. Seas 4 to 7 feet. Sunday, east to southeast winds 20 to 30 knots. Seas building to 6 to 10 feet. Sunday night, south to southeast winds 25 to 35 knots, becoming south to southwest. Seas 7 to 12 feet. Monday, southwest winds 20 to 30 knots. Seas 6 to 9 feet. Monday night, west to southwest winds 10 to 20 knots, becoming west to northwest. Seas 4 to 8 feet. Hazardous weather information. Now here is the hazardous weather outlook for southeast Maryland, northeast North Carolina, central Virginia, east central Virginia, eastern Virginia, north central Virginia, south central Virginia, and southeast Virginia. Today and tonight. No hazardous weather is expected at this time. And now the extended outlook for the period Friday through Wednesday. No hazardous weather is expected at this time. The key weather messages for the next 7 days. Seasonable to slightly above average temperatures and dry conditions through Saturday. Moisture and rain chances return Saturday night into early Monday. Now the official National Weather Service forecast. Rest of today, mostly sunny. Highs in the lower 80s. Southwest winds around 10 miles per hour, becoming west this afternoon. Tonight, partly cloudy. Lows in the lower 60s. Northeast winds 5 to 10 miles per hour. Friday, mostly cloudy. Highs in the mid-70s. North winds 5 to 10 miles per hour. Friday night, partly cloudy in the evening, then becoming mostly cloudy. Lows in the lower 60s. East winds around 5 miles per hour. Saturday, mostly cloudy. Highs in the lower 70s. East winds 10 to 15 miles per hour. Saturday night, cloudy. A chance of showers after midnight. Lows in the mid-60s. Chance of rain 40%. Sunday, showers likely in the morning, then showers in the afternoon. Breezy with highs in the mid-70s. Chance of rain 90%. Sunday night, showers, breezy with lows in the upper 60s. Chance of rain 90%. Columbus Day, mostly cloudy in the morning, then becoming partly sunny. A chance of showers. Highs in the mid-70s. Chance of rain 50%. Monday night, partly cloudy in the evening, then clearing. Lows in the mid-60s. Tuesday, mostly sunny. Highs in the upper 70s. Tuesday night, partly cloudy in the evening, then becoming mostly clear. Breezy with lows around 60. Wednesday, mostly sunny and breezy. Highs in the upper 60s. Here are the marine and buoy reports for 10 a.m. across the lower Chesapeake Bay and coastal waters. All wave and swell heights are in feet. Wave and swell periods are in seconds. Potomac River buoy, air temperature was 67. The wind was west at 10 knots. Cove Point, air temperature was 67. The wind was west at 2 knots. Piney Point, winds were west, 5 knots. Bishop's Head, air temperature was 66. The wind was southwest at 7 knots. Lewisetta, air temperature was 65. Water temperature 67. The wind was west at 6 knots. Stingray Point buoy, air temperature was 65. Rappahannock Light, winds were southwest, 10 knots. Yorktown Coast Guard Station, air temperature was 65. Water temperature 70. The wind was southwest at 7 knots. Kirkville Peak, water temperature 68. The wind was west at 10 knots. Dominion Terminal Newport News, air temperature was 65. The wind was west at 9 knots.
South Craney Island, air temperature was 66. The wind was southwest at 5 knots. Cape Henry, air temperature was 67. The wind was west at 9 knots. Brandywine Chill Lake, Delaware, winds were west, 17 knots. Air temperature 64. Fenwick Island buoy, winds were southwest, 16 knots. Air temperature 66. Buoy off Virginia Beach 64 nautical miles. Water temperature 68. Buoy just east of Cape Henry. Water temperature 69. Wave height 2. Wave period 3. Duck Cove Pier, air temperature was 68. The wind was southwest at 8 knots. Diamond Shoals buoy, air temperature was 73. Wave height 3 feet. Wave period 7. The wind was northwest at 8 knots. Marine forecast, Fenwick Island, Delaware to Caribbean Beach Light, North Carolina out 20 nautical miles, including the Virginia portion of Chesapeake Bay and Caribbean Sound. Synopsis for Fenwick Island, Delaware to Caribbean Beach Light, North Carolina out 60 nautical miles, including Virginia portion of the Chesapeake Bay, Caribbean Sound and portions of the James, York, and Rappahannock Rivers. High pressure will transiently retreat later today as a dry cold front quickly crosses the waters tonight. The remnant low from Tropical Cyclone Isaias will track well west of the area this weekend, gradually weakening as it gets closer to the region on Sunday. Expect increasing easterly winds to shift to the south across the local waters, with small craft advisories likely to be needed by Sunday. Marine forecast, Chesapeake Bay from New Point Comfort to Little Creek, Virginia. Today, southwest winds 10 to 15 knots with gusts up to 20 knots, becoming west 5 to 10 knots early this afternoon, then becoming northeast late. Waves 1 to 2 feet. Tonight, northeast winds 5 to 10 knots. Gusts up to 15 knots late. Waves 1 foot. Friday, north winds 5 to 10 knots. Gusts up to 15 knots in the morning. Waves 1 foot. Friday night, east winds 5 knots, increasing to 5 to 10 knots after midnight. Waves 1 foot. Saturday, east winds 10 to 15 knots. Waves 1 to 2 feet. Saturday night, east winds 10 to 15 knots, increasing to 15 to 20 knots after midnight. Gusts up to 25 knots. Waves 2 to 3 feet. A chance of showers after midnight. Sunday, southeast winds 15 to 20 knots, increasing to 20 to 25 knots in the afternoon. Gusts up to 30 knots. Waves 4 to 5 feet, occasionally to 6 feet. Showers likely in the morning, then showers in the afternoon. Sunday night, south winds 15 to 20 knots with gusts up to 25 knots. Waves 3 to 4 feet, occasionally to 5 feet. Showers. Monday, west winds 15 knots, becoming northwest in the afternoon. Gusts up to 20 knots. Waves 2 to 3 feet. A chance of showers. Monday night, northwest winds 10 knots. Gusts up to 15 knots in the evening. Waves 1 to 2 feet. Marine forecast, Chesapeake Bay from Little Creek, Virginia to Cape Henry, Virginia, including the Chesapeake Bay Bridge Tunnel. Today, southwest winds 10 to 15 knots with gusts up to 20 knots, becoming west 5 to 10 knots early this afternoon, then becoming northeast late. Waves 1 to 2 feet. Wave detail, southwest 2 feet at 3 seconds and east 1 foot at 8 seconds. Tonight, northeast winds 5 to 10 knots, becoming north with gusts up to 15 knots late. Waves 1 to 2 feet. Wave detail, north 1 foot at 2 seconds and southeast 1 foot at 7 seconds. Friday, north winds 5 to 10 knots. Gusts up to 15 knots in the morning. Waves 1 to 2 feet. Wave detail, north 1 foot at 3 seconds and southeast 1 foot at 8 seconds. Friday night, east winds 5 to 10 knots. Waves 1 to 2 feet. Wave detail, east 1 foot at 3 seconds and southeast 1 foot at 8 seconds. Saturday, east winds 10 to 15 knots with gusts up to 20 knots. Waves 2 to 3 feet. Wave detail, east 2 feet at 3 seconds and southeast 1 foot at 8 seconds. Saturday night, east winds 15 to 20 knots with gusts up to 25 knots. Waves 3 to 4 feet, occasionally to 5 feet. Wave detail, east 3 feet at 4 seconds and east 1 foot at 8 seconds. A chance of showers after midnight. Sunday,
southeast winds 20 to 25 knots with gusts up to 30 knots. Waves 4 to 5 feet, occasionally to 6 feet. Showers likely in the morning, then showers in the afternoon. Sunday night, south winds 15 to 20 knots. Gusts up to 30 knots in the evening. Waves 3 to 4 feet, occasionally to 5 feet. Showers. Monday, southwest winds 15 knots, becoming northwest in the afternoon. Gusts up to 20 knots. Waves around 3 feet. Showers likely, mainly in the morning. Monday night, northwest winds 10 knots. Gusts up to 15 knots in the evening. Waves 2 to 3 feet. Marine forecast, Caribbean Sound. Today, southwest winds 5 to 10 knots. Gusts up to 15 knots late this morning and early afternoon. Waves around 1 foot. Tonight, south winds 5 knots, becoming northeast with gusts up to 15 knots in the late evening and overnight. Waves around 1 foot. Friday, northeast winds 5 to 10 knots with gusts up to 15 knots. Waves around 1 foot. Friday night, northeast winds 5 to 10 knots. Gusts up to 15 knots after midnight. Waves around 1 foot. Saturday, east winds 10 to 15 knots with gusts up to 20 knots. Waves 1 to 2 feet. Saturday night, east winds 10 to 15 knots with gusts up to 20 knots. Waves 1 to 2 feet. A chance of showers after midnight. Sunday, southeast winds 15 to 20 knots with gusts up to 30 knots. Waves 2 to 3 feet. Showers. A chance of thunderstorms in the afternoon. Sunday night, south winds 15 to 20 knots, becoming southwest 10 to 15 knots after midnight. Gusts up to 25 knots. Waves 2 to 3 feet, diminishing to 1 to 2 feet after midnight. Showers with a chance of thunderstorms in the evening, then showers likely after midnight. Monday, southwest winds 10 to 15 knots, becoming northwest 5 to 10 knots in the afternoon. Gusts up to 20 knots. Waves 1 to 2 feet, diminishing to around 1 foot in the afternoon. Showers likely, mainly in the morning. Monday night, northwest winds 5 to 10 knots with gusts up to 15 knots. Waves around 1 foot. A chance of showers in the evening. Winds and waves higher in and near thunderstorms. Air quality forecast. The forecast Thursday for Hampton Roads is code level green, which is good, and means air quality is satisfactory and poses little or no risk. Primary pollutant will be particulate matter. The current time is 10:59 a.m. Eastern Daylight Time. The beach forecast. Today, rip current risk South Assateague and Chincoteague beaches. Low. Surf heights. 1 to 2 feet. Water temperature around 70. Weather. Sunny. Beach temperatures. In the mid-70s. Beach winds. West winds 10 to 15 miles per hour. Tides, Wachabrig, high at 7:11 a.m. Low at 1:17 p.m. Friday, rip current risk South Assateague and Chincoteague beaches. Low. Surf heights. Around 2 feet. Weather. Partly sunny. Beach temperatures. Around 70. Beach winds. North winds around 5 miles per hour, becoming west in the afternoon. Tides, Wachabrig, high at 7:58 a.m. Low at 2:08 p.m. The beach forecast. Today, rip current risk Virginia Beach and Sandbridge beaches. Low. Surf heights. 1 to 2 feet. Water temperature around 70. Weather. Sunny. Beach temperatures. In the upper 70s. Beach winds. Southwest winds 5 to 10 miles per hour. Tides, Virginia Beach, high at 6:39 a.m. Low at 12:52 p.m. Friday, rip current risk Virginia Beach and Sandbridge beaches. Low. Surf heights. Around 2 feet. Weather. Mostly cloudy. Beach temperatures. In the lower 70s. Beach winds. Northeast winds 5 to 10 miles per hour. Tides, Virginia Beach, high at 7:26 a.m. Low at 1:43 p.m. The beach forecast. Today, rip current risk Outer Banks beaches of Kerala and Karova. Low. Surf heights. Around 2 feet.
Water temperature around 70. Weather, mostly sunny. Beach temperatures, in the upper 70s. Beach winds, southwest winds around 10 miles per hour. Tides, duck, high at 6:24 a.m. Low at 12:36 p.m. Friday, rip current risk Outer Banks beaches of Kerala and Karova. Low, surf heights, around 2 feet. Weather, mostly cloudy. Beach temperatures, in the lower 70s. Beach winds, northeast winds around 10 miles per hour. Tides, duck, high at 7:11 a.m. Low at 1:27 p.m. The tropical weather outlook. For the North Atlantic, Caribbean Sea, and the Gulf of America, active systems, the National Hurricane Center is issuing advisories on Hurricane Isaias, located over the southwestern Gulf of America. Tropical cyclone formation is not expected during the next 7 days. Offshore waters forecast Baltimore Canyon to Cape Charles Light to 100 nautical miles. Today, west to southwest winds 5 to 15 knots. Seas 3 to 5 feet. Scattered showers and thunderstorms. Tonight, west winds 5 to 15 knots, becoming north to northwest. Seas 3 to 4 feet. Friday, north to northeast winds less than 10 knots. Seas 3 to 4 feet. Scattered showers and thunderstorms. Friday night, north to northeast winds 5 to 15 knots. Seas 3 to 4 feet. Saturday, northeast winds 10 to 20 knots, becoming east. Seas 3 to 6 feet. Saturday night, east to southeast winds 15 to 25 knots. Seas 4 to 7 feet. Sunday, east to southeast winds 20 to 30 knots. Seas building to 6 to 10 feet. Sunday night, south to southeast winds 25 to 35 knots, becoming south to southwest. Seas 7 to 12 feet. Monday, southwest winds 20 to 30 knots. Seas 6 to 9 feet. Monday night, west to southwest winds 10 to 20 knots, becoming west to northwest. Seas 4 to 8 feet. Hazardous weather information. Now here is the hazardous weather outlook for southeast Maryland, northeast North Carolina, central Virginia, east central Virginia, eastern Virginia, north central Virginia, south central Virginia, and southeast Virginia. Today and tonight, no hazardous weather is expected at this time. And now the extended outlook for the period Friday through Wednesday. No hazardous weather is expected at this time. The key weather messages for the next 7 days. Seasonable to slightly above average temperatures and dry conditions through Saturday. Moisture and rain chances return Saturday night into early Monday. Now the official National Weather Service forecast. Rest of today, mostly sunny. Highs in the lower 80s. Southwest winds around 10 miles per hour, becoming west this afternoon. Tonight, partly cloudy. Lows in the lower 60s. Northeast winds 5 to 10 miles per hour. Friday, mostly cloudy. Highs in the mid-70s. North winds 5 to 10 miles per hour. Friday night, partly cloudy in the evening, then becoming mostly cloudy. Lows in the lower 60s. East winds around 5 miles per hour. Saturday, mostly cloudy. Highs in the lower 70s. East winds 10 to 15 miles per hour. Saturday night, cloudy. A chance of showers after midnight. Lows in the mid-60s. Chance of rain 40%. Sunday, showers likely in the morning, then showers in the afternoon. Breezy with highs in the mid-70s. Chance of rain 90%. Sunday night, showers, breezy with lows in the upper 60s. Chance of rain 90%. Columbus Day, mostly cloudy in the morning, then becoming partly sunny. A chance of showers. Highs in the mid-70s. Chance of rain 50%. Monday night, partly cloudy in the evening, then clearing. Lows in the mid-60s. Tuesday, mostly sunny. Highs in the upper 70s. Tuesday night, partly cloudy in the evening, then becoming mostly clear. Breezy with lows around 60. Wednesday, mostly sunny and breezy. Highs in the upper 60s. This is NOAA's National Weather Service All Hazards Weather Radio, KHB 37, broadcasting from Wakefield, Virginia, transmitting from Driver, Virginia on a frequency of 162.550 MHz.
The following information is for Hampton Roads in northeast North Carolina, the southern part of the Chesapeake Bay and adjacent coastal waters. Here are the marine and buoy reports for 10 a.m. across the lower Chesapeake Bay and coastal waters. All wave and swell heights are in feet. Wave and swell periods are in seconds. Potomac River buoy, air temperature was 67. The wind was west at 10 knots. Cove Point, air temperature was 67. The wind was west at 2 knots. Piney Point, winds were west, 5 knots. Bishop's Head, air temperature was 66. The wind was southwest at 7 knots. Lewisetta, air temperature was 65. Water temperature 67. The wind was west at 6 knots. Stingray Point buoy, air temperature was 65. Rappahannock Light, winds were southwest, 10 knots. Yorktown Coast Guard Station, air temperature was 65. Water temperature 70. The wind was southwest at 7 knots. Crypto Peak, water temperature 68. The wind was west at 10 knots. Dominion Terminal Newport News, air temperature was 65. The wind was west at 9 knots. South Craney Island, air temperature was 66. The wind was southwest at 5 knots. Cape Henry, air temperature was 67. The wind was west at 9 knots. Brandywine Chilliwack, Delaware, winds were west, 17 knots. Air temperature 64. Fenwick Island buoy, winds were southwest, 16 knots. Air temperature 66. Buoy off Virginia Beach, 64 nautical miles. Water temperature 68. Buoy just east of Cape Henry. Water temperature 69. Wave height 2. Wave 33. Duck Cove here, air temperature was 68. The wind was southwest at 8 knots. Diamond Shoals buoy, air temperature was 73. Wave height 3 feet. Wave period 7. The wind was northwest at 8 knots. Marine forecast, Fenwick Island, Delaware to Caribbean Beach Light, North Carolina out 20 nautical miles, including the Virginia portion of Chesapeake Bay and Caribbean Sound. Synopsis for Fenwick Island, Delaware to Caribbean Beach Light, North Carolina out 60 nautical miles, including Virginia portion of the Chesapeake Bay, Caribbean Sound and portions of the James, York, and Rappahannock Rivers. High pressure will transiently retreat later today as a dry cold front quickly crosses the waters tonight. The remnant low from Tropical Cyclone Isaias will track well west of the area this weekend, gradually weakening as it gets closer to the region on Sunday. Expect increasing easterly winds to shift to the south across the local waters, with small craft advisories likely to be needed by Sunday. Marine forecast, Chesapeake Bay from New Point Comfort to Little Creek, Virginia. Today, southwest winds 10 to 15 knots with gusts up to 20 knots, becoming west 5 to 10 knots early this afternoon, then becoming northeast late. Waves 1 to 2 feet. Tonight, northeast winds 5 to 10 knots. Gusts up to 15 knots late. Waves 1 foot. Friday, north winds 5 to 10 knots. Gusts up to 15 knots in the morning. Waves 1 foot. Friday night, east winds 5 knots, increasing to 5 to 10 knots after midnight. Waves 1 foot. Saturday, east winds 10 to 15 knots. Waves 1 to 2 feet. Saturday night, east winds 10 to 15 knots, increasing to 15 to 20 knots after midnight. Gusts up to 25 knots. Waves 2 to 3 feet. A chance of showers after midnight. Sunday, southeast winds 15 to 20 knots, increasing to 20 to 25 knots in the afternoon. Gusts up to 30 knots. Waves 4 to 5 feet, occasionally to 6 feet. Showers likely in the morning, then showers in the afternoon. Sunday night, south winds 15 to 20 knots with gusts up to 25 knots. Waves 3 to 4 feet, occasionally to 5 feet. Showers. Monday, west winds 15 knots, becoming northwest in the afternoon. Gusts up to 20 knots. Waves 2 to 3 feet. A chance of showers. Monday night, northwest winds 10 knots. Gusts up to 15 knots in the evening. Waves 1 to 2 feet. Marine forecast, Chesapeake Bay from Little Creek, Virginia to Cape Henry, Virginia, including the Chesapeake Bay Bridge Tunnel. Today, southwest winds 10 to 15 knots with gusts up to 20 knots, becoming west 5 to 10 knots early this afternoon, then becoming northeast late. Waves 1 to 2 feet. Wave detail,
southwest 2 feet at 3 seconds and east 1 foot at 8 seconds. Tonight, northeast winds 5 to 10 knots, becoming north with gusts up to 15 knots late. Waves 1 to 2 feet. Wave detail, north 1.

Wave detail, east 3 feet at 4 seconds and east 1 foot at 8 seconds. A chance of showers after midnight. Sunday, southeast winds 20 to 25 knots with gusts up to 30 knots. Waves 4 to 5 feet, occasionally to 6 feet. Showers likely in the morning, then showers in the afternoon. Sunday night, south winds 15 to 20 knots. Gusts up to 30 knots in the evening. Waves 3 to 4 feet, occasionally to 5 feet. Showers. Monday, southwest winds 15 knots, becoming northwest in the afternoon. Gusts up to 20 knots. Waves around 3 feet. Showers likely, mainly in the morning. Monday night, northwest winds 10 knots. Gusts up to 15 knots in the evening. Waves 2 to 3 feet. Marine forecast, Caribbean Sound. Today, southwest winds 5 to 10 knots. Gusts up to 15 knots late this morning and early afternoon. Waves around 1 foot. Tonight, south winds 5 knots, becoming northeast with gusts up to 15 knots in the late evening and overnight. Waves around 1 foot. Friday, northeast winds 5 to 10 knots with gusts up to 15 knots. Waves around 1 foot. Friday night, northeast winds 5 to 10 knots. Gusts up to 15 knots after midnight. Waves around 1 foot. Saturday, east winds 10 to 15 knots with gusts up to 20 knots. Waves 1 to 2 feet. Saturday night, east winds 10 to 15 knots with gusts up to 20 knots. Waves 1 to 2 feet. A chance of showers after midnight. Sunday, southeast winds 15 to 20 knots with gusts up to 30 knots. Waves 2 to 3 feet. Showers. A chance of thunderstorms in the afternoon. Sunday night, south winds 15 to 20 knots, becoming southwest 10 to 15 knots after midnight. Gusts up to 25 knots. Waves 2 to 3 feet, diminishing to 1 to 2 feet after midnight. Showers with a chance of thunderstorms in the evening, then showers likely after midnight. Monday, southwest winds 10 to 15 knots, becoming northwest 5 to 10 knots in the afternoon. Gusts up to 20 knots. Waves 1 to 2 feet, diminishing to around 1 foot in the afternoon. Showers likely, mainly in the morning. Monday night, northwest winds 5 to 10 knots with gusts up to 15 knots. Waves around 1 foot. A chance of showers in the evening. Winds and waves higher in and near thunderstorms. Air quality forecast. The forecast Thursday for Hampton Roads is code level green, which is good, and means air quality is satisfactory and poses little or no risk. Primary pollutant will be particulate matter. The current time is 11:15 a.m. Eastern Daylight Time. The beach forecast. Today, rip current risk South Assateague and Chincoteague beaches. Low. Surf heights. 1 to 2 feet. Water temperature around 70. Weather. Sunny. Beach temperatures. In the mid-70s. Beach winds. West winds 10 to 15 miles per hour. Tides, Wachabrig, high at 7:11 a.m. Low at 1:17 p.m. Friday, rip current risk South Assateague and Chincoteague beaches. Low. Surf heights. Around 2 feet. Weather. Partly sunny. Beach temperatures. Around 70. Beach winds. North winds around 5 miles per hour, becoming west in the afternoon. Tides, Wachabrig, high at 7:58 a.m. Low at 2:08 p.m. The beach forecast. Today, rip current risk Virginia Beach and Sandbridge beaches. Low. Surf heights. 1 to 2 feet. Water temperature around 70. Weather. Sunny. Beach temperatures. In the upper 70s. Beach winds. Southwest winds 5 to 10 miles per hour. Tides, Virginia Beach, high at 6:39 a.m. Low at 12:52 p.m. Friday, rip current risk Virginia Beach and Sandbridge beaches. Low. Surf heights. Around 2 feet. Weather. Mostly cloudy. Beach temperatures. In the lower 70s. Beach winds. Northeast winds 5 to 10 miles per hour. Tides, Virginia Beach, high at 7:26 a.m. Low at 1:43 p.m. The beach forecast.

Today, rip current risk Outer Banks beaches of Kerala and Karova. Low. Surf heights. Around 2 feet. Water temperature around 70. Weather. Mostly sunny. Beach temperatures. In the upper 70s. Beach winds. Southwest winds around 10 miles per hour. Tides. Duck. High at 6:24 a.m. Low at 12:36 p.m. Friday, rip current risk Outer Banks beaches of Kerala and Karova. Low. Surf heights. Around 2 feet. Weather. Mostly cloudy. Beach temperatures. In the lower 70s. Beach winds. Northeast winds around 10 miles per hour. Tides. Duck. High at 7:11 a.m. Low at 1:27 p.m. The Tropical Weather Outlook. For the North Atlantic, Caribbean Sea, and the Gulf of America, active systems, the National Hurricane Center is issuing advisories on Hurricane Isaias, located over the southwestern Gulf of America. Tropical cyclone formation is not expected during the next 7 days. Offshore waters forecast Baltimore Canyon to Cape Charles Light to 100 nautical miles. Today, west to southwest winds 5 to 15 knots. Seas 3 to 5 feet. Scattered showers and thunderstorms. Tonight, west winds 5 to 15 knots, becoming north to northwest. Seas 3 to 4 feet. Friday, north to northeast winds less than 10 knots. Seas 3 to 4 feet. Scattered showers and thunderstorms. Friday night, north to northeast winds 5 to 15 knots. Seas 3 to 4 feet. Saturday, northeast winds 10 to 20 knots, becoming east. Seas 3 to 6 feet. Saturday night, east to southeast winds 15 to 25 knots. Seas 4 to 7 feet. Sunday, east to southeast winds 20 to 30 knots. Seas building to 6 to 10 feet. Sunday night, south to southeast winds 25 to 35 knots, becoming south to southwest. Seas 7 to 12 feet. Monday, southwest winds 20 to 30 knots. Seas 6 to 9 feet. Monday night, west to southwest winds 10 to 20 knots, becoming west to northwest. Seas 4 to 8 feet. Hazardous weather information. Now here is the hazardous weather outlook for southeast Maryland, northeast North Carolina, central Virginia, east central Virginia, eastern Virginia, north central Virginia, south central Virginia, and southeast Virginia. Today and tonight. No hazardous weather is expected at this time. And now the extended outlook for the period Friday through Wednesday. No hazardous weather is expected at this time. The key weather messages for the next 7 days. Seasonable to slightly above average temperatures and dry conditions through Saturday. Moisture and rain chances return Saturday night into early Monday. Now the official National Weather Service forecast. Rest of today, mostly sunny. Highs in the lower 80s. Southwest winds around 10 miles per hour, becoming west this afternoon. Tonight, partly cloudy. Lows in the lower 60s. Northeast winds 5 to 10 miles per hour. Friday, mostly cloudy. Highs in the mid-70s. North winds 5 to 10 miles per hour. Friday night, partly cloudy in the evening, then becoming mostly cloudy. Lows in the lower 60s. East winds around 5 miles per hour. Saturday, mostly cloudy. Highs in the lower 70s. East winds 10 to 15 miles per hour. Saturday night, cloudy. A chance of showers after midnight. Lows in the mid-60s. Chance of rain 40%. Sunday, showers likely in the morning, then showers in the afternoon. Breezy with highs in the mid-70s. Chance of rain 90%. Sunday night, showers, breezy with lows in the upper 60s. Chance of rain 90%. Columbus Day, mostly cloudy in the morning, then becoming partly sunny. A chance of showers. Highs in the mid-70s. Chance of rain 50%. Monday night, partly cloudy in the evening, then clearing. Lows in the mid-60s. Tuesday, mostly sunny. Highs in the upper 70s. Tuesday night, partly cloudy in the evening, then becoming mostly clear. Breezy with lows around 60. Wednesday, mostly sunny and breezy. Highs in the upper 60s. Here are the marine and buoy reports for 11 a.m. across the lower Chesapeake Bay and coastal waters. All wave and swell heights are in feet.
Wave and swell periods are in seconds. Potomac River buoy, air temperature was 69. The wind was northwest at 6 knots. Cove Point, air temperature was 69. The wind was west at 8 knots. Piney Point, winds were northwest, 10 knots. Bishop's Head, air temperature was 67. The wind was west at 5 knots. Lewisetta, air temperature was 70. Water temperature 67. The wind was west at 5 knots. Stingray Point buoy, air temperature was 68. Rappahannock Light, winds were southwest, 8 knots. Yorktown Coast Guard Station, air temperature was 69. Water temperature 70. The wind was west at 6 knots. Crypto Peak, water temperature 68. The wind was west at 10 knots. Dominion Terminal Newport News, air temperature was 67. The wind was west at 6 knots. South Craney Island, air temperature was 69. The wind was southwest at 5 knots. Cape Henry, air temperature was 69. The wind was west at 10 knots. Brandywine Chill Lake, Delaware, winds were northwest, 13 knots. Air temperature 67. Fenwick Island buoy, winds were southwest, 12 knots. Air temperature 65. Buoy off Virginia Beach, 64 nautical miles. Water temperature 67. Wave heights 2. Wave period 7. Buoy just east of Cape Henry. Water temperature 70. Wave heights 3. Wave period 3. Duck Cove Pier, air temperature was 69. The wind was southwest at 10 knots. Diamond Shoals buoy, air temperature was 73. Wave height 3 feet. Wave period 6. The wind was northwest at 8 knots. Marine forecast, Fenwick Island, Delaware to Carrick Beach Light, North Carolina out 20 nautical miles, including the Virginia portion of Chesapeake Bay and Carrick Sound. Synopsis for Fenwick Island, Delaware to Carrick Beach Light, North Carolina out 60 nautical miles, including Virginia portion of the Chesapeake Bay, Carrick Sound and portions of the James, York, and Rappahannock Rivers. High pressure will transiently retreat later today as a dry cold front quickly crosses the waters tonight. The remnant low from Tropical Cyclone Isaias will track well west of the area this weekend, gradually weakening as it gets closer to the region on Sunday. Expect increasing easterly winds to shift to the south across the local waters, with small craft advisories likely to be needed by Sunday. Marine forecast, Chesapeake Bay from New Point Comfort to Little Creek, Virginia. Today, southwest winds 10 to 15 knots with gusts up to 20 knots, becoming west 5 to 10 knots early this afternoon, then becoming northeast late. Waves 1 to 2 feet. Tonight, northeast winds 5 to 10 knots. Gusts up to 15 knots late. Waves 1 foot. Friday, north winds 5 to 10 knots. Gusts up to 15 knots in the morning. Waves 1 foot. Friday night, east winds 5 knots, increasing to 5 to 10 knots after midnight. Waves 1 foot. Saturday, east winds 10 to 15 knots. Waves 1 to 2 feet. Saturday night, east winds 10 to 15 knots, increasing to 15 to 20 knots after midnight. Gusts up to 25 knots. Waves 2 to 3 feet. A chance of showers after midnight. Sunday, southeast winds 15 to 20 knots, increasing to 20 to 25 knots in the afternoon. Gusts up to 30 knots. Waves 4 to 5 feet, occasionally to 6 feet. Showers likely in the morning, then showers in the afternoon. Sunday night, south winds 15 to 20 knots with gusts up to 25 knots. Waves 3 to 4 feet, occasionally to 5 feet. Showers. Monday, west winds 15 knots, becoming northwest in the afternoon. Gusts up to 20 knots. Waves 2 to 3 feet. A chance of showers. Monday night, northwest winds 10 knots. Gusts up to 15 knots in the evening. Waves 1 to 2 feet. Marine forecast, Chesapeake Bay from Little Creek, Virginia to Cape Henry, Virginia, including the Chesapeake Bay Bridge Tunnel. Today, southwest winds 10 to 15 knots with gusts up to 20 knots, becoming west 5 to 10 knots early this afternoon, then becoming northeast late. Waves 1 to 2 feet. Wave detail, southwest feet at 3 seconds and east 1 foot at 8 seconds. Tonight, northeast winds 5 to 10 knots, becoming north with gusts up to 15 knots late. Waves 1 to 2 feet.
Wave detail, north 1 foot at 2 seconds and southeast 1 foot at 7 seconds. Friday, north winds 5 to 10 knots. Gusts up to 15 knots in the morning. Waves 1 to 2 feet. Wave detail, north 1 foot at 3 seconds and southeast 1 foot at 8 seconds. Friday night, east winds 5 to 10 knots. Waves 1 to 2 feet. Wave detail, east 1 foot at 3 seconds and southeast 1 foot at 8 seconds. Saturday, east winds 10 to 15 knots with gusts up to 20 knots. Waves 2 to 3 feet. Wave detail, east 2 feet at 3 seconds and southeast 1 foot at 8 seconds. Saturday night, east winds 15 to 20 knots with gusts up to 25 knots. Waves 3 to 4 feet, occasionally to 5 feet. Wave detail, east 3 feet at 4 seconds and east 1 foot at 8 seconds. A chance of showers after midnight. Sunday, southeast winds 20 to 25 knots with gusts up to 30 knots. Waves 4 to 5 feet, occasionally to 6 feet. Showers likely in the morning, then showers in the afternoon. Sunday night, south winds 15 to 20 knots. Gusts up to 30 knots in the evening. Waves 3 to 4 feet, occasionally to 5 feet. Showers. Monday, southwest winds 15 knots, becoming northwest in the afternoon. Gusts up to 20 knots. Waves around 3 feet. Showers likely, mainly in the morning. Monday night, northwest winds 10 knots. Gusts up to 15 knots in the evening. Waves 2 to 3 feet. Marine forecast, Currituck Sound. Today, southwest winds 5 to 10 knots. Gusts up to 15 knots late this morning and early afternoon. Waves around 1 foot. Tonight, south winds 5 knots, becoming northeast with gusts up to 15 knots in the late evening and overnight. Waves around 1 foot. Friday, northeast winds 5 to 10 knots with gusts up to 15 knots. Waves around 1 foot. Friday night, northeast winds 5 to 10 knots. Gusts up to 15 knots after midnight. Waves around 1 foot. Saturday, east winds 10 to 15 knots with gusts up to 20 knots. Waves 1 to 2 feet. Saturday night, east winds 10 to 15 knots with gusts up to 20 knots. Waves 1 to 2 feet. A chance of showers after midnight. Sunday, southeast winds 15 to 20 knots with gusts up to 30 knots. Waves 2 to 3 feet. Showers. A chance of thunderstorms in the afternoon. Sunday night, south winds 15 to 20 knots, becoming southwest 10 to 15 knots after midnight. Gusts up to 25 knots. Waves 2 to 3 feet, diminishing to 1 to 2 feet after midnight. Showers with a chance of thunderstorms in the evening, then showers likely after midnight. Monday, southwest winds 10 to 15 knots, becoming northwest 5 to 10 knots in the afternoon. Gusts up to 20 knots. Waves 1 to 2 feet, diminishing to around 1 foot in the afternoon. Showers likely, mainly in the morning. Monday night, northwest winds 5 to 10 knots with gusts up to 15 knots. Waves around 1 foot. A chance of showers in the evening. Winds and waves higher in and near thunderstorms. Air quality forecast. The forecast Thursday for Hampton Roads is code level green, which is good, and means air quality is satisfactory and poses little or no risk. Primary pollutant will be particulate matter. The current time is 11:31 a.m. Eastern Daylight Time. The beach forecast. Today, rip current risk South Assateague and Chincoteague beaches. Low. Surf heights. 1 to 2 feet. Water temperature around 70. Weather. Sunny. Beach temperatures. In the mid-70s. Beach winds. West winds 10 to 15 miles per hour. Tides. Watch a break, high at 7:11 a.m. Low at 1:17 p.m. Friday, rip current risk South Assateague and Chincoteague beaches. Low. Surf heights. Around 2 feet. Weather. Partly sunny. Beach temperatures. Around 70. Beach winds. North winds around 5 miles per hour, becoming west in the afternoon. Tides, watch a break, high at 7:58 a.m. Low at 2:08 p.m. The beach forecast. Today, rip current risk Virginia Beach and Sandbridge beaches.
low. Surf height, 1 to 2 feet. Water temperature around 70. Weather, sunny. Beach temperatures, in the upper 70s. Beach winds, southwest winds 5 to 10 miles per hour. Tides, Virginia Beach, high at 6:39 a.m. Low at 12:52 p.m. Friday, rip current risk Virginia Beach and Sandbridge Beaches. Low. Surf heights, around 2 feet. Weather, mostly cloudy. Beach temperatures, in the lower 70s. Beach winds, northeast winds 5 to 10 miles per hour. Tides, Virginia Beach, high at 7:26 a.m. Low at 1:43 p.m. The beach forecast. Today, rip current risk Outer Banks beaches of Kerala and Karova. Low. Surf heights, around 2 feet. Water temperature around 70. Weather, mostly sunny. Beach temperatures, low. Surf heights, around 2 feet. Water temperature around 70. Weather, mostly sunny. Beach temperatures, in the upper 70s. Beach winds, southwest winds around 10 miles per hour. Tides, duck, high at 6:24 a.m. Low at 12:36 p.m. Friday, rip current risk Outer Banks beaches of Kerala and Karova. Low. Surf heights, around 2 feet. Weather, mostly cloudy. Beach temperatures, in the lower 70s. Beach winds, northeast winds around 10 miles per hour. Tides, duck, high at 7:11 a.m. Low at 1:27 p.m. The Tropical Weather Outlook. For the North Atlantic, Caribbean Sea, and the Gulf of America, active systems, the National Hurricane Center is issuing advisories on Hurricane Isaias, located over the southwestern Gulf of America. Tropical cyclone formation is not expected during the next 7 days. Offshore waters forecast Baltimore Canyon to Cape Charles Light, to 100 nautical miles. Today, west to southwest winds 5 to 15 knots. Seas 3 to 5 feet. Scattered showers and thunderstorms. Tonight, west winds 5 to 15 knots, becoming north to northwest. Seas 3 to 4 feet. Friday, north to northeast winds less than 10 knots. Seas 3 to 4 feet. Scattered showers and thunderstorms. Friday night, north to northeast winds 5 to 15 knots. Seas 3 to 4 feet. Saturday, northeast winds 10 to 20 knots, becoming east. Seas 3 to 6 feet. Saturday night, east to southeast winds 15 to 25 knots. Seas 4 to 7 feet. Sunday, east to southeast winds 20 to 30 knots. Seas building to 6 to 10 feet. Sunday night, south to southeast winds 25 to 35 knots, becoming south to southwest. Seas 7 to 12 feet. Monday, southwest winds 20 to 30 knots. Seas 6 to 9 feet. Monday night, west to southwest winds 10 to 20 knots, becoming west to northwest. Seas 4 to 8 feet. This is NOAA's National Weather Service All Hazards Weather Radio, KHP 37, broadcasting from Wakefield, Virginia, transmitting from Driver, Virginia on a frequency of 162.550 MHz. The following information is for Hampton Roads and northeast North Carolina, the southern part of the Chesapeake Bay and adjacent coastal waters. Hazardous weather information. Now here is the hazardous weather outlook for southeast Maryland, northeast North Carolina, central Virginia, east central Virginia, eastern Virginia, north central Virginia, south central Virginia, and southeast Virginia. Today and tonight. No hazardous weather is expected at this time. And now the extended outlook for the period Friday through Wednesday. No hazardous weather is expected at this time. The key weather messages for the next 7 days. Seasonable to slightly above average temperatures and dry conditions through Saturday. Moisture and rain chances return Saturday night into early Monday. Now the official National Weather Service forecast. Rest of today, mostly sunny. Highs in the lower 80s. Southwest winds around 10 miles per hour, becoming west this afternoon. Tonight, partly cloudy. Lows in the lower 60s. Northeast winds 5 to 10 miles per hour. Friday, mostly cloudy. Highs in the mid-70s. North winds 5 to 10 miles per hour.
Friday night, partly cloudy in the evening, then

becoming mostly cloudy. Lows in the lower 60s. East winds around 5 miles per hour. Saturday, mostly cloudy. Highs in the lower 70s. East winds 10 to 15 miles per hour. Saturday night, cloudy. A chance of showers after midnight. Lows in the mid-60s. Chance of rain 40%. Sunday, showers likely in the morning, then showers in the afternoon. Breezy with highs in the mid-70s. Chance of rain 90%. Sunday night, showers, breezy with lows in the upper 60s. Chance of rain 90%. Columbus Day, mostly cloudy in the morning, then becoming partly sunny. A chance of showers. Highs in the mid-70s. Chance of rain 50%. Monday night, partly cloudy in the evening, then clearing. Lows in the mid-60s. Tuesday, mostly sunny. Highs in the upper 70s. Tuesday night, partly cloudy in the evening, then becoming mostly clear. Breezy with lows around 60. Wednesday, mostly sunny and breezy. Highs in the upper 60s. Here are the marine and buoy reports for 11 a.m. across the lower Chesapeake Bay and coastal waters. All wave and swell heights are in feet. Wave and swell periods are in seconds. Potomac River buoy, air temperature was 69. The wind was northwest at 6 knots. Cove Point, air temperature was 69. The wind was west at 8 knots. Piney Point, winds were northwest, 10 knots. Bishop's Head, air temperature was 67. The wind was west at 5 knots. Lewisetta, air temperature was 70. Water temperature 67. The wind was west at 5 knots. Stingray Point buoy, air temperature was 68. Rappahannock Light, winds were southwest, 8 knots. Yorktown Coast Guard Station, air temperature was 69. Water temperature 70. The wind was west at 6 knots. Crypto Peak, water temperature 68. The wind was west at 10 knots. Dominion Terminal Newport News, air temperature was 67. The wind was west at 6 knots. South Craney Island, air temperature was 69. The wind was southwest at 5 knots. Cape Henry, air temperature was 69. The wind was west at 10 knots. Brandywine Chill Lake, Delaware, winds were northwest, 13 knots. Air temperature 67. Fenwick Island buoy, winds were southwest, 12 knots. Air temperature 65. Buoy off Virginia Beach 64 nautical miles. Water temperature 67. Wave heights 2. Wave period 7. Buoy just east of Cape Henry. Water temperature 70. Wave heights 3. Wave period 3. Duck Cove Pier, air temperature was 69. The wind was southwest at 10 knots. Diamond Shoals buoy, air temperature was 73. Wave height 3 feet. Wave period 6. The wind was northwest at 8 knots. Marine forecast, Fenwick Island, Delaware to Caribbean Beach Light, North Carolina out 20 nautical miles, including the Virginia portion of Chesapeake Bay and Caribbean Sound. Synopsis for Fenwick Island, Delaware to Caribbean Beach Light, North Carolina out 60 nautical miles, including Virginia portion of the Chesapeake Bay, Caribbean Sound and portions of the James, York, and Rappahannock Rivers. High pressure will transiently retreat later today as a dry cold front quickly crosses the waters tonight. The remnant low from Tropical Cyclone Isaias will track well west of the area this weekend, gradually weakening as it gets closer to the region on Sunday. Expect increasing easterly winds to shift to the south across the local waters, with small craft advisories likely to be needed by Sunday. Marine forecast, Chesapeake Bay from New Point Comfort to Little Creek, Virginia. Today, southwest winds 10 to 15 knots with gusts up to 20 knots, becoming west 5 to 10 knots early this afternoon, then becoming northeast late. Waves 1 to 2 feet. Tonight, northeast winds 5 to 10 knots. Gusts up to 15 knots late. Waves 1 foot. Friday, north winds 5 to 10 knots. Gusts up to 15 knots in the morning. Waves 1 foot. Friday night, east winds 5 knots, increasing to 5 to 10 knots after midnight. Waves 1 foot. Saturday, east winds 10 to 15 knots. Waves 1 to 2 feet. Saturday night, east winds 10 to 15 knots, increasing to 15 to 20 knots after midnight. Gusts up to 25 knots. Waves 2 to 3 feet. A chance of showers after midnight.
Sunday, southeast winds 15 to 20 knots, increasing to 20 to 25 knots in the afternoon. Gusts up to 30 knots. Waves 4 to 5 feet, occasionally to 6 feet. Showers likely in the morning, then showers in the afternoon. Sunday night, south winds 15 to 20 knots with gusts up to 25 knots. Waves 3 to 4 feet, occasionally to 5 feet. Showers. Monday, west winds 15 knots, becoming northwest in the afternoon. Gusts up to 20 knots. Waves 2 to 3 feet. A chance of showers. Monday night, northwest winds 10 knots. Gusts up to 15 knots in the evening. Waves 1 to 2 feet. Marine forecast, Chesapeake Bay from Little Creek, Virginia to Cape Henry, Virginia, including the Chesapeake Bay Bridge Tunnel. Today, southwest winds 10 to 15 knots with gusts up to 20 knots, becoming west 5 to 10 knots early this afternoon, then becoming northeast late. Waves 1 to 2 feet. Wave detail, southwest 2 feet at 3 seconds and east 1 foot at 8 seconds. Tonight, northeast winds 5 to 10 knots, becoming north with gusts up to 15 knots late. Waves 1 to 2 feet. Wave detail, north 1 foot at 2 seconds and southeast 1 foot at 7 seconds. Friday, north winds 5 to 10 knots. Gusts up to 15 knots in the morning. Waves 1 to 2 feet. Wave detail, north 1 foot at 3 seconds and southeast 1 foot at 8 seconds. Friday night, east winds 5 to 10 knots. Waves 1 to 2 feet. Wave detail, east 1 foot at 3 seconds and southeast 1 foot at 8 seconds. Saturday, east winds 10 to 15 knots with gusts up to 20 knots. Waves 2 to 3 feet. Wave detail, east 2 feet at 3 seconds and southeast 1 foot at 8 seconds. Saturday night, east winds 15 to 20 knots with gusts up to 25 knots. Waves 3 to 4 feet, occasionally to 5 feet. Wave detail, east 3 feet at 4 seconds and east 1 foot at 8 seconds. A chance of showers after midnight. Sunday, southeast winds 20 to 25 knots with gusts up to 30 knots. Waves 4 to 5 feet, occasionally to 6 feet. Showers likely in the morning, then showers in the afternoon. Sunday night, south winds 15 to 20 knots. Gusts up to 30 knots in the evening. Waves 3 to 4 feet, occasionally to 5 feet. Showers. Monday, southwest winds 15 knots, becoming northwest in the afternoon. Gusts up to 20 knots. Waves around 3 feet. Showers likely, mainly in the morning. Monday night, northwest winds 10 knots. Gusts up to 15 knots in the evening. Waves 2 to 3 feet. Marine forecast, Currituck Sound. Today, southwest winds 5 to 10 knots. Gusts up to 15 knots late this morning and early afternoon. Waves around 1 foot. Tonight, south winds 5 knots, becoming northeast with gusts up to 15 knots in the late evening and overnight. Waves around 1 foot. Friday, northeast winds 5 to 10 knots with gusts up to 15 knots. Waves around 1 foot. Friday night, northeast winds 5 to 10 knots. Gusts up to 15 knots after midnight. Waves around 1 foot. Saturday, east winds 10 to 15 knots with gusts up to 20 knots. Waves 1 to 2 feet. Saturday night, east winds 10 to 15 knots with gusts up to 20 knots. Waves 1 to 2 feet. A chance of showers after midnight. Sunday, southeast winds 15 to 20 knots with gusts up to 30 knots. Waves 2 to 3 feet. Showers. A chance of thunderstorms in the afternoon. Sunday night, south winds 15 to 20 knots, becoming southwest 10 to 15 knots after midnight. Gusts up to 25 knots. Waves 2 to 3 feet, diminishing to 1 to 2 feet after midnight. Showers with a chance of thunderstorms in the evening, then showers likely after midnight. Monday, southwest winds 10 to 15 knots, becoming northwest 5 to 10 knots in the afternoon. Gusts up to 20 knots. Waves 1 to 2 feet, diminishing to around 1 foot in the afternoon. Showers likely, mainly in the morning. Monday night, northwest winds 5 to 10 knots with gusts up to 15 knots. Waves around 1 foot. A chance of showers in the evening. Winds and waves higher and near thunderstorms. Air quality forecast.
The forecast Thursday for Hampton Roads is code level green, which is good and means air quality is satisfactory and poses little or no risk. Primary pollutant will be particulate matter. The current time is 11:47 a.m. Eastern Daylight Time. The beach forecast. Today, rip current risk South Assateague and Chincoteague beaches. Low. Surf heights. 1 to 2 feet. Water temperature around 70. Weather. Sunny. Beach temperatures. In the mid-70s. Beach winds. West winds 10 to 15 miles per hour. Tides, watch a creek, high at 7:11 a.m. Low at 1:17 p.m. Friday, rip current risk South Assateague and Chincoteague beaches. Low. Surf heights. Around 2 feet. Weather. Partly sunny. Beach temperatures. Around 70. Beach winds. North winds around 5 miles per hour, becoming west in the afternoon. Tides, watch a creek, high at 7:58 a.m. Low at 2:08 p.m. The beach forecast. Today, rip current risk Virginia Beach and Sandbridge beaches. Low. Surf heights. 1 to 2 feet. Water temperature around 70. Weather. Sunny. Beach temperatures. In the upper 70s. Beach winds. Southwest winds 5 to 10 miles per hour. Tides, Virginia Beach, high at 6:39 a.m. Low at 12:52 p.m. Friday, rip current risk Virginia Beach and Sandbridge beaches. Low. Surf heights. Around 2 feet. Weather. Mostly cloudy. Beach temperatures. In the lower 70s. Beach winds. Northeast winds 5 to 10 miles per hour. Tides, Virginia Beach, high at 7:26 a.m. Low at 1:43 p.m. The beach forecast. Today, rip current risk Outer Banks beaches of Kerala and Karova. Low. Surf heights. Around 2 feet. Water temperature around 70. Weather. Mostly sunny. Beach temperatures. In the upper 70s. Beach winds. Southwest winds around 10 miles per hour. Tides, duck, high at 6:24 a.m. Low at 12:36 p.m. Friday, rip current risk Outer Banks beaches of Kerala and Karova. Low. Surf heights. Around 2 feet. Weather. Mostly cloudy. Beach temperatures. In the lower 70s. Beach winds. Northeast winds around 10 miles per hour. Tides, duck, high at 7:11 a.m. Low at 1:27 p.m. The Tropical Weather Outlook. For the North Atlantic, Caribbean Sea and the Gulf of America, active systems, the National Hurricane Center is issuing advisories on Hurricane Isaias, located over the southwestern Gulf of America. Tropical cyclone formation is not expected during the next 7 days. Offshore waters forecast Baltimore Canyon to Cape Charles Light to 100 nautical miles. Today, west to southwest winds 5 to 15 knots. Seas 3 to 5 feet. Scattered showers and thunderstorms. Tonight, west winds 5 to 15 knots, becoming north to northwest. Seas 3 to 4 feet. Friday, north to northeast winds less than 10 knots. Seas 3 to 4 feet. Scattered showers and thunderstorms. Friday night, north to northeast winds 5 to 15 knots. Seas 3 to 4 feet. Saturday, northeast winds 10 to 20 knots, becoming east. Seas 3 to 6 feet. Saturday night, east to southeast winds 15 to 25 knots. Seas 4 to 7 feet. Sunday, east to southeast winds 20 to 30 knots. Seas building to 6 to 10 feet. Sunday night, south to southeast winds 25 to 35 knots, becoming south to southwest. Seas 7 to 12 feet. Monday, southwest winds 20 to 30 knots. Seas 6 to 9 feet. Monday night, west to southwest winds 10 to 20 knots, becoming west to northwest. Seas 4 to 8 feet. Hazardous weather information. Now here is the hazardous weather outlook for southeast Maryland, northeast North Carolina, central Virginia, east central Virginia, eastern Virginia, north central Virginia, south central Virginia, and southeast Virginia. Today and tonight. No hazardous weather is expected at this time.
and now the extended outlook for the period Friday through Wednesday. No hazardous weather is expected at this time. The key weather messages for the next 7 days. Seasonable to slightly above average temperatures and dry conditions through Saturday. Moisture and rain chances return Saturday night into early Monday. Now the official National Weather Service forecast. Rest of today, mostly sunny. Highs in the lower 80s. Southwest winds around 10 miles per hour, becoming west this afternoon. Tonight, partly cloudy. Lows in the lower 60s. Northeast winds 5 to 10 miles per hour. Friday, mostly cloudy. Highs in the mid-70s. North winds 5 to 10 miles per hour. Friday night, partly cloudy in the evening, then becoming mostly cloudy. Lows in the lower 60s. East winds around 5 miles per hour. Saturday, mostly cloudy. Highs in the lower 70s. East winds 10 to 15 miles per hour. Saturday night, cloudy. A chance of showers after midnight. Lows in the mid-60s. Chance of rain 40%. Sunday, showers likely in the morning, then showers in the afternoon. Breezy with highs in the mid-70s. Chance of rain 90%. Sunday night, showers, breezy with lows in the upper 60s. Chance of rain 90%. Columbus Day, mostly cloudy in the morning, then becoming partly sunny. A chance of showers. Highs in the mid-70s. Chance of rain 50%. Monday night, partly cloudy in the evening, then clearing. Lows in the mid-60s. Tuesday, mostly sunny. Highs in the upper 70s. Tuesday night, partly cloudy in the evening, then becoming mostly clear. Breezy with lows around 60. Wednesday, mostly sunny and breezy. Highs in the upper 60s. Here are the marine and buoy reports for 11 a.m. across the lower Chesapeake Bay and coastal waters. All wave and swell heights are in feet. Wave and swell periods are in seconds. Potomac River buoy, air temperature was 69. The wind was northwest at 6 knots. Cove Point, air temperature was 69. The wind was west at 8 knots. Piney Point, winds were northwest, 10 knots. Bishop's Head, air temperature was 67. The wind was west at 5 knots. Lewisetta, air temperature was 70. Water temperature 67. The wind was west at 5 knots. Stingray Point buoy, air temperature was 68. Rappahannock Light, winds were southwest, 8 knots. Yorktown Coast Guard Station, air temperature was 69. Water temperature 70. The wind was west at 6 knots. Crypto Peak, water temperature 68. The wind was west at 10 knots. Dominion Terminal Newport News, air temperature was 67. The wind was west at 6 knots. South Craney Island, air temperature was 69. The wind was southwest at 5 knots. Cape Henry, air temperature was 69. The wind was west at 10 knots. Brandywine Shoal Lake, Delaware, winds were northwest, 13 knots. Air temperature 67. Fenwick Island buoy, winds were southwest, 12 knots. Air temperature 65. Buoy off Virginia Beach, 64 nautical miles. Water temperature 67. Wave height 2. Wave period 7. Buoy just east of Cape Henry. Water temperature 70. Wave heights 3. Wave period 3. Duck Cove here, air temperature was 69. The wind was southwest at 10 knots. Diamond Shoal buoy, air temperature was 73. Wave height 3 feet. Wave period 6. The wind was northwest at 8 knots. Marine forecast, Fenwick Island, Delaware to Caribbean Beach Light, North Carolina out 20 nautical miles, including the Virginia portion of Chesapeake Bay and Caribbean Sound. Synopsis for Fenwick Island, Delaware to Caribbean Beach Light, North Carolina out 60 nautical miles, including Virginia portion of the Chesapeake Bay, Caribbean Sound and portions of the James, York, and Rappahannock Rivers. High pressure will transiently retreat later today as a dry cold front quickly crosses the waters tonight. The remnant low from Tropical Cyclone Isaias will track well west of the area this weekend, gradually weakening as it gets closer to the region on Sunday. Expect increasing easterly winds to shift to the south across the local waters, with small craft advisories likely to be needed by Sunday. Marine forecast, Chesapeake Bay from New Point Comfort to Little Creek, Virginia. Today, southwest winds 10 to 15 knots with gusts
up to 20 knots, becoming west 5 to 10 knots early this afternoon, then becoming northeast late. Waves 1 to 2 feet. Tonight, northeast winds 5 to 10 knots. Gusts up to 15 knots late. Waves 1 foot. Friday, north winds 5 to 10 knots. Gusts up to 15 knots in the morning. Waves 1 foot. Friday night, east winds 5 knots, increasing to 5 to 10 knots after midnight. Waves 1 foot. Saturday, east winds 10 to 15 knots. Waves 1 to 2 feet. Saturday night, east winds 10 to 15 knots, increasing to 15 to 20 knots after midnight. Gusts up to 25 knots. Waves 2 to 3 feet. A chance of showers after midnight. Sunday, southeast winds 15 to 20 knots, increasing to 20 to 25 knots in the afternoon. Gusts up to 30 knots. Waves 4 to 5 feet, occasionally to 6 feet. Showers likely in the morning, then showers in the afternoon. Sunday night, south winds 15 to 20 knots with gusts up to 25 knots. Waves 3 to 4 feet, occasionally to 5 feet. Showers. Monday, west winds 15 knots, becoming northwest in the afternoon. Gusts up to 20 knots. Waves 2 to 3 feet. A chance of showers. Monday night, northwest winds 10 knots. Gusts up to 15 knots in the evening. Waves 1 to 2 feet. Marine forecast, Chesapeake Bay from Little Creek, Virginia to Cape Henry, Virginia, including the Chesapeake Bay Bridge Tunnel. Today, southwest winds 10 to 15 knots with gusts up to 20 knots, becoming west 5 to 10 knots early this afternoon, then becoming northeast late. Waves 1 to 2 feet. Wave detail, southwest 2 feet at 3 seconds and east 1 foot at 8 seconds. Tonight, northeast winds 5 to 10 knots, becoming north with gusts up to 15 knots late. Waves 1 to 2 feet. Wave detail, north 1 foot at 2 seconds and southeast 1 foot at 7 seconds. Friday, north winds 5 to 10 knots. Gusts up to 15 knots in the morning. Waves 1 to 2 feet. Wave detail, north 1 foot at 3 seconds and southeast 1 foot at 8 seconds. Friday night, east wind 5 to 10 knots. Waves 1 to 2 feet. Wave detail, east 1 foot at 3 seconds and southeast 1 foot at 8 seconds. Saturday, east winds 10 to 15 knots with gusts up to 20 knots. Waves 2 to 3 feet. Wave detail, east 2 feet at 3 seconds and southeast 1 foot at 8 seconds. Saturday night, east winds 15 to 20 knots with gusts up to 25 knots. Waves 3 to 4 feet, occasionally to 5 feet. Wave detail, east 3 feet at 4 seconds and east 1 foot at 8 seconds. A chance of showers after midnight. Sunday, southeast winds 20 to 25 knots with gusts up to 30 knots. Waves 4 to 5 feet, occasionally to 6 feet. Showers likely in the morning, then showers in the afternoon. Sunday night, south winds 15 to 20 knots. Gusts up to 30 knots in the evening. Waves 3 to 4 feet, occasionally to 5 feet. Showers. Monday, southwest winds 15 knots, becoming northwest in the afternoon. Gusts up to 20 knots. Waves around 3 feet. Showers likely, mainly in the morning. Monday night, northwest winds 10 knots. Gusts up to 15 knots in the evening. Waves 2 to 3 feet. Marine forecast, Kerbic Sound. Today, southwest winds 5 to 10 knots. Gusts up to 15 knots late this morning and early afternoon. Waves around 1 foot. Tonight, south winds 5 knots, becoming northeast with gusts up to 15 knots in the late evening and overnight. Waves around 1 foot. Friday, northeast winds 5 to 10 knots with gusts up to 15 knots. Waves around 1 foot. Friday night, northeast winds 5 to 10 knots. Gusts up to 15 knots after midnight. Waves around 1 foot. Saturday, east winds 10 to 15 knots with gusts up to 20 knots. Waves 1 to 2 feet. Saturday night, east winds 10 to 15 knots with gusts up to 20 knots. Waves 1 to 2 feet. A chance of showers after midnight. Sunday, southeast winds 15 to 20 knots with gusts up to 30 knots. Waves 2 to 3 feet. Showers. A chance of thunderstorms in the afternoon.
Sunday night, south winds 15 to 20 knots, becoming southwest 10 to 15 knots after midnight. Gusts up to 25 knots. Waves 2 to 3 feet, diminishing to 1 to 2 feet after midnight. Showers with a chance of thunderstorms in the evening, then showers likely after midnight. Monday, southwest winds 10 to 15 knots, becoming northwest 5 to 10 knots in the afternoon. Gusts up to 20 knots. Waves 1 to 2 feet, diminishing to around 1 foot in the afternoon. Showers likely, mainly in the morning. Monday night, northwest winds 5 to 10 knots with gusts up to 15 knots. Waves around 1 foot. A chance of showers in the evening. Winds and waves higher and near thunderstorms. Air quality forecast. The forecast Thursday for Hampton Roads is code level green, which is good, and means air quality is satisfactory and poses little or no risk. Primary pollutant will be particulate matter. The current time is 12:03 p.m. Eastern Daylight Time. The beach forecast. Today, rip current risk South Assateague and Chincoteague beaches. Low. Surf heights. 1 to 2 feet. Water temperature around 70. Weather. Sunny. Beach temperatures. In the mid-70s. Beach winds. West winds 10 to 15 miles per hour. Tides, Wachabreek, high at 7:11 a.m. Low at 1:17 p.m. Friday, rip current risk South Assateague and Chincoteague beaches. Low. Surf heights. Around 2 feet. Weather. Partly sunny. Beach temperatures. Around 70. Beach winds. North winds around 5 miles per hour, becoming west in the afternoon. Tides, Wachabreek, high at 7:58 a.m. Low at 2:08 p.m. The beach forecast. Today, rip current risk Virginia Beach and Sandbridge beaches. Low. Surf heights. 1 to 2 feet. Water temperature around 70. Weather. Sunny. Beach temperatures. In the upper 70s. Beach winds. Southwest winds 5 to 10 miles per hour. Tides, Virginia Beach, high at 6:39 a.m. Low at 12:52 p.m. Friday, rip current risk Virginia Beach and Sandbridge beaches. Low. Surf heights. Around 2 feet. Weather. Mostly cloudy. Beach temperatures. In the lower 70s. Beach winds. Northeast winds 5 to 10 miles per hour. Tides, Virginia Beach, high at 7:26 a.m. Low at 1:43 p.m. This is NOAA's National Weather Service All Hazards Weather Radio, KHB 37, broadcasting from Wakefield, Virginia, transmitting from Driver, Virginia on a frequency of 162.550 MHz. The following information is for Hampton Roads in northeast North Carolina, the southern part of the Chesapeake Bay and adjacent coastal waters. The beach forecast. Today, rip current risk Outer Banks beaches of Kerala and Corova. Low. Surf heights. Around 2 feet. Water temperature around 70. Weather. Mostly sunny. Beach temperatures. In the upper 70s. Beach winds. Southwest winds around 10 miles per hour. Tides, duck, high at 6:24 a.m. Low at 12:36 p.m. Friday, rip current risk Outer Banks beaches of Kerala and Corova. Low. Surf heights. Around 2 feet. Weather. Mostly cloudy. Beach temperatures. In the lower 70s. Beach winds. Northeast winds around 10 miles per hour. Tides, duck, high at 7:11 a.m. Low at 1:27 p.m. The Tropical Weather Outlook. For the North Atlantic, Caribbean Sea, and the Gulf of America, active systems, the National Hurricane Center is issuing advisories on Hurricane Isaias, located over the southwestern Gulf of America. Tropical cyclone formation is not expected during the next 7 days. Offshore waters forecast Baltimore Canyon to Cape Charles Light to 100 nautical miles. Today, west to southwest wind 5 to 15 knots. Seas 3 to 5 feet. Scattered showers and thunderstorms. Tonight, west winds 5 to 15 knots, becoming north to northwest. Seas 3 to 4 feet. Friday, north to northeast winds less than 10 knots.
exceeds 3 to 4 feet. Scattered showers and thunderstorms. Friday night, north to northeast winds 5 to 15 knots. Seas 3 to 4 feet. Saturday, northeast winds 10 to 20 knots, becoming east. Seas 3 to 6 feet. Saturday night, east to southeast winds 15 to 25 knots. Seas 4 to 7 feet. Sunday, east to southeast winds 20 to 30 knots. Seas building to 6 to 10 feet. Sunday night, south to southeast winds 25 to 35 knots, becoming south to southwest. Seas 7 to 12 feet. Monday, southwest winds 20 to 30 knots. Seas 6 to 9 feet. Monday night, west to southwest winds 10 to 20 knots, becoming west to northwest. Seas 4 to 8 feet. Hazardous weather information. Now here is the hazardous weather outlook for southeast Maryland, northeast North Carolina, central Virginia, east central Virginia, eastern Virginia, north central Virginia, south central Virginia, and southeast Virginia. Today and tonight. No hazardous weather is expected at this time. And now the extended outlook for the period Friday through Wednesday. No hazardous weather is expected at this time. The key weather messages for the next 7 days. Seasonable to slightly above average temperatures and dry conditions through Saturday. Moisture and rain chances return Saturday night into early Monday. Now the official National Weather Service forecast. Rest of today, mostly sunny. Highs in the lower 80s. Southwest winds around 10 miles per hour, becoming west this afternoon. Tonight, partly cloudy. Lows in the lower 60s. Northeast winds 5 to 10 miles per hour. Friday, mostly cloudy. Highs in the mid-70s. North winds 5 to 10 miles per hour. Friday night, partly cloudy in the evening, then becoming mostly cloudy. Lows in the lower 60s. East winds around 5 miles per hour. Saturday, mostly cloudy. Highs in the lower 70s. East winds 10 to 15 miles per hour. Saturday night, cloudy. A chance of showers after midnight. Lows in the mid-60s. Chance of rain 40%. Sunday, showers likely in the morning, then showers in the afternoon. Breezy with highs in the mid-70s. Chance of rain 90%. Sunday night, showers, breezy with lows in the upper 60s. Chance of rain 90%. Columbus Day, mostly cloudy in the morning, then becoming partly sunny. A chance of showers. Highs in the mid-70s. Chance of rain 50%. Monday night, partly cloudy in the evening, then clearing. Lows in the mid-60s. Tuesday, mostly sunny. Highs in the upper 70s. Tuesday night, partly cloudy in the evening, then becoming mostly clear. Breezy with lows around 60. Wednesday, mostly sunny and breezy. Highs in the upper 60s. Here are the marine and buoy reports for 11 a.m. across the lower Chesapeake Bay and coastal waters. All wave and swell heights are in feet. Wave and swell periods are in seconds. Potomac River buoy, air temperature was 69. The wind was northwest at 6 knots. Cove Point, air temperature was 69. The wind was west at 8 knots. Piney Point, winds were northwest, 10 knots. Bishop's Head, air temperature was 67. The wind was west at 5 knots. Lewisetta, air temperature was 70. Water temperature 67. The wind was west at 5 knots. Stingray Point buoy, air temperature was 68. Rappahannock Light, winds were southwest, 8 knots. Yorktown Coast Guard Station, air temperature was 69. Water temperature 70. The wind was west at 6 knots. Crypto Peak, water temperature 68. The wind was west at 10 knots. Dominion Terminal Newport News, air temperature was 67. The wind was west at 6 knots. South Craney Island, air temperature was 69. The wind was southwest at 5 knots. Cape Henry, air temperature was 69. The wind was west at 10 knots. Brandywine Chill Lake, Delaware, winds were northwest, 13 knots. Air temperature 67. Fenwick Island buoy, winds were southwest, 12 knots. Air temperature 65. Buoy off Virginia Beach 64 nautical miles. Water temperature 67. Wave heights 2. Wave period 7. Buoy just east of Cape Henry. Water temperature 70.
Wave heights 3.

to the area this weekend, gradually weakening as it gets closer to the region on Sunday. Expect increasing easterly winds to shift to the south across the local waters, with small craft advisories likely to be needed by Sunday. Marine forecast, Chesapeake Bay from New Point Comfort to Little Creek, Virginia. Today, southwest winds 10 to 15 knots with gusts up to 20 knots, becoming west 5 to 10 knots early this afternoon, then becoming northeast late. Waves 1 to 2 feet. Tonight, northeast winds 5 to 10 knots. Gusts up to 15 knots late. Waves 1 foot. Friday, north winds 5 to 10 knots. Gusts up to 15 knots in the morning. Waves 1 foot. Friday night, east winds 5 knots, increasing to 5 to 10 knots after midnight. Waves 1 foot. Saturday, east winds 10 to 15 knots. Waves 1 to 2 feet. Saturday night, east winds 10 to 15 knots, increasing to 15 to 20 knots after midnight. Gusts up to 25 knots. Waves 2 to 3 feet. A chance of showers after midnight. Sunday, southeast winds 15 to 20 knots, increasing to 20 to 25 knots in the afternoon. Gusts up to 30 knots. Waves 4 to 5 feet, occasionally to 6 feet. Showers likely in the morning, then showers in the afternoon. Sunday night, south winds 15 to 20 knots with gusts up to 25 knots. Waves 3 to 4 feet, occasionally to 5 feet. Showers. Monday, west winds 15 knots, becoming northwest in the afternoon. Gusts up to 20 knots. Waves 2 to 3 feet. A chance of showers. Monday night, northwest winds 10 knots. Gusts up to 15 knots in the evening. Waves 1 to 2 feet. Marine forecast, Chesapeake Bay from Little Creek, Virginia to Cape Henry, Virginia, including the Chesapeake Bay Bridge Tunnel. Today, southwest winds 10 to 15 knots with gusts up to 20 knots, becoming west 5 to 10 knots early this afternoon, then becoming northeast late. Waves 1 to 2 feet. Wave detail, southwest 2 feet at 3 seconds and east 1 foot at 8 seconds. Tonight, northeast winds 5 to 10 knots, becoming north with gusts up to 15 knots late. Waves 1 to 2 feet. Wave detail, north 1 foot at 2 seconds and southeast 1 foot at 7 seconds. Friday, north winds 5 to 10 knots. Gusts up to 15 knots in the morning. Waves 1 to 2 feet. Wave detail, north 1 foot at 3 seconds and southeast 1 foot at 8 seconds. Friday night, east winds 5 to 10 knots. Waves 1 to 2 feet. Wave detail, east 1 foot at 3 seconds and southeast 1 foot at 8 seconds. Saturday, east winds 10 to 15 knots with gusts up to 20 knots. Waves 2 to 3 feet. Wave detail, east 2 feet at 3 seconds and southeast 1 foot at 8 seconds. Saturday night, east winds 15 to 20 knots with gusts up to 25 knots. Waves 3 to 4 feet, occasionally to 5 feet. Wave detail, east 3 feet at 4 seconds and east 1 foot at 8 seconds. A chance of showers after midnight. Sunday, southeast winds 20 to 25 knots with gusts up to 30 knots. Waves 4 to 5 feet, occasionally to 6 feet. Showers likely in the morning, then showers in the afternoon. Sunday night, south winds 15 to 20 knots. Gusts up to 30 knots in the evening. Waves 3 to 4 feet, occasionally to 5 feet. Showers. Monday, southwest winds 15 knots, becoming northwest in the afternoon. Gusts up to 20 knots. Waves around 3 feet. Showers likely, mainly in the morning. Monday night, northwest winds 10 knots. Gusts up to 15 knots in the evening. Waves 2 to 3 feet. Marine forecast, Currituck Sound. Today, southwest winds 5 to 10 knots. Gusts up to 15 knots late this morning and early afternoon. Waves around 1 foot. Tonight, south winds 5 knots, becoming northeast with gusts up to 15 knots in the late evening and overnight. Waves around 1 foot. Friday, northeast winds 5 to 10 knots with gusts up to 15 knots. Waves around 1 foot. Friday night, northeast winds 5 to 10 knots. Gusts up to 15 knots after midnight. Waves around 1 foot. Saturday, east winds 10 to 15 knots with gusts up to 20 knots. Waves 1 to 2 feet.

Saturday night, east winds 10 to 15 knots with gusts up to 20 knots. Waves 1 to 2 feet. A chance of showers after midnight. Sunday, southeast winds 15 to 20 knots with gusts up to 30 knots. Waves 2 to 3 feet. Showers. A chance of thunderstorms in the afternoon. Sunday night, south winds 15 to 20 knots, becoming southwest 10 to 15 knots after midnight. Gusts up to 25 knots. Waves 2 to 3 feet, diminishing to 1 to 2 feet after midnight. Showers with a chance of thunderstorms in the evening, then showers likely after midnight. Monday, southwest winds 10 to 15 knots, becoming northwest 5 to 10 knots in the afternoon. Gusts up to 20 knots. Waves 1 to 2 feet, diminishing to around 1 foot in the afternoon. Showers likely, mainly in the morning. Monday night, northwest winds 5 to 10 knots with gusts up to 15 knots. Waves around 1 foot. A chance of showers in the evening. Winds and waves higher in and near thunderstorms. Air quality forecast. The forecast Thursday for Hampton Roads is code level green, which is good, and means air quality is satisfactory and poses little or no risk. Primary pollutant will be particulate matter. The current time is 12:19 p.m. Eastern Daylight Time. The beach forecast. Today, rip current risk South Assateague and Chincoteague beaches. Low. Surf heights. 1 to 2 feet. Water temperature around 70. Weather. Sunny. Beach temperatures. In the mid-70s. Beach winds. West winds 10 to 15 miles per hour. Tides, Wachabrig, high at 7:11 a.m. Low at 1:17 p.m. Friday, rip current risk South Assateague and Chincoteague beaches. Low. Surf heights. Around 2 feet. Weather. Partly sunny. Beach temperatures. Around 70. Beach winds. North winds around 5 miles per hour, becoming west in the afternoon. Tides, Wachabrig, high at 7:58 a.m. Low at 2:08 p.m. The beach forecast. Today, rip current risk Virginia Beach and Sandbridge beaches. Low. Surf heights. 1 to 2 feet. Water temperature around 70. Weather. Sunny. Beach temperatures. In the upper 70s. Beach winds. Southwest winds 5 to 10 miles per hour. Tides, Virginia Beach, high at 6:39 a.m. Low at 12:52 p.m. Friday, rip current risk Virginia Beach and Sandbridge beaches. Low. Surf heights. Around 2 feet. Weather. Mostly cloudy. Beach temperatures. In the lower 70s. Beach winds. Northeast winds 5 to 10 miles per hour. Tides, Virginia Beach, high at 7:26 a.m. Low at 1:43 p.m. The beach forecast. Today, rip current risk Outer Banks beaches of Kerala and Karova. Low. Surf heights. Around 2 feet. Water temperature around 70. Weather. Mostly sunny. Beach temperatures. In the upper 70s. Beach winds. Southwest winds around 10 miles per hour. Tides, duck, high at 6:24 a.m. Low at 12:36 p.m. Friday, rip current risk Outer Banks beaches of Kerala and Karova. Low. Surf heights. Around 2 feet. Weather. Mostly cloudy. Beach temperatures. In the lower 70s. Beach winds. Northeast winds around 10 miles per hour. Tides, duck, high at 7:11 a.m. Low at 1:27 p.m. The Tropical Weather Outlook. For the North Atlantic, Caribbean Sea and the Gulf of America, active systems, the National Hurricane Center is issuing advisories on Hurricane Isaias, located over the southwestern Gulf of America. Tropical cyclone formation is not expected during the next 7 days. Offshore waters forecast Baltimore Canyon to Cape Charles Light, to 100 nautical miles. Today, west to southwest winds 5 to 15 knots. Seas 3 to 5 feet. Scattered showers and thunderstorms. Tonight, west winds 5 to 15 knots, becoming north to northwest. Seas 3 to 4 feet. Friday, north to northeast winds less than 10 knots.
exceeds 3 to 4 feet. Scattered showers and thunderstorms. Friday night, north to northeast winds 5 to 15 knots. Seas 3 to 4 feet. Saturday, northeast winds 10 to 20 knots, becoming east. Seas 3 to 6 feet. Saturday night, east to southeast winds 15 to 25 knots. Seas 4 to 7 feet. Sunday, east to southeast winds 20 to 30 knots. Seas building to 6 to 10 feet. Sunday night, south to southeast winds 25 to 35 knots, becoming south to southwest. Seas 7 to 12 feet. Monday, southwest winds 20 to 30 knots. Seas 6 to 9 feet. Monday night, west to southwest winds 10 to 20 knots, becoming west to northwest. Seas 4 to 8 feet. Hazardous weather information. Now here is the hazardous weather outlook for southeast Maryland, northeast North Carolina, central Virginia, east central Virginia, eastern Virginia, north central Virginia, south central Virginia, and southeast Virginia. Today and tonight. No hazardous weather is expected at this time. And now the extended outlook for the period Friday through Wednesday. No hazardous weather is expected at this time. The key weather messages for the next 7 days. Seasonable to slightly above average temperatures and dry conditions through Saturday. Moisture and rain chances return Saturday night into early Monday. Now the official National Weather Service forecast. Rest of today, mostly sunny. Highs in the lower 80s. Southwest winds around 10 miles per hour, becoming west this afternoon. Tonight, partly cloudy. Lows in the lower 60s. Northeast winds 5 to 10 miles per hour. Friday, mostly cloudy. Highs in the mid-70s. North winds 5 to 10 miles per hour. Friday night, partly cloudy in the evening, then becoming mostly cloudy. Lows in the lower 60s. East winds around 5 miles per hour. Saturday, mostly cloudy. Highs in the lower 70s. East winds 10 to 15 miles per hour. Saturday night, cloudy. A chance of showers after midnight. Lows in the mid-60s. Chance of rain 40%. Sunday, showers likely in the morning, then showers in the afternoon. Breezy with highs in the mid-70s. Chance of rain 90%. Sunday night, showers, breezy with lows in the upper 60s. Chance of rain 90%. Columbus Day, mostly cloudy in the morning, then becoming partly sunny. A chance of showers. Highs in the mid-70s. Chance of rain 50%. Monday night, partly cloudy in the evening, then clearing. Lows in the mid-60s. Tuesday, mostly sunny. Highs in the upper 70s. Tuesday night, partly cloudy in the evening, then becoming mostly clear. Breezy with lows around 60. Wednesday, mostly sunny and breezy. Highs in the upper 60s. Here are the marine and buoy reports for noon across the lower Chesapeake Bay and coastal waters. All wave and swell heights are in feet. Wave and swell periods are in seconds. Potomac River buoy, air temperature was 69. The wind was west at 10 knots. Cove Point, air temperature was 69. The wind was north at 4 knots. Piney Point, winds were west, 9 knots. Bishop's Head, air temperature was 68. The wind was west at 8 knots. Lewisetta, air temperature was 71. Water temperature 68. The wind was north at 5 knots. Stingray Point buoy, air temperature was 70. Rappahannock Light, winds were southwest, 8 knots. Yorktown Coast Guard Station, air temperature was 72. Water temperature 70. The wind was west at 5 knots. Crypto Peak, water temperature 68. The wind was west at 7 knots. Dominion Terminal Newport News, air temperature was 69. The wind was northwest at 2 knots. South Craney Island, air temperature was 73. The wind was southwest at 5 knots. Cape Henry, air temperature was 72. The wind was west at 10 knots. Brandywine Chill Lake, Delaware, winds were northwest, 10 knots. Air temperature 68. Fenwick Island buoy, winds were southwest, 8 knots. Air temperature 66. Buoy off Virginia Beach 64 nautical miles. Water temperature 68. Wave heights 2. Wave period 7. Buoy just east of Cape Henry. Water temperature 70. Wave heights 2. Wave period 4.
Duck Cove here. Air temperature was 71. The wind was southwest at 11 knots. Diamond Shoals buoy. Air temperature was 73. Wave height 3 feet. Wave period 7. The wind was west at 6 knots. Marine forecast, Fenwick Island, Delaware to Caribbean Beach Light, North Carolina, out 20 nautical miles, including the Virginia portion of Chesapeake Bay and Caribbean Sound. Synopsis for Fenwick Island, Delaware to Caribbean Beach Light, North Carolina, out 60 nautical miles, including Virginia portion of the Chesapeake Bay, Caribbean Sound, and portions of the James, York, and Rappahannock Rivers. High pressure will transiently retreat later today as a dry cold front quickly crosses the waters tonight. The remnant low from Tropical Cyclone Isaias will track well west of the area this weekend, gradually weakening as it gets closer to the region on Sunday. Expect increasing easterly winds to shift to the south across the local waters, with small craft advisories likely to be needed by Sunday. Marine forecast, Chesapeake Bay from New Point Comfort to Little Creek, Virginia. Today, southwest winds 10 to 15 knots with gusts up to 20 knots, becoming west 5 to 10 knots early this afternoon, then becoming northeast late. Waves 1 to 2 feet. Tonight, northeast winds 5 to 10 knots. Gusts up to 15 knots late. Waves 1 foot. Friday, north winds 5 to 10 knots. Gusts up to 15 knots in the morning. Waves 1 foot. Friday night, east winds 5 knots, increasing to 5 to 10 knots after midnight. Waves 1 foot. Saturday, east winds 10 to 15 knots. Waves 1 to 2 feet. Saturday night, east winds 10 to 15 knots, increasing to 15 to 20 knots after midnight. Gusts up to 25 knots. Waves 2 to 3 feet. A chance of showers after midnight. Sunday, southeast winds 15 to 20 knots, increasing to 20 to 25 knots in the afternoon. Gusts up to 30 knots. Waves 4 to 5 feet, occasionally to 6 feet. Showers likely in the morning, then showers in the afternoon. Sunday night, south winds 15 to 20 knots with gusts up to 25 knots. Waves 3 to 4 feet, occasionally to 5 feet. Showers. Monday, west winds 15 knots, becoming northwest in the afternoon. Gusts up to 20 knots. Waves 2 to 3 feet. A chance of showers. Monday night, northwest winds 10 knots. Gusts up to 15 knots in the evening. Waves 1 to 2 feet. Marine forecast, Chesapeake Bay from Little Creek, Virginia to Cape Henry, Virginia, including the Chesapeake Bay Bridge Tunnel. Today, southwest winds 10 to 15 knots with gusts up to 20 knots, becoming west 5 to 10 knots early this afternoon, then becoming northeast late. Waves 1 to 2 feet. Wave detail, southwest 2 feet at 3 seconds and east 1 foot at 8 seconds. Tonight, northeast winds 5 to 10 knots, becoming north with gusts up to 15 knots late. Waves 1 to 2 feet. Wave detail, north 1 foot at 2 seconds and southeast 1 foot at 7 seconds. Friday, north winds 5 to 10 knots. Gusts up to 15 knots in the morning. Waves 1 to 2 feet. Wave detail, north 1 foot at 3 seconds and southeast 1 foot at 8 seconds. Friday night, east winds 5 to 10 knots. Waves 1 to 2 feet. Wave detail, east 1 foot at 3 seconds and southeast 1 foot at 8 seconds. Saturday, east winds 10 to 15 knots with gusts up to 20 knots. Waves 2 to 3 feet. Wave detail, east 2 feet at 3 seconds and southeast 1 foot at 8 seconds. Saturday night, east winds 15 to 20 knots with gusts up to 25 knots. Waves 3 to 4 feet, occasionally to 5 feet. Wave detail, east 3 feet at 4 seconds and east 1 foot at 8 seconds. A chance of showers after midnight. Sunday, southeast winds 20 to 25 knots with gusts up to 30 knots. Waves 4 to 5 feet, occasionally to 6 feet. Showers likely in the morning, then showers in the afternoon. Sunday night, south winds 15 to 20 knots. Gusts up to 30 knots in the evening. Waves 3 to 4 feet, occasionally to 5 feet. Showers. Monday, southwest winds 15 knots, becoming northwest in the afternoon. Gusts up to 20 knots. Waves around 3 feet. Showers likely, mainly in the morning. Monday night, northwest winds 10 knots. Gusts up to 15 knots in the evening. Waves 2.
3 feet. Marine forecast, Caribbean Sound. Today, southwest winds 5 to 10 knots. Gusts up to 15 knots late this morning and early afternoon. Waves around 1 foot. Tonight, south winds 5 knots, becoming northeast with gusts up to 15 knots in the late evening and overnight. Waves around 1 foot. Friday, northeast winds 5 to 10 knots with gusts up 1 foot. Tonight, south winds 5 knots, becoming northeast with gusts up to 15 knots in the late evening and overnight. Waves around 1 foot. Friday, northeast winds 5 to 10 knots with gusts up to 15 knots. Waves around 1 foot. Friday night, northeast winds 5 to 10 knots. Gusts up to 15 knots after midnight. Waves around 1 foot. Saturday, east winds 10 to 15 knots with gusts up to 20 knots. Waves 1 to 2 feet. Saturday night, east winds 10 to 15 knots with gusts up to 20 knots. Waves 1 to 2 feet. A chance of showers after midnight. Sunday, southeast winds 15 to 20 knots with gusts up to 30 knots. Waves 2 to 3 feet. Showers. A chance of thunderstorms in the afternoon. Sunday night, south winds 15 to 20 knots, becoming southwest 10 to 15 knots after midnight. Gusts up to 25 knots. Waves 2 to 3 feet, diminishing to 1 to 2 feet after midnight. Showers with a chance of thunderstorms in the evening, then showers likely after midnight. Monday, southwest winds 10 to 15 knots, becoming northwest 5 to 10 knots in the afternoon. Gusts up to 20 knots. Waves 1 to 2 feet, diminishing to around 1 foot in the afternoon. Showers likely, mainly in the morning. Monday night, northwest winds 5 to 10 knots with gusts up to 15 knots. Waves around 1 foot. A chance of showers in the evening. Winds and waves higher in and near thunderstorms. Air quality forecast. The forecast Thursday for Hampton Roads is code level green, which is good, and means air quality is satisfactory and poses little or no risk. Primary pollutant will be particulate matter. This is NOAA's National Weather Service All Hazards Weather Radio, KHP 37, broadcasting from Wakefield, Virginia, transmitting from Driver, Virginia on a frequency of 162.550 MHz. The following information is for Hampton Roads and Northeast North Carolina, the southern part of the Chesapeake Bay and adjacent coastal waters. The current time is 12:35 p.m. Eastern Daylight Time. The beach forecast. Today, rip current risk South Assateague and Chincoteague beaches. Low. Surf heights. 1 to 2 feet. Water temperature around 70. Weather. Sunny. Beach temperatures. In the mid-70s. Beach winds. West winds 10 to 15 miles per hour. Tides, watch a break, high at 7:11 a.m. Low at 1:17 p.m. Friday, rip current risk South Assateague and Chincoteague beaches. Low. Surf heights. Around 2 feet. Weather. Partly sunny. Beach temperatures. Around 70. Beach winds. North winds around 5 miles per hour, becoming west in the afternoon. Tides, watch a break, high at 7:58 a.m. Low at 2:08 p.m. The beach forecast. Today, rip current risk Virginia Beach and Sandbridge beaches. Low. Surf heights. 1 to 2 feet. Water temperature around 70. Weather. Sunny. Beach temperatures. In the upper 70s. Beach winds. Southwest winds 5 to 10 miles per hour. Tides, Virginia Beach, high at 6:39 a.m. Low at 12:52 p.m. Friday, rip current risk Virginia Beach and Sandbridge beaches. Low. Surf heights. Around 2 feet. Weather. Mostly cloudy. Beach temperatures. In the lower 70s. Beach winds. Northeast winds 5 to 10 miles per hour. Tides, Virginia Beach, high at 7:26 a.m. Low at 1:43 p.m. The beach forecast. Today, rip current risk Outer Banks beaches of Kerala and Corova. Low. Surf heights. Around 2 feet. Water temperature around 70. Weather. Mostly sunny. Beach temperatures.

70s. Beach winds. Southwest winds around 10 miles per hour. Tides, duck, high at 6:24 a.m. Low at 12:36 p.m. Friday, rip current risk Outer Banks beaches of Kerala and Karova. Low. Surf heights. Around 2 feet. Weather. Mostly cloudy. Beach temperatures. In the lower 70s. Beach winds. Northeast winds around 10 miles per hour. Tides, duck, high at 7:11 a.m. Low at 1:27 p.m. The Tropical Weather Outlook. For the North Atlantic, Caribbean Sea, and the Gulf of America, active systems, the National Hurricane Center is issuing advisories on Hurricane Isaias, located over the southwestern Gulf of America. Tropical cyclone formation is not expected during the next 7 days. Offshore waters forecast Baltimore Canyon to Cape Charles Light to 100 nautical miles. Today, west to southwest winds 5 to 15 knots. Seas 3 to 5 feet. Scattered showers and thunderstorms. Tonight, west winds 5 to 15 knots, becoming north to northwest. Seas 3 to 4 feet. Friday, north to northeast winds less than 10 knots. Seas 3 to 4 feet. Scattered showers and thunderstorms. Friday night, north to northeast winds 5 to 15 knots. Seas 3 to 4 feet. Saturday, northeast winds 10 to 20 knots, becoming east. Seas 3 to 6 feet. Saturday night, east to southeast winds 15 to 25 knots. Seas 4 to 7 feet. Sunday, east to southeast winds 20 to 30 knots. Seas building to 6 to 10 feet. Sunday night, south to southeast winds 25 to 35 knots, becoming south to southwest. Seas 7 to 12 feet. Monday, southwest winds 20 to 30 knots. Seas 6 to 9 feet. Monday night, west to southwest winds 10 to 20 knots, becoming west to northwest. Seas 4 to 8 feet. Hazardous weather information. Now here is the hazardous weather outlook for southeast Maryland, northeast North Carolina, central Virginia, east central Virginia, eastern Virginia, north central Virginia, south central Virginia, and southeast Virginia. Today and tonight. No hazardous weather is expected at this time. And now the extended outlook for the period Friday through Wednesday. No hazardous weather is expected at this time. The key weather messages for the next 7 days. Seasonable to slightly above average temperatures and dry conditions through Saturday. Moisture and rain chances return Saturday night into early Monday. Now the official National Weather Service forecast. Rest of today, mostly sunny. Highs in the lower 80s. Southwest winds around 10 miles per hour, becoming west this afternoon. Tonight, partly cloudy. Lows in the lower 60s. Northeast winds 5 to 10 miles per hour. Friday, mostly cloudy. Highs in the mid-70s. North winds 5 to 10 miles per hour. Friday night, partly cloudy in the evening, then becoming mostly cloudy. Lows in the lower 60s. East winds around 5 miles per hour. Saturday, mostly cloudy. Highs in the lower 70s. East winds 10 to 15 miles per hour. Saturday night, cloudy. A chance of showers after midnight. Lows in the mid-60s. Chance of rain 40%. Sunday, showers likely in the morning, then showers in the afternoon. Breezy with highs in the mid-70s. Chance of rain 90%. Sunday night, showers, breezy with lows in the upper 60s. Chance of rain 90%. Columbus Day, mostly cloudy in the morning, then becoming partly sunny. A chance of showers. Highs in the mid-70s. Chance of rain 50%. Monday night, partly cloudy in the evening, then clearing. Lows in the mid-60s. Tuesday, mostly sunny. Highs in the upper 70s. Tuesday night, partly cloudy in the evening, then becoming mostly clear. Breezy with lows around 60. Wednesday, mostly sunny and breezy. Highs in the upper 60s. Here are the marine and buoy reports for noon across the lower Chesapeake Bay and coastal waters. All wave and swell heights are in feet. Wave and swell periods are in seconds. Potomac River buoy, air temperature was 69. The wind was west at 10 knots. Cove Point, air temperature was 69. The wind was north at 4 knots. Piney Point, winds were west, 9 knots. The
Bishop's Head, air temperature was 68. The wind was west at 8 knots. Lewisetta, air temperature was 71. Water temperature 68. The wind was north at 5 knots. Stingray Point Buoy, air temperature was 70. Rappahannock Light, winds were southwest, 8 knots. Yorktown Coast Guard Station, air temperature was 72. Water temperature 70. The wind was west at 5 knots. Crypto Peak, water temperature 68. The wind was west at 7 knots. Dominion Terminal Newport News, air temperature was 69. The wind was northwest at 2 knots. South Craney Island, air temperature was 73. The wind was southwest at 5 knots. Cape Henry, air temperature was 72. The wind was west at 10 knots. Brandywine Chill Lake, Delaware, winds were northwest, 10 knots. Air temperature 68. Fenwick Island Buoy, winds were southwest, 8 knots. Air temperature 66. Buoy off Virginia Beach 64 nautical miles. Water temperature 68. Wave height 2. Wave period 7. Buoy just east of Cape Henry. Water temperature 70. Wave height 2. Wave period 4. Duck Cove Pier, air temperature was 71. The wind was southwest at 11 knots. Diamond Shoals Buoy, air temperature was 73. Wave height 3 feet. Wave period 7. The wind was west at 6 knots. Marine forecast, Fenwick Island, Delaware to Caribbean Beach Light, North Carolina out 20 nautical miles, including the Virginia portion of Chesapeake Bay and Caribbean Sound. Synopsis for Fenwick Island, Delaware to Caribbean Beach Light, North Carolina out 60 nautical miles, including Virginia portion of the Chesapeake Bay, Caribbean Sound and portions of the James, York, and Rappahannock Rivers. High pressure will transiently retreat later today as a dry cold front quickly crosses the waters tonight. The remnant low from Tropical Cyclone Isaias will track well west of the area this weekend, gradually weakening as it gets closer to the region on Sunday. Expect increasing easterly winds to shift to the south across the local waters, with small craft advisories likely to be needed by Sunday. Marine forecast, Chesapeake Bay from New Point Comfort to Little Creek, Virginia. Today, southwest winds 10 to 15 knots with gusts up to 20 knots, becoming west 5 to 10 knots early this afternoon, then becoming northeast late. Waves 1 to 2 feet. Tonight, northeast winds 5 to 10 knots. Gusts up to 15 knots late. Waves 1 foot. Friday, north winds 5 to 10 knots. Gusts up to 15 knots in the morning. Waves 1 foot. Friday night, east winds 5 knots, increasing to 5 to 10 knots after midnight. Waves 1 foot. Saturday, east winds 10 to 15 knots. Waves 1 to 2 feet. Saturday night, east winds 10 to 15 knots, increasing to 15 to 20 knots after midnight. Gusts up to 25 knots. Waves 2 to 3 feet. A chance of showers after midnight. Sunday, southeast winds 15 to 20 knots, increasing to 20 to 25 knots in the afternoon. Gusts up to 30 knots. Waves 4 to 5 feet, occasionally to 6 feet. Showers likely in the morning, then showers in the afternoon. Sunday night, south winds 15 to 20 knots with gusts up to 25 knots. Waves 3 to 4 feet, occasionally to 5 feet. Showers. Monday, west winds 15 knots, becoming northwest in the afternoon. Gusts up to 20 knots. Waves 2 to 3 feet. A chance of showers. Monday night, northwest winds 10 knots. Gusts up to 15 knots in the evening. Waves 1 to 2 feet. Marine forecast, Chesapeake Bay from Little Creek, Virginia to Cape Henry, Virginia, including the Chesapeake Bay Bridge Tunnel. Today, southwest winds 10 to 15 knots with gusts up to 20 knots, becoming west 5 to 10 knots early this afternoon, then becoming northeast late. Waves 1 to 2 feet. Wave detail, southwest 2 feet at 3 seconds and east 1 foot at 8 seconds. Tonight, northeast winds 5 to 10 knots, becoming north with gusts up to 15 knots late. Waves 1 to 2 feet. Wave detail, north 1 foot at 2 seconds and southeast 1 foot at 7 seconds. Friday, north winds 5 to 10 knots. Gusts up to 15 knots in the morning. Waves 1 to 2 feet. Wave detail, north 1 foot at 3 seconds and southeast 1 foot at 8 seconds.
Friday night, east winds 5 to 10 knots. Waves 1 to 2 feet. Wave detail, east 1 foot at 3 seconds and southeast 1 foot at 8 seconds. Saturday, east winds 10 to 15 knots with gusts up to 20 knots. Waves 2 to 3 feet. Wave detail, east 2 feet at 3 seconds and southeast 1 foot at 8 seconds. Saturday night, east winds 15 to 20 knots with gusts up to 25 knots. Waves 3 to 4 feet, occasionally to 5 feet. Wave detail, east 3 feet at 4 seconds and east 1 foot at 8 seconds. A chance of showers after midnight. Sunday, southeast winds 20 to 25 knots with gusts up to 30 knots. Waves 4 to 5 feet, occasionally to 6 feet. Showers likely in the morning, then showers in the afternoon. Sunday night, south winds 15 to 20 knots. Gusts up to 30 knots in the evening. Waves 3 to 4 feet, occasionally to 5 feet. Showers. Monday, southwest winds 15 knots, becoming northwest in the afternoon. Gusts up to 20 knots. Waves around 3 feet. Showers likely, mainly in the morning. Monday night, northwest winds 10 knots. Gusts up to 15 knots in the evening. Waves 2 to 3 feet. Marine forecast, Kerbic Sound. Today, southwest winds 5 to 10 knots. Gusts up to 15 knots late this morning and early afternoon. Waves around 1 foot. Tonight, south winds 5 knots, becoming northeast with gusts up to 15 knots in the late evening and overnight. Waves around 1 foot. Friday, northeast winds 5 to 10 knots with gusts up to 15 knots. Waves around 1 foot. Friday night, northeast winds 5 to 10 knots. Gusts up to 15 knots after midnight. Waves around 1 foot. Saturday, east winds 10 to 15 knots with gusts up to 20 knots. Waves 1 to 2 feet. Saturday night, east winds 10 to 15 knots with gusts up to 20 knots. Waves 1 to 2 feet. A chance of showers after midnight. Sunday, southeast winds 15 to 20 knots with gusts up to 30 knots. Waves 2 to 3 feet. Showers. A chance of thunderstorms in the afternoon. Sunday night, south winds 15 to 20 knots, becoming southwest 10 to 15 knots after midnight. Gusts up to 25 knots. Waves 2 to 3 feet, diminishing to 1 to 2 feet after midnight. Showers with a chance of thunderstorms in the evening, then showers likely after midnight. Monday, southwest winds 10 to 15 knots, becoming northwest 5 to 10 knots in the afternoon. Gusts up to 20 knots. Waves 1 to 2 feet, diminishing to around 1 foot in the afternoon. Showers likely, mainly in the morning. Monday night, northwest winds 5 to 10 knots with gusts up to 15 knots. Waves around 1 foot. A chance of showers in the evening. Winds and waves higher in and near thunderstorms. Air quality forecast. The forecast Thursday for Hampton Roads is code level green, which is good, and means air quality is satisfactory and poses little or no risk. Primary pollutant will be particulate matter. The current time is 12:51 p.m. Eastern Daylight Time. The beach forecast. Today, rip current risk South Assateague and Chincoteague beaches. Low. Surf heights. 1 to 2 feet. Water temperature around 70. Weather. Sunny. Beach temperatures. In the mid-70s. Beach winds. West winds 10 to 15 miles per hour. Tides, Wachabrig, high at 7:11 a.m. Low at 1:17 p.m. Friday, rip current risk South Assateague and Chincoteague beaches. Low. Surf heights. Around 2 feet. Weather. Partly sunny. Beach temperatures. Around 70. Beach winds. North winds around 5 miles per hour, becoming west in the afternoon. Tides, Wachabrig, high at 7:58 a.m. Low at 2:08 p.m. The beach forecast. Today, rip current risk Virginia Beach and Sandbridge beaches. Low. Surf heights. 1 to 2 feet. Water temperature around 70. Weather. Sunny. Beach temperatures. In the upper 70s. Beach winds. Southwest winds 5 to 10 miles per hour.
Tides, Virginia Beach, high at 6:39 a.m. Low at 12:52 p.m. Friday, rip current risk Virginia Beach and Sandbridge Beaches. Low. Surf heights. Around 2 feet. Weather. Mostly cloudy. Beach temperatures. In the lower 70s. Beach winds. Northeast winds 5 to 10 miles per hour. Tides, Virginia Beach, high at 7:26 a.m. Low at 1:43 p.m. The beach forecast. Today, rip current risk Outer Banks beaches of Kerala and Karova. Low. Surf heights. Around 2 feet. Water temperature around 70. Weather. Mostly sunny. Beach temperatures. In the upper 70s. Beach winds. Southwest winds around 10 miles per hour. Tides, duck, high at 6:24 a.m. Low at 12:36 p.m. Friday, rip current risk Outer Banks beaches of Kerala and Karova. Low. Surf heights. Around 2 feet. Weather. Mostly cloudy. Beach temperatures. In the lower 70s. Beach winds. Northeast winds around 10 miles per hour. Tides, duck, high at 7:11 a.m. Low at 1:27 p.m. The Tropical Weather Outlook. For the North Atlantic, Caribbean Sea, and the Gulf of America, active systems, the National Hurricane Center is issuing advisories on Hurricane Isaias, located over the southwestern Gulf of America. Tropical cyclone formation is not expected during the next 7 days. Offshore waters forecast Baltimore Canyon to Cape Charles Light, to 100 nautical miles. Today, west to southwest winds 5 to 15 knots. Seas 3 to 5 feet. Scattered showers and thunderstorms. Tonight, west winds 5 to 15 knots, becoming north to northwest. Seas 3 to 4 feet. Friday, north to northeast winds less than 10 knots. Seas 3 to 4 feet. Scattered showers and thunderstorms. Friday night, north to northeast winds 5 to 15 knots. Seas 3 to 4 feet. Saturday, northeast winds 10 to 20 knots, becoming east. Seas 3 to 6 feet. Saturday night, east to southeast winds 15 to 25 knots. Seas 4 to 7 feet. Sunday, east to southeast winds 20 to 30 knots. Seas building to 6 to 10 feet. Sunday night, south to southeast winds 25 to 35 knots, becoming south to southwest. Seas 7 to 12 feet. Monday, southwest winds 20 to 30 knots. Seas 6 to 9 feet. Monday night, west to southwest winds 10 to 20 knots, becoming west to northwest. Seas 4 to 8 feet. Hazardous weather information. Now here is the hazardous weather outlook for southeast Maryland, northeast North Carolina, central Virginia, east central Virginia, eastern Virginia, north central Virginia, south central Virginia, and southeast Virginia. Today and tonight. No hazardous weather is expected at this time. And now the extended outlook for the period Friday through Wednesday. No hazardous weather is expected at this time. The key weather messages for the next 7 days. Seasonable to slightly above average temperatures and dry conditions through Saturday. Moisture and rain chances return Saturday night into early Monday. Now the official National Weather Service forecast. Rest of today, mostly sunny. Highs in the lower 80s. Southwest winds around 10 miles per hour, becoming west this afternoon. Tonight, partly cloudy. Lows in the lower 60s. Northeast winds 5 to 10 miles per hour. Friday, mostly cloudy. Highs in the mid-70s. North winds 5 to 10 miles per hour. Friday night, partly cloudy in the evening, then becoming mostly cloudy. Lows in the lower 60s. East winds around 5 miles per hour. Saturday, mostly cloudy. Highs in the lower 70s. East winds 10 to 15 miles per hour. Saturday night, cloudy. A chance of showers after midnight. Lows in the mid-60s. Chance of rain 40%. Sunday, showers likely in the morning, then showers in the afternoon. Breezy with highs in the mid-70s. Chance of rain 90%. Sunday night, showers, breezy with lows in the upper 60s. Chance of rain 90%. Columbus Day, mostly cloudy in the morning, then becoming partly sunny. A chance of showers. Highs in the mid-70s.
chance of rain 50%. Monday night, partly cloudy in the evening, then clearing. Lows in the mid-60s. Tuesday, mostly sunny. Highs in the upper 70s. Tuesday night, partly cloudy in the evening, then becoming mostly clear. Breezy with lows around 60. Wednesday, mostly sunny and breezy. Highs in the upper 60s. Here are the marine and buoy reports for noon across the lower Chesapeake Bay and coastal waters. All wave and swell heights are in feet. Wave and swell periods are in seconds. Potomac River buoy, air temperature was 69. The wind was west at 10 knots. Cove Point, air temperature was 69. The wind was north at 4 knots. Piney Point, winds were west, 9 knots. Bishop's Head, air temperature was 68. The wind was west at 8 knots. Lewisetta, air temperature was 71. Water temperature 68. The wind was north at 5 knots. Stingray Point buoy, air temperature was 70. Rappahannock Light, winds were southwest, 8 knots. Yorktown Coast Guard Station, air temperature was 72. Water temperature 70. The wind was west at 5 knots. Crypto Peak, water temperature 68. The wind was west at 7 knots. Dominion Terminal Newport News, air temperature was 69. The wind was northwest at 2 knots. South Craney Island, air temperature was 73. The wind was southwest at 5 knots. Cape Henry, air temperature was 72. The wind was west at 10 knots. Brandywine Chill Lake, Delaware, winds were northwest, 10 knots. Air temperature 68. Fenwick Island buoy, winds were southwest, 8 knots. Air temperature 66. Buoy off Virginia Beach 64 nautical miles. Water temperature 68. Wave height 2. Wave period 7. Buoy just east of Cape Henry. Water temperature 70. Wave height 2. Wave period 4. Duck Cove Pier, air temperature was 71. The wind was southwest at 11 knots. Diamond Shoal buoy, air temperature was 73. Wave height 3 feet. Wave period 7. The wind was west at 6 knots. Marine forecast, Fenwick Island, Delaware to Caribbean Beach Light, North Carolina out 20 nautical miles, including the Virginia portion of Chesapeake Bay and Caribbean Sound. Synopsis for Fenwick Island, Delaware to Caribbean Beach Light, North Carolina out 60 nautical miles, including Virginia portion of the Chesapeake Bay, Caribbean Sound and portions of the James, York, and Rappahannock Rivers. High pressure will transiently retreat later today as a dry cold front quickly crosses the waters tonight. The remnant low from Tropical Cyclone Isaias will track well west of the area this weekend, gradually weakening as it gets closer to the region on Sunday. Expect increasing easterly winds to shift to the south across the local waters, with small craft advisories likely to be needed by Sunday. Marine forecast, Chesapeake Bay from New Point Comfort to Little Creek, Virginia. Today, southwest winds 10 to 15 knots with gusts up to 20 knots, becoming west 5 to 10 knots early this afternoon, then becoming northeast late. Waves 1 to 2 feet. Tonight, northeast winds 5 to 10 knots. Gusts up to 15 knots late. Waves 1 foot. Friday, north winds 5 to 10 knots. Gusts up to 15 knots in the morning. Waves 1 foot. Friday night, east winds 5 knots, increasing to 5 to 10 knots after midnight. Waves 1 foot. Saturday, east winds 10 to 15 knots. Waves 1 to 2 feet. Saturday night, east winds 10 to 15 knots, increasing to 15 to 20 knots after midnight. Gusts up to 25 knots. Waves 2 to 3 feet. A chance of showers after midnight. Sunday, southeast winds 15 to 20 knots, increasing to 20 to 25 knots in the afternoon. Gusts up to 30 knots. Waves 4 to 5 feet, occasionally to 6 feet. Showers likely in the morning, then showers in the afternoon. Sunday night, south winds 15 to 20 knots with gusts up to 25 knots. Waves 3 to 4 feet, occasionally to 5 feet. Showers. Monday, west winds 15 knots, becoming northwest in the afternoon. Gusts up to 20 knots. Waves 2 to 3 feet. A chance of showers. Monday night, northwest winds 10 knots. Gusts up to 15 knots in the evening. Waves 1 to 2 feet. Marine forecast,
Chesapeake Bay from Little Creek, Virginia to Cape Henry, Virginia, including the Chesapeake Bay Bridge Tunnel. Today, southwest winds 10 to 15 knots with gusts up to 20 knots, becoming west 5 to 10 knots early this afternoon, then becoming northeast late. Waves 1 to 2 feet. Wave detail, southwest 2 feet at 3 seconds and east 1 foot at 8 seconds. Tonight, northeast winds 5 to 10 knots, becoming north with gusts up to 15 knots late. Waves 1 to 2 feet. Wave detail, north 1 foot at 2 seconds and southeast 1 foot at 7 seconds. Friday, north winds 5 to 10 knots. Gusts up to 15 knots in the morning. Waves 1 to 2 feet. Wave detail, north 1 foot at 3 seconds and southeast 1 foot at 8 seconds. Friday night, east winds 5 to 10 knots. Waves 1 to 2 feet. Wave detail, east 1 foot at 3 seconds and southeast 1 foot at 8 seconds. Saturday, east winds 10 to 15 knots with gusts up to 20 knots. Waves 2 to 3 feet. Wave detail, east 2 feet at 3 seconds and southeast 1 foot at 8 seconds. Saturday night, east winds 15 to 20 knots with gusts up to 25 knots. Waves 3 to 4 feet, occasionally to 5 feet. Wave detail, east 3 feet at 4 seconds and east 1 foot at 8 seconds. A chance of showers after midnight. Sunday, southeast winds 20 to 25 knots with gusts up to 30 knots. Waves 4 to 5 feet, occasionally to 6 feet. Showers likely in the morning, then showers in the afternoon. Sunday night, south winds 15 to 20 knots. Gusts up to 30 knots in the evening. Waves 3 to 4 feet, occasionally to 5 feet. Showers. Monday, southwest winds 15 knots, becoming northwest in the afternoon. Gusts up to 20 knots. Waves around 3 feet. Showers likely, mainly in the morning. Monday night, northwest winds 10 knots. Gusts up to 15 knots in the evening. Waves 2 to 3 feet. Marine forecast, Caribbean Sound. Today, southwest winds 5 to 10 knots. Gusts up to 15 knots late this morning and early afternoon. Waves around 1 foot. Tonight, south winds 5 knots, becoming northeast with gusts up to 15 knots in the late evening and overnight. Waves around 1 foot. Friday, northeast winds 5 to 10 knots with gusts up to 15 knots. Waves around 1 foot. Friday night, northeast winds 5 to 10 knots. Gusts up to 15 knots after midnight. Waves around 1 foot. Saturday, east winds 10 to 15 knots with gusts up to 20 knots. Waves 1 to 2 feet. Saturday night, east winds 10 to 15 knots with gusts up to 20 knots. Waves 1 to 2 feet. A chance of showers after midnight. Sunday, southeast winds 15 to 20 knots with gusts up to 30 knots. Waves 2 to 3 feet. Showers. A chance of thunderstorms in the afternoon. Sunday night, south winds 15 to 20 knots, becoming southwest 10 to 15 knots after midnight. Gusts up to 25 knots. Waves 2 to 3 feet, diminishing to 1 to 2 feet after midnight. Showers with a chance of thunderstorms in the evening, then showers likely after midnight. Monday, southwest winds 10 to 15 knots, becoming northwest 5 to 10 knots in the afternoon. Gusts up to 20 knots. Waves 1 to 2 feet, diminishing to around 1 foot in the afternoon. Showers likely, mainly in the morning. Monday night, northwest winds 5 to 10 knots with gusts up to 15 knots. Waves around 1 foot. A chance of showers in the evening. Winds and waves higher in and near thunderstorms. This is NOAA's National Weather Service All Hazards Weather Radio, KHB 37, broadcasting from Wakefield, Virginia, transmitting from Driver, Virginia on a frequency of 162.550 MHz. The following information is for Hampton Roads in northeast North Carolina, the southern part of the Chesapeake Bay and adjacent coastal waters. Air quality forecast. The forecast Thursday for Hampton Roads is code level green, which is good, and means air quality is satisfactory and poses little or no risk. Primary pollutant will be particulate matter. The current time is 1:07 p.m. Eastern Daylight Time. The beach forecast. Today, rip current risk South Assateague and Chincoteague beaches. Low. Surf heights. 1 to 2 feet.
Water temperature around 70. Weather: sunny. Beach temperatures: in the mid-70s. Beach winds: west winds 10 to 15 miles per hour. Tides: Wachabrig, high at 7:11 a.m. Low at 1:17 p.m. Friday: rip current risk south Assateague and Chincoteague beaches. Low: surf heights around 2 feet. Weather: partly sunny. Beach temperatures: around 70. Beach winds: north winds around 5 miles per hour, becoming west in the afternoon. Tides: Wachabrig, high at 7:58 a.m. Low at 2:08 p.m. The beach forecast: today, rip current risk Virginia Beach and Sandbridge beaches. Low: surf heights 1 to 2 feet. Water temperature around 70. Weather: sunny. Beach temperatures: in the upper 70s. Beach winds: southwest winds 5 to 10 miles per hour. Tides: Virginia Beach, high at 6:39 a.m. Low at 12:52 p.m. Friday: rip current risk Virginia Beach and Sandbridge beaches. Low: surf heights around 2 feet. Weather: mostly cloudy. Beach temperatures: in the lower 70s. Beach winds: northeast winds 5 to 10 miles per hour. Tides: Virginia Beach, high at 7:26 a.m. Low at 1:43 p.m. The beach forecast: today, rip current risk Outer Banks beaches of Kerala and Karova. Low: surf heights around 2 feet. Water temperature around 70. Weather: mostly sunny. Beach temperatures: in the upper 70s. Beach winds: southwest winds around 10 miles per hour. Tides: duck, high at 6:24 a.m. Low at 12:36 p.m. Friday: rip current risk Outer Banks beaches of Kerala and Karova. Low: surf heights around 2 feet. Weather: mostly cloudy. Beach temperatures: in the lower 70s. Beach winds: northeast winds around 10 miles per hour. Tides: duck, high at 7:11 a.m. Low at 1:27 p.m. The tropical weather outlook: for the North Atlantic, Caribbean Sea, and the Gulf of America active systems, the National Hurricane Center is issuing advisories on Hurricane Isaias, located over the southwestern Gulf of America. Tropical cyclone formation is not expected during the next 7 days. Offshore waters forecast: Baltimore Canyon to Cape Charles Light to 100 nautical miles. Today, west to southwest winds 5 to 15 knots. Seas 3 to 5 feet. Scattered showers and thunderstorms. Tonight, west winds 5 to 15 knots, becoming north to northwest. Seas 3 to 4 feet. Friday, north to northeast winds less than 10 knots. Seas 3 to 4 feet. Scattered showers and thunderstorms. Friday night, north to northeast winds 5 to 15 knots. Seas 3 to 4 feet. Saturday, northeast winds 10 to 20 knots, becoming east. Seas 3 to 6 feet. Saturday night, east to southeast winds 15 to 25 knots. Seas 4 to 7 feet. Sunday, east to southeast winds 20 to 30 knots. Seas building to 6 to 10 feet. Sunday night, south to southeast winds 25 to 35 knots, becoming south to southwest. Seas 7 to 12 feet. Monday, southwest winds 20 to 30 knots. Seas 6 to 9 feet. Monday night, west to southwest winds 10 to 20 knots, becoming west to northwest. Seas 4 to 8 feet. Hazardous weather information. Now here is the hazardous weather outlook for southeast Maryland, northeast North Carolina, central Virginia, east central Virginia, eastern Virginia, north central Virginia, south central Virginia, and southeast Virginia. Today and tonight, no hazardous weather is expected at this time. And now the extended outlook for the period Friday through Wednesday. No hazardous weather is expected at this time. The key weather messages for the next 7 days: seasonable to slightly above average temperatures and dry conditions through Saturday. Moisture and rain chances return Saturday night into early Monday. Now the official National Weather Service forecast. Rest of today, mostly sunny. Highs in the lower 80s.
southwest winds around 10 miles per hour.

Sunday night, showers, breezy with lows in the upper 60s. Chance of rain 90%. Columbus Day, mostly cloudy in the morning, then becoming partly sunny. A chance of showers. Highs in the mid-70s. Chance of rain 50%. Monday night, partly cloudy in the evening, then clearing. Lows in the mid-60s. Tuesday, mostly sunny. Highs in the upper 70s. Tuesday night, partly cloudy in the evening, then becoming mostly clear. Breezy with lows around 60. Wednesday, mostly sunny and breezy. Highs in the upper 60s. Here are the marine and buoy reports for 1 p.m. across the lower Chesapeake Bay and coastal waters. All wave and swell heights are in feet. Wave and swell periods are in seconds. Potomac River buoy, air temperature was 70. The wind was northwest at 8 knots. Cove Point, air temperature was 69. The wind was north at 3 knots. Piney Point, winds were west, 5 knots. Bishop's Head, air temperature was 69. The wind was west at 8 knots. Lewisetta, air temperature was 73. Water temperature 68. The wind was north at 7 knots. Stingray Point buoy, air temperature was 72. Rappahannock Light, winds were south, 4 knots. Yorktown Coast Guard Station, air temperature was 72. Water temperature 71. The wind was north at 4 knots. Crypto Peak, water temperature 68. The wind was west at 4 knots. Dominion Terminal Newport News, air temperature was 71. South Craney Island, air temperature was 76. The wind was southwest at 4 knots. Cape Henry, air temperature was 73. The wind was northwest at 6 knots. Brandywine Chill Lake, Delaware, winds were northwest, 5 knots. Air temperature 68. Fenwick Island buoy, winds were southwest, 6 knots. Air temperature 67. Buoy off Virginia Beach 64 nautical miles. Water temperature 68. Buoy just east of Cape Henry. Water temperature 71. Wave heights 2. Wave period 7. Duck Cove Pier, air temperature was 72. The wind was southwest at 11 knots. Diamond Shoals buoy, air temperature was 73. Wave height 2 feet. Wave period 7. The wind was west at 8 knots. Marine forecast, Fenwick Island, Delaware to Currahick Beach, Light, North Carolina, out 20 nautical miles, including the Virginia portion of Chesapeake Bay and Currahick Sound. Synopsis for Fenwick Island, Delaware to Currahick Beach, Light, North Carolina, out 60 nautical miles, including Virginia portion of the Chesapeake Bay, Currahick Sound, and portions of the James, York, and Rappahannock Rivers. High pressure will transiently retreat later today as a dry cold front quickly crosses the waters tonight. The remnant low from Tropical Cyclone Isaias will track well west of the area this weekend, gradually weakening as it gets closer to the region on Sunday. Expect increasing easterly winds to shift to the south across the local waters, with small craft advisories likely to be needed by Sunday. Marine forecast, Chesapeake Bay from New Point Comfort to Little Creek, Virginia. Today, southwest winds 10 to 15 knots with gusts up to 20 knots, becoming west 5 to 10 knots early this afternoon, then becoming northeast late. Waves 1 to 2 feet. Tonight, northeast winds 5 to 10 knots. Gusts up to 15 knots late. Waves 1 foot. Friday, north winds 5 to 10 knots. Gusts up to 15 knots in the morning. Waves 1 foot. Friday night, east winds 5 knots, increasing to 5 to 10 knots after midnight. Waves 1 foot. Saturday, east winds 10 to 15 knots. Waves 1 to 2 feet. Saturday night, east winds 10 to 15 knots, increasing to 15 to 20 knots after midnight. Gusts up to 25 knots. Waves 2 to 3 feet. A chance of showers after midnight. Sunday, southeast winds 15 to 20 knots, increasing to 20 to 25 knots in the afternoon. Gusts up to 30 knots. Waves 4 to 5 feet, occasionally to 6 feet. Showers likely in the morning, then showers in the afternoon. Sunday night, south winds 15 to 20 knots with gusts up to 25 knots. Waves 3 to 4 feet, occasionally to 5 feet. Showers. Monday, west winds 15 knots, becoming northwest in the afternoon. Gusts up to 20 knots. Waves 2 to 3 feet. A chance of showers.

Monday night, northwest winds 10 knots. Gusts up to 15 knots in the evening. Waves 1 to 2 feet. Marine forecast, Chesapeake Bay from Little Creek, Virginia to Cape Henry, Virginia, including the Chesapeake Bay Bridge Tunnel. Today, southwest winds 10 to 15 knots with gusts up to 20 knots, becoming west 5 to 10 knots early this afternoon, then becoming northeast late. Waves 1 to 2 feet. Wave detail, southwest 2 feet at 3 seconds and east 1 foot at 8 seconds. Tonight, northeast winds 5 to 10 knots, becoming north with gusts up to 15 knots late. Waves 1 to 2 feet. Wave detail, north 1 foot at 2 seconds and southeast 1 foot at 7 seconds. Friday, north winds 5 to 10 knots. Gusts up to 15 knots in the morning. Waves 1 to 2 feet. Wave detail, north 1 foot at 3 seconds and southeast 1 foot at 8 seconds. Friday night, east winds 5 to 10 knots. Waves 1 to 2 feet. Wave detail, east 1 foot at 3 seconds and southeast 1 foot at 8 seconds. Saturday, east winds 10 to 15 knots with gusts up to 20 knots. Waves 2 to 3 feet. Wave detail, east 2 feet at 3 seconds and southeast 1 foot at 8 seconds. Saturday night, east winds 15 to 20 knots with gusts up to 25 knots. Waves 3 to 4 feet, occasionally to 5 feet. Wave detail, east 3 feet at 4 seconds and east 1 foot at 8 seconds. A chance of showers after midnight. Sunday, southeast winds 20 to 25 knots with gusts up to 30 knots. Waves 4 to 5 feet, occasionally to 6 feet. Showers likely in the morning, then showers in the afternoon. Sunday night, south winds 15 to 20 knots. Gusts up to 30 knots in the evening. Waves 3 to 4 feet, occasionally to 5 feet. Showers. Monday, southwest winds 15 knots, becoming northwest in the afternoon. Gusts up to 20 knots. Waves around 3 feet. Showers likely, mainly in the morning. Monday night, northwest winds 10 knots. Gusts up to 15 knots in the evening. Waves 2 to 3 feet. Marine forecast, Kerrig Sound. Today, southwest winds 5 to 10 knots. Gusts up to 15 knots late this morning and early afternoon. Waves around 1 foot. Tonight, south winds 5 knots, becoming northeast with gusts up to 15 knots in the late evening and overnight. Waves around 1 foot. Friday, northeast winds 5 to 10 knots with gusts up to 15 knots. Waves around 1 foot. Friday night, northeast winds 5 to 10 knots. Gusts up to 15 knots after midnight. Waves around 1 foot. Saturday, east winds 10 to 15 knots with gusts up to 20 knots. Waves 1 to 2 feet. Saturday night, east winds 10 to 15 knots with gusts up to 20 knots. Waves 1 to 2 feet. A chance of showers after midnight. Sunday, southeast winds 15 to 20 knots with gusts up to 30 knots. Waves 2 to 3 feet. Showers. A chance of thunderstorms in the afternoon. Sunday night, south winds 15 to 20 knots, becoming southwest 10 to 15 knots after midnight. Gusts up to 25 knots. Waves 2 to 3 feet, diminishing to 1 to 2 feet after midnight. Showers with a chance of thunderstorms in the evening, then showers likely after midnight. Monday, southwest winds 10 to 15 knots, becoming northwest 5 to 10 knots in the afternoon. Gusts up to 20 knots. Waves 1 to 2 feet, diminishing to around 1 foot in the afternoon. Showers likely, mainly in the morning. Monday night, northwest winds 5 to 10 knots with gusts up to 15 knots. Waves around 1 foot. A chance of showers in the evening. Winds and waves higher in and near thunderstorms. Air quality forecast. The forecast Thursday for Hampton Roads is code level green, which is good, and means air quality is satisfactory and poses little or no risk. Primary pollutant will be particulate matter. The current time is 1:23 p.m. Eastern Daylight Time. The beach forecast. Today, rip current risk South Assateague and Chincoteague beaches. Low. Surf heights. 1 to 2 feet. Water temperature around 70. Weather. Sunny. Beach temperatures. In the mid-70s. Beach winds.
West winds 10 to 15 miles per hour. Tides, watch a creek, high at 7:11 a.m. Low at 1:17 p.m. Friday, rip current risk south Assateague and Chincoteague beaches. Low. Surf heights. Around 2 feet. Weather. Partly sunny. Beach temperatures. Around 70. Beach winds. North winds around 5 miles per hour, becoming west in the afternoon. Tides, watch a creek, high at 7:58 a.m. Low at 2:08 p.m. The beach forecast. Today, rip current risk Virginia Beach and Sandbridge beaches. Low. Surf heights. 1 to 2 feet. Water temperature around 70. Weather. Sunny. Beach temperatures. In the upper 70s. Beach winds. Southwest winds 5 to 10 miles per hour. Tides, Virginia Beach, high at 6:39 a.m. Low at 12:52 p.m. Friday, rip current risk Virginia Beach and Sandbridge beaches. Low. Surf heights. Around 2 feet. Weather. Mostly cloudy. Beach temperatures. In the lower 70s. Beach winds. Northeast winds 5 to 10 miles per hour. Tides, Virginia Beach, high at 7:26 a.m. Low at 1:43 p.m. The beach forecast. Today, rip current risk Outer Banks beaches of Kerala and Karova. Low. Surf heights. Around 2 feet. Water temperature around 70. Weather. Mostly sunny. Beach temperatures. In the upper 70s. Beach winds. Southwest winds around 10 miles per hour. Tides, duck, high at 6:24 a.m. Low at 12:36 p.m. Friday, rip current risk Outer Banks beaches of Kerala and Karova. Low. Surf heights. Around 2 feet. Weather. Mostly cloudy. Beach temperatures. In the lower 70s. Beach winds. Northeast winds around 10 miles per hour. Tides, duck, high at 7:11 a.m. Low at 1:27 p.m. The Tropical Weather Outlook. For the North Atlantic, Caribbean Sea, and the Gulf of America, active systems, the National Hurricane Center is issuing advisories on Hurricane Isaias, located over the southwestern Gulf of America. Tropical cyclone formation is not expected during the next 7 days. Offshore waters forecast Baltimore Canyon to Cape Charles Light, to 100 nautical miles. Today, west to southwest winds 5 to 15 knots. Seas 3 to 5 feet. Scattered showers and thunderstorms. Tonight, west winds 5 to 15 knots, becoming north to northwest. Seas 3 to 4 feet. Friday, north to northeast winds less than 10 knots. Seas 3 to 4 feet. Scattered showers and thunderstorms. Friday night, north to northeast winds 5 to 15 knots. Seas 3 to 4 feet. Saturday, northeast winds 10 to 20 knots, becoming east. Seas 3 to 6 feet. Saturday night, east to southeast winds 15 to 25 knots. Seas 4 to 7 feet. Sunday, east to southeast winds 20 to 30 knots. Seas building to 6 to 10 feet. Sunday night, south to southeast winds 25 to 35 knots, becoming south to southwest. Seas 7 to 12 feet. Monday, southwest winds 20 to 30 knots. Seas 6 to 9 feet. Monday night, west to southwest winds 10 to 20 knots, becoming west to northwest. Seas 4 to 8 feet. Hazardous weather information. Now here is the hazardous weather outlook for southeast Maryland, northeast North Carolina, central Virginia, east central Virginia, eastern Virginia, north central Virginia, south central Virginia, and southeast Virginia. Today and tonight. No hazardous weather is expected at this time. And now the extended outlook for the period Friday through Wednesday. No hazardous weather is expected at this time. The key weather messages for the next 7 days. Seasonable to slightly above average temperatures and dry conditions through Saturday. Moisture and rain chances return Saturday night into early Monday. Now the official National Weather Service forecast. Rest of today, mostly sunny. Highs in the lower 80s. Southwest winds around 10 miles per hour, becoming west this afternoon. Tonight, partly cloudy. Lows in the lower 60s.
northeast wind 5 to 10 miles per hour. Friday, mostly cloudy. Highs in the mid-70s. North winds 5 to 10 miles per hour. Friday night, partly cloudy in the evening, then becoming mostly cloudy. Lows in the lower 60s. East winds around 5 miles per hour. Saturday, mostly cloudy. Highs in the lower 70s. East winds 10 to 15 miles per hour. Saturday night, cloudy. A chance of showers after midnight. Lows in the mid-60s. Chance of rain 40%. Sunday, showers likely in the morning, then showers in the afternoon. Breezy with highs in the mid-70s. Chance of rain 90%. Sunday night, showers, breezy with lows in the upper 60s. Chance of rain 90%. Columbus Day, mostly cloudy in the morning, then becoming partly sunny. A chance of showers. Highs in the mid-70s. Chance of rain 50%. Monday night, partly cloudy in the evening, then clearing. Lows in the mid-60s. Tuesday, mostly sunny. Highs in the upper 70s. Tuesday night, partly cloudy in the evening, then becoming mostly clear. Breezy with lows around 60. Wednesday, mostly sunny and breezy. Highs in the upper 60s. Here are the marine and buoy reports for 1 p.m. across the lower Chesapeake Bay and coastal waters. All wave and swell heights are in feet. Wave and swell periods are in seconds. Potomac River buoy, air temperature was 70. The wind was northwest at 8 knots. Cove Point, air temperature was 69. The wind was north at 3 knots. Piney Point, winds were west, 5 knots. Bishop's Head, air temperature was 69. The wind was west at 8 knots. Lewisetta, air temperature was 73. Water temperature 68. The wind was north at 7 knots. Stingray Point buoy, air temperature was 72. Rappahannock Light, winds were south, 4 knots. Yorktown Coast Guard Station, air temperature was 72. Water temperature 71. The wind was north at 4 knots. Crypto Peak, water temperature 68. The wind was west at 4 knots. Dominion Terminal Newport News, air temperature was 71. South Craney Island, air temperature was 76. The wind was southwest at 4 knots. Cape Henry, air temperature was 73. The wind was northwest at 6 knots. Brandywine Chill Lake, Delaware, winds were northwest, 5 knots. Air temperature 68. Fenwick Island buoy, winds were southwest, 6 knots. Air temperature 67. Buoy off Virginia Beach 64 nautical miles. Water temperature 68. Buoy just east of Cape Henry. Water temperature 71. Wave heights 2. Wave period 7. Duck Cove Pier, air temperature was 72. The wind was southwest at 11 knots. Diamond Shoal buoy, air temperature was 73. Wave height 2 feet. Wave period 7. The wind was west at 8 knots. Marine forecast, Fenwick Island, Delaware to Caribbean Beach Light, North Carolina out 20 nautical miles, including the Virginia portion of Chesapeake Bay and Caribbean Sound. Synopsis for Fenwick Island, Delaware to Caribbean Beach Light, North Carolina out 60 nautical miles, including Virginia portion of the Chesapeake Bay, Caribbean Sound and portions of the James, York, and Rappahannock Rivers. High pressure will transiently retreat later today as a dry cold front quickly crosses the waters tonight. The remnant low from Tropical Cyclone Isaias will track well west of the area this weekend, gradually weakening as it gets closer to the region on Sunday. Expect increasing easterly winds to shift to the south across the local waters, with small craft advisories likely to be needed by Sunday. Marine forecast, Chesapeake Bay from New Point Comfort to Little Creek, Virginia. Today, southwest winds 10 to 15 knots with gusts up to 20 knots, becoming west 5 to 10 knots early this afternoon, then becoming northeast late. Waves 1 to 2 feet. Tonight, northeast winds 5 to 10 knots. Gusts up to 15 knots late. Waves 1 foot. Friday, north winds 5 to 10 knots. Gusts up to 15 knots in the morning. Waves 1 foot. Friday night, east winds 5 knots, increasing to 5 to 10 knots after midnight. Waves 1 foot. Saturday, east winds 10 to 15 knots. Waves 1 foot. Friday night, east winds 5 knots, increasing to 5 to 10 knots after midnight.
waves 1 foot,

Saturday, east winds 10 to 15 knots. Waves 1 to 2 feet. Saturday night, east winds 10 to 15 knots, increasing to 15 to 20 knots after midnight. Gusts up to 25 knots. Waves 2 to 3 feet. A chance of showers after midnight. Sunday, southeast winds 15 to 20 knots, increasing to 20 to 25 knots in the afternoon. Gusts up to 30 knots. Waves 4 to 5 feet, occasionally to 6 feet. Showers likely in the morning, then showers in the afternoon. Sunday night, south winds 15 to 20 knots with gusts up to 25 knots. Waves 3 to 4 feet, occasionally to 5 feet. Showers. Monday, west winds 15 knots, becoming northwest in the afternoon. Gusts up to 20 knots. Waves 2 to 3 feet. A chance of showers. Monday night, northwest winds 10 knots. Gusts up to 15 knots in the evening. Waves 1 to 2 feet. Marine forecast, Chesapeake Bay from Little Creek, Virginia to Cape Henry, Virginia, including the Chesapeake Bay Bridge Tunnel. Today, southwest winds 10 to 15 knots with gusts up to 20 knots, becoming west 5 to 10 knots early this afternoon, then becoming northeast late. Waves 1 to 2 feet. Wave detail, southwest 2 feet at 3 seconds and east 1 foot at 8 seconds. Tonight, northeast winds 5 to 10 knots, becoming north with gusts up to 15 knots late. Waves 1 to 2 feet. Wave detail, north 1 foot at 2 seconds and southeast 1 foot at 7 seconds. Friday, north winds 5 to 10 knots. Gusts up to 15 knots in the morning. Waves 1 to 2 feet. Wave detail, north 1 foot at 3 seconds and southeast 1 foot at 8 seconds. Friday night, east winds 5 to 10 knots. Waves 1 to 2 feet. Wave detail, east 1 foot at 3 seconds and southeast 1 foot at 8 seconds. Saturday, east winds 10 to 15 knots with gusts up to 20 knots. Waves 2 to 3 feet. Wave detail, east 2 feet at 3 seconds and southeast 1 foot at 8 seconds. Saturday night, east winds 15 to 20 knots with gusts up to 25 knots. Waves 3 to 4 feet, occasionally to 5 feet. Wave detail, east 3 feet at 4 seconds and east 1 foot at 8 seconds. A chance of showers after midnight. Sunday, southeast winds 20 to 25 knots with gusts up to 30 knots. Waves 4 to 5 feet, occasionally to 6 feet. Showers likely in the morning, then showers in the afternoon. Sunday night, south winds 15 to 20 knots. Gusts up to 30 knots in the evening. Waves 3 to 4 feet, occasionally to 5 feet. Showers. Monday, southwest winds 15 knots, becoming northwest in the afternoon. Gusts up to 20 knots. Waves around 3 feet. Showers likely, mainly in the morning. Monday night, northwest winds 10 knots. Gusts up to 15 knots in the evening. Waves 2 to 3 feet. 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The following information is for Hampton Roads in northeast North Carolina, the southern part of the Chesapeake Bay and adjacent coastal waters. Marine forecast, Currabig Sound. Today, southwest winds 5 to 10 knots. Gusts up to 15 knots late this morning and early afternoon. Waves around 1 foot. Tonight, south winds 5 knots, becoming northeast with gusts up to 15 knots in the late evening and overnight. Waves around 1 foot. Friday, northeast winds 5 to 10 knots with gusts up to 15 knots. Waves around 1 foot. Friday night, northeast winds 5 to 10 knots. Gusts up to 15 knots after midnight. Waves around 1 foot. Saturday, east winds 10 to 15 knots with gusts up to 20 knots. Waves 1 to 2 feet. Saturday night, east winds 10 to 15 knots with gusts up to 20 knots. Waves 1 to 2 feet. A chance of showers after midnight. Sunday, southeast winds 15 to 20 knots with gusts up to 30 knots. Waves 2 to 3 feet. Showers. A chance of thunderstorms in the afternoon. Sunday night, south winds 15 to 20 knots, becoming southwest 10 to 15 knots after midnight. Gusts up to 25 knots. Waves 2 to 3 feet.

feet, diminishing to 1 to 2 feet after midnight. Showers with a chance of thunderstorms in the evening, then showers likely after midnight. Monday, southwest winds 10 to 15 knots, becoming northwest 5 to 10 knots in the afternoon. Gusts up to 20 knots. Waves 1 to 2 feet, diminishing to around 1 foot in the afternoon. Showers likely, mainly in the morning. Monday night, northwest winds 5 to 10 knots with gusts up to 15 knots. Waves around 1 foot. A chance of showers in the evening. Winds and waves higher and near thunderstorms. Air quality forecast. The forecast Thursday for Hampton Roads is code level green, which is good, and means air quality is satisfactory and poses little or no risk. Primary pollutant will be particulate matter. The current time is 1:39 p.m. Eastern Daylight Time. The beach forecast. Today, rip current risk South Assateague and Chincoteague beaches. Low. Surf heights. 1 to 2 feet. Water temperature around 70. Weather. Sunny. Beach temperatures. In the mid-70s. Beach winds. West winds 10 to 15 miles per hour. Tides, watch a brig, high at 7:11 a.m. Low at 1:17 p.m. Friday, rip current risk South Assateague and Chincoteague beaches. Low. Surf heights. Around 2 feet. Weather. Partly sunny. Beach temperatures. Around 70. Beach winds. North winds around 5 miles per hour, becoming west in the afternoon. Tides, watch a brig, high at 7:58 a.m. Low at 2:08 p.m. The beach forecast. Today, rip current risk Virginia Beach and Sandbridge beaches. Low. Surf heights. 1 to 2 feet. Water temperature around 70. Weather. Sunny. Beach temperatures. In the upper 70s. Beach winds. Southwest winds 5 to 10 miles per hour. Tides, Virginia Beach, high at 6:39 a.m. Low at 12:52 p.m. Friday, rip current risk Virginia Beach and Sandbridge beaches. Low. Surf heights. Around 2 feet. Weather. Mostly cloudy. Beach temperatures. In the lower 70s. Beach winds. Northeast winds 5 to 10 miles per hour. Tides, Virginia Beach, high at 7:26 a.m. Low at 1:43 p.m. The beach forecast. Today, rip current risk Outer Banks beaches of Kerala and Corova. Low. Surf heights. Around 2 feet. Water temperature around 70. Weather. Mostly sunny. Beach temperatures. In the upper 70s. Beach winds. Southwest winds around 10 miles per hour. Tides, duck, high at 6:24 a.m. Low at 12:36 p.m. Friday, rip current risk Outer Banks beaches of Kerala and Corova. Low. Surf heights. Around 2 feet. Weather. Mostly cloudy. Beach temperatures. In the lower 70s. Beach winds. Northeast winds around 10 miles per hour. Tides, duck, high at 7:11 a.m. Low at 1:27 p.m. The Tropical Weather Outlook. For the North Atlantic, Caribbean Sea and the Gulf of America, active systems, the National Hurricane Center is issuing advisories on Hurricane Isaias, located over the southwestern Gulf of America. Tropical cyclone formation is not expected during the next 7 days. Offshore waters forecast Baltimore Canyon to Cape Charles Light, to 100 nautical miles. Today, west to southwest winds 5 to 15 knots. Seas 3 to 5 feet. Scattered showers and thunderstorms. Tonight, west winds 5 to 15 knots, becoming north to northwest. Seas 3 to 4 feet. Friday, north to northeast winds less than 10 knots. Seas 3 to 4 feet. Scattered showers and thunderstorms. Friday night, north to northeast winds 5 to 15 knots. Seas 3 to 4 feet. Saturday, northeast winds 10 to 20 knots, becoming east. Seas 3 to 6 feet. Saturday night, east to southeast winds 15 to 25 knots. Seas 4 to 7 feet. Sunday, east to southeast winds 20 to 30 knots. Seas building to 6 to 10 feet. Sunday night, south to southeast
northeast winds 25 to 35 knots, becoming south to southwest. Sea 7 to 12 feet. Monday, southwest winds 20 to 30 knots. Sea 6 to 9 feet. Monday night, west to southwest winds 10 to 20 knots, becoming west to northwest. Seas 4 to 8 feet. Hazardous weather information. Now here is the hazardous weather outlook for southeast Maryland, northeast North Carolina, central Virginia, east central Virginia, eastern Virginia, north central Virginia, south central Virginia, and southeast Virginia. Today and tonight. No hazardous weather is expected at this time. And now the extended outlook for the period Friday through Wednesday. No hazardous weather is expected at this time. The key weather messages for the next 7 days. Seasonable to slightly above average temperatures and dry conditions through Saturday. Moisture and rain chances return Saturday night into early Monday. Now the official National Weather Service forecast. Rest of today, mostly sunny. Highs in the lower 80s. Southwest winds around 10 miles per hour, becoming west this afternoon. Tonight, partly cloudy. Lows in the lower 60s. Northeast winds 5 to 10 miles per hour. Friday, mostly cloudy. Highs in the mid-70s. North winds 5 to 10 miles per hour. Friday night, partly cloudy in the evening, then becoming mostly cloudy. Lows in the lower 60s. East winds around 5 miles per hour. Saturday, mostly cloudy. Highs in the lower 70s. East winds 10 to 15 miles per hour. Saturday night, cloudy. A chance of showers after midnight. Lows in the mid-60s. Chance of rain 40%. Sunday, showers likely in the morning, then showers in the afternoon. Breezy with highs in the mid-70s. Chance of rain 90%. Sunday night, showers, breezy with lows in the upper 60s. Chance of rain 90%. Columbus Day, mostly cloudy in the morning, then becoming partly sunny. A chance of showers. Highs in the mid-70s. Chance of rain 50%. Monday night, partly cloudy in the evening, then clearing. Lows in the mid-60s. Tuesday, mostly sunny. Highs in the upper 70s. Tuesday night, partly cloudy in the evening, then becoming mostly clear. Breezy with lows around 60. Wednesday, mostly sunny and breezy. Highs in the upper 60s. Here are the marine and buoy reports for 1 p.m. across the lower Chesapeake Bay and coastal waters. All wave and swell heights are in feet. Wave and swell periods are in seconds. Potomac River buoy, air temperature was 70. The wind was northwest at 8 knots. Cove Point, air temperature was 69. The wind was north at 3 knots. Piney Point, winds were west, 5 knots. Bishop's Head, air temperature was 69. The wind was west at 8 knots. Lewisetta, air temperature was 73. Water temperature 68. The wind was north at 7 knots. Stingray Point buoy, air temperature was 72. Rappahannock Light, winds were south, 4 knots. Yorktown Coast Guard Station, air temperature was 72. Water temperature 71. The wind was north at 4 knots. Crypto Peak, water temperature 68. The wind was west at 4 knots. Dominion Terminal Newport News, air temperature was 71. South Craney Island, air temperature was 76. The wind was southwest at 4 knots. Cape Henry, air temperature was 73. The wind was northwest at 6 knots. Brandywine Chill Lake, Delaware, winds were northwest, 5 knots. Air temperature 68. Fenwick Island buoy, winds were southwest, 6 knots. Air temperature 67. Buoy off Virginia Beach, 64 nautical miles. Water temperature 68. Buoy just east of Cape Henry. Water temperature 71. Wave heights 2. Wave period 7. Duck Cove Pier, air temperature was 72. The wind was southwest at 11 knots. Diamond Shoals buoy, air temperature was 73. Wave height 2 feet. Wave period 7. The wind was west at 8 knots. Marine forecast, Fenwick Island, Delaware to Currahick Beach Light, North Carolina out 20 nautical miles, including the Virginia portion of Chesapeake Bay and Currahick Sound. Synopsis for Fenwick Island, Delaware to Currahick Beach Light, North Carolina out 60 nautical miles, including Virginia portion of the Chesapeake Bay, Currahick Sound, and portions of the James, York.
York, and Rappahannock Rivers. High pressure will transiently retreat later today as a dry cold front quickly crosses the waters tonight. The remnant low from Tropical Cyclone Isaias will track well west of the area this weekend, gradually weakening as it gets closer to the region on Sunday. Expect increasing easterly winds to shift to the south across the local waters, with small craft advisories likely to be needed by Sunday. Marine forecast, Chesapeake Bay from New Point Comfort to Little Creek, Virginia. Today, southwest winds 10 to 15 knots with gusts up to 20 knots, becoming west 5 to 10 knots early this afternoon, then becoming northeast late. Waves 1 to 2 feet. Tonight, northeast winds 5 to 10 knots. Gusts up to 15 knots late. Waves 1 foot. Friday, north winds 5 to 10 knots. Gusts up to 15 knots in the morning. Waves 1 foot. Friday night, east winds 5 knots, increasing to 5 to 10 knots after midnight. Waves 1 foot. Saturday, east winds 10 to 15 knots. Waves 1 to 2 feet. Saturday night, east winds 10 to 15 knots, increasing to 15 to 20 knots after midnight. Gusts up to 25 knots. Waves 2 to 3 feet. A chance of showers after midnight. Sunday, southeast winds 15 to 20 knots, increasing to 20 to 25 knots in the afternoon. Gusts up to 30 knots. Waves 4 to 5 feet, occasionally to 6 feet. Showers likely in the morning, then showers in the afternoon. Sunday night, south winds 15 to 20 knots with gusts up to 25 knots. Waves 3 to 4 feet, occasionally to 5 feet. Showers. Monday, west winds 15 knots, becoming northwest in the afternoon. Gusts up to 20 knots. Waves 2 to 3 feet. A chance of showers. Monday night, northwest winds 10 knots. Gusts up to 15 knots in the evening. Waves 1 to 2 feet. Marine forecast, Chesapeake Bay from Little Creek, Virginia to Cape Henry, Virginia, including the Chesapeake Bay Bridge Tunnel. Today, southwest winds 10 to 15 knots with gusts up to 20 knots, becoming west 5 to 10 knots early this afternoon, then becoming northeast late. Waves 1 to 2 feet. Wave detail, southwest 2 feet at 3 seconds and east 1 foot at 8 seconds. Tonight, northeast winds 5 to 10 knots, becoming north with gusts up to 15 knots late. Waves 1 to 2 feet. Wave detail, north 1 foot at 2 seconds and southeast 1 foot at 7 seconds. Friday, north winds 5 to 10 knots. Gusts up to 15 knots in the morning. Waves 1 to 2 feet. Wave detail, north 1 foot at 3 seconds and southeast 1 foot at 8 seconds. Friday night, east winds 5 to 10 knots. Waves 1 to 2 feet. Wave detail, east 1 foot at 3 seconds and southeast 1 foot at 8 seconds. Saturday, east winds 10 to 15 knots with gusts up to 20 knots. Waves 2 to 3 feet. Wave detail, east 2 feet at 3 seconds and southeast 1 foot at 8 seconds. Saturday night, east winds 15 to 20 knots with gusts up to 25 knots. Waves 3 to 4 feet, occasionally to 5 feet. Wave detail, east 3 feet at 4 seconds and east 1 foot at 8 seconds. A chance of showers after midnight. Sunday, southeast winds 20 to 25 knots with gusts up to 30 knots. Waves 4 to 5 feet, occasionally to 6 feet. Showers likely in the morning, then showers in the afternoon. Sunday night, south winds 15 to 20 knots. Gusts up to 30 knots in the evening. Waves 3 to 4 feet, occasionally to 5 feet. Showers. Monday, southwest winds 15 knots, becoming northwest in the afternoon. Gusts up to 20 knots. Waves around 3 feet. Showers likely, mainly in the morning. Monday night, northwest winds 10 knots. Gusts up to 15 knots in the evening. Waves 2 to 3 feet. Marine forecast, Kerbic Sound. Today, southwest winds 5 to 10 knots. Gusts up to 15 knots late this morning and early afternoon. Waves around 1 foot. Tonight, south winds 5 knots, becoming northeast with gusts up to 15 knots in the late evening and overnight. Waves around 1 foot. Friday, northeast winds 5 to 10 knots with gusts up to 15 knots. Waves around 1 foot. Friday night, northeast winds 5 to 10 knots.
Gusts up to 15 knots after midnight. Waves around 1 foot. Saturday, east winds 10 to 15 knots with gusts up to 20 knots. Waves 1 to 2 feet. Saturday night, east winds 10 to 15 knots with gusts up to 20 knots. Waves 1 to 2 feet. A chance of showers after midnight. Sunday, southeast winds 15 to 20 knots with gusts up to 30 knots. Waves 2 to 3 feet. Showers. A chance of thunderstorms in the afternoon. Sunday night, south winds 15 to 20 knots, becoming southwest 10 to 15 knots after midnight. Gusts up to 25 knots. Waves 2 to 3 feet, diminishing to 1 to 2 feet after midnight. Showers with a chance of thunderstorms in the evening, then showers likely after midnight. Monday, southwest winds 10 to 15 knots, becoming northwest 5 to 10 knots in the afternoon. Gusts up to 20 knots. Waves 1 to 2 feet, diminishing to around 1 foot in the afternoon. Showers likely, mainly in the morning. Monday night, northwest winds 5 to 10 knots with gusts up to 15 knots. Waves around 1 foot. A chance of showers in the evening. Winds and waves higher in and near thunderstorms. Air quality forecast. The forecast Thursday for Hampton Roads is code level green, which is good, and means air quality is satisfactory and poses little or no risk. Primary pollutant will be particulate matter. The current time is 1:54 p.m. Eastern Daylight Time. The beach forecast. Today, rip current risk South Assateague and Chincoteague beaches. Low. Surf heights. 1 to 2 feet. Water temperature around 70. Weather. Sunny. Beach temperatures. In the mid-70s. Beach winds. West winds 10 to 15 miles per hour. Tides, watch a creek, high at 7:11 a.m. Low at 1:17 p.m. Friday, rip current risk South Assateague and Chincoteague beaches. Low. Surf heights. Around 2 feet. Weather. Partly sunny. Beach temperatures. Around 70. Beach winds. North winds around 5 miles per hour, becoming west in the afternoon. Tides, watch a creek, high at 7:58 a.m. Low at 2:08 p.m. The beach forecast. Today, rip current risk Virginia Beach and Sandbridge beaches. Low. Surf heights. 1 to 2 feet. Water temperature around 70. Weather. Sunny. Beach temperatures. In the upper 70s. Beach winds. Southwest winds 5 to 10 miles per hour. Tides, Virginia Beach, high at 6:39 a.m. Low at 12:52 p.m. Friday, rip current risk Virginia Beach and Sandbridge beaches. Low. Surf heights. Around 2 feet. Weather. Mostly cloudy. Beach temperatures. In the lower 70s. Beach winds. Northeast winds 5 to 10 miles per hour. Tides, Virginia Beach, high at 7:26 a.m. Low at 1:43 p.m. The beach forecast. Today, rip current risk Outer Banks beaches of Kerala and Karova. Low. Surf heights. Around 2 feet. Water temperature around 70. Weather. Mostly sunny. Beach temperatures. In the upper 70s. Beach winds. Southwest winds around 10 miles per hour. Tides, duck, high at 6:24 a.m. Low at 12:36 p.m. Friday, rip current risk Outer Banks beaches of Kerala and Karova. Low. Surf heights. Around 2 feet. Weather. Mostly cloudy. Beach temperatures. In the lower 70s. Beach winds. Northeast winds around 10 miles per hour. Tides, duck, high at 7:11 a.m. Low at 1:27 p.m. The Tropical Weather Outlook. For the North Atlantic, Caribbean Sea, and the Gulf of America, active systems, the National Hurricane Center is issuing advisories on Hurricane Isaias, located over the southwestern Gulf of America. Tropical cyclone formation is not expected during the next 7 days. Offshore waters forecast Baltimore Canyon to Cape Charles Light, to 100 nautical miles. Today, west to southwest winds 5 to 15 knots. Seas 3 to 5 feet.
scattered showers and thunderstorms. Tonight, west winds 5 to 15 knots, becoming north to northwest. Seas 3 to 4 feet. Friday, north to northeast winds less than 10 knots. Seas 3 to 4 feet. Scattered showers and thunderstorms. Friday night, north to northeast winds 5 to 15 knots. Seas 3 to 4 feet. Saturday, northeast winds 10 to 20 knots, becoming east. Seas 3 to 6 feet. Saturday night, east to southeast winds 15 to 25 knots. Seas 4 to 7 feet. Sunday, east to southeast winds 20 to 30 knots. Seas building to 6 to 10 feet. Sunday night, south to southeast winds 25 to 35 knots, becoming south to southwest. Seas 7 to 12 feet. Monday, southwest winds 20 to 30 knots. Seas 6 to 9 feet. Monday night, west to southwest winds 10 to 20 knots, becoming west to northwest. Seas 4 to 8 feet. Hazardous weather information. Now here is the hazardous weather outlook for southeast Maryland, northeast North Carolina, central Virginia, east central Virginia, eastern Virginia, north central Virginia, south central Virginia, and southeast Virginia. Today and tonight. No hazardous weather is expected at this time. And now the extended outlook for the period Friday through Wednesday. No hazardous weather is expected at this time. The key weather messages for the next 7 days. Seasonable to slightly above average temperatures and dry conditions through Saturday. Moisture and rain chances return Saturday night into early Monday. Now the official National Weather Service forecast. Rest of today, mostly sunny. Highs in the lower 80s. Southwest winds around 10 miles per hour, becoming west this afternoon. Tonight, partly cloudy. Lows in the lower 60s. Northeast winds 5 to 10 miles per hour. Friday, mostly cloudy. Highs in the mid-70s. North winds 5 to 10 miles per hour. Friday night, partly cloudy in the evening, then becoming mostly cloudy. Lows in the lower 60s. East winds around 5 miles per hour. Saturday, mostly cloudy. Highs in the lower 70s. East winds 10 to 15 miles per hour. Saturday night, cloudy. A chance of showers after midnight. Lows in the mid-60s. Chance of rain 40%. Sunday, showers likely in the morning, then showers in the afternoon. Breezy with highs in the mid-70s. Chance of rain 90%. Sunday night, showers, breezy with lows in the upper 60s. Chance of rain 90%. Columbus Day, mostly cloudy in the morning, then becoming partly sunny. A chance of showers. Highs in the mid-70s. Chance of rain 50%. Monday night, partly cloudy in the evening, then clearing. Lows in the mid-60s. Tuesday, mostly sunny. Highs in the upper 70s. Tuesday night, partly cloudy in the evening, then becoming mostly clear. Breezy with lows around 60. Wednesday, mostly sunny and breezy. Highs in the upper 60s. Here are the marine and buoy reports for 1 p.m. across the lower Chesapeake Bay and coastal waters. All wave and swell heights are in feet. Wave and swell periods are in seconds. Potomac River buoy, air temperature was 70. The wind was northwest at 8 knots. Cove Point, air temperature was 69. The wind was north at 3 knots. Piney Point, winds were west, 5 knots. Bishop's Head, air temperature was 69. The wind was west at 8 knots. Lewisetta, air temperature was 73. Water temperature 68. The wind was north at 7 knots. Stingray Point buoy, air temperature was 72. Rappahannock Light, winds were south, 4 knots. Yorktown Coast Guard Station, air temperature was 72. Water temperature 71. The wind was north at 4 knots. Crypto Peak, water temperature 68. The wind was west at 4 knots. Dominion Terminal Newport News, air temperature was 71. South Craney Island, air temperature was 76. The wind was southwest at 4 knots. Cape Henry, air temperature was 73. The wind was northwest at 6 knots. Brandywine Chilliwack, Delaware, winds were northwest, 5 knots. Air temperature 68. Fenwick Island buoy, winds were southwest, 6 knots. Air temperature 67. Buoy off Virginia Beach 64 nautical miles.
Water temperature 68. Buoy just east of Cape Henry. Water temperature 71. Wave height 2. Wave period 7. Duck Cove here, air temperature was 72. The wind was southwest at 11 knots. Diamond Shoals buoy, air temperature was 73. Wave height 2 feet. Wave period 7. The wind was west at 8 knots. Marine forecast, Fenwick Island, Delaware to Caribbean Beach Light, North Carolina out 20 nautical miles, including the Virginia portion of Chesapeake Bay and Caribbean Sound. Synopsis for Fenwick Island, Delaware to Caribbean Beach Light, North Carolina out 60 nautical miles, including Virginia portion of the Chesapeake Bay, Caribbean Sound and portions of the James, York, and Rappahannock Rivers. High pressure will transiently retreat later today as a dry cold front quickly crosses the waters tonight. The remnant low from Tropical Cyclone Isaias will track well west of the area this weekend, gradually weakening as it gets closer to the region on Sunday. Expect increasing easterly winds to shift to the south across the local waters, with small craft advisories likely to be needed by Sunday. Marine forecast, Chesapeake Bay from New Point Comfort to Little Creek, Virginia. Today, southwest winds 10 to 15 knots with gusts up to 20 knots, becoming west 5 to 10 knots early this afternoon, then becoming northeast late. Waves 1 to 2 feet. Tonight, northeast winds 5 to 10 knots. Gusts up to 15 knots late. Waves 1 foot. Friday, north winds 5 to 10 knots. Gusts up to 15 knots in the morning. Waves 1 foot. Friday night, east winds 5 knots, increasing to 5 to 10 knots after midnight. Waves 1 foot. Saturday, east winds 10 to 15 knots. Waves 1 to 2 feet. Saturday night, east winds 10 to 15 knots, increasing to 15 to 20 knots after midnight. Gusts up to 25 knots. Waves 2 to 3 feet. A chance of showers after midnight. Sunday, southeast winds 15 to 20 knots, increasing to 20 to 25 knots in the afternoon. Gusts up to 30 knots. Waves 4 to 5 feet, occasionally to 6 feet. Showers likely in the morning, then showers in the afternoon. Sunday night, south winds 15 to 20 knots with gusts up to 25 knots. Waves 3 to 4 feet, occasionally to 5 feet. Showers. Monday, west winds 15 knots, becoming northwest in the afternoon. Gusts up to 20 knots. Waves 2 to 3 feet. A chance of showers. Monday night, northwest winds 10 knots. Gusts up to 15 knots in the evening. Waves 1 to 2 feet. 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The following information is for Hampton Roads and Northeast North Carolina, the southern part of the Chesapeake Bay and adjacent coastal waters. Marine forecast, Chesapeake Bay from Little Creek, Virginia to Cape Henry, Virginia, including the Chesapeake Bay Bridge Tunnel. Today, southwest winds 10 to 15 knots with gusts up to 20 knots, becoming west 5 to 10 knots early this afternoon, then becoming northeast late. Waves 1 to 2 feet. Wave detail, southwest 2 feet at 3 seconds and east 1 foot at 8 seconds. Tonight, northeast winds 5 to 10 knots, becoming north with gusts up to 15 knots late. Waves 1 to 2 feet. Wave detail, north 1 foot at 2 seconds and southeast 1 foot at 7 seconds. Friday, north winds 5 to 10 knots. Gusts up to 15 knots in the morning. Waves 1 to 2 feet. Wave detail, north 1 foot at 3 seconds and southeast 1 foot at 8 seconds. Friday night, east winds 5 to 10 knots. Waves 1 to 2 feet. Wave detail, east 1 foot at 3 seconds and southeast 1 foot at 8 seconds. Saturday, east winds 10 to 15 knots with gusts up to 20 knots. Waves 2 to 3 feet. Wave detail, east 2 feet at 3 seconds and southeast 1 foot at 8 seconds. Saturday night, east winds 15 to 20 knots with gusts up to 25 knots. Waves 3 to 4 feet, occasionally to 5 feet. Wave detail, east 3 feet at 4 seconds and east 1 foot at 8 seconds. A chance of showers after midnight. Sunday, southeast winds 20 to 25 knots with gusts up to 30 knots. Waves 4 to 5 feet, occasionally to 6 feet. Showers likely in the morning, then showers in the afternoon.
Sunday night, south winds 15 to 20 knots. Gusts up to 30 knots in the evening. Waves 3 to 4 feet, occasionally to 5 feet. Showers. Monday, southwest winds 15 knots, becoming northwest in the afternoon. Gusts up to 20 knots. Waves around 3 feet. Showers likely, mainly in the morning. Monday night, northwest winds 10 knots. Gusts up to 15 knots in the evening. Waves 2 to 3 feet. Marine forecast, Currituck Sound. Today, southwest winds 5 to 10 knots. Gusts up to 15 knots late this morning and early afternoon. Waves around 1 foot. Tonight, south winds 5 knots, becoming northeast with gusts up to 15 knots in the late evening and overnight. Waves around 1 foot. Friday, northeast winds 5 to 10 knots with gusts up to 15 knots. Waves around 1 foot. Friday night, northeast winds 5 to 10 knots. Gusts up to 15 knots after midnight. Waves around 1 foot. Saturday, east winds 10 to 15 knots with gusts up to 20 knots. Waves 1 to 2 feet. Saturday night, east winds 10 to 15 knots with gusts up to 20 knots. Waves 1 to 2 feet. A chance of showers after midnight. Sunday, southeast winds 15 to 20 knots with gusts up to 30 knots. Waves 2 to 3 feet. Showers. A chance of thunderstorms in the afternoon. Sunday night, south winds 15 to 20 knots, becoming southwest 10 to 15 knots after midnight. Gusts up to 25 knots. Waves 2 to 3 feet, diminishing to 1 to 2 feet after midnight. Showers with a chance of thunderstorms in the evening, then showers likely after midnight. Monday, southwest winds 10 to 15 knots, becoming northwest 5 to 10 knots in the afternoon. Gusts up to 20 knots. Waves 1 to 2 feet, diminishing to around 1 foot in the afternoon. Showers likely, mainly in the morning. Monday night, northwest winds 5 to 10 knots with gusts up to 15 knots. Waves around 1 foot. A chance of showers in the evening. Winds and waves higher in and near thunderstorms. Air quality forecast. The forecast Thursday for Hampton Roads is code level green, which is good, and means air quality is satisfactory and poses little or no risk. Primary pollutant will be particulate matter. The current time is 2:10 p.m. Eastern Daylight Time. The beach forecast. Today, rip current risk South Assateague and Chincoteague beaches. Low. Surf heights. 1 to 2 feet. Water temperature around 70. Weather. Sunny. Beach temperatures. In the mid-70s. Beach winds. West winds 10 to 15 miles per hour. Tides, watch a break, high at 7:11 a.m. Low at 1:17 p.m. Friday, rip current risk South Assateague and Chincoteague beaches. Low. Surf heights. Around 2 feet. Weather. Partly sunny. Beach temperatures. Around 70. Beach winds. North winds around 5 miles per hour, becoming west in the afternoon. Tides, watch a break, high at 7:58 a.m. Low at 2:08 p.m. The beach forecast. Today, rip current risk Virginia Beach and Sandbridge beaches. Low. Surf heights. 1 to 2 feet. Water temperature around 70. Weather. Sunny. Beach temperatures. In the upper 70s. Beach winds. Southwest winds 5 to 10 miles per hour. Tides, Virginia Beach, high at 6:39 a.m. Low at 12:52 p.m. Friday, rip current risk Virginia Beach and Sandbridge beaches. Low. Surf heights. Around 2 feet. Weather. Mostly cloudy. Beach temperatures. In the lower 70s. Beach winds. Northeast winds 5 to 10 miles per hour. Tides, Virginia Beach, high at 7:26 a.m. Low at 1:43 p.m. The beach forecast. Today, rip current risk Outer Banks beaches of Kerala and Corova. Low. Surf heights. Around 2 feet. Water temperature around 70. Weather. Mostly sunny. Beach temperatures. In the upper 70s. Beach winds.
Southwest winds around 10 miles per hour. Tides, duck, high.

to 100 nautical miles. Today, west to southwest winds 5 to 15 knots. Seas 3 to 5 feet. Scattered showers and thunderstorms. Tonight, west winds 5 to 15 knots, becoming north to northwest. Seas 3 to 4 feet. Friday, north to northeast winds less than 10 knots. Seas 3 to 4 feet. Scattered showers and thunderstorms. Friday night, north to northeast winds 5 to 15 knots. Seas 3 to 4 feet. Saturday, northeast winds 10 to 20 knots, becoming east. Seas 3 to 6 feet. Saturday night, east to southeast winds 15 to 25 knots. Seas 4 to 7 feet. Sunday, east to southeast winds 20 to 30 knots. Seas building to 6 to 10 feet. Sunday night, south to southeast winds 25 to 35 knots, becoming south to southwest. Seas 7 to 12 feet. Monday, southwest winds 20 to 30 knots. Seas 6 to 9 feet. Monday night, west to southwest winds 10 to 20 knots, becoming west to northwest. Seas 4 to 8 feet. Hazardous weather information. Now here is the hazardous weather outlook for southeast Maryland, northeast North Carolina, central Virginia, east central Virginia, eastern Virginia, north central Virginia, south central Virginia, and southeast Virginia. Today and tonight. No hazardous weather is expected at this time. And now the extended outlook for the period Friday through Wednesday. No hazardous weather is expected at this time. The key weather messages for the next 7 days. Seasonable to slightly above average temperatures and dry conditions through Saturday. Moisture and rain chances return Saturday night into early Monday. Now the official National Weather Service forecast. Rest of today, mostly sunny. Highs in the lower 80s. Southwest winds around 10 miles per hour, becoming west this afternoon. Tonight, partly cloudy. Lows in the lower 60s. Northeast winds 5 to 10 miles per hour. Friday, mostly cloudy. Highs in the mid-70s. North winds 5 to 10 miles per hour. Friday night, partly cloudy in the evening, then becoming mostly cloudy. Lows in the lower 60s. East winds around 5 miles per hour. Saturday, mostly cloudy. Highs in the lower 70s. East winds 10 to 15 miles per hour. Saturday night, cloudy. A chance of showers after midnight. Lows in the mid-60s. Chance of rain 40%. Sunday, showers likely in the morning, then showers in the afternoon. Breezy with highs in the mid-70s. Chance of rain 90%. Sunday night, showers, breezy with lows in the upper 60s. Chance of rain 90%. Columbus Day, mostly cloudy in the morning, then becoming partly sunny. A chance of showers. Highs in the mid-70s. Chance of rain 50%. Monday night, partly cloudy in the evening, then clearing. Lows in the mid-60s. Tuesday, mostly sunny. Highs in the upper 70s. Tuesday night, partly cloudy in the evening, then becoming mostly clear. Breezy with lows around 60. Wednesday, mostly sunny and breezy. Highs in the upper 60s. Here are the marine and buoy reports for 2 p.m. across the lower Chesapeake Bay and coastal waters. All wave and swell heights are in feet. Wave and swell periods are in seconds. Potomac River buoy, air temperature was 73. Cove Point, air temperature was 71. The wind was north at 4 knots. Piney Point, winds were northwest, 7 knots. Bishop's Head, air temperature was 71. The wind was west at 11 knots. Lewisetta, air temperature was 75. Water temperature 67. The wind was north at 4 knots. Stingray Point buoy, air temperature was 70. Rappahannock Light, winds were south, 2 knots. Yorktown Coast Guard Station, air temperature was 77. Water temperature 71. The wind was north at 2 knots. Crypto Peak, water temperature 69. The wind was west at 3 knots. Dominion Terminal Newport News, air temperature was 75. South Craney Island, air temperature was 77. The wind was southeast at 2 knots. Cape Henry, air temperature was 76. The wind was northwest at 7 knots. Brandywine Chill Lake, Delaware, winds were northwest, 3 knots. Air temperature 71. Fenwick Island buoy, winds were west, 4 knots.

Air temperature 68. Buoy off Virginia Beach 64 nautical miles. Water temperature 68. Buoy just east of Cape Henry. Water temperature 72. Wave height 2. Wave period 6. Duck Cove here, air temperature was 74. The wind was southwest at 10 knots. Diamond Shoals buoy, air temperature was 73. Wave height 3 feet. Wave period 7. The wind was west at 8 knots. Marine forecast, Fenwick Island, Delaware to Carribean Beach Light, North Carolina out 20 nautical miles, including the Virginia portion of Chesapeake Bay and Carribean Sound. Synopsis for Fenwick Island, Delaware to Carribean Beach Light, North Carolina out 60 nautical miles, including Virginia portion of the Chesapeake Bay, Carribean Sound and portions of the James, York, and Rappahannock Rivers. High pressure will transiently retreat later today as a dry cold front quickly crosses the waters tonight. The remnant low from Tropical Cyclone Isaias will track well west of the area this weekend, gradually weakening as it gets closer to the region on Sunday. Expect increasing easterly winds to shift to the south across the local waters, with small craft advisories likely to be needed by Sunday. Marine forecast, Chesapeake Bay from New Point Comfort to Little Creek, Virginia. Today, southwest winds 10 to 15 knots with gusts up to 20 knots, becoming west 5 to 10 knots early this afternoon, then becoming northeast late. Waves 1 to 2 feet. Tonight, northeast winds 5 to 10 knots. Gusts up to 15 knots late. Waves 1 foot. Friday, north winds 5 to 10 knots. Gusts up to 15 knots in the morning. Waves 1 foot. Friday night, east winds 5 knots, increasing to 5 to 10 knots after midnight. Waves 1 foot. Saturday, east winds 10 to 15 knots. Waves 1 to 2 feet. Saturday night, east winds 10 to 15 knots, increasing to 15 to 20 knots after midnight. Gusts up to 25 knots. Waves 2 to 3 feet. A chance of showers after midnight. Sunday, southeast winds 15 to 20 knots, increasing to 20 to 25 knots in the afternoon. Gusts up to 30 knots. Waves 4 to 5 feet, occasionally to 6 feet. Showers likely in the morning, then showers in the afternoon. Sunday night, south winds 15 to 20 knots with gusts up to 25 knots. Waves 3 to 4 feet, occasionally to 5 feet. Showers. Monday, west winds 15 knots, becoming northwest in the afternoon. Gusts up to 20 knots. Waves 2 to 3 feet. A chance of showers. Monday night, northwest winds 10 knots. Gusts up to 15 knots in the evening. Waves 1 to 2 feet. Marine forecast, Chesapeake Bay from Little Creek, Virginia to Cape Henry, Virginia, including the Chesapeake Bay Bridge Tunnel. Today, southwest winds 10 to 15 knots with gusts up to 20 knots, becoming west 5 to 10 knots early this afternoon, then becoming northeast late. Waves 1 to 2 feet. Wave detail, southwest 2 feet at 3 seconds and east 1 foot at 8 seconds. Tonight, northeast winds 5 to 10 knots, becoming north with gusts up to 15 knots late. Waves 1 to 2 feet. Wave detail, north 1 foot at 2 seconds and southeast 1 foot at 7 seconds. Friday, north winds 5 to 10 knots. Gusts up to 15 knots in the morning. Waves 1 to 2 feet. Wave detail, north 1 foot at 3 seconds and southeast 1 foot at 8 seconds. Friday night, east winds 5 to 10 knots. Waves 1 to 2 feet. Wave detail, east 1 foot at 3 seconds and southeast 1 foot at 8 seconds. Saturday, east winds 10 to 15 knots with gusts up to 20 knots. Waves 2 to 3 feet. Wave detail, east 2 feet at 3 seconds and southeast 1 foot at 8 seconds. Saturday night, east winds 15 to 20 knots with gusts up to 25 knots. Waves 3 to 4 feet, occasionally to 5 feet. Wave detail, east 3 feet at 4 seconds and east 1 foot at 8 seconds. A chance of showers after midnight. Sunday, southeast winds 20 to 25 knots with gusts up to 30 knots. Waves 4 to 5 feet, occasionally to 6 feet. Showers likely in the morning, then showers in the afternoon. Sunday night, south winds 15 to 20 knots. Gusts up to 30 knots in the evening. Waves 3 to 4 feet, occasionally to 5 feet. Showers. Monday, southwest winds 15 knots,
becoming northwest in the afternoon. Gusts up to 20 knots. Waves around 3 feet. Showers likely, mainly in the morning. Monday night, northwest winds 10 knots. Gusts up to 15 knots in the evening. Waves 2 to 3 feet. Marine forecast, Kerbic Sound. Today, southwest winds 5 to 10 knots. Gusts up to 15 knots late this morning and early afternoon. Waves around 1 foot. Tonight, south winds 5 knots, becoming northeast with gusts up to 15 knots in the late evening and overnight. Waves around 1 foot. Friday, northeast winds 5 to 10 knots with gusts up to 15 knots. Waves around 1 foot. Friday night, northeast winds 5 to 10 knots. Gusts up to 15 knots after midnight. Waves around 1 foot. Saturday, east winds 10 to 15 knots with gusts up to 20 knots. Waves 1 to 2 feet. Saturday night, east winds 10 to 15 knots with gusts up to 20 knots. Waves 1 to 2 feet. A chance of showers after midnight. Sunday, southeast winds 15 to 20 knots with gusts up to 30 knots. Waves 2 to 3 feet. Showers. A chance of thunderstorms in the afternoon. Sunday night, south winds 15 to 20 knots, becoming southwest 10 to 15 knots after midnight. Gusts up to 25 knots. Waves 2 to 3 feet, diminishing to 1 to 2 feet after midnight. Showers with a chance of thunderstorms in the evening, then showers likely after midnight. Monday, southwest winds 10 to 15 knots, becoming northwest 5 to 10 knots in the afternoon. Gusts up to 20 knots. Waves 1 to 2 feet, diminishing to around 1 foot in the afternoon. Showers likely, mainly in the morning. Monday night, northwest winds 5 to 10 knots with gusts up to 15 knots. Waves around 1 foot. A chance of showers in the evening. Winds and waves higher in and near thunderstorms. Air quality forecast. The forecast Thursday for Hampton Roads is code level green, which is good, and means air quality is satisfactory and poses little or no risk. Primary pollutant will be particulate matter. The current time is 2:26 p.m. Eastern Daylight Time. The beach forecast. Today, rip current risk South Assateague and Chincoteague beaches. Low. Surf heights. 1 to 2 feet. Water temperature around 70. Weather. Sunny. Beach temperatures. In the mid-70s. Beach winds. West winds 10 to 15 miles per hour. Tides, Wachabrig, high at 7:11 a.m. Low at 1:17 p.m. Friday, rip current risk South Assateague and Chincoteague beaches. Low. Surf heights. Around 2 feet. Weather. Partly sunny. Beach temperatures. Around 70. Beach winds. North winds around 5 miles per hour, becoming west in the afternoon. Tides, Wachabrig, high at 7:58 a.m. Low at 2:08 p.m. The beach forecast. Today, rip current risk Virginia Beach and Sandbridge beaches. Low. Surf heights. 1 to 2 feet. Water temperature around 70. Weather. Sunny. Beach temperatures. In the upper 70s. Beach winds. Southwest winds 5 to 10 miles per hour. Tides, Virginia Beach, high at 6:39 a.m. Low at 12:52 p.m. Friday, rip current risk Virginia Beach and Sandbridge beaches. Low. Surf heights. Around 2 feet. Weather. Mostly cloudy. Beach temperatures. In the lower 70s. Beach winds. Northeast winds 5 to 10 miles per hour. Tides, Virginia Beach, high at 7:26 a.m. Low at 1:43 p.m. The beach forecast. Today, rip current risk Outer Banks beaches of Kerala and Karova. Low. Surf heights. Around 2 feet. Water temperature around 70. Weather. Mostly sunny. Beach temperatures. In the upper 70s. Beach winds. Southwest winds around 10 miles per hour. Tides, duck, high at 6:24 a.m. Low at 12:36 p.m. Friday, rip current risk Outer Banks beaches of Kerala and Karova. Low. Surf heights.
around 2 feet. Weather, mostly cloudy. Beach temperatures, in the lower 70s. Beach winds, northeast winds around 10 miles per hour. Tides, duck, high at 7:11 a.m. Low at 1:27 p.m. The Tropical Weather Outlook. For the North Atlantic, Caribbean Sea and the Gulf of America, active systems, the National Hurricane Center is issuing advisories on Hurricane Isaias, located over the southwestern Gulf of America. Tropical cyclone formation is not expected during the next 7 days. Offshore waters forecast Baltimore Canyon to Cape Charles Light, to 100 nautical miles. Today, west to southwest winds 5 to 15 knots. Seas 3 to 5 feet. Scattered showers and thunderstorms. Tonight, west winds 5 to 15 knots, becoming north to northwest. Seas 3 to 4 feet. Friday, north to northeast winds less than 10 knots. Seas 3 to 4 feet. Scattered showers and thunderstorms. Friday night, north to northeast winds 5 to 15 knots. Seas 3 to 4 feet. Saturday, northeast winds 10 to 20 knots, becoming east. Seas 3 to 6 feet. Saturday night, east to southeast winds 15 to 25 knots. Seas 4 to 7 feet. Sunday, east to southeast winds 20 to 30 knots. Seas building to 6 to 10 feet. Sunday night, south to southeast winds 25 to 35 knots, becoming south to southwest. Seas 7 to 12 feet. Monday, southwest winds 20 to 30 knots. Seas 6 to 9 feet. Monday night, west to southwest winds 10 to 20 knots, becoming west to northwest. Seas 4 to 8 feet. Hazardous weather information. Now here is the hazardous weather outlook for southeast Maryland, northeast North Carolina, central Virginia, east central Virginia, eastern Virginia, north central Virginia, south central Virginia, and southeast Virginia. Today and tonight. No hazardous weather is expected at this time. And now the extended outlook for the period Friday through Wednesday. No hazardous weather is expected at this time. The key weather messages for the next 7 days. Seasonable to slightly above average temperatures and dry conditions through Saturday. Moisture and rain chances return Saturday night into early Monday. Now the official National Weather Service forecast. Rest of today, mostly sunny. Highs in the lower 80s. Southwest winds around 10 miles per hour, becoming west this afternoon. Tonight, partly cloudy. Lows in the lower 60s. Northeast winds 5 to 10 miles per hour. Friday, mostly cloudy. Highs in the mid-70s. North winds 5 to 10 miles per hour. Friday night, partly cloudy in the evening, then becoming mostly cloudy. Lows in the lower 60s. East winds around 5 miles per hour. Saturday, mostly cloudy. Highs in the lower 70s. East winds 10 to 15 miles per hour. Saturday night, cloudy. A chance of showers after midnight. Lows in the mid-60s. Chance of rain 40%. Sunday, showers likely in the morning, then showers in the afternoon. Breezy with highs in the mid-70s. Chance of rain 90%. Sunday night, showers, breezy with lows in the upper 60s. Chance of rain 90%. Columbus Day, mostly cloudy in the morning, then becoming partly sunny. A chance of showers. Highs in the mid-70s. Chance of rain 50%. Monday night, partly cloudy in the evening, then clearing. Lows in the mid-60s. Tuesday, mostly sunny. Highs in the upper 70s. Tuesday night, partly cloudy in the evening, then becoming mostly clear. Breezy with lows around 60. Wednesday, cloudy in the evening, then becoming mostly clear. Breezy with lows around 60. Wednesday, mostly sunny and breezy. Highs in the upper 60s. Here are the marine and buoy reports for 2 p.m. across the lower Chesapeake Bay and coastal waters. All wave and swell heights are in feet. Wave and swell periods are in seconds. Potomac River buoy, air temperature was 73. Cove Point, air temperature was 71. The wind was north at 4 knots. Piney Point, winds were northwest, 7 knots. Bishop's Head, air temperature was 71. The wind was west at 11 knots. Lewisetta, air temperature was 75. Water temperature 67. The wind was north at 4 knots.
Stingray Point Buoy.

air temperature was 70. Rappahannock Light, winds were south, 2 knots. Yorktown Coast Guard Station, air temperature was 77. Water temperature 71. The wind was north at 2 knots. Crypto Peak, water temperature 69. The wind was west at 3 knots. Dominion Terminal Newport News, air temperature was 75. South Craney Island, air temperature was 77. The wind was southeast at 2 knots. Cape Henry, air temperature was 76. The wind was northwest at 7 knots. Brandywine Chill Lake, Delaware, winds were northwest, 3 knots. Air temperature 71. Fenwick Island Buoy, winds were west, 4 knots. Air temperature 68. Buoy off Virginia Beach 64 nautical miles. Water temperature 68. Buoy just east of Cape Henry. Water temperature 72. Wave heights 2. Wave period 6. Duck Cove Pier, air temperature was 74. The wind was southwest at 10 knots. Diamond Shoals Buoy, air temperature was 73. Wave height 3 feet. Wave period 7. The wind was west at 8 knots. This is NOAA's National Weather Service All Hazards Weather Radio, KHP 37, broadcasting from Wakefield, Virginia, transmitting from Driver, Virginia on a frequency of 162.550 MHz. The following information is for Hampton Roads and Northeast North Carolina, the southern part of the Chesapeake Bay and adjacent coastal waters. Marine forecast, Fenwick Island, Delaware to Currahick Beach Light, North Carolina out 20 nautical miles, including the Virginia portion of Chesapeake Bay and Currahick Sound. Synopsis for Fenwick Island, Delaware to Currahick Beach Light, North Carolina out 60 nautical miles, including Virginia portion of the Chesapeake Bay, Currahick Sound and portions of the James, York, and Rappahannock Rivers. High pressure will transiently retreat later today as a dry cold front quickly crosses the waters tonight. The remnant low from Tropical Cyclone Isaias will track well west of the area this weekend, gradually weakening as it gets closer to the region on Sunday. Expect increasing easterly winds to shift to the south across the local waters, with small craft advisories likely to be needed by Sunday. Marine forecast, Chesapeake Bay from New Point Comfort to Little Creek, Virginia. Today, southwest winds 10 to 15 knots with gusts up to 20 knots, becoming west 5 to 10 knots early this afternoon, then becoming northeast late. Waves 1 to 2 feet. Tonight, northeast winds 5 to 10 knots. Gusts up to 15 knots late. Waves 1 foot. Friday, north winds 5 to 10 knots. Gusts up to 15 knots in the morning. Waves 1 foot. Friday night, east winds 5 knots, increasing to 5 to 10 knots after midnight. Waves 1 foot. Saturday, east winds 10 to 15 knots. Waves 1 to 2 feet. Saturday night, east winds 10 to 15 knots, increasing to 15 to 20 knots after midnight. Gusts up to 25 knots. Waves 2 to 3 feet. A chance of showers after midnight. Sunday, southeast winds 15 to 20 knots, increasing to 20 to 25 knots in the afternoon. Gusts up to 30 knots. Waves 4 to 5 feet, occasionally to 6 feet. Showers likely in the morning, then showers in the afternoon. Sunday night, south winds 15 to 20 knots with gusts up to 25 knots. Waves 3 to 4 feet, occasionally to 5 feet. Showers. Monday, west winds 15 knots, becoming northwest in the afternoon. Gusts up to 20 knots. Waves 2 to 3 feet. A chance of showers. Monday night, northwest winds 10 knots. Gusts up to 15 knots in the evening. Waves 1 to 2 feet. Marine forecast, Chesapeake Bay from Little Creek, Virginia to Cape Henry, Virginia, including the Chesapeake Bay Bridge Tunnel. Today, southwest winds 10 to 15 knots with gusts up to 20 knots, becoming west 5 to 10 knots early this afternoon, then becoming northeast late. Waves 1 to 2 feet. Wave detail, southwest 2 feet at 3 seconds and east 1 foot at 8 seconds. Tonight, northeast winds 5 to 10 knots, becoming north with gusts up to 15 knots late. Waves 1 to 2 feet. Wave detail, north 1 foot at 2 seconds and southeast 1 foot at 7 seconds. Friday, north winds 5 to 10 knots. Gusts up to 15 knots in the morning. Waves 1 to 2 feet. Wave detail, north 1 foot at 3 seconds and southeast 1 foot at 8 seconds.
Friday night, east winds 5 to 10 knots. Waves 1 to 2 feet. Wave detail, east 1 foot at 3 seconds and southeast 1 foot at 8 seconds. Saturday, east winds 10 to 15 knots with gusts up to 20 knots. Waves 2 to 3 feet. Wave detail, east 2 feet at 3 seconds and southeast 1 foot at 8 seconds. Saturday night, east winds 15 to 20 knots with gusts up to 25 knots. Waves 3 to 4 feet, occasionally to 5 feet. Wave detail, east 3 feet at 4 seconds and east 1 foot at 8 seconds. A chance of showers after midnight. Sunday, southeast winds 20 to 25 knots with gusts up to 30 knots. Waves 4 to 5 feet, occasionally to 6 feet. Showers likely in the morning, then showers in the afternoon. Sunday night, south winds 15 to 20 knots. Gusts up to 30 knots in the evening. Waves 3 to 4 feet, occasionally to 5 feet. Showers. Monday, southwest winds 15 knots, becoming northwest in the afternoon. Gusts up to 20 knots. Waves around 3 feet. Showers likely, mainly in the morning. Monday night, northwest winds 10 knots. Gusts up to 15 knots in the evening. Waves 2 to 3 feet. Marine forecast, Caribbean Sound. Today, southwest winds 5 to 10 knots. Gusts up to 15 knots late this morning and early afternoon. Waves around 1 foot. Tonight, south winds 5 knots, becoming northeast with gusts up to 15 knots in the late evening and overnight. Waves around 1 foot. Friday, northeast winds 5 to 10 knots with gusts up to 15 knots. Waves around 1 foot. Friday night, northeast winds 5 to 10 knots. Gusts up to 15 knots after midnight. Waves around 1 foot. Saturday, east winds 10 to 15 knots with gusts up to 20 knots. Waves 1 to 2 feet. Saturday night, east winds 10 to 15 knots with gusts up to 20 knots. Waves 1 to 2 feet. A chance of showers after midnight. Sunday, southeast winds 15 to 20 knots with gusts up to 30 knots. Waves 2 to 3 feet. Showers. A chance of thunderstorms in the afternoon. Sunday night, south winds 15 to 20 knots, becoming southwest 10 to 15 knots after midnight. Gusts up to 25 knots. Waves 2 to 3 feet, diminishing to 1 to 2 feet after midnight. Showers with a chance of thunderstorms in the evening, then showers likely after midnight. Monday, southwest winds 10 to 15 knots, becoming northwest 5 to 10 knots in the afternoon. Gusts up to 20 knots. Waves 1 to 2 feet, diminishing to around 1 foot in the afternoon. Showers likely, mainly in the morning. Monday night, northwest winds 5 to 10 knots with gusts up to 15 knots. Waves around 1 foot. A chance of showers in the evening. Winds and waves higher in and near thunderstorms. Air quality forecast. The forecast Thursday for Hampton Roads is code level green, which is good, and means air quality is satisfactory and poses little or no risk. Primary pollutant will be particulate matter. The current time is 2:42 p.m. Eastern Daylight Time. The beach forecast. Today, rip current risk South Assateague and Chincoteague beaches. Low. Surf heights. 1 to 2 feet. Water temperature around 70. Weather. Sunny. Beach temperatures. In the mid-70s. Beach winds. West winds 10 to 15 miles per hour. Tides, Wachabrig, high at 7:11 a.m. Low at 1:17 p.m. Friday, rip current risk South Assateague and Chincoteague beaches. Low. Surf heights. Around 2 feet. Weather. Partly sunny. Beach temperatures. Around 70. Beach winds. North winds around 5 miles per hour, becoming west in the afternoon. Tides, Wachabrig, high at 7:58 a.m. Low at 2:08 p.m. The beach forecast. Today, rip current risk Virginia Beach and Sandbridge beaches. Low. Surf heights. 1 to 2 feet. Water temperature around 70. Weather. Sunny. Beach temperatures. In the upper 70s. Beach winds. Southwest winds 5 to 10 miles per hour.
Tides, Virginia Beach, high at 6:39 a.m. Low at 12:52 p.m. Friday, rip current risk Virginia Beach and Sandbridge Beaches. Low. Surf heights. Around 2 feet. Weather. Mostly cloudy. Beach temperatures. In the lower 70s. Beach winds. Northeast winds 5 to 10 miles per hour. Tides, Virginia Beach, high at 7:26 a.m. Low at 1:43 p.m. The beach forecast. Today, rip current risk Outer Banks beaches of Kerala and Corova. Low. Surf heights. Around 2 feet. Water temperature around 70. Weather. Mostly sunny. Beach temperatures. In the upper 70s. Beach winds. Southwest winds around 10 miles per hour. Tides, duck, high at 6:24 a.m. Low at 12:36 p.m. Friday, rip current risk Outer Banks beaches of Kerala and Corova. Low. Surf heights. Around 2 feet. Weather. Mostly cloudy. Beach temperatures. In the lower 70s. Beach winds. Northeast winds around 10 miles per hour. Tides, duck, high at 7:11 a.m. Low at 1:27 p.m. The Tropical Weather Outlook. For the North Atlantic, Caribbean Sea, and the Gulf of America, active systems, the National Hurricane Center is issuing advisories on Hurricane Isaias, located over the southwestern Gulf of America. Tropical cyclone formation is not expected during the next 7 days. Offshore waters forecast Baltimore Canyon to Cape Charles Light, to 100 nautical miles. Today, west to southwest winds 5 to 15 knots. Seas 3 to 5 feet. Scattered showers and thunderstorms. Tonight, west winds 5 to 15 knots, becoming north to northwest. Seas 3 to 4 feet. Friday, north to northeast winds less than 10 knots. Seas 3 to 4 feet. Scattered showers and thunderstorms. Friday night, north to northeast winds 5 to 15 knots. Seas 3 to 4 feet. Saturday, northeast winds 10 to 20 knots, becoming east. Seas 3 to 6 feet. Saturday night, east to southeast winds 15 to 25 knots. Seas 4 to 7 feet. Sunday, east to southeast winds 20 to 30 knots. Seas building to 6 to 10 feet. Sunday night, south to southeast winds 25 to 35 knots, becoming south to southwest. Seas 7 to 12 feet. Monday, southwest winds 20 to 30 knots. Seas 6 to 9 feet. Monday night, west to southwest winds 10 to 20 knots, becoming west to northwest. Seas 4 to 8 feet. Hazardous weather information. Now here is the hazardous weather outlook for southeast Maryland, northeast North Carolina, central Virginia, east central Virginia, eastern Virginia, north central Virginia, south central Virginia, and southeast Virginia. Today and tonight. No hazardous weather is expected at this time. And now the extended outlook for the period Friday through Wednesday. No hazardous weather is expected at this time. The key weather messages for the next 7 days. Seasonable to slightly above average temperatures and dry conditions through Saturday. Moisture and rain chances return Saturday night into early Monday. Now the official National Weather Service forecast. This afternoon, mostly sunny. Highs around 80. Northwest winds around 5 miles per hour. Tonight, partly cloudy in the evening, then becoming mostly cloudy. Lows in the mid-60s. Northeast winds around 5 miles per hour. Friday, mostly cloudy. Highs in the mid-70s. Northeast winds 5 to 10 miles per hour. Friday night, cloudy. Lows in the mid-60s. East winds around 5 miles per hour. Saturday, mostly cloudy. Highs in the lower 70s. East winds 10 to 15 miles per hour. Saturday night, cloudy. Showers likely after midnight. Breezy with lows in the upper 60s. Chance of rain 60%. Sunday, showers. A chance of thunderstorms in the afternoon. Breezy with highs in the mid-70s. Chance of rain 90%. Sunday night, showers with a chance of thunderstorms in the evening, then showers likely after midnight. Lows in the upper 60s. Chance of rain 90%. Columbus Day, mostly cloudy in the morning, then becoming partly sunny.
a chance of showers. Highs in the upper 70s. Chance of rain 50%. Monday night, partly cloudy. Lows in the mid-60s. Tuesday, mostly sunny. Highs in the upper 70s. Tuesday night, mostly clear. Lows in the mid-60s. Wednesday, mostly sunny. Highs in the lower 70s. Here are the marine and buoy reports for 2 p.m. across the lower Chesapeake Bay and coastal waters. All wave and swell heights are in feet. Wave and swell periods are in seconds. Potomac River buoy, air temperature was 73. Cove Point, air temperature was 71. The wind was north at 4 knots. Piney Point, winds were northwest, 7 knots. Bishop's Head, air temperature was 71. The wind was west at 11 knots. Lewisetta, air temperature was 75. Water temperature 67. The wind was north at 4 knots. Stingray Point buoy, air temperature was 70. Rappahannock Light, winds were south, 2 knots. Yorktown Coast Guard Station, air temperature was 77. Water temperature 71. The wind was north at 2 knots. Crypto Peak, water temperature 69. The wind was west at 3 knots. Dominion Terminal Newport News, air temperature was 75. South Craney Island, air temperature was 77. The wind was southeast at 2 knots. Cape Henry, air temperature was 76. The wind was northwest at 7 knots. Brandywine Chilliwack, Delaware, winds were northwest, 3 knots. Air temperature 71. Fenwick Island buoy, winds were west, 4 knots. Air temperature 68. Buoy off Virginia Beach 64 nautical miles. Water temperature 68. Buoy just east of Cape Henry. Water temperature 72. Wave heights 2. Wave period 6. Duck Cove here, air temperature was 74. The wind was southwest at 10 knots. Diamond Shoals buoy, air temperature was 73. Wave height 3 feet. Wave period 7. The wind was west at 8 knots. Marine forecast, Fenwick Island, Delaware to Carrick Beach Light, North Carolina out 20 nautical miles, including the Virginia portion of Chesapeake Bay and Carrick Sound. Synopsis for Fenwick Island, Delaware to Carrick Beach Light, North Carolina out 60 nautical miles, including Virginia portion of the Chesapeake Bay, Carrick Sound and portions of the James, York, and Rappahannock Rivers. High pressure will transiently retreat later today as a dry cold front quickly crosses the waters tonight. The remnant low from Tropical Cyclone Isaias will track well west of the area this weekend, gradually weakening as it gets closer to the region on Sunday. Expect increasing easterly winds to shift to the south across the local waters, with small craft advisories likely to be needed by Sunday. Marine forecast, Chesapeake Bay from New Point Comfort to Little Creek, Virginia. Today, southwest winds 10 to 15 knots with gusts up to 20 knots, becoming west 5 to 10 knots early this afternoon, then becoming northeast late. Waves 1 to 2 feet. Tonight, northeast winds 5 to 10 knots. Gusts up to 15 knots late. Waves 1 foot. Friday, north winds 5 to 10 knots. Gusts up to 15 knots in the morning. Waves 1 foot. Friday night, east winds 5 knots, increasing to 5 to 10 knots after midnight. Waves 1 foot. Saturday, east winds 10 to 15 knots. Waves 1 to 2 feet. Saturday night, east winds 10 to 15 knots, increasing to 15 to 20 knots after midnight. Gusts up to 25 knots. Waves 2 to 3 feet. A chance of showers after midnight. Sunday, southeast winds 15 to 20 knots, increasing to 20 to 25 knots in the afternoon. Gusts up to 30 knots. Waves 4 to 5 feet, occasionally to 6 feet. Showers likely in the morning, then showers in the afternoon. Sunday night, south winds 15 to 20 knots with gusts up to 25 knots. Waves 3 to 4 feet, occasionally to 5 feet. Showers. Monday, west winds 15 knots, becoming northwest in the afternoon. Gusts up to 20 knots. Waves 2 to 3 feet. A chance of showers. Monday night, northwest winds 10 knots. Gusts up to 15 knots in the evening. Waves 1 to 2 feet. Marine forecast, Chesapeake Bay from Little Creek, Virginia to Cape Henry, Virginia, including the Chesapeake Bay Bridge Tunnel. Today,
southwest winds 10 to 15 knots with gusts up to 20 knots, becoming west 5 to 10 knots early this afternoon, then becoming northeast late. Waves 1 to 2 feet. Wave detail, southwest 2 feet at 3 seconds and east 1 foot at 8 seconds. Tonight, northeast winds 5 to 10 knots, becoming north with gusts up to 15 knots late. Waves 1 to 2 feet. Wave detail, north 1 foot at 2 seconds and southeast 1 foot at 7 seconds. Friday, north winds 5 to 10 knots. Gusts up to 15 knots in the morning. Waves 1 to 2 feet. Wave detail, north 1 foot at 3 seconds and southeast 1 foot at 8 seconds. Friday night, east winds 5 to 10 knots. Waves 1 to 2 feet. Wave detail, east 1 foot at 3 seconds and southeast 1 foot at 8 seconds. Saturday, east winds 10 to 15 knots with gusts up to 20 knots. Waves 2 to 3 feet. Wave detail, east 2 feet at 3 seconds and southeast 1 foot at 8 seconds. Saturday night, east winds 15 to 20 knots with gusts up to 25 knots. Waves 3 to 4 feet, occasionally to 5 feet. Wave detail, east 3 feet at 4 seconds and east 1 foot at 8 seconds. A chance of showers after midnight. Sunday, southeast winds 20 to 25 knots with gusts up to 30 knots. Waves 4 to 5 feet, occasionally to 6 feet. Showers likely in the morning, then showers in the afternoon. Sunday night, south winds 15 to 20 knots. Gusts up to 30 knots in the evening. Waves 3 to 4 feet, occasionally to 5 feet. Showers. Monday, southwest winds 15 knots, becoming northwest in the afternoon. Gusts up to 20 knots. Waves around 3 feet. Showers likely, mainly in the morning. Monday night, northwest winds 10 knots. Gusts up to 15 knots in the evening. Waves 2 to 3 feet. Marine forecast, Currituck Sound. Today, southwest winds 5 to 10 knots. Gusts up to 15 knots late this morning and early afternoon. Waves around 1 foot. Tonight, south winds 5 knots, becoming northeast with gusts up to 15 knots in the late evening and overnight. Waves around 1 foot. Friday, northeast winds 5 to 10 knots with gusts up to 15 knots. Waves around 1 foot. Friday night, northeast winds 5 to 10 knots. Gusts up to 15 knots after midnight. Waves around 1 foot. Saturday, east winds 10 to 15 knots with gusts up to 20 knots. Waves 1 to 2 feet. Saturday night, east winds 10 to 15 knots with gusts up to 20 knots. Waves 1 to 2 feet. A chance of showers after midnight. Sunday, southeast winds 15 to 20 knots with gusts up to 30 knots. Waves 2 to 3 feet. Showers. A chance of thunderstorms in the afternoon. Sunday night, south winds 15 to 20 knots, becoming southwest 10 to 15 knots after midnight. Gusts up to 25 knots. Waves 2 to 3 feet, diminishing to 1 to 2 feet after midnight. Showers with a chance of thunderstorms in the evening, then showers likely after midnight. Monday, southwest winds 10 to 15 knots, becoming northwest 5 to 10 knots in the afternoon. Gusts up to 20 knots. Waves 1 to 2 feet, diminishing to around 1 foot in the afternoon. Showers likely, mainly in the morning. Monday night, northwest winds 5 to 10 knots with gusts up to 15 knots. Waves around 1 foot. A chance of showers in the evening. Winds and waves higher and near thunderstorms. Air quality forecast. The forecast Thursday for Hampton Roads is code level green, which is good, and means air quality is satisfactory and poses little or no risk. Primary pollutant will be particulate matter. The current time is 2:58 p.m. Eastern Daylight Time. The beach forecast. Today, rip current risk South Assateague and Chincoteague beaches. Low. Surf heights. 1 to 2 feet. Water temperature around 70. Weather. Sunny. Beach temperatures. In the mid-70s. Beach winds. West winds 10 to 15 miles per hour. Tides. Watch Breeg, high at 7:11 a.m. Low at 1:17 p.m. Friday, rip current risk South Assateague and Chincoteague beaches. Low. Surf heights. Around 2 feet.
Weather: partly sunny. Beach temperatures: around 70. Beach winds: north winds around 5 miles per hour, becoming west in the afternoon. Tides: Wachaprieg, high 7:58 a.m. Low at 2:08 p.m. The beach forecast: today, rip current risk Virginia Beach and Sandbridge Beaches. Low: surf heights 1 to 2 feet. Water temperature around 70. Weather: sunny. Beach temperatures: in the upper 70s. Beach winds: southwest winds 5 to 10 miles per hour. Tides: Virginia Beach, high at 6:39 a.m. Low at 12:52 p.m. Friday, rip current risk Virginia Beach and Sandbridge Beaches. Low: surf heights around 2 feet. Weather: mostly cloudy. Beach temperatures: in the lower 70s. Beach winds: northeast winds 5 to 10 miles per hour. Tides: Virginia Beach, high at 7:26 a.m. Low at 1:43 p.m. The beach forecast: today, rip current risk Outer Banks beaches of Kerala and Karova. Low: surf heights around 2 feet. Water temperature around 70. Weather: mostly sunny. Beach temperatures: in the upper 70s. Beach winds: southwest winds around 10 miles per hour. Tides: duck, high at 6:24 a.m. Low at 12:36 p.m. Friday, rip current risk Outer Banks beaches of Kerala and Karova. Low: surf heights around 2 feet. Weather: mostly cloudy. Beach temperatures: in the lower 70s. Beach winds: northeast winds around 10 miles per hour. Tides: duck, high at 7:11 a.m. Low at 1:27 p.m. The Tropical Weather Outlook. For the North Atlantic, Caribbean Sea, and the Gulf of America active systems, the National Hurricane Center is issuing advisories on Hurricane Isaias, located over the southwestern Gulf of America. Tropical cyclone formation is not expected during the next 7 days. Offshore waters forecast: Baltimore Canyon to Cape Charles Light, to 100 nautical miles. Today, west to southwest winds 5 to 15 knots. Seas 3 to 5 feet. Scattered showers and thunderstorms. Tonight, west winds 5 to 15 knots, becoming north to northwest. Seas 3 to 4 feet. Friday, north to northeast winds less than 10 knots. Seas 3 to 4 feet. Scattered showers and thunderstorms. Friday night, north to northeast winds 5 to 15 knots. Seas 3 to 4 feet. Saturday, northeast winds 10 to 20 knots, becoming east. Seas 3 to 6 feet. Saturday night, east to southeast winds 15 to 25 knots. Seas 4 to 7 feet. Sunday, east to southeast winds 20 to 30 knots. Seas building to 6 to 10 feet. Sunday night, south to southeast winds 25 to 35 knots, becoming south to southwest. Seas 7 to 12 feet. Monday, southwest winds 20 to 30 knots. Seas 6 to 9 feet. Monday night, west to southwest winds 10 to 20 knots, becoming west to northwest. Seas 4 to 8 feet. Hazardous weather information. Now here is the hazardous weather outlook for southeast Maryland, northeast North Carolina, central Virginia, east central Virginia, eastern Virginia, north central Virginia, south central Virginia, and southeast Virginia. Today and tonight, no hazardous weather is expected at this time. And now the extended outlook for the period Friday through Wednesday. No hazardous weather is expected at this time. The key weather messages for the next 7 days: seasonable to slightly above average temperatures and dry conditions through Saturday. Moisture and rain chances return Saturday night into early Monday. Now the official National Weather Service forecast. This afternoon, mostly sunny. Highs around 80. Northwest winds around 5 miles per hour. Tonight, partly cloudy in the evening, then becoming mostly cloudy. Lows in the mid-60s. Northeast winds around 5 miles per hour. Friday, mostly cloudy. Highs in the mid-70s. Northeast winds 5 to 10 miles per hour. Friday night, cloudy. Lows in the mid-60s. East winds around 5 miles per hour.
Saturday, mostly cloudy. Highs in the lower 70s. East winds 10 to 15 miles per hour. Saturday night, cloudy. Showers likely after midnight. Breezy with lows in the upper 60s. Chance of rain 60%. Sunday, showers. A chance of thunderstorms in the afternoon. Breezy with highs in the mid-70s. Chance of rain 90%. Sunday night, showers with a chance of thunderstorms in the evening, then showers likely after midnight. Lows in the upper 60s. Chance of rain 90%. Columbus Day, mostly cloudy in the morning, then becoming partly sunny. A chance of showers. Highs in the upper 70s. Chance of rain 50%. Monday night, partly cloudy. Lows in the mid-60s. Tuesday, mostly sunny. Highs in the upper 70s. Tuesday night, mostly clear. Lows in the mid-60s. Wednesday, mostly sunny. Highs in the lower 70s. This is NOAA's National Weather Service All Hazards Weather Radio, KHB 37, broadcasting from Wakefield, Virginia, transmitting from Driver, Virginia on a frequency of 162.550 MHz. The following information is for Hampton Roads in northeast North Carolina, the southern part of the Chesapeake Bay and adjacent coastal waters. Here are the marine and buoy reports for 2 p.m. across the lower Chesapeake Bay and coastal waters. All wave and swell heights are in feet. Wave and swell periods are in seconds. Potomac River buoy, air temperature was 73. Cove Point, air temperature was 71. The wind was north at 4 knots. Piney Point, winds were northwest, 7 knots. Bishop's Head, air temperature was 71. The wind was west at 11 knots. Lewisetta, air temperature was 75. Water temperature 67. The wind was north at 4 knots. Stingray Point buoy, air temperature was 70. Rappahannock Light, winds were south, 2 knots. Yorktown Coast Guard Station, air temperature was 77. Water temperature 71. The wind was north at 2 knots. Crypto Peak, water temperature 69. The wind was west at 3 knots. Dominion Terminal Newport News, air temperature was 75. South Craney Island, air temperature was 77. The wind was southeast at 2 knots. Cape Henry, air temperature was 76. The wind was northwest at 7 knots. Brandywine Chill Lake, Delaware, winds were northwest, 3 knots. Air temperature 71. Fenwick Island buoy, winds were west, 4 knots. Air temperature 68. Buoy off Virginia Beach 64 nautical miles. Water temperature 68. Buoy just east of Cape Henry. Water temperature 72. Wave height 2. Wave period 6. Duck Cove Pier, air temperature was 74. The wind was southwest at 10 knots. Diamond Shoals buoy, air temperature was 73. Wave height 3 feet. Wave period 7. The wind was west at 8 knots. Marine forecast, Fenwick Island, Delaware to Caribbean Beach Light, North Carolina out 20 nautical miles, including the Virginia portion of Chesapeake Bay and Caribbean Sound. Synopsis for Fenwick Island, Delaware to Caribbean Beach Light, North Carolina out 60 nautical miles, including Virginia portion of the Chesapeake Bay, Caribbean Sound and portions of the James, York, and Rappahannock Rivers. High pressure will transiently retreat later today as a dry cold front quickly crosses the waters tonight. The remnant low from Tropical Cyclone Isaias will track well west of the area this weekend, gradually weakening as it gets closer to the region on Sunday. Expect increasing easterly winds to shift to the south across the local waters, with small craft advisories likely to be needed by Sunday. Marine forecast, Chesapeake Bay from New Point Comfort to Little Creek, Virginia. Today, southwest winds 10 to 15 knots with gusts up to 20 knots, becoming west 5 to 10 knots early this afternoon, then becoming northeast late. Waves 1 to 2 feet. Tonight, northeast winds 5 to 10 knots. Gusts up to 15 knots late. Waves 1 foot. Friday, north winds 5 to 10 knots. Gusts up to 15 knots in the morning. Waves 1 foot. Friday night, east winds 5 knots, increasing to 5 to 10 knots after midnight. Waves 1 foot. Saturday, east winds 10 to 15 knots. Waves 1 to 2 feet. Saturday night, east winds 10 to 15 knots, increasing to 15 to 20 knots after midnight.
gusts up to 25 knots, waves 2 to 3 feet, a chance of showers after midnight. Sunday, southeast winds 15 to 20 knots, increasing to 20 to 25 knots in the afternoon. Gusts up to 30 knots. Waves 4 to 5 feet, occasionally to 6 feet. Showers likely in the morning, then showers in the afternoon. Sunday night, south winds 15 to 20 knots with gusts up to 25 knots. Waves 3 to 4 feet, occasionally to 5 feet. Showers. Monday, west winds 15 knots, becoming northwest in the afternoon. Gusts up to 20 knots. Waves 2 to 3 feet. A chance of showers. Monday night, northwest winds 10 knots. Gusts up to 15 knots in the evening. Waves 1 to 2 feet. Marine forecast, Chesapeake Bay from Little Creek, Virginia to Cape Henry, Virginia, including the Chesapeake Bay Bridge Tunnel. Today, southwest winds 10 to 15 knots with gusts up to 20 knots, becoming west 5 to 10 knots early this afternoon, then becoming northeast late. Waves 1 to 2 feet. Wave detail, southwest 2 feet at 3 seconds and east 1 foot at 8 seconds. Tonight, northeast winds 5 to 10 knots, becoming north with gusts up to 15 knots late. Waves 1 to 2 feet. Wave detail, north 1 foot at 2 seconds and southeast 1 foot at 7 seconds. Friday, north winds 5 to 10 knots. Gusts up to 15 knots in the morning. Waves 1 to 2 feet. Wave detail, north 1 foot at 3 seconds and southeast 1 foot at 8 seconds. Friday night, east winds 5 to 10 knots. Waves 1 to 2 feet. Wave detail, east 1 foot at 3 seconds and southeast 1 foot at 8 seconds. Saturday, east winds 10 to 15 knots with gusts up to 20 knots. Waves 2 to 3 feet. Wave detail, east 2 feet at 3 seconds and southeast 1 foot at 8 seconds. Saturday night, east winds 15 to 20 knots with gusts up to 25 knots. Waves 3 to 4 feet, occasionally to 5 feet. Wave detail, east 3 feet at 4 seconds and east 1 foot at 8 seconds. A chance of showers after midnight. Sunday, southeast winds 20 to 25 knots with gusts up to 30 knots. Waves 4 to 5 feet, occasionally to 6 feet. Showers likely in the morning, then showers in the afternoon. Sunday night, south winds 15 to 20 knots. Gusts up to 30 knots in the evening. Waves 3 to 4 feet, occasionally to 5 feet. Showers. Monday, southwest winds 15 knots, becoming northwest in the afternoon. Gusts up to 20 knots. Waves around 3 feet. Showers likely, mainly in the morning. Monday night, northwest winds 10 knots. Gusts up to 15 knots in the evening. Waves 2 to 3 feet. Marine forecast, Currituck Sound. Today, southwest winds 5 to 10 knots. Gusts up to 15 knots late this morning and early afternoon. Waves around 1 foot. Tonight, south winds 5 knots, becoming northeast with gusts up to 15 knots in the late evening and overnight. Waves around 1 foot. Friday, northeast winds 5 to 10 knots with gusts up to 15 knots. Waves around 1 foot. Friday night, northeast winds 5 to 10 knots. Gusts up to 15 knots after midnight. Waves around 1 foot. Saturday, east winds 10 to 15 knots with gusts up to 20 knots. Waves 1 to 2 feet. Saturday night, east winds 10 to 15 knots with gusts up to 20 knots. Waves 1 to 2 feet. A chance of showers after midnight. Sunday, southeast winds 15 to 20 knots with gusts up to 30 knots. Waves 2 to 3 feet. Showers. A chance of thunderstorms in the afternoon. Sunday night, south winds 15 to 20 knots, becoming southwest 10 to 15 knots after midnight. Gusts up to 25 knots. Waves 2 to 3 feet, diminishing to 1 to 2 feet after midnight. Showers with a chance of thunderstorms in the evening, then showers likely after midnight. Monday, southwest winds 10 to 15 knots, becoming northwest 5 to 10 knots in the afternoon. Gusts up to 20 knots. Waves 1 to 2 feet, diminishing to around 1 foot in the afternoon. Showers likely, mainly in the morning. Monday night, northwest winds 5 to 10 knots with gusts up to 15 knots. Waves around 1 foot.
a chance of showers in the evening. Winds and waves higher and near thunderstorms. Air quality forecast.

high at 7:11 a.m. Low at 1:17 p.m. Friday, rip current risk South Assateague and Chincoteague beaches. Low. Surf heights. Around 2 feet. Weather. Partly sunny. Beach temperatures. Around 70. Beach winds. North winds around 5 miles per hour, becoming west in the afternoon. Tides, Wachapreek, high at 7:58 a.m. Low at 2:08 p.m. The beach forecast. Today, rip current risk Virginia Beach and Sandbridge beaches. Low. Surf heights. 1 to 2 feet. Water temperature around 70. Weather. Sunny. Beach temperatures. In the upper 70s. Beach winds. Southwest winds 5 to 10 miles per hour. Tides, Virginia Beach, high at 6:39 a.m. Low at 12:52 p.m. Friday, rip current risk Virginia Beach and Sandbridge beaches. Low. Surf heights. Around 2 feet. Weather. Mostly cloudy. Beach temperatures. In the lower 70s. Beach winds. Northeast winds 5 to 10 miles per hour. Tides, Virginia Beach, high at 7:26 a.m. Low at 1:43 p.m. The beach forecast. Today, rip current risk Outer Banks beaches of Kerala and Karova. Low. Surf heights. Around 2 feet. Water temperature around 70. Weather. Mostly sunny. Beach temperatures. In the upper 70s. Beach winds. Southwest winds around 10 miles per hour. Tides, duck, high at 6:24 a.m. Low at 12:36 p.m. Friday, rip current risk Outer Banks beaches of Kerala and Karova. Low. Surf heights. Around 2 feet. Weather. Mostly cloudy. Beach temperatures. In the lower 70s. Beach winds. Northeast winds around 10 miles per hour. Tides, duck, high at 7:11 a.m. Low at 1:27 p.m. The Tropical Weather Outlook. For the North Atlantic, Caribbean Sea and the Gulf of America, active systems, the National Hurricane Center is issuing advisories on Hurricane Isaias, located over the southwestern Gulf of America. Tropical cyclone formation is not expected during the next 7 days. Offshore waters forecast Baltimore Canyon to Cape Charles Light, to 100 nautical miles. Today, west to southwest winds 5 to 15 knots. Seas 3 to 5 feet. Scattered showers and thunderstorms. Tonight, west winds 5 to 15 knots, becoming north to northwest. Seas 3 to 4 feet. Friday, north to northeast winds less than 10 knots. Seas 3 to 4 feet. Scattered showers and thunderstorms. Friday night, north to northeast winds 5 to 15 knots. Seas 3 to 4 feet. Saturday, northeast winds 10 to 20 knots, becoming east. Seas 3 to 6 feet. Saturday night, east to southeast winds 15 to 25 knots. Seas 4 to 7 feet. Sunday, east to southeast winds 20 to 30 knots. Seas building to 6 to 10 feet. Sunday night, south to southeast winds 25 to 35 knots, becoming south to southwest. Seas 7 to 12 feet. Monday, southwest winds 20 to 30 knots. Seas 6 to 9 feet. Monday night, west to southwest winds 10 to 20 knots, becoming west to northwest. Seas 4 to 8 feet. Hazardous weather information. Now here is the hazardous weather outlook for southeast Maryland, northeast North Carolina, central Virginia, east central Virginia, eastern Virginia, north central Virginia, south central Virginia, and southeast Virginia. Today and tonight. No hazardous weather is expected at this time. And now the extended outlook for the period Friday through Wednesday. No hazardous weather is expected at this time. The key weather messages for the next 7 days. Seasonable to slightly above average temperatures and dry conditions through Saturday. Moisture and rain chances return Saturday night into early Monday. Now the official National Weather Service forecast. This afternoon, mostly sunny. Highs around 80. Northwest winds around 5 miles per hour. Tonight, partly cloudy in the evening, then becoming mostly cloudy. Lows in the mid-60s. Northeast winds around 5 miles per hour. Friday, mostly cloudy.

Cloudy. Highs in the mid-70s. Northeast winds 5 to 10 miles per hour. Friday night, cloudy. Lows in the mid-60s. East winds around 5 miles per hour. Saturday, mostly cloudy. Highs in the lower 70s. East winds 10 to 15 miles per hour. Saturday night, cloudy. Showers likely after midnight. Breezy with lows in the upper 60s. Chance of rain 60%. Sunday, showers. A chance of thunderstorms in the afternoon. Breezy with highs in the mid-70s. Chance of rain 90%. Sunday night, showers with a chance of thunderstorms in the evening, then showers likely after midnight. Lows in the upper 60s. Chance of rain 90%. Columbus Day, mostly cloudy in the morning, then becoming partly sunny. A chance of showers. Highs in the upper 70s. Chance of rain 50%. Monday night, partly cloudy. Lows in the mid-60s. Tuesday, mostly sunny. Highs in the upper 70s. Tuesday night, mostly clear. Lows in the mid-60s. Wednesday, mostly sunny. Highs in the lower 70s. Here are the marine and buoy reports for 3 p.m. across the lower Chesapeake Bay and coastal waters. All wave and swell heights are in feet. Wave and swell periods are in seconds. Potomac River buoy, air temperature was 73. The wind was east at 2 knots. Cove Point, air temperature was 72. Piney Point, winds were west, 9 knots. Bishop's Head, air temperature was 72. The wind was west at 9 knots. Lewisetta, air temperature was 76. Water temperature 67. The wind was north at 6 knots. Stingray Point buoy, air temperature was 69. Rappahannock Light, winds were northwest, 1 knot. Yorktown Coast Guard Station, air temperature was 78. Water temperature 71. The wind was north at 2 knots. Kirtle Peak, water temperature 69. The wind was west at 2 knots. Dominion Terminal Newport News, air temperature was 75. The wind was south at 3 knots. South Craney Island, air temperature was 76. The wind was north at 6 knots. Cape Henry, air temperature was 74. The wind was north at 7 knots. Brandywine Chill Lake, Delaware, winds were north, 5 knots. Air temperature 71. Fenwick Island buoy, winds were north, 6 knots. Air temperature 69. Buoy off Virginia Beach 64 nautical miles. Water temperature 68. Wave heights 3. Wave period 7. Buoy just east of Cape Henry. Water temperature 73. Wave heights 2. Wave period 7. Duck Cove Pier, air temperature was 74. The wind was southwest at 9 knots. Diamond Shoals buoy, air temperature was 73. Wave height 2 feet. Wave period 6. The wind was west at 8 knots. Marine forecast, Fenwick Island, Delaware to Caribbean Beach Light, North Carolina out 20 nautical miles, including the Virginia portion of Chesapeake Bay and Caribbean Sound. Synopsis for Fenwick Island, Delaware to Caribbean Beach Light, North Carolina out 60 nautical miles, including Virginia portion of the Chesapeake Bay, Caribbean Sound and portions of the James, York, and Rappahannock Rivers. High pressure will transiently retreat later today as a dry cold front quickly crosses the waters tonight. The remnant low from Tropical Cyclone Isaias will track well west of the area this weekend, gradually weakening as it gets closer to the region on Sunday. Expect increasing easterly winds to shift to the south across the local waters, with small craft advisories likely to be needed by Sunday. Marine forecast, Chesapeake Bay from New Point Comfort to Little Creek, Virginia. Today, southwest winds 10 to 15 knots with gusts up to 20 knots, becoming west 5 to 10 knots early this afternoon, then becoming northeast late. Waves 1 to 2 feet. Tonight, northeast winds 5 to 10 knots. Gusts up to 15 knots late. Waves 1 foot. Friday, north winds 5 to 10 knots. Gusts up to 15 knots in the morning. Waves 1 foot. Friday night, east winds 5 knots, increasing to 5 to 10 knots after midnight. Waves 1 foot. Saturday, east winds 10 to 15 knots. Waves 1 to 2 feet. Saturday night, east winds 10 to 15 knots, increasing to 15 to 20 knots after midnight. Gusts up to 25 knots.
Waves 2 to 3 feet. A chance of showers after midnight. Sunday, southeast winds 15 to 20 knots, increasing to 20 to 25 knots in the afternoon. Gusts up to 30 knots. Waves 4 to 5 feet, occasionally to 6 feet. Showers likely in the morning, then showers in the afternoon. Sunday night, south winds 15 to 20 knots with gusts up to 25 knots. Waves 3 to 4 feet, occasionally to 5 feet. Showers. Monday, west winds 15 knots, becoming northwest in the afternoon. Gusts up to 20 knots. Waves 2 to 3 feet. A chance of showers. Monday night, northwest winds 10 knots. Gusts up to 15 knots in the evening. Waves 1 to 2 feet. Marine forecast, Chesapeake Bay from Little Creek, Virginia to Cape Henry, Virginia, including the Chesapeake Bay Bridge Tunnel. Today, southwest winds 10 to 15 knots with gusts up to 20 knots, becoming west 5 to 10 knots early this afternoon, then becoming northeast late. Waves 1 to 2 feet. Wave detail, southwest 2 feet at 3 seconds and east 1 foot at 8 seconds. Tonight, northeast winds 5 to 10 knots, becoming north with gusts up to 15 knots late. Waves 1 to 2 feet. Wave detail, north 1 foot at 2 seconds and southeast 1 foot at 7 seconds. Friday, north winds 5 to 10 knots. Gusts up to 15 knots in the morning. Waves 1 to 2 feet. Wave detail, north 1 foot at 3 seconds and southeast 1 foot at 8 seconds. Friday night, east wind 5 to 10 knots. Waves 1 to 2 feet. Wave detail, east 1 foot at 3 seconds and southeast 1 foot at 8 seconds. Saturday, east winds 10 to 15 knots with gusts up to 20 knots. Waves 2 to 3 feet. Wave detail, east 2 feet at 3 seconds and southeast 1 foot at 8 seconds. Saturday night, east winds 15 to 20 knots with gusts up to 25 knots. Waves 3 to 4 feet, occasionally to 5 feet. Wave detail, east 3 feet at 4 seconds and east 1 foot at 8 seconds. A chance of showers after midnight. Sunday, southeast winds 20 to 25 knots with gusts up to 30 knots. Waves 4 to 5 feet, occasionally to 6 feet. Showers likely in the morning, then showers in the afternoon. Sunday night, south winds 15 to 20 knots. Gusts up to 30 knots in the evening. Waves 3 to 4 feet, occasionally to 5 feet. Showers. Monday, southwest winds 15 knots, becoming northwest in the afternoon. Gusts up to 20 knots. Waves around 3 feet. Showers likely, mainly in the morning. Monday night, northwest winds 10 knots. Gusts up to 15 knots in the evening. Waves 2 to 3 feet. Marine forecast, Kerr-Hick Sound. Today, southwest winds 5 to 10 knots. Gusts up to 15 knots late this morning and early afternoon. Waves around 1 foot. Tonight, south winds 5 knots, becoming northeast with gusts up to 15 knots in the late evening and overnight. Waves around 1 foot. Friday, northeast winds 5 to 10 knots with gusts up to 15 knots. Waves around 1 foot. Friday night, northeast winds 5 to 10 knots. Gusts up to 15 knots after midnight. Waves around 1 foot. Saturday, east winds 10 to 15 knots with gusts up to 20 knots. Waves 1 to 2 feet. Saturday night, east winds 10 to 15 knots with gusts up to 20 knots. Waves 1 to 2 feet. A chance of showers after midnight. Sunday, southeast winds 15 to 20 knots with gusts up to 30 knots. Waves 2 to 3 feet. Showers. A chance of thunderstorms in the afternoon. Sunday night, south winds 15 to 20 knots, becoming southwest 10 to 15 knots after midnight. Gusts up to 25 knots. Waves 2 to 3 feet, diminishing to 1 to 2 feet after midnight. Showers with a chance of thunderstorms in the evening, then showers likely after midnight. Monday, southwest winds 10 to 15 knots, becoming northwest 5 to 10 knots in the afternoon. Gusts up to 20 knots. Waves 1 to 2 feet, diminishing to around 1 foot in the afternoon. Showers likely, mainly in the morning. Monday night, northwest winds 5 to 10 knots with gusts up to 15 knots. Waves around 1 foot. A chance of showers in the evening.
winds and waves higher and near thunderstorms. Air quality forecast. The forecast Thursday for Hampton Roads is code level green, which is good, and means air quality is satisfactory and poses little or no risk. Primary pollutant will be particulate matter. The current time is 3:29 p.m. Eastern Daylight Time. The beach forecast. Today, rip current risk South Assateague and Chincoteague beaches. Low. Surf heights. 1 to 2 feet. Water temperature around 70. Weather. Sunny. Beach temperatures. In the mid-70s. Beach winds. West winds 10 to 15 miles per hour. Tides, watch Abrig, high at 7:11 a.m. Low at 1:17 p.m. Friday, rip current risk South Assateague and Chincoteague beaches. Low. Surf heights. Around 2 feet. Weather. Partly sunny. Beach temperatures. Around 70. Beach winds. North winds around 5 miles per hour, becoming west in the afternoon. Tides, watch Abrig, high at 7:58 a.m. Low at 2:08 p.m. The beach forecast. Today, rip current risk Virginia Beach and Sandbridge beaches. Low. Surf heights. 1 to 2 feet. Water temperature around 70. Weather. Sunny. Beach temperatures. In the upper 70s. Beach winds. Southwest winds 5 to 10 miles per hour. Tides, Virginia Beach, high at 6:39 a.m. Low at 12:52 p.m. Friday, rip current risk Virginia Beach and Sandbridge beaches. Low. Surf heights. Around 2 feet. Weather. Mostly cloudy. Beach temperatures. In the lower 70s. Beach winds. Northeast winds 5 to 10 miles per hour. Tides, Virginia Beach, high at 7:26 a.m. Low at 1:43 p.m. The beach forecast. Today, rip current risk Outer Banks beaches of Kerala and Karova. Low. Surf heights. Around 2 feet. Water temperature around 70. Weather. Mostly sunny. Beach temperatures. In the upper 70s. Beach winds. Southwest winds around 10 miles per hour. Tides, duck, high at 6:24 a.m. Low at 12:36 p.m. Friday, rip current risk Outer Banks beaches of Kerala and Karova. Low. Surf heights. Around 2 feet. Weather. Mostly cloudy. Beach temperatures. In the lower 70s. Beach winds. Northeast winds around 10 miles per hour. Tides, duck, high at 7:11 a.m. Low at 1:27 p.m. The Tropical Weather Outlook. For the North Atlantic, Caribbean Sea and the Gulf of America, active systems, the National Hurricane Center is issuing advisories on Hurricane Isaias, located over the southwestern Gulf of America. Tropical cyclone formation is not expected during the next 7 days. Offshore waters forecast Baltimore Canyon to Cape Charles Light, to 100 nautical miles. Today, west to southwest winds 5 to 15 knots. Seas 3. Offshore waters forecast Baltimore Canyon to Cape Charles Light, to 100 nautical miles. Today, west to southwest winds 5 to 15 knots. Seas 3 to 5 feet. Scattered showers and thunderstorms. Tonight, west winds 5 to 15 knots, becoming north to northwest. Seas 3 to 4 feet. Friday, north to northeast winds less than 10 knots. Seas 3 to 4 feet. Scattered showers and thunderstorms. Friday night, north to northeast winds 5 to 15 knots. Seas 3 to 4 feet. Saturday, northeast winds 10 to 20 knots, becoming east. Seas 3 to 6 feet. Saturday night, east to southeast winds 15 to 25 knots. Seas 4 to 7 feet. Sunday, east to southeast winds 20 to 30 knots. Seas building to 6 to 10 feet. Sunday night, south to southeast winds 25 to 35 knots, becoming south to southwest. Seas 7 to 12 feet. Monday, southwest winds 20 to 30 knots. Seas 6 to 9 feet. Monday night, west to southwest winds 10 to 20 knots, becoming west to northwest. Seas 4 to 8 feet. Hazardous weather information.
Now here is the hazardous weather outlook for South

East Maryland, Northeast North Carolina, Central Virginia, East Central Virginia, Eastern Virginia, North Central Virginia, South Central Virginia, and Southeast Virginia. Today and tonight. No hazardous weather is expected at this time. And now the extended outlook for the period Friday through Wednesday. No hazardous weather is expected at this time. The key weather messages for the next 7 days. Seasonable to slightly above average temperatures and dry conditions through Saturday. Moisture and rain chances return Saturday night into early Monday. This is NOAA's National Weather Service All Hazards Weather Radio, KHP 37, broadcasting from Wakefield, Virginia, transmitting from Driver, Virginia on a frequency of 162.550 MHz. The following information is for Hampton Roads in Northeast North Carolina, the southern part of the Chesapeake Bay and adjacent coastal waters. Now the official National Weather Service forecast. This afternoon, mostly sunny. Highs around 80. Northwest winds around 5 miles per hour. Tonight, partly cloudy in the evening, then becoming mostly cloudy. Lows in the mid-60s. Northeast winds around 5 miles per hour. Friday, mostly cloudy. Highs in the mid-70s. Northeast winds 5 to 10 miles per hour. Friday night, cloudy. Lows in the mid-60s. East winds around 5 miles per hour. Saturday, mostly cloudy. Highs in the lower 70s. East winds 10 to 15 miles per hour. Saturday night, cloudy. Showers likely after midnight. Breezy with lows in the upper 60s. Chance of rain 60%. Sunday, showers. A chance of thunderstorms in the afternoon. Breezy with highs in the mid-70s. Chance of rain 90%. Sunday night, showers with a chance of thunderstorms in the evening, then showers likely after midnight. Lows in the upper 60s. Chance of rain 90%. Columbus Day, mostly cloudy in the morning, then becoming partly sunny. A chance of showers. Highs in the upper 70s. Chance of rain 50%. Monday night, partly cloudy. Lows in the mid-60s. Tuesday, mostly sunny. Highs in the upper 70s. Tuesday night, mostly clear. Lows in the mid-60s. Wednesday, mostly sunny. Highs in the lower 70s. Here are the marine and buoy reports for 3 p.m. across the lower Chesapeake Bay and coastal waters. All wave and swell heights are in feet. Wave and swell periods are in seconds. Potomac River buoy, air temperature was 73. The wind was east at 2 knots. Cove Point, air temperature was 72. Piney Point, winds were west, 9 knots. Bishop's Head, air temperature was 72. The wind was west at 9 knots. Lewisetta, air temperature was 76. Water temperature 67. The wind was north at 6 knots. Stingray Point buoy, air temperature was 69. Rappahannock Light, winds were northwest, 1 knot. Yorktown Coast Guard Station, air temperature was 78. Water temperature 71. The wind was north at 2 knots. Crypto Peak, water temperature 69. The wind was west at 2 knots. Dominion Terminal Newport News, air temperature was 75. The wind was south at 3 knots. South Craney Island, air temperature was 76. The wind was north at 6 knots. Cape Henry, air temperature was 74. The wind was north at 7 knots. Brandywine Chill Lake, Delaware, winds were north, 5 knots. Air temperature 71. Fenwick Island buoy, winds were north, 6 knots. Air temperature 69. Buoy off Virginia Beach 64 nautical miles. Water temperature 68. Wave heights 3. Wave period 7. Buoy just east of Cape Henry. Water temperature 73. Wave heights 2. Wave period 7. Duck Cove Pier, air temperature was 74. The wind was southwest at 9 knots. Diamond Shoals buoy, air temperature was 73. Wave height 2 feet. Wave period 6. The wind was west at 8 knots. Marine forecast, Fenwick Island, Delaware to Kerrivik Beach Light, North Carolina out 20 nautical miles, including the Virginia portion of Chesapeake Bay and Kerrivik Sound.
Synopsis for Fenwick Island, Delaware to Caribbean Beach Light, North Carolina, out 60 nautical miles, including Virginia portion of the Chesapeake Bay, Caribbean Sound and portions of the James, York, and Rappahannock Rivers. High pressure will transiently retreat later today as a dry cold front quickly crosses the waters tonight. The remnant low from Tropical Cyclone Isaias will track well west of the area this weekend, gradually weakening as it gets closer to the region on Sunday. Expect increasing easterly winds to shift to the south across the local waters, with small craft advisories likely to be needed by Sunday. Marine forecast, Chesapeake Bay from New Point Comfort to Little Creek, Virginia. Today, southwest winds 10 to 15 knots with gusts up to 20 knots, becoming west 5 to 10 knots early this afternoon, then becoming northeast late. Waves 1 to 2 feet. Tonight, northeast winds 5 to 10 knots. Gusts up to 15 knots late. Waves 1 foot. Friday, north winds 5 to 10 knots. Gusts up to 15 knots in the morning. Waves 1 foot. Friday night, east winds 5 knots, increasing to 5 to 10 knots after midnight. Waves 1 foot. Saturday, east winds 10 to 15 knots. Waves 1 to 2 feet. Saturday night, east winds 10 to 15 knots, increasing to 15 to 20 knots after midnight. Gusts up to 25 knots. Waves 2 to 3 feet. A chance of showers after midnight. Sunday, southeast winds 15 to 20 knots, increasing to 20 to 25 knots in the afternoon. Gusts up to 30 knots. Waves 4 to 5 feet, occasionally to 6 feet. Showers likely in the morning, then showers in the afternoon. Sunday night, south winds 15 to 20 knots with gusts up to 25 knots. Waves 3 to 4 feet, occasionally to 5 feet. Showers. Monday, west winds 15 knots, becoming northwest in the afternoon. Gusts up to 20 knots. Waves 2 to 3 feet. A chance of showers. Monday night, northwest winds 10 knots. Gusts up to 15 knots in the evening. Waves 1 to 2 feet. Marine forecast, Chesapeake Bay from Little Creek, Virginia to Cape Henry, Virginia, including the Chesapeake Bay Bridge Tunnel. Today, southwest winds 10 to 15 knots with gusts up to 20 knots, becoming west 5 to 10 knots early this afternoon, then becoming northeast late. Waves 1 to 2 feet. Wave detail, southwest 2 feet at 3 seconds and east 1 foot at 8 seconds. Tonight, northeast winds 5 to 10 knots, becoming north with gusts up to 15 knots late. Waves 1 to 2 feet. Wave detail, north 1 foot at 2 seconds and southeast 1 foot at 7 seconds. Friday, north winds 5 to 10 knots. Gusts up to 15 knots in the morning. Waves 1 to 2 feet. Wave detail, north 1 foot at 3 seconds and southeast 1 foot at 8 seconds. Friday night, east winds 5 to 10 knots. Waves 1 to 2 feet. Wave detail, east 1 foot at 3 seconds and southeast 1 foot at 8 seconds. Saturday, east winds 10 to 15 knots with gusts up to 20 knots. Waves 2 to 3 feet. Wave detail, east 2 feet at 3 seconds and southeast 1 foot at 8 seconds. Saturday night, east winds 15 to 20 knots with gusts up to 25 knots. Waves 3 to 4 feet, occasionally to 5 feet. Wave detail, east 3 feet at 4 seconds and east 1 foot at 8 seconds. A chance of showers after midnight. Sunday, southeast winds 20 to 25 knots with gusts up to 30 knots. Waves 4 to 5 feet, occasionally to 6 feet. Showers likely in the morning, then showers in the afternoon. Sunday night, south winds 15 to 20 knots. Gusts up to 30 knots in the evening. Waves 3 to 4 feet, occasionally to 5 feet. Showers. Monday, southwest winds 15 knots, becoming northwest in the afternoon. Gusts up to 20 knots. Waves around 3 feet. Showers likely, mainly in the morning. Monday night, northwest winds 10 knots. Gusts up to 15 knots in the evening. Waves 2 to 3 feet. Marine forecast, Caribbean Sound. Today, southwest winds 5 to 10 knots. Gusts up to 15 knots late this morning and early afternoon. Waves around 1 foot. Tonight, south winds 5 knots, becoming northeast with gusts up to 15 knots in the late evening and overnight. Waves around 1 foot.
Friday, northeast winds 5 to 10 knots with gusts up to 15 knots. Waves around 1 foot. Friday night, northeast winds 5 to 10 knots. Gusts up to 15 knots after midnight. Waves around 1 foot. Saturday, east winds 10 to 15 knots with gusts up to 20 knots. Waves 1 to 2 feet. Saturday night, east winds 10 to 15 knots with gusts up to 20 knots. Waves 1 to 2 feet. A chance of showers after midnight. Sunday, southeast winds 15 to 20 knots with gusts up to 30 knots. Waves 2 to 3 feet. Showers. A chance of thunderstorms in the afternoon. Sunday night, south winds 15 to 20 knots, becoming southwest 10 to 15 knots after midnight. Gusts up to 25 knots. Waves 2 to 3 feet, diminishing to 1 to 2 feet after midnight. Showers with a chance of thunderstorms in the evening, then showers likely after midnight. Monday, southwest winds 10 to 15 knots, becoming northwest 5 to 10 knots in the afternoon. Gusts up to 20 knots. Waves 1 to 2 feet, diminishing to around 1 foot in the afternoon. Showers likely, mainly in the morning. Monday night, northwest winds 5 to 10 knots with gusts up to 15 knots. Waves around 1 foot. A chance of showers in the evening. Winds and waves higher in and near thunderstorms. Air quality forecast. The forecast Thursday for Hampton Roads is code level green, which is good, and means air quality is satisfactory and poses little or no risk. Primary pollutant will be particulate matter. The current time is 3:46 p.m. Eastern Daylight Time. The beach forecast. Friday, rip current risk South Assateague and Chincoteague beaches. Low. Surf heights. Around 2 feet. Water temperature upper 60s. Weather. Mostly cloudy. Beach temperatures. In the lower 70s. Beach winds. North winds around 10 miles per hour, becoming east in the afternoon. Tides, watch a break, high at 7:58 a.m. Eastern Daylight Time. Low at 2:08 p.m. Saturday, rip current risk South Assateague and Chincoteague beaches. Low. Surf heights. 2 to 3 feet. Weather. Partly sunny. Beach temperatures. In the upper 60s. Beach winds. East winds 10 to 15 miles per hour. Tides, watch a break, high at 8:45 a.m. Eastern Daylight Time. Low at 2:57 p.m. The beach forecast. Friday, rip current risk Virginia Beach and Sandbridge beaches. Low. Surf heights. Around 2 feet. Water temperature lower 70s. Weather. Mostly cloudy. Beach temperatures. In the lower 70s. Beach winds. Northeast winds around 10 miles per hour. Tides, Virginia Beach, high at 7:26 a.m. Low at 1:43 p.m. Saturday, rip current risk Virginia Beach and Sandbridge beaches. Moderate. Surf heights. 3 feet. Weather. Mostly cloudy. Beach temperatures. In the lower 70s. Beach winds. East winds around 15 miles per hour. Tides, Virginia Beach, high at 8:07 a.m. Low at 2:26 p.m. The beach forecast. Friday, rip current risk Outer Banks beaches of Kerala and Corova. Low. Surf heights. Around 2 feet. Water temperature lower 70s. Weather. Mostly cloudy. Beach temperatures. In the lower 70s. Beach winds. Northeast winds around 10 miles per hour. Tides, duck, high at 7:11 a.m. Low at 1:27 p.m. Saturday, rip current risk Outer Banks beaches of Kerala and Corova. Moderate. Surf heights. 3 feet. Weather. Mostly cloudy. Beach temperatures. In the lower 70s. Beach winds. East winds around 15 miles per hour. Tides, duck, high at 7:52 a.m. Low at 2:10 p.m. The Tropical Weather Outlook. For the North Atlantic, Caribbean Sea, and the Gulf of America, active systems, the National Hurricane Center is issuing advisories on Hurricane Isaias, located over the southwestern Gulf of America. Tropical cyclone formation is not expected during the next 7 days.
offshore waters forecast Baltimore Canyon to Cape Charles Light to 100 nautical miles. Today, west to southwest winds 5 to 15 knots. Seas 3 to 5 feet. Scattered showers and thunderstorms. Tonight, west winds 5 to 15 knots, becoming north to northwest. Seas 3 to 4 feet. Friday, north to northeast winds less than 10 knots. Seas 3 to 4 feet. Scattered showers and thunderstorms. Friday night, north to northeast winds 5 to 15 knots. Seas 3 to 4 feet. Saturday, northeast winds 10 to 20 knots, becoming east. Seas 3 to 6 feet. Saturday night, east to southeast winds 15 to 25 knots. Seas 4 to 7 feet. Sunday, east to southeast winds 20 to 30 knots. Seas building to 6 to 10 feet. Sunday night, south to southeast winds 25 to 35 knots, becoming south to southwest. Seas 7 to 12 feet. Monday, southwest winds 20 to 30 knots. Seas 6 to 9 feet. Monday night, west to southwest winds 10 to 20 knots, becoming west to northwest. Seas 4 to 8 feet. Hazardous weather information. Now here is the hazardous weather outlook for southeast Maryland, northeast North Carolina, central Virginia, east central Virginia, eastern Virginia, north central Virginia, south central Virginia, and southeast Virginia. Today and tonight. No hazardous weather is expected at this time. And now the extended outlook for the period Friday through Wednesday. No hazardous weather is expected at this time. The key weather messages for the next 7 days. Seasonable to slightly above average temperatures and dry conditions through Saturday. Moisture and rain chances return Saturday night into early Monday. Now the official National Weather Service forecast. This afternoon, mostly sunny. Highs around 80. Northwest winds around 5 miles per hour. Tonight, partly cloudy in the evening, then becoming mostly cloudy. Lows in the mid-60s. Northeast winds around 5 miles per hour. Friday, mostly cloudy. Highs in the mid-70s. Northeast winds 5 to 10 miles per hour. Friday night, cloudy. Lows in the mid-60s. East winds around 5 miles per hour. Saturday, mostly cloudy. Highs in the lower 70s. East winds 10 to 15 miles per hour. Saturday night, cloudy. Showers likely after midnight. Breezy with lows in the upper 60s. Chance of rain 60%. Sunday, showers. A chance of thunderstorms in the afternoon. Breezy with highs in the mid-70s. Chance of rain 90%. Sunday night, showers with a chance of thunderstorms in the evening, then showers likely after midnight. Lows in the upper 60s. Chance of rain 90%. Columbus Day, mostly cloudy in the morning, then becoming partly sunny. A chance of showers. Highs in the upper 70s. Chance of rain 50%. Monday night, partly cloudy. Lows in the mid-60s. Tuesday, mostly sunny. Highs in the upper 70s. Tuesday night, mostly clear. Lows in the mid-60s. Wednesday, mostly sunny. Highs in the lower 70s. Here are the marine and buoy reports for 3 p.m. across the lower Chesapeake Bay and coastal waters. All wave and swell heights are in feet. Wave and swell periods are in seconds. Potomac River buoy, air temperature was 73. The wind was east at 2 knots. Cove Point, air temperature was 72. Piney Point, winds were west, 9 knots. Bishop's Head, air temperature was 72. The wind was west at 9 knots. Lewisetta, air temperature was 76. Water temperature 67. The wind was north at 6 knots. Stingray Point buoy, air temperature was 69. Rappahannock Light, winds were northwest, 1 knot. Yorktown Coast Guard Station, air temperature was 78. Water temperature 71. The wind was north at 2 knots. Kirtle Peak, water temperature 69. The wind was west at 2 knots. Dominion Terminal Newport News, air temperature was 75. The wind was south at 3 knots. South Craney Island, air temperature was 76. The wind was north at 6 knots. Cape Henry, air temperature was 74. The wind was north at 7 knots. Brandywine Chill Lake, Delaware, winds were north, 5 knots. Air temperature 71.
Sandwich Island buoy, winds were north, 6 knots. Air temperature 69. Buoy off Virginia Beach 64 nautical miles. Water temperature 68. Wave heights 3. Wave period 7. Buoy just east of Cape Henry. Water temperature 73. Wave heights 2. Wave period 7. Duck Cove Pier, air temperature was 74. The wind was southwest at 9 knots. Diamond Shoals buoy, air temperature was 73. Wave height 2 feet. Wave period 6. The wind was west at 8 knots. Marine forecast, Fenwick Island, Delaware to Caribbean Beach Light, North Carolina out 20 nautical miles, including the Virginia portion of Chesapeake Bay and Caribbean Sound. Synopsis for Fenwick Island, Delaware to Caribbean Beach Light, North Carolina out 60 nautical miles, including Virginia portion of the Chesapeake Bay, Caribbean Sound and portions of the James, York, and Rappahannock Rivers. A dry cold front quickly crosses the waters tonight. The remnant low from Tropical Cyclone Isaias will track well west of the area this weekend, gradually weakening as it gets closer to the region on Sunday. Expect increasing easterly winds to shift to the south across the local waters, with small craft advisories likely to be needed by Sunday. Marine forecast, Chesapeake Bay from New Point Comfort to Little Creek, Virginia. Tonight, northeast winds 5 to 10 knots, becoming east late this evening, then becoming north with gusts up to 15 knots after midnight. Waves 1 foot, building to 1 to 2 feet. Friday, northeast winds 10 knots with gusts up to 15 knots, diminishing to 5 to 10 knots. Waves 1 to 2 feet, subsiding to 1 foot. Friday night, east winds 5 to 10 knots. Waves 1 foot. Saturday, east winds 10 to 15 knots with gusts up to 20 knots. Waves 2 to 3 feet. Saturday night, east winds 15 to 20 knots, increasing to 20 to 25 knots after midnight. Gusts up to 30 knots. Waves 3 to 4 feet, occasionally to 5 feet. Showers likely after midnight. Sunday, southeast winds 20 to 25 knots with gusts up to 30 knots. Waves 3 to 5 feet, occasionally to 6 feet. Showers. A chance of thunderstorms in the afternoon. Sunday night, south winds 20 to 25 knots with gusts up to 30 knots, becoming southwest 10 to 15 knots with gusts up to 20 knots after midnight. Waves 3 to 4 feet, occasionally to 5 feet. Showers with a chance of thunderstorms in the evening, then showers likely after midnight. Monday, southwest winds 10 to 15 knots, becoming northwest in the afternoon. Gusts up to 20 knots. Waves around 2 feet. A chance of showers. Monday night, northwest winds 10 knots with gusts up to 15 knots. Waves 1 to 2 feet. Tuesday, northwest winds 5 to 10 knots with gusts up to 15 knots, becoming southwest in the afternoon. Waves 1 foot. Tuesday night, southwest winds 10 to 15 knots, becoming northwest 15 to 20 knots after midnight. Waves 3 to 4 feet, occasionally to 5 feet. Winds and waves higher in and near thunderstorms. Marine forecast, Chesapeake Bay from Little Creek, Virginia to Cape Henry, Virginia, including the Chesapeake Bay Bridge Tunnel. Tonight, northeast winds 5 knots, becoming north 10 knots with gusts up to 15 knots overnight. Waves 1 to 2 feet. Wave detail, west 1 foot at 3 seconds and southeast 1 foot at 6 seconds. Friday, northeast winds 10 knots with gusts up to 15 knots, diminishing to 5 to 10 knots. Waves 1 to 2 feet. Wave detail, north 1 foot at 3 seconds and southeast 1 foot at 7 seconds. Friday night, east winds 5 to 10 knots. Waves 1 to 2 feet. Wave detail, northeast 1 foot at 3 seconds and southeast 1 foot at 8 seconds. Saturday, east winds 10 to 15 knots with gusts up to 20 knots. Waves 2 to 3 feet. Wave detail, east 2 feet at 3 seconds and southeast 1 foot at 8 seconds. Saturday night, east winds 15 to 20 knots, increasing to 20 to 25 knots after midnight. Gusts up to 30 knots. Waves 3 to 4 feet, occasionally to 5 feet. Wave detail, east 4 feet at 5 seconds and east 1 foot at 8 seconds. Showers likely after midnight. Sunday, southeast winds 20 to 25 knots with gusts up to 30 knots. Waves 4 to 5 feet, occasionally to 6 feet. Wave detail, east 5 feet at 6 seconds.
showers. A chance of thunderstorms in the afternoon. Sunday night, south winds 20 to 25 knots with gusts up to 30 knots, becoming southwest 15 knots with gusts up to 20 knots after midnight. Waves 4 to 5 feet, occasionally to 6 feet. Showers with a chance of thunderstorms in the evening, then showers likely after midnight. Monday, southwest winds 15 knots, becoming northwest in the afternoon. Gusts up to 20 knots. Waves 2 to 3 feet. Showers likely in the morning. Monday night, northwest winds 10 to 15 knots. Waves around 2 feet. Tuesday, northwest winds 10 knots with gusts up to 15 knots, becoming west in the afternoon. Waves around 2 feet. Tuesday night, southwest winds 10 to 15 knots, becoming northwest 15 to 20 knots after midnight. Waves 3 to 4 feet, occasionally to 5 feet. Winds and waves higher in and near thunderstorms. Marine forecast, Kerbic Sound. Tonight, southwest winds 5 to 10 knots with gusts up to 15 knots, becoming southeast this evening, then becoming northeast after midnight. Waves around 1 foot, diminishing to 1 foot or less and light chop this evening, then increasing to around 1 foot after midnight. Friday, northeast winds 5 to 10 knots with gusts up to 15 knots. Waves around 1 foot. Friday night, northeast winds 5 to 10 knots. Gusts up to 15 knots after midnight. Waves around 1 foot. Saturday, east winds 10 to 15 knots with gusts up to 20 knots. Waves 1 to 2 feet. Saturday night, east winds 15 to 20 knots with gusts up to 25 knots. Waves 2 to 3 feet. Showers likely after midnight. Sunday, southeast winds 20 knots with gusts up to 30 knots. Waves 2 to 3 feet. Showers. A chance of thunderstorms in the afternoon. Sunday night, south winds 15 to 20 knots, becoming southwest 10 to 15 knots after midnight. Gusts up to 25 knots. Waves 2 to 3 feet, diminishing to 1 to 2 feet after midnight. Showers with a chance of thunderstorms in the evening, then showers likely after midnight. Monday, west winds 10 to 15 knots with gusts up to 20 knots. Waves 1 to 2 feet. Showers likely, mainly in the morning. Monday night, northwest winds 5 to 10 knots with gusts up to 15 knots. Waves around 1 foot. Tuesday, northwest winds 5 to 10 knots with gusts up to 15 knots, becoming west in the afternoon. Waves around 1 foot, diminishing to 1 foot or less and light chop in the afternoon. Tuesday night, southwest winds 5 to 10 knots, becoming northwest after midnight. Gusts up to 15 knots. Waves around 1 foot. Winds and waves higher in and near thunderstorms. Air quality forecast. The forecast Thursday for Hampton Roads is code level green, which is good, and means air quality is satisfactory and poses little or no risk. Primary pollutant will be particulate matter. The current time is 4:02 p.m. Eastern Daylight Time. The beach forecast. Friday, rip current risk South Assateague and Chincoteague beaches. Low. Surf heights. Around 2 feet. Water temperature upper 60s. Weather. Mostly cloudy. Beach temperatures. In the lower 70s. Beach winds. North winds around 10 miles per hour, becoming east in the afternoon. Tides, watch a break, high at 7:58 a.m. Eastern Daylight Time. Low at 2:08 p.m. Saturday, rip current risk South Assateague and Chincoteague beaches. Low. Surf heights. 2 to 3 feet. Weather. Partly sunny. Beach temperatures. In the upper 60s. Beach winds. East winds 10 to 15 miles per hour. Tides, watch a break, high at 8:45 a.m. Eastern Daylight Time. Low at 2:57 p.m. The beach forecast. Friday, rip current risk Virginia Beach and Sandbridge beaches. Low. Surf heights. Around 2 feet. Water temperature lower 70s. Weather. Mostly cloudy. Beach temperatures. In the lower 70s. Beach winds. Northeast winds around 10 miles per hour. Tides, Virginia Beach, high at 7:26 a.m. Low at 1:43 p.m.
Saturday, Rip Current Risk, Virginia Beach and Sandbridge Beaches. Moderate. Surf heights. 3 feet. Weather. Mostly cloudy. Beach temperatures. In the lower 70s. Beach winds. East winds around 15 miles per hour. Tides, Virginia Beach, high at 8.07 a.m. Low at 2.26 p.m. The beach forecast. Friday, Rip Current Risk, Outer Banks beaches of Kerala and Corova. Low. Surf heights. Around 2 feet. Water temperature lower 70s. Weather. Mostly cloudy. Beach temperatures. In the lower 70s. Beach winds. Northeast winds around 10 miles per hour. Tides, duck, high at 7.11 a.m. Low at 1.27 p.m. Saturday, Rip Current Risk, Outer Banks beaches of Kerala and Corova. Moderate. Surf heights. 3 feet. Weather. Mostly cloudy. Beach temperatures. In the lower 70s. Beach winds. East winds around 15 miles per hour. Tides, duck, high at 7.52 a.m. Low at 2.10 p.m. This is NOAA's National Weather Service All Hazards Weather Radio, KHP 37, broadcasting from Wakefield, Virginia, transmitting from Driver, Virginia on a frequency of 162.550 MHz. The following information is for Hampton Roads in northeast North Carolina, the southern part of the Chesapeake Bay and adjacent coastal waters. The Tropical Weather Outlook. For the North Atlantic, Caribbean Sea, and the Gulf of America, active systems, the National Hurricane Center is issuing advisories on Hurricane Isaias, located over the southwestern Gulf of America. Tropical cyclone formation is not expected during the next 7 days. Offshore waters forecast Baltimore Canyon to Cape Charles Light, to 100 nautical miles. Today, west to southwest winds 5 to 15 knots. Seas 3 to 5 feet. Scattered showers and thunderstorms. Tonight, west winds 5 to 15 knots, becoming north to northwest. Seas 3 to 4 feet. Friday, north to northeast winds less than 10 knots. Seas 3 to 4 feet. Scattered showers and thunderstorms. Friday night, north to northeast winds 5 to 15 knots. Seas 3 to 4 feet. Saturday, northeast winds 10 to 20 knots, becoming east. Seas 3 to 6 feet. Saturday night, east to southeast winds 15 to 25 knots. Seas 4 to 7 feet. Sunday, east to southeast winds 20 to 30 knots. Seas building to 6 to 10 feet. Sunday night, south to southeast winds 25 to 35 knots, becoming south to southwest. Seas 7 to 12 feet. Monday, southwest winds 20 to 30 knots. Seas 6 to 9 feet. Monday night, west to southwest winds 10 to 20 knots, becoming west to northwest. Seas 4 to 8 feet. Hazardous weather information. Now here is the hazardous weather outlook for southeast Maryland, northeast North Carolina, central Virginia, east central Virginia, eastern Virginia, north central Virginia, south central Virginia, and southeast Virginia. Today and tonight. No hazardous weather is expected at this time. And now the extended outlook for the period Friday through Wednesday. No hazardous weather is expected at this time. The key weather messages for the next 7 days. Seasonable to slightly above average temperatures and dry conditions through Saturday. Moisture and rain chances return Saturday night into early Monday. Now the official National Weather Service forecast. This afternoon, mostly sunny. Highs around 80. Northwest winds around 5 miles per hour. Tonight, partly cloudy in the evening, then becoming mostly cloudy. Lows in the mid-60s. Northeast winds around 5 miles per hour. Friday, mostly cloudy. Highs in the mid-70s. Northeast winds 5 to 10 miles per hour. Friday night, cloudy. Lows in the mid-60s. East winds around 5 miles per hour. Saturday, mostly cloudy. Highs in the lower 70s. East winds 10 to 15 miles per hour. Saturday night, cloudy. Showers likely after midnight. Breezy with lows in the upper 60s. Chance of rain 60%. Sunday, showers. A chance of thunderstorms in the afternoon. Breezy with highs in the mid-70s. Chance of rain 90%.
Sunday night, showers with a chance of thunderstorms in the evening, then showers likely after midnight. Lows in the upper 60s. Chance of rain 90%. Columbus Day, mostly cloudy in the morning, then becoming partly sunny. A chance of showers. Highs in the upper 70s. Chance of rain 50%. Monday night, partly cloudy. Lows in the mid-60s. Tuesday, mostly sunny. Highs in the upper 70s. Tuesday night, mostly clear. Lows in the mid-60s. Wednesday, mostly sunny. Highs in the lower 70s. Here are the marine and buoy reports for 3 p.m. across the lower Chesapeake Bay and coastal waters. All wave and swell heights are in feet. Wave and swell periods are in seconds. Potomac River buoy, air temperature was 73. The wind was east at 2 knots. Cove Point, air temperature was 72. Piney Point, winds were west, 9 knots. Bishop's Head, air temperature was 72. The wind was west at 9 knots. Lewisetta, air temperature was 76. Water temperature 67. The wind was north at 6 knots. Stingray Point buoy, air temperature was 69. Rappahannock Light, winds were northwest, 1 knot. Yorktown Coast Guard Station, air temperature was 78. Water temperature 71. The wind was north at 2 knots. Crypto Peak, water temperature 69. The wind was west at 2 knots. Dominion Terminal Newport News, air temperature was 75. The wind was south at 3 knots. South Craney Island, air temperature was 76. The wind was north at 6 knots. Cape Henry, air temperature was 74. The wind was north at 7 knots. Brandywine Chill Lake, Delaware, winds were north, 5 knots. Air temperature 71. Fenwick Island buoy, winds were north, 6 knots. Air temperature 69. Buoy off Virginia Beach 64 nautical miles. Water temperature 68. Wave heights 3. Wave period 7. Buoy just east of Cape Henry. Water temperature 73. Wave heights 2. Wave period 7. Duck Cove here, air temperature was 74. The wind was southwest at 9 knots. Diamond Shoals buoy, air temperature was 73. Wave height 2 feet. Wave period 6. The wind was west at 8 knots. Marine forecast, Fenwick Island, Delaware to Caribbean Beach Light, North Carolina out 20 nautical miles, including the Virginia portion of Chesapeake Bay and Caribbean Sound. Synopsis for Fenwick Island, Delaware to Caribbean Beach Light, North Carolina out 60 nautical miles, including Virginia portion of the Chesapeake Bay, Caribbean Sound and portions of the James, York, and Rappahannock Rivers, a dry cold front quickly crosses the waters tonight. The remnant low from Tropical Cyclone Isaias will track well west of the area this weekend, gradually weakening as it gets closer to the region on Sunday. Expect increasing easterly winds to shift to the south across the local waters, with small craft advisories likely to be needed by Sunday. Marine forecast, Chesapeake Bay from New Point Comfort to Little Creek, Virginia. Tonight, northeast winds 5 to 10 knots, becoming east late this evening, then becoming north with gusts up to 15 knots after midnight. Waves 1 foot, building to 1 to 2 feet. Friday, northeast winds 10 knots with gusts up to 15 knots, diminishing to 5 to 10 knots. Waves 1 to 2 feet, subsiding to 1 foot. Friday night, east winds 5 to 10 knots. Waves 1 foot. Saturday, east winds 10 to 15 knots with gusts up to 20 knots. Waves 2 to 3 feet. Saturday night, east winds 15 to 20 knots, increasing to 20 to 25 knots after midnight. Gusts up to 30 knots. Waves 3 to 4 feet, occasionally to 5 feet. Showers likely after midnight. Sunday, southeast winds 20 to 25 knots with gusts up to 30 knots. Waves 3 to 5 feet, occasionally to 6 feet. Showers. A chance of thunderstorms in the afternoon. Sunday night, south winds 20 to 25 knots with gusts up to 30 knots, becoming southwest 10 to 15 knots with gusts up to 20 knots after midnight. Waves 3 to 4 feet, occasionally to 5 feet. Showers with a chance of thunderstorms in the evening, then showers likely after midnight. Monday, southwest winds 10 to 15 knots, becoming northwest in the afternoon. Gusts up to 20 knots. Waves around 2 feet. A chance of showers.
Monday night, northwest winds 10 knots with gusts up to 15 knots. Waves 1 to 2 feet. Tuesday, northwest winds 5 to 10 knots with gusts up to 15 knots, becoming southwest in the afternoon. Waves 1 foot. Tuesday night, southwest winds 10 to 15 knots, becoming

10 knots. Waves 1 to 2 feet. Wave detail, northeast 1 foot at 3 seconds and southeast 1 foot at 8 seconds. Saturday, east winds 10 to 15 knots with gusts up to 20 knots. Waves 2 to 3 feet. Wave detail, east 2 feet at 3 seconds and southeast 1 foot at 8 seconds. Saturday night, east winds 15 to 20 knots, increasing to 20 to 25 knots after midnight. Gusts up to 30 knots. Waves 3 to 4 feet, occasionally to 5 feet. Wave detail, east 4 feet at 5 seconds and east 1 foot at 8 seconds. Showers likely after midnight. Sunday, southeast winds 20 to 25 knots with gusts up to 30 knots. Waves 4 to 5 feet, occasionally to 6 feet. Wave detail, east 5 feet at 6 seconds. Showers. A chance of thunderstorms in the afternoon. Sunday night, south winds 20 to 25 knots with gusts up to 30 knots, becoming southwest 15 knots with gusts up to 20 knots after midnight. Waves 4 to 5 feet, occasionally to 6 feet. Showers with a chance of thunderstorms in the evening, then showers likely after midnight. Monday, southwest winds 15 knots, becoming northwest in the afternoon. Gusts up to 20 knots. Waves 2 to 3 feet. Showers likely in the morning. Monday night, northwest winds 10 to 15 knots. Waves around 2 feet. Tuesday, northwest winds 10 knots with gusts up to 15 knots, becoming west in the afternoon. Waves around 2 feet. Tuesday night, southwest winds 10 to 15 knots, becoming northwest 15 to 20 knots after midnight. Waves 3 to 4 feet, occasionally to 5 feet. Winds and waves higher in and near thunderstorms. Marine forecast, Kuripik Sound. Tonight, southwest winds 5 to 10 knots with gusts up to 15 knots, becoming southeast this evening, then becoming northeast after midnight. Waves around 1 foot, diminishing to 1 foot or less and light chop this evening, then increasing to around 1 foot after midnight. Friday, northeast winds 5 to 10 knots with gusts up to 15 knots. Waves around 1 foot. Friday night, northeast winds 5 to 10 knots. Gusts up to 15 knots after midnight. Waves around 1 foot. Saturday, east winds 10 to 15 knots with gusts up to 20 knots. Waves 1 to 2 feet. Saturday night, east winds 15 to 20 knots with gusts up to 25 knots. Waves 2 to 3 feet. Showers likely after midnight. Sunday, southeast winds 20 knots with gusts up to 30 knots. Waves 2 to 3 feet. Showers. A chance of thunderstorms in the afternoon. Sunday night, south winds 15 to 20 knots, becoming southwest 10 to 15 knots after midnight. Gusts up to 25 knots. Waves 2 to 3 feet, diminishing to 1 to 2 feet after midnight. Showers with a chance of thunderstorms in the evening, then showers likely after midnight. Monday, west winds 10 to 15 knots with gusts up to 20 knots. Waves 1 to 2 feet. Showers likely, mainly in the morning. Monday night, northwest winds 5 to 10 knots with gusts up to 15 knots. Waves around 1 foot. Tuesday, northwest winds 5 to 10 knots with gusts up to 15 knots, becoming west in the afternoon. Waves around 1 foot, diminishing to 1 foot or less and light chop in the afternoon. Tuesday night, southwest winds 5 to 10 knots, becoming northwest after midnight. Gusts up to 15 knots. Waves around 1 foot. Winds and waves higher in and near thunderstorms. Air quality forecast. The forecast Thursday for Hampton Roads is code level green, which is good, and means air quality is satisfactory and poses little or no risk. Primary pollutant will be particulate matter. The current time is 4:19 p.m. Eastern Daylight Time. The beach forecast. Friday, rip current risk South Assateague and Chincoteague beaches. Low. Surf heights. Around 2 feet. Water temperature upper 60s. Weather. Mostly cloudy. Beach temperatures. In the lower 70s. Beach winds. North winds around 10 miles per hour, becoming east in the afternoon. Tides, watch a break, high at 7:58 a.m. Eastern Daylight Time. Low at 2:08 p.m. Saturday, rip current risk South Assateague and Chincoteague beaches. Low.

to 3 feet. Weather, partly sunny. Beach temperatures, in the upper 60s. Beach winds, east winds 10 to 15 miles per hour. Tides, watch a breeg, high at 8:45 a.m. Eastern Daylight Time. Low at 2:57 p.m. The beach forecast. Friday, rip current risk Virginia Beach and Sandbridge Beaches. Low. Surf heights. Around 2 feet. Water temperature lower 70s. Weather. Mostly cloudy. Beach temperatures. In the lower 70s. Beach winds. Northeast winds around 10 miles per hour. Tides, Virginia Beach, high at 7:26 a.m. Low at 1:43 p.m. Saturday, rip current risk Virginia Beach and Sandbridge Beaches. Moderate. Surf heights. 3 feet. Weather. Mostly cloudy. Beach temperatures. In the lower 70s. Beach winds. East winds around 15 miles per hour. Tides, Virginia Beach, high at 8:07 a.m. Low at 2:26 p.m. The beach forecast. Friday, rip current risk Outer Banks beaches of Kerala and Karova. Low. Surf heights. Around 2 feet. Water temperature lower 70s. Weather. Mostly cloudy. Beach temperatures. In the lower 70s. Beach winds. Northeast winds around 10 miles per hour. Tides, duck, high at 7:11 a.m. Low at 1:27 p.m. Saturday, rip current risk Outer Banks beaches of Kerala and Karova. Moderate. Surf heights. 3 feet. Weather. Mostly cloudy. Beach temperatures. In the lower 70s. Beach winds. East winds around 15 miles per hour. Tides, duck, high at 7:52 a.m. Low at 2:10 p.m. The Tropical Weather Outlook. For the North Atlantic, Caribbean Sea, and the Gulf of America, active systems, the National Hurricane Center is issuing advisories on Hurricane Isaias, located over the southwestern Gulf of America. Tropical cyclone formation is not expected during the next 7 days. Offshore waters forecast Baltimore Canyon to Cape Charles Light, to 100 nautical miles. Today, west to southwest winds 5 to 15 knots. Seas 3 to 5 feet. Scattered showers and thunderstorms. Tonight, west winds 5 to 15 knots, becoming north to northwest. Seas 3 to 4 feet. Friday, north to northeast winds less than 10 knots. Seas 3 to 4 feet. Scattered showers and thunderstorms. Friday night, north to northeast winds 5 to 15 knots. Seas 3 to 4 feet. Saturday, northeast winds 10 to 20 knots, becoming east. Seas 3 to 6 feet. Saturday night, east to southeast winds 15 to 25 knots. Seas 4 to 7 feet. Sunday, east to southeast winds 20 to 30 knots. Seas building to 6 to 10 feet. Sunday night, south to southeast winds 25 to 35 knots, becoming south to southwest. Seas 7 to 12 feet. Monday, southwest winds 20 to 30 knots. Seas 6 to 9 feet. Monday night, west to southwest winds 10 to 20 knots, becoming west to northwest. Seas 4 to 8 feet. Hazardous weather information. Now here is the hazardous weather outlook for southeast Maryland, northeast North Carolina, central Virginia, east central Virginia, eastern Virginia, north central Virginia, south central Virginia, and southeast Virginia. Today and tonight. No hazardous weather is expected at this time. And now the extended outlook for the period Friday through Wednesday. No hazardous weather is expected at this time. The key weather messages for the next 7 days. Seasonable to slightly above average temperatures and dry conditions through Saturday. Moisture and rain chances return Saturday night into early Monday. Now the official National Weather Service forecast. This afternoon, mostly sunny. Highs around 80. Northwest winds around 5 miles per hour. Tonight, partly cloudy in the evening, then becoming mostly cloudy. Lows in the mid-60s. Northeast winds around 5 miles per hour. Friday, mostly cloudy. Highs in the mid-70s. Northeast winds 5 to 10 miles per hour. Friday night, cloudy. Lows in the mid-60s. East winds around 5 miles per hour.
Saturday, mostly cloudy. Highs in the lower 70s. East winds 10 to 15 miles per hour. Saturday night, cloudy. Showers likely after midnight. Breezy with lows in the upper 60s. Chance of rain 60%. Sunday, showers. A chance of thunderstorms in the afternoon. Breezy with highs in the mid-70s. Chance of rain 90%. Sunday night, showers with a chance of thunderstorms in the evening, then showers likely after midnight. Lows in the upper 60s. Chance of rain 90%. Columbus Day, mostly cloudy in the morning, then becoming partly sunny. A chance of showers. Highs in the upper 70s. Chance of rain 50%. Monday night, partly cloudy. Lows in the mid-60s. Tuesday, mostly sunny. Highs in the upper 70s. Tuesday night, mostly clear. Lows in the mid-60s. Wednesday, mostly sunny. Highs in the lower 70s. Here are the marine and buoy reports for 4 p.m. across the lower Chesapeake Bay and coastal waters. All wave and swell heights are in feet. Wave and swell periods are in seconds. Potomac River buoy, air temperature was 76. The wind was southeast at 2 knots. Cove Point, air temperature was 74. Piney Point, winds were west, 12 knots. Bishop's Head, air temperature was 72. The wind was west at 8 knots. Lewisetta, air temperature was 77. Water temperature 68. The wind was northwest at 8 knots. Stingray Point buoy, air temperature was 70. Rappahannock Light, winds were north, 3 knots. Yorktown Coast Guard Station, air temperature was 80. Water temperature 71. Crypto Peak, water temperature 69. The wind was northwest at 7 knots. Dominion Terminal Newport News, air temperature was 78. South Craney Island, air temperature was 77. The wind was north at 4 knots. Cape Henry, air temperature was 73. The wind was northeast at 4 knots. Brandywine Chilliwack, Delaware, winds were calm. Air temperature 72. Fenwick Island buoy, winds were calm. Air temperature 70. Buoy off Virginia Beach 64 nautical miles. Water temperature 68. Buoy just east of Cape Henry. Water temperature 74. Wave height 2. Wave period 5. Duck Cove Pier, air temperature was 74. The wind was southwest at 10 knots. Diamond Shoals buoy, air temperature was 73. Wave height 3 feet. Wave period 7. The wind was west at 8 knots. Marine forecast, Fenwick Island, Delaware to Caribbean Beach Light, North Carolina out 20 nautical miles, including the Virginia portion of Chesapeake Bay and Caribbean Sound. Synopsis for Fenwick Island, Delaware to Caribbean Beach Light, North Carolina out 60 nautical miles, including Virginia portion of the Chesapeake Bay, Caribbean Sound and portions of the James, York, and Rappahannock Rivers, a dry cold front quickly crosses the waters tonight. The remnant low from Tropical Cyclone Isaias will track well west of the area this weekend, gradually weakening as it gets closer to the region on Sunday. Expect increasing easterly winds to shift to the south across the local waters, with small craft advisories likely to be needed by Sunday. Marine forecast, Chesapeake Bay from New Point Comfort to Little Creek, Virginia. Tonight, northeast winds 5 to 10 knots, becoming east late this evening, then becoming north with gusts up to 15 knots after midnight. Waves 1 foot, building to 1 to 2 feet. Friday, northeast winds 10 knots with gusts up to 15 knots, diminishing to 5 to 10 knots. Waves 1 to 2 feet, subsiding to 1 foot. Friday night, east winds 5 to 10 knots. Waves 1 foot. Saturday, east winds 10 to 15 knots with gusts up to 20 knots. Waves 2 to 3 feet. Saturday night, east winds 15 to 20 knots, increasing to 20 to 25 knots after midnight. Gusts up to 30 knots. Waves 3 to 4 feet, occasionally to 5 feet. Showers likely after midnight. Sunday, southeast winds 20 to 25 knots with gusts up to 30 knots. Waves 3 to 5 feet, occasionally to 6 feet. Showers. A chance of thunderstorms in the afternoon. Sunday night, south winds 20 to 25 knots with gusts up to 30 knots, becoming southwest 10 to 15 knots with gusts up to 20 knots after midnight. Waves 3 to 4 feet, occasionally to 5 feet.
Showers with a chance of thunderstorms in the evening, then showers likely after midnight. Monday, southwest winds 10 to 15 knots, becoming northwest in the afternoon. Gusts up to 20 knots. Waves around 2 feet. A chance of showers. Monday night, northwest winds 10 knots with gusts up to 15 knots. Waves 1 to 2 feet. Tuesday, northwest winds 5 to 10 knots with gusts up to 15 knots, becoming southwest in the afternoon. Waves 1 foot. Tuesday night, southwest winds 10 to 15 knots, becoming northwest 15 to 20 knots after midnight. Waves 3 to 4 feet, occasionally to 5 feet. Winds and waves higher in and near thunderstorms. Marine forecast, Chesapeake Bay from Little Creek, Virginia to Cape Henry, Virginia, including the Chesapeake Bay Bridge Tunnel. Tonight, northeast winds 5 knots, becoming north 10 knots with gusts up to 15 knots overnight. Waves 1 to 2 feet. Wave detail, west 1 foot at 3 seconds and southeast 1 foot at 6 seconds. Friday, northeast winds 10 knots with gusts up to 15 knots, diminishing to 5 to 10 knots. Waves 1 to 2 feet. Wave detail, north 1 foot at 3 seconds and southeast 1 foot at 7 seconds. Friday night, east winds 5 to 10 knots. Waves 1 to 2 feet. Wave detail, northeast 1 foot at 3 seconds and southeast 1 foot at 8 seconds. Saturday, east winds 10 to 15 knots with gusts up to 20 knots. Waves 2 to 3 feet. Wave detail, east 2 feet at 3 seconds and southeast 1 foot at 8 seconds. Saturday night, east winds 15 to 20 knots, increasing to 20 to 25 knots after midnight. Gusts up to 30 knots. Waves 3 to 4 feet, occasionally to 5 feet. Wave detail, east 4 feet at 5 seconds and east 1 foot at 8 seconds. Showers likely after midnight. Sunday, southeast winds 20 to 25 knots with gusts up to 30 knots. Waves 4 to 5 feet, occasionally to 6 feet. Wave detail, east 5 feet at 6 seconds. Showers. A chance of thunderstorms in the afternoon. Sunday night, south winds 20 to 25 knots with gusts up to 30 knots, becoming southwest 15 knots with gusts up to 20 knots after midnight. Waves 4 to 5 feet, occasionally to 6 feet. Showers with a chance of thunderstorms in the evening, then showers likely after midnight. Monday, southwest winds 15 knots, becoming northwest in the afternoon. Gusts up to 20 knots. Waves 2 to 3 feet. Showers likely in the morning. Monday night, northwest winds 10 to 15 knots. Waves around 2 feet. Gusts up to 20 knots. Waves 2 to 3 feet. Showers likely in the morning. Monday night, northwest winds 10 to 15 knots. Waves around 2 feet. Tuesday, northwest winds 10 knots with gusts up to 15 knots, becoming west in the afternoon. Waves around 2 feet. Tuesday night, southwest winds 10 to 15 knots, becoming northwest 15 to 20 knots after midnight. Waves 3 to 4 feet, occasionally to 5 feet. Winds and waves higher in and near thunderstorms. Marine forecast, Kerbic Sound. Tonight, southwest winds 5 to 10 knots with gusts up to 15 knots, becoming southeast this evening, then becoming northeast after midnight. Waves around 1 foot, diminishing to 1 foot or less and light chop this evening, then increasing to around 1 foot after midnight. Friday, northeast winds 5 to 10 knots with gusts up to 15 knots. Waves around 1 foot. Friday night, northeast winds 5 to 10 knots. Gusts up to 15 knots after midnight. Waves around 1 foot. Saturday, east winds 10 to 15 knots with gusts up to 20 knots. Waves 1 to 2 feet. Saturday night, east winds 15 to 20 knots with gusts up to 25 knots. Waves 2 to 3 feet. Showers likely after midnight. Sunday, southeast winds 20 knots with gusts up to 30 knots. Waves 2 to 3 feet. Showers. A chance of thunderstorms in the afternoon. Sunday night, south winds 15 to 20 knots, becoming southwest 10 to 15 knots after midnight. Gusts up to 25 knots. Waves 2 to 3 feet, diminishing to 1 to 2 feet after midnight. Showers with a chance of thunderstorms in the evening, then showers likely after midnight. Monday, west winds 10.

to 15 knots with gusts up to 20 knots. Waves 1 to 2 feet. Showers likely, mainly in the morning. Monday night, northwest winds 5 to 10 knots with gusts up to 15 knots. Waves around 1 foot. Tuesday, northwest winds 5 to 10 knots with gusts up to 15 knots, becoming west in the afternoon. Waves around 1 foot, diminishing to 1 foot or less and light chop in the afternoon. Tuesday night, southwest winds 5 to 10 knots, becoming northwest after midnight. Gusts up to 15 knots. Waves around 1 foot. Winds and waves higher in and near thunderstorms. This is NOAA's National Weather Service All Hazards Weather Radio, KHP 37, broadcasting from Wakefield, Virginia, transmitting from Driver, Virginia on a frequency of 162.550 MHz. The following information is for Hampton Roads in northeast North Carolina, the southern part of the Chesapeake Bay and adjacent coastal waters. Air quality forecast. The forecast Thursday for Hampton Roads is code level green, which is good, and means air quality is satisfactory and poses little or no risk. Primary pollutant will be particulate matter. The current time is 4:36 p.m. Eastern Daylight Time. The beach forecast. Friday, rip current risk South Assateague and Chincoteague beaches. Low. Surf heights. Around 2 feet. Water temperature upper 60s. Weather. Mostly cloudy. Beach temperatures. In the lower 70s. Beach winds. North winds around 10 miles per hour, becoming east in the afternoon. Tides, watch a break, high at 7:58 a.m. Eastern Daylight Time. Low at 2:08 p.m. Saturday, rip current risk South Assateague and Chincoteague beaches. Low. Surf heights. 2 to 3 feet. Weather. Partly sunny. Beach temperatures. In the upper 60s. Beach winds. East winds 10 to 15 miles per hour. Tides, watch a break, high at 8:45 a.m. Eastern Daylight Time. Low at 2:57 p.m. The beach forecast. Friday, rip current risk Virginia Beach and Sandbridge beaches. Low. Surf heights. Around 2 feet. Water temperature lower 70s. Weather. Mostly cloudy. Beach temperatures. In the lower 70s. Beach winds. Northeast winds around 10 miles per hour. Tides, Virginia Beach, high at 7:26 a.m. Low at 1:43 p.m. Saturday, rip current risk Virginia Beach and Sandbridge beaches. Moderate. Surf heights. 3 feet. Weather. Mostly cloudy. Beach temperatures. In the lower 70s. Beach winds. East winds around 15 miles per hour. Tides, Virginia Beach, high at 8:07 a.m. Low at 2:26 p.m. The beach forecast. Friday, rip current risk Outer Banks beaches of Kerala and Corova. Low. Surf heights. Around 2 feet. Water temperature lower 70s. Weather. Mostly cloudy. Beach temperatures. In the lower 70s. Beach winds. Northeast winds around 10 miles per hour. Tides, duck, high at 7:11 a.m. Low at 1:27 p.m. Saturday, rip current risk Outer Banks beaches of Kerala and Corova. Moderate. Surf heights. 3 feet. Weather. Mostly cloudy. Beach temperatures. In the lower 70s. Beach winds. East winds around 15 miles per hour. Tides, duck, high at 7:52 a.m. Low at 2:10 p.m. The Tropical Weather Outlook. For the North Atlantic, Caribbean Sea, and the Gulf of America, active systems, the National Hurricane Center is issuing advisories on Hurricane Isaias, located over the southwestern Gulf of America. Tropical cyclone formation is not expected during the next 7 days. Offshore waters forecast Baltimore Canyon to Cape Charles Light, to 100 nautical miles. Tonight, west to southwest winds 5 to 15 knots, becoming variable. Seas 3 to 4 feet. Friday, variable winds less than 10 knots, becoming north to northeast. Seas 3 to 4 feet. Isolated thunderstorms. Friday night, northeast winds 5 to 10 knots, increasing to 10 to 15 knots. Seas 3 to 4 feet. Saturday, east winds.
20 knots. Seas 3 to 5 feet. Saturday night, east to southeast winds 20 to 30 knots. Seas building to 5 to 9 feet. Sunday, southeast winds 20 to 30 knots, increasing to 25 to 35 knots. Seas 7 to 12 feet. Sunday night, south winds 25 to 35 knots, becoming southwest 20 to 30 knots. Seas 7 to 12 feet. Monday, southwest winds 20 to 30 knots, becoming west 15 to 25 knots. Seas 6 to 10 feet. Monday night, west to northwest winds 15 to 25 knots, becoming north to northwest. Seas 5 to 9 feet. Tuesday, north to northwest winds 15 to 25 knots, becoming northwest 10 to 15 knots. Seas 4 to 8 feet. Tuesday night, west winds 10 to 20 knots. Seas 3 to 6 feet. Hazardous weather information. Now here is the hazardous weather outlook for southeast Maryland, northeast North Carolina, central Virginia, east central Virginia, eastern Virginia, north central Virginia, south central Virginia, and southeast Virginia. Today and tonight. No hazardous weather is expected at this time. And now the extended outlook for the period Friday through Wednesday. No hazardous weather is expected at this time. The key weather messages for the next 7 days. Seasonable to slightly above average temperatures and dry conditions through Saturday. Moisture and rain chances return Saturday night into early Monday. Now the official National Weather Service forecast. This afternoon, mostly sunny. Highs around 80. Northwest winds around 5 miles per hour. Tonight, partly cloudy in the evening, then becoming mostly cloudy. Lows in the mid-60s. Northeast winds around 5 miles per hour. Friday, mostly cloudy. Highs in the mid-70s. Northeast winds 5 to 10 miles per hour. Friday night, cloudy. Lows in the mid-60s. East winds around 5 miles per hour. Saturday, mostly cloudy. Highs in the lower 70s. East winds 10 to 15 miles per hour. Saturday night, cloudy. Showers likely after midnight. Breezy with lows in the upper 60s. Chance of rain 60%. Sunday, showers. A chance of thunderstorms in the afternoon. Breezy with highs in the mid-70s. Chance of rain 90%. Sunday night, showers with a chance of thunderstorms in the evening, then showers likely after midnight. Lows in the upper 60s. Chance of rain 90%. Columbus Day, mostly cloudy in the morning, then becoming partly sunny. A chance of showers. Highs in the upper 70s. Chance of rain 50%. Monday night, partly cloudy. Lows in the mid-60s. Tuesday, mostly sunny. Highs in the upper 70s. Tuesday night, mostly clear. Lows in the mid-60s. Wednesday, mostly sunny. Highs in the lower 70s. Here are the marine and buoy reports for 4 p.m. across the lower Chesapeake Bay and coastal waters. All wave and swell heights are in feet. Wave and swell periods are in seconds. Potomac River buoy, air temperature was 76. The wind was southeast at 2 knots. Cove Point, air temperature was 74. Piney Point, winds were west, 12 knots. Bishop's Head, air temperature was 72. The wind was west at 8 knots. Lewisetta, air temperature was 77. Water temperature 68. The wind was northwest at 8 knots. Stingray Point buoy, air temperature was 70. Rappahannock Light, winds were north, 3 knots. Yorktown Coast Guard Station, air temperature was 80. Water temperature 71. Crypto Peak, water temperature 69. The wind was northwest at 7 knots. Dominion Terminal Newport News, air temperature was 78. South Craney Island, air temperature was 77. The wind was north at 4 knots. Cape Henry, air temperature was 73. The wind was northeast at 4 knots. Brandywine Chill Lake, Delaware, winds were calm. Air temperature 72. Fenwick Island buoy, winds were calm. Air temperature 70. Buoy off Virginia Beach 64 nautical miles. Water temperature 68. Buoy just east of Cape Henry. Water temperature 74. Wave height 2. Wave period 5. Duck Cove Pier, air temperature was 74. The wind was southwest at 10 knots.
Diamond Shoals buoy. Air temperature was 73. Wave height 3 feet. Wave period 7. The wind was west at 8 knots. Marine forecast, Fenwick Island, Delaware to Caribbean Beach Light, North Carolina, out 20 nautical miles, including the Virginia portion of Chesapeake Bay and Caribbean Sound. Synopsis for Fenwick Island, Delaware to Caribbean Beach Light, North Carolina, out 60 nautical miles, including Virginia portion of the Chesapeake Bay, Caribbean Sound, and portions of the James, York, and Rappahannock Rivers. A dry cold front quickly crosses the waters tonight. The remnant low from Tropical Cyclone Isaias will track well west of the area this weekend, gradually weakening as it gets closer to the region on Sunday. Expect increasing easterly winds to shift to the south across the local waters, with small craft advisories likely to be needed by Sunday. Marine forecast, Chesapeake Bay from New Point Comfort to Little Creek, Virginia. Tonight, northeast winds 5 to 10 knots, becoming east late this evening, then becoming north with gusts up to 15 knots after midnight. Waves 1 foot, building to 1 to 2 feet. Friday, northeast wind 10 knots with gusts up to 15 knots, diminishing to 5 to 10 knots. Waves 1 to 2 feet, subsiding to 1 foot. Friday night, east wind 5 to 10 knots. Waves 1 foot. Saturday, east wind 10 to 15 knots with gusts up to 20 knots. Waves 2 to 3 feet. Saturday night, east winds 15 to 20 knots, increasing to 20 to 25 knots after midnight. Gusts up to 30 knots. Waves 3 to 4 feet, occasionally to 5 feet. Showers likely after midnight. Sunday, southeast winds 20 to 25 knots with gusts up to 30 knots. Waves 3 to 5 feet, occasionally to 6 feet. Showers. A chance of thunderstorms in the afternoon. Sunday night, south winds 20 to 25 knots with gusts up to 30 knots, becoming southwest 10 to 15 knots with gusts up to 20 knots after midnight. Waves 3 to 4 feet, occasionally to 5 feet. Showers with a chance of thunderstorms in the evening, then showers likely after midnight. Monday, southwest winds 10 to 15 knots, becoming northwest in the afternoon. Gusts up to 20 knots. Waves around 2 feet. A chance of showers. Monday night, northwest winds 10 knots with gusts up to 15 knots. Waves 1 to 2 feet. Tuesday, northwest winds 5 to 10 knots with gusts up to 15 knots, becoming southwest in the afternoon. Waves 1 foot. Tuesday night, southwest winds 10 to 15 knots, becoming northwest 15 to 20 knots after midnight. Waves 3 to 4 feet, occasionally to 5 feet. Winds and waves higher in and near thunderstorms. Marine forecast, Chesapeake Bay from Little Creek, Virginia to Cape Henry, Virginia, including the Chesapeake Bay Bridge Tunnel. Tonight, northeast winds 5 knots, becoming north 10 knots with gusts up to 15 knots overnight. Waves 1 to 2 feet. Wave detail, west 1 foot at 3 seconds and southeast 1 foot at 6 seconds. Friday, northeast winds 10 knots with gusts up to 15 knots, diminishing to 5 to 10 knots. Waves 1 to 2 feet. Wave detail, north 1 foot at 3 seconds and southeast 1 foot at 7 seconds. Friday night, east winds 5 to 10 knots. Waves 1 to 2 feet. Wave detail, northeast 1 foot at 3 seconds and southeast 1 foot at 8 seconds. Saturday, east winds 10 to 15 knots with gusts up to 20 knots. Waves 2 to 3 feet. Wave detail, east 2 feet at 3 seconds and southeast 1 foot at 8 seconds. Saturday night, east winds 15 to 20 knots, increasing to 20 to 25 knots after midnight. Gusts up to 30 knots. Waves 3 to 4 feet, occasionally to 5 feet. Wave detail, east 4 feet at 5 seconds and east 1 foot at 8 seconds. Showers likely after midnight. Sunday, southeast winds 20 to 25 knots with gusts up to 30 knots. Waves 4 to 5 feet, occasionally to 6 feet. Wave detail, east 5 feet at 6 seconds. Showers. A chance of thunderstorms in the afternoon. Sunday night, south winds 20 to 25 knots with gusts up to 30 knots, becoming southwest 15 knots with gusts up to 20 knots after midnight. Waves 4 to 5 feet, occasionally to 6 feet. Showers with a chance of thunderstorms in the evening, then showers likely after midnight. Monday, southwest winds 15 knots, becoming northwest in the afternoon.
gusts up to 20 knots. Waves 2 to 3 feet. Showers likely in the morning. Monday night, northwest winds 10 to 15 knots. Waves around 2 feet. Tuesday, northwest winds 10 knots with gusts up to 15 knots, becoming west in the afternoon. Waves around 2 feet. Tuesday night, southwest winds 10 to 15 knots, becoming northwest 15 to 20 knots after midnight. Waves 3 to 4 feet, occasionally to 5 feet. Winds and waves higher in and near thunderstorms. Marine forecast, Kuril Sound. Tonight, southwest winds 5 to 10 knots with gusts up to 15 knots, becoming southeast this evening, then becoming northeast after midnight. Waves around 1 foot, diminishing to 1 foot or less and light chop this evening, then increasing to around 1 foot after midnight. Friday, northeast winds 5 to 10 knots with gusts up to 15 knots. Waves around 1 foot. Friday night, northeast winds 5 to 10 knots. Gusts up to 15 knots after midnight. Waves around 1 foot. Saturday, east winds 10 to 15 knots with gusts up to 20 knots. Waves 1 to 2 feet. Saturday night, east winds 15 to 20 knots with gusts up to 25 knots. Waves 2 to 3 feet. Showers likely after midnight. Sunday, southeast winds 20 knots with gusts up to 30 knots. Waves 2 to 3 feet. Showers. A chance of thunderstorms in the afternoon. Sunday night, south winds 15 to 20 knots, becoming southwest 10 to 15 knots after midnight. Gusts up to 25 knots. Waves 2 to 3 feet, diminishing to 1 to 2 feet after midnight. Showers with a chance of thunderstorms in the evening, then showers likely after midnight. Monday, west winds 10 to 15 knots with gusts up to 20 knots. Waves 1 to 2 feet. Showers likely, mainly in the morning. Monday night, northwest winds 5 to 10 knots with gusts up to 15 knots. Waves around 1 foot. Tuesday, northwest winds 5 to 10 knots with gusts up to 15 knots, becoming west in the afternoon. Waves around 1 foot, diminishing to 1 foot or less and light chop in the afternoon. Tuesday night, southwest winds 5 to 10 knots, becoming northwest after midnight. Gusts up to 15 knots. Waves around 1 foot. Winds and waves higher in and near thunderstorms. Air quality forecast. The forecast Thursday for Hampton Roads is code level green, which is good, and means air quality is satisfactory and poses little or no risk. Primary pollutant will be particulate matter. The current time is 4:53 p.m. Eastern Daylight Time. The beach forecast. Friday, rip current risk South Assateague and Chincoteague beaches. Low. Surf heights. Around 2 feet. Water temperature upper 60s. Weather. Mostly cloudy. Beach temperatures. In the lower 70s. Beach winds. North winds around 10 miles per hour, becoming east in the afternoon. Tides, watch a creek, high at 7:58 a.m. Eastern Daylight Time. Low at 2:08 p.m. Saturday, rip current risk South Assateague and Chincoteague beaches. Low. Surf heights. 2 to 3 feet. Weather. Partly sunny. Beach temperatures. In the upper 60s. Beach winds. East winds 10 to 15 miles per hour. Tides, watch a creek, high at 8:45 a.m. Eastern Daylight Time. Low at 2:57 p.m. The beach forecast. Friday, rip current risk Virginia Beach and Sandbridge beaches. Low. Surf heights. Around 2 feet. Water temperature lower 70s. Weather. Mostly cloudy. Beach temperatures. In the lower 70s. Beach winds. Northeast winds around 10 miles per hour. Tides, Virginia Beach, high at 7:26 a.m. Low at 1:43 p.m. Saturday, rip current risk Virginia Beach and Sandbridge beaches. Moderate. Surf heights. 3 feet. Weather. Mostly cloudy. Beach temperatures. In the lower 70s. Beach winds. East winds around 15 miles per hour. Tides, Virginia Beach, high at 8:07 a.m. Low at 2:26 p.m. The beach forecast.
Friday, rip current risk Outer Banks beaches of Kerala and Karova. Low. Surf heights. Around 2 feet. Water temperature lower 70s. Weather. Mostly cloudy. Beach temperatures. In the lower 70s. Beach winds. Northeast winds around 10 miles per hour. Tides, duck, high at 7:11 a.m. Low at 1:27 p.m. Saturday, rip current risk Outer Banks beaches of Kerala and Karova. Moderate. Surf heights. 3 feet. Weather. Mostly cloudy. Beach temperatures. In the lower 70s. Beach winds. East winds around 15 miles per hour. Tides, duck, high at 7:52 a.m. Low at 2:10 p.m. The Tropical Weather Outlook. For the North Atlantic, Caribbean Sea, and the Gulf of America, active systems, the National Hurricane Center is issuing advisories on Hurricane Isaias, located over the southwestern Gulf of America. Tropical cyclone formation is not expected during the next 7 days. Offshore waters forecast Baltimore Canyon to Cape Charles Light to 100 nautical miles. Tonight, west to southwest winds 5 to 15 knots, becoming variable. Seas 3 to 4 feet. Friday, variable winds less than 10 knots, becoming north to northeast. Seas 3 to 4 feet. Isolated thunderstorms. Friday night, northeast winds 5 to 10 knots, increasing to 10 to 15 knots. Seas 3 to 4 feet. Saturday, east winds 10 to 20 knots. Seas 3 to 5 feet. Saturday night, east to southeast winds 20 to 30 knots. Seas building to 5 to 9 feet. Sunday, southeast winds 20 to 30 knots, increasing to 25 to 35 knots. Seas 7 to 12 feet. Sunday night, south winds 25 to 35 knots, becoming southwest 20 to 30 knots. Seas 7 to 12 feet. Monday, southwest winds 20 to 30 knots, becoming west 15 to 25 knots. Seas 6 to 10 feet. Monday night, west to northwest winds 15 to 25 knots, becoming north to northwest. Seas 5 to 9 feet. Tuesday, north to northwest winds 15 to 25 knots, becoming northwest 10 to 15 knots. Seas 4 to 8 feet. Tuesday night, west winds 10 to 20 knots. Seas 3 to 6 feet. Hazardous weather information. Now here is the hazardous weather outlook for southeast Maryland, northeast North Carolina, central Virginia, east central Virginia, eastern Virginia, north central Virginia, south central Virginia, and southeast Virginia. Today and tonight. No hazardous weather is expected at this time. And now the extended outlook for the period Friday through Wednesday. No hazardous weather is expected at this time. The key weather messages for the next 7 days. Seasonable to slightly above average temperatures and dry conditions through Saturday. Moisture and rain chances return Saturday night into early Monday. Now the official National Weather Service forecast. This afternoon, mostly sunny. Highs around 80. Northwest winds around 5 miles per hour. Tonight, partly cloudy in the evening, then becoming mostly cloudy. Lows in the mid-60s. Northeast winds around 5 miles per hour. Friday, mostly cloudy. Highs in the mid-70s. Northeast winds 5 to 10 miles per hour. Friday night, cloudy. Lows in the mid-60s. East winds around 5 miles per hour. Saturday, mostly cloudy. Highs in the lower 70s. East winds 10 to 15 miles per hour. Saturday night, cloudy. Showers likely after midnight. Breezy with lows in the upper 60s. Chance of rain 60%. Sunday, showers. A chance of thunderstorms in the afternoon. Breezy with highs in the mid-70s. Chance of rain 90%. Sunday night, showers with a chance of thunderstorms in the evening, then showers likely after midnight. Lows in the upper 60s. Chance of rain 90%. Columbus Day, mostly cloudy in the morning, then becoming partly sunny. A chance of showers. Highs in the upper 70s. Chance of rain 50%. Monday night, partly cloudy. Lows in the mid-60s. Tuesday, mostly sunny. Highs in the upper 70s. Tuesday night, mostly clear. Lows in the mid-60s. Wednesday, mostly sunny. Highs in the lower 70s.
Here are the marine and buoy reports for 4 p.m. across the lower Chesapeake Bay and coastal waters. All wave and swell heights are in feet. Wave and swell periods are in seconds. Potomac River buoy, air temperature was 76. The wind was southeast at 2 knots. Cove Point, air temperature was 74. Piney Point, winds were west, 12 knots. Bishop's Head, air temperature was 72. The wind was west at 8 knots. Lewisetta, air temperature was 77. Water temperature 68. The wind was northwest at 8 knots. Stingray Point buoy, air temperature was 70. Rappahannock Light, winds were north, 3 knots. Yorktown Coast Guard Station, air temperature was 80. Water temperature 71. Crypto Peak, water temperature 69. The wind was northwest at 7 knots. Dominion Terminal Newport News, air temperature was 78. South Craney Island, air temperature was 77. The wind was north at 4 knots. Cape Henry, air temperature was 73. The wind was northeast at 4 knots. Brandywine Chill Lake, Delaware, winds were calm. Air temperature 72. Fenwick Island buoy, winds were calm. Air temperature 70. Buoy off Virginia Beach 64 nautical miles. Water temperature 68. Buoy just east of Cape Henry. Water temperature 74. Wave heights 2. Wave period 5. Duck Cove here, air temperature was 74. The wind was southwest at 10 knots. Diamond Shoals buoy, air temperature was 73. Wave height 3 feet. Wave period 7. The wind was west at 8 knots. Marine forecast, Fenwick Island, Delaware to Carrick Beach Light, North Carolina out 20 nautical miles, including the Virginia portion of Chesapeake Bay and Carrick Sound. Synopsis for Fenwick Island, Delaware to Carrick Beach Light, North Carolina out 60 nautical miles, including Virginia portion of the Chesapeake Bay, Carrick Sound and portions of the James, York, and Rappahannock Rivers, a dry cold front quickly crosses the waters tonight. The remnant low from Tropical Cyclone Isaias will track well west of the area this weekend, gradually weakening as it gets closer to the region on Sunday. Expect increasing easterly winds to shift to the south across the local waters, with small craft advisories likely to be needed by Sunday. Marine forecast, Chesapeake Bay from New Point Comfort to Little Creek, Virginia. Tonight, northeast winds 5 to 10 knots, becoming east late this evening, then becoming north with gusts up to 15 knots after midnight. Waves 1 foot, building to 1 to 2 feet. Friday, northeast winds 10 knots with gusts up to 15 knots, diminishing to 5 to 10 knots. Waves 1 to 2 feet, subsiding to 1 foot. Friday night, east winds 5 to 10 knots. Waves 1 foot. Saturday, east winds 10 to 15 knots with gusts up to 20 knots. Waves 2 to 3 feet. Saturday night, east winds 15 to 20 knots, increasing to 20 to 25 knots after midnight. Gusts up to 30 knots. Waves 3 to 4 feet, occasionally to 5 feet. Showers likely after midnight. Sunday, southeast winds 20 to 25 knots with gusts up to 30 knots. Waves 3 to 5 feet, occasionally to 6 feet. Showers. A chance of thunderstorms in the afternoon. Sunday night, south winds 20 to 25 knots with gusts up to 30 knots, becoming southwest 10 to 15 knots with gusts up to 20 knots after midnight. Waves 3 to 4 feet, occasionally to 5 feet. Showers with a chance of thunderstorms in the evening, then showers likely after midnight. Monday, southwest winds 10 to 15 knots, becoming northwest in the afternoon. Gusts up to 20 knots. Waves around 2 feet. A chance of showers. Monday night, northwest winds 10 knots with gusts up to 15 knots. Waves 1 to 2 feet. Tuesday, northwest winds 5 to 10 knots with gusts up to 15 knots, becoming southwest in the afternoon. Waves 1 foot. Tuesday night, southwest winds 10 to 15 knots, becoming northwest 15 to 20 knots after midnight. Waves 3 to 4 feet, occasionally to 5 feet. Winds and waves higher in and near thunderstorms. Marine forecast, Chesapeake Bay from Little Creek, Virginia to Cape Henry, Virginia, including the Chesapeake Bay Bridge Tunnel. Tonight, northeast winds 5 knots, becoming north 10 knots with gusts up to 15 knots overnight. Waves 1 to 2 feet. Wave detail,
west 1 foot at 3 seconds and southeast 1 foot at 6 seconds. Friday, northeast wind 10 knots with gusts up to 15 knots, diminishing to 5 to 10 knots. Waves 1 to 2 feet. Wave detail, north 1 foot at 3 seconds and southeast 1 foot at 7 seconds. Friday night, east winds 5 to 10 knots. Waves 1 to 2 feet. Wave detail, northeast 1 foot at 3 seconds and southeast 1 foot at 8 seconds. Saturday, east winds 10 to 15 knots with gusts up to 20 knots. Waves 2 to 3 feet. Wave detail, east 2 feet at 3 seconds and southeast 1 foot at 8 seconds. Saturday night, east winds 15 to 20 knots, increasing to 20 to 25 knots after midnight. Gusts up to 30 knots. Waves 3 to 4 feet, occasionally to 5 feet. Wave detail, east 4 feet at 5 seconds and east 1 foot at 8 seconds. Showers likely after midnight. Sunday, southeast winds 20 to 25 knots with gusts up to 30 knots. Waves 4 to 5 feet, occasionally to 6 feet. Wave detail, east 5 feet at 6 seconds. Showers. A chance of thunderstorms in the afternoon. Sunday night, south winds 20 to 25 knots with gusts up to 30 knots, becoming southwest 15 knots with gusts up to 20 knots after midnight. Waves 4 to 5 feet, occasionally to 6 feet. Showers with a chance of thunderstorms in the evening, then showers likely after midnight. Monday, southwest winds 15 knots, becoming northwest in the afternoon. Gusts up to 20 knots. Waves 2 to 3 feet. Showers likely in the morning. Monday night, northwest winds 10 to 15 knots. Waves around 2 feet. Tuesday, northwest winds 10 knots with gusts up to 15 knots, becoming west in the afternoon. Waves around 2 feet. Tuesday night, southwest winds 10 to 15 knots, becoming northwest 15 to 20 knots after midnight. Waves 3 to 4 feet, occasionally to 5 feet. Winds and waves higher in and near thunderstorms. This is NOAA's National Weather Service All Hazards Weather Radio, KHP 37, broadcasting from Wakefield, Virginia, transmitting from Driver, Virginia on a frequency of 162.550 MHz. The following information is for Hampton Roads in northeast North Carolina, the southern part of the Chesapeake Bay and adjacent coastal waters. Marine forecast, Currific Sound. Tonight, southwest winds 5 to 10 knots with gusts up to 15 knots, becoming southeast this evening, then becoming northeast after midnight. Waves around 1 foot, diminishing to 1 foot or less and light chop this evening, then increasing to around 1 foot after midnight. Friday, northeast winds 5 to 10 knots with gusts up to 15 knots. Waves around 1 foot. Friday night, northeast winds 5 to 10 knots. Gusts up to 15 knots after midnight. Waves around 1 foot. Saturday, east winds 10 to 15 knots with gusts up to 20 knots. Waves 1 to 2 feet. Saturday night, east winds 15 to 20 knots with gusts up to 25 knots. Waves 2 to 3 feet. Showers likely after midnight. Sunday, southeast winds 20 knots with gusts up to 30 knots. Waves 2 to 3 feet. Showers. A chance of thunderstorms in the afternoon. Sunday night, south winds 15 to 20 knots, becoming southwest 10 to 15 knots after midnight. Gusts up to 25 knots. Waves 2 to 3 feet, diminishing to 1 to 2 feet after midnight. Showers with a chance of thunderstorms in the evening, then showers likely after midnight. Monday, west winds 10 to 15 knots with gusts up to 20 knots. Waves 1 to 2 feet. Showers likely, mainly in the morning. Monday night, northwest winds 5 to 10 knots with gusts up to 15 knots. Waves around 1 foot. Tuesday, northwest winds 5 to 10 knots with gusts up to 15 knots, becoming west in the afternoon. Waves around 1 foot, diminishing to 1 foot or less and light chop in the afternoon. Tuesday night, southwest winds 5 to 10 knots, becoming northwest after midnight. Gusts up to 15 knots. Waves around 1 foot. Winds and waves higher in and near thunderstorms. Air quality forecast. The forecast Thursday for Hampton Roads is code level green, which is good, and means air quality is satisfactory and poses little or no risk. Primary pollutant will be particulate matter.
The current time is 5:09 p.m. Eastern Daylight Time. The beach forecast. Friday, rip current risk South Assateague and Chincoteague beaches. Low. Surf heights. Around 2 feet. Water temperature upper 60s. Weather. Mostly cloudy. Beach temperatures. In the lower 70s. Beach winds. North winds around 10 miles per hour, becoming east in the afternoon. Tides, watch a break, high at 7:58 a.m. Eastern Daylight Time. Low at 2:08 p.m. Saturday, rip current risk South Assateague and Chincoteague beaches. Low. Surf heights. 2 to 3 feet. Weather. Partly sunny. Beach temperatures. In the upper 60s. Beach winds. East winds 10 to 15 miles per hour. Tides, watch a break, high at 8:45 a.m. Eastern Daylight Time. Low at 2:57 p.m. The beach forecast. Friday, rip current risk Virginia Beach and Sandbridge beaches. Low. Surf heights. Around 2 feet. Water temperature lower 70s. Weather. Mostly cloudy. Beach temperatures. In the lower 70s. Beach winds. Northeast winds around 10 miles per hour. Tides, Virginia Beach, high at 7:26 a.m. Low at 1:43 p.m. Saturday, rip current risk Virginia Beach and Sandbridge beaches. Moderate. Surf heights. 3 feet. Weather. Mostly cloudy. Beach temperatures. In the lower 70s. Beach winds. East winds around 15 miles per hour. Tides, Virginia Beach, high at 8:07 a.m. Low at 2:26 p.m. The beach forecast. Friday, rip current risk Outer Banks beaches of Kerala and Corova. Low. Surf heights. Around 2 feet. Water temperature lower 70s. Weather. Mostly cloudy. Beach temperatures. In the lower 70s. Beach winds. Northeast winds around 10 miles per hour. Tides, duck, high at 7:11 a.m. Low at 1:27 p.m. Saturday, rip current risk Outer Banks beaches of Kerala and Corova. Moderate. Surf heights. 3 feet. Weather. Mostly cloudy. Beach temperatures. In the lower 70s. Beach winds. East winds around 15 miles per hour. Tides, duck, high at 7:52 a.m. Low at 2:10 p.m. The Tropical Weather Outlook. For the North Atlantic, Caribbean Sea and the Gulf of America, active systems, the National Hurricane Center is issuing advisories on Hurricane Isaias, located over the southwestern Gulf of America. Tropical cyclone formation is not expected during the next 7 days. Offshore waters forecast Baltimore Canyon to Cape Charles Light, to 100 nautical miles. Tonight, west to southwest winds 5 to 15 knots, becoming variable. Seas 3 to 4 feet. Friday, variable winds less than 10 knots, becoming north to northeast. Seas 3 to 4 feet. Isolated thunderstorms. Friday night, northeast winds 5 to 10 knots, increasing to 10 to 15 knots. Seas 3 to 4 feet. Saturday, east winds 10 to 20 knots. Seas 3 to 5 feet. Saturday night, east to southeast winds 20 to 30 knots. Seas building to 5 to 9 feet. Sunday, southeast winds 20 to 30 knots, increasing to 25 to 35 knots. Seas 7 to 12 feet. Sunday night, south winds 25 to 35 knots, becoming southwest 20 to 30 knots. Seas 7 to 12 feet. Monday, southwest winds 20 to 30 knots, becoming west 15 to 25 knots. Seas 6 to 10 feet. Monday night, west to northwest winds 15 to 25 knots, becoming north to northwest. Seas 5 to 9 feet. Tuesday, north to northwest winds 15 to 25 knots, becoming northwest 10 to 15 knots. Seas 4 to 8 feet. Tuesday night, west winds 10 to 20 knots. Seas 3 to 6 feet. Hazardous weather information. Now here is the hazardous weather outlook for Southeast Maryland, Northeast North Carolina, Central Virginia, East Central Virginia, Eastern Virginia, North Central Virginia, South Central Virginia and Southeast Virginia. Today and tonight. No hazardous weather is expected at this time.
and now the extended outlook for the period Friday through Wednesday. No hazardous weather is expected at this time. The key weather messages for the

miles per hour. Saturday night, cloudy. Showers likely after midnight. Breezy with lows in the upper 60s. Chance of rain 60%. Sunday, showers. A chance of thunderstorms in the afternoon. Breezy with highs in the mid-70s. Chance of rain 90%. Sunday night, showers with a chance of thunderstorms in the evening, then showers likely after midnight. Lows in the upper 60s. Chance of rain 90%. Columbus Day, mostly cloudy in the morning, then becoming partly sunny. A chance of showers. Highs in the upper 70s. Chance of rain 50%. Monday night, partly cloudy. Lows in the mid-60s. Tuesday, mostly sunny. Highs in the upper 70s. Tuesday night, mostly clear. Lows in the mid-60s. Wednesday, mostly sunny. Highs in the lower 70s. Here are the marine and buoy reports for 5 p.m. across the lower Chesapeake Bay and coastal waters. All wave and swell heights are in feet. Wave and swell periods are in seconds. Potomac River buoy, air temperature was 78. The wind was west at 2 knots. Cove Point, air temperature was 75. The wind was west at 3 knots. Piney Point, winds were west, 9 knots. Bishop's Head, air temperature was 75. The wind was northwest at 7 knots. Lewisetta, air temperature was 77. Water temperature 68. The wind was north at 5 knots. Stingray Point buoy, air temperature was 70. Rappahannock Light, winds were north, 9 knots. Yorktown Coast Guard Station, air temperature was 72. Water temperature 71. The wind was east at 11 knots. Crypto Peak, water temperature 71. The wind was north at 10 knots. Dominion Terminal Newport News, air temperature was 80. The wind was southeast at 2 knots. South Craney Island, air temperature was 80. The wind was north at 3 knots. Cape Henry, air temperature was 72. The wind was southeast at 6 knots. Brandywine Chillicothe, Delaware, winds were calm. Air temperature 73. Fenwick Island buoy, winds were south, 2 knots. Air temperature 70. Buoy off Virginia Beach 64 nautical miles. Water temperature 68. Wave heights 2. Wave period 4. Buoy just east of Cape Henry. Water temperature 73. Wave heights 1. Wave period 5. Duck Cove Pier, air temperature was 74. The wind was southwest at 10 knots. Diamond Shoals buoy, air temperature was 74. Wave height 2 feet. Wave period 7. The wind was west at 8 knots. Tidal information. For Sewell's Point. High tide at 8:24 p.m. Thursday. Low tide at 2:18 p.m. Thursday. High tide at 8:06 a.m. Thursday. Low tide at 1:51 a.m. Thursday. High tide at 9:08 p.m. Friday. Low tide at 3:10 p.m. Friday. High tide at 8:53 a.m. Friday. Low tide at 2:36 a.m. Friday. Marine forecast, Fenwick Island, Delaware to Caribbean Beach Light, North Carolina out 20 nautical miles, including the Virginia portion of Chesapeake Bay and Caribbean Sound. Synopsis for Fenwick Island, Delaware to Caribbean Beach Light, North Carolina out 60 nautical miles, including Virginia portion of the Chesapeake Bay, Caribbean Sound and portions of the James, York, and Rappahannock Rivers, a dry cold front quickly crosses the waters tonight. The remnant low from Tropical Cyclone Isaias will track well west of the area this weekend, gradually weakening as it gets closer to the region on Sunday. Expect increasing easterly winds to shift to the south across the local waters, with small craft advisories likely to be needed by Sunday. Marine forecast, Chesapeake Bay from New Point Comfort to Little Creek, Virginia. Tonight, northeast winds 5 to 10 knots, becoming east late this evening, then becoming north with gusts up to 15 knots after midnight. Waves 1 foot, building to 1 to 2 feet. Friday, northeast winds 10 knots with gusts up to 15 knots, diminishing to 5 to 10 knots. Waves 1 to 2 feet, subsiding to 1 foot. Friday night, east winds 5 to 10 knots. Waves 1 foot. Saturday, east winds 10 to 15 knots with gusts up to 20 knots. Waves 2 to 3 feet. Saturday night, east winds 15 to 20 knots, increasing to 20 to 25 knots after midnight. Gusts up to 30 knots.

3 to 4 feet, occasionally to 5 feet. Showers likely after midnight. Sunday, southeast winds 20 to 25 knots with gusts up to 30 knots. Waves 3 to 5 feet, occasionally to 6 feet. Showers. A chance of thunderstorms in the afternoon. Sunday night, south winds 20 to 25 knots with gusts up to 30 knots, becoming southwest 10 to 15 knots with gusts up to 20 knots after midnight. Waves 3 to 4 feet, occasionally to 5 feet. Showers with a chance of thunderstorms in the evening, then showers likely after midnight. Monday, southwest winds 10 to 15 knots, becoming northwest in the afternoon. Gusts up to 20 knots. Waves around 2 feet. A chance of showers. Monday night, northwest winds 10 knots with gusts up to 15 knots. Waves 1 to 2 feet. Tuesday, northwest winds 5 to 10 knots with gusts up to 15 knots, becoming southwest in the afternoon. Waves 1 foot. Tuesday night, southwest winds 10 to 15 knots, becoming northwest 15 to 20 knots after midnight. Waves 3 to 4 feet, occasionally to 5 feet. Winds and waves higher in and near thunderstorms. Marine forecast, Chesapeake Bay from Little Creek, Virginia to Cape Henry, Virginia, including the Chesapeake Bay Bridge Tunnel. Tonight, northeast winds 5 knots, becoming north 10 knots with gusts up to 15 knots overnight. Waves 1 to 2 feet. Wave detail, west 1 foot at 3 seconds and southeast 1 foot at 6 seconds. Friday, northeast winds 10 knots with gusts up to 15 knots, diminishing to 5 to 10 knots. Waves 1 to 2 feet. Wave detail, north 1 foot at 3 seconds and southeast 1 foot at 7 seconds. Friday night, east winds 5 to 10 knots. Waves 1 to 2 feet. Wave detail, northeast 1 foot at 3 seconds and southeast 1 foot at 8 seconds. Saturday, east winds 10 to 15 knots with gusts up to 20 knots. Waves 2 to 3 feet. Wave detail, east 2 feet at 3 seconds and southeast 1 foot at 8 seconds. Saturday night, east winds 15 to 20 knots, increasing to 20 to 25 knots after midnight. Gusts up to 30 knots. Waves 3 to 4 feet, occasionally to 5 feet. Wave detail, east 4 feet at 5 seconds and east 1 foot at 8 seconds. Showers likely after midnight. Sunday, southeast winds 20 to 25 knots with gusts up to 30 knots. Waves 4 to 5 feet, occasionally to 6 feet. Wave detail, east 5 feet at 6 seconds. Showers. A chance of thunderstorms in the afternoon. Sunday night, south winds 20 to 25 knots with gusts up to 30 knots, becoming southwest 15 knots with gusts up to 20 knots after midnight. Waves 4 to 5 feet, occasionally to 6 feet. Showers with a chance of thunderstorms in the evening, then showers likely after midnight. Monday, southwest winds 15 knots, becoming northwest in the afternoon. Gusts up to 20 knots. Waves 2 to 3 feet. Showers likely in the morning. Monday night, northwest winds 10 to 15 knots. Waves around 2 feet. Tuesday, northwest winds 10 knots with gusts up to 15 knots, becoming west in the afternoon. Waves around 2 feet. Tuesday night, southwest winds 10 to 15 knots, becoming northwest 15 to 20 knots after midnight. Waves 3 to 4 feet, occasionally to 5 feet. Winds and waves higher in and near thunderstorms. Marine forecast, Kuripik Sound. Tonight, southwest winds 5 to 10 knots with gusts up to 15 knots, becoming southeast this evening, then becoming northeast after midnight. Waves around 1 foot, diminishing to 1 foot or less and light chop this evening, then increasing to around 1 foot after midnight. Friday, northeast winds 5 to 10 knots with gusts up to 15 knots. Waves around 1 foot. Friday night, northeast winds 5 to 10 knots. Gusts up to 15 knots after midnight. Waves around 1 foot. Saturday, east winds 10 to 15 knots with gusts up to 20 knots. Waves 1 to 2 feet. Saturday night, east winds 15 to 20 knots with gusts up to 25 knots. Waves 2 to 3 feet. Showers likely after midnight. Sunday, southeast winds 20 knots with gusts up to 30 knots. Waves 2 to 3 feet. Showers. A chance of thunderstorms in the afternoon. Sunday night,
south winds 15 to 20 knots, becoming southwest 10 to 15 knots after midnight. Gusts up to 25 knots. Waves 2 to 3 feet, diminishing to 1 to 2 feet after midnight. Showers with a chance of thunderstorms in the evening, then showers likely after midnight. Monday, west winds 10 to 15 knots with gusts up to 20 knots. Waves 1 to 2 feet. Showers likely, mainly in the morning. Monday night, northwest winds 5 to 10 knots with gusts up to 15 knots. Waves around 1 foot. Tuesday, northwest winds 5 to 10 knots with gusts up to 15 knots, becoming west in the afternoon. Waves around 1 foot, diminishing to 1 foot or less and light chop in the afternoon. Tuesday night, southwest winds 5 to 10 knots, becoming northwest after midnight. Gusts up to 15 knots. Waves around 1 foot. Winds and waves higher in and near thunderstorms. Air quality forecast. The forecast Friday for Hampton Roads is code level green, which is good and means air quality is satisfactory and poses little or no risk. Primary pollutant will be particulate matter. The current time is 5:27 p.m. Eastern Daylight Time. The beach forecast. Friday, rip current risk South Assateague and Chincoteague beaches. Low. Surf heights. Around 2 feet. Water temperature upper 60s. Weather. Mostly cloudy. Beach temperatures. In the lower 70s. Beach winds. North winds around 10 miles per hour, becoming east in the afternoon. Tides, watch a break, high at 7:58 a.m. Eastern Daylight Time. Low at 2:08 p.m. Saturday, rip current risk South Assateague and Chincoteague beaches. Low. Surf heights. 2 to 3 feet. Weather. Partly sunny. Beach temperatures. In the upper 60s. Beach winds. East winds 10 to 15 miles per hour. Tides, watch a break, high at 8:45 a.m. Eastern Daylight Time. Low at 2:57 p.m. The beach forecast. Friday, rip current risk Virginia Beach and Sandbridge beaches. Low. Surf heights. Around 2 feet. Water temperature lower 70s. Weather. Mostly cloudy. Beach temperatures. In the lower 70s. Beach winds. Northeast winds around 10 miles per hour. Tides, Virginia Beach, high at 7:26 a.m. Low at 1:43 p.m. Saturday, rip current risk Virginia Beach and Sandbridge beaches. Moderate. Surf heights. 3 feet. Weather. Mostly cloudy. Beach temperatures. In the lower 70s. Beach winds. East winds around 15 miles per hour. Tides, Virginia Beach, high at 8:07 a.m. Low at 2:26 p.m. The beach forecast. Friday, rip current risk Outer Banks beaches of Kerala and Corova. Low. Surf heights. Around 2 feet. Water temperature lower 70s. Weather. Mostly cloudy. Beach temperatures. In the lower 70s. Beach winds. Northeast winds around 10 miles per hour. Tides, duck, high at 7:11 a.m. Low at 1:27 p.m. Saturday, rip current risk Outer Banks beaches of Kerala and Corova. Moderate. Surf heights. 3 feet. Weather. Mostly cloudy. Beach temperatures. In the lower 70s. Beach winds. East winds around 15 miles per hour. Tides, duck, high at 7:52 a.m. Low at 2:10 p.m. The Tropical Weather Outlook. For the North Atlantic, Caribbean Sea and the Gulf of America, Active Systems, the National Hurricane Center is issuing advisories on Hurricane Isaias, located over the southwestern Gulf of America. Tropical cyclone formation is not expected during the next 7 days. Offshore waters forecast Baltimore Canyon to Cape Charles Light, to 100 nautical miles. Tonight, west to southwest winds 5 to 15 knots, becoming variable. Seas 3 to 4 feet. Friday, variable winds less than 10 knots, becoming north to northeast. Seas 3 to 4 feet. Isolated thunderstorms. Friday night, northeast winds 5 to 10 knots, increasing to 10 to 15 knots. Seas 3 to 4 feet.
Saturday, east winds 10 to 20 knots. Seas 3 to 5 feet. Saturday night, east to southeast winds 20 to 30 knots. Seas building to 5 to 9 feet. Sunday, southeast winds 20 to 30 knots, increasing to 25 to 35 knots. Seas 7 to 12 feet. Sunday night, south winds 25 to 35 knots, becoming southwest 20 to 30 knots. Seas 7 to 12 feet. Monday, southwest winds 20 to 30 knots, becoming west 15 to 25 knots. Seas 6 to 10 feet. Monday night, west to northwest winds 15 to 25 knots, becoming north to northwest. Seas 5 to 9 feet. Tuesday, north to northwest winds 15 to 25 knots, becoming northwest 10 to 15 knots. Seas 4 to 8 feet. Tuesday night, west winds 10 to 20 knots. Seas 3 to 6 feet. The Norfolk, Virginia climate summary for this evening, as of 5 p.m., October 8, 2026. Today's high temperature was 84 degrees and the low 57 degrees. No precipitation fell today, which leaves the monthly total at 0.69 inches. The total precipitation for the year still stands at 29.69 inches. The record high for tomorrow is 91, which last occurred in 1939, and the record low is 39, which occurred in 1988. Sunset tonight is at 6:38 p.m. Sunrise tomorrow is at 7:07 a.m. Hazardous weather information. Now here is the hazardous weather outlook for Southeast Maryland, Northeast North Carolina, Central Virginia, East Central Virginia, Eastern Virginia, North Central Virginia, South Central Virginia, and Southeast Virginia. Today and tonight. No hazardous weather is expected at this time. And now the extended outlook for the period Friday through Wednesday. No hazardous weather is expected at this time. The key weather messages for the next 7 days. Seasonable to slightly above average temperatures and dry conditions through Saturday. Moisture and rain chances return Saturday night into early Monday. Now the official National Weather Service forecast. This afternoon, mostly sunny. Highs around 80. Northwest winds. Now the official National Weather Service forecast. This afternoon, mostly sunny. Highs around 80. Northwest winds around 5 miles per hour. Tonight, partly cloudy in the evening, then becoming mostly cloudy. Lows in the mid-60s. Northeast winds around 5 miles per hour. Friday, mostly cloudy. Highs in the mid-70s. Northeast winds 5 to 10 miles per hour. Friday night, cloudy. Lows in the mid-60s. East winds around 5 miles per hour. Saturday, mostly cloudy. Highs in the lower 70s. East winds 10 to 15 miles per hour. Saturday night, cloudy. Showers likely after midnight. Breezy with lows in the upper 60s. Chance of rain 60%. Sunday, showers. A chance of thunderstorms in the afternoon. Breezy with highs in the mid-70s. Chance of rain 90%. Sunday night, showers with a chance of thunderstorms in the evening, then showers likely after midnight. Lows in the upper 60s. Chance of rain 90%. Columbus Day, mostly cloudy in the morning, then becoming partly sunny. A chance of showers. Highs in the upper 70s. Chance of rain 50%. Monday night, partly cloudy. Lows in the mid-60s. Tuesday, mostly sunny. Highs in the upper 70s. Tuesday night, mostly clear. Lows in the mid-60s. Wednesday, mostly sunny. Highs in the lower 70s. Here are the marine and buoy reports for 5 p.m. across the lower Chesapeake Bay and coastal waters. All wave and swell heights are in feet. Wave and swell periods are in seconds. Potomac River buoy, air temperature was 78. The wind was west at 2 knots. Cove Point, air temperature was 75. The wind was west at 3 knots. Piney Point, winds were west, 9 knots. Bishop's Head, air temperature was 75. The wind was northwest at 7 knots. Lewisetta, air temperature was 77. Water temperature 68. The wind was north at 5 knots. Stingray Point buoy, air temperature was 70. Rappahannock Light, winds were north, 9 knots. Yorktown Coast Guard Station, air temperature was 72. Water temperature 71. The wind was east at 11 knots.
Crypto Peak, water temperature 71. The wind was north at 10 knots.

WNN Terminal Newport News. Air temperature was 80. The wind was southeast at 2 knots. South Craney Island, air temperature was 80. The wind was north at 3 knots. Cape Henry, air temperature was 72. The wind was southeast at 6 knots. Brandywine Chilliwack, Delaware, winds were calm. Air temperature 73. Fenwick Island Buoy, winds were south, 2 knots. Air temperature 70. Buoy off Virginia Beach 64 nautical miles. Water temperature 68. Wave height 2. Wave period 4. Buoy just east of Cape Henry. Water temperature 73. Wave heights 1. Wave period 5. Duck Cove here, air temperature was 74. The wind was southwest at 10 knots. Diamond Shoals Buoy, air temperature was 74. Wave height 2 feet. Wave period 7. The wind was west at 8 knots. This is NOAA's National Weather Service All Hazards Weather Radio, KHP 37, broadcasting from Wakefield, Virginia, transmitting from Driver, Virginia on a frequency of 162.550 MHz. The following information is for Hampton Roads in northeast North Carolina, the southern part of the Chesapeake Bay and adjacent coastal waters. Tidal information. For Sewell's Point. High tide at 8:24 p.m. Thursday. Low tide at 2:18 p.m. Thursday. High tide at 8:06 a.m. Thursday. Low tide at 1:51 a.m. Thursday. High tide at 9:08 p.m. Friday. Low tide at 3:10 p.m. Friday. High tide at 8:53 a.m. Friday. Low tide at 2:36 a.m. Friday. Marine forecast, Fenwick Island, Delaware to Carrick Beach, Light, North Carolina, out 20 nautical miles, including the Virginia portion of Chesapeake Bay and Carrick Sound. Synopsis for Fenwick Island, Delaware to Carrick Beach, Light, North Carolina, out 60 nautical miles, including Virginia portion of the Chesapeake Bay, Carrick Sound, and portions of the James, York, and Rappahannock Rivers. A dry cold front quickly crosses the waters tonight. The remnant low from Tropical Cyclone Isaias will track well west of the area this weekend, gradually weakening as it gets closer to the region on Sunday. Expect increasing easterly winds to shift to the south across the local waters, with small craft advisories likely to be needed by Sunday. Marine forecast, Chesapeake Bay from New Point Comfort to Little Creek, Virginia. Tonight, northeast winds 5 to 10 knots, becoming east late this evening, then becoming north with gusts up to 15 knots after midnight. Waves 1 foot, building to 1 to 2 feet. Friday, northeast winds 10 knots with gusts up to 15 knots, diminishing to 5 to 10 knots. Waves 1 to 2 feet, subsiding to 1 foot. Friday night, east winds 5 to 10 knots. Waves 1 foot. Saturday, east winds 10 to 15 knots with gusts up to 20 knots. Waves 2 to 3 feet. Saturday night, east winds 15 to 20 knots, increasing to 20 to 25 knots after midnight. Gusts up to 30 knots. Waves 3 to 4 feet, occasionally to 5 feet. Showers likely after midnight. Sunday, southeast winds 20 to 25 knots with gusts up to 30 knots. Waves 3 to 5 feet, occasionally to 6 feet. Showers. A chance of thunderstorms in the afternoon. Sunday night, south winds 20 to 25 knots with gusts up to 30 knots, becoming southwest 10 to 15 knots with gusts up to 20 knots after midnight. Waves 3 to 4 feet, occasionally to 5 feet. Showers with a chance of thunderstorms in the evening, then showers likely after midnight. Monday, southwest winds 10 to 15 knots, becoming northwest in the afternoon. Gusts up to 20 knots. Waves around 2 feet. A chance of showers. Monday night, northwest winds 10 knots with gusts up to 15 knots. Waves 1 to 2 feet. Tuesday, northwest winds 5 to 10 knots with gusts up to 15 knots, becoming southwest in the afternoon. Waves 1 foot. Tuesday night, southwest winds 10 to 15 knots, becoming northwest 15 to 20 knots after midnight. 3 to 4 feet, occasionally to 5 feet. Winds and waves higher in and near thunderstorms. Marine forecast, Chesapeake Bay from Little Creek, Virginia to Cape Henry, Virginia, including the Chesapeake Bay Bridge Tunnel. Tonight, northeast winds 5 knots, becoming north 10 knots with gusts up to 15 knots overnight. Waves 1 to 2 feet. Wave detail, west 1 foot at 3 seconds and southeast 1 foot at 6 seconds.
Friday, northeast winds 10 knots with gusts up to 15 knots, diminishing to 5 to 10 knots. Waves 1 to 2 feet. Wave detail, north 1 foot at 3 seconds and southeast 1 foot at 7 seconds. Friday night, east winds 5 to 10 knots. Waves 1 to 2 feet. Wave detail, northeast 1 foot at 3 seconds and southeast 1 foot at 8 seconds. Saturday, east winds 10 to 15 knots with gusts up to 20 knots. Waves 2 to 3 feet. Wave detail, east 2 feet at 3 seconds and southeast 1 foot at 8 seconds. Saturday night, east winds 15 to 20 knots, increasing to 20 to 25 knots after midnight. Gusts up to 30 knots. Waves 3 to 4 feet, occasionally to 5 feet. Wave detail, east 4 feet at 5 seconds and east 1 foot at 8 seconds. Showers likely after midnight. Sunday, southeast winds 20 to 25 knots with gusts up to 30 knots. Waves 4 to 5 feet, occasionally to 6 feet. Wave detail, east 5 feet at 6 seconds. Showers. A chance of thunderstorms in the afternoon. Sunday night, south winds 20 to 25 knots with gusts up to 30 knots, becoming southwest 15 knots with gusts up to 20 knots after midnight. Waves 4 to 5 feet, occasionally to 6 feet. Showers with a chance of thunderstorms in the evening, then showers likely after midnight. Monday, southwest winds 15 knots, becoming northwest in the afternoon. Gusts up to 20 knots. Waves 2 to 3 feet. Showers likely in the morning. Monday night, northwest winds 10 to 15 knots. Waves around 2 feet. Tuesday, northwest winds 10 knots with gusts up to 15 knots, becoming west in the afternoon. Waves around 2 feet. Tuesday night, southwest winds 10 to 15 knots, becoming northwest 15 to 20 knots after midnight. Waves 3 to 4 feet, occasionally to 5 feet. Winds and waves higher in and near thunderstorms. Marine forecast, Kerbic Sound. Tonight, southwest winds 5 to 10 knots with gusts up to 15 knots, becoming southeast this evening, then becoming northeast after midnight. Waves around 1 foot, diminishing to 1 foot or less and light chop this evening, then increasing to around 1 foot after midnight. Friday, northeast winds 5 to 10 knots with gusts up to 15 knots. Waves around 1 foot. Friday night, northeast winds 5 to 10 knots. Gusts up to 15 knots after midnight. Waves around 1 foot. Saturday, east winds 10 to 15 knots with gusts up to 20 knots. Waves 1 to 2 feet. Saturday night, east winds 15 to 20 knots with gusts up to 25 knots. Waves 2 to 3 feet. Showers likely after midnight. Sunday, southeast winds 20 knots with gusts up to 30 knots. Waves 2 to 3 feet. Showers. A chance of thunderstorms in the afternoon. Sunday night, south winds 15 to 20 knots, becoming southwest 10 to 15 knots after midnight. Gusts up to 25 knots. Waves 2 to 3 feet, diminishing to 1 to 2 feet after midnight. Showers with a chance of thunderstorms in the evening, then showers likely after midnight. Monday, west winds 10 to 15 knots with gusts up to 20 knots. Waves 1 to 2 feet. Showers likely, mainly in the morning. Monday night, northwest winds 5 to 10 knots with gusts up to 15 knots. Waves around 1 foot. Tuesday, northwest winds 5 to 10 knots with gusts up to 15 knots, becoming west in the afternoon. Waves around 1 foot, diminishing to 1 foot or less and light chop in the afternoon. Tuesday night, southwest winds 5 to 10 knots, becoming northwest after midnight. Gusts up to 15 knots. Waves around 1 foot. Winds and waves higher in and near thunderstorms. Air quality forecast. The forecast Friday for Hampton Roads is code level green, which is good, and means air quality is satisfactory and poses little or no risk. Primary pollutant will be particulate matter. The current time is 5:45 p.m. Eastern Daylight Time. The beach forecast. Friday, rip current risk South Assateague and Chincoteague beaches. Low. Surf heights. Around 2 feet. Water temperature upper 60s. Weather. Mostly cloudy. Beach temperatures. In the lower 70s. Beach winds.
northwest around 10 miles per hour, becoming east in the afternoon. Tides, watch a brig, high at 7:58 a.m. Eastern Daylight Time. Low at 2:08 p.m. Saturday, rip current risk south Assateague and Chincoteague beaches. Low. Surf heights. 2 to 3 feet. Weather. Partly sunny. Beach temperatures. In the upper 60s. Beach winds. East winds 10 to 15 miles per hour. Tides, watch a brig, high at 8:45 a.m. Eastern Daylight Time. Low at 2:57 p.m. The beach forecast. Friday, rip current risk Virginia Beach and Sandbridge Beaches. Low. Surf heights. Around 2 feet. Water temperature lower 70s. Weather. Mostly cloudy. Beach temperatures. In the lower 70s. Beach winds. Northeast winds around 10 miles per hour. Tides, Virginia Beach, high at 7:26 a.m. Low at 1:43 p.m. Saturday, rip current risk Virginia Beach and Sandbridge Beaches. Moderate. Surf heights. 3 feet. Weather. Mostly cloudy. Beach temperatures. In the lower 70s. Beach winds. East winds around 15 miles per hour. Tides, Virginia Beach, high at 8:07 a.m. Low at 2:26 p.m. The beach forecast. Friday, rip current risk Outer Banks beaches of Kerala and Karova. Low. Surf heights. Around 2 feet. Water temperature lower 70s. Weather. Mostly cloudy. Beach temperatures. In the lower 70s. Beach winds. Northeast winds around 10 miles per hour. Tides, duck, high at 7:11 a.m. Low at 1:27 p.m. Saturday, rip current risk Outer Banks beaches of Kerala and Karova. Moderate. Surf heights. 3 feet. Weather. Mostly cloudy. Beach temperatures. In the lower 70s. Beach winds. East winds around 15 miles per hour. Tides, duck, high at 7:52 a.m. Low at 2:10 p.m. The Norfolk, Virginia climate summary for this evening, as of 5 p.m., October 8, 2026. Today's high temperature was 84 degrees and the low 57 degrees. No precipitation fell today, which leaves the monthly total at 0.69 inches. The total precipitation for the year still stands at 29.69 inches. The record high for tomorrow is 91, which last occurred in 1939, and the record low is 39, which occurred in 1988. Sunset tonight is at 6:38 p.m. Sunrise tomorrow is at 7:07 a.m. The Tropical Weather Outlook. For the North Atlantic, Caribbean Sea, and the Gulf of America, active systems, the National Hurricane Center is issuing advisories on Hurricane Isaias, located over the southwestern Gulf of America. Tropical cyclone formation is not expected during the next 7 days. Offshore waters forecast Baltimore Canyon to Cape Charles Light, to 100 nautical miles. Tonight, west to southwest winds 5 to 15 knots, becoming variable. Seas 3 to 4 feet. Friday, variable winds less than 10 knots, becoming north to northeast. Seas 3 to 4 feet. Isolated thunderstorms. Friday night, northeast winds 5 to 10 knots, increasing to 10 to 15 knots. Seas 3 to 4 feet. Saturday, east winds 10 to 20 knots. Seas 3 to 5 feet. Saturday night, east to southeast winds 20 to 30 knots. Seas building to 5 to 9 feet. Sunday, southeast winds 20 to 30 knots, increasing to 25 to 35 knots. Seas 7 to 12 feet. Sunday night, south winds 25 to 35 knots, becoming southwest 20 to 30 knots. Seas 7 to 12 feet. Monday, southwest winds 20 to 30 knots, becoming west 15 to 25 knots. Seas 6 to 10 feet. Monday night, west to northwest winds 15 to 25 knots, becoming north to northwest. Seas 5 to 9 feet. Tuesday, north to northwest winds 15 to 25 knots, becoming northwest 10 to 15 knots. Seas 4 to 8 feet. Tuesday night, west winds 10 to 20 knots. Seas 3 to 6 feet. Hazardous weather information.
Now here is the hazardous weather outlook for southeast Maryland, northeast North Carolina, central Virginia, east central Virginia, eastern Virginia, north central Virginia, south central Virginia, and southeast Virginia. Today and tonight. No hazardous weather is expected at this time. And now the extended outlook for the period Friday through Wednesday. No hazardous weather is expected at this time. The key weather messages for the next 7 days. Seasonable to slightly above average temperatures and dry conditions through Saturday. Moisture and rain chances return Saturday night into early Monday. Now the official National Weather Service forecast. This afternoon, mostly sunny. Highs around 80. Northwest winds around 5 miles per hour. Tonight, partly cloudy in the evening, then becoming mostly cloudy. Lows in the mid-60s. Northeast winds around 5 miles per hour. Friday, mostly cloudy. Highs in the mid-70s. Northeast winds 5 to 10 miles per hour. Friday night, cloudy. Lows in the mid-60s. East winds around 5 miles per hour. Saturday, mostly cloudy. Highs in the lower 70s. East winds 10 to 15 miles per hour. Saturday night, cloudy. Showers likely after midnight. Breezy with lows in the upper 60s. Chance of rain 60%. Sunday, showers. A chance of thunderstorms in the afternoon. Breezy with highs in the mid-70s. Chance of rain 90%. Sunday night, showers with a chance of thunderstorms in the evening, then showers likely after midnight. Lows in the upper 60s. Chance of rain 90%. Columbus Day, mostly cloudy in the morning, then becoming partly sunny. A chance of showers. Highs in the upper 70s. Chance of rain 50%. Monday night, partly cloudy. Lows in the mid-60s. Tuesday, mostly sunny. Highs in the upper 70s. Tuesday night, mostly clear. Lows in the mid-60s. Wednesday, mostly sunny. Highs in the lower 70s. Here are the marine and buoy reports for 5 p.m. across the lower Chesapeake Bay and coastal waters. All wave and swell heights are in feet. Wave and swell periods are in seconds. Potomac River buoy, air temperature was 78. The wind was west at 2 knots. Cove Point, air temperature was 75. The wind was west at 3 knots. Piney Point, winds were west, 9 knots. Bishop's Head, air temperature was 75. The wind was northwest at 7 knots. Lewisetta, air temperature was 77. Water temperature 68. The wind was north at 5 knots. Stingray Point buoy, air temperature was 70. Rappahannock Light, winds were north, 9 knots. Yorktown Coast Guard Station, air temperature was 72. Water temperature 71. The wind was east at 11 knots. Crypto Peak, water temperature 71. The wind was north at 10 knots. Dominion Terminal Newport News, air temperature was 80. The wind was southeast at 2 knots. South Craney Island, air temperature was 80. The wind was north at 3 knots. Cape Henry, air temperature was 72. The wind was southeast at 6 knots. Brandywine Chill Lake, Delaware, winds were calm. Air temperature 73. Fenwick Island buoy, winds were south, 2 knots. Air temperature 70. Buoy off Virginia Beach 64 nautical miles. Water temperature 68. Wave heights 2. Wave period 4. Buoy just east of Cape Henry. Water temperature 73. Wave heights 1. Wave period 5. Duck Cove Pier, air temperature was 74. The wind was southwest at 10 knots. Diamond Shoals buoy, air temperature was 74. Wave height 2 feet. Wave period 7. The wind was west at 8 knots. Tidal information. For Sewell's Point. High tide at 8:24 p.m. Thursday. Low tide at 2:18 p.m. Thursday. High tide at 8:06 a.m. Thursday. Low tide at 1:51 a.m. Thursday. High tide at 9:08 p.m. Friday. Low tide at 3:10 p.m. Friday. High tide at 8:53 a.m. Friday. Low tide at 2:36 a.m. Friday. Marine forecast, Fenwick Island, Delaware to Currituck Beach Light, North Carolina out 20 nautical miles, including the Virginia portion of Chesapeake Bay and Currituck Sound.
Synopsis for Fenwick Island, Delaware to Caribbean Beach Light, North Carolina, out 60 nautical miles, including Virginia portion of the Chesapeake Bay, Caribbean Sound and portion of the James, York, and Rappahannock Rivers. A dry cold front quickly crosses the waters tonight. The remnant low from Tropical Cyclone Isaias will track well west of the area this weekend, gradually weakening as it gets closer to the region on Sunday. Expect increasing easterly winds to shift to the south across the local waters, with small craft advisories likely to be needed by Sunday. Marine forecast, Chesapeake Bay from New Point Comfort to Little Creek, Virginia. Tonight, northeast winds 5 to 10 knots, becoming east late this evening, then becoming north with gusts up to 15 knots after midnight. Waves 1 foot, building to 1 to 2 feet. Friday, northeast winds 10 knots with gusts up to 15 knots, diminishing to 5 to 10 knots. Waves 1 to 2 feet, subsiding to 1 foot. Friday night, east winds 5 to 10 knots. Waves 1 foot. Saturday, east winds 10 to 15 knots with gusts up to 20 knots. Waves 2 to 3 feet. Saturday night, east winds 15 to 20 knots, increasing to 20 to 25 knots after midnight. Gusts up to 30 knots. Waves 3 to 4 feet, occasionally to 5 feet. Showers likely after midnight. Sunday, southeast winds 20 to 25 knots with gusts up to 30 knots. Waves 3 to 5 feet, occasionally to 6 feet. Showers. A chance of thunderstorms in the afternoon. Sunday night, south winds 20 to 25 knots with gusts up to 30 knots, becoming southwest 10 to 15 knots with gusts up to 20 knots after midnight. Waves 3 to 4 feet, occasionally to 5 feet. Showers with a chance of thunderstorms in the evening, then showers likely after midnight. Monday, southwest winds 10 to 15 knots, becoming northwest in the afternoon. Gusts up to 20 knots. Waves around 2 feet. A chance of showers. Monday night, northwest winds 10 knots with gusts up to 15 knots. Waves 1 to 2 feet. Tuesday, northwest winds 5 to 10 knots with gusts up to 15 knots, becoming southwest in the afternoon. Waves 1 foot. Tuesday night, southwest winds 10 to 15 knots, becoming northwest 15 to 20 knots after midnight. Waves 3 to 4 feet, occasionally to 5 feet. Winds and waves higher in and near thunderstorms. Marine forecast, Chesapeake Bay from Little Creek, Virginia to Cape Henry, Virginia, including the Chesapeake Bay Bridge Tunnel. Tonight, northeast winds 5 knots, becoming north 10 knots with gusts up to 15 knots overnight. Waves 1 to 2 feet. Wave detail, west 1 foot at 3 seconds and southeast 1 foot at 6 seconds. Friday, northeast winds 10 knots with gusts up to 15 knots, diminishing to 5 to 10 knots. Waves 1 to 2 feet. Wave detail, north 1 foot at 3 seconds and southeast 1 foot at 7 seconds. Friday night, east winds 5 to 10 knots. Waves 1 to 2 feet. Wave detail, northeast 1 foot at 3 seconds and southeast 1 foot at 8 seconds. Saturday, east winds 10 to 15 knots with gusts up to 20 knots. Waves 2 to 3 feet. Wave detail, east 2 feet at 3 seconds and southeast 1 foot at 8 seconds. Saturday night, east winds 15 to 20 knots, increasing to 20 to 25 knots after midnight. Gusts up to 30 knots. Waves 3 to 4 feet, occasionally to 5 feet. Wave detail, east 4 feet at 5 seconds and east 1 foot at 8 seconds. Showers likely after midnight. Sunday, southeast winds 20 to 25 knots with gusts up to 30 knots. Waves 4 to 5 feet, occasionally to 6 feet. Wave detail, east 5 feet at 6 seconds. Showers. A chance of thunderstorms in the afternoon. Sunday night, south winds 20 to 25 knots with gusts up to 30 knots, becoming southwest 15 knots with gusts up to 20 knots after midnight. Waves 4 to 5 feet, occasionally to 6 feet. Showers with a chance of thunderstorms in the evening, then showers likely after midnight. Monday, southwest winds 15 knots, becoming northwest in the afternoon. Gusts up to 20 knots. Waves 2 to 3 feet. Showers likely in the morning. Monday night, northwest winds 10 to 15 knots. Waves around 2 feet. Tuesday, northwest winds 10 knots with gusts up to 15 knots, becoming west in the afternoon. Waves around 2 feet.
Tuesday night, southwest winds 10 to 15 knots, becoming northwest 15 to 20 knots after midnight. Waves 3 to 4 feet, occasionally to 5 feet. Winds and waves higher in and near thunderstorms. Marine forecast, Caribbean Sound. Tonight, southwest winds 5 to 10 knots with gusts up to 15 knots, becoming southeast this evening, then becoming northeast after midnight. Waves around 1 foot, diminishing to 1 foot or less and light chop this evening, then increasing to around 1 foot after midnight. Friday, northeast winds 5 to 10 knots with gusts up to 15 knots. Waves around 1 foot. Friday night, northeast winds 5 to 10 knots. Gusts up to 15 knots after midnight. Waves around 1 foot. Saturday, east winds 10 to 15 knots with gusts up to 20 knots. Waves 1 to 2 feet. Saturday night, east winds 15 to 20 knots with gusts up to 25 knots. Waves 2 to 3 feet. Showers likely after midnight. Sunday, southeast winds 20 knots with gusts up to 30 knots. Waves 2 to 3 feet. Showers. A chance of thunderstorms in the afternoon. Sunday night, south winds 15 to 20 knots, becoming southwest 10 to 15 knots after midnight. Gusts up to 25 knots. Waves 2 to 3 feet, diminishing to 1 to 2 feet after midnight. Showers with a chance of thunderstorms in the evening, then showers likely after midnight. Monday, west winds 10 to 15 knots with gusts up to 20 knots. Waves 1 to 2 feet. Showers likely, mainly in the morning. Monday night, northwest winds 5 to 10 knots with gusts up to 15 knots. Waves around 1 foot. Tuesday, northwest winds 5 to 10 knots with gusts up to 15 knots, becoming west in the afternoon. Waves around 1 foot, diminishing to 1 foot or less and light chop in the afternoon. Tuesday night, southwest winds 5 to 10 knots, becoming northwest after midnight. Gusts up to 15 knots. Waves around 1 foot. Winds and waves higher in and near thunderstorms. Air quality forecast. The forecast Friday for Hampton Roads is code level green, which is good, and means air quality is satisfactory and poses little or no risk. Primary pollutant will be particulate matter. The current time is 6:03 p.m. Eastern Daylight Time. The beach forecast. Friday, rip current risk South Assateague and Chincoteague beaches. Low. Surf heights. Around 2 feet. Water temperature upper 60s. Weather. Mostly cloudy. Beach temperatures. In the lower 70s. Beach winds. North winds around 10 miles per hour, becoming east in the afternoon. Tides, watch a break, high at 7:58 a.m. Eastern Daylight Time. Low at 2:08 p.m. Saturday, rip current risk South Assateague and Chincoteague beaches. Low. Surf heights. 2 to 3 feet. Weather. Partly sunny. Beach temperatures. In the upper 60s. Beach winds. East winds 10 to 15 miles per hour. Tides, watch a break, high at 8:45 a.m. Eastern Daylight Time. Low at 2:57 p.m. The beach forecast. Friday, rip current risk Virginia Beach and Sandbridge beaches. Low. Surf heights. Around 2 feet. Water temperature lower 70s. Weather. Mostly cloudy. Beach temperatures. In the lower 70s. Beach winds. Northeast winds around 10 miles per hour. Tides, Virginia Beach, high at 7:26 a.m. Low at 1:43 p.m. Saturday, rip current risk Virginia Beach and Sandbridge beaches. Moderate. Surf heights. 3 feet. Weather. Mostly cloudy. Beach temperatures. In the lower 70s. Beach winds. East winds around 15 miles per hour. Tides, Virginia Beach, high at 8:07 a.m. Low at 2:26 p.m. This is NOAA's National Weather Service All Hazards Weather Radio, KHP 37, broadcasting from Wakefield, Virginia, transmitting from Driver, Virginia on a frequency of 162.550 MHz. The following information is for Hampton Roads in northeast North Carolina, the southern part of the Chesapeake Bay and adjacent coastal waters. The beach forecast. Friday, rip current risk Outer Banks beaches of Kerala and Corova.
low. Surf heights, around 2 feet. Water temperature lower 70s. Weather, mostly cloudy. Beach temperatures, in the lower 70s. Beach winds, northeast winds around 10 miles per hour. Tides, duck, high at 7:11 a.m. Low at 1:27 p.m. Saturday, rip current risk Outer Banks beaches of Kerala and Karova. Moderate. Surf heights, 3 feet. Weather, mostly cloudy. Beach temperatures, in the lower 70s. Beach winds, east winds around 15 miles per hour. Tides, duck, high at 7:52 a.m. Low at 2:10 p.m. The Norfolk, Virginia climate summary for this evening, as of 5 p.m., October 8, 2026. Today's high temperature was 84 degrees and the low 57 degrees. No precipitation fell today, which leaves the monthly total at 0.69 inches. The total precipitation for the year still stands at 29.69 inches. The record high for tomorrow is 91, which last occurred in 1939, and the record low is 39, which occurred in 1988. Sunset tonight is at 6:38 p.m. Sunrise tomorrow is at 7:07 a.m. The Tropical Weather Outlook. For the North Atlantic, Caribbean Sea, and the Gulf of America, active systems, the National Hurricane Center is issuing advisories on Hurricane Isaias, located over the southwestern Gulf of America. Tropical cyclone formation is not expected during the next 7 days. Offshore waters forecast Baltimore Canyon to Cape Charles Light, to 100 nautical miles. Tonight, west to southwest winds 5 to 15 knots, becoming variable. Seas 3 to 4 feet. Friday, variable winds less than 10 knots, becoming north to northeast. Seas 3 to 4 feet. Isolated thunderstorms. Friday night, northeast winds 5 to 10 knots, increasing to 10 to 15 knots. Seas 3 to 4 feet. Saturday, east winds 10 to 20 knots. Seas 3 to 5 feet. Saturday night, east to southeast winds 20 to 30 knots. Seas building to 5 to 9 feet. Sunday, southeast winds 20 to 30 knots, increasing to 25 to 35 knots. Seas 7 to 12 feet. Sunday night, south winds 25 to 35 knots, becoming southwest 20 to 30 knots. Seas 7 to 12 feet. Monday, southwest winds 20 to 30 knots, becoming west 15 to 25 knots. Seas 6 to 10 feet. Monday night, west to northwest winds 15 to 25 knots, becoming north to northwest. Seas 5 to 9 feet. Tuesday, north to northwest winds 15 to 25 knots, becoming northwest 10 to 15 knots. Seas 4 to 8 feet. Tuesday night, west winds 10 to 20 knots. Seas 3 to 6 feet. Hazardous weather information. Now here is the hazardous weather outlook for Southeast Maryland, Northeast North Carolina, Central Virginia, East Central Virginia, Eastern Virginia, North Central Virginia, South Central Virginia, and Southeast Virginia. Today and tonight. No hazardous weather is expected at this time. And now the extended outlook for the period Friday through Wednesday. No hazardous weather is expected at this time. The key weather messages for the next 7 days. Seasonable to slightly above average temperatures and dry conditions through Saturday. Moisture and rain chances return Saturday night into early Monday. Now the official National Weather Service forecast. This afternoon, mostly sunny. Highs around 80. Northwest winds around 5 miles per hour. Tonight, partly cloudy in the evening, then becoming mostly cloudy. Lows in the mid-60s. Northeast winds around 5 miles per hour. Friday, mostly cloudy. Highs in the mid-70s. Northeast winds 5 to 10 miles per hour. Friday night, cloudy. Lows in the mid-60s. East winds around 5 miles per hour. Saturday, mostly cloudy. Highs in the lower 70s. East winds 10 to 15 miles per hour. Saturday night, cloudy. Showers likely after midnight. Breezy with lows in the upper 60s. Chance of rain 60%. Sunday, showers. A chance of thunderstorms in the afternoon. Breezy with highs in the mid-70s. Chance of rain 90%. Sunday night, showers with a chance of thunderstorms in the evening, then showers likely after midnight. Lows in the upper 60s.
chance of rain 90%. Columbus Day, mostly cloudy in the morning, then becoming partly sunny. A chance of showers. Highs in the upper 70s. Chance of rain 50%. Monday night, partly cloudy. Lows in the mid-60s. Tuesday, mostly sunny. Highs in the upper 70s. Tuesday night, mostly clear. Lows in the mid-60s. Wednesday, mostly sunny. Highs in the lower 70s. Here are the marine and buoy reports for 5 p.m. across the lower Chesapeake Bay and coastal waters. All wave and swell heights are in feet. Wave and swell periods are in seconds. Potomac River buoy, air temperature was 78. The wind was west at 2 knots. Cove Point, air temperature was 75. The wind was west at 3 knots. Piney Point, winds were west, 9 knots. Bishop's Head, air temperature was 75. The wind was northwest at 7 knots. Lewisetta, air temperature was 77. Water temperature 68. The wind was north at 5 knots. Stingray Point buoy, air temperature was 70. Rappahannock Light, winds were north, 9 knots. Yorktown Coast Guard Station, air temperature was 72. Water temperature 71. The wind was east at 11 knots. Crypto Peak, water temperature 71. The wind was north at 10 knots. Dominion Terminal Newport News, air temperature was 80. The wind was southeast at 2 knots. South Craney Island, air temperature was 80. The wind was north at 3 knots. Cape Henry, air temperature was 72. The wind was southeast at 6 knots. Brandywine Chilliwack, Delaware, winds were calm. Air temperature 73. Fenwick Island buoy, winds were south, 2 knots. Air temperature 70. Buoy off Virginia Beach 64 nautical miles. Water temperature 68. Wave heights 2. Wave period 4. Buoy just east of Cape Henry. Water temperature 73. Wave heights 1. Wave period 5. Duck Cove Pier, air temperature was 74. The wind was southwest at 10 knots. Diamond Shoal buoy, air temperature was 74. Wave height 2 feet. Wave period 7. The wind was west at 8 knots. Tidal information. For Sewell's Point. High tide at 8:24 p.m. Thursday. Low tide at 2:18 p.m. Thursday. High tide at 8:06 a.m. Thursday. Low tide at 1:51 a.m. Thursday. High tide at 9:08 p.m. Friday. Low tide at 3:10 p.m. Friday. High tide at 8:53 a.m. Friday. Low tide at 2:36 a.m. Friday. Marine forecast, Fenwick Island, Delaware to Carrick Beach Light, North Carolina out 20 nautical miles, including the Virginia portion of Chesapeake Bay and Carrick Sound. Synopsis for Fenwick Island, Delaware to Carrick Beach Light, North Carolina out 60 nautical miles, including Virginia portion of the Chesapeake Bay, Carrick Sound and portions of the James, York, and Rappahannock Rivers. A dry cold front quickly crosses the waters tonight. The remnant low from Tropical Cyclone Isaias will track well west of the area this weekend, gradually weakening as it gets closer to the region on Sunday. Expect increasing easterly winds to shift to the south across the local waters, with small craft advisories likely to be needed by Sunday. Marine forecast, Chesapeake Bay from New Point Comfort to Little Creek, Virginia. Tonight, northeast winds 5 to 10 knots, becoming east late this evening, then becoming north with gusts up to 15 knots after midnight. Waves 1 foot, building to 1 to 2 feet. Friday, northeast winds 10 knots with gusts up to 15 knots, diminishing to 5 to 10 knots. Waves 1 to 2 feet, subsiding to 1 foot. Friday night, east winds 5 to 10 knots. Waves 1 foot. Saturday, east winds 10 to 15 knots with gusts up to 20 knots. Waves 2 to 3 feet. Saturday night, east winds 15 to 20 knots, increasing to 20 to 25 knots after midnight. Gusts up to 30 knots. Waves 3 to 4 feet, occasionally to 5 feet. Showers likely after midnight. Sunday, southeast winds 20 to 25 knots with gusts up to 30 knots. Waves 3 to 5 feet, occasionally to 6 feet. Showers. A chance of thunderstorms in the afternoon. Sunday night, south winds 20 to 25 knots with gusts up to 30 knots, becoming southwest 10 to 15 knots with gusts up to 20 knots after midnight.
waves 3 to 4 feet, occasionally to 5 feet. Showers with a chance of thunderstorms in the evening, then showers likely after midnight.

Tonight, northeast winds 5 knots, becoming north 10 knots with gusts up to 15 knots overnight. Waves 1 to 2 feet. Wave detail, west 1 foot at 3 seconds and southeast 1 foot at 6 seconds. Friday, northeast winds 10 knots with gusts up to 15 knots, diminishing to 5 to 10 knots. Waves 1 to 2 feet. Wave detail, north 1 foot at 3 seconds and southeast 1 foot at 7 seconds. Friday night, east winds 5 to 10 knots. Waves 1 to 2 feet. Wave detail, northeast 1 foot at 3 seconds and southeast 1 foot at 8 seconds. Saturday, east winds 10 to 15 knots with gusts up to 20 knots. Waves 2 to 3 feet. Wave detail, east 2 feet at 3 seconds and southeast 1 foot at 8 seconds. Saturday night, east winds 15 to 20 knots, increasing to 20 to 25 knots after midnight. Gusts up to 30 knots. Waves 3 to 4 feet, occasionally to 5 feet. Wave detail, east 4 feet at 5 seconds and east 1 foot at 8 seconds. Showers likely after midnight. Sunday, southeast winds 20 to 25 knots with gusts up to 30 knots. Waves 4 to 5 feet, occasionally to 6 feet. Wave detail, east 5 feet at 6 seconds. Showers. A chance of thunderstorms in the afternoon. Sunday night, south winds 20 to 25 knots with gusts up to 30 knots, becoming southwest 15 knots with gusts up to 20 knots after midnight. Waves 4 to 5 feet, occasionally to 6 feet. Showers with a chance of thunderstorms in the evening, then showers likely after midnight. Monday, southwest winds 15 knots, becoming northwest in the afternoon. Gusts up to 20 knots. Waves 2 to 3 feet. Showers likely in the morning. Monday night, northwest winds 10 to 15 knots. Waves around 2 feet. Tuesday, northwest winds 10 knots with gusts up to 15 knots, becoming west in the afternoon. Waves around 2 feet. Tuesday night, southwest winds 10 to 15 knots, becoming northwest 15 to 20 knots after midnight. Waves 3 to 4 feet, occasionally to 5 feet. Winds and waves higher in and near thunderstorms. Marine forecast, Kuripik Sound. Tonight, southwest winds 5 to 10 knots with gusts up to 15 knots, becoming southeast this evening, then becoming northeast after midnight. Waves around 1 foot, diminishing to 1 foot or less and light chop this evening, then increasing to around 1 foot after midnight. Friday, northeast winds 5 to 10 knots with gusts up to 15 knots. Waves around 1 foot. Friday night, northeast winds 5 to 10 knots. Gusts up to 15 knots after midnight. Waves around 1 foot. Saturday, east winds 10 to 15 knots with gusts up to 20 knots. Waves 1 to 2 feet. Saturday night, east winds 15 to 20 knots with gusts up to 25 knots. Waves 2 to 3 feet. Showers likely after midnight. Sunday, southeast winds 20 knots with gusts up to 30 knots. Waves 2 to 3 feet. Showers. A chance of thunderstorms in the afternoon. Sunday night, south winds 15 to 20 knots, becoming southwest 10 to 15 knots after midnight. Gusts up to 25 knots. Waves 2 to 3 feet, diminishing to 1 to 2 feet after midnight. Showers with a chance of thunderstorms in the evening, then showers likely after midnight. Monday, west winds 10 to 15 knots with gusts up to 20 knots. Waves 1 to 2 feet. Showers likely, mainly in the morning. Monday night, northwest winds 5 to 10 knots with gusts up to 15 knots. Waves around 1 foot. Tuesday, northwest winds 5 to 10 knots with gusts up to 15 knots, becoming west in the afternoon. Waves around 1 foot, diminishing to 1 foot or less and light chop in the afternoon. Tuesday night, southwest winds 5 to 10 knots, becoming northwest after midnight. Gusts up to 15 knots. Waves around 1 foot. Winds and waves higher in and near thunderstorms. Air quality forecast. The forecast Friday for Hampton Roads is code level green, which is good, and means air quality is satisfactory and poses little or no risk. Primary pollutant will be particulate matter. The current time is 6:21 p.m. Eastern Daylight Time. The beach forecast. Friday, rip current risk south as Assateague and Chincoteague beaches.

surf heights, around 2 feet. Water temperature upper 60s. Weather, mostly cloudy. Beach temperatures, in the lower 70s. Beach winds, north winds around 10 miles per hour, becoming east in the afternoon. Tides, watch a break, high at 7:58 a.m. Eastern Daylight Time. Low at 2:08 p.m. Saturday, rip current risk South Assateague and Chincoteague beaches. Low. Surf heights, 2 to 3 feet. Weather, partly sunny. Beach temperatures, in the upper 60s. Beach winds, east winds 10 to 15 miles per hour. Tides, watch a break, high at 8:45 a.m. Eastern Daylight Time. Low at 2:57 p.m. The beach forecast. Friday, rip current risk Virginia Beach and Sandbridge beaches. Low. Surf heights, around 2 feet. Water temperature lower 70s. Weather, mostly cloudy. Beach temperatures, in the lower 70s. Beach winds, northeast winds around 10 miles per hour. Tides, Virginia Beach, high at 7:26 a.m. Low at 1:43 p.m. Saturday, rip current risk Virginia Beach and Sandbridge beaches. Moderate. Surf heights, 3 feet. Weather, mostly cloudy. Beach temperatures, in the lower 70s. Beach winds, east winds around 15 miles per hour. Tides, Virginia Beach, high at 8:07 a.m. Low at 2:26 p.m. The beach forecast. Friday, rip current risk Outer Banks beaches of Kerala and Corova. Low. Surf heights, around 2 feet. Water temperature lower 70s. Weather, mostly cloudy. Beach temperatures, in the lower 70s. Beach winds, northeast winds around 10 miles per hour. Tides, duck, high at 7:11 a.m. Low at 1:27 p.m. Saturday, rip current risk Outer Banks beaches of Kerala and Corova. Moderate. Surf heights, 3 feet. Weather, mostly cloudy. Beach temperatures, in the lower 70s. Beach winds, east winds around 15 miles per hour. Tides, duck, high at 7:52 a.m. Low at 2:10 p.m. The Norfolk, Virginia climate summary for this evening, as of 5 p.m., October 8, 2026. Today's high temperature was 84 degrees and the low 57 degrees. No precipitation fell today, which leaves the monthly total at 0.69 inches. The total precipitation for the year still stands at 29.69 inches. The record high for tomorrow is 91, which last occurred in 1939, and the record low is 39, which occurred in 1988. Sunset tonight is at 6:38 p.m. Sunrise tomorrow is at 7:07 a.m. The Tropical Weather Outlook. For the North Atlantic, Caribbean Sea and the Gulf of America, active systems, the National Hurricane Center is issuing advisories on Hurricane Isaias, located over the southwestern Gulf of America. Tropical cyclone formation is not expected during the next 7 days. Offshore waters forecast Baltimore Canyon to Cape Charles Light, to 100 nautical miles. Tonight, west to southwest winds 5 to 15 knots, becoming variable. Seas 3 to 4 feet. Friday, variable winds less than 10 knots, becoming north to northeast. Seas 3 to 4 feet. Isolated thunderstorms. Friday night, northeast winds 5 to 10 knots, increasing to 10 to 15 knots. Seas 3 to 4 feet. Saturday, east winds 10 to 20 knots. Seas 3 to 5 feet. Saturday night, east to southeast winds 20 to 30 knots. Seas building to 5 to 9 feet. Sunday, southeast winds 20 to 30 knots, increasing to 25 to 35 knots. Seas 7 to 12 feet. Sunday night, south winds 25 to 35 knots, becoming southwest 20 to 30 knots. Seas 7 to 12 feet. Monday, southwest winds 20 to 30 knots, becoming west 15 to 25 knots. Seas 6 to 10 feet. Monday night, west to northwest winds 15 to 25 knots, becoming north to northwest. Seas 5 to 9 feet. Tuesday, north to northwest winds 15 to 25 knots, becoming northwest 10 to 15 knots. Seas 4 to 8 feet. Tuesday
Thursday night, west winds 10 to 20 knots. Seas 3 to 6 feet. Hazardous weather information. Now here is the hazardous weather outlook for southeast Maryland, northeast North Carolina, central Virginia, east central Virginia, eastern Virginia, north central Virginia, south central Virginia, and southeast Virginia. Today and tonight. No hazardous weather is expected at this time. And now the extended outlook for the period Friday through Wednesday. No hazardous weather is expected at this time. The key weather messages for the next 7 days. Seasonable to slightly above average temperatures and dry conditions through Saturday. Moisture and rain chances return Saturday night into early Monday. Now the official National Weather Service forecast. This afternoon, mostly sunny. Highs around 80. Northwest winds around 5 miles per hour. Tonight, partly cloudy in the evening, then becoming mostly cloudy. Lows in the mid-60s. Northeast winds around 5 miles per hour. Friday, mostly cloudy. Highs in the mid-70s. Northeast winds 5 to 10 miles per hour. Friday night, cloudy. Lows in the mid-60s. East winds around 5 miles per hour. Saturday, mostly cloudy. Highs in the lower 70s. East winds 10 to 15 miles per hour. Saturday night, cloudy. Showers likely after midnight. Breezy with lows in the upper 60s. Chance of rain 60%. Sunday, showers. A chance of thunderstorms in the afternoon. Breezy with highs in the mid-70s. Chance of rain 90%. Sunday night, showers with a chance of thunderstorms in the evening, then showers likely after midnight. Lows in the upper 60s. Chance of rain 90%. Columbus Day, mostly cloudy in the morning, then becoming partly sunny. A chance of showers. Highs in the upper 70s. Chance of rain 50%. Monday night, partly cloudy. Lows in the mid-60s. Tuesday, mostly sunny. Highs in the upper 70s. Tuesday night, mostly clear. Lows in the mid-60s. Wednesday, mostly sunny. Highs in the lower 70s. Here are the marine and buoy reports for 6 p.m. across the lower Chesapeake Bay and coastal waters. All wave and swell heights are in feet. Wave and swell periods are in seconds. Potomac River buoy, air temperature was 73. The wind was east at 6 knots. Cove Point, air temperature was 76. The wind was west at 5 knots. Piney Point, winds were west, 8 knots. Bishop's Head, air temperature was 71. The wind was west at 7 knots. Lewisetta, air temperature was 77. Water temperature 68. The wind was north at 5 knots. Stingray Point buoy, air temperature was 70. Rappahannock Light, winds were northeast, 7 knots. Yorktown Coast Guard Station, air temperature was 72. Water temperature 71. The wind was east at 10 knots. Crypto Peak, water temperature 71. The wind was east at 5 knots. Dominion Terminal Newport News, air temperature was 74. The wind was east at 10 knots. South Craney Island, air temperature was 75. The wind was northeast at 11 knots. Cape Henry, air temperature was 72. The wind was southeast at 6 knots. Brandywine Chill Light, Delaware, winds were southwest, 4 knots. Air temperature 72. Fenwick Island buoy, winds were southwest, 4 knots. Air temperature 69. Buoy off Virginia Beach 64 nautical miles. Water temperature 68. Buoy just east of Cape Henry. Water temperature 73. Wave heights 1. Wave period 6. Duck Cove Pier, air temperature was 74. The wind was southwest at 9 knots. Diamond Shoals buoy, air temperature was 74. Wave height 2 feet. Wave period 7. The wind was southwest at 8 knots. Tidal information. For Sewell's Point. High tide at 8:24 p.m. Thursday. Low tide at 2:18 p.m. Thursday. High tide at 8:06 a.m. Thursday. Low tide at 1:51 a.m. Thursday. High tide at 9:08 p.m. Friday. Low tide at 3:10 p.m. Friday. High tide at 8:53 a.m. Friday. Low tide at 2:36 a.m. Friday. Marine forecast,
Sandwich Island, Delaware, to Carrick Beach Light, North Carolina, out 20 nautical miles, including the Virginia portion of Chesapeake Bay and Carrick Sound. Synopsis for Fenwick Island, Delaware, to Carrick Beach Light, North Carolina, out 60 nautical miles, including Virginia portion of the Chesapeake Bay, Carrick Sound, and portions of the James, York, and Rappahannock Rivers. A dry cold front quickly crosses the waters tonight. The remnant low from Tropical Cyclone Isaias will track well west of the area this weekend, gradually weakening as it gets closer to the region on Sunday. Expect increasing easterly winds to shift to the south across the local waters, with small craft advisories likely to be needed by Sunday. Marine forecast, Chesapeake Bay from New Point Comfort to Little Creek, Virginia. Tonight, northeast winds 5 to 10 knots, becoming east late this evening, then becoming north with gusts up to 15 knots after midnight. Waves 1 foot, building to 1 to 2 feet. Friday, northeast winds 10 knots with gusts up to 15 knots, diminishing to 5 to 10 knots. Waves 1 to 2 feet, subsiding to 1 foot. Friday night, east winds 5 to 10 knots. Waves 1 foot. Saturday, east winds 10 to 15 knots with gusts up to 20 knots. Waves 2 to 3 feet. Saturday night, east winds 15 to 20 knots, increasing to 20 to 25 knots after midnight. Gusts up to 30 knots. Waves 3 to 4 feet, occasionally to 5 feet. Showers likely after midnight. Sunday, southeast winds 20 to 25 knots with gusts up to 30 knots. Waves 3 to 5 feet, showers likely after midnight. Sunday, southeast winds 20 to 25 knots with gusts up to 30 knots. Waves 3 to 5 feet, occasionally to 6 feet. Showers. A chance of thunderstorms in the afternoon. Sunday night, south winds 20 to 25 knots with gusts up to 30 knots, becoming southwest 10 to 15 knots with gusts up to 20 knots after midnight. Waves 3 to 4 feet, occasionally to 5 feet. Showers with a chance of thunderstorms in the evening, then showers likely after midnight. Monday, southwest winds 10 to 15 knots, becoming northwest in the afternoon. Gusts up to 20 knots. Waves around 2 feet. A chance of showers. Monday night, northwest winds 10 knots with gusts up to 15 knots. Waves 1 to 2 feet. Tuesday, northwest winds 5 to 10 knots with gusts up to 15 knots, becoming southwest in the afternoon. Waves 1 foot. Tuesday night, southwest winds 10 to 15 knots, becoming northwest 15 to 20 knots after midnight. Waves 3 to 4 feet, occasionally to 5 feet. Winds and waves higher and near thunderstorms. Marine forecast, Chesapeake Bay from Little Creek, Virginia to Cape Henry, Virginia, including the Chesapeake Bay Bridge Tunnel. Tonight, northeast winds 5 knots, becoming north 10 knots with gusts up to 15 knots overnight. Waves 1 to 2 feet. Wave detail, west 1 foot at 3 seconds and southeast 1 foot at 6 seconds. Friday, northeast winds 10 knots with gusts up to 15 knots, diminishing to 5 to 10 knots. Waves 1 to 2 feet. Wave detail, north 1 foot at 3 seconds and southeast 1 foot at 7 seconds. Friday night, east winds 5 to 10 knots. Waves 1 to 2 feet. Wave detail, northeast 1 foot at 3 seconds and southeast 1 foot at 8 seconds. Saturday, east winds 10 to 15 knots with gusts up to 20 knots. Waves 2 to 3 feet. Wave detail, east 2 feet at 3 seconds and southeast 1 foot at 8 seconds. Saturday night, east winds 15 to 20 knots, increasing to 20 to 25 knots after midnight. Gusts up to 30 knots. Waves 3 to 4 feet, occasionally to 5 feet. Wave detail, east 4 feet at 5 seconds and east 1 foot at 8 seconds. Showers likely after midnight. Sunday, southeast winds 20 to 25 knots with gusts up to 30 knots. Waves 4 to 5 feet, occasionally to 6 feet. Wave detail, east 5 feet at 6 seconds. Showers. A chance of thunderstorms in the afternoon. Sunday night, south winds 20 to 25 knots with gusts up to 30 knots, becoming southwest 15 knots with gusts up to 20 knots after midnight. Waves 4 to 5 feet, occasionally to 6 feet. Showers with a chance of thunderstorms in the evening, then showers likely after midnight. Monday, southwest winds 15 knots, becoming northwest in the afternoon. Gusts up to 20 knots.
waves 2 to 3 feet. Showers likely in the morning.

Monday night, northwest winds 10 to 15 knots. Waves around 2 feet. Tuesday, northwest winds 10 knots with gusts up to 15 knots, becoming west in the afternoon. Waves around 2 feet. Tuesday night, southwest winds 10 to 15 knots, becoming northwest 15 to 20 knots after midnight. Waves 3 to 4 feet, occasionally to 5 feet. Winds and waves higher in and near thunderstorms. This is NOAA's National Weather Service All Hazards Weather Radio, KHP 37, broadcasting from Wakefield, Virginia, transmitting from Driver, Virginia on a frequency of 162.550 MHz. The following information is for Hampton Roads in northeast North Carolina, the southern part of the Chesapeake Bay and adjacent coastal waters. Marine forecast, Currific Sound. Tonight, southwest winds 5 to 10 knots with gusts up to 15 knots, becoming southeast this evening, then becoming northeast after midnight. Waves around 1 foot, diminishing to 1 foot or less and light chop this evening, then increasing to around 1 foot after midnight. Friday, northeast winds 5 to 10 knots with gusts up to 15 knots. Waves around 1 foot. Friday night, northeast winds 5 to 10 knots. Gusts up to 15 knots after midnight. Waves around 1 foot. Saturday, east winds 10 to 15 knots with gusts up to 20 knots. Waves 1 to 2 feet. Saturday night, east winds 15 to 20 knots with gusts up to 25 knots. Waves 2 to 3 feet. Showers likely after midnight. Sunday, southeast winds 20 knots with gusts up to 30 knots. Waves 2 to 3 feet. Showers. A chance of thunderstorms in the afternoon. Sunday night, south winds 15 to 20 knots, becoming southwest 10 to 15 knots after midnight. Gusts up to 25 knots. Waves 2 to 3 feet, diminishing to 1 to 2 feet after midnight. Showers with a chance of thunderstorms in the evening, then showers likely after midnight. Monday, west winds 10 to 15 knots with gusts up to 20 knots. Waves 1 to 2 feet. Showers likely, mainly in the morning. Monday night, northwest winds 5 to 10 knots with gusts up to 15 knots. Waves around 1 foot. Tuesday, northwest winds 5 to 10 knots with gusts up to 15 knots, becoming west in the afternoon. Waves around 1 foot, diminishing to 1 foot or less and light chop in the afternoon. Tuesday night, southwest winds 5 to 10 knots, becoming northwest after midnight. Gusts up to 15 knots. Waves around 1 foot. Winds and waves higher in and near thunderstorms. Air quality forecast. The forecast Friday for Hampton Roads is code level green, which is good and means air quality is satisfactory and poses little or no risk. Primary pollutant will be particulate matter. The current time is 6:39 p.m. Eastern Daylight Time. The beach forecast. Friday, rip current risk South Assateague and Chincoteague beaches. Low. Surf heights. Around 2 feet. Water temperature upper 60s. Weather. Mostly cloudy. Beach temperatures. In the lower 70s. Beach winds. North winds around 10 miles per hour, becoming east in the afternoon. Tides, watch Breeg, high at 7:58 a.m. Eastern Daylight Time. Low at 2:08 p.m. Saturday, rip current risk South Assateague and Chincoteague beaches. Low. Surf heights. 2 to 3 feet. Weather. Partly sunny. Beach temperatures. In the upper 60s. Beach winds. East winds 10 to 15 miles per hour. Tides, watch Breeg, high at 8:45 a.m. Eastern Daylight Time. Low at 2:57 p.m. The beach forecast. Friday, rip current risk Virginia Beach and Sandbridge beaches. Low. Surf heights. Around 2 feet. Water temperature lower 70s. Weather. Mostly cloudy. Beach temperatures. In the lower 70s. Beach winds. Northeast winds around 10 miles per hour. Tides, Virginia Beach, high at 7:26 a.m. Low at 1:43 p.m. Saturday, rip current risk Virginia Beach and Sandbridge beaches. Moderate. Surf heights. 3 feet. Weather. Mostly cloudy. Beach temperatures. In the lower 70s. Beach winds.
East winds around 15 miles per hour. Tides, Virginia Beach, high at 8.07 a.m. Low at 2.26 p.m. The beach forecast. Friday, rip current risk Outer Banks beaches of Kerala and Karova. Low. Surf heights. Around 2 feet. Water temperature lower 70s. Weather. Mostly cloudy. Beach temperatures. In the lower 70s. Beach winds. Northeast winds around 10 miles per hour. Tides, duck, high at 7.11 a.m. Low at 1.27 p.m. Saturday, rip current risk Outer Banks beaches of Kerala and Karova. Moderate. Surf heights. 3 feet. Weather. Mostly cloudy. Beach temperatures. In the lower 70s. Beach winds. East winds around 15 miles per hour. Tides, duck, high at 7.52 a.m. Low at 2.10 p.m. The Norfolk, Virginia climate summary for this evening, as of 5 p.m., October 8, 2026. Today's high temperature was 84 degrees and the low 57 degrees. No precipitation fell today, which leaves the monthly total at 0.69 inches. The total precipitation for the year still stands at 29.69 inches. The record high for tomorrow is 91, which last occurred in 1939, and the record low is 39, which occurred in 1988. Sunset tonight is at 6:38 p.m. Sunrise tomorrow is at 7:07 a.m. The Tropical Weather Outlook. For the North Atlantic, Caribbean Sea, and the Gulf of America, active systems, the National Hurricane Center is issuing advisories on Hurricane Isaias, located over the southwestern Gulf of America. Tropical cyclone formation is not expected during the next 7 days. Offshore waters forecast Baltimore Canyon to Cape Charles Light, to 100 nautical miles. Tonight, west to southwest winds 5 to 15 knots, becoming variable. Seas 3 to 4 feet. Friday, variable winds less than 10 knots, becoming north to northeast. Seas 3 to 4 feet. Isolated thunderstorms. Friday night, northeast winds 5 to 10 knots, increasing to 10 to 15 knots. Seas 3 to 4 feet. Saturday, east winds 10 to 20 knots. Seas 3 to 5 feet. Saturday night, east to southeast winds 20 to 30 knots. Seas building to 5 to 9 feet. Sunday, southeast winds 20 to 30 knots, increasing to 25 to 35 knots. Seas 7 to 12 feet. Sunday night, south winds 25 to 35 knots, becoming southwest 20 to 30 knots. Seas 7 to 12 feet. Monday, southwest winds 20 to 30 knots, becoming west 15 to 25 knots. Seas 6 to 10 feet. Monday night, west to northwest winds 15 to 25 knots, becoming north to northwest. Seas 5 to 9 feet. Tuesday, north to northwest winds 15 to 25 knots, becoming northwest 10 to 15 knots. Seas 4 to 8 feet. Tuesday night, west winds 10 to 20 knots. Seas 3 to 6 feet. Hazardous weather information. Now here is the hazardous weather outlook for southeast Maryland, northeast North Carolina, central Virginia, east central Virginia, eastern Virginia, north central Virginia, south central Virginia, and southeast Virginia. Today and tonight. No hazardous weather is expected at this time. And now the extended outlook for the period Friday through Wednesday. No hazardous weather is expected at this time. The key weather messages for the next 7 days. Seasonable to slightly above average temperatures and dry conditions through Saturday. Moisture and rain chances return Saturday night into early Monday. Now the official National Weather Service forecast. This afternoon, mostly sunny. Highs around 80. Northwest winds around 5 miles per hour. Tonight, partly cloudy in the evening, then becoming mostly cloudy. Lows in the mid-60s. Northeast winds around 5 miles per hour. Friday, mostly cloudy. Highs in the mid-70s. Northeast winds 5 to 10 miles per hour. Friday night, cloudy. Lows in the mid-60s. East winds around 5 miles per hour. Saturday, mostly cloudy. Highs in the lower 70s. East winds 10 to 15 miles per hour. Saturday night, cloudy. Showers likely after midnight. Breezy with lows in the upper 60s. Chance of rain 60%. Sunday, showers.
a chance of thunderstorms in the afternoon. Breezy with highs in the mid-70s. Chance of rain 90%. Sunday night, showers with a chance of thunderstorms in the evening, then showers likely after midnight. Lows in the upper 60s. Chance of rain 90%. Columbus Day, mostly cloudy in the morning, then becoming partly sunny. A chance of showers. Highs in the upper 70s. Chance of rain 50%. Monday night, partly cloudy. Lows in the mid-60s. Tuesday, mostly sunny. Highs in the upper 70s. Tuesday night, mostly clear. Lows in the mid-60s. Wednesday, mostly sunny. Highs in the lower 70s. Now the official National Weather Service forecast. Tonight, partly cloudy this evening, then becoming mostly cloudy. Lows in the mid-60s. Northeast winds 5 to 10 miles per hour. Friday, mostly cloudy. Highs in the mid-70s. Northeast winds 5 to 10 miles per hour. Friday night, cloudy. Lows in the mid-60s. East winds around 5 miles per hour. Saturday, mostly cloudy. Highs in the lower 70s. East winds 10 to 15 miles per hour. Saturday night, cloudy. A slight chance of showers in the evening, then showers likely after midnight. Breezy with lows in the upper 60s. East winds 15 to 20 miles per hour with gusts up to 30 miles per hour. Chance of rain 60%. Sunday, showers. A chance of thunderstorms in the afternoon. Breezy with highs in the mid-70s. Chance of rain 90%. Sunday night, showers with a chance of thunderstorms in the evening, then showers likely after midnight. Lows in the upper 60s. Chance of rain 90%. Columbus Day, mostly cloudy in the morning, then becoming partly sunny. A chance of showers. Highs in the upper 70s. Chance of rain 50%. Monday night, partly cloudy. Lows in the mid-60s. Tuesday, mostly sunny. Highs in the upper 70s. Tuesday night, mostly clear. Lows in the mid-60s. Wednesday, mostly sunny. Highs in the lower 70s. Wednesday night, mostly clear. Lows in the lower 60s. Thursday, mostly sunny. Highs around 70. Here are the marine and buoy reports for 6 p.m. across the lower Chesapeake Bay and coastal waters. All wave and swell heights are in feet. Wave and swell periods are in seconds. Potomac River buoy, air temperature was 73. The wind was east at 6 knots. Cove Point, air temperature was 76. The wind was west at 5 knots. Piney Point, winds were west, 8 knots. Bishop's Head, air temperature was 71. The wind was west at 7 knots. Lewisetta, air temperature was 77. Water temperature 68. The wind was north at 5 knots. Stingray Point buoy, air temperature was 70. Rappahannock Light, winds were northeast, 7 knots. Yorktown Coast Guard Station, air temperature was 72. Water temperature 71. The wind was east at 10 knots. Crypto Peak, water temperature 71. The wind was east at 5 knots. Dominion Terminal Newport News, air temperature was 74. The wind was east at 10 knots. South Craney Island, air temperature was 75. The wind was northeast at 11 knots. Cape Henry, air temperature was 72. The wind was southeast at 6 knots. Brandywine Chill Lake, Delaware, winds were southwest, 4 knots. Air temperature 72. Fenwick Island buoy, winds were southwest, 4 knots. Air temperature 69. Buoy off Virginia Beach 64 nautical miles. Water temperature 68. Buoy just east of Cape Henry. Water temperature 73. Wave heights 1. Wave period 6. Duck Cove Pier, air temperature was 74. The wind was southwest at 9 knots. Diamond Shoals buoy, air temperature was 74. Wave height 2 feet. Wave period 7. The wind was southwest at 8 knots. Tidal information. For Sewell's Point. High tide at 8:24 p.m. Thursday. Low tide at 2:18 p.m. Thursday. High tide at 8:06 a.m. Thursday. Low tide at 1:51 a.m. Thursday. High tide at 9:08 p.m. Friday. Low tide at 3:10 p.m. Friday.
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Low tide at 2:36 a.m. Friday. Marine forecast, Fenwick Island, Delaware to Carrick Beach Light, North Carolina, out 20 nautical miles, including the Virginia portion of Chesapeake Bay and Carrick Sound. Synopsis for Fenwick Island, Delaware to Carrick Beach Light, North Carolina, out 60 nautical miles, including Virginia portion of the Chesapeake Bay, Carrick Sound, and portions of the James, York, and Rappahannock Rivers. A dry cold front quickly crosses the waters tonight. The remnant low from Tropical Cyclone Isaias will track well west of the area this weekend, gradually weakening as it gets closer to the region on Sunday. Expect increasing easterly winds to shift to the south across the local waters, with small craft advisories likely to be needed by Sunday. Marine forecast, Chesapeake Bay from New Point Comfort to Little Creek, Virginia. Tonight, east winds 5 to 10 knots, becoming north with gusts up to 15 knots late. Waves 1 to 2 feet. Friday, north winds 10 to 15 knots, becoming northeast 5 to 10 knots with gusts up to 15 knots in the late morning and afternoon. Waves 1 to 2 feet. Friday night, east winds 5 to 10 knots. Waves 1 foot. Saturday, east winds 10 to 15 knots with gusts up to 20 knots. Waves 2 to 3 feet. Saturday night, east winds 15 to 20 knots, increasing to 20 to 25 knots after midnight. Gusts up to 30 knots. Waves 3 to 4 feet, occasionally to 5 feet. Showers likely after midnight. Sunday, southeast winds 20 to 25 knots with gusts up to 30 knots. Waves 3 to 5 feet, occasionally to 6 feet. Showers. A chance of thunderstorms in the afternoon. Sunday night, south winds 20 to 25 knots with gusts up to 30 knots, becoming southwest 10 to 15 knots with gusts up to 20 knots after midnight. Waves 3 to 4 feet, occasionally to 5 feet. Showers with a chance of thunderstorms in the evening, then showers likely after midnight. Monday, southwest winds 10 to 15 knots, becoming northwest in the afternoon. Gusts up to 20 knots. Waves around 2 feet. A chance of showers. Monday night, northwest winds 10 knots with gusts up to 15 knots. Waves 1 to 2 feet. Tuesday, northwest winds 5 to 10 knots with gusts up to 15 knots, becoming southwest in the afternoon. Waves 1 foot. Tuesday night, southwest winds 10 to 15 knots, becoming northwest 15 to 20 knots after midnight. Waves 3 to 4 feet, occasionally to 5 feet. Winds and waves higher in and near thunderstorms. Marine forecast, Chesapeake Bay from Little Creek, Virginia to Cape Henry, Virginia, including the Chesapeake Bay Bridge Tunnel. Tonight, east winds 5 to 10 knots, becoming north with gusts up to 15 knots late. Waves 1 to 2 feet. Wave detail, southeast 1 foot at 7 seconds. Friday, northeast winds 5 to 10 knots. Gusts up to 15 knots until late afternoon. Waves 1 to 2 feet. Wave detail, north 1 foot at 3 seconds and southeast 1 foot at 7 seconds. Friday night, east winds 5 to 10 knots. Waves 1 to 2 feet. Wave detail, northeast 1 foot at 3 seconds and southeast 1 foot at 8 seconds. Saturday, east winds 10 to 15 knots with gusts up to 20 knots. Waves 2 to 3 feet. Wave detail, east 2 feet at 3 seconds and southeast 1 foot at 8 seconds. Saturday night, east winds 15 to 20 knots, increasing to 20 to 25 knots after midnight. Gusts up to 30 knots. Waves 3 to 4 feet, occasionally to 5 feet. Wave detail, east 4 feet at 5 seconds and east 1 foot at 8 seconds. Showers likely after midnight. Sunday, southeast winds 20 to 25 knots with gusts up to 30 knots. Waves 4 to 5 feet, occasionally to 6 feet. Wave detail, east 5 feet at 6 seconds. Showers. A chance of thunderstorms in the afternoon. Sunday night, south winds 20 to 25 knots with gusts up to 30 knots, becoming southwest 15 knots with gusts up to 20 knots after midnight. Waves 4 to 5 feet, occasionally to 6 feet. Showers with a chance of thunderstorms in the evening, then showers likely after midnight. Monday, southwest winds 15 knots, becoming northwest in the afternoon. Gusts up to 20 knots. Waves 2 to 3 feet. Showers likely in the morning. Monday night, northwest winds 10 to 15 knots.
waves around 2 feet. Tuesday, northwest winds 10 knots with gusts up to 15 knots, becoming west in the afternoon. Waves around 2 feet. Tuesday night, southwest winds 10 to 15 knots, becoming northwest 15 to 20 knots after midnight. Waves 3 to 4 feet, occasionally to 5 feet. Winds and waves higher in and near thunderstorms. Marine forecast, Kerbic Sound. Tonight, southeast winds 5 to 10 knots with gusts up to 15 knots, becoming northeast overnight with gusts up to 15 knots late. Waves around 1 foot. Friday, northeast winds 5 to 10 knots with gusts up to 15 knots. Waves around 1 foot. Friday night, northeast winds 5 to 10 knots. Gusts up to 15 knots after midnight. Waves around 1 foot. Saturday, east winds 10 to 15 knots with gusts up to 20 knots. Waves 1 to 2 feet. Saturday night, east winds 15 to 20 knots with gusts up to 25 knots. Waves 2 to 3 feet. Showers likely after midnight. Sunday, southeast winds 20 knots with gusts up to 30 knots. Waves 2 to 3 feet. Showers. A chance of thunderstorms in the afternoon. Sunday night, south winds 15 to 20 knots, becoming southwest 10 to 15 knots after midnight. Gusts up to 25 knots. Waves 2 to 3 feet, diminishing to 1 to 2 feet after midnight. Showers with a chance of thunderstorms in the evening, then showers likely after midnight. Monday, west winds 10 to 15 knots with gusts up to 20 knots. Waves 1 to 2 feet. Showers likely, mainly in the morning. Monday night, northwest winds 5 to 10 knots with gusts up to 15 knots. Waves around 1 foot. Tuesday, northwest winds 5 to 10 knots with gusts up to 15 knots, becoming west in the afternoon. Waves around 1 foot, diminishing to 1 foot or less and light chop in the afternoon. Tuesday night, southwest winds 5 to 10 knots, becoming northwest after midnight. Gusts up to 15 knots. Waves around 1 foot. Winds and waves higher in and near thunderstorms. Air quality forecast. The forecast Friday for Hampton Roads is code level green, which is good, and means air quality is satisfactory and poses little or no risk. Primary pollutant will be particulate matter. The current time is 6:59 p.m. Eastern Daylight Time. The beach forecast. Friday, rip current risk South Assateague and Chincoteague beaches. Low. Surf heights. Around 2 feet. Water temperature upper 60s. Weather. Mostly cloudy. Beach temperatures. In the lower 70s. Beach winds. North winds around 10 miles per hour, becoming east in the afternoon. Tides, watch a brig, high at 7:58 a.m. Eastern Daylight Time. Low at 2:08 p.m. Saturday, rip current risk South Assateague and Chincoteague beaches. Low. Surf heights. 2 to 3 feet. Weather. Partly sunny. Beach temperatures. In the upper 60s. Beach winds. East winds 10 to 15 miles per hour. Tides, watch a brig, high at 8:45 a.m. Eastern Daylight Time. Low at 2:57 p.m. The beach forecast. Friday, rip current risk Virginia Beach and Sandbridge beaches. Low. Surf heights. Around 2 feet. Water temperature lower 70s. Weather. Mostly cloudy. Beach temperatures. In the lower 70s. Beach winds. Northeast winds around 10 miles per hour. Tides, Virginia Beach, high at 7:26 a.m. Low at 1:43 p.m. Saturday, rip current risk Virginia Beach and Sandbridge beaches. Moderate. Surf heights. 3 feet. Weather. Mostly cloudy. Beach temperatures. In the lower 70s. Beach winds. East winds around 15 miles per hour. Tides, Virginia Beach, high at 8:07 a.m. Low at 2:26 p.m. The beach forecast. Friday, rip current risk Outer Banks beaches of Kerala and Corova. Low. Surf heights. Around 2 feet. Water temperature lower 70s. Weather. Mostly cloudy. Beach temperatures. In the lower 70s. Beach winds.
northeast winds around 10 miles per hour. Tides, duck, high at 7:11 a.m. Low at 1:27 p.m. Saturday, rip current risk Outer Banks beaches of Kerala and Karova. Moderate. Surf heights. 3 feet. Weather. Mostly cloudy. Beach temperatures. In the lower 70s. Beach winds. East winds around 15 miles per hour. Tides, duck, high at 7:52 a.m. Low at 2:10 p.m. The Norfolk, Virginia climate summary for this evening, as of 5 p.m., October 8, 2026. Today's high temperature was 84 degrees and the low 57 degrees. No precipitation fell today, which leaves the monthly total at 0.69 inches. The total precipitation for the year still stands at 29.69 inches. The record high for tomorrow is 91, which last occurred in 1939, and the record low is 39, which occurred in 1988. Sunset tonight is at 6:38 p.m. Sunrise tomorrow is at 7:07 a.m. The Tropical Weather Outlook. For the North Atlantic, Caribbean Sea, and the Gulf of America, active systems, the National Hurricane Center is issuing advisories on Hurricane Isaias, located over the southwestern Gulf of America. Tropical cyclone formation is not expected during the next 7 days. Offshore waters forecast Baltimore Canyon to Cape Charles Light, to 100 nautical miles. Tonight, west to southwest winds 5 to 15 knots, becoming variable. Seas 3 to 4 feet. Friday, variable winds less than 10 knots, becoming north to northeast. Seas 3 to 4 feet. Isolated thunderstorms. Friday night, northeast winds 5 to 10 knots, increasing to 10 to 15 knots. Seas 3 to 4 feet. Saturday, east winds 10 to 20 knots. Seas 3 to 5 feet. Saturday night, east to southeast winds 20 to 30 knots. Seas building to 5 to 9 feet. Sunday, southeast winds 20 to 30 knots, increasing to 25 to 35 knots. Seas 7 to 12 feet. Sunday night, south winds 25 to 35 knots, becoming southwest 20 to 30 knots. Seas 7 to 12 feet. Monday, southwest winds 20 to 30 knots, becoming west 15 to 25 knots. Seas 6 to 10 feet. Monday night, west to northwest winds 15 to 25 knots, becoming north to northwest. Seas 5 to 9 feet. Tuesday, north to northwest winds 15 to 25 knots, becoming northwest 10 to 15 knots. Seas 4 to 8 feet. Tuesday night, west winds 10 to 20 knots. Seas 3 to 6 feet. Hazardous weather information. Now here is the hazardous weather outlook for southeast Maryland, northeast North Carolina, central Virginia, east central Virginia, eastern Virginia, north central Virginia, south central Virginia, and southeast Virginia. Today and tonight. No hazardous weather is expected at this time. And now the extended outlook for the period Friday through Wednesday. No hazardous weather is expected at this time. The key weather messages for the next 7 days. Seasonable to slightly above average temperatures and dry conditions through Saturday. Moisture and rain chances return Saturday night into early Monday. This is NOAA's National Weather Service All Hazards Weather Radio, KHP 37, broadcasting from Wakefield, Virginia, transmitting from Driver, Virginia on a frequency of 162.550 MHz. The following information is for Hampton Roads and northeast North Carolina, the southern part of the Chesapeake Bay and adjacent coastal waters. Now the official National Weather Service forecast. Tonight, partly cloudy this evening, then becoming mostly cloudy. Lows in the mid-60s. Northeast winds 5 to 10 miles per hour. Friday, mostly cloudy. Highs in the mid-70s. Northeast winds 5 to 10 miles per hour. Friday night, cloudy. Lows in the mid-60s. East winds around 5 miles per hour. Saturday, mostly cloudy. Highs in the lower 70s. East winds 10 to 15 miles per hour. Saturday night, cloudy. A slight chance of showers in the evening, then showers likely after midnight. Breezy with lows in the upper 60s. East winds 15 to 20 miles per hour with gusts up to 30 miles per hour. Chance of rain 60%. Sunday, showers. A chance of thunderstorms in the afternoon. Breezy with highs in the mid-70s. Chance of rain 90%.
Sunday night, showers with a chance of thunderstorms in the evening, then showers likely after midnight. Lows in the upper 60s. Chance of rain 90%. Columbus Day, mostly cloudy in the morning, then becoming partly sunny. A chance of showers. Highs in the upper 70s. Chance of rain 50%. Monday night, partly cloudy. Lows in the mid 60s. Tuesday, mostly sunny. Highs in the upper 70s. Tuesday night, mostly clear. Lows in the mid 60s. Wednesday, mostly sunny. Highs in the lower 70s. Wednesday night, mostly clear. Lows in the lower 60s. Thursday, mostly sunny. Highs around 70. Here are the marine and buoy reports for 6 p.m. across the lower Chesapeake Bay and coastal waters. All wave and swell heights are in feet. Wave and swell periods are in seconds. Potomac River buoy, air temperature was 73. The wind was east at 6 knots. Cove Point, air temperature was 76. The wind was west at 5 knots. Piney Point, winds were west, 8 knots. Bishop's Head, air temperature was 71. The wind was west at 7 knots. Lewisetta, air temperature was 77. Water temperature 68. The wind was north at 5 knots. Stingray Point buoy, air temperature was 70. Rappahannock Light, winds were northeast, 7 knots. Yorktown Coast Guard Station, air temperature was 72. Water temperature 71. The wind was east at 10 knots. Crypto Peak, water temperature 71. The wind was east at 5 knots. Dominion Terminal Newport News, air temperature was 74. The wind was east at 10 knots. South Craney Island, air temperature was 75. The wind was northeast at 11 knots. Cape Henry, air temperature was 72. The wind was southeast at 6 knots. Brandywine Chill Lake, Delaware, winds were southwest, 4 knots. Air temperature 72. Fenwick Island buoy, winds were southwest, 4 knots. Air temperature 69. Buoy off Virginia Beach 64 nautical miles. Water temperature 68. Buoy just east of Cape Henry. Water temperature 73. Wave heights 1. Wave period 6. Duck Cove Pier, air temperature was 74. The wind was southwest at 9 knots. Diamond Shoals buoy, air temperature was 74. Wave height 2 feet. Wave period 7. The wind was southwest at 8 knots. Tidal information. For Sewell's Point. High tide at 8:24 p.m. Thursday. Low tide at 2:18 p.m. Thursday. High tide at 8:06 a.m. Thursday. Low tide at 1:51 a.m. Thursday. High tide at 9:08 p.m. Friday. Low tide at 3:10 p.m. Friday. High tide at 8:53 a.m. Friday. Low tide at 2:36 a.m. Friday. Marine forecast, Fenwick Island, Delaware to Currahick Beach, Light, North Carolina, out 20 nautical miles, including the Virginia portion of Chesapeake Bay and Currahick Sound. Synopsis for Fenwick Island, Delaware to Currahick Beach, Light, North Carolina, out 60 nautical miles, including Virginia portion of the Chesapeake Bay, Currahick Sound, and portions of the James, York, and Rappahannock Rivers, a dry cold front quickly crosses the waters tonight. The remnant low from Tropical Cyclone Isaias will track well west of the area this weekend, gradually weakening as it gets closer to the region on Sunday. Expect increasing easterly winds to shift to the south across the local waters, with small craft advisories likely to be needed by Sunday. Marine forecast, Chesapeake Bay from New Point Comfort to Little Creek, Virginia. Tonight, east winds 5 to 10 knots, becoming north with gusts up to 15 knots late. Waves 1 to 2 feet. Friday, north winds 10 to 15 knots, becoming northeast 5 to 10 knots with gusts up to 15 knots in the late morning and afternoon. Waves 1 to 2 feet. Friday night, east winds 5 to 10 knots. Waves 1 foot. Saturday, east winds 10 to 15 knots with gusts up to 20 knots. Waves 2 to 3 feet. Saturday night, east winds 15 to 20 knots, increasing to 20 to 25 knots after midnight. Gusts up to 30 knots. Waves 3 to 4 feet, occasionally to 5 feet. Showers likely after midnight. Sunday, southeast winds 20 to 25 knots with gusts up to 30 knots. Waves 3 to 5 feet, occasionally to 6 feet.
showers. A chance of thunderstorms in the afternoon. Sunday night, south winds 20 to 25 knots with gusts up to 30 knots, becoming southwest 10 to 15 knots with gusts up to 20 knots after midnight. Waves 3 to 4 feet, occasionally to 5 feet. Showers with a chance of thunderstorms in the evening, then showers likely after midnight. Monday, southwest winds 10 to 15 knots, becoming northwest in the afternoon. Gusts up to 20 knots. Waves around 2 feet. A chance of showers. Monday night, northwest winds 10 knots with gusts up to 15 knots. Waves 1 to 2 feet. Tuesday, northwest winds 5 to 10 knots with gusts up to 15 knots, becoming southwest in the afternoon. Waves 1 foot. Tuesday night, southwest winds 10 to 15 knots, becoming northwest 15 to 20 knots after midnight. Waves 3 to 4 feet, occasionally to 5 feet. Winds and waves higher in and near thunderstorms. Marine forecast, Chesapeake Bay from Little Creek, Virginia to Cape Henry, Virginia, including the Chesapeake Bay Bridge Tunnel. Tonight, east winds 5 to 10 knots, becoming north with gusts up to 15 knots late. Waves 1 to 2 feet. Wave detail, southeast 1 foot at 7 seconds. Friday, northeast winds 5 to 10 knots. Gusts up to 15 knots until late afternoon. Waves 1 to 2 feet. Wave detail, north 1 foot at 3 seconds and southeast 1 foot at 7 seconds. Friday night, east winds 5 to 10 knots. Waves 1 to 2 feet. Wave detail, northeast 1 foot at 3 seconds and southeast 1 foot at 8 seconds. Saturday, east winds 10 to 15 knots with gusts up to 20 knots. Waves 2 to 3 feet. Wave detail, east 2 feet at 3 seconds and southeast 1 foot at 8 seconds. Saturday night, east winds 15 to 20 knots, increasing to 20 to 25 knots after midnight. Gusts up to 30 knots. Waves 3 to 4 feet, occasionally to 5 feet. Wave detail, east 4 feet at 5 seconds and east 1 foot at 8 seconds. Showers likely after midnight. Sunday, southeast winds 20 to 25 knots with gusts up to 30 knots. Waves 4 to 5 feet, occasionally to 6 feet. Wave detail, east 5 feet at 6 seconds. Showers. A chance of thunderstorms in the afternoon. Sunday night, south winds 20 to 25 knots with gusts up to 30 knots, becoming southwest 15 knots with gusts up to 20 knots after midnight. Waves 4 to 5 feet, occasionally to 6 feet. Showers with a chance of thunderstorms in the evening, then showers likely after midnight. Monday, southwest winds 15 knots, becoming northwest in the afternoon. Gusts up to 20 knots. Waves 2 to 3 feet. Showers likely in the morning. Monday night, northwest winds 10 to 15 knots. Waves around 2 feet. Tuesday, northwest winds 10 knots with gusts up to 15 knots, becoming west in the afternoon. Waves around 2 feet. Tuesday night, southwest winds 10 to 15 knots, becoming northwest 15 to 20 knots after midnight. Waves 3 to 4 feet, occasionally to 5 feet. Winds and waves higher in and near thunderstorms. Marine forecast, Currituck Sound. Tonight, southeast winds 5 to 10 knots with gusts up to 15 knots, becoming northeast overnight with gusts up to 15 knots late. Waves around 1 foot. Friday, northeast winds 5 to 10 knots with gusts up to 15 knots. Waves around 1 foot. Friday night, northeast winds 5 to 10 knots. Gusts up to 15 knots after midnight. Waves around 1 foot. Saturday, east winds 10 to 15 knots with gusts up to 20 knots. Waves 1 to 2 feet. Saturday night, east winds 15 to 20 knots with gusts up to 25 knots. Waves 2 to 3 feet. Showers likely after midnight. Sunday, southeast winds 20 knots with gusts up to 30 knots. Waves 2 to 3 feet. Showers. A chance of thunderstorms in the afternoon. Sunday night, south winds 15 to 20 knots, becoming southwest 10 to 15 knots after midnight. Gusts up to 25 knots. Waves 2 to 3 feet, diminishing to 1 to 2 feet after midnight. Showers with a chance of thunderstorms in the evening, then showers likely after midnight. Monday, west winds 10 to 15 knots with gusts up to 20 knots.
waves 1 to 2 feet. Showers likely, mainly in the morning.

7:17 p.m. Eastern Daylight Time. The Beach Forecast. Friday, rip current risk South Assateague and Chincoteague beaches. Low. Surf heights. Around 2 feet. Water temperature upper 60s. Weather. Mostly cloudy. Beach temperatures. In the lower 70s. Beach winds. North winds around 10 miles per hour, becoming east in the afternoon. Tides, watch a creek, high at 7:58 a.m. Eastern Daylight Time. Low at 2:08 p.m. Saturday, rip current risk South Assateague and Chincoteague beaches. Low. Surf heights. 2 to 3 feet. Weather. Partly sunny. Beach temperatures. In the upper 60s. Beach winds. East winds 10 to 15 miles per hour. Tides, watch a creek, high at 8:45 a.m. Eastern Daylight Time. Low at 2:57 p.m. The Beach Forecast. Friday, rip current risk Virginia Beach and Sandbridge beaches. Low. Surf heights. Around 2 feet. Water temperature lower 70s. Weather. Mostly cloudy. Beach temperatures. In the lower 70s. Beach winds. Northeast winds around 10 miles per hour. Tides, Virginia Beach, high at 7:26 a.m. Low at 1:43 p.m. Saturday, rip current risk Virginia Beach and Sandbridge beaches. Moderate. Surf heights. 3 feet. Weather. Mostly cloudy. Beach temperatures. In the lower 70s. Beach winds. East winds around 15 miles per hour. Tides, Virginia Beach, high at 8:07 a.m. Low at 2:26 p.m. The Beach Forecast. Friday, rip current risk Outer Banks beaches of Kerala and Karova. Low. Surf heights. Around 2 feet. Water temperature lower 70s. Weather. Mostly cloudy. Beach temperatures. In the lower 70s. Beach winds. Northeast winds around 10 miles per hour. Tides, duck, high at 7:11 a.m. Low at 1:27 p.m. Saturday, rip current risk Outer Banks beaches of Kerala and Karova. Moderate. Surf heights. 3 feet. Weather. Mostly cloudy. Beach temperatures. In the lower 70s. Beach winds. East winds around 15 miles per hour. Tides, duck, high at 7:52 a.m. Low at 2:10 p.m. The Norfolk, Virginia climate summary for this evening, as of 5 p.m., October 8, 2026. Today's high temperature was 84 degrees and the low 57 degrees. No precipitation fell today, which leaves the monthly total at 0.69 inches. The total precipitation for the year still stands at 29.69 inches. The record high for tomorrow is 91, which last occurred in 1939, and the record low is 39, which occurred in 1988. Sunset tonight is at 6:38 p.m. Sunrise tomorrow is at 7:07 a.m. The Tropical Weather Outlook. For the North Atlantic, Caribbean Sea, and the Gulf of America, active systems, the National Hurricane Center is issuing advisories on Hurricane Isaias, located over the central Gulf of America. Tropical cyclone formation is not expected during the next 7 days. Offshore waters forecast Baltimore Canyon to Cape Charles Light, to 100 nautical miles. Tonight, west to southwest winds 5 to 15 knots, becoming variable. Seas 3 to 4 feet. Friday, variable winds less than 10 knots, becoming north to northeast. Seas 3 to 4 feet. Isolated thunderstorms. Friday night, northeast winds 5 to 10 knots, increasing to 10 to 15 knots. Seas 3 to 4 feet. Saturday, east winds 10 to 20 knots. Seas 3 to 5 feet. Saturday night, east to southeast winds 20 to 30 knots. Seas building to 5 to 9 feet. Sunday, southeast winds 20 to 30 knots, increasing to 25 to 35 knots. Seas 7 to 12 feet. Sunday night, south winds 25 to 35 knots, becoming southwest 20 to 30 knots. Seas 7 to 12 feet. Monday, southwest winds 20 to 30 knots, becoming west 15 to 25 knots. Seas 6 to 10 feet. Monday night, west to northwest winds 15 to 25 knots, becoming north to northwest

5 to 9 feet. Tuesday, north to northwest winds 15 to 25 knots, becoming northwest 10 to 15 knots. Seas 4 to 8 feet. Tuesday night, west winds 10 to 20 knots. Seas 3 to 6 feet. Hazardous weather information. Now here is the hazardous weather outlook for Southeast Maryland, Northeast North Carolina, Central Virginia, East Central Virginia, Eastern Virginia, North Central Virginia, South Central Virginia, and Southeast Virginia. Today and tonight. No hazardous weather is expected at this time. And now the extended outlook for the period Friday through Wednesday. No hazardous weather is expected at this time. The key weather messages for the next 7 days. Seasonable to slightly above average temperatures and dry conditions through Saturday. Moisture and rain chances return Saturday night into early Monday. Now the official National Weather Service forecast. Tonight, partly cloudy this evening, then becoming mostly cloudy. Lows in the mid-60s. Northeast winds 5 to 10 miles per hour. Friday, mostly cloudy. Highs in the mid-70s. Northeast winds 5 to 10 miles per hour. Friday night, cloudy. Lows in the mid-60s. East winds around 5 miles per hour. Saturday, mostly cloudy. Highs in the lower 70s. East winds 10 to 15 miles per hour. Saturday night, cloudy. A slight chance of showers in the evening, then showers likely after midnight. Breezy with lows in the upper 60s. East winds 15 to 20 miles per hour with gusts up to 30 miles per hour. Chance of rain 60%. Sunday, showers. A chance of thunderstorms in the afternoon. Breezy with highs in the mid-70s. Chance of rain 90%. Sunday night, showers with a chance of thunderstorms in the evening, then showers likely after midnight. Lows in the upper 60s. Chance of rain 90%. Columbus Day, mostly cloudy in the morning, then becoming partly sunny. A chance of showers. Highs in the upper 70s. Chance of rain 50%. Monday night, partly cloudy. Lows in the mid-60s. Tuesday, mostly sunny. Highs in the upper 70s. Tuesday night, mostly clear. Lows in the mid-60s. Wednesday, mostly sunny. Highs in the lower 70s. Wednesday night, mostly clear. Lows in the lower 60s. Thursday, mostly sunny. Highs around 70. Here are the marine and buoy reports for 7 p.m. across the lower Chesapeake Bay and coastal waters. All wave and swell heights are in feet. Wave and swell periods are in seconds. Potomac River buoy, air temperature was 71. The wind was northeast at 6 knots. Cove Point, air temperature was 76. Piney Point, winds were northwest, 5 knots. Bishop's Head, air temperature was 71. The wind was west at 4 knots. Lewisetta, air temperature was 74. Water temperature 68. The wind was north at 2 knots. Stingray Point buoy, air temperature was 68. Rappahannock Light, winds were northeast, 7 knots. Yorktown Coast Guard Station, air temperature was 71. Water temperature 71. The wind was east at 8 knots. Crypto Peak, water temperature 71. The wind was northeast at 3 knots. Dominion Terminal Newport News, air temperature was 74. The wind was east at 9 knots. South Craney Island, air temperature was 72. The wind was northeast at 11 knots. Cape Henry, air temperature was 71. The wind was east at 7 knots. Brandywine Chill Lake, Delaware, winds were south, 3 knots. Air temperature 72. Fenwick Island buoy, winds were south, 4 knots. Air temperature 67. Buoy off Virginia Beach 64 nautical miles. Water temperature 68. Buoy just east of Cape Henry. Water temperature 72. Wave heights 2. Wave period 6. Duck Cove Pier, air temperature was 73. The wind was southwest at 9 knots. Diamond Shoals buoy, winds were southwest, 6 knots. Water temperature 75. Air temperature 74. Tidal information. For Sewell's Point. High tide at 8:24 p.m. Thursday. Low tide at 2:18 p.m. Thursday. High tide at 8:06 a.m. Thursday. Low tide at 1:51 a.m. Thursday.
High tide at 9:08 p.m. Friday. Low tide at 3:10 p.m. Friday. High tide at 8:53 a.m. Friday. Low tide at 2:36 a.m. Friday. Marine forecast, Fenwick Island, Delaware to Carrick Beach Light, North Carolina, out 20 nautical miles, including the Virginia portion of Chesapeake Bay and Carrick Sound. Synopsis for Fenwick Island, Delaware to Carrick Beach Light, North Carolina, out 60 nautical miles, including Virginia portion of the Chesapeake Bay, Carrick Sound, and portions of the James, York, and Rappahannock Rivers. A dry cold front quickly crosses the waters tonight. The remnant low from Tropical Cyclone Isaias will track well west of the area this weekend, gradually weakening as it gets closer to the region on Sunday. Expect increasing easterly winds to shift to the south across the local waters, with small craft advisories likely to be needed by Sunday. Marine forecast, Chesapeake Bay from New Point Comfort to Little Creek, Virginia. Tonight, east winds 5 to 10 knots, becoming north with gusts up to 15 knots late. Waves 1 to 2 feet. Friday, north winds 10 to 15 knots, becoming northeast 5 to 10 knots with gusts up to 15 knots in the late morning and afternoon. Waves 1 to 2 feet. Friday night, east winds 5 to 10 knots. Waves 1 foot. Saturday, east winds 10 to 15 knots with gusts up to 20 knots. Waves 2 to 3 feet. Saturday night, east winds 15 to 20 knots, increasing to 20 to 25 knots after midnight. Gusts up to 30 knots. Waves 3 to 4 feet, occasionally to 5 feet. Showers likely after midnight. Sunday, southeast winds 20 to 25 knots with gusts up to 30 knots. Waves 3 to 5 feet, occasionally to 6 feet. Showers. A chance of thunderstorms in the afternoon. Sunday night, south winds 20 to 25 knots with gusts up to 30 knots, becoming southwest 10 to 15 knots with gusts up to 20 knots after midnight. Waves 3 to 4 feet, occasionally to 5 feet. Showers with a chance of thunderstorms in the evening, then showers likely after midnight. Monday, southwest winds 10 to 15 knots, becoming northwest in the afternoon. Gusts up to 20 knots. Waves around 2 feet. A chance of showers. Monday night, northwest winds 10 knots with gusts up to 15 knots. Waves 1 to 2 feet. Tuesday, northwest winds 5 to 10 knots with gusts up to 15 knots, becoming southwest in the afternoon. Waves 1 foot. Tuesday night, southwest winds 10 to 15 knots, becoming northwest 15 to 20 knots after midnight. Waves 3 to 4 feet, occasionally to 5 feet. Winds and waves higher in and near thunderstorms. Marine forecast, Chesapeake Bay from Little Creek, Virginia to Cape Henry, Virginia, including the Chesapeake Bay Bridge Tunnel. Tonight, east winds 5 to 10 knots, becoming north with gusts up to 15 knots late. Waves 1 to 2 feet. Wave detail, southeast 1 foot at 7 seconds. Friday, northeast winds 5 to 10 knots. Gusts up to 15 knots until late afternoon. Waves 1 to 2 feet. Wave detail, north 1 foot at 3 seconds and southeast 1 foot at 7 seconds. Friday night, east winds 5 to 10 knots. Waves 1 to 2 feet. Wave detail, northeast 1 foot at 3 seconds and southeast 1 foot at 8 seconds. Saturday, east winds 10 to 15 knots with gusts up to 20 knots. Waves 2 to 3 feet. Wave detail, east 2 feet at 3 seconds and southeast 1 foot at 8 seconds. Saturday night, east winds 15 to 20 knots, increasing to 20 to 25 knots after midnight. Gusts up to 30 knots. Waves 3 to 4 feet, occasionally to 5 feet. Wave detail, east 4 feet at 5 seconds and east 1 foot at 8 seconds. Showers likely after midnight. Sunday, southeast winds 20 to 25 knots with gusts up to 30 knots. Waves 4 to 5 feet, occasionally to 6 feet. Wave detail, east 5 feet at 6 seconds. Showers. A chance of thunderstorms in the afternoon. Sunday night, south winds 20 to 25 knots with gusts up to 30 knots, becoming southwest 15 knots with gusts up to 20 knots after midnight. Waves 4 to 5 feet, occasionally to 6 feet. Showers with a chance of thunderstorms in the evening, then showers likely after midnight. Monday, southwest winds 15 knots, becoming northwest in the afternoon. Gusts up to 20 knots. Waves 2 to 3 feet.
Showers likely in the morning. Monday night, northwest winds 10 to 15 knots. Waves around 2 feet. Tuesday, northwest winds 10 knots with gusts up to 15 knots, becoming west in the afternoon. Waves around 2 feet. Tuesday night, southwest winds 10 to 15 knots, becoming northwest 15 to 20 knots after midnight. Waves 3 to 4 feet, occasionally to 5 feet. Winds and waves higher in and near thunderstorms. Marine forecast, Caribbean Sound. Tonight, southeast winds 5 to 10 knots with gusts up to 15 knots, becoming northeast overnight with gusts up to 15 knots late. Waves around 1 foot. Friday, northeast winds 5 to 10 knots with gusts up to 15 knots. Waves around 1 foot. Friday night, northeast winds 5 to 10 knots. Gusts up to 15 knots after midnight. Waves around 1 foot. Saturday, east winds 10 around 1 foot. Friday night, northeast winds 5 to 10 knots. Gusts up to 15 knots after midnight. Waves around 1 foot. Saturday, east winds 10 to 15 knots with gusts up to 20 knots. Waves 1 to 2 feet. Saturday night, east winds 15 to 20 knots with gusts up to 25 knots. Waves 2 to 3 feet. Showers likely after midnight. Sunday, southeast winds 20 knots with gusts up to 30 knots. Waves 2 to 3 feet. Showers. A chance of thunderstorms in the afternoon. Sunday night, south winds 15 to 20 knots, becoming southwest 10 to 15 knots after midnight. Gusts up to 25 knots. Waves 2 to 3 feet, diminishing to 1 to 2 feet after midnight. Showers with a chance of thunderstorms in the evening, then showers likely after midnight. Monday, west winds 10 to 15 knots with gusts up to 20 knots. Waves 1 to 2 feet. Showers likely, mainly in the morning. Monday night, northwest winds 5 to 10 knots with gusts up to 15 knots. Waves around 1 foot. Tuesday, northwest winds 5 to 10 knots with gusts up to 15 knots, becoming west in the afternoon. Waves around 1 foot, diminishing to 1 foot or less and light chop in the afternoon. Tuesday night, southwest winds 5 to 10 knots, becoming northwest after midnight. Gusts up to 15 knots. Waves around 1 foot. Winds and waves higher in and near thunderstorms. Air quality forecast. The forecast Friday for Hampton Roads is code level green, which is good, and means air quality is satisfactory and poses little or no risk. Primary pollutant will be particulate matter. This is NOAA's National Weather Service All Hazards Weather Radio, KHP 37, broadcasting from Wakefield, Virginia, transmitting from Driver, Virginia on a frequency of 162.550 MHz. The following information is for Hampton Roads in northeast North Carolina, the southern part of the Chesapeake Bay and adjacent coastal waters. The current time is 7:35 p.m. Eastern Daylight Time. The beach forecast. Friday, rip current risk South Assateague and Chincoteague beaches. Low. Surf heights. Around 2 feet. Water temperature upper 60s. Weather. Mostly cloudy. Beach temperatures. In the lower 70s. Beach winds. North winds around 10 miles per hour, becoming east in the afternoon. Tides, watch a break, high at 7:58 a.m. Eastern Daylight Time. Low at 2:08 p.m. Saturday, rip current risk South Assateague and Chincoteague beaches. Low. Surf heights. 2 to 3 feet. Weather. Partly sunny. Beach temperatures. In the upper 60s. Beach winds. East winds 10 to 15 miles per hour. Tides, watch a break, high at 8:45 a.m. Eastern Daylight Time. Low at 2:57 p.m. The beach forecast. Friday, rip current risk Virginia Beach and Sandbridge beaches. Low. Surf heights. Around 2 feet. Water temperature lower 70s. Weather. Mostly cloudy. Beach temperatures. In the lower 70s. Beach winds. Northeast winds around 10 miles per hour. Tides, Virginia Beach, high at 7:26 a.m. Low at 1:43 p.m. Saturday, rip current risk Virginia Beach and Sandbridge beaches. Moderate. Surf heights. 3 feet.
Weather. Most

partly cloudy. Beach temperatures in the lower 70s. Beach winds. East winds around 15 miles per hour. Tides, Virginia Beach, high at 8:07 a.m. Low at 2:26 p.m. The beach forecast. Friday, rip current risk Outer Banks beaches of Kerala and Karova. Low. Surf heights. Around 2 feet. Water temperature lower 70s. Weather. Mostly cloudy. Beach temperatures. In the lower 70s. Beach winds. Northeast winds around 10 miles per hour. Tides, duck, high at 7:11 a.m. Low at 1:27 p.m. Saturday, rip current risk Outer Banks beaches of Kerala and Karova. Moderate. Surf heights. 3 feet. Weather. Mostly cloudy. Beach temperatures. In the lower 70s. Beach winds. East winds around 15 miles per hour. Tides, duck, high at 7:52 a.m. Low at 2:10 p.m. The Norfolk, Virginia climate summary for this evening, as of 5 p.m., October 8, 2026. Today's high temperature was 84 degrees and the low 57 degrees. No precipitation fell today, which leaves the monthly total at 0.69 inches. The total precipitation for the year still stands at 29.69 inches. The record high for tomorrow is 91, which last occurred in 1939, and the record low is 39, which occurred in 1988. Sunset tonight is at 6:38 p.m. Sunrise tomorrow is at 7:07 a.m. The Tropical Weather Outlook. For the North Atlantic, Caribbean Sea, and the Gulf of America, active systems, the National Hurricane Center is issuing advisories on Hurricane Isaias, located over the central Gulf of America. Tropical cyclone formation is not expected during the next 7 days. Offshore waters forecast Baltimore Canyon to Cape Charles Light, to 100 nautical miles. Tonight, west to southwest winds 5 to 15 knots, becoming variable. Seas 3 to 4 feet. Friday, variable winds less than 10 knots, becoming north to northeast. Seas 3 to 4 feet. Isolated thunderstorms. Friday night, northeast winds 5 to 10 knots, increasing to 10 to 15 knots. Seas 3 to 4 feet. Saturday, east winds 10 to 20 knots. Seas 3 to 5 feet. Saturday night, east to southeast winds 20 to 30 knots. Seas building to 5 to 9 feet. Sunday, southeast winds 20 to 30 knots, increasing to 25 to 35 knots. Seas 7 to 12 feet. Sunday night, south winds 25 to 35 knots, becoming southwest 20 to 30 knots. Seas 7 to 12 feet. Monday, southwest winds 20 to 30 knots, becoming west 15 to 25 knots. Seas 6 to 10 feet. Monday night, west to northwest winds 15 to 25 knots, becoming north to northwest. Seas 5 to 9 feet. Tuesday, north to northwest winds 15 to 25 knots, becoming northwest 10 to 15 knots. Seas 4 to 8 feet. Tuesday night, west winds 10 to 20 knots. Seas 3 to 6 feet. Hazardous weather information. Now here is the hazardous weather outlook for Southeast Maryland, Northeast North Carolina, Central Virginia, East Central Virginia, Eastern Virginia, North Central Virginia, South Central Virginia, and Southeast Virginia. Today and tonight. No hazardous weather is expected at this time. And now the extended outlook for the period Friday through Wednesday. No hazardous weather is expected at this time. The key weather messages for the next 7 days. Seasonable to slightly above average temperatures and dry conditions through Saturday. Moisture and rain chances return Saturday night into early Monday. Now the official National Weather Service forecast. Tonight, partly cloudy this evening, then becoming mostly cloudy. Lows in the mid-60s. Northeast winds 5 to 10 miles per hour. Friday, mostly cloudy. Highs in the mid-70s. Northeast winds 5 to 10 miles per hour. Friday night, cloudy. Lows in the mid-60s. East winds around 5 miles per hour. Saturday, mostly cloudy. Highs in the lower 70s. East winds 10 to 15 miles per hour. Saturday night, cloudy. A slight chance of showers in the evening, then showers likely after midnight. Breezy with lows in the upper 60s.
East winds 15 to 20 miles per hour with gusts up to 30 miles per hour. Chance of rain 60%. Sunday, showers. A chance of thunderstorms in the afternoon. Breezy with highs in the mid-70s. Chance of rain 90%. Sunday night, showers with a chance of thunderstorms in the evening, then showers likely after midnight. Lows in the upper 60s. Chance of rain 90%. Columbus Day, mostly cloudy in the morning, then becoming partly sunny. A chance of showers. Highs in the upper 70s. Chance of rain 50%. Monday night, partly cloudy. Lows in the mid-60s. Tuesday, mostly sunny. Highs in the upper 70s. Tuesday night, mostly clear. Lows in the mid-60s. Wednesday, mostly sunny. Highs in the lower 70s. Wednesday night, mostly clear. Lows in the lower 60s. Thursday, mostly sunny. Highs around 70. Here are the marine and buoy reports for 7 p.m. across the lower Chesapeake Bay and coastal waters. All wave and swell heights are in feet. Wave and swell periods are in seconds. Potomac River buoy, air temperature was 71. The wind was northeast at 6 knots. Cove Point, air temperature was 76. Piney Point, winds were northwest, 5 knots. Bishop's Head, air temperature was 71. The wind was west at 4 knots. Lewisetta, air temperature was 74. Water temperature 68. The wind was north at 2 knots. Stingray Point buoy, air temperature was 68. Rappahannock Light, winds were northeast, 7 knots. Yorktown Coast Guard Station, air temperature was 71. Water temperature 71. The wind was east at 8 knots. Crypto Peak, water temperature 71. The wind was northeast at 3 knots. Dominion Terminal Newport News, air temperature was 74. The wind was east at 9 knots. South Craney Island, air temperature was 72. The wind was northeast at 11 knots. Cape Henry, air temperature was 71. The wind was east at 7 knots. Brandywine Chill Lake, Delaware, winds were south, 3 knots. Air temperature 72. Fenwick Island buoy, winds were south, 4 knots. Air temperature 67. Buoy off Virginia Beach 64 nautical miles. Water temperature 68. Buoy just east of Cape Henry. Water temperature 72. Wave height 2. Wave period 6. Duck Cove Pier, air temperature was 73. The wind was southwest at 9 knots. Diamond Shoals buoy, winds were southwest, 6 knots. Water temperature 75. Air temperature 74. Tidal information. For Sewell's Point. High tide at 8:24 p.m. Thursday. Low tide at 2:18 p.m. Thursday. High tide at 8:06 a.m. Thursday. Low tide at 1:51 a.m. Thursday. High tide at 9:08 p.m. Friday. Low tide at 3:10 p.m. Friday. High tide at 8:53 a.m. Friday. Low tide at 2:36 a.m. Friday. Marine forecast, Fenwick Island, Delaware to Carribean Beach Light, North Carolina out 20 nautical miles, including the Virginia portion of Chesapeake Bay and Carribean Sound. Synopsis for Fenwick Island, Delaware to Carribean Beach Light, North Carolina out 60 nautical miles, including Virginia portion of the Chesapeake Bay, Carribean Sound and portions of the James, York, and Rappahannock Rivers, a dry cold front quickly crosses the waters tonight. The remnant low from Tropical Cyclone Isaias will track well west of the area this weekend, gradually weakening as it gets closer to the region on Sunday. Expect increasing easterly winds to shift to the south across the local waters, with small craft advisories likely to be needed by Sunday. Marine forecast, Chesapeake Bay from New Point Comfort to Little Creek, Virginia. Tonight, east winds 5 to 10 knots, becoming north with gusts up to 15 knots late. Waves 1 to 2 feet. Friday, north winds 10 to 15 knots, becoming northeast 5 to 10 knots with gusts up to 15 knots in the late morning and afternoon. Waves 1 to 2 feet. Friday night, east winds 5 to 10 knots. Waves 1 foot. Saturday, east winds 10 to 15 knots with gusts up to 20 knots. Waves 2 to 3 feet. Saturday night, east winds 15 to 20 knots, increasing to 20 to 25 knots after midnight. Gusts up to 30 knots.
Waves 3 to 4 feet, occasionally to 5 feet. Showers likely after midnight. Sunday, southeast winds 20 to 25 knots with gusts up to 30 knots. Waves 3 to 5 feet, occasionally to 6 feet. Showers. A chance of thunderstorms in the afternoon. Sunday night, south winds 20 to 25 knots with gusts up to 30 knots, becoming southwest 10 to 15 knots with gusts up to 20 knots after midnight. Waves 3 to 4 feet, occasionally to 5 feet. Showers with a chance of thunderstorms in the evening, then showers likely after midnight. Monday, southwest winds 10 to 15 knots, becoming northwest in the afternoon. Gusts up to 20 knots. Waves around 2 feet. A chance of showers. Monday night, northwest winds 10 knots with gusts up to 15 knots. Waves 1 to 2 feet. Tuesday, northwest winds 5 to 10 knots with gusts up to 15 knots, becoming southwest in the afternoon. Waves 1 foot. Tuesday night, southwest winds 10 to 15 knots, becoming northwest 15 to 20 knots after midnight. Waves 3 to 4 feet, occasionally to 5 feet. Winds and waves higher in and near thunderstorms. Marine forecast, Chesapeake Bay from Little Creek, Virginia to Cape Henry, Virginia, including the Chesapeake Bay Bridge Tunnel. Tonight, east winds 5 to 10 knots, becoming north with gusts up to 15 knots late. Waves 1 to 2 feet. Wave detail, southeast 1 foot at 7 seconds. Friday, northeast winds 5 to 10 knots. Gusts up to 15 knots until late afternoon. Waves 1 to 2 feet. Wave detail, north 1 foot at 3 seconds and southeast 1 foot at 7 seconds. Friday night, east winds 5 to 10 knots. Waves 1 to 2 feet. Wave detail, northeast 1 foot at 3 seconds and southeast 1 foot at 8 seconds. Saturday, east winds 10 to 15 knots with gusts up to 20 knots. Waves 2 to 3 feet. Wave detail, east 2 feet at 3 seconds and southeast 1 foot at 8 seconds. Saturday night, east winds 15 to 20 knots, increasing to 20 to 25 knots after midnight. Gusts up to 30 knots. Waves 3 to 4 feet, occasionally to 5 feet. Wave detail, east 4 feet at 5 seconds and east 1 foot at 8 seconds. Showers likely after midnight. Sunday, southeast winds 20 to 25 knots with gusts up to 30 knots. Waves 4 to 5 feet, occasionally to 6 feet. Wave detail, east 5 feet at 6 seconds. Showers. A chance of thunderstorms in the afternoon. Sunday night, south winds 20 to 25 knots with gusts up to 30 knots, becoming southwest 15 knots with gusts up to 20 knots after midnight. Waves 4 to 5 feet, occasionally to 6 feet. Showers with a chance of thunderstorms in the evening, then showers likely after midnight. Monday, southwest winds 15 knots, becoming northwest in the afternoon. Gusts up to 20 knots. Waves 2 to 3 feet. Showers likely in the morning. Monday night, northwest winds 10 to 15 knots. Waves around 2 feet. Tuesday, northwest winds 10 knots with gusts up to 15 knots, becoming west in the afternoon. Waves around 2 feet. Tuesday night, southwest winds 10 to 15 knots, becoming northwest 15 to 20 knots after midnight. Waves 3 to 4 feet, occasionally to 5 feet. Winds and waves higher in and near thunderstorms. Marine forecast, Caribbean Sound. Tonight, southeast winds 5 to 10 knots with gusts up to 15 knots, becoming northeast overnight with gusts up to 15 knots late. Waves around 1 foot. Friday, northeast winds 5 to 10 knots with gusts up to 15 knots. Waves around 1 foot. Friday night, northeast winds 5 to 10 knots. Gusts up to 15 knots after midnight. Waves around 1 foot. Saturday, east winds 10 to 15 knots with gusts up to 20 knots. Waves 1 to 2 feet. Saturday night, east winds 15 to 20 knots with gusts up to 25 knots. Waves 2 to 3 feet. Showers likely after midnight. Sunday, southeast winds 20 knots with gusts up to 30 knots. Waves 2 to 3 feet. Showers. A chance of thunderstorms in the afternoon. Sunday night, south winds 15 to 20 knots, becoming southwest 10 to 15 knots after midnight. Gusts up to 25 knots.
waves 2 to 3 feet, diminishing to 1 to 2 feet after midnight. Showers with a chance of thunderstorms in the evening, then showers likely after midnight. Monday, west winds 10 to 15 knots with gusts up to 20 knots. Waves 1 to 2 feet. Showers likely, mainly in the morning. Monday night, northwest winds 5 to 10 knots with gusts up to 15 knots. Waves around 1 foot. Tuesday, northwest winds 5 to 10 knots with gusts up to 15 knots, becoming west in the afternoon. Waves around 1 foot, diminishing to 1 foot or less and light chop in the afternoon. Tuesday night, southwest winds 5 to 10 knots, becoming northwest after midnight. Gusts up to 15 knots. Waves around 1 foot. Winds and waves higher in and near thunderstorms. Air quality forecast. The forecast Friday for Hampton Roads is code level green, which is good, and means air quality is satisfactory and poses little or no risk. Primary pollutant will be particulate matter. The current time is 7:53 p.m. Eastern Daylight Time. The beach forecast. Friday, rip current risk South Assateague and Chincoteague beaches. Low. Surf heights. Around 2 feet. Water temperature upper 60s. Weather. Mostly cloudy. Beach temperatures. In the lower 70s. Beach winds. North winds around 10 miles per hour, becoming east in the afternoon. Tides, watch a breeze, high at 7:58 a.m. Eastern Daylight Time. Low at 2:08 p.m. Saturday, rip current risk South Assateague and Chincoteague beaches. Low. Surf heights. 2 to 3 feet. Weather. Partly sunny. Beach temperatures. In the upper 60s. Beach winds. East winds 10 to 15 miles per hour. Tides, watch a breeze, high at 8:45 a.m. Eastern Daylight Time. Low at 2:57 p.m. The beach forecast. Friday, rip current risk Virginia Beach and Sandbridge beaches. Low. Surf heights. Around 2 feet. Water temperature lower 70s. Weather. Mostly cloudy. Beach temperatures. In the lower 70s. Beach winds. Northeast winds around 10 miles per hour. Tides, Virginia Beach, high at 7:26 a.m. Low at 1:43 p.m. Saturday, rip current risk Virginia Beach and Sandbridge beaches. Moderate. Surf heights. 3 feet. Weather. Mostly cloudy. Beach temperatures. In the lower 70s. Beach winds. East winds around 15 miles per hour. Tides, Virginia Beach, high at 8:07 a.m. Low at 2:26 p.m. The beach forecast. Friday, rip current risk Outer Banks beaches of Kerala and Karova. Low. Surf heights. Around 2 feet. Water temperature lower 70s. Weather. Mostly cloudy. Beach temperatures. In the lower 70s. Beach winds. Northeast winds around 10 miles per hour. Tides, duck, high at 7:11 a.m. Low at 1:27 p.m. Saturday, rip current risk Outer Banks beaches of Kerala and Karova. Moderate. Surf heights. 3 feet. Weather. Mostly cloudy. Beach temperatures. In the lower 70s. Beach winds. East winds around 15 miles per hour. Tides, duck, high at 7:52 a.m. Low at 2:10 p.m. The Norfolk, Virginia climate summary for this evening, as of 5 p.m., October 8, 2026. Today's high temperature was 84 degrees and the low 57 degrees. No precipitation fell today, which leaves the monthly total at 0.69 inches. The total precipitation for the year still stands at 29.69 inches. The record high for tomorrow is 91, which last occurred in 1939, and the record low is 39, which occurred in 1988. Sunset tonight is at 6:38 p.m. Sunrise tomorrow is at 7:07 a.m. The Tropical Weather Outlook. For the North Atlantic, Caribbean Sea, and the Gulf of America, active systems, the National Hurricane Center is issuing advisories on Hurricane Isaias, located over the central Gulf of America. Tropical cyclone formation is not expected during the next 7 days. Offshore waters forecast Baltimore Canyon to Cape Charles Light,
to 100 nautical miles. Tonight, west to southwest winds 5 to 15 knots, becoming variable. Seas 3 to 4 feet. Friday, variable winds less than 10 knots, becoming north to northeast. Seas 3 to 4 feet. Isolated thunderstorms. Friday night, northeast winds 5 to 10 knots, increasing to 10 to 15 knots. Seas 3 to 4 feet. Saturday, east winds 10 to 20 knots. Seas 3 to 5 feet. Saturday night, east to southeast winds 20 to 30 knots. Seas building to 5 to 9 feet. Sunday, southeast winds 20 to 30 knots, increasing to 25 to 35 knots. Seas 7 to 12 feet. Sunday night, south winds 25 to 35 knots, becoming southwest 20 to 30 knots. Seas 7 to 12 feet. Monday, southwest winds 20 to 30 knots, becoming west 15 to 25 knots. Seas 6 to 10 feet. Monday night, west to northwest winds 15 to 25 knots, becoming north to northwest. Seas 5 to 9 feet. Tuesday, north to northwest winds 15 to 25 knots, becoming northwest 10 to 15 knots. Seas 4 to 8 feet. Tuesday night, west winds 10 to 20 knots. Seas 3 to 6 feet. Hazardous weather information. Now here is the hazardous weather outlook for southeast Maryland, northeast North Carolina, central Virginia, east central Virginia, eastern Virginia, north central Virginia, south central Virginia, and southeast Virginia. Today and tonight. No hazardous weather is expected at this time. And now the extended outlook for the period Friday through Wednesday. No hazardous weather is expected at this time. The key weather messages for the next 7 days. Seasonable to slightly above average temperatures and dry conditions through Saturday. Moisture and rain chances return Saturday night into early Monday. Now the official National Weather Service forecast. Tonight, partly cloudy this evening, then becoming mostly cloudy. Lows in the mid-60s. Northeast winds 5 to 10 miles per hour. Friday, mostly cloudy. Highs in the mid-70s. Northeast winds 5 to 10 miles per hour. Friday night, cloudy. Lows in the mid-60s. East winds around 5 miles per hour. Saturday, mostly cloudy. Highs in the lower 70s. East winds 10 to 15 miles per hour. Saturday night, cloudy. A slight chance of showers in the evening, then showers likely after midnight. Breezy with lows in the upper 60s. East winds 15 to 20 miles per hour with gusts up to 30 miles per hour. Chance of rain 60%. Sunday, showers. A chance of thunderstorms in the afternoon. Breezy with highs in the mid-70s. Chance of rain 90%. Sunday night, showers with a chance of thunderstorms in the evening, then showers likely after midnight. Lows in the upper 60s. Chance of rain 90%. Columbus Day, mostly cloudy in the morning, then becoming partly sunny. A chance of showers. Highs in the upper 70s. Chance of rain 50%. Monday night, partly cloudy. Lows in the mid-60s. Tuesday, mostly sunny. Highs in the upper 70s. Tuesday night, mostly clear. Lows in the mid-60s. Wednesday, mostly sunny. Highs in the lower 70s. Wednesday night, mostly clear. Lows in the lower 60s. Thursday, mostly sunny. Highs around 70. Here are the marine and buoy reports for 7 p.m. across the lower Chesapeake Bay and coastal waters. All wave and swell heights are in feet. Wave and swell periods are in seconds. Potomac River buoy, air temperature was 71. The wind was northeast at 6 knots. Cove Point, air temperature was 76. Piney Point, winds were northwest, 5 knots. Bishop's Head, air temperature was 71. The wind was west at 4 knots. Lewisetta, air temperature was 74. Water temperature 68. The wind was north at 2 knots. Stingray Point buoy, air temperature was 68. Rappahannock Light, winds were northeast, 7 knots. Yorktown Coast Guard Station, air temperature was 71. Water temperature 71. The wind was east at 8 knots. Crypto Peak, water temperature 71. The wind was northeast at 3 knots. Dominion Terminal Newport News, air temperature was 74. The wind was east at 9 knots.
South Craney Island, air temperature was 72. The wind was northeast at 11 knots. Cape Henry, air temperature was